south. The normal high temperature for tomorrow is 67 degrees, and the normal low is 45. The record high for tomorrow is 92, which occurred in 1975, and the record low is 23, which occurred in 1979. Sunset tonight is at 6:47 p.m. Sunrise tomorrow is at 7:33 a.m. The Valley National Weather Service climate summary for this evening, as of 4 p.m., October 12, 2026. Today's high temperature was 90 degrees high, breaks the previous 89 degrees which was set in 1995, and the low 71 degrees. The record low is 28 degrees which was set in 2006. No precipitation fell today, which leaves the monthly total at 0.02 inches. The total precipitation for the year still stands at 33.32 inches. No snow fell today, which brings the monthly total to 0.0 inches. This is 0.2 inches below the normal amount of 0.2 inches for October. The total snowfall for the season since September 1st still stands at 0.0 inches, which is 0.2 inches below normal. The highest wind gust observed was 30 miles per hour. Sunset tonight is at 6:49 p.m. Sunrise tomorrow is at 7:35 a.m. This is NOAA All Hazards Radio Station KIH-61 serving the following counties in Nebraska and Iowa. Douglas, Sarpy, Washington, Cass, Odo, Burt, Dodge, Saunders, Harrison, Pottawatomie, and Mills. Here are the forecast key messages. Summer-like temperatures hang on across most of the area this afternoon with widespread highs in the 80s and even low 90s. A cold front begins a cooling trend this evening. Fall-like weather returns by midweek and continues into the weekend. There is a low chance of strong to severe thunderstorms over southeast Nebraska and southwest Iowa Tuesday afternoon and evening. More widespread showers and thunderstorms overspread the region Wednesday into Thursday. This is NOAA All Hazards Radio Station KIH-61 in Omaha, Nebraska. The current time is 7:05 p.m. Central Daylight Time. Now for the official National Weather Service forecast for the Omaha and Council Bluffs area. Tonight, cooler. Mostly clear. A slight chance of showers and thunderstorms after midnight. Lows in the mid-50s. North winds 10 to 15 miles an hour. Chance of rain 20%. Tuesday, mostly sunny. A slight chance of showers and thunderstorms in the morning. Not as warm with highs in the mid-70s. North winds 5 to 10 miles an hour. Chance of rain 20%. Tuesday night, mostly cloudy. A chance of showers with a slight chance of thunderstorms until midnight, then a slight chance of showers after midnight. Lows in the mid-50s. North winds 5 to 10 miles an hour. Chance of rain 50%. Wednesday, partly sunny in the morning, then becoming mostly cloudy. Highs in the mid-60s. Northeast winds 5 to 10 miles an hour. Wednesday night, cloudy. Showers likely after midnight. Lows in the mid-50s. Northeast winds 5 to 10 miles an hour. Chance of rain 60%. Thursday, showers, mainly in the morning. Highs in the mid-60s. Chance of rain 90%. Thursday night, mostly cloudy until midnight, then clearing. Lows in the upper 40s. Friday, mostly sunny. Highs in the upper 50s. Friday night and Saturday, mostly clear. Lows in the upper 30s. Highs in the lower 60s. Saturday night, mostly clear. Lows in the mid 40s. Sunday through Monday, partly cloudy. Highs in the lower 70s. Lows in the upper 40s. At 7 p.m. in Omaha, it was partly cloudy. The temperature was 68 degrees, the dew point 53, and the relative humidity 58%. The wind was northwest at 18 miles an hour, gusting to 28.
the pressure was 29.75 inches and rising. Across eastern Nebraska and southwest Iowa, at Red Oak, Iowa, haze was reported with a temperature of 81. It was clear with a temperature of 68 at Lincoln, 71 at Offutt Air Force Base, 68 at Millard, 62 at Fremont, and 60 at Columbus. Under clear skies, Blair Airport reported 64, Tecama reported 61, Nebraska City reported 80, and Plattsmouth reported 72. Here are some observations from across the region. At Concordia, Kansas, rain was falling with a temperature of 83. It was clear with a temperature of 63 at Grand Island, 56 at North Fork, 81 at Kansas City, and 65 at North Platte. It was partly cloudy with a temperature of 82 at Des Moines and 76 at Denver. It was cloudy with a temperature of 52 at Sioux Falls, 59 at Sioux City, and 55 at Valentine. Once again, at 7 p.m. in Omaha, it was 68 degrees under partly cloudy skies. Here are the forecast key messages. Summer-like temperatures hang on across most of the area this afternoon with widespread highs in the 80s and even low 90s. A cold front begins a cooling trend this evening. Fall-like weather returns by midweek and continues into the weekend. There is a low chance of strong to severe thunderstorms over southeast Nebraska and southwest Iowa Tuesday afternoon and evening. More widespread showers and thunderstorms overspread the region Wednesday into Thursday. This is NOAA All Hazards radio station KIH 61 in Omaha, Nebraska. The current time is 7:09 p.m. Central Daylight Time. Now for the official National Weather Service forecast for the Omaha and Council Bluffs area. Tonight, cooler. Mostly clear. A slight chance of showers and thunderstorms after midnight. Lows in the mid-50s. North winds 10 to 15 miles an hour. Chance of rain 20%. Tuesday, mostly sunny. A slight chance of showers and thunderstorms in the morning. Not as warm with highs in the mid-70s. North winds 5 to 10 miles an hour. Chance of rain 20%. Tuesday night, mostly cloudy. A chance of showers with a slight chance of thunderstorms until midnight, then a slight chance of showers after midnight. Lows in the mid-50s. North winds 5 to 10 miles an hour. Chance of rain 50%. Wednesday, partly sunny in the morning, then becoming mostly cloudy. Highs in the mid-60s. Northeast winds 5 to 10 miles an hour. Wednesday night, cloudy. Showers likely after midnight. Lows in the mid-50s. Northeast winds 5 to 10 miles an hour. Chance of rain 60%. Thursday, showers, mainly in the morning. Highs in the mid-60s. Chance of rain 90%. Thursday night, mostly cloudy until midnight, then clearing. Lows in the upper 40s. Friday, mostly sunny. Highs in the upper 50s. Friday night and Saturday, mostly clear. Lows in the upper 30s. Highs in the lower 60s. Saturday night, mostly clear. Lows in the mid-40s. Sunday through Monday, partly cloudy. Highs in the lower 70s. Lows in the upper 40s. The Omaha, Nebraska climate summary for this evening, as of 4 p.m., October 12, 2026. Today's high temperature was 92 degrees. This high was 24 degrees above the normal high of 68. The record high is 95 degrees, which was set in 1975. Today's low temperature was 68 degrees. This low was 23 degrees above the normal low of 45. The record low is 24 degrees, which was set in 1917. No precipitation fell today, which leaves the monthly total at 0.01 inches. This is 1.06 inches below the normal amount of 1.07 inches for October. The total precipitation for the year still stands at 31.78 inches, which is 3.84 inches above normal.
No snow fell today.

14 above normal. This brings the monthly total to 59, which is 42 above normal. The yearly total since January 1st is 1,608, which is 319 above normal. Today the maximum wind observed was 21 miles an hour from the south. The highest wind gust observed was 27 miles per hour from the south. The normal high temperature for tomorrow is 67 degrees, and the normal low is 45. The record high for tomorrow is 92, which occurred in 1975, and the record low is 23, which occurred in 1979. Sunset tonight is at 6:47 p.m. Sunrise tomorrow is at 7:33 a.m. The Valley National Weather Service climate summary for this evening, as of 4 p.m., October 12, 2026. Today's high temperature was 90 degrees high, breaks the previous 89 degrees which was set in 1995, and the low 71 degrees. The record low is 28 degrees which was set in 2006. No precipitation fell today, which leaves the monthly total at 0.02 inches. The total precipitation for the year still stands at 33.32 inches. No snow fell today, which brings the monthly total to 0.0 inches. This is 0.2 inches below the normal amount of 0.2 inches for October. The total snowfall for the season since September 1st still stands at 0.0 inches, which is 0.2 inches below normal. The highest wind gust observed was 30 miles per hour. Sunset tonight is at 6:49 p.m. Sunrise tomorrow is at 7:35 a.m. At 7 p.m. in Omaha, it was partly cloudy. The temperature was 68 degrees, the dew point 53, and the relative humidity 58%. The wind was northwest at 18 miles an hour, gusting to 28. The pressure was 29.75 inches and rising. Across eastern Nebraska and southwest Iowa, at Red Oak, Iowa, haze was reported, with a temperature of 81. It was clear, with a temperature of 68 at Lincoln, 71 at Offutt Air Force Base, 68 at Millard, 62 at Fremont, and 60 at Columbus. Under clear skies, Blair Airport reported 64, Tacoma reported 61, Nebraska City reported 80, and Plattsmouth reported 72. Here are some observations from across the region. At Concordia, Kansas, rain was falling, with a temperature of 83. It was clear, with a temperature of 63 at Grand Island, 56 at Norfolk, 81 at Kansas City, and 65 at North Platte. It was partly cloudy, with a temperature of 82 at Des Moines, and 76 at Denver. It was cloudy, with a temperature of 52 at Sioux Falls, 59 at Sioux City, and 55 at Valentine. Once again, at 7 p.m. in Omaha, it was 68 degrees under partly cloudy skies. Here are the forecast key messages. Summer-like temperatures hang on across most of the area this afternoon, with widespread highs in the 80s and even low 90s. A cold front begins a cooling trend this evening. Fall-like weather returns by midweek and continues into the weekend. There is a low chance of strong to severe thunderstorms over southeast Nebraska and southwest Iowa Tuesday afternoon and evening. More widespread showers and thunderstorms overspread the region Wednesday into Thursday. This is NOAA All Hazards Radio Station KIH 61 in Omaha, Nebraska. The current time is 7:17 p.m. Central Daylight Time. Now for the official National Weather Service forecast for the Omaha and Council Bluffs area. Tonight, cooler. Mostly clear. A slight chance of showers and thunderstorms after midnight. Lows in the mid-50s. North winds 10 to 15 miles an hour. Chance of rain 20%. Tuesday, mostly sunny. A slight chance of showers and thunderstorms in the morning. Not as warm, with highs in the mid-70s. North winds 5 to 10 miles an hour. Chance of rain 20%. Tuesday night, mostly cloudy.
a chance of showers with a slight chance of thunderstorms until midnight, then a slight chance

showers after midnight. Lows in the mid-50s. North winds 5 to 10 miles an hour. Chance of rain 50%. Wednesday, partly sunny in the morning, then becoming mostly cloudy. Highs in the mid-60s. Northeast winds 5 to 10 miles an hour. Wednesday night, cloudy. Showers likely after midnight. Lows in the mid-50s. Northeast winds 5 to 10 miles an hour. Chance of rain 60%. Thursday, showers, mainly in the morning. Highs in the mid-60s. Chance of rain 90%. Thursday night, mostly cloudy until midnight, then clearing. Lows in the upper 40s. Friday, mostly sunny. Highs in the upper 50s. Friday night and Saturday, mostly clear. Lows in the upper 30s. Highs in the lower 60s. Saturday night, mostly clear. Lows in the mid-40s. Sunday through Monday, partly cloudy. Highs in the lower 70s. Lows in the upper 40s. At 7 p.m. in Omaha, it was partly cloudy. The temperature was 68 degrees, the dew point 53, and the relative humidity 58%. The wind was northwest at 18 miles an hour, gusting to 28. The pressure was 29.75 inches and rising. Across eastern Nebraska and southwest Iowa, at Red Oak, Iowa, haze was reported with a temperature of 81. It was clear, with a temperature of 68 at Lincoln, 71 at Offutt Air Force Base, 68 at Millard, 62 at Fremont, and 60 at Columbus. Under clear skies, Blair Airport reported 64, Tacoma reported 61, Nebraska City reported 80, and Plattsmouth reported 72. Here are some observations from across the region. At Concordia, Kansas, rain was falling with a temperature of 83. It was clear, with a temperature of 63 at Grand Island, 56 at Norfolk, 81 at Kansas City, and 65 at North Platte. It was partly cloudy, with a temperature of 82 at Des Moines and 76 at Denver. It was cloudy, with a temperature of 52 at Sioux Falls, 59 at Sioux City, and 55 at Valentine. Once again, at 7 p.m. in Omaha, it was 68 degrees under partly cloudy skies. The Omaha, Nebraska climate summary for this evening, as of 4 p.m., October 12, 2026. Today's high temperature was 92 degrees. This high was 24 degrees above the normal high of 68. The record high is 95 degrees, which was set in 1975. Today's low temperature was 68 degrees. This low was 23 degrees above the normal low of 45. The record low is 24 degrees, which was set in 1917. No precipitation fell today, which leaves the monthly total at 0.01 inches. This is 1.06 inches below the normal amount of 1.07 inches for October. The total precipitation for the year still stands at 31.78 inches, which is 3.84 inches above normal. No snow fell today, which brings the monthly total to 0.0 inches. This is 0.1 inches below the normal amount of 0.1 inches for October. The total snowfall since July 1st still stands at 0.0 inches, which is 0.1 inches below normal. There were no heating degree days today, which is 10 below normal. This leaves the monthly total at 18, which is 72 below normal. The yearly total since July 1st is 33, which is 130 below normal. There were 15 cooling degree days today, which is 14 above normal. This brings the monthly total to 59, which is 42 above normal. The yearly total since January 1st is 1,608, which is 319 above normal. Today the maximum wind observed was 21 miles an hour from the south. The highest wind gust observed was 27 miles per hour from the south. The normal high temperature for tomorrow is 67 degrees, and the normal low is 45.
The record high for tomorrow is 92, which occurred in 1975, and the record low is 23, which occurred in 1979. Sunset tonight is at 6:47 p.m. Sunrise tomorrow is at 7:33 a.m. The Valley National Weather Service climate summary for this evening, as of 4 p.m., October 12, 2026. Today's high temperature was 90 degrees high, breaks the previous 89 degrees which was set in 1995, and the low 71 degrees. The record low is 28 degrees which was set in 2006. No precipitation fell today, which leaves the monthly total at 0.02 inches. The total precipitation for the year still stands at 33.32 inches. No snow fell today, which brings the monthly total to 0.0 inches. This is 0.2 inches below the normal amount of 0.2 inches for October. The total snowfall for the season since September 1st still stands at 0.0 inches, which is 0.2 inches below normal. The highest wind gust observed was 30 miles per hour. Sunset tonight is at 6:49 p.m. Sunrise tomorrow is at 7:35 a.m. Here are the forecast key messages. Summer-like temperatures hang on across most of the area this afternoon, with widespread highs in the 80s and even low 90s. A cold front begins a cooling trend this evening. Fall-like weather returns by midweek and continues into the weekend. There is a low chance of strong to severe thunderstorms over southeast Nebraska and southwest Iowa Tuesday afternoon and evening. More widespread showers and thunderstorms overspread the region Wednesday into Thursday. This is NOAA All Hazards Radio Station KIH-61 in Omaha, Nebraska. The current time is 7:25 p.m. Central Daylight Time. Now for the official National Weather Service forecast for the Omaha and Council Bluffs area. Tonight, cooler. Mostly clear. A slight chance of showers and thunderstorms after midnight. Lows in the mid-50s. North winds 10 to 15 miles an hour. Chance of rain 20%. Tuesday, mostly sunny. A slight chance of showers and thunderstorms in the morning. Not as warm with highs in the mid-70s. North winds 5 to 10 miles an hour. Chance of rain 20%. Tuesday night, mostly cloudy. A chance of showers with a slight chance of thunderstorms until midnight, then a slight chance of showers after midnight. Lows in the mid-50s. North winds 5 to 10 miles an hour. Chance of rain 50%. Wednesday, partly sunny in the morning, then becoming mostly cloudy. Highs in the mid-60s. Northeast winds 5 to 10 miles an hour. Wednesday night, cloudy. Showers likely after midnight. Lows in the mid-50s. Northeast winds 5 to 10 miles an hour. Chance of rain 60%. Thursday, showers, mainly in the morning. Highs in the mid-60s. Chance of rain 90%. Thursday night, mostly cloudy until midnight, then clearing. Lows in the upper 40s. Friday, mostly sunny. Highs in the upper 50s. Friday night and Saturday, mostly clear. Lows in the upper 30s. Highs in the lower 60s. Saturday night, mostly clear. Lows in the mid-40s. Sunday through Monday, partly cloudy. Highs in the lower 70s. Lows in the upper 40s. At 7 p.m. in Omaha, it was partly cloudy. The temperature was 68 degrees, the dew point 53, and the relative humidity 58%. The wind was northwest at 18 miles an hour, gusting to 28. The pressure was 29.75 inches and rising. Across eastern Nebraska and southwest Iowa, at Red Oak, Iowa, haze was reported with a temperature of 81. It was clear with a temperature of 68 at Lincoln, 71 at Offutt Air Force Base, 68 at Millard, 62 at Fremont, and 60 at Columbus. Under clear skies,
Blair Airport reported 64, Tacoma reported 61, Nebraska City reported 80, and Plattsmouth reported 72. Here are some observations from across the region. At Concordia, Kansas, rain was falling, with a temperature of 83. It was clear, with a temperature of 63 at Grand Island, 56 at North Fork, 81 at Kansas City, and 65 at North Platte. It was partly cloudy, with a temperature of 82 at Des Moines, and 76 at Denver. It was cloudy, with a temperature of 52 at Sioux Falls, 59 at Sioux City, and 55 at Valentine. Once again, at 7 p.m. in Omaha, it was 68 degrees under partly cloudy skies. Here are the forecast key messages. Summer-like temperatures hang on across most of the area this afternoon, with widespread highs in the 80s and even low 90s. A cold front begins a cooling trend this evening. Fall-like weather returns by midweek and continues into the weekend. There is a low chance of strong to severe thunderstorms over southeast Nebraska and southwest Iowa Tuesday afternoon and evening. More widespread showers and thunderstorms overspread the region Wednesday into Thursday. This is NOAA All Hazards Radio Station KIH 61 in Omaha, Nebraska. The current time is 7:29 p.m. Central Daylight Time. Now for the official National Weather Service forecast for the Omaha and Council Bluffs area. Tonight, cooler. Mostly clear. A slight chance of showers and thunderstorms after midnight. Lows in the mid-50s. North winds 10 to 15 miles an hour. Chance of rain 20%. Tuesday, mostly sunny. A slight chance of showers and thunderstorms in the morning. Not as warm, with highs in the mid-70s. North winds 5 to 10 miles an hour. Chance of rain 20%. Tuesday night, mostly cloudy. A chance of showers with a slight chance of thunderstorms until midnight, then a slight chance of showers after midnight. Lows in the mid-50s. North winds 5 to 10 miles an hour. Chance of rain 50%. Wednesday, partly sunny in the morning, then becoming mostly cloudy. Highs in the mid-60s. Northeast winds 5 to 10 miles an hour. Wednesday night, cloudy. Showers likely after midnight. Lows in the mid-50s. Northeast winds 5 to 10 miles an hour. Chance of rain 60%. Thursday, showers, mainly in the morning. Highs in the mid-60s. Chance of rain 90%. Thursday night, mostly cloudy until midnight, then clearing. Lows in the upper 40s. Friday, mostly sunny. Highs in the upper 50s. Friday night and Saturday, mostly clear. Lows in the upper 30s. Highs in the lower 60s. Saturday night, mostly clear. Lows in the mid-40s. Sunday through Monday, partly cloudy. Highs in the lower 70s. Lows in the upper 40s. The Omaha, Nebraska climate summary for this evening, as of 4 p.m., October 12, 2026. Today's high temperature was 92 degrees. This high was 24 degrees above the normal high of 68. The record high is 95 degrees, which was set in 1975. Today's low temperature was 68 degrees. This low was 23 degrees above the normal low of 45. The record low is 24 degrees, which was set in 1917. No precipitation fell today, which leaves the monthly total at 0.01 inches. This is 1.06 inches below the normal amount of 1.07 inches for October. The total precipitation for the year still stands at 31.78 inches, which is 3.84 inches above normal. No snow fell today, which brings the monthly total to 0.0 inches. This is 0.1 inches below the normal amount of 0.1 inches for October. The total snowfall since July 1st still stands at 0.0 inches, which is 0.1 inches below normal. There were no heating degree days today, which is 10 below normal.
This leaves the monthly total at 18, which is 72 below normal. The yearly total since July 1st is 33, which is 130 below normal. There were 15 cooling degree days today, which is 14 above normal. This brings the monthly total to 59, which is 42 above normal. The yearly total since January 1st is 1,608, which is 319 above normal. Today the maximum wind observed was 21 miles an hour from the south. The highest wind gust observed was 27 miles per hour from the south. The normal high temperature for tomorrow is 67 degrees, and the normal low is 45. The record high for tomorrow is 92, which occurred in 1975, and the record low is 23, which occurred in 1979. Sunset tonight is at 6:47 p.m. Sunrise tomorrow is at 7:33 a.m. The Valley National Weather Service climate summary for this evening, as of 4 p.m., October 12, 2026. Today's high temperature was 90 degrees high, breaks the previous 89 degrees which was set in 1995, and the low 71 degrees. The record low is 28 degrees which was set in 2006. No precipitation fell today, which leaves the monthly total at 0.02 inches. The total precipitation for the year still stands at 33.32 inches. No snow fell today, which brings the monthly total to 0.0 inches. This is 0.2 inches below the normal amount of 0.2 inches for October. The total snowfall for the season since September 1st still stands at 0.0 inches, which is 0.2 inches below normal. The highest wind gust observed was 30 miles per hour. Sunset tonight is at 6:49 p.m. Sunrise tomorrow is at 7:35 a.m. At 7 p.m. in Omaha, it was partly cloudy. The temperature was 68 degrees, the dew point 53, and the relative humidity 58%. The wind was northwest at 18 miles an hour, gusting to 28. The pressure was 29.75 inches and rising. Across eastern Nebraska and southwest Iowa, at Red Oak, Iowa, haze was reported, with a temperature of 81. It was clear, with a temperature of 68 at Lincoln, 71 at Offutt Air Force Base, 68 at Millard, 62 at Fremont, and 60 at Columbus. Under clear skies, Blair Airport reported 64, Tacoma reported 61, Nebraska City reported 80, and Plattsmouth reported 72. Here are some observations from across the region. At Concordia, Kansas, rain was falling, with a temperature of 83. It was clear, with a temperature of 63 at Grand Island, 56 at North Fork, 81 at Kansas City, and 65 at North Platte. It was partly cloudy, with a temperature of 82 at Des Moines, and 76 at Denver. It was cloudy, with a temperature of 52 at Sioux Falls, 59 at Sioux City, and 55 at Valentine. Once again, at 7 p.m. in Omaha, it was 68 degrees under partly cloudy skies. Here are the forecast key messages. Summer-like temperatures hang on across most of the area this afternoon, with widespread highs in the 80s and even low 90s. A cold front begins a cooling trend this evening. Fall-like weather returns by midweek and continues into the weekend. There is a low chance of strong to severe thunderstorms over southeast Nebraska and southwest Iowa Tuesday afternoon and evening. More widespread showers and thunderstorms overspread the region Wednesday into Thursday. This is NOAA All Hazards Radio Station KIH 61 in Omaha, Nebraska. The current time is 7:37 p.m. Central Daylight Time. Now for the official National Weather Service forecast for the Omaha and Council Bluffs area. Tonight, cooler. Mostly clear. A slight chance of showers and thunderstorms after midnight. Lows in the mid-50s. North winds 10 to 15 miles an hour. Chance of rain 20%. Tuesday, mostly sunny. A slight chance of showers and thunderstorms in the morning.
not as warm with highs in the mid-70s. North winds 5 to 10 miles an hour. Chance of rain 20%. Tuesday night, mostly cloudy. A chance of showers with a slight chance of thunderstorms until midnight, then a slight chance of showers after midnight. Lows in the mid-50s. North winds 5 to 10 miles an hour. Chance of rain 50%. Wednesday, partly sunny in the morning, then becoming mostly cloudy. Highs in the mid-60s. Northeast winds 5 to 10 miles an hour. Wednesday night, cloudy. Showers likely after midnight. Lows in the mid-50s. Northeast winds 5 to 10 miles an hour. Chance of rain 60%. Thursday, showers, mainly in the morning. Highs in the mid-60s. Chance of rain 90%. Thursday night, mostly cloudy until midnight, then clearing. Lows in the upper 40s. Friday, mostly sunny. Highs in the upper 50s. Friday night and Saturday, mostly clear. Lows in the upper 30s. Highs in the lower 60s. Saturday night, mostly clear. Lows in the mid-40s. Sunday through Monday, partly cloudy. Highs in the lower 70s. Lows in the upper 40s. At 7 p.m. in Omaha, it was partly cloudy. The temperature was 68 degrees, the dew point 53, and the relative humidity 58%. The wind was northwest at 18 miles an hour, gusting to 28. The pressure was 29.75 inches and rising. Across eastern Nebraska and southwest Iowa, at Red Oak, Iowa, haze was reported with a temperature of 81. It was clear with a temperature of 68 at Lincoln, 71 at Offutt Air Force Base, 68 at Millard, 62 at Fremont, and 60 at Columbus. Under clear skies, Blair Airport reported 64, Tacoma reported 61, Nebraska City reported 80, and Plattsmouth reported 72. Here are some observations from across the region. At Concordia, Kansas, rain was falling with a temperature of 83. It was clear with a temperature of 63 at Grand Island, 56 at Norfolk, 81 at Kansas City, and 65 at North Platte. It was partly cloudy with a temperature of 82 at Des Moines and 76 at Denver. It was cloudy with a temperature of 52 at Sioux Falls, 59 at Sioux City, and 55 at Valentine. Once again, at 7 p.m. in Omaha, it was 68 degrees under partly cloudy skies. The Omaha, Nebraska climate summary for this evening, as of 4 p.m., October 12, 2026. Today's high temperature was 92 degrees. This high was 24 degrees above the normal high of 68. The record high is 95 degrees, which was set in 1975. Today's low temperature was 68 degrees. This low was 23 degrees above the normal low of 45. The record low is 24 degrees, which was set in 1917. No precipitation fell today, which leaves the monthly total at 0.01 inches. This is 1.06 inches below the normal amount of 1.07 inches for October. The total precipitation for the year still stands at 31.78 inches, which is 3.84 inches above normal. No snow fell today, which brings the monthly total to 0.0 inches. This is 0.1 inches below the normal amount of 0.1 inches for October. The total snowfall since July 1st still stands at 0.0 inches, which is 0.1 inches below normal. There were no heating degree days today, which is 10 below normal. This leaves the monthly total at 18, which is 72 below normal. The yearly total since July 1st is 33, which is 130 below normal. There were 15 cooling degree days today, which is 14 above normal. This brings the monthly total to 59, which is 42 above normal. The yearly total since January 1st is 1,608, which is 319 above normal. Today the maximum wind observed was 21 miles an hour from the south.
The highest wind gust observed was 27 miles per hour from the south. The normal high temperature for tomorrow is 67 degrees, and the normal low is 45. The record high for tomorrow is 92, which occurred in 1975, and the record low is 23, which occurred in 1979. Sunset tonight is at 6:47 p.m. Sunrise tomorrow is at 7:33 a.m. The Valley National Weather Service climate summary for this evening, as of 4 p.m., October 12, 2026. Today's high temperature was 90 degrees high, breaks the previous 89 degrees which was set in 1995, and the low 71 degrees. The record low is 28 degrees which was set in 2006. No precipitation fell today, which leaves the monthly total at 0.02 inches. The total precipitation for the year still stands at 33.32 inches. No snow fell today, which brings the monthly total to 0.0 inches. This is 0.2 inches below the normal amount of 0.2 inches for October. The total snowfall for the season since September 1st still stands at 0.0 inches, which is 0.2 inches below normal. The highest wind gust observed was 30 miles per hour. Sunset tonight is at 6:49 p.m. Sunrise tomorrow is at 7:35 a.m. Here are the forecast key messages. Summer-like temperatures hang on across most of the area this afternoon, with widespread highs in the 80s and even low 90s. A cold front begins a cooling trend this evening. Fall-like weather returns by midweek and continues into the weekend. There is a low chance of strong to severe thunderstorms over southeast Nebraska and southwest Iowa Tuesday afternoon and evening. More widespread showers and thunderstorms overspread the region Wednesday into Thursday. 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The current time is 7:45 p.m. Central Daylight Time. Now for the official National Weather Service forecast for the Omaha and Council Bluffs area. Tonight, cooler. Mostly clear. A slight chance of showers and thunderstorms after midnight. Lows in the mid-50s. North winds 10 to 15 miles an hour. Chance of rain 20%. Tuesday, mostly sunny. A slight chance of showers and thunderstorms in the morning. Not as warm with highs in the mid-70s. North winds 5 to 10 miles an hour. Chance of rain 20%. Tuesday night, mostly cloudy. A chance of showers with a slight chance of thunderstorms until midnight, then a slight chance of showers after midnight. Lows in the mid-50s. North winds 5 to 10 miles an hour. Chance of rain 50%. Wednesday, partly sunny in the morning, then becoming mostly cloudy. Highs in the mid-60s. Northeast winds 5 to 10 miles an hour. Wednesday night, cloudy. Showers likely after midnight. Lows in the mid-50s. Northeast winds 5 to 10 miles an hour. Chance of rain 60%. Thursday, showers, mainly in the morning. Highs in the mid-60s. Chance of rain 90%. Thursday night, mostly cloudy until midnight, then clearing. Lows in the upper 40s. Friday, mostly sunny. Highs in the upper 50s. Friday night and Saturday, mostly clear. Lows in the upper 30s. Highs in the lower 60s. Saturday night, mostly clear. Lows in the mid-40s. Sunday through Monday, partly cloudy. Highs in the lower 70s. Lows in the upper 40s. At 7 p.m. in Omaha, it was partly cloudy. The temperature was 68 degrees, the dew point 53, and the relative humidity 58%. The wind was northwest at 18 miles an hour, gusting to 28. The pressure was 29.75 inches and rising. Across eastern Nebraska and southwest Iowa, at Red Oak, Iowa, haze was reported with a temperature of 81.
It was clear, with a temperature of 68 at Lincoln, 71 at Offutt Air Force Base, 68 at Millard, 62 at Fremont, and 60 at Columbus. Under clear skies, Blair Airport reported 64, Tacoma reported 61, Nebraska City reported 80, and Plattsmouth reported 72. Here are some observations from across the region. At Concordia, Kansas, rain was falling, with a temperature of 83. It was clear, with a temperature of 63 at Grand Island, 56 at Norfolk, 81 at Kansas City, and 65 at North Platte. It was partly cloudy, with a temperature of 82 at Des Moines and 76 at Denver. It was cloudy, with a temperature of 52 at Sioux Falls, 59 at Sioux City, and 55 at Valentine. Once again, at 7 p.m. in Omaha, it was 68 degrees under partly cloudy skies. Here are the forecast key messages. Summer-like temperatures hang on across most of the area this afternoon with widespread highs in the 80s and even low 90s. A cold front begins a cooling trend this evening. Fall-like weather returns by midweek and continues into the weekend. There is a low chance of strong to severe thunderstorms over southeast Nebraska and southwest Iowa Tuesday afternoon and evening. More widespread showers and thunderstorms overspread the region Wednesday into Thursday. This is NOAA All Hazards radio station KIH 61 in Omaha, Nebraska. The Omaha, Nebraska climate summary for this evening, as of 4 p.m., October 12, 2026. Today's high temperature was 92 degrees. This high was 24 degrees above the normal high of 68. The record high is 95 degrees, which was set in 1975. Today's low temperature was 68 degrees. This low was 23 degrees above the normal low of 45. The record low is 24 degrees, which was set in 1917. No precipitation fell today, which leaves the monthly total at 0.01 inches. This is 1.06 inches below the normal amount of 1.07 inches for October. The total precipitation for the year still stands at 31.78 inches, which is 3.84 inches above normal. No snow fell today, which brings the monthly total to 0.0 inches. This is 0.1 inches below the normal amount of 0.1 inches for October. The total snowfall since July 1st still stands at 0.0 inches, which is 0.1 inches below normal. There were no heating degree days today, which is 10 below normal. This leaves the monthly total at 18, which is 72 below normal. The yearly total since July 1st is 33, which is 130 below normal. There were 15 cooling degree days today, which is 14 above normal. This brings the monthly total to 59, which is 42 above normal. The yearly total since January 1st is 1,608, which is 319 above normal. Today the maximum wind observed was 21 miles an hour from the south. The highest wind gust observed was 27 miles per hour from the south. The normal high temperature for tomorrow is 67 degrees, and the normal low is 45. The record high for tomorrow is 92, which occurred in 1975, and the record low is 23, which occurred in 1979. Sunset tonight is at 6:47 p.m. Sunrise tomorrow is at 7:33 a.m. The Valley National Weather Service climate summary for this evening, as of 4 p.m., October 12, 2026. Today's high temperature was 90 degrees high, breaks the previous 89 degrees which was set in 1995, and the low 71 degrees. The record low is 28 degrees which was set in 2006. No precipitation fell today, which leaves the monthly total at 0.02 inches. The total precipitation for the year still stands at 33.32 inches. No snow fell today, which brings the monthly total to 0.0 inches. This is 0.2 inches below the normal amount of 0.2 inches for October. The total snowfall for the season since September 1st still stands at 0.0 inches, which is 0.2 inches below normal.
The highest wind gust observed was 30 miles per hour. Sunset tonight is at 6:49 p.m. Sunrise tomorrow is at 7:35 a.m. The current time is 7:53 p.m. Central Daylight Time. Now for the official National Weather Service forecast for the Omaha and Council Bluffs area. Tonight, cooler. Mostly clear. A slight chance of showers and thunderstorms after midnight. Lows in the mid-50s. North winds 10 to 15 miles an hour. Chance of rain 20%. Tuesday, mostly sunny. A slight chance of showers and thunderstorms in the morning. Not as warm with highs in the mid-70s. North winds 5 to 10 miles an hour. Chance of rain 20%. Tuesday night, mostly cloudy. A chance of showers with a slight chance of thunderstorms until midnight, then a slight chance of showers after midnight. Lows in the mid-50s. North winds 5 to 10 miles an hour. Chance of rain 50%. Wednesday, partly sunny in the morning, then becoming mostly cloudy. Highs in the mid-60s. Northeast winds 5 to 10 miles an hour. Wednesday night, cloudy. Showers likely after midnight. Lows in the mid-50s. Northeast winds 5 to 10 miles an hour. Chance of rain 60%. Thursday, showers, mainly in the morning. Highs in the mid-60s. Chance of rain 90%. Thursday night, mostly cloudy until midnight, then clearing. Lows in the upper 40s. Friday, mostly sunny. Highs in the upper 50s. Friday night and Saturday, mostly clear. Lows in the upper 30s. Highs in the lower 60s. Saturday night, mostly clear. Lows in the mid-40s. Sunday through Monday, partly cloudy. Highs in the lower 70s. Lows in the upper 40s. At 7 p.m. in Omaha, it was partly cloudy. The temperature was 68 degrees, the dew point 53, and the relative humidity 58%. The wind was northwest at 18 miles an hour, gusting to 28. The pressure was 29.75 inches and rising. Across eastern Nebraska and southwest Iowa, at Red Oak, Iowa, haze was reported with a temperature of 81. It was clear, with a temperature of 68 at Lincoln, 71 at Offutt Air Force Base, 68 at Millard, 62 at Fremont, and 60 at Columbus. Under clear skies, Blair Airport reported 64, Tacoma reported 61, Nebraska City reported 80, and Plattsmouth reported 72. Here are some observations from across the region. At Concordia, Kansas, rain was falling, with a temperature of 83. It was clear, with a temperature of 63 at Grand Island, 56 at North Fork, 81 at Kansas City, and 65 at North Platte. It was partly cloudy, with a temperature of 82 at Des Moines, and 76 at Denver. It was cloudy, with a temperature of 52 at Sioux Falls, 59 at Sioux City, and 55 at Valentine. Once again, at 7 p.m. in Omaha, it was 68 degrees under partly cloudy skies. Here are the forecast key messages. Summer-like temperatures hang on across most of the area this afternoon with widespread highs in the 80s and even low 90s. A cold front begins a cooling trend this evening. Fall-like weather returns by midweek and continues into the weekend. There is a low chance of strong to severe thunderstorms over southeast Nebraska and southwest Iowa Tuesday afternoon and evening. More widespread showers and thunderstorms overspread the region Wednesday into Thursday. This is NOAA All Hazards Radio Station KIH 61 in Omaha, Nebraska. The current time is 7:57 p.m. Central Daylight Time. Now for the official National Weather Service forecast for the Omaha and Council Bluffs area. Tonight, cooler. Mostly clear. A slight chance of showers and thunderstorms after midnight. Lows in the mid-50s. North winds 10 to 15 miles an hour.
chance of rain 20%. Tuesday, mostly sunny. A slight chance of showers and thunderstorms in the morning. Not as warm with highs in the mid-70s. North winds 5 to 10 miles an hour. Chance of rain 20%. Tuesday night, mostly cloudy. A chance of showers with a slight chance of thunderstorms until midnight, then a slight chance of showers after midnight. Lows in the mid-50s. North winds 5 to 10 miles an hour. Chance of rain 50%. Wednesday, partly sunny in the morning, then becoming mostly cloudy. Highs in the mid-60s. Northeast winds 5 to 10 miles an hour. Wednesday night, cloudy. Showers likely after midnight. Lows in the mid-50s. Northeast winds 5 to 10 miles an hour. Chance of rain 60%. Thursday, showers, mainly in the morning. Highs in the mid-60s. Chance of rain 90%. Thursday night, mostly cloudy until midnight, then clearing. Lows in the upper 40s. Friday, mostly sunny. Highs in the upper 50s. Friday night and Saturday, mostly clear. Lows in the upper 30s. Highs in the lower 60s. Saturday night, mostly clear. Lows in the mid-40s. Sunday through Monday, partly cloudy. Highs in the lower 70s. Lows in the upper 40s. The Omaha, Nebraska climate summary for this evening, as of 4 p.m., October 12, 2026. Today's high temperature was 92 degrees. This high was 24 degrees above the normal high of 68. The record high is 95 degrees, which was set in 1975. Today's low temperature was 68 degrees. This low was 23 degrees above the normal low of 45. The record low is 24 degrees, which was set in 1917. No precipitation fell today, which leaves the monthly total at 0.01 inches. This is 1.06 inches below the normal amount of 1.07 inches for October. The total precipitation for the year still stands at 31.78 inches, which is 3.84 inches above normal. No snow fell today, which brings the monthly total to 0.0 inches. This is 0.1 inches below the normal amount of 0.1 inches for October. The total snowfall since July 1st still stands at 0.0 inches, which is 0.1 inches below normal. There were no heating degree days today, which is 10 below normal. This leaves the monthly total at 18, which is 72 below normal. The yearly total since July 1st is 33, which is 130 below normal. There were 15 cooling degree days today, which is 14 above normal. This brings the monthly total to 59, which is 42 above normal. The yearly total since January 1st is 1,608, which is 319 above normal. Today the maximum wind observed was 21 miles an hour from the south. The highest wind gust observed was 27 miles per hour from the south. The normal high temperature for tomorrow is 67 degrees, and the normal low is 45. The record high for tomorrow is 92, which occurred in 1975, and the record low is 23, which occurred in 1979. Sunset tonight is at 6:47 p.m. Sunrise tomorrow is at 7:33 a.m. The Valley National Weather Service climate summary for this evening, as of 4 p.m., October 12, 2026. Today's high temperature was 90 degrees high, breaks the previous 89 degrees, which was set in 1995, and the low 71 degrees. The record low is 28 degrees, which was set in 2006. No precipitation fell today, which leaves the monthly total at 0.02 inches. The total precipitation for the year still stands at 33.32 inches. No snow fell today, which brings the monthly total to 0.0 inches. This is 0.2 inches below the normal amount of 0.2 inches for October.
The total snowfall for the season since September 1st still stands at 0.0 inches, which is 0.2 inches below normal. The highest wind gust observed was 30 miles per hour. Sunset tonight is at 6:49 p.m. Sunrise tomorrow is at 7:35 a.m. This is NOAA All Hazards Radio Station KIH-61 serving the following counties in Nebraska and Iowa. Douglas, Sarpy, Washington, Cass, Odo, Burt, Dodge, Saunders, Harrison, Pottawatomie, and Mills. Here are the forecast key messages. Summer-like temperatures hang on across most of the area this afternoon with widespread highs in the 80s and even low 90s. A cold front begins a cooling trend this evening. Fall-like weather returns by midweek and continues into the weekend. There is a low chance of strong to severe thunderstorms over southeast Nebraska and southwest Iowa Tuesday afternoon and evening. More widespread showers and thunderstorms overspread the region Wednesday into Thursday. This is NOAA All Hazards Radio Station KIH-61 in Omaha, Nebraska. The current time is 8:04 p.m. Central Daylight Time. Now for the official National Weather Service forecast for the Omaha and Council Bluffs area. Tonight, cooler. Mostly clear. A slight chance of showers and thunderstorms after midnight. Lows in the mid-50s. North winds 10 to 15 miles an hour. Chance of rain 20%. Tuesday, mostly sunny. A slight chance of showers and thunderstorms in the morning. Not as warm with highs in the mid-70s. North winds 5 to 10 miles an hour. Chance of rain 20%. Tuesday night, mostly cloudy. A chance of showers with a slight chance of thunderstorms until midnight, then a slight chance of showers after midnight. Lows in the mid-50s. North winds 5 to 10 miles an hour. Chance of rain 50%. Wednesday, partly sunny in the morning, then becoming mostly cloudy. Highs in the mid-60s. Northeast winds 5 to 10 miles an hour. Wednesday night, cloudy. Showers likely after midnight. Lows in the mid-50s. Northeast winds 5 to 10 miles an hour. Chance of rain 60%. Thursday, showers, mainly in the morning. Highs in the mid-60s. Chance of rain 90%. Thursday night, mostly cloudy until midnight, then clearing. Lows in the upper 40s. Friday, mostly sunny. Highs in the upper 50s. Friday night and Saturday, mostly clear. Lows in the upper 30s. Highs in the lower 60s. Saturday night, mostly clear. Lows in the mid-40s. Sunday through Monday, partly cloudy. Highs in the lower 70s. Lows in the upper 40s. At 8 p.m. in Omaha, it was clear. The temperature was 63 degrees, the dew point 52, and the relative humidity 67%. The wind was northwest at 14 miles an hour. The pressure was 29.81 inches and rising. Across eastern Nebraska and southwest Iowa, it was clear, with a temperature of 68 at Offutt Air Force Base, 63 at Millard, 58 at Fremont, 58 at Columbus, and 60 at Blair Airport. Under clear skies, Tecama reported 58, Nebraska City reported 71, Plattsmouth reported 68, and Red Oak, Iowa reported 70. At Lincoln, it was mostly cloudy, with a temperature of 65. Here are some observations from across the region. At Concordia, Kansas, rain was falling, with a temperature of 82. It was clear, with a temperature of 58 at Grand Island, 80 at Kansas City, and 60 at North Platte. It was partly cloudy, with a temperature of 54 at Norfolk, 79 at Des Moines, and 72 at Denver. It was cloudy, with a temperature of 52 at Sioux Falls, 58 at Sioux City, and 54 at Valentine. Once again, at 8 p.m. in Omaha, it was 63 degrees under clear skies. Here are the forecast key messages.
summer-like temperatures hang on across most of the area this afternoon, with widespread highs in the 80s and even low 90s. A cold front begins a cooling trend this evening. Fall-like weather returns by midweek and continues into the weekend. There is a low chance of strong to severe thunderstorms over southeast Nebraska and southwest Iowa Tuesday afternoon and evening. More widespread showers and thunderstorms overspread the region Wednesday into Thursday. This is NOAA All Hazards Radio Station KIH 61 in Omaha, Nebraska. The current time is 8:08 p.m. Central Daylight Time. Now for the official National Weather Service forecast for the Omaha and Council Bluffs area. Tonight, cooler. Mostly clear. A slight chance of showers and thunderstorms after midnight. Lows in the mid-50s. North winds 10 to 15 miles an hour. Chance of rain 20%. Tuesday, mostly sunny. A slight chance of showers and thunderstorms in the morning. Not as warm with highs in the mid-70s. North winds 5 to 10 miles an hour. Chance of rain 20%. Tuesday night, mostly cloudy. A chance of showers with a slight chance of thunderstorms until midnight, then a slight chance of showers after midnight. Lows in the mid-50s. North winds 5 to 10 miles an hour. Chance of rain 50%. Wednesday, partly sunny in the morning, then becoming mostly cloudy. Highs in the mid-60s. Northeast winds 5 to 10 miles an hour. Wednesday night, cloudy. Showers likely after midnight. Lows in the mid-50s. Northeast winds 5 to 10 miles an hour. Chance of rain 60%. Thursday, showers, mainly in the morning. Highs in the mid-60s. Chance of rain 90%. Thursday night, mostly cloudy until midnight, then clearing. Lows in the upper 40s. Friday, mostly sunny. Highs in the upper 50s. Friday night and Saturday, mostly clear. Lows in the upper 30s. Highs in the lower 60s. Saturday night, mostly clear. Lows in the mid-40s. Sunday through Monday, partly cloudy. Highs in the lower 70s. Lows in the upper 40s. The Omaha, Nebraska climate summary for this evening, as of 4 p.m., October 12, 2026. Today's high temperature was 92 degrees. This high was 24 degrees above the normal high of 68. The record high is 95 degrees, which was set in 1975. Today's low temperature was 68 degrees. This low was 23 degrees above the normal low of 45. The record low is 24 degrees, which was set in 1917. No precipitation fell today, which leaves the monthly total at 0.01 inches. This is 1.06 inches below the normal amount of 1.07 inches for October. The total precipitation for the year still stands at 31.78 inches, which is 3.84 inches above normal. No snow fell today, which brings the monthly total to 0.0 inches. This is 0.1 inches below the normal amount of 0.1 inches for October. The total snowfall since July 1st still stands at 0.0 inches, which is 0.1 inches below normal. There were no heating degree days today, which is 10 below normal. This leaves the monthly total at 18, which is 72 below normal. The yearly total since July 1st is 33, which is 130 below normal. There were 15 cooling degree days today, which is 14 above normal. This brings the monthly total to 59, which is 42 above normal. The yearly total since January 1st is 1,608, which is 319 above normal. Today the maximum wind observed was 21 miles an hour from the south. The highest wind gust observed was 27 miles per hour from the south. The normal high temperature for tomorrow is 67 degrees, and the normal low is 45. The record high for tomorrow is 92, which occurred in 1975,
and the record low is 23, which occurred in 1979. Sunset tonight is at 6:47 p.m. Sunrise tomorrow is at 7:33 a.m. The Valley National Weather Service climate summary for this evening, as of 4 p.m., October 12th.

than normal amount of 0.2 inches for October. The total snowfall for the season since September 1st still stands at 0.0 inches, which is 0.2 inches below normal. The highest wind gust observed was 30 miles per hour. Sunset tonight is at 6:49 p.m. Sunrise tomorrow is at 7:35 a.m. Here are the forecast key messages. Summer-like temperatures hang on across most of the area this afternoon with widespread highs in the 80s and even low 90s. A cold front begins a cooling trend this evening. Fall-like weather returns by midweek and continues into the weekend. There is a low chance of strong to severe thunderstorms over southeast Nebraska and southwest Iowa Tuesday afternoon and evening. More widespread showers and thunderstorms overspread the region Wednesday into Thursday. This is NOAA All Hazards Radio Station KIH-61 in Omaha, Nebraska. The current time is 8:15 p.m. Central Daylight Time. Now for the official National Weather Service forecast for the Omaha and Council Bluffs area. Tonight, cooler. Mostly clear. A slight chance of showers and thunderstorms after midnight. Lows in the mid-50s. North winds 10 to 15 miles an hour. Chance of rain 20%. Tuesday, mostly sunny. A slight chance of showers and thunderstorms in the morning. Not as warm with highs in the mid-70s. North winds 5 to 10 miles an hour. Chance of rain 20%. Tuesday night, mostly cloudy. A chance of showers with a slight chance of thunderstorms until midnight, then a slight chance of showers after midnight. Lows in the mid-50s. North winds 5 to 10 miles an hour. Chance of rain 50%. Wednesday, partly sunny in the morning, then becoming mostly cloudy. Highs in the mid-60s. Northeast winds 5 to 10 miles an hour. Wednesday night, cloudy. Showers likely after midnight. Lows in the mid-50s. Northeast winds 5 to 10 miles an hour. Chance of rain 60%. Thursday, showers, mainly in the morning. Highs in the mid-60s. Chance of rain 90%. Thursday night, mostly cloudy until midnight, then clearing. Lows in the upper 40s. Friday, mostly sunny. Highs in the upper 50s. Friday night and Saturday, mostly clear. Lows in the upper 30s. Highs in the lower 60s. Saturday night, mostly clear. Lows in the mid-40s. Sunday through Monday, partly cloudy. Highs in the lower 70s. Lows in the upper 40s. At 8 p.m. in Omaha, it was clear. The temperature was 63 degrees, the dew point 52, and the relative humidity 67%. The wind was northwest at 14 miles an hour. The pressure was 29.81 inches and rising. Across eastern Nebraska and southwest Iowa, it was clear, with a temperature of 68 at Offutt Air Force Base, 63 at Millard, 58 at Fremont, 58 at Columbus, and 60 at Blair Airport. Under clear skies, Tecama reported 58, Nebraska City reported 71, Plattsmouth reported 68, and Red Oak, Iowa reported 70. At Lincoln, it was mostly cloudy, with a temperature of 65. Here are some observations from across the region. At Concordia, Kansas, rain was falling, with a temperature of 82. It was clear, with a temperature of 58 at Grand Island, 80 at Kansas City, and 60 at North Platte. It was partly cloudy, with a temperature of 54 at North Fork, 79 at Des Moines, and 72 at Denver. It was cloudy, with a temperature of 52 at Sioux Falls, 58 at Sioux City, and 54 at Valentine. Once again, at 8 p.m. in Omaha, it was 63 degrees under clear skies. Here are the forecast key messages. Summer-like temperatures hang on across most of the area this afternoon with widespread highs in the 80s and even low 90s. A cold front begins a cooling trend this evening. Fall-like weather returns by midweek.

continues into the weekend. There is a low chance of strong to severe thunderstorms over southeast Nebraska and southwest Iowa Tuesday afternoon and evening. More widespread showers and thunderstorms overspread the region Wednesday into Thursday. This is NOAA All Hazards radio station KIH 61 in Omaha, Nebraska. The current time is 8:19 p.m. Central Daylight Time. Now for the official National Weather Service forecast for the Omaha and Council Bluffs area. Tonight, cooler. Mostly clear. A slight chance of showers and thunderstorms after midnight. Lows in the mid-50s. North winds 10 to 15 miles an hour. Chance of rain 20%. Tuesday, mostly sunny. A slight chance of showers and thunderstorms in the morning. Not as warm with highs in the mid-70s. North winds 5 to 10 miles an hour. Chance of rain 20%. Tuesday night, mostly cloudy. A chance of showers with a slight chance of thunderstorms until midnight, then a slight chance of showers after midnight. Lows in the mid-50s. North winds 5 to 10 miles an hour. Chance of rain 50%. Wednesday, partly sunny in the morning, then becoming mostly cloudy. Highs in the mid-60s. Northeast winds 5 to 10 miles an hour. Wednesday night, cloudy. Showers likely after midnight. Lows in the mid-50s. Northeast winds 5 to 10 miles an hour. Chance of rain 60%. Thursday, showers, mainly in the morning. Highs in the mid-60s. Chance of rain 90%. Thursday night, mostly cloudy until midnight, then clearing. Lows in the upper 40s. Friday, mostly sunny. Highs in the upper 50s. Friday night and Saturday, mostly clear. Lows in the upper 30s. Highs in the lower 60s. Saturday night, mostly clear. Lows in the mid-40s. Sunday through Monday, partly cloudy. Highs in the lower 70s. Lows in the upper 40s. The Omaha, Nebraska climate summary for this evening, as of 4 p.m., October 12, 2026. Today's high temperature was 92 degrees. This high was 24 degrees above the normal high of 68. The record high is 95 degrees, which was set in 1975. Today's low temperature was 68 degrees. This low was 23 degrees above the normal low of 45. The record low is 24 degrees, which was set in 1917. No precipitation fell today, which leaves the monthly total at 0.01 inches. This is 1.06 inches below the normal amount of 1.07 inches for October. The total precipitation for the year still stands at 31.78 inches, which is 3.84 inches above normal. No snow fell today, which brings the monthly total to 0.0 inches. This is 0.1 inches below the normal amount of 0.1 inches for October. The total snowfall since July 1st still stands at 0.0 inches, which is 0.1 inches below normal. There were no heating degree days today, which is 10 below normal. This leaves the monthly total at 18, which is 72 below normal. The yearly total since July 1st is 33, which is 130 below normal. There were 15 cooling degree days today, which is 14 above normal. This brings the monthly total to 59, which is 42 above normal. The yearly total since January 1st is 1,608, which is 319 above normal. Today the maximum wind observed was 21 miles an hour from the south. The highest wind gust observed was 27 miles per hour from the south. The normal high temperature for tomorrow is 67 degrees, and the normal low is 45. The record high for tomorrow is 92, which occurred in 1975, and the record low is 23, which occurred in 1979. Sunset tonight is at 6:47 p.m. Sunrise tomorrow is at 7:33 a.m.
The Valley National Weather Service climate summary for this evening, as of 4 p.m., October 12, 2026. Today's high temperature was 90 degrees. High breaks the previous 89 degrees, which was set in 1995, and the low 71 degrees. The record low is 28 degrees, which was set in 2006. No precipitation fell today, which leaves the monthly total at 0.02 inches. The total precipitation for the year still stands at 33.32 inches. No snow fell today, which brings the monthly total to 0.0 inches. This is 0.2 inches below the normal amount of 0.2 inches for October. The total snowfall for the season since September 1st still stands at 0.0 inches, which is 0.2 inches below normal. The highest wind gust observed was 30 miles per hour. Sunset tonight is at 6:49 p.m. Sunrise tomorrow is at 7:35 a.m. At 8 p.m. in Omaha, it was clear. The temperature was 63 degrees, the dew point 52, and the relative humidity 67%. The wind was northwest at 14 miles an hour. The pressure was 29.81 inches and rising. Across eastern Nebraska and southwest Iowa, it was clear, with a temperature of 68 at Offutt Air Force Base, 63 at Millard, 58 at Fremont, 58 at Columbus, and 60 at Blair Airport. Under clear skies, Tecama reported 58, Nebraska City reported 71, Plattsmouth reported 68, and Red Oak, Iowa reported 70. At Lincoln, it was mostly cloudy, with a temperature of 65. Here are some observations from across the region. At Concordia, Kansas, rain was falling, with a temperature of 82. It was clear, with a temperature of 58 at Grand Island, 80 at Kansas City, and 60 at North Platte. It was partly cloudy, with a temperature of 54 at North Fork, 79 at Des Moines, and 72 at Denver. It was cloudy, with a temperature of 52 at Sioux Falls, 58 at Sioux City, and 54 at Valentine. Once again, at 8 p.m. in Omaha, it was 63 degrees under clear skies. Here are the forecast key messages. Summer-like temperatures hang on across most of the area this afternoon, with widespread highs in the 80s and even low 90s. A cold front begins a cooling trend this evening. Fall-like weather returns by midweek and continues into the weekend. There is a low chance of strong to severe thunderstorms over southeast Nebraska and southwest Iowa Tuesday afternoon and evening. More widespread showers and thunderstorms overspread the region Wednesday into Thursday. This is NOAA All Hazards Radio Station KIH-61 in Omaha, Nebraska. The current time is 8:27 p.m. Central Daylight Time. Now for the official National Weather Service forecast for the Omaha and Council Bluffs area. Tonight, cooler. Mostly clear. A slight chance of showers and thunderstorms after midnight. Lows in the mid-50s. North winds 10 to 15 miles an hour. Chance of rain 20%. Tuesday, mostly sunny. A slight chance of showers and thunderstorms in the morning. Not as warm, with highs in the mid-70s. North winds 5 to 10 miles an hour. Chance of rain 20%. Tuesday night, mostly cloudy. A chance of showers with a slight chance of thunderstorms until midnight, then a slight chance of showers after midnight. Lows in the mid-50s. North winds 5 to 10 miles an hour. Chance of rain 50%. Wednesday, partly sunny in the morning, then becoming mostly cloudy. Highs in the mid-60s. Northeast winds 5 to 10 miles an hour. Wednesday night, cloudy. Showers likely after midnight. Lows in the mid-50s. Northeast winds 5 to 10 miles an hour. Chance of rain 60%. Thursday, showers, mainly in the morning. Highs in the mid-60s. Chance of rain 90%. Thursday night, mostly cloudy until midnight, then clearing. Lows in the upper 40s. Friday, mostly sunny.
highs in the upper 50s. Friday night and Saturday, mostly clear. Lows in the upper 30s. Highs in the lower 60s. Saturday night, mostly clear. Lows in the mid-40s. Sunday through Monday, partly cloudy. Highs in the lower 70s. Lows in the upper 40s. At 8 p.m. in Omaha, it was clear. The temperature was 63 degrees, the dew point 52, and the relative humidity 67%. The wind was northwest at 14 miles an hour. The pressure was 29.81 inches and rising. Across eastern Nebraska and southwest Iowa, it was clear, with a temperature of 68 at Offutt Air Force Base, 63 at Millard, 58 at Fremont, 58 at Columbus, and 60 at Blair Airport. Under clear skies, Tacoma reported 58, Nebraska City reported 71, Plattsmouth reported 68, and Red Oak, Iowa reported 70. At Lincoln, it was mostly cloudy, with a temperature of 65. Here are some observations from across the region. At Concordia, Kansas, rain was falling, with a temperature of 82. It was clear, with a temperature of 58 at Grand Island, 80 at Kansas City, and 60 at North Platte. It was partly cloudy, with a temperature of 54 at Norfolk, 79 at Des Moines, and 72 at Denver. It was cloudy, with a temperature of 52 at Sioux Falls, 58 at Sioux City, and 54 at Valentine. Once again, at 8 p.m. in Omaha, it was 63 degrees under clear skies. The Omaha, Nebraska climate summary for this evening, as of 4 p.m., October 12, 2026. Today's high temperature was 92 degrees. This high was 24 degrees above the normal high of 68. The record high is 95 degrees, which was set in 1975. Today's low temperature was 68 degrees. This low was 23 degrees above the normal low of 45. The record low is 24 degrees, which was set in 1917. No precipitation fell today, which leaves the monthly total at 0.01 inches. This is 1.06 inches below the normal amount of 1.07 inches for October. The total precipitation for the year still stands at 31.78 inches, which is 3.84 inches above normal. No snow fell today, which brings the monthly total to 0.0 inches. This is 0.1 inches below the normal amount of 0.1 inches for October. The total snowfall since July 1st still stands at 0.0 inches, which is 0.1 inches below normal. There were no heating degree days today, which is 10 below normal. This leaves the monthly total at 18, which is 72 below normal. The yearly total since July 1st is 33, which is 130 below normal. There were 15 cooling degree days today, which is 14 above normal. This brings the monthly total to 59, which is 42 above normal. The yearly total since January 1st is 1,608, which is 319 above normal. Today the maximum wind observed was 21 miles an hour from the south. The highest wind gust observed was 27 miles per hour from the south. The normal high temperature for tomorrow is 67 degrees, and the normal low is 45. The record high for tomorrow is 92, which occurred in 1975, and the record low is 23, which occurred in 1979. Sunset tonight is at 6:47 p.m. Sunrise tomorrow is at 7:33 a.m. The Valley National Weather Service climate summary for this evening, as of 4 p.m., October 12, 2026. Today's high temperature was 90 degrees high, breaks the previous 89 degrees, which was set in 1995, and the low 71 degrees. The record low is 28 degrees, which was set in 2006. No precipitation fell today, which leaves the monthly total at 0.02 inches. The total precipitation for the year still stands at 33.32 inches. No snow fell today, which brings the monthly total to 0.0 inches.
This is 0.2 inches below the normal amount of 0.2 inches for October. The total snowfall for the season since September 1st still stands at 0.0 inches, which is 0.2 inches below normal. The highest wind gust observed was 30 miles per hour. Sunset tonight is at 6:49 p.m. Sunrise tomorrow is at 7:35 a.m. Here are the forecast key messages. Summer-like temperatures hang on across most of the area this afternoon with widespread highs in the 80s and even low 90s. A cold front begins a cooling trend this evening. Fall-like weather returns by midweek and continues into the weekend. There is a low chance of strong to severe thunderstorms over southeast Nebraska and southwest Iowa Tuesday afternoon and evening. More widespread showers and thunderstorms overspread the region Wednesday into Thursday. This is NOAA All Hazards radio station KIH 61 in Omaha, Nebraska. The current time is 8:35 p.m. Central Daylight Time. Now for the official National Weather Service forecast for the Omaha and Council Bluffs area. Tonight, cooler. Mostly clear. A slight chance of showers and thunderstorms after midnight. Lows in the mid-50s. North winds 10 to 15 miles an hour. Chance of rain 20%. Tuesday, mostly sunny. A slight chance of showers and thunderstorms in the morning. Not as warm with highs in the mid-70s. North winds 5 to 10 miles an hour. Chance of rain 20%. Tuesday night, mostly cloudy. A chance of showers with a slight chance of thunderstorms until midnight, then a slight chance of showers after midnight. Lows in the mid-50s. North winds 5 to 10 miles an hour. Chance of rain 50%. Wednesday, partly sunny in the morning, then becoming mostly cloudy. Highs in the mid-60s. Northeast winds 5 to 10 miles an hour. Wednesday night, cloudy. Showers likely after midnight. Lows in the mid-50s. Northeast winds 5 to 10 miles an hour. Chance of rain 60%. Thursday, showers, mainly in the morning. Highs in the mid-60s. Chance of rain 90%. Thursday night, mostly cloudy until midnight, then clearing. Lows in the upper 40s. Friday, mostly sunny. Highs in the upper 50s. Friday night and Saturday, mostly clear. Lows in the upper 30s. Highs in the lower 60s. Saturday night, mostly clear. Lows in the mid-40s. Sunday through Monday, partly cloudy. Highs in the lower 70s. Lows in the upper 40s. At 8 p.m. in Omaha, it was clear. The temperature was 63 degrees, the dew point 52, and the relative humidity 67%. The wind was northwest at 14 miles an hour. The pressure was 29.81 inches and rising. Across eastern Nebraska and southwest Iowa, it was clear, with a temperature of 68 at Offutt Air Force Base, 63 at Millard, 58 at Fremont, 58 at Columbus, and 60 at Blair Airport. Under clear skies, Tacoma reported 58, Nebraska City reported 71, Plattsmouth reported 68, and Red Oak, Iowa reported 70. At Lincoln, it was mostly cloudy, with a temperature of 65. Here are some observations from across the region. At Concordia, Kansas, rain was falling, with a temperature of 82. It was clear, with a temperature of 58 at Grand Island, 80 at Kansas City, and 60 at North Platte. It was partly cloudy, with a temperature of 54 at North Fork, 79 at Des Moines, and 72 at Denver. It was cloudy, with a temperature of 52 at Sioux Falls, 58 at Sioux City, and 54 at Valentine. Once again, at 8 p.m. in Omaha, it was 63 degrees under clear skies. Here are the forecast key messages. Summer-like temperatures hang on across most of the area this afternoon with widespread highs in the 80s and even low 90s. A cold front begins a cooling trend this evening.
fall-like weather returns by midweek and continues into the weekend. There is a low chance of strong to severe thunderstorms over southeast Nebraska and southwest Iowa Tuesday afternoon and evening. More widespread showers and thunderstorms overspread the region Wednesday into Thursday. This is NOAA All Hazards radio station KIH 61 in Omaha, Nebraska. The current time is 8:39 p.m. Central Daylight Time. Now for the official National Weather Service forecast for the Omaha and Council Bluffs area. Tonight, cooler. Mostly clear. A slight chance of showers and thunderstorms after midnight. Lows in the mid-50s. North winds 10 to 15 miles an hour. Chance of rain 20%. Tuesday, mostly sunny. A slight chance of showers and thunderstorms in the morning. Not as warm with highs in the mid-70s. North winds 5 to 10 miles an hour. Chance of rain 20%. Tuesday night, mostly cloudy. A chance of showers with a slight chance of thunderstorms until midnight, then a slight chance of showers after midnight. Lows in the mid-50s. North winds 5 to 10 miles an hour. Chance of rain 50%. Wednesday, partly sunny in the morning, then becoming mostly cloudy. Highs in the mid-60s. Northeast winds 5 to 10 miles an hour. Wednesday night, cloudy. Showers likely after midnight. Lows in the mid-50s. Northeast winds 5 to 10 miles an hour. Chance of rain 60%. Thursday, showers, mainly in the morning. Highs in the mid-60s. Chance of rain 90%. Thursday night, mostly cloudy until midnight, then clearing. Lows in the upper 40s. Friday, mostly sunny. Highs in the upper 50s. Friday night and Saturday, mostly clear. Lows in the upper 30s. Highs in the lower 60s. Saturday night, mostly clear. Lows in the mid-40s. Sunday through Monday, partly cloudy. Highs in the lower 70s. Lows in the upper 40s. The Omaha, Nebraska climate summary for this evening, as of 4 p.m., October 12, 2026. Today's high temperature was 92 degrees. This high was 24 degrees above the normal high of 68. The record high is 95 degrees, which was set in 1975. Today's low temperature was 68 degrees. This low was 23 degrees above the normal low of 45. The record low is 24 degrees, which was set in 1917. No precipitation fell today, which leaves the monthly total at 0.01 inches. This is 1.06 inches below the normal amount of 1.07 inches for October. The total precipitation for the year still stands at 31.78 inches, which is 3.84 inches above normal. No snow fell today, which brings the monthly total to 0.0 inches. This is 0.1 inches below the normal amount of 0.1 inches for October. The total snowfall since July 1st still stands at 0.0 inches, which is 0.1 inches below normal. There were no heating degree days today, which is 10 below normal. This leaves the monthly total at 18, which is 72 below normal. The yearly total since July 1st is 33, which is 130 below normal. There were 15 cooling degree days today, which is 14 above normal. This brings the monthly total to 59, which is 42 above normal. The yearly total since January 1st is 1,608, which is 319 above normal. Today the maximum wind observed was 21 miles an hour from the south. The highest wind gust observed was 27 miles per hour from the south. The normal high temperature for tomorrow is 67 degrees, and the normal low is 45. The record high for tomorrow is 92, which occurred in 1975, and the record low is 23, which occurred in 1979. Sunset tonight is at 6:47 p.m. Sunrise tomorrow is at 7:33 a.m.
The Valley National Weather Service climate summary for this evening, as of 4 p.m., October 12, 2026. Today's high temperature was 19 degrees high, breaks the previous 89 degrees which was set in 1995, and the low 71 degrees. The record low is 28 degrees which was set in 2006. No precipitation fell today, which leaves the monthly total at 0.02 inches. The total precipitation for the year still stands at 33.32 inches. No snow fell today, which brings the monthly total to 0.0 inches. This is 0.2 inches below the normal amount of 0.2 inches for October. The total snowfall for the season since September 1st still stands at 0.0 inches, which is 0.2 inches below normal. The highest wind gust observed was 30 miles per hour. Sunset tonight is at 6:49 p.m. Sunrise tomorrow is at 7:35 a.m. Here are the forecast key messages. Summer-like temperatures hang on across most of the area this afternoon with widespread highs in the 80s and even low 90s. A cold front begins a cooling trend this evening. Fall-like weather returns by midweek and continues into the weekend. There is a low chance of strong to severe thunderstorms over southeast Nebraska and southwest Iowa Tuesday afternoon and evening. More widespread showers and thunderstorms overspread the region Wednesday into Thursday. This is NOAA All Hazards Radio Station KIH-61 in Omaha, Nebraska. The current time is 8:45 p.m. Central Daylight Time. Now for the official National Weather Service forecast for the Omaha and Council Bluffs area. Rest of tonight, cooler. Mostly clear. A slight chance of showers and thunderstorms after midnight. Lows in the mid-50s. North winds 10 to 15 miles an hour. Chance of rain 20%. Tuesday, mostly sunny. A slight chance of showers and thunderstorms in the morning. Not as warm with highs around 70. North winds 5 to 10 miles an hour. Chance of rain 20%. Tuesday night, mostly cloudy. A chance of showers with a slight chance of thunderstorms until midnight, then a slight chance of showers after midnight. Lows in the mid-50s. North winds 5 to 10 miles an hour. Chance of rain 50%. Wednesday, partly sunny in the morning, then becoming mostly cloudy. Highs in the mid-60s. Northeast winds 5 to 10 miles an hour. Wednesday night, cloudy. Showers likely after midnight. Lows in the mid-50s. Northeast winds 5 to 10 miles an hour. Chance of rain 60%. Thursday, showers, mainly in the morning. Highs in the mid-60s. Chance of rain 90%. Thursday night, mostly cloudy until midnight, then clearing. Lows in the upper 40s. Friday, mostly sunny. Highs in the upper 50s. Friday night and Saturday, mostly clear. Lows in the upper 30s. Highs in the lower 60s. Saturday night, mostly clear. Lows in the mid-40s. Sunday through Monday, partly cloudy. Highs in the lower 70s. Lows in the upper 40s. At 8 p.m. in Omaha, it was clear. The temperature was 63 degrees, the dew point 52, and the relative humidity 67%. The wind was northwest at 14 miles an hour. The pressure was 29.81 inches and rising. Across eastern Nebraska and southwest Iowa, it was clear, with a temperature of 68 at Offutt Air Force Base, 63 at Millard, 58 at Fremont, 58 at Columbus, and 60 at Blair Airport. Under clear skies, Tacoma reported 58, Nebraska City reported 71, Plattsmouth reported 68, and Red Oak, Iowa reported 70. At Lincoln, it was mostly cloudy, with a temperature of 65. Here are some observations from across the region. At Concordia, Kansas, rain was falling, with a temperature of 82.
It was clear, with a temperature of 58 at Grand Island, 80 at Kansas City, and 60 at North Platte. It was partly cloudy, with a temperature of 54 at North Fork, 79 at Des Moines, and 72 at Denver. It was cloudy, with a temperature of 52 at Sioux Falls, 58 at Sioux City, and 54 at Valentine. Once again, at 8 p.m. in Omaha, it was 63 degrees under clear skies. Here are the forecast key messages. Summer-like temperatures hang on across most of the area this afternoon, with widespread highs in the 80s and even low 90s. A cold front begins a cooling trend this evening. Fall-like weather returns by midweek and continues into the weekend. There is a low chance of strong to severe thunderstorms over southeast Nebraska and southwest Iowa Tuesday afternoon and evening. More widespread showers and thunderstorms overspread the region Wednesday into Thursday. This is NOAA All Hazards Radio Station KIH 61 in Omaha, Nebraska. The Omaha, Nebraska climate summary for this evening, as of 4 p.m., October 12, 2026. Today's high temperature was 92 degrees. This high was 24 degrees above the normal high of 68. The record high is 95 degrees, which was set in 1975. Today's low temperature was 68 degrees. This low was 23 degrees above the normal low of 45. The record low is 24 degrees, which was set in 1917. No precipitation fell today, which leaves the monthly total at 0.01 inches. This is 1.06 inches below the normal amount of 1.07 inches for October. The total precipitation for the year still stands at 31.78 inches, which is 3.84 inches above normal. No snow fell today, which brings the monthly total to 0.0 inches. This is 0.1 inches below the normal amount of 0.1 inches for October. The total snowfall since July 1st still stands at 0.0 inches, which is 0.1 inches below normal. There were no heating degree days today, which is 10 below normal. This leaves the monthly total at 18, which is 72 below normal. The yearly total since July 1st is 33, which is 130 below normal. There were 15 cooling degree days today, which is 14 above normal. This brings the monthly total to 59, which is 42 above normal. The yearly total since January 1st is 1,608, which is 319 above normal. Today the maximum wind observed was 21 miles an hour from the south. The highest wind gust observed was 27 miles per hour from the south. The normal high temperature for tomorrow is 67 degrees, and the normal low is 45. The record high for tomorrow is 92, which occurred in 1975, and the record low is 23, which occurred in 1979. Sunset tonight is at 6:47 p.m. Sunrise tomorrow is at 7:33 a.m. The Valley National Weather Service climate summary for this evening, as of 4 p.m., October 12, 2026. Today's high temperature was 90 degrees high, breaks the previous 89 degrees, which was set in 1995, and the low 71 degrees. The record low is 28 degrees, which was set in 2006. No precipitation fell today, which leaves the monthly total at 0.02 inches. The total precipitation for the year still stands at 33.32 inches. No snow fell today, which brings the monthly total to 0.0 inches. This is 0.2 inches below the normal amount of 0.2 inches for October. The total snowfall for the season since September 1st still stands at 0.0 inches, which is 0.2 inches below normal. The highest wind gust observed was 30 miles per hour. Sunset tonight is at 6:49 p.m. Sunrise tomorrow is at 7:35 a.m. The current time is 8:53 p.m. Central Daylight Time. Now for the official National Weather Service forecast for the Omaha and Council Bluffs area. Rest of tonight, cooler. Mostly clear. A
slight chance of showers and thunderstorms after midnight. Lows in the mid-50s. North winds 10 to 15 miles an hour. Chance of rain 20%. Tuesday, mostly sunny. A slight chance of showers and thunderstorms in the morning. Not as warm with highs around 70. North winds 5 to 10 miles an hour. Chance of rain 20%. Tuesday night, mostly cloudy. A chance of showers with a slight chance of thunderstorms until midnight, then a slight chance of showers after midnight. Lows in the mid-50s. North winds 5 to 10 miles an hour. Chance of rain 50%. Wednesday, partly sunny in the morning, then becoming mostly cloudy. Highs in the mid-60s. Northeast winds 5 to 10 miles an hour. Wednesday night, cloudy. Showers likely after midnight. Lows in the mid-50s. Northeast winds 5 to 10 miles an hour. Chance of rain 60%. Thursday, showers, mainly in the morning. Highs in the mid-60s. Chance of rain 90%. Thursday night, mostly cloudy until midnight, then clearing. Lows in the upper 40s. Friday, mostly sunny. Highs in the upper 50s. Friday night and Saturday, mostly clear. Lows in the upper 30s. Highs in the lower 60s. Saturday night, mostly clear. Lows in the mid-40s. Sunday through Monday, partly cloudy. Highs in the lower 70s. Lows in the upper 40s. At 8 p.m. in Omaha, it was clear. The temperature was 63 degrees, the dew point 52, and the relative humidity 67%. The wind was northwest at 14 miles an hour. The pressure was 29.81 inches and rising. Across eastern Nebraska and southwest Iowa, it was clear, with a temperature of 68 at Offutt Air Force Base, 63 at Millard, 58 at Fremont, 58 at Columbus, and 60 at Blair Airport. Under clear skies, Tacoma reported 58, Nebraska City reported 71, Plattsmouth reported 68, and Red Oak, Iowa reported 70. At Lincoln, it was mostly cloudy, with a temperature of 65. Here are some observations from across the region. At Concordia, Kansas, rain was falling, with a temperature of 82. It was clear, with a temperature of 58 at Grand Island, 80 at Kansas City, and 60 at North Platte. It was partly cloudy, with a temperature of 54 at North Fork, 79 at Des Moines, and 72 at Denver. It was cloudy, with a temperature of 52 at Sioux Falls, 58 at Sioux City, and 54 at Valentine. Once again, at 8 p.m. in Omaha, it was 63 degrees under clear skies. Here are the forecast key messages. Summer-like temperatures hang on across most of the area this afternoon with widespread highs in the 80s and even low 90s. A cold front begins a cooling trend this evening. Fall-like weather returns by midweek and continues into the weekend. There is a low chance of strong to severe thunderstorms over southeast Nebraska and southwest Iowa Tuesday afternoon and evening. More widespread showers and thunderstorms overspread the region Wednesday into Thursday. This is NOAA All Hazards Radio Station KIH 61 in Omaha, Nebraska. The current time is 8:57 p.m. Central Daylight Time. Now for the official National Weather Service forecast for the Omaha and Council Bluffs area. Rest of tonight, cooler. Mostly clear. A slight chance of showers and thunderstorms after midnight. Lows in the mid-50s. North winds 10 to 15 miles an hour. Chance of rain 20%. Tuesday, mostly sunny. A slight chance of showers and thunderstorms in the morning. Not as warm with highs around 70. North winds 5 to 10 miles an hour. Chance of rain 20%. Tuesday night, mostly cloudy. A chance of showers with a slight chance of thunderstorms until midnight, then a slight chance of showers after midnight. Lows in the mid-50s.
North winds 5 to 10 miles an hour. Chance of rain 50%. Wednesday, partly sunny in the morning, then becoming mostly cloudy. Highs in the mid-60s. Northeast winds 5 to 10 miles an hour. Wednesday night, cloudy. Showers likely after midnight. Lows in the mid-50s. Northeast winds 5 to 10 miles an hour. Chance of rain 60%. Thursday, showers, mainly in the morning. Highs in the mid-60s. Chance of rain 90%. Thursday night, mostly cloudy until midnight, then clearing. Lows in the upper 40s. Friday, mostly sunny. Highs in the upper 50s. Friday night and Saturday, mostly clear. Lows in the upper 30s. Highs in the lower 60s. Saturday night, mostly clear. Lows in the mid-40s. Sunday through Monday, partly cloudy. Highs in the lower 70s. Lows in the upper 40s. 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Douglas, Sarpy, Washington, Cass, Odo, Burt, Dodge, Saunders, Harrison, Pottawatomie, and Mills. Here are the forecast key messages. Summer-like temperatures hang on across most of the area this afternoon with widespread highs in the 80s and even low 90s. A cold front begins a cooling trend this evening. Fall-like weather returns by midweek and continues into the weekend. There is a low chance of strong to severe thunderstorms over southeast Nebraska and southwest Iowa Tuesday afternoon and evening. More widespread showers and thunderstorms overspread the region Wednesday into Thursday. This is NOAA All Hazards Radio Station KIH-61 in Omaha, Nebraska. The current time is 9:01 p.m. Central Daylight Time. Now for the official National Weather Service forecast for the Omaha and Council Bluffs area. Rest of tonight, cooler. Mostly clear. A slight chance of showers and thunderstorms after midnight. Lows in the mid-50s. North winds 10 to 15 miles an hour. Chance of rain 20%. Tuesday, mostly sunny. A slight chance of showers and thunderstorms in the morning. Not as warm with highs around 70. North winds 5 to 10 miles an hour. Chance of rain 20%. Tuesday night, mostly cloudy. A chance of showers with a slight chance of thunderstorms until midnight, then a slight chance of showers after midnight. Lows in the mid-50s. North winds 5 to 10 miles an hour. Chance of rain 50%. Wednesday, partly sunny in the morning, then becoming mostly cloudy. Highs in the mid-60s. Northeast winds 5 to 10 miles an hour. Wednesday night, cloudy. Showers likely after midnight. Lows in the mid-50s. Northeast winds 5 to 10 miles an hour. Chance of rain 60%. Thursday, showers, mainly in the morning. Highs in the mid-60s. Chance of rain 90%. Thursday night, mostly cloudy until midnight, then clearing. Lows in the upper 40s. Friday, mostly sunny. Highs in the upper 50s. Friday night and Saturday, mostly clear. Lows in the upper 30s. Highs in the lower 60s. Saturday night, mostly clear. Lows in the mid-40s. Sunday through Monday, partly cloudy. Highs in the lower 70s. Lows in the upper 40s. Here are the forecast key messages. Summer-like temperatures hang on across most of the area this afternoon with widespread highs in the 80s and even low 90s. A cold front begins a cooling trend this evening. Fall-like weather returns by midweek and continues into the weekend. There is a low chance of strong to severe thunderstorms over southeast Nebraska and southwest Iowa Tuesday afternoon and evening. More widespread showers and thunderstorms overspread the region Wednesday into Thursday.
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The current time is 9:03 p.m. Central Daylight Time. Now for the official National Weather Service forecast for the Omaha and Council Bluffs area. Rest of tonight, cooler. Mostly clear. A slight chance of showers and thunderstorms after midnight. Lows in the mid-50s. North winds 10 to 15 miles an hour. Chance of rain 20%. Tuesday, mostly sunny. A slight chance of showers and thunderstorms in the morning. Not as warm with highs around 70. North winds 5 to 10 miles an hour. Chance of rain 20%. Tuesday night, mostly cloudy. A chance of showers with a slight chance of thunderstorms until midnight, then a slight chance of showers after midnight. Lows in the mid-50s. North winds 5 to 10 miles an hour. Chance of rain 50%. Wednesday, partly sunny in the morning, then becoming mostly cloudy. Highs in the mid-60s. Northeast winds 5 to 10 miles an hour. Wednesday night, cloudy. Showers likely after midnight. Lows in the mid-50s. Northeast winds 5 to 10 miles an hour. Chance of rain 60%. Thursday, showers, mainly in the morning. Highs in the mid-60s. Chance of rain 90%. Thursday night, mostly cloudy until midnight, then clearing. Lows in the upper 40s. Friday, mostly sunny. Highs in the upper 50s. Friday night and Saturday, mostly clear. Lows in the upper 30s. Highs in the lower 60s. Saturday night, mostly clear. Lows in the mid-40s. Sunday through Monday, partly cloudy. Highs in the lower 70s. Lows in the upper 40s. At 9 p.m. in Omaha, it was clear. The temperature was 60 degrees, the dew point 52, and the relative humidity 74%. The wind was north at 15 miles an hour. The pressure was 29.85 inches and rising. Across eastern Nebraska and southwest Iowa, skies ranged from clear to partly cloudy. It was 62 at Lincoln, 64 at Offutt Air Force Base, 60 at Millard, 56 at Fremont, and 55 at Columbus. Blair Airport reported 58, Tacoma reported 57, Nebraska City reported 67, Plattsmouth reported 63, and Red Oak, Iowa reported 66. Here are some observations from across the region. At Concordia, Kansas, rain was falling, with a temperature of 81. It was clear, with a temperature of 54 at North Fork, 80 at Kansas City, and 57 at North Platte. It was partly cloudy, with a temperature of 56 at Grand Island, 77 at Des Moines, and 70 at Denver. It was cloudy, with a temperature of 52 at Sioux Falls, 57 at Sioux City, and 53 at Valentine. Once again, at 9 p.m. in Omaha, it was 60 degrees under clear skies. Here are the forecast key messages. Summer-like temperatures hang on across most of the area this afternoon with widespread highs in the 80s and even low 90s. A cold front begins a cooling trend this evening. Fall-like weather returns by midweek and continues into the weekend. There is a low chance of strong to severe thunderstorms over southeast Nebraska and southwest Iowa Tuesday afternoon and evening. More widespread showers and thunderstorms overspread the region Wednesday into Thursday. This is NOAA All Hazards radio station KIH 61 in Omaha, Nebraska. The current time is 9:08 p.m. Central Daylight Time. Now for the official National Weather Service forecast for the Omaha and Council Bluffs area. Rest of tonight, cooler. Mostly clear. A slight chance of showers and thunderstorms after midnight. Lows in the mid-50s. North winds 10 to 15 miles an hour. Chance of rain 20%. Tuesday, mostly sunny. A slight chance of showers and thunderstorms in the morning.
not as warm with highs around 70. North winds 5 to 10 miles an hour. Chance of rain 20%. Tuesday night, mostly cloudy. A chance of showers with a slight chance of thunderstorms until midnight, then a slight chance of showers after midnight. Lows in the mid-50s. North winds 5 to 10 miles an hour. Chance of rain 50%. Wednesday, partly sunny in the morning, then becoming mostly cloudy. Highs in the mid-60s. Northeast winds 5 to 10 miles an hour. Wednesday night, cloudy. Showers likely after midnight. Lows in the mid-50s. Northeast winds 5 to 10 miles an hour. Chance of rain 60%. Thursday, showers, mainly in the morning. Highs in the mid-60s. Chance of rain 90%. Thursday night, mostly cloudy until midnight, then clearing. Lows in the upper 40s. Friday, mostly sunny. Highs in the upper 50s. Friday night and Saturday, mostly clear. Lows in the upper 30s. Highs in the lower 60s. Saturday night, mostly clear. Lows in the mid-40s. Sunday through Monday, partly cloudy. Highs in the lower 70s. Lows in the upper 40s. At 9 p.m. in Omaha, it was clear. The temperature was 60 degrees, the dew point 52, and the relative humidity 74%. The wind was north at 15 miles an hour. The pressure was 29.85 inches and rising. Across eastern Nebraska and southwest Iowa, skies ranged from clear to partly cloudy. It was 62 at Lincoln, 64 at Offutt Air Force Base, 60 at Millard, 56 at Fremont, and 55 at Columbus. Blair Airport reported 58, Tacoma reported 57, Nebraska City reported 67, Plattsmouth reported 63, and Red Oak, Iowa reported 66. Here are some observations from across the region. At Concordia, Kansas, rain was falling with a temperature of 81. It was clear, with a temperature of 54 at North Fork, 80 at Kansas City, and 57 at North Platte. It was partly cloudy, with a temperature of 56 at Grand Island, 77 at Des Moines, and 70 at Denver. It was cloudy, with a temperature of 52 at Sioux Falls, 57 at Sioux City, and 53 at Valentine. Once again, at 9 p.m. in Omaha, it was 60 degrees under clear skies. At 9 p.m. in Omaha, it was clear. The temperature was 60 degrees, the dew point 52, and the relative humidity 74%. The wind was north at 15 miles an hour. The pressure was 29.85 inches and rising. Across eastern Nebraska and southwest Iowa, skies ranged from clear to partly cloudy. It was 62 at Lincoln, 64 at Offutt Air Force Base, 60 at Millard, 56 at Fremont, and 55 at Columbus. Blair Airport reported 58, Tacoma reported 57, Nebraska City reported 67, Plattsmouth reported 63, and Red Oak, Iowa reported 66. Here are some observations from across the region. At Concordia, Kansas, rain was falling with a temperature of 81. It was clear, with a temperature of 54 at North Fork, 80 at Kansas City, and 57 at North Platte. It was partly cloudy, with a temperature of 56 at Grand Island, 77 at Des Moines, and 70 at Denver. It was cloudy, with a temperature of 52 at Sioux Falls, 57 at Sioux City, and 53 at Valentine. Once again, at 9 p.m. in Omaha, it was 60 degrees under clear skies. Here are the forecast key messages. Summer-like temperatures hang on across most of the area this afternoon with widespread highs in the 80s and even low 90s. A cold front begins a cooling trend this evening. Fall-like weather returns by midweek and continues into the weekend. There is a low chance of strong to severe thunderstorms over southeast Nebraska and southwest Iowa Tuesday afternoon and evening. More widespread showers and thunderstorms overspread the region Wednesday into Thursday.
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The current time is 9:13 p.m. Central Daylight Time. Now for the official National Weather Service forecast for the Omaha and Council Bluffs area. Rest of tonight, cooler. Mostly clear.

the showers after midnight. Lows in the mid-50s. North winds 5 to 10 miles an hour. Chance of rain 50%. Wednesday, partly sunny in the morning, then becoming mostly cloudy. Highs in the mid-60s. Northeast winds 5 to 10 miles an hour. Wednesday night, cloudy. Showers likely after midnight. Lows in the mid-50s. Northeast winds 5 to 10 miles an hour. Chance of rain 60%. Thursday, showers, mainly in the morning. Highs in the mid-60s. Chance of rain 90%. Thursday night, mostly cloudy until midnight, then clearing. Lows in the upper 40s. Friday, mostly sunny. Highs in the upper 50s. Friday night and Saturday, mostly clear. Lows in the upper 30s. Highs in the lower 60s. Saturday night, mostly clear. Lows in the mid-40s. Sunday through Monday, partly cloudy. Highs in the lower 70s. Lows in the upper 40s. At 9 p.m. in Omaha, it was clear. The temperature was 60 degrees, the dew point 52, and the relative humidity 74%. The wind was north at 15 miles an hour. The pressure was 29.85 inches and rising. Across eastern Nebraska and southwest Iowa, skies ranged from clear to partly cloudy. It was 62 at Lincoln, 64 at Offutt Air Force Base, 60 at Millard, 56 at Fremont, and 55 at Columbus. Blair Airport reported 58, Tacoma reported 57, Nebraska City reported 67, Plattsmouth reported 63, and Red Oak, Iowa reported 66. Here are some observations from across the region. At Concordia, Kansas, rain was falling with a temperature of 81. It was clear with a temperature of 54 at Norfolk, 80 at Kansas City, and 57 at North Platte. It was partly cloudy with a temperature of 56 at Grand Island, 77 at Des Moines, and 70 at Denver. It was cloudy with a temperature of 52 at Sioux Falls, 57 at Sioux City, and 53 at Valentine. Once again, at 9 p.m. in Omaha, it was 60 degrees under clear skies. Here are the forecast key messages. Summer-like temperatures hang on across most of the area this afternoon with widespread highs in the 80s and even low 90s. A cold front begins a cooling trend this evening. Fall-like weather returns by midweek and continues into the weekend. There is a low chance of strong to severe thunderstorms over southeast Nebraska and southwest Iowa Tuesday afternoon and evening. More widespread showers and thunderstorms overspread the region Wednesday into Thursday. This is NOAA All Hazards Radio Station KIH 61 in Omaha, Nebraska. The current time is 9:18 p.m. Central Daylight Time. Now for the official National Weather Service forecast for the Omaha and Council Bluffs area. Rest of tonight, cooler. Mostly clear. A slight chance of showers and thunderstorms after midnight. Lows in the mid-50s. North winds 10 to 15 miles an hour. Chance of rain 20%. Tuesday, mostly sunny. Not as warm with highs around 70. North winds 5 to 10 miles an hour. Tuesday night, mostly cloudy. A chance of showers with a slight chance of thunderstorms until midnight, then a slight chance of showers after midnight. Lows in the lower 50s. North winds 5 to 10 miles an hour. Chance of rain 50%. Wednesday, partly sunny in the morning, then becoming mostly cloudy. Highs in the mid-60s. Northeast winds 5 to 10 miles an hour. Wednesday night, cloudy. Showers likely after midnight. Lows in the mid-50s. Northeast winds 5 to 10 miles an hour. Chance of rain 60%. Thursday, showers, mainly in the morning. Highs in the mid-60s. Chance of rain 90%. Thursday night, mostly cloudy until midnight, then clearing. Lows in the

upper 40s. Friday, mostly sunny. Highs in the upper 50s. Friday night and Saturday, mostly clear. Lows in the upper 30s. Highs in the lower 60s. Saturday night, mostly clear. Lows in the mid 40s. Sunday through Monday, partly cloudy. Highs in the lower 70s. Lows in the upper 40s. At 9 p.m. in Omaha, it was clear. The temperature was 60 degrees, the dew point 52, and the relative humidity 74%. The wind was north at 15 miles an hour. The pressure was 29.85 inches and rising. Across eastern Nebraska and southwest Iowa, skies ranged from clear to partly cloudy. It was 62 at Lincoln, 64 at Offutt Air Force Base, 60 at Millard, 56 at Fremont, and 55 at Columbus. Blair Airport reported 58, Tacoma reported 57, Nebraska City reported 67, Plattsmouth reported 63, and Red Oak, Iowa reported 66. Here are some observations from across the region. At Concordia, Kansas, rain was falling with a temperature of 81. It was clear with a temperature of 54 at Norfolk, 80 at Kansas City, and 57 at North Platte. It was partly cloudy with a temperature of 56 at Grand Island, 77 at Des Moines, and 70 at Denver. It was cloudy with a temperature of 52 at Sioux Falls, 57 at Sioux City, and 53 at Valentine. Once again, at 9 p.m. in Omaha, it was 60 degrees under clear skies. Here are the forecast key messages. Summer-like temperatures hang on across most of the area this afternoon with widespread highs in the 80s and even low 90s. A cold front begins a cooling trend this evening. Fall-like weather returns by midweek and continues into the weekend. There is a low chance of strong to severe thunderstorms over southeast Nebraska and southwest Iowa Tuesday afternoon and evening. More widespread showers and thunderstorms overspread the region Wednesday into Thursday. This is NOAA All Hazards Radio Station KIH 61 in Omaha, Nebraska. The current time is 9:22 p.m. Central Daylight Time. Now for the official National Weather Service forecast for the Omaha and Council Bluffs area. Rest of tonight, cooler. Mostly clear. A slight chance of showers and thunderstorms after midnight. Lows in the mid-50s. North winds 10 to 15 miles an hour. Chance of rain 20%. Tuesday, mostly sunny. Not as warm with highs around 70. North winds 5 to 10 miles an hour. Tuesday night, mostly cloudy. A chance of showers with a slight chance of thunderstorms until midnight, then a slight chance of showers after midnight. Lows in the lower 50s. North winds 5 to 10 miles an hour. Chance of rain 50%. Wednesday, partly sunny in the morning, then becoming mostly cloudy. Highs in the mid-60s. Northeast winds 5 to 10 miles an hour. Wednesday night, cloudy. Showers likely after midnight. Lows in the mid-50s. Northeast winds 5 to 10 miles an hour. Chance of rain 60%. Thursday, showers, mainly in the morning. Highs in the mid-60s. Chance of rain 90%. Thursday night, mostly cloudy until midnight, then clearing. Lows in the upper 40s. Friday, mostly sunny. Highs in the upper 50s. Friday night and Saturday, mostly clear. Lows in the upper 30s. Highs in the lower 60s. Saturday night, mostly clear. Lows in the mid-40s. Sunday through Monday, partly cloudy. Highs in the lower 70s. Lows in the upper 40s. At 9 p.m. in Omaha, it was clear. The temperature was 60 degrees, the dew point 52, and the relative humidity 74%. The wind was north at 15 miles an hour. The pressure was 29.85 inches and rising.
Across eastern Nebraska and southwest Iowa, skies ranged from clear to partly cloudy. It was 62 at Lincoln, 64 at Offutt Air Force Base, 60 at Millard, 56 at Fremont, and 55 at Columbus. Blair Airport reported 58, Tacoma reported 57, Nebraska City reported 67, Plattsmouth reported 63, and Red Oak, Iowa reported 66. Here are some observations from across the region. At Concordia, Kansas, rain was falling, with a temperature of 81. It was clear, with a temperature of 54 at Norfolk, 80 at Kansas City, and 57 at North Platte. It was partly cloudy, with a temperature of 56 at Grand Island, 77 at Des Moines, and 70 at Denver. It was cloudy, with a temperature of 52 at Sioux Falls, 57 at Sioux City, and 53 at Valentine. Once again, at 9 p.m. in Omaha, it was 60 degrees under clear skies. Here are the forecast key messages. Summer-like temperatures hang on across most of the area this afternoon with widespread highs in the 80s and even low 90s. A cold front begins a cooling trend this evening. Fall-like weather returns by midweek and continues into the weekend. There is a low chance of strong to severe thunderstorms over southeast Nebraska and southwest Iowa Tuesday afternoon and evening. More widespread showers and thunderstorms overspread the region Wednesday into Thursday. This is NOAA All Hazards Radio Station KIH-61 in Omaha, Nebraska. The current time is 9:26 p.m. Central Daylight Time. Now for the official National Weather Service forecast for the Omaha and Council Bluffs area. Rest of tonight, cooler. Mostly clear. A slight chance of showers and thunderstorms after midnight. Lows in the mid-50s. North winds 10 to 15 miles an hour. Chance of rain 20%. Tuesday, mostly sunny. Not as warm with highs around 70. North winds 5 to 10 miles an hour. Tuesday night, mostly cloudy. A chance of showers with a slight chance of thunderstorms until midnight, then a slight chance of showers after midnight. Lows in the lower 50s. North winds 5 to 10 miles an hour. Chance of rain 50%. Wednesday, partly sunny in the morning, then becoming mostly cloudy. Highs in the mid-60s. Northeast winds 5 to 10 miles an hour. Wednesday night, cloudy. Showers likely after midnight. Lows in the mid-50s. Northeast winds 5 to 10 miles an hour. Chance of rain 60%. Thursday, showers, mainly in the morning. Highs in the mid-60s. Chance of rain 90%. Thursday night, mostly cloudy until midnight, then clearing. Lows in the upper 40s. Friday, mostly sunny. Highs in the upper 50s. Friday night and Saturday, mostly clear. Lows in the upper 30s. Highs in the lower 60s. Saturday night, mostly clear. Lows in the mid-40s. Sunday through Monday, partly cloudy. Highs in the lower 70s. Lows in the upper 40s. At 9 p.m. in Omaha, it was clear. The temperature was 60 degrees, the dew point 52, and the relative humidity 74%. The wind was north at 15 miles an hour. The pressure was 29.85 inches and rising. Across eastern Nebraska and southwest Iowa, skies ranged from clear to partly cloudy. It was 62 at Lincoln, 64 at Offutt Air Force Base, 60 at Millard, 56 at Fremont, and 55 at Columbus. Blair Airport reported 58, Tacoma reported 57, Nebraska City reported 67, Plattsmouth reported 63, and Red Oak, Iowa reported 66. Here are some observations from across the region. At Concordia, Kansas, rain was falling with a temperature of 81. It was clear, with a temperature of 54 at Norfolk, 80 at Kansas City, and 57 at North Platte. It was partly cloudy, with a temperature of 56 at Grand Island,
77 at Des Moines, and 70 at Denver. It was cloudy, with a temperature of 52 at Sioux Falls, 57 at Sioux City, and 53 at Valentine. Once again, at 9 p.m. in Omaha, it was 60 degrees under clear skies. Here are the forecast key messages. Summer-like temperatures hang on across most of the area this afternoon with widespread highs in the 80s and even low 90s. A cold front begins a cooling trend this evening. Fall-like weather returns by midweek and continues into the weekend. There is a low chance of strong to severe thunderstorms over southeast Nebraska and southwest Iowa Tuesday afternoon and evening. More widespread showers and thunderstorms overspread the region Wednesday into Thursday. This is NOAA All Hazards Radio Station KIH 61 in Omaha, Nebraska. The current time is 9:30 p.m. Central Daylight Time. Now for the official National Weather Service forecast for the Omaha and Council Bluffs area. Rest of tonight, cooler. Mostly clear. A slight chance of showers and thunderstorms after midnight. Lows in the mid-50s. North winds 10 to 15 miles an hour. Chance of rain 20%. Tuesday, mostly sunny. Not as warm with highs around 70. North winds 5 to 10 miles an hour. Tuesday night, mostly cloudy. A chance of showers with a slight chance of thunderstorms until midnight, then a slight chance of showers after midnight. Lows in the lower 50s. North winds 5 to 10 miles an hour. Chance of rain 50%. Wednesday, partly sunny in the morning, then becoming mostly cloudy. Highs in the mid-60s. Northeast winds 5 to 10 miles an hour. Wednesday night, cloudy. Showers likely after midnight. Lows in the mid-50s. Northeast winds 5 to 10 miles an hour. Chance of rain 60%. Thursday, showers, mainly in the morning. Highs in the mid-60s. Chance of rain 90%. Thursday night, mostly cloudy until midnight, then clearing. Lows in the upper 40s. Friday, mostly sunny. Highs in the upper 50s. Friday night and Saturday, mostly clear. Lows in the upper 30s. Highs in the lower 60s. Saturday night, mostly clear. Lows in the mid-40s. Sunday through Monday, partly cloudy. Highs in the lower 70s. Lows in the upper 40s. At 9 p.m. in Omaha, it was clear. The temperature was 60 degrees, the dew point 52, and the relative humidity 74%. The wind was north at 15 miles an hour. The pressure was 29.85 inches and rising. Across eastern Nebraska and southwest Iowa, skies ranged from clear to partly cloudy. It was 62 at Lincoln, 64 at Offutt Air Force Base, 60 at Millard, 56 at Fremont, and 55 at Columbus. Blair Airport reported 58, Tacoma reported 57, Nebraska City reported 67, Plattsmouth reported 63, and Red Oak, Iowa reported 66. Here are some observations from across the region. At Concordia, Kansas, rain was falling with a temperature of 81. It was clear with a temperature of 54 at Norfolk, 80 at Kansas City, and 57 at North Platte. It was partly cloudy with a temperature of 56 at Grand Island, 77 at Des Moines, and 70 at Denver. It was cloudy with a temperature of 52 at Sioux Falls, 57 at Sioux City, and 53 at Valentine. Once again, at 9 p.m. in Omaha, it was 60 degrees under clear skies. Here are the forecast key messages. Summer-like temperatures hang on across most of the area this afternoon with widespread highs in the 80s and even low 90s. A cold front begins a cooling trend this evening. Fall-like weather returns by midweek and continues into the weekend. There is a low chance of strong to severe thunderstorms over southeast Nebraska and southwest Iowa Tuesday afternoon and evening.
More widespread showers and thunderstorms overspread the region Wednesday into Thursday. This is NOAA All Hazards radio station KIH 61 in Omaha, Nebraska. The current time is 9:34 p.m. Central Daylight Time. Now for the official National Weather Service forecast for the Omaha and Council Bluffs area. Rest of tonight, cooler. Mostly clear. A slight chance of showers and thunderstorms after midnight. Lows in the mid-50s. North winds 10 to 15 miles an hour. Chance of rain 20%. Tuesday, mostly sunny. Not as warm with highs around 70. North winds 5 to 10 miles an hour. Tuesday night, mostly cloudy. A chance of showers with a slight chance of thunderstorms until midnight, then a slight chance of showers after midnight. Lows in the lower 50s. North winds 5 to 10 miles an hour. Chance of rain 50%. Wednesday, partly sunny in the morning, then becoming mostly cloudy. Highs in the mid-60s. Northeast winds 5 to 10 miles an hour. Wednesday night, cloudy. Showers likely after midnight. Lows in the mid-50s. Northeast winds 5 to 10 miles an hour. Chance of rain 60%. Thursday, showers, mainly in the morning. Highs in the mid-60s. Chance of rain 90%. Thursday night, mostly cloudy until midnight, then clearing. Lows in the upper 40s. Friday, mostly sunny. Highs in the upper 50s. Friday night and Saturday, mostly clear. Lows in the upper 30s. Highs in the lower 60s. Saturday night, mostly clear. Lows in the mid-40s. Sunday through Monday, partly cloudy. Highs in the lower 70s. Lows in the upper 40s. At 9 p.m. in Omaha, it was clear. The temperature was 60 degrees, the dew point 52, and the relative humidity 74%. The wind was north at 15 miles an hour. The pressure was 29.85 inches and rising. Across eastern Nebraska and southwest Iowa, skies ranged from clear to partly cloudy. It was 62 at Lincoln, 64 at Offutt Air Force Base, 60 at Millard, 56 at Fremont, and 55 at Columbus. Blair Airport reported 58, Tacoma reported 57, Nebraska City reported 67, Plattsmouth reported 63, and Red Oak, Iowa reported 66. Here are some observations from across the region. At Concordia, Kansas, rain was falling with a temperature of 81. It was clear with a temperature of 54 at North Fork, 80 at Kansas City, and 57 at North Platte. It was partly cloudy with a temperature of 56 at Grand Island, 77 at Des Moines, and 70 at Denver. It was cloudy with a temperature of 52 at Sioux Falls, 57 at Sioux City, and 53 at Valentine. Once again, at 9 p.m. in Omaha, it was 60 degrees under clear skies. Here are the forecast key messages. Summer-like temperatures hang on across most of the area this afternoon with widespread highs in the 80s and even low 90s. A cold front begins a cooling trend this evening. Fall-like weather returns by midweek and continues into the weekend. There is a low chance of strong to severe thunderstorms over southeast Nebraska and southwest Iowa Tuesday afternoon and evening. More widespread showers and thunderstorms overspread the region Wednesday into Thursday. This is NOAA All Hazards radio station KIH 61 in Omaha, Nebraska. The current time is 9:38 p.m. Central Daylight Time. Now for the official National Weather Service forecast for the Omaha and Council Bluffs area. Rest of tonight, cooler. Mostly clear. A slight chance of showers and thunderstorms after midnight. Lows in the mid-50s. North winds 10 to 15 miles an hour. Chance of rain 20%. Tuesday, mostly sunny. Not as warm with highs around 70.
North winds 5 to 10 miles an hour. Tuesday night, mostly cloudy. A chance of showers with a slight chance of thunderstorms until midnight, then a slight chance of showers after midnight. Lows in the lower 50s. North winds 5 to 10 miles an hour. Chance of rain 50%. Wednesday, partly sunny in the morning, then becoming mostly cloudy. Highs in the mid-60s. Northeast winds 5 to 10 miles an hour. Wednesday night, cloudy. Showers likely after midnight. Lows in the mid-50s. Northeast winds 5 to 10 miles an hour. Chance of rain 60%. Thursday, showers, mainly in the morning. Highs in the mid-60s. Chance of rain 90%. Thursday night, mostly cloudy until midnight, then clearing. Lows in the upper 40s. Friday, mostly sunny. Highs in the upper 50s. Friday night and Saturday, mostly clear. Lows in the upper 30s. Highs in the lower 60s. Saturday night, mostly clear. Lows in the mid-40s. Sunday through Monday, partly cloudy. Highs in the lower 70s. Lows in the upper 40s. Now for the official National Weather Service forecast for the Omaha and Council Bluffs area. Rest of tonight, cooler. Mostly clear. A slight chance of showers and thunderstorms after midnight. Lows in the mid-50s. North winds 10 to 15 miles an hour. Chance of rain 20%. Tuesday, mostly sunny. Not as warm with highs around 70. North winds 5 to 10 miles an hour. Tuesday night, mostly cloudy. A chance of showers with a slight chance of thunderstorms until midnight, then a slight chance of showers after midnight. Lows in the lower 50s. North winds 5 to 10 miles an hour. Chance of rain 30%. Wednesday, partly sunny in the morning, then becoming mostly cloudy. Highs in the mid-60s. Northeast winds 5 to 10 miles an hour. Wednesday night, cloudy. Showers likely after midnight. Lows in the mid-50s. Northeast winds 5 to 10 miles an hour. Chance of rain 60%. Thursday, showers, mainly in the morning. Highs in the mid-60s. Chance of rain 90%. Thursday night, mostly cloudy until midnight, then clearing. Lows in the upper 40s. Friday, mostly sunny. Highs in the upper 50s. Friday night and Saturday, mostly clear. Lows in the upper 30s. Highs in the lower 60s. Saturday night, mostly clear. Lows in the mid-40s. Sunday through Monday, partly cloudy. Highs in the lower 70s. Lows in the upper 40s. At 9 p.m. in Omaha, it was clear. The temperature was 60 degrees, the dew point 52, and the relative humidity 74%. The wind was north at 15 miles an hour. The pressure was 29.85 inches and rising. Across eastern Nebraska and southwest Iowa, skies ranged from clear to partly cloudy. It was 62 at Lincoln, 64 at Offutt Air Force Base, 60 at Millard, 56 at Fremont, and 55 at Columbus. Blair Airport reported 58, Tacoma reported 57, Nebraska City reported 67, Plattsmouth reported 63, and Red Oak, Iowa reported 66. Here are some observations from across the region. At Concordia, Kansas, rain was falling with a temperature of 81. It was clear with a temperature of 54 at North Fork, 80 at Kansas City, and 57 at North Platte. It was partly cloudy with a temperature of 56 at Grand Island, 77 at Des Moines, and 70 at Denver. It was cloudy with a temperature of 52 at Sioux Falls, 57 at Sioux City, and 53 at Valentine. Once again, at 9 p.m. in Omaha, it was 60 degrees under clear skies. Here are the forecast key messages.
summer-like temperatures hang on across most of the area this afternoon, with widespread highs in the 80s and even low 90s. A cold front begins a cooling trend this evening. Fall-like weather returns by midweek and continues into the weekend. There is a low chance of strong to severe thunderstorms over southeast Nebraska and southwest Iowa Tuesday afternoon and evening. More widespread showers and thunderstorms overspread the region Wednesday into Thursday. This is NOAA All Hazards radio station KIH 61 in Omaha, Nebraska. The current time is 9:45 p.m. Central Daylight Time. Now for the official National Weather Service forecast for the Omaha and Council Bluffs area. Rest of tonight, cooler. Mostly clear. A slight chance of showers and thunderstorms after midnight. Lows in the mid-50s. North winds 10 to 15 miles an hour. Chance of rain 20%. Tuesday, mostly sunny. Not as warm with highs around 70. North winds 5 to 10 miles an hour. Tuesday night, mostly cloudy. A chance of showers with a slight chance of thunderstorms until midnight, then a slight chance of showers after midnight. Lows in the lower 50s. North winds 5 to 10 miles an hour. Chance of rain 30%. Wednesday, partly sunny in the morning, then becoming mostly cloudy. Highs in the mid-60s. Northeast winds 5 to 10 miles an hour. Wednesday night, cloudy. Showers likely after midnight. Lows in the mid-50s. Northeast winds 5 to 10 miles an hour. Chance of rain 60%. Thursday, showers, mainly in the morning. Highs in the mid-60s. Chance of rain 90%. Thursday night, mostly cloudy until midnight, then clearing. Lows in the upper 40s. Friday, mostly sunny. Highs in the upper 50s. Friday night and Saturday, mostly clear. Lows in the upper 30s. Highs in the lower 60s. Saturday night, mostly clear. Lows in the mid-40s. Sunday through Monday, partly cloudy. Highs in the lower 70s. Lows in the upper 40s. At 9 p.m. in Omaha, it was clear. The temperature was 60 degrees, the dew point 52, and the relative humidity 74%. The wind was north at 15 miles an hour. The pressure was 29.85 inches and rising. Across eastern Nebraska and southwest Iowa, skies ranged from clear to partly cloudy. It was 62 at Lincoln, 64 at Offutt Air Force Base, 60 at Millard, 56 at Fremont, and 55 at Columbus. Blair Airport reported 58, Tacoma reported 57, Nebraska City reported 67, Plattsmouth reported 63, and Red Oak, Iowa reported 66. Here are some observations from across the region. At Concordia, Kansas, rain was falling with a temperature of 81. It was clear with a temperature of 54 at Norfolk, 80 at Kansas City, and 57 at North Platte. It was partly cloudy with a temperature of 56 at Grand Island, 77 at Des Moines, and 70 at Denver. It was cloudy with a temperature of 52 at Sioux Falls, 57 at Sioux City, and 53 at Valentine. Once again, at 9 p.m. in Omaha, it was 60 degrees under clear skies. Here are the forecast key messages. Summer-like temperatures hang on across most of the area this afternoon, with widespread highs in the 80s and even low 90s. A cold front begins a cooling trend this evening. Fall-like weather returns by midweek and continues into the weekend. There is a low chance of strong to severe thunderstorms over southeast Nebraska and southwest Iowa Tuesday afternoon and evening. More widespread showers and thunderstorms overspread the region Wednesday into Thursday. This is NOAA All Hazards radio station KIH 61 in Omaha, Nebraska. The current time is 9:49 p.m. Central Daylight Time. Now for the official National Weather Service forecast for the Omaha and Council Bluffs area.
Rest of tonight, cooler. Mostly clear. A slight chance of showers and thunderstorms after midnight. Lows in the mid-50s. North winds 10 to 15 miles an hour. Chance of rain 20%. Tuesday, mostly sunny. Not as warm with highs around 70. North winds 5 to 10 miles an hour. Tuesday night, mostly cloudy. A chance of showers with a slight chance of thunderstorms until midnight, then a slight chance of showers after midnight. Lows in the lower 50s. North winds 5 to 10 miles an hour. Chance of rain 30%. Wednesday, partly sunny in the morning, then becoming mostly cloudy. Highs in the mid-60s. Northeast winds 5 to 10 miles an hour. Wednesday night, cloudy. Showers likely after midnight. Lows in the mid-50s. Northeast winds 5 to 10 miles an hour. Chance of rain 60%. Thursday, showers, mainly in the morning. Highs in the mid-60s. Chance of rain 90%. Thursday night, mostly cloudy until midnight, then clearing. Lows in the upper 40s. Friday, mostly sunny. Highs in the upper 50s. Friday night and Saturday, mostly clear. Lows in the upper 30s. Highs in the lower 60s. Saturday night, mostly clear. Lows in the mid-40s. Sunday through Monday, partly cloudy. Highs in the lower 70s. Lows in the upper 40s. At 9 p.m. in Omaha, it was clear. The temperature was 60 degrees, the dew point 52, and the relative humidity 74%. The wind was north at 15 miles an hour. The pressure was 29.85 inches and rising. Across eastern Nebraska and southwest Iowa, skies ranged from clear to partly cloudy. It was 62 at Lincoln, 64 at Offutt Air Force Base, 60 at Millard, 56 at Fremont, and 55 at Columbus. Blair Airport reported 58, Tacoma reported 57, Nebraska City reported 67, Plattsmouth reported 63, and Red Oak, Iowa reported 66. Here are some observations from across the region. At Concordia, Kansas, rain was falling with a temperature of 81. It was clear with a temperature of 54 at Norfolk, 80 at Kansas City, and 57 at North Platte. It was partly cloudy with a temperature of 56 at Grand Island, 77 at Des Moines, and 70 at Denver. It was cloudy with a temperature of 52 at Sioux Falls, 57 at Sioux City, and 53 at Valentine. Once again, at 9 p.m. in Omaha, it was 60 degrees under clear skies. Here are the forecast key messages. Summer-like temperatures hang on across most of the area this afternoon with widespread highs in the 80s and even low 90s. A cold front begins a cooling trend this evening. Fall-like weather returns by midweek and continues into the weekend. There is a low chance of strong to severe thunderstorms over southeast Nebraska and southwest Iowa Tuesday afternoon and evening. More widespread showers and thunderstorms overspread the region Wednesday into Thursday. This is NOAA All Hazards Radio Station KIH 61 in Omaha, Nebraska. The current time is 9:53 p.m. Central Daylight Time. Now for the official National Weather Service forecast for the Omaha and Council Bluffs area. Rest of tonight, cooler. Mostly clear. A slight chance of showers and thunderstorms after midnight. Lows in the mid-50s. North winds 10 to 15 miles an hour. Chance of rain 20%. Tuesday, mostly sunny. Not as warm with highs around 70. North winds 5 to 10 miles an hour. Tuesday night, mostly cloudy. A chance of showers with a slight chance of thunderstorms until midnight, then a slight chance of showers after midnight. Lows in the lower 50s. North winds 5 to 10 miles an hour. Chance of rain 30%. Wednesday, partly sunny in the morning, then becoming mostly cloudy.
Highs in the mid-60s. Northeast winds 5 to 10 miles an hour. Wednesday night, cloudy. Showers likely after midnight. Lows in the mid-50s. Northeast winds 5 to 10 miles an hour. Chance of rain 60%. Thursday, showers, mainly in the morning. Highs in the mid-60s. Chance of rain 90%. Thursday night, mostly cloudy until midnight, then clearing. Lows in the upper 40s. Friday, mostly sunny. Highs in the upper 50s. Friday night and Saturday, mostly clear. Lows in the upper 30s. Highs in the lower 60s. Saturday night, mostly clear. Lows in the mid-40s. Sunday through Monday, partly cloudy. Highs in the lower 70s. Lows in the upper 40s. At 9 p.m. in Omaha, it was clear. The temperature was 60 degrees, the dew point 52, and the relative humidity 74%. The wind was north at 15 miles an hour. The pressure was 29.85 inches and rising. Across eastern Nebraska and southwest Iowa, skies ranged from clear to partly cloudy. It was 62 at Lincoln, 64 at Offutt Air Force Base, 60 at Millard, 56 at Fremont, and 55 at Columbus. Blair Airport reported 58, Tacoma reported 57, Nebraska City reported 67, Plattsmouth reported 63, and Red Oak, Iowa reported 66. Here are some observations from across the region. At Concordia, Kansas, rain was falling with a temperature of 81. It was clear with a temperature of 54 at Norfolk, 80 at Kansas City, and 57 at North Platte. It was partly cloudy with a temperature of 56 at Grand Island, 77 at Des Moines, and 70 at Denver. It was cloudy with a temperature of 52 at Sioux Falls, 57 at Sioux City, and 53 at Valentine. Once again, at 9 p.m. in Omaha, it was 60 degrees under clear skies. This is NOAA All Hazards Radio Station KIH-61 serving the following counties in Nebraska and Iowa. Douglas, Sarpy, Washington, Cass, Odo, Burt, Dodge, Saunders, Harrison, Pottawatomie, and Mills. Here are the forecast key messages. Summer-like temperatures hang on across most of the area this afternoon with widespread highs in the 80s and even low 90s. A cold front begins a cooling trend this evening. Fall-like weather returns by midweek and continues into the weekend. There is a low chance of strong to severe thunderstorms over southeast Nebraska and southwest Iowa Tuesday afternoon and evening. More widespread showers and thunderstorms overspread the region Wednesday into Thursday. This is NOAA All Hazards Radio Station KIH-61 in Omaha, Nebraska. The current time is 9:57 p.m. Central Daylight Time. Now for the official National Weather Service forecast for the Omaha and Council Bluffs area. Rest of tonight, cooler. Mostly clear. A slight chance of showers and thunderstorms after midnight. Lows in the mid-50s. North winds 10 to 15 miles an hour. Chance of rain 20%. Tuesday, mostly sunny. Not as warm with highs around 70. North winds 5 to 10 miles an hour. Tuesday night, mostly cloudy. A chance of showers with a slight chance of thunderstorms until midnight, then a slight chance of showers after midnight. Lows in the lower 50s. North winds 5 to 10 miles an hour. Chance of rain 30%. Wednesday, partly sunny in the morning, then becoming mostly cloudy. Highs in the mid-60s. Northeast winds 5 to 10 miles an hour. Wednesday night, cloudy. Showers likely after midnight. Lows in the mid-50s. Northeast winds 5 to 10 miles an hour. Chance of rain 60%. Thursday, showers, mainly in the morning. Highs in the mid-60s. Chance of rain 90%.
Thursday night, mostly cloudy until midnight, then clearing. Lows in the upper 40s. Friday, mostly sunny. Highs in the upper 50s. Friday night and Saturday, mostly clear. Lows in the upper 30s. Highs in the lower 60s. Saturday night, mostly clear. Lows in the mid 40s. Sunday through Monday, partly cloudy. Highs in the lower 70s. Lows in the upper 40s. Here are the forecast key messages. Summer-like temperatures hang on across most of the area this afternoon with widespread highs in the 80s and even low 90s. A cold front begins a cooling trend this evening. Fall-like weather returns by midweek and continues into the weekend. There is a low chance of strong to severe thunderstorms over southeast Nebraska and southwest Iowa Tuesday afternoon and evening. More widespread showers and thunderstorms overspread the region Wednesday into Thursday. This is NOAA All Hazards Radio Station KIH 61 in Omaha, Nebraska. The current time is 10 p.m. Central Daylight Time. Now for the official National Weather Service forecast for the Omaha and Council Bluffs area. Rest of tonight, cooler. Mostly clear. A slight chance of showers and thunderstorms after midnight. Lows in the mid-50s. North winds 10 to 15 miles an hour. Chance of rain 20%. Tuesday, mostly sunny. Not as warm with highs around 70. North winds 5 to 10 miles an hour. Tuesday night, mostly cloudy. A chance of showers with a slight chance of thunderstorms until midnight, then a slight chance of showers after midnight. Lows in the lower 50s. North winds 5 to 10 miles an hour. Chance of rain 30%. Wednesday, partly sunny in the morning, then becoming mostly cloudy. Highs in the mid-60s. Northeast winds 5 to 10 miles an hour. Wednesday night, cloudy. Showers likely after midnight. Lows in the mid-50s. Northeast winds 5 to 10 miles an hour. Chance of rain 60%. Thursday, showers, mainly in the morning. Highs in the mid-60s. Chance of rain 90%. Thursday night, mostly cloudy until midnight, then clearing. Lows in the upper 40s. Friday, mostly sunny. Highs in the upper 50s. Friday night and Saturday, mostly clear. Lows in the upper 30s. Highs in the lower 60s. Saturday night, mostly clear. Lows in the mid-40s. Sunday through Monday, partly cloudy. Highs in the lower 70s. Lows in the upper 40s. Here are the forecast key messages. Summer-like temperatures hang on across most of the area this afternoon with widespread highs in the 80s and even low 90s. A cold front begins a cooling trend this evening. Fall-like weather returns by midweek and continues into the weekend. There is a low chance of strong to severe thunderstorms over southeast Nebraska and southwest Iowa Tuesday afternoon and evening. More widespread showers and thunderstorms overspread the region Wednesday into Thursday. This is NOAA All Hazards Radio Station KIH 61 in Omaha, Nebraska. The current time is 10:03 p.m. Central Daylight Time. Now for the official National Weather Service forecast for the Omaha and Council Bluffs area. Rest of tonight, cooler. Mostly clear. A slight chance of showers and thunderstorms after midnight. Lows in the mid-50s. North winds 10 to 15 miles an hour. Chance of rain 20%. Tuesday, mostly sunny. Not as warm with highs around 70. North winds 5 to 10 miles an hour. Tuesday night, mostly cloudy. A chance of showers with a slight chance of thunderstorms until midnight, then a slight chance of showers after midnight. Lows in the lower 50s. North winds 5 to 10 miles an hour. Chance of rain 30%.
Wednesday, partly sunny in the morning, then becoming mostly cloudy. Highs in the mid-60s. Northeast winds 5 to 10 miles an hour. Wednesday night, cloudy. Showers likely after midnight. Lows in the mid-50s. Northeast winds 5 to 10 miles an hour. Chance of rain 60%. Thursday, showers, mainly in the morning. Highs in the mid-60s. Chance of rain 90%. Thursday night, mostly cloudy until midnight, then clearing. Lows in the upper 40s. Friday, mostly sunny. Highs in the upper 50s. Friday night and Saturday, mostly clear. Lows in the upper 30s. Highs in the lower 60s. Saturday night, mostly clear. Lows in the mid-40s. Sunday through Monday, partly cloudy. Highs in the lower 70s. Lows in the upper 40s. At 10 p.m. in Omaha, it was partly cloudy. The temperature was 59 degrees, the dew point 51, and the relative humidity 75%. The wind was north at 15 miles an hour. The pressure was 29.86 inches and rising. Across eastern Nebraska and southwest Iowa, it was clear, with a temperature of 55 at Fremont, 53 at Columbus, 56 at Blair Airport, and 56 at Tecumseh. Under clear skies, Nebraska City reported 63, Plattsmouth reported 61, and Red Oak, Iowa reported 61. It was partly cloudy, with a temperature of 62 at Offutt Air Force Base, and 59 at Millard. At Lincoln, it was mostly cloudy, with a temperature of 60. Here are some observations from across the region. It was clear, with a temperature of 54 at North Fork, 79 at Kansas City, and 53 at North Platte. It was partly cloudy, with a temperature of 54 at Grand Island, 55 at Sioux City, 69 at Des Moines, and 70 at Denver. At Concordia, Kansas, it was mostly cloudy, with a temperature of 74. It was cloudy, with a temperature of 52 at Sioux Falls, and 52 at Valentine. Once again, at 10 p.m. in Omaha, it was 59 degrees under partly cloudy skies. Here are the forecast key messages. Summer-like temperatures hang on across most of the area this afternoon, with widespread highs in the 80s and even low 90s. A cold front begins a cooling trend this evening. Fall-like weather returns by midweek and continues into the weekend. There is a low chance of strong to severe thunderstorms over southeast Nebraska and southwest Iowa Tuesday afternoon and evening. More widespread showers and thunderstorms overspread the region Wednesday into Thursday. This is NOAA All Hazards Radio Station KIH 61 in Omaha, Nebraska. The current time is 10:07 p.m. Central Daylight Time. Now for the official National Weather Service forecast for the Omaha and Council Bluffs area. Rest of tonight, cooler. Mostly clear. A slight chance of showers and thunderstorms after midnight. Lows in the mid-50s. North winds 10 to 15 miles an hour. Chance of rain 20%. Tuesday, mostly sunny. Not as warm with highs around 70. North winds 5 to 10 miles an hour. Tuesday night, mostly cloudy. A chance of showers with a slight chance of thunderstorms until midnight, then a slight chance of showers after midnight. Lows in the lower 50s. North winds 5 to 10 miles an hour. Chance of rain 30%. Wednesday, partly sunny in the morning, then becoming mostly cloudy. Highs in the mid-60s. Northeast winds 5 to 10 miles an hour. Wednesday night, cloudy. Showers likely after midnight. Lows in the mid-50s. Northeast winds 5 to 10 miles an hour. Chance of rain 60%. Thursday, showers, mainly in the morning. Highs in the mid-60s. Chance of rain 90%. Thursday night, mostly cloudy until midnight, then clearing. Lows in the upper 40s. Friday, mostly sunny.
Highs in the upper 50s. Friday night and Saturday, mostly clear. Lows in the upper 30s. Highs in the lower 60s. Saturday night, mostly clear. Lows in the mid-40s. Sunday through Monday, partly cloudy. Highs in the lower 70s. Lows in the upper 40s. At 10 p.m. in Omaha, it was partly cloudy. The temperature was 59 degrees, the dew point 51, and the relative humidity 75%. The wind was north at 15 miles an hour. The pressure was 29.86 inches and rising. Across eastern Nebraska and southwest Iowa, it was clear, with a temperature of 55 at Fremont, 53 at Columbus, 56 at Blair Airport, and 56 at Tecumseh. Under clear skies, Nebraska City reported 63, Plattsmouth reported 61, and Red Oak, Iowa reported 61. It was partly cloudy, with a temperature of 62 at Offutt Air Force Base, and 59 at Millard. At Lincoln, it was mostly cloudy, with a temperature of 60. Here are some observations from across the region. It was clear, with a temperature of 54 at Norfolk, 79 at Kansas City, and 53 at North Platte. It was partly cloudy, with a temperature of 54 at Grand Island, 55 at Sioux City, 69 at Des Moines, and 70 at Denver. At Concordia, Kansas, it was mostly cloudy, with a temperature of 74. It was cloudy, with a temperature of 52 at Sioux Falls, and 52 at Valentine. Once again, at 10 p.m. in Omaha, it was 59 degrees under partly cloudy skies. Here are the forecast key messages. Summer-like temperatures hang on across most of the area this afternoon, with widespread highs in the 80s and even low 90s. A cold front begins a cooling trend this evening. Fall-like weather returns by midweek and continues into the weekend. There is a low chance of strong to severe thunderstorms over southeast Nebraska and southwest Iowa Tuesday afternoon and evening. More widespread showers and thunderstorms overspread the region Wednesday into Thursday. This is NOAA All Hazards Radio Station KIH 61 in Omaha, Nebraska. The current time is 10:12 p.m. Central Daylight Time. Now for the official National Weather Service forecast for the Omaha and Council Bluffs area. Rest of tonight, cooler. Mostly clear. A slight chance of showers and thunderstorms after midnight. Lows in the mid-50s. North winds 10 to 15 miles an hour. Chance of rain 20%. Tuesday, mostly sunny. Not as warm with highs around 70. North winds 5 to 10 miles an hour. Tuesday night, mostly cloudy. A chance of showers with a slight chance of thunderstorms until midnight, then a slight chance of showers after midnight. Lows in the lower 50s. North winds 5 to 10 miles an hour. Chance of rain 30%. Wednesday, partly sunny in the morning, then becoming mostly cloudy. Highs in the mid-60s. Northeast winds 5 to 10 miles an hour. Wednesday night, cloudy. Showers likely after midnight. Lows in the mid-50s. Northeast winds 5 to 10 miles an hour. Chance of rain 60%. Thursday, showers, mainly in the morning. Highs in the mid-60s. Chance of rain 90%. Thursday night, mostly cloudy until midnight, then clearing. Lows in the upper 40s. Friday, mostly sunny. Highs in the upper 50s. Friday night and Saturday, mostly clear. Lows in the upper 30s. Highs in the lower 60s. Saturday night, mostly clear. Lows in the mid-40s. Sunday through Monday, partly cloudy. Highs in the lower 70s. Lows in the upper 40s. At 10 p.m. in Omaha, it was partly cloudy. The temperature was 59 degrees, the dew point 51, and the relative humidity 75%. The wind was north at 15 miles an hour. The pressure was 29.86 inches and rising.
Across eastern Nebraska and southwest Iowa, it was clear, with a temperature of 55 at Fremont, 53 at Columbus, 56 at Blair Airport, and 56 at Takema. Under clear skies, Nebraska City reported 63, Plattsmouth reported 61.

mostly cloudy with a temperature of 74. It was cloudy with a temperature of 52 at Sioux Falls and 52 at Valentine. Once again, at 10 p.m. in Omaha, it was 59 degrees under partly cloudy skies. Here are the forecast key messages. Summer-like temperatures hang on across most of the area this afternoon with widespread highs in the 80s and even low 90s. A cold front begins a cooling trend this evening. Fall-like weather returns by midweek and continues into the weekend. There is a low chance of strong to severe thunderstorms over southeast Nebraska and southwest Iowa Tuesday afternoon and evening. More widespread showers and thunderstorms overspread the region Wednesday into Thursday. This is NOAA All Hazards radio station KIH 61 in Omaha, Nebraska. The current time is 10:16 p.m. Central Daylight Time. Now for the official National Weather Service forecast for the Omaha and Council Bluffs area. Rest of tonight, cooler. Mostly clear. A slight chance of showers and thunderstorms after midnight. Lows in the mid-50s. North winds 10 to 15 miles an hour. Chance of rain 20%. Tuesday, mostly sunny. Not as warm with highs around 70. North winds 5 to 10 miles an hour. Tuesday night, mostly cloudy. A chance of showers with a slight chance of thunderstorms until midnight, then a slight chance of showers after midnight. Lows in the lower 50s. North winds 5 to 10 miles an hour. Chance of rain 30%. Wednesday, partly sunny in the morning, then becoming mostly cloudy. Highs in the mid-60s. Northeast winds 5 to 10 miles an hour. Wednesday night, cloudy. Showers likely after midnight. Lows in the mid-50s. Northeast winds 5 to 10 miles an hour. Chance of rain 60%. Thursday, showers, mainly in the morning. Highs in the mid-60s. Chance of rain 90%. Thursday night, mostly cloudy until midnight, then clearing. Lows in the upper 40s. Friday, mostly sunny. Highs in the upper 50s. Friday night and Saturday, mostly clear. Lows in the upper 30s. Highs in the lower 60s. Saturday night, mostly clear. Lows in the mid-40s. Sunday through Monday, partly cloudy. Highs in the lower 70s. Lows in the upper 40s. At 10 p.m. in Omaha, it was partly cloudy. The temperature was 59 degrees, the dew point 51, and the relative humidity 75%. The wind was north at 15 miles an hour. The pressure was 29.86 inches and rising. Across eastern Nebraska and southwest Iowa, it was clear, with a temperature of 55 at Fremont, 53 at Columbus, 56 at Blair Airport, and 56 at Tecumseh. Under clear skies, Nebraska City reported 63, Plattsmouth reported 61, and Red Oak, Iowa reported 61. It was partly cloudy, with a temperature of 62 at Offutt Air Force Base, and 59 at Millard. At Lincoln, it was mostly cloudy, with a temperature of 60. Here are some observations from across the region. It was clear, with a temperature of 54 at Norfolk, 79 at Kansas City, and 53 at North Platte. It was partly cloudy, with a temperature of 54 at Grand Island, 55 at Sioux City, 69 at Des Moines, and 70 at Denver. At Concordia, Kansas, it was mostly cloudy, with a temperature of 74. It was cloudy, with a temperature of 52 at Sioux Falls, and 52 at Valentine. Once again, at 10 p.m. in Omaha, it was 59 degrees under partly cloudy skies. Here are the forecast key messages. Summer-like temperatures hang on across most of the area this afternoon, with widespread highs in the 80s and even low 90s. A cold front begins a cooling trend this evening. Fall-like weather returns by midweek and continues into the weekend. There is a low chance of strong to severe thunderstorms over southeast Nebraska and southwest Iowa Tuesday afternoon and evening.

widespread showers and thunderstorms overspread the region Wednesday into Thursday. This is NOAA All Hazards radio station KIH 61 in Omaha, Nebraska. The current time is 10:20 p.m. Central Daylight Time. Now for the official National Weather Service forecast for the Omaha and Council Bluffs area. Rest of tonight, cooler. Mostly clear. A slight chance of showers and thunderstorms after midnight. Lows in the mid-50s. North winds 10 to 15 miles an hour. Chance of rain 20%. Tuesday, mostly sunny. Not as warm with highs around 70. North winds 5 to 10 miles an hour. Tuesday night, mostly cloudy. A chance of showers with a slight chance of thunderstorms until midnight, then a slight chance of showers after midnight. Lows in the lower 50s. North winds 5 to 10 miles an hour. Chance of rain 30%. Wednesday, partly sunny in the morning, then becoming mostly cloudy. Highs in the mid-60s. Northeast winds 5 to 10 miles an hour. Wednesday night, cloudy. Showers likely after midnight. Lows in the mid-50s. Northeast winds 5 to 10 miles an hour. Chance of rain 60%. Thursday, showers, mainly in the morning. Highs in the mid-60s. Chance of rain 90%. Thursday night, mostly cloudy until midnight, then clearing. Lows in the upper 40s. Friday, mostly sunny. Highs in the upper 50s. Friday night and Saturday, mostly clear. Lows in the upper 30s. Highs in the lower 60s. Saturday night, mostly clear. Lows in the mid-40s. Sunday through Monday, partly cloudy. Highs in the lower 70s. Lows in the upper 40s. At 10 p.m. in Omaha, it was partly cloudy. The temperature was 59 degrees, the dew point 51, and the relative humidity 75%. The wind was north at 15 miles an hour. The pressure was 29.86 inches and rising. Across eastern Nebraska and southwest Iowa, it was clear, with a temperature of 55 at Fremont, 53 at Columbus, 56 at Blair Airport, and 56 at Tecumseh. Under clear skies, Nebraska City reported 63, Plattsmouth reported 61, and Red Oak, Iowa reported 61. It was partly cloudy, with a temperature of 62 at Offutt Air Force Base, and 59 at Millard. At Lincoln, it was mostly cloudy, with a temperature of 60. Here are some observations from across the region. It was clear, with a temperature of 54 at North Fork, 79 at Kansas City, and 53 at North Platte. It was partly cloudy, with a temperature of 54 at Grand Island, 55 at Sioux City, 69 at Des Moines, and 70 at Denver. At Concordia, Kansas, it was mostly cloudy, with a temperature of 74. It was cloudy, with a temperature of 52 at Sioux Falls, and 52 at Valentine. Once again, at 10 p.m. in Omaha, it was 59 degrees under partly cloudy skies. Here are the forecast key messages. Summer-like temperatures hang on across most of the area this afternoon, with widespread highs in the 80s and even low 90s. A cold front begins a cooling trend this evening. Fall-like weather returns by midweek and continues into the weekend. There is a low chance of strong to severe thunderstorms over southeast Nebraska and southwest Iowa Tuesday afternoon and evening. More widespread showers and thunderstorms overspread the region Wednesday into Thursday. This is NOAA All Hazards radio station KIH 61 in Omaha, Nebraska. The current time is 10:24 p.m. Central Daylight Time. Now for the official National Weather Service forecast for the Omaha and Council Bluffs area. Rest of tonight, cooler. Mostly clear. A slight chance of showers and thunderstorms after midnight. Lows in the mid-50s. North winds 10 to 15 miles an hour. Chance of rain 20%. Tuesday, mostly sunny.
not as warm with highs around 70. North winds 5 to 10 miles an hour. Tuesday night, mostly cloudy. A chance of showers with a slight chance of thunderstorms until midnight, then a slight chance of showers after midnight. Lows in the lower 50s. North winds 5 to 10 miles an hour. Chance of rain 30%. Wednesday, partly sunny in the morning, then becoming mostly cloudy. Highs in the mid-60s. Northeast winds 5 to 10 miles an hour. Wednesday night, cloudy. Showers likely after midnight. Lows in the mid-50s. Northeast winds 5 to 10 miles an hour. Chance of rain 60%. Thursday, showers, mainly in the morning. Highs in the mid-60s. Chance of rain 90%. Thursday night, mostly cloudy until midnight, then clearing. Lows in the upper 40s. Friday, mostly sunny. Highs in the upper 50s. Friday night and Saturday, mostly clear. Lows in the upper 30s. Highs in the lower 60s. Saturday night, mostly clear. Lows in the mid-40s. Sunday through Monday, partly cloudy. Highs in the lower 70s. Lows in the upper 40s. At 10 p.m. in Omaha, it was partly cloudy. The temperature was 59 degrees, the dew point 51, and the relative humidity 75%. The wind was north at 15 miles an hour. The pressure was 29.86 inches and rising. Across eastern Nebraska and southwest Iowa, it was clear, with a temperature of 55 at Fremont, 53 at Columbus, 56 at Blair Airport, and 56 at Tecumseh. Under clear skies, Nebraska City reported 63, Plattsmouth reported 61, and Red Oak, Iowa reported 61. It was partly cloudy, with a temperature of 62 at Offutt Air Force Base, and 59 at Millard. At Lincoln, it was mostly cloudy, with a temperature of 60. Here are some observations from across the region. It was clear, with a temperature of 54 at North Fork, 79 at Kansas City, and 53 at North Platte. It was partly cloudy, with a temperature of 54 in Grand Island, 55 at Sioux City, 69 at Des Moines, and 70 at Denver. At Concordia, Kansas, it was mostly cloudy, with a temperature of 74. It was cloudy, with a temperature of 52 at Sioux Falls, and 52 at Valentine. Once again, at 10 p.m. in Omaha, it was 59 degrees under partly cloudy skies. Here are the forecast key messages. Summer-like temperatures hang on across most of the area this afternoon, with widespread highs in the 80s and even low 90s. A cold front begins a cooling trend this evening. Fall-like weather returns by midweek and continues into the weekend. There is a low chance of strong to severe thunderstorms over southeast Nebraska and southwest Iowa Tuesday afternoon and evening. More widespread showers and thunderstorms overspread the region Wednesday into Thursday. This is NOAA All Hazards Radio Station KIH 61 in Omaha, Nebraska. The current time is 10:29 p.m. Central Daylight Time. Now for the official National Weather Service forecast for the Omaha and Council Bluffs area. Rest of tonight, cooler. Mostly clear. A slight chance of showers and thunderstorms after midnight. Lows in the mid-50s. North winds 10 to 15 miles an hour. Chance of rain 20%. Tuesday, mostly sunny. Not as warm with highs around 70. North winds 5 to 10 miles an hour. Tuesday night, mostly cloudy. A chance of showers with a slight chance of thunderstorms until midnight, then a slight chance of showers after midnight. Lows in the lower 50s. North winds 5 to 10 miles an hour. Chance of rain 30%. Wednesday, partly sunny in the morning, then becoming mostly cloudy. Highs in the mid-60s. Northeast winds 5 to 10 miles an hour. Wednesday night, cloudy. Showers likely after midnight. Lows in the mid-50s.
Northeast winds 5 to 10 miles an hour. Chance of rain 60%. Thursday, showers, mainly in the morning. Highs in the mid-60s. Chance of rain 90%. Thursday night, mostly cloudy until midnight, then clearing. Lows in the upper 40s. Friday, mostly sunny. Highs in the upper 50s. Friday night and Saturday, mostly clear. Lows in the upper 30s. Highs in the lower 60s. Saturday night, mostly clear. Lows in the mid 40s. Sunday through Monday, partly cloudy. Highs in the lower 70s. Lows in the upper 40s. At 10 p.m. in Omaha, it was partly cloudy. The temperature was 59 degrees, the dew point 51, and the relative humidity 75%. The wind was north at 15 miles an hour. The pressure was 29.86 inches and rising. Across eastern Nebraska and southwest Iowa, it was clear, with a temperature of 55 at Fremont, 53 at Columbus, 56 at Blair Airport, and 56 at Tecumseh. Under clear skies, Nebraska City reported 63, Plattsmouth reported 61, and Red Oak, Iowa reported 61. It was partly cloudy, with a temperature of 62 at Offutt Air Force Base, and 59 at Millard. At Lincoln, it was mostly cloudy, with a temperature of 60. Here are some observations from across the region. It was clear, with a temperature of 54 at North Fork, 79 at Kansas City, and 53 at North Platte. It was partly cloudy, with a temperature of 54 at Grand Island, 55 at Sioux City, 69 at Des Moines, and 70 at Denver. At Concordia, Kansas, it was mostly cloudy, with a temperature of 74. It was cloudy, with a temperature of 52 at Sioux Falls, and 52 at Valentine. Once again, at 10 p.m. in Omaha, it was 59 degrees under partly cloudy skies. Here are the forecast key messages. Summer-like temperatures hang on across most of the area this afternoon, with widespread highs in the 80s and even low 90s. A cold front begins a cooling trend this evening. Fall-like weather returns by midweek and continues into the weekend. There is a low chance of strong to severe thunderstorms over southeast Nebraska and southwest Iowa Tuesday afternoon and evening. More widespread showers and thunderstorms overspread the region Wednesday into Thursday. This is NOAA All Hazards Radio Station KIH 61 in Omaha, Nebraska. The current time is 10:33 p.m. Central Daylight Time. Now for the official National Weather Service forecast for the Omaha and Council Bluffs area. Rest of tonight, cooler. Mostly clear. A slight chance of showers and thunderstorms after midnight. Lows in the mid-50s. North winds 10 to 15 miles an hour. Chance of rain 20%. Tuesday, mostly sunny. Not as warm with highs around 70. North winds 5 to 10 miles an hour. Tuesday night, mostly cloudy. A chance of showers with a slight chance of thunderstorms until midnight, then a slight chance of showers after midnight. Lows in the lower 50s. North winds 5 to 10 miles an hour. Chance of rain 30%. Wednesday, partly sunny in the morning, then becoming mostly cloudy. Highs in the mid-60s. Northeast winds 5 to 10 miles an hour. Wednesday night, cloudy. Showers likely after midnight. Lows in the mid-50s. Northeast winds 5 to 10 miles an hour. Chance of rain 60%. Thursday, showers, mainly in the morning. Highs in the mid-60s. Chance of rain 90%. Thursday night, mostly cloudy until midnight, then clearing. Lows in the upper 40s. Friday, mostly sunny. Highs in the upper 50s. Friday night and Saturday, mostly clear. Lows in the upper 30s. Highs in the lower 60s. Saturday night, mostly clear. Lows in the mid-40s. Sunday through Monday, partly
partly cloudy. Highs in the lower 70s. Lows in the upper 40s. At 10 p.m. in Omaha, it was partly cloudy. The temperature was 59 degrees, the dew point 51, and the relative humidity 75%. The wind was north at 15 miles an hour. The pressure was 29.86 inches and rising. Across eastern Nebraska and southwest Iowa, it was clear, with a temperature of 55 at Fremont, 53 at Columbus, 56 at Blair Airport, and 56 at Takema. Under clear skies, Nebraska City reported 63, Plattsmouth reported 61, and Red Oak, Iowa reported 61. It was partly cloudy, with a temperature of 62 at Offutt Air Force Base, and 59 at Millard. At Lincoln, it was mostly cloudy, with a temperature of 60. Here are some observations from across the region. It was clear, with a temperature of 54 at Norfolk, 79 at Kansas City, and 53 at North Platte. It was partly cloudy, with a temperature of 54 at Grand Island, 55 at Sioux City, 69 at Des Moines, and 70 at Denver. At Concordia, Kansas, it was mostly cloudy, with a temperature of 74. It was cloudy, with a temperature of 52 at Sioux Falls, and 52 at Valentine. Once again, at 10 p.m. in Omaha, it was 59 degrees under partly cloudy skies. Here are the forecast key messages. Summer-like temperatures hang on across most of the area this afternoon, with widespread highs in the 80s and even low 90s. A cold front begins a cooling trend this evening. Fall-like weather returns by midweek and continues into the weekend. There is a low chance of strong to severe thunderstorms over southeast Nebraska and southwest Iowa Tuesday afternoon and evening. More widespread showers and thunderstorms overspread the region Wednesday into Thursday. This is NOAA All Hazards Radio Station KIH 61 in Omaha, Nebraska. The current time is 10:37 p.m. Central Daylight Time. Now for the official National Weather Service forecast for the Omaha and Council Bluffs area. Rest of tonight, cooler. Mostly clear. A slight chance of showers and thunderstorms after midnight. Lows in the mid-50s. North winds 10 to 15 miles an hour. Chance of rain 20%. Tuesday, mostly sunny. Not as warm with highs around 70. North winds 5 to 10 miles an hour. Tuesday night, mostly cloudy. A chance of showers with a slight chance of thunderstorms until midnight, then a slight chance of showers after midnight. Lows in the lower 50s. North winds 5 to 10 miles an hour. Chance of rain 30%. Wednesday, partly sunny in the morning, then becoming mostly cloudy. Highs in the mid-60s. Northeast winds 5 to 10 miles an hour. Wednesday night, cloudy. Showers likely after midnight. Lows in the mid-50s. Northeast winds 5 to 10 miles an hour. Chance of rain 60%. Thursday, showers, mainly in the morning. Highs in the mid-60s. Chance of rain 90%. Thursday night, mostly cloudy until midnight, then clearing. Lows in the upper 40s. Friday, mostly sunny. Highs in the upper 50s. Friday night and Saturday, mostly clear. Lows in the upper 30s. Highs in the lower 60s. Saturday night, mostly clear. Lows in the mid-40s. Sunday through Monday, partly cloudy. Highs in the lower 70s. Lows in the upper 40s. At 10 p.m. in Omaha, it was partly cloudy. The temperature was 59 degrees, the dew point 51, and the relative humidity 75%. The wind was north at 15 miles an hour. The pressure was 29.86 inches and rising. Across eastern Nebraska and southwest Iowa, it was clear, with a temperature of 55 at Fremont, 53 at Columbus, 56 at Blair Airport, and 56 at Takema. Under clear skies,
Nebraska City reported 63, Plattsmouth reported 61, and Red Oak, Iowa reported 61. It was partly cloudy, with a temperature of 62 at Offutt Air Force Base, and 59 at Millard. At Lincoln, it was mostly cloudy, with a temperature of 60. Here are some observations from across the region. It was clear, with a temperature of 54 at North Fork, 79 at Kansas City, and 53 at North Platte. It was partly cloudy, with a temperature of 54 at Grand Island, 55 at Sioux City, 69 at Des Moines, and 70 at Denver. At Concordia, Kansas, it was mostly cloudy, with a temperature of 74. It was cloudy, with a temperature of 52 at Sioux Falls, and 52 at Valentine. Once again, at 10 p.m. in Omaha, it was 59 degrees under partly cloudy skies. Here are the forecast key messages. Summer-like temperatures hang on across most of the area this afternoon with widespread highs in the 80s and even low 90s. A cold front begins a cooling trend this evening. Fall-like weather returns by midweek and continues into the weekend. There is a low chance of strong to severe thunderstorms over southeast Nebraska and southwest Iowa Tuesday afternoon and evening. More widespread showers and thunderstorms overspread the region Wednesday into Thursday. This is NOAA All Hazards Radio Station KIH 61 in Omaha, Nebraska. The current time is 10:41 p.m. Central Daylight Time. Now for the official National Weather Service forecast for the Omaha and Council Bluffs area. Rest of tonight, cooler. Mostly clear. A slight chance of showers and thunderstorms after midnight. Lows in the mid-50s. North winds 10 to 15 miles an hour. Chance of rain 20%. Tuesday, mostly sunny. Not as warm with highs around 70. North winds 5 to 10 miles an hour. Tuesday night, mostly cloudy. A chance of showers with a slight chance of thunderstorms until midnight, then a slight chance of showers after midnight. Lows in the lower 50s. North winds 5 to 10 miles an hour. Chance of rain 30%. Wednesday, partly sunny in the morning, then becoming mostly cloudy. Highs in the mid-60s. Northeast winds 5 to 10 miles an hour. Wednesday night, cloudy. Showers likely after midnight. Lows in the mid-50s. Northeast winds 5 to 10 miles an hour. Chance of rain 60%. Thursday, showers, mainly in the morning. Highs in the mid-60s. Chance of rain 90%. Thursday night, mostly cloudy until midnight, then clearing. Lows in the upper 40s. Friday, mostly sunny. Highs in the upper 50s. Friday night and Saturday, mostly clear. Lows in the upper 30s. Highs in the lower 60s. Saturday night, mostly clear. Lows in the mid-40s. Sunday through Monday, partly cloudy. Highs in the lower 70s. Lows in the upper 40s. At 10 p.m. in Omaha, it was partly cloudy. The temperature was 59 degrees, the dew point 51, and the relative humidity 75%. The wind was north at 15 miles an hour. The pressure was 29.86 inches and rising. Across eastern Nebraska and southwest Iowa, it was clear, with a temperature of 55 at Fremont, 53 at Columbus, 56 at Blair Airport, and 56 at Tecumseh. Under clear skies, Nebraska City reported 63, Plattsmouth reported 61, and Red Oak, Iowa reported 61. It was partly cloudy, with a temperature of 62 at Offutt Air Force Base, and 59 at Millard. At Lincoln, it was mostly cloudy, with a temperature of 60. Here are some observations from across the region. It was clear, with a temperature of 54 at North Fork, 79 at Kansas City, and 53 at North Platte. It was partly cloudy, with a temperature of 54 at Grand Island, 55 at Sioux City, 69 at Des Moines, and 70 at Denver.
at Concordia, Kansas. It was mostly cloudy with a temperature of 74. It was cloudy with a temperature of 52 at Sioux Falls and 52 at Valentine. Once again, at 10 p.m. in Omaha, it was 59 degrees under partly cloudy skies. Here are the forecast key messages. Summer-like temperatures hang on across most of the area this afternoon with widespread highs in the 80s and even low 90s. A cold front begins a cooling trend this evening. Fall-like weather returns by midweek and continues into the weekend. There is a low chance of strong to severe thunderstorms over southeast Nebraska and southwest Iowa Tuesday afternoon and evening. More widespread showers and thunderstorms overspread the region Wednesday into Thursday. This is NOAA All Hazards radio station KIH 61 in Omaha, Nebraska. The current time is 10:46 p.m. Central Daylight Time. Now for the official National Weather Service forecast for the Omaha and Council Bluffs area. Rest of tonight, cooler. Mostly clear. A slight chance of showers and thunderstorms after midnight. Lows in the mid-50s. North winds 10 to 15 miles an hour. Chance of rain 20%. Tuesday, mostly sunny. Not as warm with highs around 70. North winds 5 to 10 miles an hour. Tuesday night, mostly cloudy. A chance of showers with a slight chance of thunderstorms until midnight, then a slight chance of showers after midnight. Lows in the lower 50s. North winds 5 to 10 miles an hour. Chance of rain 30%. Wednesday, partly sunny in the morning, then becoming mostly cloudy. Highs in the mid-60s. Northeast winds 5 to 10 miles an hour. Wednesday night, cloudy. Showers likely after midnight. Lows in the mid-50s. Northeast winds 5 to 10 miles an hour. Chance of rain 60%. Thursday, showers, mainly in the morning. Highs in the mid-60s. Chance of rain 90%. Thursday night, mostly cloudy until midnight, then clearing. Lows in the upper 40s. Friday, mostly sunny. Highs in the upper 50s. Friday night and Saturday, mostly clear. Lows in the upper 30s. Highs in the lower 60s. Saturday night, mostly clear. Lows in the mid-40s. Sunday through Monday, partly cloudy. Highs in the lower 70s. Lows in the upper 40s. At 10 p.m. in Omaha, it was partly cloudy. The temperature was 59 degrees, the dew point 51, and the relative humidity 75%. The wind was north at 15 miles an hour. The pressure was 29.86 inches and rising. Across eastern Nebraska and southwest Iowa, it was clear, with a temperature of 55 at Fremont, 53 at Columbus, 56 at Blair Airport, and 56 at Tecumseh. Under clear skies, Nebraska City reported 63, Plattsmouth reported 61, and Red Oak, Iowa reported 61. It was partly cloudy, with a temperature of 62 at Offutt Air Force Base, and 59 at Millard. At Lincoln, it was mostly cloudy, with a temperature of 60. Here are some observations from across the region. It was clear, with a temperature of 54 at North Fork, 79 at Kansas City, and 53 at North Platte. It was partly cloudy, with a temperature of 54 at Grand Island, 55 at Sioux City, 69 at Des Moines, and 70 at Denver. At Concordia, Kansas, it was mostly cloudy, with a temperature of 74. It was cloudy, with a temperature of 52 at Sioux Falls, and 52 at Valentine. Once again, at 10 p.m. in Omaha, it was 59 degrees under partly cloudy skies. Here are the forecast key messages. Summer-like temperatures hang on across most of the area this afternoon with widespread highs in the 80s and even low 90s. A cold front begins a cooling trend this evening. Fall-like weather returns by midweek and continues into the weekend.
there is a low chance of strong to severe thunderstorms over southeast Nebraska and southwest Iowa Tuesday afternoon and evening. More widespread showers and thunderstorms overspread the region Wednesday into Thursday. This is NOAA All Hazards Radio Station KIH-61 in Omaha, Nebraska. The current time is 10:50 p.m. Central Daylight Time. Now for the official National Weather Service forecast for the Omaha and Council Bluffs area. Rest of tonight, cooler. Mostly clear. A slight chance of showers and thunderstorms after midnight. Lows in the mid-50s. North winds 10 to 15 miles an hour. Chance of rain 20%. Tuesday, mostly sunny. Not as warm with highs around 70. North winds 5 to 10 miles an hour. Tuesday night, mostly cloudy. A chance of showers with a slight chance of thunderstorms until midnight, then a slight chance of showers after midnight. Lows in the lower 50s. North winds 5 to 10 miles an hour. Chance of rain 30%. Wednesday, partly sunny in the morning, then becoming mostly cloudy. Highs in the mid-60s. Northeast winds 5 to 10 miles an hour. Wednesday night, cloudy. Showers likely after midnight. Lows in the mid-50s. Northeast winds 5 to 10 miles an hour. Chance of rain 60%. Thursday, showers, mainly in the morning. Highs in the mid-60s. Chance of rain 90%. Thursday night, mostly cloudy until midnight, then clearing. Lows in the upper 40s. Friday, mostly sunny. Highs in the upper 50s. Friday night and Saturday, mostly clear. Lows in the upper 30s. Highs in the lower 60s. Saturday night, mostly clear. Lows in the mid-40s. Sunday through Monday, partly cloudy. Highs in the lower 70s. Lows in the upper 40s. At 10 p.m. in Omaha, it was partly cloudy. The temperature was 59 degrees, the dew point 51, and the relative humidity 75%. The wind was north at 15 miles an hour. The pressure was 29.86 inches and rising. Across eastern Nebraska and southwest Iowa, it was clear, with a temperature of 55 at Fremont, 53 at Columbus, 56 at Blair Airport, and 56 at Takema. Under clear skies, Nebraska City reported 63, Plattsmouth reported 61, and Red Oak, Iowa reported 61. It was partly cloudy, with a temperature of 62 at Offutt Air Force Base, and 59 at Millard. At Lincoln, it was mostly cloudy, with a temperature of 60. Here are some observations from across the region. It was clear, with a temperature of 54 at North Fork, 79 at Kansas City, and 53 at North Platte. It was partly cloudy, with a temperature of 54 at Grand Island, 55 at Sioux City, 69 at Des Moines, and 70 at Denver. At Concordia, Kansas, it was mostly cloudy, with a temperature of 74. It was cloudy, with a temperature of 52 at Sioux Falls, and 52 at Valentine. Once again, at 10 p.m. in Omaha, it was 59 degrees under partly cloudy skies. Here are the forecast key messages. Summer-like temperatures hang on across most of the area this afternoon, with widespread highs in the 80s and even low 90s. A cold front begins a cooling trend this evening. Fall-like weather returns by midweek and continues into the weekend. There is a low chance of strong to severe thunderstorms over southeast Nebraska and southwest Iowa Tuesday afternoon and evening. More widespread showers and thunderstorms overspread the region Wednesday into Thursday. This is NOAA All Hazards Radio Station KIH-61 in Omaha, Nebraska. The current time is 10:54 p.m. Central Daylight Time. Now for the official National Weather Service forecast for the Omaha and Council Bluffs area. Rest of tonight, cooler. Mostly clear. A slight chance of showers and thunderstorms after midnight. Lows in the mid-50s.
North winds 10 to 15 miles an hour. Chance of rain 20%. Tuesday, mostly sunny. Not as warm with highs around 70. North winds 5 to 10 miles an hour. Tuesday night, mostly cloudy. A chance of showers with a slight chance of thunderstorms until midnight, then a slight chance of showers after midnight. Lows in the lower 50s. North winds 5 to 10 miles an hour. Chance of rain 30%. Wednesday, partly sunny in the morning, then becoming mostly cloudy. Highs in the mid-60s. Northeast winds 5 to 10 miles an hour. Wednesday night, cloudy. Showers likely after midnight. Lows in the mid-50s. Northeast winds 5 to 10 miles an hour. Chance of rain 60%. Thursday, showers, mainly in the morning. Highs in the mid-60s. Chance of rain 90%. Thursday night, mostly cloudy until midnight, then clearing. Lows in the upper 40s. Friday, mostly sunny. Highs in the upper 50s. Friday night and Saturday, mostly clear. Lows in the upper 30s. Highs in the lower 60s. Saturday night, mostly clear. Lows in the mid-40s. Sunday through Monday, partly cloudy. Highs in the lower 70s. Lows in the upper 40s. This is NOAA All Hazards Radio Station KIH-61 serving the following counties in Nebraska and Iowa. Douglas, Sarpy, Washington, Cass, Odo, Burt, Dodge, Saunders, Harrison, Pottawatomie, and Mills. At 10 p.m. in Omaha, it was partly cloudy. The temperature was 59 degrees, the dew point 51, and the relative humidity 75%. The wind was north at 15 miles an hour. The pressure was 29.86 inches and rising. Across eastern Nebraska and southwest Iowa, it was clear, with a temperature of 55 at Fremont, 53 at Columbus, 56 at Blair Airport, and 56 at Tecumseh. Under clear skies, Nebraska City reported 63, Plattsmouth reported 61, and Red Oak, Iowa reported 61. It was partly cloudy, with a temperature of 62 at Offutt Air Force Base, and 59 at Millard. At Lincoln, it was mostly cloudy, with a temperature of 60. Here are some observations from across the region. It was clear, with a temperature of 54 at North Fork, 79 at Kansas City, and 53 at North Platte. It was partly cloudy, with a temperature of 54 at Grand Island, 55 at Sioux City, 69 at Des Moines, and 70 at Denver. At Concordia, Kansas, it was mostly cloudy, with a temperature of 74. It was cloudy, with a temperature of 52 at Sioux Falls, and 52 at Valentine. Once again, at 10 p.m. in Omaha, it was 59 degrees under partly cloudy skies. Here are the forecast key messages. Summer-like temperatures hang on across most of the area this afternoon, with widespread highs in the 80s and even low 90s. A cold front begins a cooling trend this evening. Fall-like weather returns by midweek and continues into the weekend. There is a low chance of strong to severe thunderstorms over southeast Nebraska and southwest Iowa Tuesday afternoon and evening. More widespread showers and thunderstorms overspread the region Wednesday into Thursday. This is NOAA All Hazards Radio Station KIH-61 in Omaha, Nebraska. The current time is 10:59 p.m. Central Daylight Time. Now for the official National Weather Service forecast for the Omaha and Council Bluffs area. Rest of tonight, cooler. Mostly clear. A slight chance of showers and thunderstorms after midnight. Lows in the mid-50s. North winds 10 to 15 miles an hour. Chance of rain 20%. Tuesday, mostly sunny. Not as warm with highs around 70. North winds 5 to 10 miles an hour. Tuesday night, mostly cloudy. A chance of showers with a slight chance of thunderstorms until midnight, then a slight chance of showers after midnight.
lows in the lower 50s. North winds 5 to 10 miles an hour. Chance of rain 30%. Wednesday, partly sunny in the morning, then becoming mostly cloudy. Highs in the mid-60s. Northeast winds 5 to 10 miles an hour. Wednesday night, cloudy. Showers likely after midnight. Lows in the mid-50s. Northeast winds 5 to 10 miles an hour. Chance of rain 60%. Thursday, showers, mainly in the morning. Highs in the mid-60s. Chance of rain 90%. Thursday night, mostly cloudy until midnight, then clearing. Lows in the upper 40s. Friday, mostly sunny. Highs in the upper 50s. Friday night and Saturday, mostly clear. Lows in the upper 30s. Highs in the lower 60s. Saturday night, mostly clear. Lows in the mid-40s. Sunday through Monday, partly cloudy. Highs in the lower 70s. Lows in the upper 40s. Here are the forecast key messages. Summer-like temperatures hang on across most of the area this afternoon with widespread highs in the 80s and even low 90s. A cold front begins a cooling trend this evening. Fall-like weather returns by midweek and continues into the weekend. There is a low chance of strong to severe thunderstorms over southeast Nebraska and southwest Iowa Tuesday afternoon and evening. More widespread showers and thunderstorms overspread the region Wednesday into Thursday. This is NOAA All Hazards Radio Station KIH 61 in Omaha, Nebraska. The current time is 11:02 p.m. Central Daylight Time. Now for the official National Weather Service forecast for the Omaha and Council Bluffs area. Rest of tonight, cooler. Mostly clear. A slight chance of showers and thunderstorms after midnight. Lows in the mid-50s. North winds 10 to 15 miles an hour. Chance of rain 20%. Tuesday, mostly sunny. Not as warm with highs around 70. North winds 5 to 10 miles an hour. Tuesday night, mostly cloudy. A chance of showers with a slight chance of thunderstorms until midnight, then a slight chance of showers after midnight. Lows in the lower 50s. North winds 5 to 10 miles an hour. Chance of rain 30%. Wednesday, partly sunny in the morning, then becoming mostly cloudy. Highs in the mid-60s. Northeast winds 5 to 10 miles an hour. Wednesday night, cloudy. Showers likely after midnight. Lows in the mid-50s. Northeast winds 5 to 10 miles an hour. Chance of rain 60%. Thursday, showers, mainly in the morning. Highs in the mid-60s. Chance of rain 90%. Thursday night, mostly cloudy until midnight, then clearing. Lows in the upper 40s. Friday, mostly sunny. Highs in the upper 50s. Friday night and Saturday, mostly clear. Lows in the upper 30s. Highs in the lower 60s. Saturday night, mostly clear. Lows in the mid-40s. Sunday through Monday, partly cloudy. Highs in the lower 70s. Lows in the upper 40s. Here are the forecast key messages. Summer-like temperatures hang on across most of the area this afternoon with widespread highs in the 80s and even low 90s. A cold front begins a cooling trend this evening. Fall-like weather returns by midweek and continues into the weekend. There is a low chance of strong to severe thunderstorms over southeast Nebraska and southwest Iowa Tuesday afternoon and evening. More widespread showers and thunderstorms overspread the region Wednesday into Thursday. This is NOAA All Hazards Radio Station KIH 61 in Omaha, Nebraska. The current time is 11:04 p.m. Central Daylight Time. Now for the official National Weather Service forecast for the Omaha and Council Bluffs area. Rest of tonight, cooler. Mostly clear.
A slight chance of showers and thunderstorms after midnight. Lows in the mid-50s. North winds 10 to 15 miles an hour. Chance of rain 20%. Tuesday, mostly sunny. Not as warm with highs around 70. North winds 5 to 10 miles an hour. Tuesday night, mostly cloudy. A chance of showers with a slight chance of thunderstorms until midnight, then a slight chance of showers after midnight. Lows in the lower 50s. North winds 5 to 10 miles an hour. Chance of rain 30%. Wednesday, partly sunny in the morning, then becoming mostly cloudy. Highs in the mid-60s. Northeast winds 5 to 10 miles an hour. Wednesday night, cloudy. Showers likely after midnight. Lows in the mid-50s. Northeast winds 5 to 10 miles an hour. Chance of rain 60%. Thursday, showers, mainly in the morning. Highs in the mid-60s. Chance of rain 90%. Thursday night, mostly cloudy until midnight, then clearing. Lows in the upper 40s. Friday, mostly sunny. Highs in the upper 50s. Friday night and Saturday, mostly clear. Lows in the upper 30s. Highs in the lower 60s. Saturday night, mostly clear. Lows in the mid-40s. Sunday through Monday, partly cloudy. Highs in the lower 70s. Lows in the upper 40s. At 11 p.m. in Omaha, it was clear. The temperature was 58 degrees, the dew point 51, and the relative humidity 78%. The wind was north at 9 miles an hour. The pressure was 29.88 inches and rising. Across eastern Nebraska and southwest Iowa, skies ranged from clear to partly cloudy. It was 58 at Lincoln, 61 at Offutt Air Force Base, 58 at Millard, 53 at Fremont, and 53 at Columbus. Blair Airport reported 55, Tacoma reported 53, Nebraska City reported 60, Plattsmouth reported 59, and Red Oak, Iowa reported 59. Here are some observations from across the region. It was clear, with a temperature of 53 at North Fork, 54 at Sioux City, 64 at Des Moines, and 77 at Kansas City. It was partly cloudy, with a temperature of 67 at Concordia, Kansas, and 65 at Denver. At Grand Island, it was mostly cloudy, with a temperature of 53. It was cloudy, with a temperature of 52 at Sioux Falls, 53 at North Platte, and 51 at Valentine. Once again, at 11 p.m. in Omaha, it was 58 degrees under clear skies. Here are the forecast key messages. Summer-like temperatures hang on across most of the area this afternoon with widespread highs in the 80s and even low 90s. A cold front begins a cooling trend this evening. Fall-like weather returns by midweek and continues into the weekend. There is a low chance of strong to severe thunderstorms over southeast Nebraska and southwest Iowa Tuesday afternoon and evening. More widespread showers and thunderstorms overspread the region Wednesday into Thursday. This is NOAA All Hazards Radio Station KIH 61 in Omaha, Nebraska. The current time is 11:09 p.m. Central Daylight Time. Now for the official National Weather Service forecast for the Omaha and Council Bluffs area. Rest of tonight, cooler. Mostly clear. A slight chance of showers and thunderstorms after midnight. Lows in the mid-50s. North winds 10 to 15 miles an hour. Chance of rain 20%. Tuesday, mostly sunny. Not as warm with highs around 70. North winds 5 to 10 miles an hour. Tuesday night, mostly cloudy. A chance of showers with a slight chance of thunderstorms until midnight, then a slight chance of showers after midnight. Lows in the lower 50s. North winds 5 to 10 miles an hour. Chance of rain 30%. Wednesday, partly sunny in the morning, then becoming mostly cloudy. Highs in the mid-60s.
northeast winds 5 to 10 miles an hour. Wednesday night, cloudy. Showers likely after midnight. Lows in the mid-50s. Northeast winds 5 to 10 miles an hour. Chance of rain 60%. Thursday, showers, mainly in the morning. Highs in the mid-60s. Chance of rain 90%. Thursday night, mostly cloudy until midnight, then clearing. Lows in the upper 40s. Friday, mostly sunny. Highs in the upper 50s. Friday night and Saturday, mostly clear. Lows in the upper 30s. Highs in the lower 60s. Saturday night, mostly clear. Lows in the mid-40s. Sunday through Monday, partly cloudy. Highs in the lower 70s. Lows in the upper 40s. Now for the official National Weather Service forecast for the Omaha and Council Bluffs area. Rest of tonight, cooler. Mostly clear. A slight chance of showers after midnight, then a chance of showers and a slight chance of thunderstorms after midnight. Lows in the mid-50s. North winds 10 to 15 miles an hour. Chance of rain 30%. Tuesday, mostly sunny. Not as warm with highs in the upper 60s. North winds 5 to 10 miles an hour. Tuesday night, mostly cloudy. A chance of showers with a slight chance of thunderstorms until midnight, then a slight chance of showers after midnight. Lows in the lower 50s. North winds 5 to 10 miles an hour. Chance of rain 30%. Wednesday, partly sunny in the morning, then becoming mostly cloudy. Highs in the mid-60s. Northeast winds 5 to 10 miles an hour. Wednesday night, cloudy. Showers likely after midnight. Lows in the mid-50s. Northeast winds 5 to 10 miles an hour. Chance of rain 60%. Thursday, showers. Highs in the mid-60s. Chance of rain 90%. Thursday night, mostly cloudy until midnight, then clearing. Lows in the mid-40s. Friday, sunny. Highs in the upper 50s. Friday night and Saturday, clear. Lows in the upper 30s. Highs in the lower 60s. Saturday night, mostly clear. Lows in the mid-40s. Sunday through Monday, partly cloudy. Highs in the lower 70s. Lows in the lower 50s. At 11 p.m. in Omaha, it was clear. The temperature was 58 degrees, the dew point 51, and the relative humidity 78%. The wind was north at 9 miles an hour. The pressure was 29.88 inches and rising. Across eastern Nebraska and southwest Iowa, at Offutt Air Force Base, rain was falling, with a temperature of 61. It was clear, with a temperature of 58 at Millard, 53 at Fremont, 53 at Columbus, and 55 at Blair Airport. Under clear skies, Tacoma reported 53, Nebraska City reported 60, Plattsmouth reported 59, and Red Oak, Iowa reported 59. At Lincoln, it was partly cloudy, with a temperature of 58. Here are some observations from across the region. It was clear, with a temperature of 53 at North Fork, 54 at Sioux City, 64 at Des Moines, and 77 at Kansas City. It was partly cloudy, with a temperature of 67 at Concordia, Kansas, and 65 at Denver. At Grand Island, it was mostly cloudy, with a temperature of 53. It was cloudy, with a temperature of 52 at Sioux Falls, 53 at North Platte, and 51 at Valentine. Once again, at 11 p.m. in Omaha, it was 58 degrees under clear skies. Here are the forecast key messages. Summer-like temperatures hang on across most of the area this afternoon, with widespread highs in the 80s and even low 90s. A cold front begins a cooling trend this evening. Fall-like weather returns by midweek and continues into the weekend. There is a low chance of strong to severe thunderstorms over southeast Nebraska and southwest Iowa Tuesday afternoon and evening.
More widespread showers and thunderstorms overspread the region Wednesday into Thursday. This is NOAA All Hazards Radio Station KIH 61 in Omaha, Nebraska.

north winds 5 to 10 miles an hour. Tuesday night, mostly cloudy. A chance of showers with a slight chance of thunderstorms until midnight, then a slight chance of showers after midnight. Lows in the lower 50s. North winds 5 to 10 miles an hour. Chance of rain 30%. Wednesday, partly sunny in the morning, then becoming mostly cloudy. Highs in the mid-60s. Northeast winds 5 to 10 miles an hour. Wednesday night, cloudy. Showers likely after midnight. Lows in the mid-50s. Northeast winds 5 to 10 miles an hour. Chance of rain 60%. Thursday, showers. Highs in the mid-60s. Chance of rain 90%. Thursday night, mostly cloudy until midnight, then clearing. Lows in the mid-40s. Friday, sunny. Highs in the upper 50s. Friday night and Saturday, clear. Lows in the upper 30s. Highs in the lower 60s. Saturday night, mostly clear. Lows in the mid-40s. Sunday through Monday, partly cloudy. Highs in the lower 70s. Lows in the lower 50s. At 11 p.m. in Omaha, it was clear. The temperature was 58 degrees, the dew point 51, and the relative humidity 78%. The wind was north at 9 miles an hour. The pressure was 29.88 inches and rising. Across eastern Nebraska and southwest Iowa, at Offutt Air Force Base, rain was falling, with a temperature of 61. It was clear, with a temperature of 58 at Millard, 53 at Fremont, 53 at Columbus, and 55 at Blair Airport. Under clear skies, Tacoma reported 53, Nebraska City reported 60, Plattsmouth reported 59, and Red Oak, Iowa reported 59. At Lincoln, it was partly cloudy, with a temperature of 58. Here are some observations from across the region. It was clear, with a temperature of 53 at Norfolk, 54 at Sioux City, 64 at Des Moines, and 77 at Kansas City. It was partly cloudy, with a temperature of 67 at Concordia, Kansas, and 65 at Denver. At Grand Island, it was mostly cloudy, with a temperature of 53. It was cloudy, with a temperature of 52 at Sioux Falls, 53 at North Platte, and 51 at Valentine. Once again, at 11 p.m. in Omaha, it was 58 degrees under clear skies. Here are the forecast key messages. Summer-like temperatures hang on across most of the area this afternoon, with widespread highs in the 80s and even low 90s. A cold front begins a cooling trend this evening. Fall-like weather returns by midweek and continues into the weekend. There is a low chance of strong to severe thunderstorms over southeast Nebraska and southwest Iowa Tuesday afternoon and evening. More widespread showers and thunderstorms overspread the region Wednesday into Thursday. This is NOAA All Hazards Radio Station KIH 61 in Omaha, Nebraska. The current time is 11:19 p.m. Central Daylight Time. Now for the official National Weather Service forecast for the Omaha and Council Bluffs area. Rest of tonight, cooler. Mostly clear. A slight chance of showers after midnight, then a chance of showers and a slight chance of thunderstorms after midnight. Lows in the mid-50s. North winds 10 to 15 miles an hour. Chance of rain 30%. Tuesday, mostly sunny. Not as warm with highs in the upper 60s. North winds 5 to 10 miles an hour. Tuesday night, mostly cloudy. A chance of showers with a slight chance of thunderstorms until midnight, then a slight chance of showers after midnight. Lows in the lower 50s. North winds 5 to 10 miles an hour. Chance of rain 30%. Wednesday, partly sunny in the morning, then becoming mostly cloudy. Highs in the mid-60s. Northeast winds 5 to 10 miles an hour. Wednesday night, cloudy. Showers likely after midnight. Lows in the mid-50s. Northeast winds

5 to 10 miles an hour. Chance of rain 60%. Thursday, showers. Highs in the mid-60s. Chance of rain 90%. Thursday night, mostly cloudy until midnight, then clearing. Lows in the mid-40s. Friday, sunny. Highs in the upper 50s. Friday night and Saturday, clear. Lows in the upper 30s. Highs in the lower 60s. Saturday night, mostly clear. Lows in the mid-40s. Sunday through Monday, partly cloudy. Highs in the lower 70s. Lows in the lower 50s. At 11 p.m. in Omaha, it was clear. The temperature was 58 degrees, the dew point 51, and the relative humidity 78%. The wind was north at 9 miles an hour. The pressure was 29.88 inches and rising. Across eastern Nebraska and southwest Iowa, at Offutt Air Force Base, rain was falling with a temperature of 61. It was clear, with a temperature of 58 at Millard, 53 at Fremont, 53 at Columbus, and 55 at Blair Airport. Under clear skies, Tacoma reported 53, Nebraska City reported 60, Plattsmouth reported 59, and Red Oak, Iowa reported 59. At Lincoln, it was partly cloudy, with a temperature of 58. Here are some observations from across the region. It was clear, with a temperature of 53 at Norfolk, 54 at Sioux City, 64 at Des Moines, and 77 at Kansas City. It was partly cloudy, with a temperature of 67 at Concordia, Kansas, and 65 at Denver. At Grand Island, it was mostly cloudy, with a temperature of 53. It was cloudy, with a temperature of 52 at Sioux Falls, 53 at North Platte, and 51 at Valentine. Once again, at 11 p.m. in Omaha, it was 58 degrees under clear skies. Here are the forecast key messages. Summer-like temperatures hang on across most of the area this afternoon with widespread highs in the 80s and even low 90s. A cold front begins a cooling trend this evening. Fall-like weather returns by midweek and continues into the weekend. There is a low chance of strong to severe thunderstorms over southeast Nebraska and southwest Iowa Tuesday afternoon and evening. More widespread showers and thunderstorms overspread the region Wednesday into Thursday. This is NOAA All Hazards radio station KIH 61 in Omaha, Nebraska. The current time is 11:23 p.m. Central Daylight Time. Now for the official National Weather Service forecast for the Omaha and Council Bluffs area. Rest of tonight, cooler. Mostly clear. A slight chance of showers after midnight, then a chance of showers and a slight chance of thunderstorms after midnight. Lows in the mid-50s. North winds 10 to 15 miles an hour. Chance of rain 30%. Tuesday, mostly sunny. Not as warm with highs in the upper 60s. North winds 5 to 10 miles an hour. Tuesday night, mostly cloudy. A chance of showers with a slight chance of thunderstorms until midnight, then a slight chance of showers after midnight. Lows in the lower 50s. North winds 5 to 10 miles an hour. Chance of rain 30%. Wednesday, partly sunny in the morning, then becoming mostly cloudy. Highs in the mid-60s. Northeast winds 5 to 10 miles an hour. Wednesday night, cloudy. Showers likely after midnight. Lows in the mid-50s. Northeast winds 5 to 10 miles an hour. Chance of rain 60%. Thursday, showers. Highs in the mid-60s. Chance of rain 90%. Thursday night, mostly cloudy until midnight, then clearing. Lows in the mid-40s. Friday, sunny. Highs in the upper 50s. Friday night and Saturday, clear. Lows in the upper 30s. Highs in the lower 60s. Saturday night, mostly clear. Lows in the mid-40s. Sunday through Monday, partly cloudy. Highs in the lower 70s.
lows in the lower 50s. At 11 p.m. in Omaha, it was clear. The temperature was 58 degrees, the dew point 51, and the relative humidity 78%. The wind was north at 9 miles an hour. The pressure was 29.88 inches and rising. Across eastern Nebraska and southwest Iowa, at Offutt Air Force Base, rain was falling with a temperature of 61. It was clear, with a temperature of 58 at Millard, 53 at Fremont, 53 at Columbus, and 55 at Blair Airport. Under clear skies, Tacoma reported 53, Nebraska City reported 60, Plattsmouth reported 59, and Red Oak, Iowa reported 59. At Lincoln, it was partly cloudy, with a temperature of 58. Here are some observations from across the region. It was clear, with a temperature of 53 at North Fork, 54 at Sioux City, 64 at Des Moines, and 77 at Kansas City. It was partly cloudy, with a temperature of 67 at Concordia, Kansas, and 65 at Denver. At Grand Island, it was mostly cloudy, with a temperature of 53. It was cloudy, with a temperature of 52 at Sioux Falls, 53 at North Platte, and 51 at Valentine. Once again, at 11 p.m. in Omaha, it was 58 degrees under clear skies. Here are the forecast key messages. Summer-like temperatures hang on across most of the area this afternoon, with widespread highs in the 80s and even low 90s. A cold front begins a cooling trend this evening. Fall-like weather returns by midweek and continues into the weekend. There is a low chance of strong to severe thunderstorms over southeast Nebraska and southwest Iowa Tuesday afternoon and evening. More widespread showers and thunderstorms overspread the region Wednesday into Thursday. This is NOAA All Hazards Radio Station KIH 61 in Omaha, Nebraska. The current time is 11:28 p.m. Central Daylight Time. Now for the official National Weather Service forecast for the Omaha and Council Bluffs area. Rest of tonight, cooler. Mostly clear. A slight chance of showers after midnight, then a chance of showers and a slight chance of thunderstorms after midnight. Lows in the mid-50s. North winds 10 to 15 miles an hour. Chance of rain 30%. Tuesday, mostly sunny. Not as warm with highs in the upper 60s. North winds 5 to 10 miles an hour. Tuesday night, mostly cloudy. A chance of showers with a slight chance of thunderstorms until midnight, then a slight chance of showers after midnight. Lows in the lower 50s. North winds 5 to 10 miles an hour. Chance of rain 30%. Wednesday, partly sunny in the morning, then becoming mostly cloudy. Highs in the mid-60s. Northeast winds 5 to 10 miles an hour. Wednesday night, cloudy. Showers likely after midnight. Lows in the mid-50s. Northeast winds 5 to 10 miles an hour. Chance of rain 60%. Thursday, showers. Highs in the mid-60s. Chance of rain 90%. Thursday night, mostly cloudy until midnight, then clearing. Lows in the mid-40s. Friday, sunny. Highs in the upper 50s. Friday night and Saturday, clear. Lows in the upper 30s. Highs in the lower 60s. Saturday night, mostly clear. Lows in the mid-40s. Sunday through Monday, partly cloudy. Highs in the lower 70s. Lows in the lower 50s. At 11 p.m. in Omaha, it was clear. The temperature was 58 degrees, the dew point 51, and the relative humidity 78%. The wind was north at 9 miles an hour. The pressure was 29.88 inches and rising. Across eastern Nebraska and southwest Iowa, at Offutt Air Force Base, rain was falling with a temperature of 61. It was clear, with a temperature of 58 at Millard, 53 at Fremont, 53 at Columbus, and 55 at Blair Airport. Under clear skies,
Tacoma reported 53, Nebraska City reported 60, Plattsmouth reported 59, and Red Oak, Iowa reported 59. At Lincoln, it was partly cloudy, with a temperature of 58. Here are some observations from across the region. It was clear, with a temperature of 53 at Norfolk, 54 at Sioux City, 64 at Des Moines, and 77 at Kansas City. It was partly cloudy, with a temperature of 67 at Concordia, Kansas, and 65 at Denver. At Grand Island, it was mostly cloudy, with a temperature of 53. It was cloudy, with a temperature of 52 at Sioux Falls, 53 at North Platte, and 51 at Valentine. Once again, at 11 p.m. in Omaha, it was 58 degrees under clear skies. Here are the forecast key messages. Summer-like temperatures hang on across most of the area this afternoon, with widespread highs in the 80s and even low 90s. A cold front begins a cooling trend this evening. Fall-like weather returns by midweek and continues into the weekend. There is a low chance of strong to severe thunderstorms over southeast Nebraska and southwest Iowa Tuesday afternoon and evening. More widespread showers and thunderstorms overspread the region Wednesday into Thursday. This is NOAA All Hazards Radio Station KIH 61 in Omaha, Nebraska. The current time is 11:32 p.m. Central Daylight Time. Now for the official National Weather Service forecast for the Omaha and Council Bluffs area. Rest of tonight, cooler. Mostly clear. A slight chance of showers after midnight, then a chance of showers and a slight chance of thunderstorms after midnight. Lows in the mid-50s. North winds 10 to 15 miles an hour. Chance of rain 30%. Tuesday, mostly sunny. Not as warm with highs in the upper 60s. North winds 5 to 10 miles an hour. Tuesday night, mostly cloudy. A chance of showers with a slight chance of thunderstorms until midnight, then a slight chance of showers after midnight. Lows in the lower 50s. North winds 5 to 10 miles an hour. Chance of rain 30%. Wednesday, partly sunny in the morning, then becoming mostly cloudy. Highs in the mid-60s. Northeast winds 5 to 10 miles an hour. Wednesday night, cloudy. Showers likely after midnight. Lows in the mid-50s. Northeast winds 5 to 10 miles an hour. Chance of rain 60%. Thursday, showers. Highs in the mid-60s. Chance of rain 90%. Thursday night, mostly cloudy until midnight, then clearing. Lows in the mid-40s. Friday, sunny. Highs in the upper 50s. Friday night and Saturday, clear. Lows in the upper 30s. Highs in the lower 60s. Saturday night, mostly clear. Lows in the mid-40s. Sunday through Monday, partly cloudy. Highs in the lower 70s. Lows in the lower 50s. At 11 p.m. in Omaha, it was clear. The temperature was 58 degrees, the dew point 51, and the relative humidity 78%. The wind was north at 9 miles an hour. The pressure was 29.88 inches and rising. Across eastern Nebraska and southwest Iowa, at Offutt Air Force Base, rain was falling, with a temperature of 61. It was clear, with a temperature of 58 at Millard, 53 at Fremont, 53 at Columbus, and 55 at Blair Airport. Under clear skies, Tacoma reported 53, Nebraska City reported 60, Plattsmouth reported 59, and Red Oak, Iowa reported 59. At Lincoln, it was partly cloudy, with a temperature of 58. Here are some observations from across the region. It was clear, with a temperature of 53 at Norfolk, 54 at Sioux City, 64 at Des Moines, and 77 at Kansas City. It was partly cloudy, with a temperature of 67 at Concordia, Kansas, and 65 at Denver. At Grand Island, it was mostly cloudy, with a temperature of 53.
It was cloudy, with a temperature of 52 at Sioux Falls, 53 at North Platte, and 51 at Valentine. Once again, at 11 p.m. in Omaha, it was 58 degrees under clear skies. Here are the forecast key messages. Cooler air continues to settle in from the north. Fall-like weather returns by mid-week and continues into the weekend. There is a low chance of strong to severe thunderstorms over southeast Nebraska and southwest Iowa Tuesday afternoon and evening. More widespread showers and thunderstorms overspread the region Wednesday into Thursday. This is NOAA All Hazards Radio Station KIH-61 in Omaha, Nebraska. The current time is 11:36 p.m. Central Daylight Time. Now for the official National Weather Service forecast for the Omaha and Council Bluffs area. Rest of tonight, cooler. Mostly clear. A slight chance of showers after midnight, then a chance of showers and a slight chance of thunderstorms after midnight. Lows in the mid-50s. North winds 10 to 15 miles an hour. Chance of rain 30%. Tuesday, mostly sunny. Not as warm with highs in the upper 60s. North winds 5 to 10 miles an hour. Tuesday night, mostly cloudy. A chance of showers with a slight chance of thunderstorms until midnight, then a slight chance of showers after midnight. Lows in the lower 50s. North winds 5 to 10 miles an hour. Chance of rain 30%. Wednesday, partly sunny in the morning, then becoming mostly cloudy. Highs in the mid-60s. Northeast winds 5 to 10 miles an hour. Wednesday night, cloudy. Showers likely after midnight. Lows in the mid-50s. Northeast winds 5 to 10 miles an hour. Chance of rain 60%. Thursday, showers. Highs in the mid-60s. Chance of rain 90%. Thursday night, mostly cloudy until midnight, then clearing. Lows in the mid-40s. Friday, sunny. Highs in the upper 50s. Friday night and Saturday, clear. Lows in the upper 30s. Highs in the lower 60s. Saturday night, mostly clear. Lows in the mid-40s. Sunday through Monday, partly cloudy. Highs in the lower 70s. Lows in the lower 50s. At 11 p.m. in Omaha, it was clear. The temperature was 58 degrees, the dew point 51, and the relative humidity 78%. The wind was north at 9 miles an hour. The pressure was 29.88 inches and rising. Across eastern Nebraska and southwest Iowa, at Offutt Air Force Base, rain was falling, with a temperature of 61. It was clear, with a temperature of 58 at Millard, 53 at Fremont, 53 at Columbus, and 55 at Blair Airport. Under clear skies, Tacoma reported 53, Nebraska City reported 60, Plattsmouth reported 59, and Red Oak, Iowa reported 59. At Lincoln, it was partly cloudy, with a temperature of 58. Here are some observations from across the region. It was clear, with a temperature of 53 at North Fork, 54 at Sioux City, 64 at Des Moines, and 77 at Kansas City. It was partly cloudy, with a temperature of 67 at Concordia, Kansas, and 65 at Denver. At Grand Island, it was mostly cloudy, with a temperature of 53. It was cloudy, with a temperature of 52 at Sioux Falls, 53 at North Platte, and 51 at Valentine. Once again, at 11 p.m. in Omaha, it was 58 degrees under clear skies. Here are the forecast key messages. Cooler air continues to settle in from the north. Fall-like weather returns by mid-week and continues into the weekend. There is a low chance of strong to severe thunderstorms over southeast Nebraska and southwest Iowa Tuesday afternoon and evening. More widespread showers and thunderstorms overspread the region Wednesday into Thursday. This is NOAA All Hazards Radio Station KIH-61 in Omaha, Nebraska.
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Now for the official National Weather Service forecast for the Omaha and Council Bluffs area. West of tonight, cooler. Mostly clear. A slight chance of showers after midnight, then a chance of showers and a slight chance of thunderstorms after midnight. Lows in the mid-50s. North winds 10 to 15 miles an hour. Chance of rain 30%. Tuesday, mostly sunny. Not as warm with highs in the upper 60s. North winds 5 to 10 miles an hour. Tuesday night, mostly cloudy. A chance of showers with a slight chance of thunderstorms until midnight, then a slight chance of showers after midnight. Lows in the lower 50s. North winds 5 to 10 miles an hour. Chance of rain 30%. Wednesday, partly sunny in the morning, then becoming mostly cloudy. Highs in the mid-60s. Northeast winds 5 to 10 miles an hour. Wednesday night, cloudy. Showers likely after midnight. Lows in the mid-50s. Northeast winds 5 to 10 miles an hour. Chance of rain 60%. Thursday, showers. Highs in the mid-60s. Chance of rain 90%. Thursday night, mostly cloudy until midnight, then clearing. Lows in the mid-40s. Friday, sunny. Highs in the upper 50s. Friday night and Saturday, clear. Lows in the upper 30s. Highs in the lower 60s. Saturday night, mostly clear. Lows in the mid-40s. Sunday through Monday, partly cloudy. Highs in the lower 70s. Lows in the lower 50s. At 11 p.m. in Omaha, it was clear. The temperature was 58 degrees, the dew point 51, and the relative humidity 78%. The wind was north at 9 miles an hour. The pressure was 29.88 inches and rising. Across eastern Nebraska and southwest Iowa, at Offutt Air Force Base, rain was falling, with a temperature of 61. It was clear, with a temperature of 58 at Millard, 53 at Fremont, 53 at Columbus, and 55 at Blair Airport. Under clear skies, Tacoma reported 53, Nebraska City reported 60, Plattsmouth reported 59, and Red Oak, Iowa reported 59. At Lincoln, it was partly cloudy, with a temperature of 58. Here are some observations from across the region. It was clear, with a temperature of 53 at North Fork, 54 at Sioux City, 64 at Des Moines, and 77 at Kansas City. It was partly cloudy, with a temperature of 67 at Concordia, Kansas, and 65 at Denver. At Grand Island, it was mostly cloudy, with a temperature of 53. It was cloudy, with a temperature of 52 at Sioux Falls, 53 at North Platte, and 51 at Valentine. Once again, at 11 p.m. in Omaha, it was 58 degrees under clear skies. Here are the forecast key messages. Cooler air continues to settle in from the north. Fall-like weather returns by mid-week and continues into the weekend. There is a low chance of strong to severe thunderstorms over southeast Nebraska and southwest Iowa Tuesday afternoon and evening. More widespread showers and thunderstorms overspread the region Wednesday into Thursday. This is NOAA All Hazards Radio Station KIH 61 in Omaha, Nebraska. The current time is 11:44 p.m. Central Daylight Time. Now for the official National Weather Service forecast for the Omaha and Council Bluffs area. West of tonight, cooler. Mostly clear. A slight chance of showers after midnight, then a chance of showers and a slight chance of thunderstorms after midnight. Lows in the mid-50s. North winds 10 to 15 miles an hour. Chance of rain 30%. Tuesday, mostly sunny. Not as warm with highs in the upper 60s. North winds 5 to 10 miles an hour. Tuesday night, mostly cloudy.
a chance of showers with a slight chance of thunderstorms until midnight, then a slight chance of showers after midnight. Lows in the lower 50s. North winds 5 to 10 miles an hour. Chance of rain 30%. Wednesday, partly sunny in the morning, then becoming mostly cloudy. Highs in the mid-60s. Northeast winds 5 to 10 miles an hour. Wednesday night, cloudy. Showers likely after midnight. Lows in the mid-50s. Northeast winds 5 to 10 miles an hour. Chance of rain 60%. Thursday, showers. Highs in the mid-60s. Chance of rain 90%. Thursday night, mostly cloudy until midnight, then clearing. Lows in the mid-40s. Friday, sunny. Highs in the upper 50s. Friday night and Saturday, clear. Lows in the upper 30s. Highs in the lower 60s. Saturday night, mostly clear. Lows in the mid-40s. Sunday through Monday, partly cloudy. Highs in the lower 70s. Lows in the lower 50s. At 11 p.m. in Omaha, it was clear. The temperature was 58 degrees, the dew point 51, and the relative humidity 78%. The wind was north at 9 miles an hour. The pressure was 29.88 inches and rising. Across eastern Nebraska and southwest Iowa, at Offutt Air Force Base, rain was falling, with a temperature of 61. It was clear, with a temperature of 58 at Millard, 53 at Fremont, 53 at Columbus, and 55 at Blair Airport. Under clear skies, Tacoma reported 53, Nebraska City reported 60, Plattsmouth reported 59, and Red Oak, Iowa reported 59. At Lincoln, it was partly cloudy, with a temperature of 58. Here are some observations from across the region. It was clear, with a temperature of 53 at Norfolk, 54 at Sioux City, 64 at Des Moines, and 77 at Kansas City. It was partly cloudy, with a temperature of 67 at Concordia, Kansas, and 65 at Denver. At Grand Island, it was mostly cloudy, with a temperature of 53. It was cloudy, with a temperature of 52 at Sioux Falls, 53 at North Platte, and 51 at Valentine. Once again, at 11 p.m. in Omaha, it was 58 degrees under clear skies. Here are the forecast key messages. Cooler air continues to settle in from the north. Fall-like weather returns by mid-week and continues into the weekend. There is a low chance of strong to severe thunderstorms over southeast Nebraska and southwest Iowa Tuesday afternoon and evening. More widespread showers and thunderstorms overspread the region Wednesday into Thursday. This is NOAA All Hazards Radio Station KIH 61 in Omaha, Nebraska. The current time is 11:49 p.m. Central Daylight Time. Now for the official National Weather Service forecast for the Omaha and Council Bluffs area. Rest of tonight, cooler. Mostly clear. A slight chance of showers after midnight, then a chance of showers and a slight chance of thunderstorms after midnight. Lows in the mid-50s. North winds 10 to 15 miles an hour. Chance of rain 30%. Tuesday, mostly sunny. Not as warm with highs in the upper 60s. North winds 5 to 10 miles an hour. Tuesday night, mostly cloudy. A chance of showers with a slight chance of thunderstorms until midnight, then a slight chance of showers after midnight. Lows in the lower 50s. North winds 5 to 10 miles an hour. Chance of rain 30%. Wednesday, partly sunny in the morning, then becoming mostly cloudy. Highs in the mid-60s. Northeast winds 5 to 10 miles an hour. Wednesday night, cloudy. Showers likely after midnight. Lows in the mid-50s. Northeast winds 5 to 10 miles an hour. Chance of rain 60%. Thursday, showers. Highs in the mid-60s. Chance of rain 90%.
Thursday night, mostly cloudy until midnight, then clearing. Lows in the mid-40s. Friday, sunny. Highs in the upper 50s. Friday night and Saturday, clear. Lows in the upper 30s. Highs in the lower 60s. Saturday night, mostly clear. Lows in the mid-40s. Sunday through Monday, partly cloudy. Highs in the lower 70s. Lows in the lower 50s. At 11 p.m. in Omaha, it was clear. The temperature was 58 degrees, the dew point 51, and the relative humidity 78%. The wind was north at 9 miles an hour. The pressure was 29.88 inches and rising. Across eastern Nebraska and southwest Iowa, at Offutt Air Force Base, rain was falling, with a temperature of 61. It was clear, with a temperature of 58 at Millard, 53 at Fremont, 53 at Columbus, and 55 at Blair Airport. Under clear skies, Tecama reported 53, Nebraska City reported 60, Plattsmouth reported 59, and Red Oak, Iowa reported 59. At Lincoln, it was partly cloudy, with a temperature of 58. Here are some observations from across the region. It was clear, with a temperature of 53 at North Fork, 54 at Sioux City, 64 at Des Moines, and 77 at Kansas City. It was partly cloudy, with a temperature of 67 at Concordia, Kansas, and 65 at Denver. At Grand Island, it was mostly cloudy, with a temperature of 53. It was cloudy, with a temperature of 52 at Sioux Falls, 53 at North Platte, and 51 at Valentine. Once again, at 11 p.m. in Omaha, it was 58 degrees under clear skies. Here are the forecast key messages. Cooler air continues to settle in from the north. Fall-like weather returns by mid-week and continues into the weekend. There is a low chance of strong to severe thunderstorms over southeast Nebraska and southwest Iowa Tuesday afternoon and evening. More widespread showers and thunderstorms overspread the region Wednesday into Thursday. 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Douglas, Sarpy, Washington, Cass, Odo, Burt, Dodge, Saunders, Harrison, Pottawatomie, and Mills. 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Now for the official National Weather Service forecast for the Omaha and Council Bluffs area. Rest of tonight, cooler. Mostly clear. A slight chance of showers after midnight, then a chance of showers and a slight chance of thunderstorms after midnight. Lows in the mid-50s. North winds 10 to 15 miles an hour. Chance of rain 30%. Tuesday, mostly sunny. Not as warm with highs in the upper 60s. North winds 5 to 10 miles an hour. Tuesday night, mostly cloudy. A chance of showers with a slight chance of thunderstorms until midnight, then a slight chance of showers after midnight. Lows in the lower 50s. North winds 5 to 10 miles an hour. Chance of rain 30%. Wednesday, partly sunny in the morning, then becoming mostly cloudy. Highs in the mid-60s. Northeast winds 5 to 10 miles an hour. Wednesday night, cloudy. Showers likely after midnight. Lows in the mid-50s. Northeast winds 5 to 10 miles an hour. Chance of rain 60%. Thursday, showers. Highs in the mid-60s. Chance of rain 90%. Thursday night, mostly cloudy until midnight, then clearing. Lows in the mid-40s. Friday, sunny. Highs in the upper 50s. Friday night and Saturday, clear. Lows in the upper 30s. Highs in the lower 60s. Saturday night, mostly clear. Lows in the mid-40s. Sunday through Monday, partly cloudy. Highs in the lower 70s.
lows in the lower 50s. At 11 p.m. in Omaha, it was clear. The temperature was 58 degrees, the dew point 51, and the relative humidity 78%. The wind was north at 9 miles an hour. The pressure was 29.88 inches and rising. Across eastern Nebraska and southwest Iowa, at Offutt Air Force Base, rain was falling, with a temperature of 61. It was clear, with a temperature of 58 at Millard, 53 at Fremont, 53 at Columbus, and 55 at Blair Airport. Under clear skies, Tacoma reported 53, Nebraska City reported 60, Plattsmouth reported 59, and Red Oak, Iowa reported 59. At Lincoln, it was partly cloudy, with a temperature of 58. Here are some observations from across the region. It was clear, with a temperature of 53 at North Fork, 54 at Sioux City, 64 at Des Moines, and 77 at Kansas City. It was partly cloudy, with a temperature of 67 at Concordia, Kansas, and 65 at Denver. At Grand Island, it was mostly cloudy, with a temperature of 53. It was cloudy, with a temperature of 52 at Sioux Falls, 53 at North Platte, and 51 at Valentine. Once again, at 11 p.m. in Omaha, it was 58 degrees under clear skies. Here are the forecast key messages. Cooler air continues to settle in from the north. Fall-like weather returns by mid-week and continues into the weekend. There is a low chance of strong to severe thunderstorms over southeast Nebraska and southwest Iowa Tuesday afternoon and evening. More widespread showers and thunderstorms overspread the region Wednesday into Thursday. This is NOAA All Hazards Radio Station KIH-61 in Omaha, Nebraska. The current time is 11:57 p.m. Central Daylight Time. Now for the official National Weather Service forecast for the Omaha and Council Bluffs area. Rest of tonight, cooler. Mostly clear. A slight chance of showers after midnight, then a chance of showers and a slight chance of thunderstorms after midnight. Lows in the mid-50s. North winds 10 to 15 miles an hour. Chance of rain 30%. Tuesday, mostly sunny. Not as warm with highs in the upper 60s. North winds 5 to 10 miles an hour. Tuesday night, mostly cloudy. A chance of showers with a slight chance of thunderstorms until midnight, then a slight chance of showers after midnight. Lows in the lower 50s. North winds 5 to 10 miles an hour. Chance of rain 30%. Wednesday, partly sunny in the morning, then becoming mostly cloudy. Highs in the mid-60s. Northeast winds 5 to 10 miles an hour. Wednesday night, cloudy. Showers likely after midnight. Lows in the mid-50s. Northeast winds 5 to 10 miles an hour. Chance of rain 60%. Thursday, showers. Highs in the lower 60s. Chance of rain 90%. Thursday night, mostly cloudy until midnight, then clearing. Lows in the mid-40s. Friday, sunny. Highs in the upper 50s. Friday night and Saturday, clear. Lows in the upper 30s. Highs in the lower 60s. Saturday night, mostly clear. Lows in the mid-40s. Sunday through Monday, partly cloudy. Highs in the lower 70s. Lows in the lower 50s. At 11 p.m. in Omaha, it was clear. The temperature was 58 degrees, the dew point 51, and the relative humidity 78%. The wind was north at 9 miles an hour. The pressure was 29.88 inches and rising. Across eastern Nebraska and southwest Iowa, at Offutt Air Force Base, rain was falling, with a temperature of 61. It was clear, with a temperature of 58 at Millard, 53 at Fremont, 53 at Columbus, and 55 at Blair Airport. Under clear skies, Tacoma reported 53, Nebraska City reported 60, Plattsmouth reported 59, and Red Oak, Iowa reported 59.
At Lincoln, it was partly cloudy, with a temperature of 58. Here are some observations from across the region. It was clear, with a temperature of 53 at North Fork, 54 at Sioux City, 64 at Des Moines, and 77 at Kansas City. It was partly cloudy, with a temperature of 67 at Concordia, Kansas, and 65 at Denver. At Grand Island, it was mostly cloudy, with a temperature of 53. It was cloudy, with a temperature of 52 at Sioux Falls, 53 at North Platte, and 51 at Valentine. Once again, at 11 p.m. in Omaha, it was 58 degrees under clear skies. Here are the forecast key messages. Cooler air continues to settle in from the north. Fall-like weather returns by midweek and continues into the weekend. There is a low chance of strong to severe thunderstorms over southeast Nebraska and southwest Iowa Tuesday afternoon and evening. More widespread showers and thunderstorms overspread the region Wednesday into Thursday. This is NOAA All Hazards Radio Station KIH 61 in Omaha, Nebraska. The current time is 12:01 a.m. Central Daylight Time. Now for the official National Weather Service forecast for the Omaha and Council Bluffs area. Rest of tonight, cooler. Mostly clear. A slight chance of showers after midnight, then a chance of showers and a slight chance of thunderstorms after midnight. Lows in the mid-50s. North winds 10 to 15 miles an hour. Chance of rain 30%. Tuesday, mostly sunny. Not as warm with highs in the upper 60s. North winds 5 to 10 miles an hour. Tuesday night, mostly cloudy. A chance of showers with a slight chance of thunderstorms until midnight, then a slight chance of showers after midnight. Lows in the lower 50s. North winds 5 to 10 miles an hour. Chance of rain 30%. Wednesday, partly sunny in the morning, then becoming mostly cloudy. Highs in the mid-60s. Northeast winds 5 to 10 miles an hour. Wednesday night, cloudy. Showers likely after midnight. Lows in the mid-50s. Northeast winds 5 to 10 miles an hour. Chance of rain 60%. Thursday, showers. Highs in the lower 60s. Chance of rain 90%. Thursday night, mostly cloudy until midnight, then clearing. Lows in the mid-40s. Friday, sunny. Highs in the upper 50s. Friday night and Saturday, clear. Lows in the upper 30s. Highs in the lower 60s. Saturday night, mostly clear. Lows in the mid-40s. Sunday through Monday, partly cloudy. Highs in the lower 70s. Lows in the lower 50s. Here are the forecast key messages. Cooler air continues to settle in from the north. Fall-like weather returns by midweek and continues into the weekend. There is a low chance of strong to severe thunderstorms over southeast Nebraska and southwest Iowa Tuesday afternoon and evening. More widespread showers and thunderstorms overspread the region Wednesday into Thursday. This is NOAA All Hazards Radio Station KIH 61 in Omaha, Nebraska. The current time is 12:04 a.m. Central Daylight Time. Now for the official National Weather Service forecast for the Omaha and Council Bluffs area. Rest of tonight, cooler. Mostly clear. A slight chance of showers after midnight, then a chance of showers and a slight chance of thunderstorms after midnight. Lows in the mid-50s. North winds 10 to 15 miles an hour. Chance of rain 30%. Tuesday, mostly sunny. Not as warm with highs in the upper 60s. North winds 5 to 10 miles an hour. Tuesday night, mostly cloudy. A chance of showers with a slight chance of thunderstorms until midnight, then a slight chance of showers after midnight. Lows in the lower 50s. North winds 5 to 10 miles an hour. Chance of rain 30%. Wednesday, partly sunny in the morning, then becoming mostly cloudy.
Highs in the mid-60s. Northeast winds 5 to 10 miles an hour. Wednesday night, cloudy. Showers likely after midnight. Lows in the mid-50s. Northeast winds 5 to 10 miles an hour. Chance of rain 60%. Thursday, showers. Highs in the lower 60s. Chance of rain 90%. Thursday night, mostly cloudy until midnight, then clearing. Lows in the mid-40s. Friday, sunny. Highs in the upper 50s. Friday night and Saturday, clear. Lows in the upper 30s. Highs in the lower 60s. Saturday night, mostly clear. Lows in the mid-40s. Sunday through Monday, partly cloudy. Highs in the lower 70s. Lows in the lower 50s. At midnight in Omaha, it was partly cloudy. The temperature was 57 degrees, the dew point 51, and the relative humidity 80%. The wind was north at 8 miles an hour. The pressure was 29.88 inches and steady. Across eastern Nebraska and southwest Iowa, skies ranged from clear to partly cloudy. It was 57 at Lincoln, 58 at Offutt Air Force Base, 58 at Millard, 52 at Fremont, and 52 at Columbus. Blair Airport reported 55, Tacoma reported 53, Nebraska City reported 59, Plattsmouth reported 59, and Red Oak, Iowa reported 59. Here are some observations from across the region. It was clear, with a temperature of 51 at North Fork, 53 at Sioux City, 75 at Kansas City, and 58 at Denver. It was partly cloudy, with a temperature of 52 at Grand Island, 60 at Des Moines, and 65 at Concordia, Kansas. It was cloudy, with a temperature of 51 at Sioux Falls, 53 at North Platte, and 49 at Valentine. Once again, at midnight in Omaha, it was 57 degrees under partly cloudy skies. Here are the forecast key messages. Cooler air continues to settle in from the north. Fall-like weather returns by midweek and continues into the weekend. There is a low chance of strong to severe thunderstorms over southeast Nebraska and southwest Iowa Tuesday afternoon and evening. More widespread showers and thunderstorms overspread the region Wednesday into Thursday. This is NOAA All Hazards Radio Station KIH 61 in Omaha, Nebraska. The current time is 12:08 a.m. Central Daylight Time. Now for the official National Weather Service forecast for the Omaha and Council Bluffs area. Rest of tonight, cooler. Mostly clear. A slight chance of showers after midnight, then a chance of showers and a slight chance of thunderstorms after midnight. Lows in the mid-50s. North winds 10 to 15 miles an hour. Chance of rain 30%. Tuesday, mostly sunny. Not as warm with highs in the upper 60s. North winds 5 to 10 miles an hour. Tuesday night, mostly cloudy. A chance of showers with a slight chance of thunderstorms until midnight, then a slight chance of showers after midnight. Lows in the lower 50s. North winds 5 to 10 miles an hour. Chance of rain 30%. Wednesday, partly sunny in the morning, then becoming mostly cloudy. Highs in the mid-60s. Northeast winds 5 to 10 miles an hour. Wednesday night, cloudy. Showers likely after midnight. Lows in the mid-50s. Northeast winds 5 to 10 miles an hour. Chance of rain 60%. Thursday, showers. Highs in the lower 60s. Chance of rain 90%. Thursday night, mostly cloudy until midnight, then clearing. Lows in the mid-40s. Friday, sunny. Highs in the upper 50s. Friday night and Saturday, clear. Lows in the upper 30s. Highs in the lower 60s. Saturday night, mostly clear. Lows in the mid-40s. Sunday through Monday, partly cloudy. Highs in the lower 70s.
lows in the lower 50s. At midnight in Omaha, it was partly cloudy. The temperature was 57 degrees, the dew point 51, and the relative humidity 80%. The wind was north at 8 miles an hour. The pressure was 29.88 inches and steady. Across eastern Nebraska and southwest Iowa, skies ranged from clear to partly cloudy. It was 57 at Lincoln, 58 at Offutt Air Force Base, 58 at Millard, 52 at Fremont, and 52 at Columbus. Blair Airport reported 55, Tacoma reported 53, Nebraska City reported 59, Plattsmouth reported 59, and Red Oak, Iowa reported 59. Here are some observations from across the region. It was clear, with a temperature of 51 at Norfolk, 53 at Sioux City, 75 at Kansas City, and 58 at Denver. It was partly cloudy, with a temperature of 52 at Grand Island, 60 at Des Moines, and 65 at Concordia, Kansas. It was cloudy, with a temperature of 51 at Sioux Falls, 53 at North Platte, and 49 at Valentine. Once again, at midnight in Omaha, it was 57 degrees under partly cloudy skies. At midnight in Omaha, it was partly cloudy. The temperature was 57 degrees, the dew point 51, and the relative humidity 80%. The wind was north at 8 miles an hour. The pressure was 29.88 inches and steady. Across eastern Nebraska and southwest Iowa, skies ranged from clear to partly cloudy. It was 57 at Lincoln, 58 at Offutt Air Force Base, 58 at Millard, 52 at Fremont, and 52 at Columbus. Blair Airport reported 55, Tacoma reported 53, Nebraska City reported 59, Plattsmouth reported 59, and Red Oak, Iowa reported 59. Here are some observations from across the region. It was clear, with a temperature of 51 at Norfolk, 53 at Sioux City, 75 at Kansas City, and 58 at Denver. It was partly cloudy, with a temperature of 52 at Grand Island, 60 at Des Moines, and 65 at Concordia, Kansas. It was cloudy, with a temperature of 51 at Sioux Falls, 53 at North Platte, and 49 at Valentine. Once again, at midnight in Omaha, it was 57 degrees under partly cloudy skies. Here are the forecast key messages. Cooler air continues to settle in from the north. Fall-like weather returns by midweek and continues into the weekend. There is a low chance of strong to severe thunderstorms over southeast Nebraska and southwest Iowa Tuesday afternoon and evening. More widespread showers and thunderstorms overspread the region Wednesday into Thursday. This is NOAA All Hazards Radio Station KIH 61 in Omaha, Nebraska. The current time is 12:13 a.m. Central Daylight Time. Now for the official National Weather Service forecast for the Omaha and Council Bluffs area. West of tonight, cooler. Mostly clear. A slight chance of showers after midnight, then a chance of showers and a slight chance of thunderstorms after midnight. Lows in the mid-50s. North winds 10 to 15 miles an hour. Chance of rain 30%. Tuesday, mostly sunny. Not as warm with highs in the upper 60s. North winds 5 to 10 miles an hour. Tuesday night, mostly cloudy. A chance of showers with a slight chance of thunderstorms until midnight, then a slight chance of showers after midnight. Lows in the lower 50s. North winds 5 to 10 miles an hour. Chance of rain 30%. Wednesday, partly sunny in the morning, then becoming mostly cloudy. Highs in the mid-60s. Northeast winds 5 to 10 miles an hour. Wednesday night, cloudy. Showers likely after midnight. Lows in the mid-50s. Northeast winds 5 to 10 miles an hour. Chance of rain 60%. Thursday, showers. Highs in the lower 60s. Chance of rain 90%. Thursday night, mostly cloudy until midnight, then clearing. Lows in the mid-40s.
Friday, sunny. Highs in the upper 50s. Friday night and Saturday, clear. Lows in the upper 30s. Highs in the lower 60s. Saturday night, mostly clear. Lows in the mid 40s.

Fremont and 52 at Columbus. Blair Airport reported 55, Tacoma reported 53, Nebraska City reported 59, Plattsmouth reported 59, and Red Oak, Iowa reported 59. Here are some observations from across the region. It was clear, with a temperature of 51 at Norfolk, 53 at Sioux City, 75 at Kansas City, and 58 at Denver. It was partly cloudy, with a temperature of 52 at Grand Island, 60 at Des Moines, and 65 at Concordia, Kansas. It was cloudy, with a temperature of 51 at Sioux Falls, 53 at North Platte, and 49 at Valentine. Once again, at midnight in Omaha, it was 57 degrees under partly cloudy skies. Here are the forecast key messages. Cooler air continues to settle in from the north. Fall-like weather returns by midweek and continues into the weekend. There is a low chance of strong to severe thunderstorms over southeast Nebraska and southwest Iowa Tuesday afternoon and evening. More widespread showers and thunderstorms overspread the region Wednesday into Thursday. This is NOAA All Hazards Radio Station KIH-61 in Omaha, Nebraska. The current time is 12:18 a.m. Central Daylight Time. Now for the official National Weather Service forecast for the Omaha and Council Bluffs area. West of tonight, cooler. Mostly clear. A slight chance of showers after midnight, then a chance of showers and a slight chance of thunderstorms after midnight. Lows in the mid-50s. North winds 10 to 15 miles an hour. Chance of rain 30%. Tuesday, mostly sunny. Not as warm with highs in the upper 60s. North winds 5 to 10 miles an hour. Tuesday night, mostly cloudy. A chance of showers with a slight chance of thunderstorms until midnight, then a slight chance of showers after midnight. Lows in the lower 50s. North winds 5 to 10 miles an hour. Chance of rain 30%. Wednesday, partly sunny in the morning, then becoming mostly cloudy. Highs in the mid-60s. Northeast winds 5 to 10 miles an hour. Wednesday night, cloudy. Showers likely after midnight. Lows in the mid-50s. Northeast winds 5 to 10 miles an hour. Chance of rain 60%. Thursday, showers. Highs in the lower 60s. Chance of rain 90%. Thursday night, mostly cloudy until midnight, then clearing. Lows in the mid-40s. Friday, sunny. Highs in the upper 50s. Friday night and Saturday, clear. Lows in the upper 30s. Highs in the lower 60s. Saturday night, mostly clear. Lows in the mid-40s. Sunday through Monday, partly cloudy. Highs in the lower 70s. Lows in the lower 50s. At midnight in Omaha, it was partly cloudy. The temperature was 57 degrees, the dew point 51, and the relative humidity 80%. The wind was north at 8 miles an hour. The pressure was 29.88 inches and steady. Across eastern Nebraska and southwest Iowa, skies ranged from clear to partly cloudy. It was 57 at Lincoln, 58 at Offutt Air Force Base, 58 at Millard, 52 at Fremont, and 52 at Columbus. Blair Airport reported 55, Tacoma reported 53, Nebraska City reported 59, Plattsmouth reported 59, and Red Oak, Iowa reported 59. Here are some observations from across the region. It was clear, with a temperature of 51 at Norfolk, 53 at Sioux City, 75 at Kansas City, and 58 at Denver. It was partly cloudy, with a temperature of 52 at Grand Island, 60 at Des Moines, and 65 at Concordia, Kansas. It was cloudy, with a temperature of 51 at Sioux Falls, 53 at North Platte, and 49 at Valentine. Once again, at midnight in Omaha, it was 57 degrees under partly cloudy skies. Here are the forecast key messages. Cooler air continues to settle.

from the north. Fall-like weather returns by midweek and continues into the weekend. There is a low chance of strong to severe thunderstorms over southeast Nebraska and southwest Iowa Tuesday afternoon and evening. More widespread showers and thunderstorms overspread the region Wednesday into Thursday. This is NOAA All Hazards Radio Station KIH 61 in Omaha, Nebraska. The current time is 12:22 a.m. Central Daylight Time. Now for the official National Weather Service forecast for the Omaha and Council Bluffs area. Rest of tonight, cooler. Mostly clear. A slight chance of showers after midnight, then a chance of showers and a slight chance of thunderstorms after midnight. Lows in the mid-50s. North winds 10 to 15 miles an hour. Chance of rain 30%. Tuesday, mostly sunny. Not as warm with highs in the upper 60s. North winds 5 to 10 miles an hour. Tuesday night, mostly cloudy. A chance of showers with a slight chance of thunderstorms until midnight, then a slight chance of showers after midnight. Lows in the lower 50s. North winds 5 to 10 miles an hour. Chance of rain 30%. Wednesday, partly sunny in the morning, then becoming mostly cloudy. Highs in the mid-60s. Northeast winds 5 to 10 miles an hour. Wednesday night, cloudy. Showers likely after midnight. Lows in the mid-50s. Northeast winds 5 to 10 miles an hour. Chance of rain 60%. Thursday, showers. Highs in the lower 60s. Chance of rain 90%. Thursday night, mostly cloudy until midnight, then clearing. Lows in the mid-40s. Friday, sunny. Highs in the upper 50s. Friday night and Saturday, clear. Lows in the upper 30s. Highs in the lower 60s. Saturday night, mostly clear. Lows in the mid-40s. Sunday through Monday, partly cloudy. Highs in the lower 70s. Lows in the lower 50s. At midnight in Omaha, it was partly cloudy. The temperature was 57 degrees. The dew point 51, and the relative humidity 80%. The wind was north at 8 miles an hour. The pressure was 29.88 inches and steady. Across eastern Nebraska and southwest Iowa, skies ranged from clear to partly cloudy. It was 57 at Lincoln, 58 at Offutt Air Force Base, 58 at Millard, 52 at Fremont, and 52 at Columbus. Blair Airport reported 55, Tacoma reported 53, Nebraska City reported 59, Plattsmouth reported 59, and Red Oak, Iowa reported 59. Here are some observations from across the region. It was clear, with a temperature of 51 at North Fork, 53 at Sioux City, 75 at Kansas City, and 58 at Denver. It was partly cloudy, with a temperature of 52 at Grand Island, 60 at Des Moines, and 65 at Concordia, Kansas. It was cloudy, with a temperature of 51 at Sioux Falls, 53 at North Platte, and 49 at Valentine. Once again, at midnight in Omaha, it was 57 degrees under partly cloudy skies. Here are the forecast key messages. Cooler air continues to settle in from the north. Fall-like weather returns by midweek and continues into the weekend. There is a low chance of strong to severe thunderstorms over southeast Nebraska and southwest Iowa Tuesday afternoon and evening. More widespread showers and thunderstorms overspread the region Wednesday into Thursday. This is NOAA All Hazards Radio Station KIH 61 in Omaha, Nebraska. The current time is 12:26 a.m. Central Daylight Time. Now for the official National Weather Service forecast for the Omaha and Council Bluffs area. Rest of tonight, cooler. Mostly clear. A slight chance of showers after midnight, then a chance of showers and a slight chance of thunderstorms after midnight. Lows in the mid-50s. North winds 10 to 15 miles an hour. Chance of rain 30%.
Tuesday, mostly sunny. Not as warm with highs in the upper 60s. North winds 5 to 10 miles an hour. Tuesday night, mostly cloudy. A chance of showers with a slight chance of thunderstorms until midnight, then a slight chance of showers after midnight. Lows in the lower 50s. North winds 5 to 10 miles an hour. Chance of rain 30%. Wednesday, partly sunny in the morning, then becoming mostly cloudy. Highs in the mid-60s. Northeast winds 5 to 10 miles an hour. Wednesday night, cloudy. Showers likely after midnight. Lows in the mid-50s. Northeast winds 5 to 10 miles an hour. Chance of rain 60%. Thursday, showers. Highs in the lower 60s. Chance of rain 90%. Thursday night, mostly cloudy until midnight, then clearing. Lows in the mid-40s. Friday, sunny. Highs in the upper 50s. Friday night and Saturday, clear. Lows in the upper 30s. Highs in the lower 60s. Saturday night, mostly clear. Lows in the mid-40s. Sunday through Monday, partly cloudy. Highs in the lower 70s. Lows in the lower 50s. At midnight in Omaha, it was partly cloudy. The temperature was 57 degrees, the dew point 51, and the relative humidity 80%. The wind was north at 8 miles an hour. The pressure was 29.88 inches and steady. Across eastern Nebraska and southwest Iowa, skies ranged from clear to partly cloudy. It was 57 at Lincoln, 58 at Offutt Air Force Base, 58 at Millard, 52 at Fremont, and 52 at Columbus. Blair Airport reported 55, Tacoma reported 53, Nebraska City reported 59, Plattsmouth reported 59, and Red Oak, Iowa reported 59. Here are some observations from across the region. It was clear, with a temperature of 51 at North Fork, 53 at Sioux City, 75 at Kansas City, and 58 at Denver. It was partly cloudy, with a temperature of 52 at Grand Island, 60 at Des Moines, and 65 at Concordia, Kansas. It was cloudy, with a temperature of 51 at Sioux Falls, 53 at North Platte, and 49 at Valentine. Once again, at midnight in Omaha, it was 57 degrees under partly cloudy skies. Here are the forecast key messages. Cooler air continues to settle in from the north. Fall-like weather returns by midweek and continues into the weekend. There is a low chance of strong to severe thunderstorms over southeast Nebraska and southwest Iowa Tuesday afternoon and evening. More widespread showers and thunderstorms overspread the region Wednesday into Thursday. This is NOAA All Hazards Radio Station KIH 61 in Omaha, Nebraska. The current time is 12:30 a.m. Central Daylight Time. Now for the official National Weather Service forecast for the Omaha and Council Bluffs area. Rest of tonight, cooler. Mostly clear. A slight chance of showers after midnight, then a chance of showers and a slight chance of thunderstorms after midnight. Lows in the mid-50s. North winds 10 to 15 miles an hour. Chance of rain 30%. Tuesday, mostly sunny. Not as warm with highs in the upper 60s. North winds 5 to 10 miles an hour. Tuesday night, mostly cloudy. A chance of showers with a slight chance of thunderstorms until midnight, then a slight chance of showers after midnight. Lows in the lower 50s. North winds 5 to 10 miles an hour. Chance of rain 30%. Wednesday, partly sunny in the morning, then becoming mostly cloudy. Highs in the mid-60s. Northeast winds 5 to 10 miles an hour. Wednesday night, cloudy. Showers likely after midnight. Lows in the mid-50s. Northeast winds 5 to 10 miles an hour. Chance of rain 60%. Thursday, showers. Highs in the lower 60s.
chance of rain 90%. Thursday night, mostly cloudy until midnight, then clearing. Lows in the mid-40s. Friday, sunny. Highs in the upper 50s. Friday night and Saturday, clear. Lows in the upper 30s. Highs in the lower 60s. Saturday night, mostly clear. Lows in the mid-40s. Sunday through Monday, partly cloudy. Highs in the lower 70s. Lows in the lower 50s. At midnight in Omaha, it was partly cloudy. The temperature was 57 degrees, the dew point 51, and the relative humidity 80%. The wind was north at 8 miles an hour. The pressure was 29.88 inches and steady. Across eastern Nebraska and southwest Iowa, skies ranged from clear to partly cloudy. It was 57 at Lincoln, 58 at Offutt Air Force Base, 58 at Millard, 52 at Fremont, and 52 at Columbus. Blair Airport reported 55, Tacoma reported 53, Nebraska City reported 59, Plattsmouth reported 59, and Red Oak, Iowa reported 59. Here are some observations from across the region. It was clear, with a temperature of 51 at North Fork, 53 at Sioux City, 75 at Kansas City, and 58 at Denver. It was partly cloudy, with a temperature of 52 at Grand Island, 60 at Des Moines, and 65 at Concordia, Kansas. It was cloudy, with a temperature of 51 at Sioux Falls, 53 at North Platte, and 49 at Valentine. Once again, at midnight in Omaha, it was 57 degrees under partly cloudy skies. Here are the forecast key messages. Cooler air continues to settle in from the north. Fall-like weather returns by midweek and continues into the weekend. There is a low chance of strong to severe thunderstorms over southeast Nebraska and southwest Iowa Tuesday afternoon and evening. More widespread showers and thunderstorms overspread the region Wednesday into Thursday. This is NOAA All Hazards Radio Station KIH 61 in Omaha, Nebraska. The current time is 12:34 a.m. Central Daylight Time. Now for the official National Weather Service forecast for the Omaha and Council Bluffs area. Rest of tonight, cooler. Mostly clear. A slight chance of showers after midnight, then a chance of showers and a slight chance of thunderstorms after midnight. Lows in the mid-50s. North winds 10 to 15 miles an hour. Chance of rain 30%. Tuesday, mostly sunny. Not as warm with highs in the upper 60s. North winds 5 to 10 miles an hour. Tuesday night, mostly cloudy. A chance of showers with a slight chance of thunderstorms until midnight, then a slight chance of showers after midnight. Lows in the lower 50s. North winds 5 to 10 miles an hour. Chance of rain 30%. Wednesday, partly sunny in the morning, then becoming mostly cloudy. Highs in the mid-60s. Northeast winds 5 to 10 miles an hour. Wednesday night, cloudy. Showers likely after midnight. Lows in the mid-50s. Northeast winds 5 to 10 miles an hour. Chance of rain 60%. Thursday, showers. Highs in the lower 60s. Chance of rain 90%. Thursday night, mostly cloudy until midnight, then clearing. Lows in the mid-40s. Friday, sunny. Highs in the upper 50s. Friday night and Saturday, clear. Lows in the upper 30s. Highs in the lower 60s. Saturday night, mostly clear. Lows in the mid-40s. Sunday through Monday, partly cloudy. Highs in the lower 70s. Lows in the lower 50s. Now for the official National Weather Service forecast for the Omaha and Council Bluffs area. Rest of tonight, much cooler. Mostly clear with a chance of showers and a slight chance of thunderstorms. Lows in the lower 50s. North winds 5 to 10 miles an hour. Chance of rain 30%.
Tuesday, mostly sunny. Much cooler with highs in the lower 60s. North winds 5 to 10 miles an hour. Tuesday night, mostly cloudy. A chance of showers with a slight chance of thunderstorms until midnight, then a slight chance of showers after midnight. Lows in the lower 50s. North winds 5 to 10 miles an hour. Chance of rain 30%. Wednesday, partly sunny in the morning, then becoming mostly cloudy. Highs in the mid-60s. Northeast winds 5 to 10 miles an hour. Wednesday night, cloudy. Showers likely after midnight. Lows in the mid-50s. Northeast winds 5 to 10 miles an hour. Chance of rain 60%. Thursday, showers. Highs in the lower 60s. Chance of rain 90%. Thursday night, mostly cloudy until midnight, then clearing. Lows in the mid-40s. Friday, sunny. Highs in the upper 50s. Friday night and Saturday, clear. Lows in the upper 30s. Highs in the lower 60s. Saturday night, mostly clear. Lows in the mid-40s. Sunday through Monday, partly cloudy. Highs in the lower 70s. Lows in the lower 50s. At midnight in Omaha, it was partly cloudy. The temperature was 57 degrees, the dew point 51, and the relative humidity 80%. The wind was north at 8 miles an hour. The pressure was 29.88 inches and steady. Across eastern Nebraska and southwest Iowa, skies ranged from clear to partly cloudy. It was 57 at Lincoln, 58 at Offutt Air Force Base, 58 at Millard, 52 at Fremont, and 52 at Columbus. Blair Airport reported 55, Tacoma reported 53, Nebraska City reported 59, Plattsmouth reported 59, and Red Oak, Iowa reported 59. Here are some observations from across the region. It was clear, with a temperature of 51 at North Fork, 53 at Sioux City, 75 at Kansas City, and 58 at Denver. It was partly cloudy, with a temperature of 52 at Grand Island, 60 at Des Moines, and 65 at Concordia, Kansas. It was cloudy, with a temperature of 51 at Sioux Falls, 53 at North Platte, and 49 at Valentine. Once again, at midnight in Omaha, it was 57 degrees under partly cloudy skies. Here are the forecast key messages. Cooler air continues to settle in from the north. Fall-like weather returns by midweek and continues into the weekend. There is a low chance of strong to severe thunderstorms over southeast Nebraska and southwest Iowa Tuesday afternoon and evening. More widespread showers and thunderstorms overspread the region Wednesday into Thursday. This is NOAA All Hazards Radio Station KIH 61 in Omaha, Nebraska. The current time is 12:40 a.m. Central Daylight Time. Now for the official National Weather Service forecast for the Omaha and Council Bluffs area. Rest of tonight, much cooler. Mostly clear with a chance of showers and a slight chance of thunderstorms. Lows in the lower 50s. North winds 5 to 10 miles an hour. Chance of rain 30%. Tuesday, mostly sunny. Much cooler with highs in the lower 60s. North winds 5 to 10 miles an hour. Tuesday night, mostly cloudy. A chance of showers with a slight chance of thunderstorms until midnight, then a slight chance of showers after midnight. Lows in the lower 50s. North winds 5 to 10 miles an hour. Chance of rain 30%. Wednesday, partly sunny in the morning, then becoming mostly cloudy. Highs in the mid-60s. Northeast winds 5 to 10 miles an hour. Wednesday night, cloudy. Showers likely after midnight. Lows in the mid-50s. Northeast winds 5 to 10 miles an hour. Chance of rain 60%. Thursday, showers. Highs in the lower 60s. Chance of rain 90%. Thursday night,
mostly cloudy until midnight, then clearing. Lows in the mid-40s. Friday, sunny. Highs in the upper 50s. Friday night and Saturday, clear. Lows in the upper 30s. Highs in the lower 60s. Saturday night, mostly clear. Lows in the mid-40s. Sunday through Monday, partly cloudy. Highs in the lower 70s. Lows in the lower 50s. At midnight in Omaha, it was partly cloudy. The temperature was 57 degrees, the dew point 51, and the relative humidity 80%. The wind was north at 8 miles an hour. The pressure was 29.88 inches and steady. Across eastern Nebraska and southwest Iowa, skies ranged from clear to partly cloudy. It was 57 at Lincoln, 58 at Offutt Air Force Base, 58 at Millard, 52 at Fremont, and 52 at Columbus. Blair Airport reported 55, Tacoma reported 53, Nebraska City reported 59, Plattsmouth reported 59, and Red Oak, Iowa reported 59. Here are some observations from across the region. It was clear, with a temperature of 51 at Norfolk, 53 at Sioux City, 75 at Kansas City, and 58 at Denver. It was partly cloudy, with a temperature of 52 at Grand Island, 60 at Des Moines, and 65 at Concordia, Kansas. It was cloudy, with a temperature of 51 at Sioux Falls, 53 at North Platte, and 49 at Valentine. Once again, at midnight in Omaha, it was 57 degrees under partly cloudy skies. Here are the forecast key messages. Cooler air continues to settle in from the north. Fall-like weather returns by midweek and continues into the weekend. There is a low chance of strong to severe thunderstorms over southeast Nebraska and southwest Iowa Tuesday afternoon and evening. More widespread showers and thunderstorms overspread the region Wednesday into Thursday. This is NOAA All Hazards Radio Station KIH 61 in Omaha, Nebraska. The current time is 12:43 a.m. Central Daylight Time. Now for the official National Weather Service forecast for the Omaha and Council Bluffs area. Rest of tonight, much cooler. Mostly clear with a chance of showers and a slight chance of thunderstorms. Lows in the lower 50s. North winds 5 to 10 miles an hour. Chance of rain 30%. Tuesday, mostly sunny. Much cooler with highs in the lower 60s. North winds 5 to 10 miles an hour. Tuesday night, mostly cloudy. A chance of showers with a slight chance of thunderstorms until midnight, then a slight chance of showers after midnight. Lows in the lower 50s. North winds 5 to 10 miles an hour. Chance of rain 30%. Wednesday, partly sunny in the morning, then becoming mostly cloudy. Highs in the mid-60s. Northeast winds 5 to 10 miles an hour. Wednesday night, cloudy. Showers likely after midnight. Lows in the mid-50s. Northeast winds 5 to 10 miles an hour. Chance of rain 60%. Thursday, showers. Highs in the lower 60s. Chance of rain 90%. Thursday night, mostly cloudy until midnight, then clearing. Lows in the mid-40s. Friday, sunny. Highs in the upper 50s. Friday night and Saturday, clear. Lows in the upper 30s. Highs in the lower 60s. Saturday night, mostly clear. Lows in the mid-40s. Sunday through Monday, partly cloudy. Highs in the lower 70s. Lows in the lower 50s. At midnight in Omaha, it was partly cloudy. The temperature was 57 degrees, the dew point 51, and the relative humidity 80%. The wind was north at 8 miles an hour. The pressure was 29.88 inches and steady. Across eastern Nebraska and southwest Iowa, skies ranged from clear to partly cloudy.
It was 57 at Lincoln, 58 at Offutt Air Force Base, 58 at Millard, 52 at Fremont, and 52 at Columbus. Blair Airport reported 55, Tacoma reported 53, Nebraska City reported 59, Plattsmouth reported 59, and Red Oak, Iowa reported 59. Here are some observations from across the region. It was clear, with a temperature of 51 at North Fork, 53 at Sioux City, 75 at Kansas City, and 58 at Denver. It was partly cloudy, with a temperature of 52 at Grand Island, 60 at Des Moines, and 65 at Concordia, Kansas. It was cloudy, with a temperature of 51 at Sioux Falls, 53 at North Platte, and 49 at Valentine. Once again, at midnight in Omaha, it was 57 degrees under partly cloudy skies. Here are the forecast key messages. Cooler air continues to settle in from the north. Fall-like weather returns by midweek and continues into the weekend. There is a low chance of strong to severe thunderstorms over southeast Nebraska and southwest Iowa Tuesday afternoon and evening. More widespread showers and thunderstorms overspread the region Wednesday into Thursday. This is NOAA All Hazards Radio Station KIH-61 in Omaha, Nebraska. The current time is 12:47 a.m. Central Daylight Time. Now for the official National Weather Service forecast for the Omaha and Council Bluffs area. Rest of tonight, much cooler. Mostly clear with a chance of showers and a slight chance of thunderstorms. Lows in the lower 50s. North winds 5 to 10 miles an hour. Chance of rain 30%. Tuesday, mostly sunny. Much cooler with highs in the lower 60s. North winds 5 to 10 miles an hour. Tuesday night, mostly cloudy. A chance of showers with a slight chance of thunderstorms until midnight, then a slight chance of showers after midnight. Lows in the lower 50s. North winds 5 to 10 miles an hour. Chance of rain 30%. Wednesday, partly sunny in the morning, then becoming mostly cloudy. Highs in the mid-60s. Northeast winds 5 to 10 miles an hour. Wednesday night, cloudy. Showers likely after midnight. Lows in the mid-50s. Northeast winds 5 to 10 miles an hour. Chance of rain 60%. Thursday, showers. Highs in the lower 60s. Chance of rain 90%. Thursday night, mostly cloudy until midnight, then clearing. Lows in the mid-40s. Friday, sunny. Highs in the upper 50s. Friday night and Saturday, clear. Lows in the upper 30s. Highs in the lower 60s. Saturday night, mostly clear. Lows in the mid-40s. Sunday through Monday, partly cloudy. Highs in the lower 70s. Lows in the lower 50s. At midnight in Omaha, it was partly cloudy. The temperature was 57 degrees, the dew point 51, and the relative humidity 80%. The wind was north at 8 miles an hour. The pressure was 29.88 inches and steady. Across eastern Nebraska and southwest Iowa, skies ranged from clear to partly cloudy. It was 57 at Lincoln, 58 at Offutt Air Force Base, 58 at Millard, 52 at Fremont, and 52 at Columbus. Blair Airport reported 55, Tacoma reported 53, Nebraska City reported 59, Plattsmouth reported 59, and Red Oak, Iowa reported 59. Here are some observations from across the region. It was clear, with a temperature of 51 at North Fork, 53 at Sioux City, 75 at Kansas City, and 58 at Denver. It was partly cloudy, with a temperature of 52 at Grand Island, 60 at Des Moines, and 65 at Concordia, Kansas. It was cloudy, with a temperature of 51 at Sioux Falls, 53 at North Platte, and 49 at Valentine. Once again, at midnight in Omaha, it was 57 degrees under partly cloudy skies.
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Douglas, Sarpy, Washington, Cass, Odo, Burt, Dodge, Saunders, Harrison, Pottawatomie, and Mills. Here are the forecast key messages. Cooler air continues to settle in from the north. Fall-like weather returns by midweek and continues into the weekend. There is a low chance of strong to severe thunderstorms over southeast Nebraska and southwest Iowa Tuesday afternoon and evening. More widespread showers and thunderstorms overspread the region Wednesday into Thursday. This is NOAA All Hazards radio station KIH 61 in Omaha, Nebraska. The current time is 12:52 a.m. Central Daylight Time. Now for the official National Weather Service forecast for the Omaha and Council Bluffs area. West of tonight, much cooler. Mostly clear with a chance of showers and a slight chance of thunderstorms. Lows in the lower 50s. North winds 5 to 10 miles an hour. Chance of rain 30%. Tuesday, mostly sunny. Much cooler with highs in the lower 60s. North winds 5 to 10 miles an hour. Tuesday night, mostly cloudy. A chance of showers with a slight chance of thunderstorms until midnight, then a slight chance of showers after midnight. Lows in the lower 50s. North winds 5 to 10 miles an hour. Chance of rain 30%. Wednesday, partly sunny in the morning, then becoming mostly cloudy. Highs in the mid-60s. Northeast winds 5 to 10 miles an hour. Wednesday night, cloudy. Showers likely after midnight. Lows in the mid-50s. Northeast winds 5 to 10 miles an hour. Chance of rain 60%. Thursday, showers. Highs in the lower 60s. Chance of rain 90%. Thursday night, mostly cloudy until midnight, then clearing. Lows in the mid-40s. Friday, sunny. Highs in the upper 50s. Friday night and Saturday, clear. Lows in the upper 30s. Highs in the lower 60s. Saturday night, mostly clear. Lows in the mid-40s. Sunday through Monday, partly cloudy. Highs in the lower 70s. Lows in the lower 50s. At midnight in Omaha, it was partly cloudy. The temperature was 57 degrees, the dew point 51, and the relative humidity 80%. The wind was north at 8 miles an hour. The pressure was 29.88 inches and steady. Across eastern Nebraska and southwest Iowa, skies ranged from clear to partly cloudy. It was 57 at Lincoln, 58 at Offutt Air Force Base, 58 at Millard, 52 at Fremont, and 52 at Columbus. Blair Airport reported 55, Tacoma reported 53, Nebraska City reported 59, Plattsmouth reported 59, and Red Oak, Iowa reported 59. Here are some observations from across the region. It was clear, with a temperature of 51 at Norfolk, 53 at Sioux City, 75 at Kansas City, and 58 at Denver. It was partly cloudy, with a temperature of 52 at Grand Island, 60 at Des Moines, and 65 at Concordia, Kansas. It was cloudy, with a temperature of 51 at Sioux Falls, 53 at North Platte, and 49 at Valentine. Once again, at midnight in Omaha, it was 57 degrees under partly cloudy skies. Here are the forecast key messages. Cooler air continues to settle in from the north. Fall-like weather returns by midweek and continues into the weekend. There is a low chance of strong to severe thunderstorms over southeast Nebraska and southwest Iowa Tuesday afternoon and evening. More widespread showers and thunderstorms overspread the region Wednesday into Thursday. This is NOAA All Hazards radio station KIH 61 in Omaha, Nebraska. The current time is 12:56 a.m. Central Daylight Time. Now for the official National Weather Service forecast for the Omaha and Council Bluffs area.
Rest of tonight, much cooler. Mostly clear with a chance of showers and a slight chance of thunderstorms. Lows in the lower 50s. North winds 5 to 10 miles an hour. Chance of rain 30%. Tuesday, mostly sunny. Much cooler with highs in the lower 60s. North winds 5 to 10 miles an hour. Tuesday night, mostly cloudy. A chance of showers with a slight chance of thunderstorms until midnight, then a slight chance of showers after midnight. Lows in the lower 50s. North winds 5 to 10 miles an hour. Chance of rain 30%. Wednesday, partly sunny in the morning, then becoming mostly cloudy. Highs in the mid-60s. Northeast winds 5 to 10 miles an hour. Wednesday night, cloudy. Showers likely after midnight. Lows in the mid-50s. Northeast winds 5 to 10 miles an hour. Chance of rain 60%. Thursday, showers. Highs in the lower 60s. Chance of rain 90%. Thursday night, mostly cloudy until midnight, then clearing. Lows in the mid-40s. Friday, sunny. Highs in the upper 50s. Friday night and Saturday, clear. Lows in the upper 30s. Highs in the lower 60s. Saturday night, mostly clear. Lows in the mid-40s. Sunday through Monday, partly cloudy. Highs in the lower 70s. Lows in the lower 50s. At midnight in Omaha, it was partly cloudy. The temperature was 57 degrees, the dew point 51, and the relative humidity 80%. The wind was north at 8 miles an hour. The pressure was 29.88 inches and steady. Across eastern Nebraska and southwest Iowa, skies ranged from clear to partly cloudy. It was 57 at Lincoln, 58 at Offutt Air Force Base, 58 at Millard, 52 at Fremont, and 52 at Columbus. Blair Airport reported 55, Tacoma reported 53, Nebraska City reported 59, Plattsmouth reported 59, and Red Oak, Iowa reported 59. Here are some observations from across the region. It was clear, with a temperature of 51 at North Fork, 53 at Sioux City, 75 at Kansas City, and 58 at Denver. It was partly cloudy, with a temperature of 52 at Grand Island, 60 at Des Moines, and 65 at Concordia, Kansas. It was cloudy, with a temperature of 51 at Sioux Falls, 53 at North Platte, and 49 at Valentine. Once again, at midnight in Omaha, it was 57 degrees under partly cloudy skies. Here are the forecast key messages. Cooler air continues to settle in from the north. Fall-like weather returns by midweek and continues into the weekend. There is a low chance of strong to severe thunderstorms over southeast Nebraska and southwest Iowa Tuesday afternoon and evening. More widespread showers and thunderstorms overspread the region Wednesday into Thursday. This is NOAA All Hazards radio station KIH-61 in Omaha, Nebraska. The current time is 1 a.m. Central Daylight Time. Now for the official National Weather Service forecast for the Omaha and Council Bluffs area. Rest of tonight, much cooler. Mostly clear with a chance of showers and a slight chance of thunderstorms. Lows in the lower 50s. North winds 5 to 10 miles an hour. Chance of rain 30%. Tuesday, mostly sunny. Much cooler with highs in the lower 60s. North winds 5 to 10 miles an hour. Tuesday night, mostly cloudy. A chance of showers with a slight chance of thunderstorms until midnight, then a slight chance of showers after midnight. Lows in the lower 50s. North winds 5 to 10 miles an hour. Chance of rain 30%. Wednesday, partly sunny in the morning, then becoming mostly cloudy. Highs in the mid-60s. Northeast winds 5 to 10 miles an hour. Wednesday night, cloudy. Showers likely after midnight. Lows in the mid-50s.
northeast winds 5 to 10 miles an hour. Chance of rain 60%. Thursday, showers. Highs in the lower 60s. Chance of rain 90%. Thursday night, mostly cloudy until midnight, then clearing. Lows in the mid-40s. Friday, sunny. Highs in the upper 50s. Friday night and Saturday, clear. Lows in the upper 30s. Highs in the lower 60s. Saturday night, mostly clear. Lows in the mid-40s. Sunday through Monday, partly cloudy. Highs in the lower 70s. Lows in the lower 50s. Here are the forecast key messages. Cooler air continues to settle in from the north. Fall-like weather returns by midweek and continues into the weekend. There is a low chance of strong to severe thunderstorms over southeast Nebraska and southwest Iowa Tuesday afternoon and evening. More widespread showers and thunderstorms overspread the region Wednesday into Thursday. This is NOAA All Hazards Radio Station KIH 61 in Omaha, Nebraska. The current time is 1:02 a.m. Central Daylight Time. Now for the official National Weather Service forecast for the Omaha and Council Bluffs area. Rest of tonight, much cooler. Mostly clear with a chance of showers and a slight chance of thunderstorms. Lows in the lower 50s. North winds 5 to 10 miles an hour. Chance of rain 30%. Tuesday, mostly sunny. Much cooler with highs in the lower 60s. North winds 5 to 10 miles an hour. Tuesday night, mostly cloudy. A chance of showers with a slight chance of thunderstorms until midnight, then a slight chance of showers after midnight. Lows in the lower 50s. North winds 5 to 10 miles an hour. Chance of rain 30%. Wednesday, partly sunny in the morning, then becoming mostly cloudy. Highs in the mid-60s. Northeast winds 5 to 10 miles an hour. Wednesday night, cloudy. Showers likely after midnight. Lows in the mid-50s. Northeast winds 5 to 10 miles an hour. Chance of rain 60%. Thursday, showers. Highs in the lower 60s. Chance of rain 90%. Thursday night, mostly cloudy until midnight, then clearing. Lows in the mid-40s. Friday, sunny. Highs in the upper 50s. Friday night and Saturday, clear. Lows in the upper 30s. Highs in the lower 60s. Saturday night, mostly clear. Lows in the mid-40s. Sunday through Monday, partly cloudy. Highs in the lower 70s. Lows in the lower 50s. Here are the forecast key messages. Cooler air continues to settle in from the north. Fall-like weather returns by midweek and continues into the weekend. There is a low chance of strong to severe thunderstorms over southeast Nebraska and southwest Iowa Tuesday afternoon and evening. More widespread showers and thunderstorms overspread the region Wednesday into Thursday. This is NOAA All Hazards Radio Station KIH 61 in Omaha, Nebraska. The current time is 1:05 a.m. Central Daylight Time. Now for the official National Weather Service forecast for the Omaha and Council Bluffs area. Rest of tonight, much cooler. Mostly clear with a chance of showers and a slight chance of thunderstorms. Lows in the lower 50s. North winds 5 to 10 miles an hour. Chance of rain 30%. Tuesday, mostly sunny. Much cooler with highs in the lower 60s. North winds 5 to 10 miles an hour. Tuesday night, mostly cloudy. A chance of showers with a slight chance of thunderstorms until midnight, then a slight chance of showers after midnight. Lows in the lower 50s. North winds 5 to 10 miles an hour. Chance of rain 30%. Wednesday, partly sunny in the morning, then becoming mostly cloudy. Highs in the mid-60s. Northeast winds 5 to 10 miles an hour.
Wednesday night, cloudy. Showers likely after midnight. Lows in the mid-50s. Northeast winds 5 to 10 miles an hour. Chance of rain 60%. Thursday, showers. Highs in the lower 60s. Chance of rain 90%. Thursday night, mostly cloudy until midnight, then clearing. Lows in the mid-40s. Friday, sunny. Highs in the upper 50s. Friday night and Saturday, clear. Lows in the upper 30s. Highs in the lower 60s. Saturday night, mostly clear. Lows in the mid-40s. Sunday through Monday, partly cloudy. Highs in the lower 70s. Lows in the lower 50s. At 1 a.m. in Omaha, it was mostly cloudy. The temperature was 56 degrees, the dew point 50, and the relative humidity 80%. The wind was north at 14 miles an hour, gusting to 20. The pressure was 29.88 inches and steady. Across eastern Nebraska and southwest Iowa, at Takema, it was clear, with a temperature of 50. It was partly cloudy, with a temperature of 57 at Millard, 53 at Fremont, and 55 at Blair Airport. Under partly cloudy skies, Nebraska City reported 58, Plattsmouth reported 58, and Red Oak, Iowa reported 59. It was mostly cloudy, with a temperature of 56 at Lincoln, 58 at Offutt Air Force Base, and 52 at Columbus. Here are some observations from across the region. It was clear, with a temperature of 50 at Norfolk, 59 at Des Moines, 54 at Denver, and 46 at Valentine. It was partly cloudy, with a temperature of 51 at Sioux City, 75 at Kansas City, and 63 at Concordia, Kansas. At Grand Island, it was mostly cloudy, with a temperature of 51. It was cloudy, with a temperature of 50 at Sioux Falls, and 52 at North Platte. Once again, at 1 a.m. in Omaha, it was 56 degrees under mostly cloudy skies. Here are the forecast key messages. Cooler air continues to settle in from the north. Fall-like weather returns by midweek and continues into the weekend. There is a low chance of strong to severe thunderstorms over southeast Nebraska and southwest Iowa Tuesday afternoon and evening. More widespread showers and thunderstorms overspread the region Wednesday into Thursday. This is NOAA All Hazards radio station KIH 61 in Omaha, Nebraska. The current time is 1:09 a.m. Central Daylight Time. Now for the official National Weather Service forecast for the Omaha and Council Bluffs area. Rest of tonight, much cooler. Mostly clear with a chance of showers and a slight chance of thunderstorms. Lows in the lower 50s. North winds 5 to 10 miles an hour. Chance of rain 30%. Tuesday, mostly sunny. Much cooler with highs in the lower 60s. North winds 5 to 10 miles an hour. Tuesday night, mostly cloudy. A chance of showers with a slight chance of thunderstorms until midnight, then a slight chance of showers after midnight. Lows in the lower 50s. North winds 5 to 10 miles an hour. Chance of rain 30%. Wednesday, partly sunny in the morning, then becoming mostly cloudy. Highs in the mid-60s. Northeast winds 5 to 10 miles an hour. Wednesday night, cloudy. Showers likely after midnight. Lows in the mid-50s. Northeast winds 5 to 10 miles an hour. Chance of rain 60%. Thursday, showers. Highs in the lower 60s. Chance of rain 90%. Thursday night, mostly cloudy until midnight, then clearing. Lows in the mid-40s. Friday, sunny. Highs in the upper 50s. Friday night and Saturday, clear. Lows in the upper 30s. Highs in the lower 60s. Saturday night, mostly clear. Lows in the mid-40s. Sunday through Monday, partly cloudy. Highs in the lower 70s. Lows
was in the lower 50s. At 1 a.m. in Omaha, it was mostly cloudy. The temperature was 56 degrees, the dew point 50, and the relative humidity 80%. The wind was north at 14 miles an hour, gusting to 20. The pressure was 29.88 inches and steady. Across eastern Nebraska and southwest Iowa, at Takema, it was clear, with a temperature of 50. It was partly cloudy, with a temperature of 57 at Millard, 53 at Fremont, and 55 at Blair Airport. Under partly cloudy skies, Nebraska City reported 58, Plattsmouth reported 58, and Red Oak, Iowa reported 59. It was mostly cloudy, with a temperature of 56 at Lincoln, 58 at Offutt Air Force Base, and 52 at Columbus. Here are some observations from across the region. It was clear, with a temperature of 50 at Norfolk, 59 at Des Moines, 54 at Denver, and 46 at Valentine. It was partly cloudy, with a temperature of 51 at Sioux City, 75 at Kansas City, and 63 at Concordia, Kansas. At Grand Island, it was mostly cloudy, with a temperature of 51. It was cloudy, with a temperature of 50 at Sioux Falls, and 52 at North Platte. Once again, at 1 a.m. in Omaha, it was 56 degrees under mostly cloudy skies. At 1 a.m. in Omaha, it was mostly cloudy. The temperature was 56 degrees, the dew point 50, and the relative humidity 80%. The wind was north at 14 miles an hour, gusting to 20. The pressure was 29.88 inches and steady. Across eastern Nebraska and southwest Iowa, at Takema, it was clear, with a temperature of 50. It was partly cloudy, with a temperature of 57 at Millard, 53 at Fremont, and 55 at Blair Airport. Under partly cloudy skies, Nebraska City reported 58, Plattsmouth reported 58, and Red Oak, Iowa reported 59. It was mostly cloudy, with a temperature of 56 at Lincoln, 58 at Offutt Air Force Base, and 52 at Columbus. Here are some observations from across the region. It was clear, with a temperature of 50 at Norfolk, 59 at Des Moines, 54 at Denver, and 46 at Valentine. It was partly cloudy, with a temperature of 51 at Sioux City, 75 at Kansas City, and 63 at Concordia, Kansas. At Grand Island, it was mostly cloudy, with a temperature of 51. It was cloudy, with a temperature of 50 at Sioux Falls, and 52 at North Platte. Once again, at 1 a.m. in Omaha, it was 56 degrees under mostly cloudy skies. Here are the forecast key messages. Cooler air continues to settle in from the north. Fall-like weather returns by midweek and continues into the weekend. There is a low chance of strong to severe thunderstorms over southeast Nebraska and southwest Iowa Tuesday afternoon and evening. More widespread showers and thunderstorms overspread the region Wednesday into Thursday. This is NOAA All Hazards Radio Station KIH 61 in Omaha, Nebraska. The current time is 1:14 a.m. Central Daylight Time. Now for the official National Weather Service forecast for the Omaha and Council Bluffs area. Rest of tonight, much cooler. Mostly clear with a chance of showers and a slight chance of thunderstorms. Lows in the lower 50s. North winds 5 to 10 miles an hour. Chance of rain 30%. Tuesday, mostly sunny. Much cooler with highs in the lower 60s. North winds 5 to 10 miles an hour. Tuesday night, mostly cloudy. A chance of showers with a slight chance of thunderstorms until midnight, then a slight chance of showers after midnight. Lows in the lower 50s. North winds 5 to 10 miles an hour. Chance of rain 30%. Wednesday, partly sunny in the morning, then becoming mostly cloudy. Highs in the mid-60s. Northeast winds 5 to 10 miles an hour. Wednesday night, cloudy. Showers likely after midnight. Lows in the mid-50s. Northeast winds 5 to 10 miles an hour. Chance of rain 60%.
Thursday, showers. Highs in the lower 60s. Chance of rain 90%. Thursday night, mostly cloudy until midnight, then clearing. Lows in the mid-40s.

of pressure was 29.88 inches and steady. Across eastern Nebraska and southwest Iowa, at Takema, it was clear, with a temperature of 50. It was partly cloudy, with a temperature of 57 at Millard, 53 at Fremont, and 55 at Blair Airport. Under partly cloudy skies, Nebraska City reported 58, Plattsmouth reported 58, and Red Oak, Iowa reported 59. It was mostly cloudy, with a temperature of 56 at Lincoln, 58 at Offutt Air Force Base, and 52 at Columbus. Here are some observations from across the region. It was clear, with a temperature of 50 at Norfolk, 59 at Des Moines, 54 at Denver, and 46 at Valentine. It was partly cloudy, with a temperature of 51 at Sioux City, 75 at Kansas City, and 63 at Concordia, Kansas. At Grand Island, it was mostly cloudy, with a temperature of 51. It was cloudy, with a temperature of 50 at Sioux Falls, and 52 at North Platte. Once again, at 1 a.m. in Omaha, it was 56 degrees under mostly cloudy skies. Here are the forecast key messages. Cooler air continues to settle in from the north. Fall-like weather returns by midweek and continues into the weekend. There is a low chance of strong to severe thunderstorms over southeast Nebraska and southwest Iowa Tuesday afternoon and evening. More widespread showers and thunderstorms overspread the region Wednesday into Thursday. This is NOAA All Hazards Radio Station KIH-61 in Omaha, Nebraska. The current time is 1:19 a.m. Central Daylight Time. Now for the official National Weather Service forecast for the Omaha and Council Bluffs area. Rest of tonight, much cooler. Mostly clear with a chance of showers and a slight chance of thunderstorms. Lows in the lower 50s. North winds 5 to 10 miles an hour. Chance of rain 30%. Tuesday, mostly sunny. Much cooler with highs in the lower 60s. North winds 5 to 10 miles an hour. Tuesday night, mostly cloudy. A chance of showers with a slight chance of thunderstorms until midnight, then a slight chance of showers after midnight. Lows in the lower 50s. North winds 5 to 10 miles an hour. Chance of rain 30%. Wednesday, partly sunny in the morning, then becoming mostly cloudy. Highs in the mid-60s. Northeast winds 5 to 10 miles an hour. Wednesday night, cloudy. Showers likely after midnight. Lows in the mid-50s. Northeast winds 5 to 10 miles an hour. Chance of rain 60%. Thursday, showers. Highs in the lower 60s. Chance of rain 90%. Thursday night, mostly cloudy until midnight, then clearing. Lows in the mid-40s. Friday, sunny. Highs in the upper 50s. Friday night and Saturday, clear. Lows in the upper 30s. Highs in the lower 60s. Saturday night, mostly clear. Lows in the mid-40s. Sunday through Monday, partly cloudy. Highs in the lower 70s. Lows in the lower 50s. At 1 a.m. in Omaha, it was mostly cloudy. The temperature was 56 degrees, the dew point 50, and the relative humidity 80%. The wind was north at 14 miles an hour, gusting to 20. The pressure was 29.88 inches and steady. Across eastern Nebraska and southwest Iowa, at Takema, it was clear, with a temperature of 50. It was partly cloudy, with a temperature of 57 at Millard, 53 at Fremont, and 55 at Blair Airport. Under partly cloudy skies, Nebraska City reported 58, Plattsmouth reported 58, and Red Oak, Iowa reported 59. It was mostly cloudy, with a temperature of 56 at Lincoln, 58 at Offutt Air Force Base, and 52 at Columbus. Here are some observations from across the region. It was clear, with a temperature of 50 at Norfolk, 59 at Des Moines, 54 at Denver, and 46 at Valentine. It was partly cloudy, with a temperature of 51.

Sioux City, 75 at Kansas City, and 63 at Concordia, Kansas. At Grand Island, it was mostly cloudy with a temperature of 51. It was cloudy with a temperature of 50 at Sioux Falls and 52 at North Platte. Once again, at 1 a.m. in Omaha, it was 56 degrees under mostly cloudy skies. Here are the forecast key messages. Cooler air continues to settle in from the north. Fall-like weather returns by midweek and continues into the weekend. There is a low chance of strong to severe thunderstorms over southeast Nebraska and southwest Iowa Tuesday afternoon and evening. More widespread showers and thunderstorms overspread the region Wednesday into Thursday. This is NOAA All Hazards radio station KIH 61 in Omaha, Nebraska. The current time is 1:23 a.m. Central Daylight Time. Now for the official National Weather Service forecast for the Omaha and Council Bluffs area. Rest of tonight, much cooler. Mostly clear with a chance of showers and a slight chance of thunderstorms. Lows in the lower 50s. North winds 5 to 10 miles an hour. Chance of rain 30%. Tuesday, mostly sunny. Much cooler with highs in the lower 60s. North winds 5 to 10 miles an hour. Tuesday night, mostly cloudy. A chance of showers with a slight chance of thunderstorms until midnight, then a slight chance of showers after midnight. Lows in the lower 50s. North winds 5 to 10 miles an hour. Chance of rain 30%. Wednesday, partly sunny in the morning, then becoming mostly cloudy. Highs in the mid-60s. Northeast winds 5 to 10 miles an hour. Wednesday night, cloudy. Showers likely after midnight. Lows in the mid-50s. Northeast winds 5 to 10 miles an hour. Chance of rain 60%. Thursday, showers. Highs in the lower 60s. Chance of rain 90%. Thursday night, mostly cloudy until midnight, then clearing. Lows in the mid-40s. Friday, sunny. Highs in the upper 50s. Friday night and Saturday, clear. Lows in the upper 30s. Highs in the lower 60s. Saturday night, mostly clear. Lows in the mid-40s. Sunday through Monday, partly cloudy. Highs in the lower 70s. Lows in the lower 50s. At 1 a.m. in Omaha, it was mostly cloudy. The temperature was 56 degrees, the dew point 50, and the relative humidity 80%. The wind was north at 14 miles an hour, gusting to 20. The pressure was 29.88 inches and steady. Across eastern Nebraska and southwest Iowa, at Tecama, it was clear, with a temperature of 50. It was partly cloudy, with a temperature of 57 at Millard, 53 at Fremont, and 55 at Blair Airport. Under partly cloudy skies, Nebraska City reported 58, Plattsmouth reported 58, and Red Oak, Iowa reported 59. It was mostly cloudy, with a temperature of 56 at Lincoln, 58 at Offutt Air Force Base, and 52 at Columbus. Here are some observations from across the region. It was clear, with a temperature of 50 at North Fork, 59 at Des Moines, 54 at Denver, and 46 at Valentine. It was partly cloudy, with a temperature of 51 at Sioux City, 75 at Kansas City, and 63 at Concordia, Kansas. At Grand Island, it was mostly cloudy, with a temperature of 51. It was cloudy, with a temperature of 50 at Sioux Falls, and 52 at North Platte. Once again, at 1 a.m. in Omaha, it was 56 degrees under mostly cloudy skies. Here are the forecast key messages. Cooler air continues to settle in from the north. Fall-like weather returns by midweek and continues into the weekend. There is a low chance of strong to severe thunderstorms over southeast Nebraska and southwest Iowa Tuesday afternoon and evening. More widespread showers and thunderstorms overspread the region Wednesday into Thursday.
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The current time is 1:27 a.m. Central Daylight Time. Now for the official National Weather Service forecast for the Omaha and Council Bluffs area. Rest of tonight, much cooler. Mostly clear with a chance of showers and a slight chance of thunderstorms. Lows in the lower 50s. North winds 5 to 10 miles an hour. Chance of rain 30%. Tuesday, mostly sunny. Much cooler with highs in the lower 60s. North winds 5 to 10 miles an hour. Tuesday night, mostly cloudy. A chance of showers with a slight chance of thunderstorms until midnight, then a slight chance of showers after midnight. Lows in the lower 50s. North winds 5 to 10 miles an hour. Chance of rain 30%. Wednesday, partly sunny in the morning, then becoming mostly cloudy. Highs in the mid-60s. Northeast winds 5 to 10 miles an hour. Wednesday night, cloudy. Showers likely after midnight. Lows in the mid-50s. Northeast winds 5 to 10 miles an hour. Chance of rain 60%. Thursday, showers. Highs in the lower 60s. Chance of rain 90%. Thursday night, mostly cloudy until midnight, then clearing. Lows in the mid-40s. Friday, sunny. Highs in the upper 50s. Friday night and Saturday, clear. Lows in the upper 30s. Highs in the lower 60s. Saturday night, mostly clear. Lows in the mid-40s. Sunday through Monday, partly cloudy. Highs in the lower 70s. Lows in the lower 50s. At 1 a.m. in Omaha, it was mostly cloudy. The temperature was 56 degrees, the dew point 50, and the relative humidity 80%. The wind was north at 14 miles an hour, gusting to 20. The pressure was 29.88 inches and steady. Across eastern Nebraska and southwest Iowa, at Tecumseh, it was clear, with a temperature of 50. It was partly cloudy, with a temperature of 57 at Millard, 53 at Fremont, and 55 at Blair Airport. Under partly cloudy skies, Nebraska City reported 58, Plattsmouth reported 58, and Red Oak, Iowa reported 59. It was mostly cloudy, with a temperature of 56 at Lincoln, 58 at Offutt Air Force Base, and 52 at Columbus. Here are some observations from across the region. It was clear, with a temperature of 50 at North Fork, 59 at Des Moines, 54 at Denver, and 46 at Valentine. It was partly cloudy, with a temperature of 51 at Sioux City, 75 at Kansas City, and 63 at Concordia, Kansas. At Grand Island, it was mostly cloudy, with a temperature of 51. It was cloudy, with a temperature of 50 at Sioux Falls, and 52 at North Platte. Once again, at 1 a.m. in Omaha, it was 56 degrees under mostly cloudy skies. Here are the forecast key messages. Cooler air continues to settle in from the north. Fall-like weather returns by midweek and continues into the weekend. There is a low chance of strong to severe thunderstorms over southeast Nebraska and southwest Iowa Tuesday afternoon and evening. More widespread showers and thunderstorms overspread the region Wednesday into Thursday. This is NOAA All Hazards radio station KIH 61 in Omaha, Nebraska. The current time is 1:31 a.m. Central Daylight Time. Now for the official National Weather Service forecast for the Omaha and Council Bluffs area. Rest of tonight, much cooler. Mostly clear with a chance of showers and a slight chance of thunderstorms. Lows in the lower 50s. North winds 5 to 10 miles an hour. Chance of rain 30%. Tuesday, mostly sunny. Much cooler with highs in the lower 60s. North winds 5 to 10 miles an hour. Tuesday night, mostly cloudy. A chance of showers with a slight chance of thunderstorms until midnight, then a slight chance of showers after midnight.
lows in the lower 50s. North winds 5 to 10 miles an hour. Chance of rain 30%. Wednesday, partly sunny in the morning, then becoming mostly cloudy. Highs in the mid-60s. Northeast winds 5 to 10 miles an hour. Wednesday night, cloudy. Showers likely after midnight. Lows in the mid-50s. Northeast winds 5 to 10 miles an hour. Chance of rain 60%. Thursday, showers. Highs in the lower 60s. Chance of rain 90%. Thursday night, mostly cloudy until midnight, then clearing. Lows in the mid-40s. Friday, sunny. Highs in the upper 50s. Friday night and Saturday, clear. Lows in the upper 30s. Highs in the lower 60s. Saturday night, mostly clear. Lows in the mid-40s. Sunday through Monday, partly cloudy. Highs in the lower 70s. Lows in the lower 50s. At 1 a.m. in Omaha, it was mostly cloudy. The temperature was 56 degrees, the dew point 50, and the relative humidity 80%. The wind was north at 14 miles an hour, gusting to 20. The pressure was 29.88 inches and steady. Across eastern Nebraska and southwest Iowa, at Takema, it was clear, with a temperature of 50. It was partly cloudy, with a temperature of 57 at Millard, 53 at Fremont, and 55 at Blair Airport. Under partly cloudy skies, Nebraska City reported 58, Plattsmouth reported 58, and Red Oak, Iowa reported 59. It was mostly cloudy, with a temperature of 56 at Lincoln, 58 at Offutt Air Force Base, and 52 at Columbus. Here are some observations from across the region. It was clear, with a temperature of 50 at Norfolk, 59 at Des Moines, 54 at Denver, and 46 at Valentine. It was partly cloudy, with a temperature of 51 at Sioux City, 75 at Kansas City, and 63 at Concordia, Kansas. At Grand Island, it was mostly cloudy, with a temperature of 51. It was cloudy, with a temperature of 50 at Sioux Falls, and 52 at North Platte. Once again, at 1 a.m. in Omaha, it was 56 degrees under mostly cloudy skies. Here are the forecast key messages. Cooler air continues to settle in from the north. Fall-like weather returns by midweek and continues into the weekend. There is a low chance of strong to severe thunderstorms over southeast Nebraska and southwest Iowa Tuesday afternoon and evening. More widespread showers and thunderstorms overspread the region Wednesday into Thursday. This is NOAA All Hazards Radio Station KIH 61 in Omaha, Nebraska. The current time is 1:35 a.m. Central Daylight Time. Now for the official National Weather Service forecast for the Omaha and Council Bluffs area. West of tonight, much cooler. Mostly clear with a slight chance of showers and thunderstorms. Lows in the lower 50s. North winds 5 to 10 miles an hour. Chance of rain 20%. Tuesday, mostly sunny. Much cooler with highs in the lower 60s. North winds 5 to 10 miles an hour. Tuesday night, mostly cloudy. A chance of showers with a slight chance of thunderstorms until midnight, then a slight chance of showers after midnight. Lows in the lower 50s. North winds 5 to 10 miles an hour. Chance of rain 30%. Wednesday, partly sunny in the morning, then becoming mostly cloudy. Highs in the mid-60s. Northeast winds 5 to 10 miles an hour. Wednesday night, cloudy. Showers likely after midnight. Lows in the mid-50s. Northeast winds 5 to 10 miles an hour. Chance of rain 60%. Thursday, showers. Highs in the lower 60s. Chance of rain 90%. Thursday night, mostly cloudy until midnight, then clearing. Lows in the mid-40s. Friday, sunny. Highs in the upper 50s.
Friday night and Saturday, clear. Lows in the upper 30s. Highs in the lower 60s. Saturday night, clear. Lows in the mid 40s. Sunday through Monday, partly cloudy. Highs in the lower 70s. Lows in the lower 50s. At 1 a.m. in Omaha, it was mostly cloudy. The temperature was 56 degrees, the dew point 50, and the relative humidity 80%. The wind was north at 14 miles an hour, gusting to 20. The pressure was 29.88 inches and steady. Across eastern Nebraska and southwest Iowa, at Tecumseh, it was clear, with a temperature of 50. It was partly cloudy, with a temperature of 57 at Millard, 53 at Fremont, and 55 at Blair Airport. Under partly cloudy skies, Nebraska City reported 58, Plattsmouth reported 58, and Red Oak, Iowa reported 59. It was mostly cloudy, with a temperature of 56 at Lincoln, 58 at Offutt Air Force Base, and 52 at Columbus. Here are some observations from across the region. It was clear, with a temperature of 50 at Norfolk, 59 at Des Moines, 54 at Denver, and 46 at Valentine. It was partly cloudy, with a temperature of 51 at Sioux City, 75 at Kansas City, and 63 at Concordia, Kansas. At Grand Island, it was mostly cloudy, with a temperature of 51. It was cloudy, with a temperature of 50 at Sioux Falls, and 52 at North Platte. Once again, at 1 a.m. in Omaha, it was 56 degrees under mostly cloudy skies. Here are the forecast key messages. Cooler air continues to settle in from the north. Fall-like weather returns by midweek and continues into the weekend. There is a low chance of strong to severe thunderstorms over southeast Nebraska and southwest Iowa Tuesday afternoon and evening. More widespread showers and thunderstorms overspread the region Wednesday into Thursday. This is NOAA All Hazards Radio Station KIH 61 in Omaha, Nebraska. The current time is 1:39 a.m. Central Daylight Time. Now for the official National Weather Service forecast for the Omaha and Council Bluffs area. Rest of tonight, much cooler. Mostly clear with a slight chance of showers and thunderstorms. Lows in the lower 50s. North winds 5 to 10 miles an hour. Chance of rain 20%. Tuesday, mostly sunny. Much cooler with highs in the lower 60s. North winds 5 to 10 miles an hour. Tuesday night, mostly cloudy. A chance of showers with a slight chance of thunderstorms until midnight, then a slight chance of showers after midnight. Lows in the lower 50s. North winds 5 to 10 miles an hour. Chance of rain 30%. Wednesday, partly sunny in the morning, then becoming mostly cloudy. Highs in the mid-60s. Northeast winds 5 to 10 miles an hour. Wednesday night, cloudy. Showers likely after midnight. Lows in the mid-50s. Northeast winds 5 to 10 miles an hour. Chance of rain 60%. Thursday, showers. Highs in the lower 60s. Chance of rain 90%. Thursday night, mostly cloudy until midnight, then clearing. Lows in the mid-40s. Friday, sunny. Highs in the upper 50s. Friday night and Saturday, clear. Lows in the upper 30s. Highs in the lower 60s. Saturday night, clear. Lows in the mid-40s. Sunday through Monday, partly cloudy. Highs in the lower 70s. Lows in the lower 50s. At 1 a.m. in Omaha, it was mostly cloudy. The temperature was 56 degrees, the dew point 50, and the relative humidity 80%. The wind was north at 14 miles an hour, gusting to 20. The pressure was 29.88 inches and steady. Across eastern Nebraska and southwest Iowa, at Tecumseh, it was clear, with a temperature of 50.
It was partly cloudy, with a temperature of 57 at Millard, 53 at Fremont, and 55 at Blair Airport. Under partly cloudy skies, Nebraska City reported 58, Plattsmouth reported 58, and Red Oak, Iowa reported 59. It was mostly cloudy, with a temperature of 56 at Lincoln, 58 at Offutt Air Force Base, and 52 at Columbus. Here are some observations from across the region. It was clear, with a temperature of 50 at Norfolk, 59 at Des Moines, 54 at Denver, and 46 at Valentine. It was partly cloudy, with a temperature of 51 at Sioux City, 75 at Kansas City, and 63 at Concordia, Kansas. At Grand Island, it was mostly cloudy, with a temperature of 51. It was cloudy, with a temperature of 50 at Sioux Falls, and 52 at North Platte. Once again, at 1 a.m. in Omaha, it was 56 degrees under mostly cloudy skies. Here are the forecast key messages. Cooler air continues to settle in from the north. Fall-like weather returns by midweek and continues into the weekend. There is a low chance of strong to severe thunderstorms over southeast Nebraska and southwest Iowa Tuesday afternoon and evening. More widespread showers and thunderstorms overspread the region Wednesday into Thursday. This is NOAA All Hazards Radio Station KIH 61 in Omaha, Nebraska. The current time is 1:43 a.m. Central Daylight Time. Now for the official National Weather Service forecast for the Omaha and Council Bluffs area. Rest of tonight, much cooler. Mostly clear with a slight chance of showers and thunderstorms. Lows in the lower 50s. North winds 5 to 10 miles an hour. Chance of rain 20%. Tuesday, mostly sunny. Much cooler with highs in the lower 60s. North winds 5 to 10 miles an hour. Tuesday night, mostly cloudy. A chance of showers with a slight chance of thunderstorms until midnight, then a slight chance of showers after midnight. Lows in the lower 50s. North winds 5 to 10 miles an hour. Chance of rain 30%. Wednesday, partly sunny in the morning, then becoming mostly cloudy. Highs in the mid-60s. Northeast winds 5 to 10 miles an hour. Wednesday night, cloudy. Showers likely after midnight. Lows in the mid-50s. Northeast winds 5 to 10 miles an hour. Chance of rain 60%. Thursday, showers. Highs in the lower 60s. Chance of rain 90%. Thursday night, mostly cloudy until midnight, then clearing. Lows in the mid-40s. Friday, sunny. Highs in the upper 50s. Friday night and Saturday, clear. Lows in the upper 30s. Highs in the lower 60s. Saturday night, clear. Lows in the mid-40s. Sunday through Monday, partly cloudy. Highs in the lower 70s. Lows in the lower 50s. At 1 a.m. in Omaha, it was mostly cloudy. The temperature was 56 degrees, the dew point 50, and the relative humidity 80%. The wind was north at 14 miles an hour, gusting to 20. The pressure was 29.88 inches and steady. Across eastern Nebraska and southwest Iowa, at Takaima, it was clear, with a temperature of 50. It was partly cloudy, with a temperature of 57 at Millard, 53 at Fremont, and 55 at Blair Airport. Under partly cloudy skies, Nebraska City reported 58, Plattsmouth reported 58, and Red Oak, Iowa reported 59. It was mostly cloudy, with a temperature of 56 at Lincoln, 58 at Offutt Air Force Base, and 52 at Columbus. Here are some observations from across the region. It was clear, with a temperature of 50 at Norfolk, 59 at Des Moines, 54 at Denver, and 46 at Valentine. It was partly cloudy, with a temperature of 51 at Sioux City, 75 at Kansas City, and 63 at Concordia, Kansas. At Grand Island, it was mostly cloudy, with a temperature of 51.
It was cloudy, with a temperature of 50 at Sioux Falls and 52 at North Platte. Once again, at 1 a.m. in Omaha, it was 56 degrees under mostly cloudy skies. Here are the forecast key messages. Cooler air continues to settle in from the north. Fall-like weather returns by midweek and continues into the weekend. There is a low chance of strong to severe thunderstorms over southeast Nebraska and southwest Iowa Tuesday afternoon and evening. More widespread showers and thunderstorms overspread the region Wednesday into Thursday. This is NOAA All Hazards radio station KIH 61 in Omaha, Nebraska. The current time is 1:47 a.m. Central Daylight Time. Now for the official National Weather Service forecast for the Omaha and Council Bluffs area. Rest of tonight, much cooler. Mostly clear with a slight chance of showers and thunderstorms. Lows in the lower 50s. North winds 5 to 10 miles an hour. Chance of rain 20%. Tuesday, mostly sunny. Much cooler with highs in the lower 60s. North winds 5 to 10 miles an hour. Tuesday night, mostly cloudy. A chance of showers with a slight chance of thunderstorms until midnight, then a slight chance of showers after midnight. Lows in the lower 50s. North winds 5 to 10 miles an hour. Chance of rain 30%. Wednesday, partly sunny in the morning, then becoming mostly cloudy. Highs in the mid-60s. Northeast winds 5 to 10 miles an hour. Wednesday night, cloudy. Showers likely after midnight. Lows in the mid-50s. Northeast winds 5 to 10 miles an hour. Chance of rain 60%. Thursday, showers. Highs in the lower 60s. Chance of rain 90%. Thursday night, mostly cloudy until midnight, then clearing. Lows in the mid-40s. Friday, sunny. Highs in the upper 50s. Friday night and Saturday, clear. Lows in the upper 30s. Highs in the lower 60s. Saturday night, clear. Lows in the mid-40s. Sunday through Monday, partly cloudy. Highs in the lower 70s. Lows in the lower 50s. This is NOAA All Hazards radio station KIH 61 serving the following counties in Nebraska and Iowa. Douglas, Sarpy, Washington, Cass, Odo, Burt, Dodge, Saunders, Harrison, Pottawatomie, and Mills. At 1 a.m. in Omaha, it was mostly cloudy. The temperature was 56 degrees, the dew point 50, and the relative humidity 80%. The wind was north at 14 miles an hour, gusting to 20. The pressure was 29.88 inches and steady. Across eastern Nebraska and southwest Iowa, at Takema, it was clear, with a temperature of 50. It was partly cloudy, with a temperature of 57 at Millard, 53 at Fremont, and 55 at Blair Airport. Under partly cloudy skies, Nebraska City reported 58, Plattsmouth reported 58, and Red Oak, Iowa reported 59. It was mostly cloudy, with a temperature of 56 at Lincoln, 58 at Offutt Air Force Base, and 52 at Columbus. Here are some observations from across the region. It was clear, with a temperature of 50 at North Fork, 59 at Des Moines, 54 at Denver, and 46 at Valentine. It was partly cloudy, with a temperature of 51 at Sioux City, 75 at Kansas City, and 63 at Concordia, Kansas. At Grand Island, it was mostly cloudy, with a temperature of 51. It was cloudy, with a temperature of 50 at Sioux Falls, and 52 at North Platte. Once again, at 1 a.m. in Omaha, it was 56 degrees under mostly cloudy skies. Here are the forecast key messages. Cooler air continues to settle in from the north. Fall-like weather returns by midweek and continues into the weekend. There is a low chance of strong to severe thunderstorms over southeast Nebraska and southwest Iowa Tuesday afternoon and evening. More
more widespread showers and thunderstorms overspread the region Wednesday into Thursday. This is NOAA All Hazards radio station KIH 61 in Omaha, Nebraska. The current time is 1:52 a.m. Central Daylight Time. Now for the official National Weather Service forecast for the Omaha and Council Bluffs area. West of tonight, much cooler. Mostly clear with a slight chance of showers and thunderstorms. Lows in the lower 50s. North winds 5 to 10 miles an hour. Chance of rain 20%. Tuesday, mostly sunny. Much cooler with highs in the lower 60s. North winds 5 to 10 miles an hour. Tuesday night, mostly cloudy. A chance of showers with a slight chance of thunderstorms until midnight, then a slight chance of showers after midnight. Lows in the lower 50s. North winds 5 to 10 miles an hour. Chance of rain 30%. Wednesday, partly sunny in the morning, then becoming mostly cloudy. Highs in the mid-60s. Northeast winds 5 to 10 miles an hour. Wednesday night, cloudy. Showers likely after midnight. Lows in the mid-50s. Northeast winds 5 to 10 miles an hour. Chance of rain 60%. Thursday, showers. Highs in the lower 60s. Chance of rain 90%. Thursday night, mostly cloudy until midnight, then clearing. Lows in the mid-40s. Friday, sunny. Highs in the upper 50s. Friday night and Saturday, clear. Lows in the upper 30s. Highs in the lower 60s. Saturday night, clear. Lows in the mid-40s. Sunday through Monday, partly cloudy. Highs in the lower 70s. Lows in the lower 50s. At 1 a.m. in Omaha, it was mostly cloudy. The temperature was 56 degrees, the dew point 50, and the relative humidity 80%. The wind was north at 14 miles an hour, gusting to 20. The pressure was 29.88 inches and steady. Across eastern Nebraska and southwest Iowa, at Tecumseh, it was clear, with a temperature of 50. It was partly cloudy, with a temperature of 57 at Millard, 53 at Fremont, and 55 at Blair Airport. Under partly cloudy skies, Nebraska City reported 58, Plattsmouth reported 58, and Red Oak, Iowa reported 59. It was mostly cloudy, with a temperature of 56 at Lincoln, 58 at Offutt Air Force Base, and 52 at Columbus. Here are some observations from across the region. It was clear, with a temperature of 50 at North Fork, 59 at Des Moines, 54 at Denver, and 46 at Valentine. It was partly cloudy, with a temperature of 51 at Sioux City, 75 at Kansas City, and 63 at Concordia, Kansas. At Grand Island, it was mostly cloudy, with a temperature of 51. It was cloudy, with a temperature of 50 at Sioux Falls, and 52 at North Platte. Once again, at 1 a.m. in Omaha, it was 56 degrees under mostly cloudy skies. Here are the forecast key messages. Cooler air continues to settle in from the north. Fall-like weather returns by midweek and continues into the weekend. There is a low chance of strong to severe thunderstorms over southeast Nebraska and southwest Iowa Tuesday afternoon and evening. More widespread showers and thunderstorms overspread the region Wednesday into Thursday. This is NOAA All Hazards radio station KIH 61 in Omaha, Nebraska. The current time is 1:56 a.m. Central Daylight Time. Now for the official National Weather Service forecast for the Omaha and Council Bluffs area. West of tonight, much cooler. Mostly clear with a slight chance of showers and thunderstorms. Lows in the lower 50s. North winds 5 to 10 miles an hour. Chance of rain 20%. Tuesday, mostly sunny. Much cooler with highs in the lower 60s. North winds 5 to 10 miles an hour. Tuesday night, mostly cloudy.
A chance of showers with a slight chance of thunderstorms until midnight, then a slight chance of showers after midnight. Lows in the lower 50s. North winds 5 to 10 miles an hour. Chance of rain 30%. Wednesday, partly sunny in the morning, then becoming mostly cloudy. Highs in the mid-60s. Northeast winds 5 to 10 miles an hour. Wednesday night, cloudy. Showers likely after midnight. Lows in the mid-50s. Northeast winds 5 to 10 miles an hour. Chance of rain 60%. Thursday, showers. Highs in the lower 60s. Chance of rain 90%. Thursday night, mostly cloudy until midnight, then clearing. Lows in the mid-40s. Friday, sunny. Highs in the upper 50s. Friday night and Saturday, clear. Lows in the upper 30s. Highs in the lower 60s. Saturday night, clear. Lows in the mid-40s. Sunday through Monday, partly cloudy. Highs in the lower 70s. Lows in the lower 50s. At 1 a.m. in Omaha, it was mostly cloudy. The temperature was 56 degrees, the dew point 50, and the relative humidity 80%. The wind was north at 14 miles an hour, gusting to 20. The pressure was 29.88 inches and steady. Across eastern Nebraska and southwest Iowa, at Takema, it was clear, with a temperature of 50. It was partly cloudy, with a temperature of 57 at Millard, 53 at Fremont, and 55 at Blair Airport. Under partly cloudy skies, Nebraska City reported 58, Plattsmouth reported 58, and Red Oak, Iowa reported 59. It was mostly cloudy, with a temperature of 56 at Lincoln, 58 at Offutt Air Force Base, and 52 at Columbus. Here are some observations from across the region. It was clear, with a temperature of 50 at North Fork, 59 at Des Moines, 54 at Denver, and 46 at Valentine. It was partly cloudy, with a temperature of 51 at Sioux City, 75 at Kansas City, and 63 at Concordia, Kansas. At Grand Island, it was mostly cloudy, with a temperature of 51. It was cloudy, with a temperature of 50 at Sioux Falls, and 52 at North Platte. Once again, at 1 a.m. in Omaha, it was 56 degrees under mostly cloudy skies. Here are the forecast key messages. Cooler air continues to settle in from the north. Fall-like weather returns by midweek and continues into the weekend. There is a low chance of strong to severe thunderstorms over southeast Nebraska and southwest Iowa Tuesday afternoon and evening. More widespread showers and thunderstorms overspread the region Wednesday into Thursday. This is NOAA All Hazards Radio Station KIH 61 in Omaha, Nebraska. The current time is 2 a.m. Central Daylight Time. Now for the official National Weather Service forecast for the Omaha and Council Bluffs area. Rest of tonight, much cooler. Mostly clear with a slight chance of showers and thunderstorms. Lows in the lower 50s. North winds 5 to 10 miles an hour. Chance of rain 20%. Tuesday, mostly sunny. Much cooler with highs in the lower 60s. North winds 5 to 10 miles an hour. Tuesday night, mostly cloudy. A chance of showers with a slight chance of thunderstorms until midnight, then a slight chance of showers after midnight. Lows in the lower 50s. North winds 5 to 10 miles an hour. Chance of rain 30%. Wednesday, partly sunny in the morning, then becoming mostly cloudy. Highs in the mid-60s. Northeast winds 5 to 10 miles an hour. Wednesday night, cloudy. Showers likely after midnight. Lows in the mid-50s. Northeast winds 5 to 10 miles an hour. Chance of rain 60%. Thursday, showers. Highs in the lower 60s. Chance of rain 90%. Thursday night, mostly cloudy until midnight, then clearing. Lows in the mid-40s.
Friday, sunny. Highs in the upper 50s. Friday night and Saturday, clear. Lows in the upper 30s. Highs in the lower 60s. Saturday night, clear. Lows in the mid 40s. Sunday through Monday, partly cloudy. Highs in the lower 70s. Lows in the lower 50s. Here are the forecast key messages. Cooler air continues to settle in from the north. Fall-like weather returns by midweek and continues into the weekend. There is a low chance of strong to severe thunderstorms over southeast Nebraska and southwest Iowa Tuesday afternoon and evening. More widespread showers and thunderstorms overspread the region Wednesday into Thursday. This is NOAA All Hazards Radio Station KIH 61 in Omaha, Nebraska. The current time is 2:02 a.m. Central Daylight Time. Now for the official National Weather Service forecast for the Omaha and Council Bluffs area. West of tonight, much cooler. Mostly clear with a slight chance of showers and thunderstorms. Lows in the lower 50s. North winds 5 to 10 miles an hour. Chance of rain 20%. Tuesday, mostly sunny. Much cooler with highs in the lower 60s. North winds 5 to 10 miles an hour. Tuesday night, mostly cloudy. A chance of showers with a slight chance of thunderstorms until midnight, then a slight chance of showers after midnight. Lows in the lower 50s. North winds 5 to 10 miles an hour. Chance of rain 30%. Wednesday, partly sunny in the morning, then becoming mostly cloudy. Highs in the mid-60s. Northeast winds 5 to 10 miles an hour. Wednesday night, cloudy. Showers likely after midnight. Lows in the mid-50s. Northeast winds 5 to 10 miles an hour. Chance of rain 60%. Thursday, showers. Highs in the lower 60s. Chance of rain 90%. Thursday night, mostly cloudy until midnight, then clearing. Lows in the mid-40s. Friday, sunny. Highs in the upper 50s. Friday night and Saturday, clear. Lows in the upper 30s. Highs in the lower 60s. Saturday night, clear. Lows in the mid-40s. Sunday through Monday, partly cloudy. Highs in the lower 70s. Lows in the lower 50s. Here are the forecast key messages. Cooler air continues to settle in from the north. Fall-like weather returns by midweek and continues into the weekend. There is a low chance of strong to severe thunderstorms over southeast Nebraska and southwest Iowa Tuesday afternoon and evening. More widespread showers and thunderstorms overspread the region Wednesday into Thursday. This is NOAA All Hazards Radio Station KIH 61 in Omaha, Nebraska. The current time is 2:05 a.m. Central Daylight Time. Now for the official National Weather Service forecast for the Omaha and Council Bluffs area. West of tonight, much cooler. Mostly clear with a slight chance of showers and thunderstorms. Lows in the lower 50s. North winds 5 to 10 miles an hour. Chance of rain 20%. Tuesday, mostly sunny. Much cooler with highs in the lower 60s. North winds 5 to 10 miles an hour. Tuesday night, mostly cloudy. A chance of showers with a slight chance of thunderstorms until midnight, then a slight chance of showers after midnight. Lows in the lower 50s. North winds 5 to 10 miles an hour. Chance of rain 30%. Wednesday, partly sunny in the morning, then becoming mostly cloudy. Highs in the mid-60s. Northeast winds 5 to 10 miles an hour. Wednesday night, cloudy. Showers likely after midnight. Lows in the mid-50s. Northeast winds 5 to 10 miles an hour. Chance of rain 60%. Thursday, showers. Highs in the lower 60s. Chance of rain 90%.
Thursday night, mostly cloudy until midnight, then clearing. Lows in the mid-40s. Friday, sunny. Highs in the upper 50s. Friday night and Saturday, clear. Lows in the upper 30s. Highs in the lower 60s. Saturday night, clear. Lows in the mid-40s. Sunday through Monday, partly cloudy. Highs in the lower 70s. Lows in the lower 50s. At 2 a.m. in Omaha, thunder was reported. The temperature was 55 degrees, the dew point 48, and the relative humidity 77%. The wind was north at 9 miles an hour. The pressure was 29.90 inches and rising. Across eastern Nebraska and southwest Iowa, at Offutt Air Force Base, a thunderstorm was reported with a temperature of 56. It was clear, with a temperature of 52 at Fremont, 54 at Blair Airport, and 51 at Takema. It was partly cloudy, with a temperature of 56 at Millard, 51 at Columbus, and 57 at Red Oak, Iowa. It was mostly cloudy, with a temperature of 56 at Lincoln, 56 at Nebraska City, and 56 at Plattsmouth. Here are some observations from across the region. It was clear, with a temperature of 49 at Grand Island, 50 at Norfolk, 61 at Concordia, Kansas, 52 at Denver, and 44 at Valentine. It was partly cloudy, with a temperature of 58 at Des Moines, and 72 at Kansas City. It was cloudy, with a temperature of 49 at Sioux Falls, 53 at Sioux City, and 52 at North Platte. Once again, at 2 a.m. in Omaha, it was 55 degrees with thunder. Here are the forecast key messages. Cooler air continues to settle in from the north. Fall-like weather returns by midweek and continues into the weekend. There is a low chance of strong to severe thunderstorms over southeast Nebraska and southwest Iowa Tuesday afternoon and evening. More widespread showers and thunderstorms overspread the region Wednesday into Thursday. This is NOAA All Hazards radio station KIH 61 in Omaha, Nebraska. The current time is 2:09 a.m. Central Daylight Time. Now for the official National Weather Service forecast for the Omaha and Council Bluffs area. West of tonight, much cooler. Mostly clear with a slight chance of showers and thunderstorms. Lows in the lower 50s. North winds 5 to 10 miles an hour. Chance of rain 20%. Tuesday, mostly sunny. Much cooler with highs in the lower 60s. North winds 5 to 10 miles an hour. Tuesday night, mostly cloudy. A chance of showers with a slight chance of thunderstorms until midnight, then a slight chance of showers after midnight. Lows in the lower 50s. North winds 5 to 10 miles an hour. Chance of rain 30%. Wednesday, partly sunny in the morning, then becoming mostly cloudy. Highs in the mid-60s. Northeast winds 5 to 10 miles an hour. Wednesday night, cloudy. Showers likely after midnight. Lows in the mid-50s. Northeast winds 5 to 10 miles an hour. Chance of rain 60%. Thursday, showers. Highs in the lower 60s. Chance of rain 90%. Thursday night, mostly cloudy until midnight, then clearing. Lows in the mid-40s. Friday, sunny. Highs in the upper 50s. Friday night and Saturday, clear. Lows in the upper 30s. Highs in the lower 60s. Saturday night, clear. Lows in the mid-40s. Sunday through Monday, partly cloudy. Highs in the lower 70s. Lows in the lower 50s. At 2 a.m. in Omaha, thunder was reported. The temperature was 55 degrees, the dew point 48, and the relative humidity 77%. The wind was north at 9 miles an hour. The pressure was 29.90 inches and rising. Across eastern Nebraska and southwest Iowa, at Offutt Air Force Base,
A thunderstorm was reported with a temperature of 56. It was clear with a temperature of 52 at Fremont, 54 at Blair Airport, and 51 at Tacoma. It was partly cloudy with a temperature of 56 at Millard, 51 at Columbus, and 57 at Red Oak, Iowa. It was mostly cloudy with a temperature of 56 at Lincoln, 56 at Nebraska City, and 56 at Plattsmouth. Here are some observations from across the region. It was clear, with a temperature of 49 at Grand Island, 50 at Norfolk, 61 at Concordia, Kansas, 52 at Denver, and 44 at Valentine. It was partly cloudy, with a temperature of 58 at Des Moines, and 72 at Kansas City. It was cloudy, with a temperature of 49 at Sioux Falls, 53 at Sioux City, and 52 at North Platte. Once again, at 2 a.m. in Omaha, it was 55 degrees with thunder. At 2 a.m. in Omaha, thunder was reported. The temperature was 55 degrees, the dew point 48, and the relative humidity 77%. The wind was north at 9 miles an hour. The pressure was 29.90 inches and rising. Across eastern Nebraska and southwest Iowa, at Offutt Air Force Base, a thunderstorm was reported with a temperature of 56. It was clear with a temperature of 52 at Fremont, 54 at Blair Airport, and 51 at Tacoma. It was partly cloudy with a temperature of 56 at Millard, 51 at Columbus, and 57 at Red Oak, Iowa. It was mostly cloudy with a temperature of 56 at Lincoln, 56 at Nebraska City, and 56 at Plattsmouth. Here are some observations from across the region. It was clear, with a temperature of 49 at Grand Island, 50 at Norfolk, 61 at Concordia, Kansas, 52 at Denver, and 44 at Valentine. It was partly cloudy, with a temperature of 58 at Des Moines, and 72 at Kansas City. It was cloudy, with a temperature of 49 at Sioux Falls, 53 at Sioux City, and 52 at North Platte. Once again, at 2 a.m. in Omaha, it was 55 degrees with thunder. Here are the forecast key messages. Cooler air continues to settle in from the north. Fall-like weather returns by midweek and continues into the weekend. There is a low chance of strong to severe thunderstorms over southeast Nebraska and southwest Iowa Tuesday afternoon and evening. More widespread showers and thunderstorms overspread the region Wednesday into Thursday. This is NOAA All Hazards Radio Station KIH 61 in Omaha, Nebraska. The current time is 2:14 a.m. Central Daylight Time. Now for the official National Weather Service forecast for the Omaha and Council Bluffs area. Rest of tonight, much cooler. Mostly clear with a slight chance of showers and thunderstorms. Lows in the lower 50s. North winds 5 to 10 miles an hour. Chance of rain 20%. Tuesday, mostly sunny. Much cooler with highs in the lower 60s. North winds 5 to 10 miles an hour. Tuesday night, mostly cloudy. A chance of showers with a slight chance of thunderstorms until midnight, then a slight chance of showers after midnight. Lows in the lower 50s. North winds 5 to 10 miles an hour. Chance of rain 30%. Wednesday, partly sunny in the morning, then becoming mostly cloudy. Highs in the mid-60s. Northeast winds 5 to 10 miles an hour. Wednesday night, cloudy. Showers likely after midnight. Lows in the mid-50s. Northeast winds 5 to 10 miles an hour. Chance of rain 60%. Thursday, showers. Highs in the lower 60s. Chance of rain 90%. Thursday night, mostly cloudy until midnight, then clearing. Lows in the mid-40s. Friday, sunny. Highs in the upper 50s. Friday night and Saturday, clear. Lows in the upper 30s. Highs in the lower 60s. Saturday night, clear. Lows in the mid-40s. Sunday through Monday, partly cloudy. Highs in the lower 70s.
lows in the lower 50s. At 2 a.m. in Omaha, thunder was reported. The temperature was 55 degrees, the dew point 48, and the relative humidity 77%. The wind was north at 9 miles an hour. The pressure was 29.90 inches and rising.

It was clear, with a temperature of 49 at Grand Island, 50 at Norfolk, 61 at Concordia, Kansas, 52 at Denver, and 44 at Valentine. It was partly cloudy, with a temperature of 58 at Des Moines and 72 at Kansas City. It was cloudy, with a temperature of 49 at Sioux Falls, 53 at Sioux City, and 52 at North Platte. Once again, at 2 a.m. in Omaha, it was 55 degrees with thunder. Here are the forecast key messages. Cooler air continues to settle in from the north. Fall-like weather returns by midweek and continues into the weekend. There is a low chance of strong to severe thunderstorms over southeast Nebraska and southwest Iowa Tuesday afternoon and evening. More widespread showers and thunderstorms overspread the region Wednesday into Thursday. This is NOAA All Hazards Radio Station KIH 61 in Omaha, Nebraska. The current time is 2:18 a.m. Central Daylight Time. Now for the official National Weather Service forecast for the Omaha and Council Bluffs area. Rest of tonight, much cooler. Mostly clear with a slight chance of showers and thunderstorms. Lows in the lower 50s. North winds 5 to 10 miles an hour. Chance of rain 20%. Tuesday, mostly sunny. Much cooler with highs in the lower 60s. North winds 5 to 10 miles an hour. Tuesday night, mostly cloudy. A chance of showers with a slight chance of thunderstorms until midnight, then a slight chance of showers after midnight. Lows in the lower 50s. North winds 5 to 10 miles an hour. Chance of rain 30%. Wednesday, partly sunny in the morning, then becoming mostly cloudy. Highs in the mid-60s. Northeast winds 5 to 10 miles an hour. Wednesday night, cloudy. Showers likely after midnight. Lows in the mid-50s. Northeast winds 5 to 10 miles an hour. Chance of rain 60%. Thursday, showers. Highs in the lower 60s. Chance of rain 90%. Thursday night, mostly cloudy until midnight, then clearing. Lows in the mid-40s. Friday, sunny. Highs in the upper 50s. Friday night and Saturday, clear. Lows in the upper 30s. Highs in the lower 60s. Saturday night, clear. Lows in the mid-40s. Sunday through Monday, partly cloudy. Highs in the lower 70s. Lows in the lower 50s. At 2 a.m. in Omaha, thunder was reported. The temperature was 55 degrees, the dew point 48, and the relative humidity 77%. The wind was north at 9 miles an hour. The pressure was 29.90 inches and rising. Across eastern Nebraska and southwest Iowa, at Offutt Air Force Base, a thunderstorm was reported with a temperature of 56. It was clear, with a temperature of 52 at Fremont, 54 at Blair Airport, and 51 at Takema. It was partly cloudy, with a temperature of 56 at Millard, 51 at Columbus, and 57 at Red Oak, Iowa. It was mostly cloudy, with a temperature of 56 at Lincoln, 56 at Nebraska City, and 56 at Plattsmouth. Here are some observations from across the region. It was clear, with a temperature of 49 at Grand Island, 50 at Norfolk, 61 at Concordia, Kansas, 52 at Denver, and 44 at Valentine. It was partly cloudy, with a temperature of 58 at Des Moines and 72 at Kansas City. It was cloudy, with a temperature of 49 at Sioux Falls, 53 at Sioux City, and 52 at North Platte. Once again, at 2 a.m. in Omaha, it was 55 degrees with thunder. Here are the forecast key messages. Cooler air continues to settle in from the north. Fall-like weather returns by midweek and continues into the weekend. There is a low chance of strong to severe thunderstorms over southeast Nebraska and southwest Iowa Tuesday afternoon and evening. More widespread showers and thunderstorms overspread the region Wednesday into Thursday. This is NOAA All Hazards Radio Station KIH 60.

born in Omaha, Nebraska. The current time is 2:22 a.m. Central Daylight Time. Now for the official National Weather Service forecast for the Omaha and Council Bluffs area. Rest of tonight, much cooler. Mostly clear with a slight chance of showers and thunderstorms. Lows in the lower 50s. North winds 5 to 10 miles an hour. Chance of rain 20%. Tuesday, mostly sunny. Much cooler with highs in the lower 60s. North winds 5 to 10 miles an hour. Tuesday night, mostly cloudy. A chance of showers with a slight chance of thunderstorms until midnight, then a slight chance of showers after midnight. Lows in the lower 50s. North winds 5 to 10 miles an hour. Chance of rain 30%. Wednesday, partly sunny in the morning, then becoming mostly cloudy. Highs in the mid-60s. Northeast winds 5 to 10 miles an hour. Wednesday night, cloudy. Showers likely after midnight. Lows in the mid-50s. Northeast winds 5 to 10 miles an hour. Chance of rain 60%. Thursday, showers. Highs in the lower 60s. Chance of rain 90%. Thursday night, mostly cloudy until midnight, then clearing. Lows in the mid-40s. Friday, sunny. Highs in the upper 50s. Friday night and Saturday, clear. Lows in the upper 30s. Highs in the lower 60s. Saturday night, clear. Lows in the mid-40s. Sunday through Monday, partly cloudy. Highs in the lower 70s. Lows in the lower 50s. At 2 a.m. in Omaha, thunder was reported. The temperature was 55 degrees, the dew point 48, and the relative humidity 77%. The wind was north at 9 miles an hour. The pressure was 29.90 inches and rising. Across eastern Nebraska and southwest Iowa, at Offutt Air Force Base, a thunderstorm was reported with a temperature of 56. It was clear, with a temperature of 52 at Fremont, 54 at Blair Airport, and 51 at Tecama. It was partly cloudy, with a temperature of 56 at Millard, 51 at Columbus, and 57 at Red Oak, Iowa. It was mostly cloudy, with a temperature of 56 at Lincoln, 56 at Nebraska City, and 56 at Plattsmouth. Here are some observations from across the region. It was clear, with a temperature of 49 at Grand Island, 50 at Norfolk, 61 at Concordia, Kansas, 52 at Denver, and 44 at Valentine. It was partly cloudy, with a temperature of 58 at Des Moines, and 72 at Kansas City. It was cloudy, with a temperature of 49 at Sioux Falls, 53 at Sioux City, and 52 at North Platte. Once again, at 2 a.m. in Omaha, it was 55 degrees with thunder. Here are the forecast key messages. Cooler air continues to settle in from the north. Fall-like weather returns by midweek and continues into the weekend. There is a low chance of strong to severe thunderstorms over southeast Nebraska and southwest Iowa Tuesday afternoon and evening. More widespread showers and thunderstorms overspread the region Wednesday into Thursday. This is NOAA All Hazards Radio Station KIH 61 in Omaha, Nebraska. The current time is 2:26 a.m. Central Daylight Time. Now for the official National Weather Service forecast for the Omaha and Council Bluffs area. Rest of tonight, much cooler. Mostly clear with a slight chance of showers and thunderstorms. Lows in the lower 50s. North winds 5 to 10 miles an hour. Chance of rain 20%. Tuesday, mostly sunny. Much cooler with highs in the lower 60s. North winds 5 to 10 miles an hour. Tuesday night, mostly cloudy. A chance of showers with a slight chance of thunderstorms until midnight, then a slight chance of showers after midnight. Lows in the lower 50s. North winds 5 to 10 miles an hour. Chance of rain 30%.
Wednesday, partly sunny in the morning, then becoming mostly cloudy. Highs in the mid-60s. Northeast winds 5 to 10 miles an hour. Wednesday night, cloudy. Showers likely after midnight. Lows in the mid-50s. Northeast winds 5 to 10 miles an hour. Chance of rain 60%. Thursday, showers. Highs in the lower 60s. Chance of rain 90%. Thursday night, mostly cloudy until midnight, then clearing. Lows in the mid-40s. Friday, sunny. Highs in the upper 50s. Friday night and Saturday, clear. Lows in the upper 30s. Highs in the lower 60s. Saturday night, clear. Lows in the mid-40s. Sunday through Monday, partly cloudy. Highs in the lower 70s. Lows in the lower 50s. At 2 a.m. in Omaha, thunder was reported. The temperature was 55 degrees, the dew point 48, and the relative humidity 77%. The wind was north at 9 miles an hour. The pressure was 29.90 inches and rising. Across eastern Nebraska and southwest Iowa, at Offutt Air Force Base, a thunderstorm was reported with a temperature of 56. It was clear, with a temperature of 52 at Fremont, 54 at Blair Airport, and 51 at Takema. It was partly cloudy, with a temperature of 56 at Millard, 51 at Columbus, and 57 at Red Oak, Iowa. It was mostly cloudy, with a temperature of 56 at Lincoln, 56 at Nebraska City, and 56 at Plattsmouth. Here are some observations from across the region. It was clear, with a temperature of 49 at Grand Island, 50 at Norfolk, 61 at Concordia, Kansas, 52 at Denver, and 44 at Valentine. It was partly cloudy, with a temperature of 58 at Des Moines, and 72 at Kansas City. It was cloudy, with a temperature of 49 at Sioux Falls, 53 at Sioux City, and 52 at North Platte. Once again, at 2 a.m. in Omaha, it was 55 degrees with thunder. Here are the forecast key messages. Cooler air continues to settle in from the north. Fall-like weather returns by midweek and continues into the weekend. There is a low chance of strong to severe thunderstorms over southeast Nebraska and southwest Iowa Tuesday afternoon and evening. More widespread showers and thunderstorms overspread the region Wednesday into Thursday. This is NOAA All Hazards Radio Station KIH 61 in Omaha, Nebraska. The current time is 2:30 a.m. Central Daylight Time. Now for the official National Weather Service forecast for the Omaha and Council Bluffs area. Rest of tonight, much cooler. Mostly clear with a slight chance of showers and thunderstorms. Lows in the lower 50s. North winds 5 to 10 miles an hour. Chance of rain 20%. Tuesday, mostly sunny. Much cooler with highs in the lower 60s. North winds 5 to 10 miles an hour. Tuesday night, mostly cloudy. A chance of showers with a slight chance of thunderstorms until midnight, then a slight chance of showers after midnight. Lows in the lower 50s. North winds 5 to 10 miles an hour. Chance of rain 30%. Wednesday, partly sunny in the morning, then becoming mostly cloudy. Highs in the mid-60s. Northeast winds 5 to 10 miles an hour. Wednesday night, cloudy. Showers likely after midnight. Lows in the mid-50s. Northeast winds 5 to 10 miles an hour. Chance of rain 60%. Thursday, showers. Highs in the lower 60s. Chance of rain 90%. Thursday night, mostly cloudy until midnight, then clearing. Lows in the mid-40s. Friday, sunny. Highs in the upper 50s. Friday night and Saturday, clear. Lows in the upper 30s. Highs in the lower 60s. Saturday night, clear. Lows in the mid-40s. Sunday through Monday, partly cloudy.
Highs in the lower 70s. Lows in the lower 50s. At 2 a.m. in Omaha, thunder was reported. The temperature was 55 degrees, the dew point 48, and the relative humidity 77%. The wind was north at 9 miles an hour. The pressure was 29.90 inches and rising. Across eastern Nebraska and southwest Iowa, at Offutt Air Force Base, a thunderstorm was reported with a temperature of 56. It was clear, with a temperature of 52 at Fremont, 54 at Blair Airport, and 51 at Tecama. It was partly cloudy, with a temperature of 56 at Millard, 51 at Columbus, and 57 at Red Oak, Iowa. It was mostly cloudy, with a temperature of 56 at Lincoln, 56 at Nebraska City, and 56 at Plattsmouth. Here are some observations from across the region. It was clear, with a temperature of 49 at Grand Island, 50 at Norfolk, 61 at Concordia, Kansas, 52 at Denver, and 44 at Valentine. It was partly cloudy, with a temperature of 58 at Des Moines, and 72 at Kansas City. It was cloudy, with a temperature of 49 at Sioux Falls, 53 at Sioux City, and 52 at North Platte. Once again, at 2 a.m. in Omaha, it was 55 degrees with thunder. Here are the forecast key messages. Cooler air continues to settle in from the north. Fall-like weather returns by midweek and continues into the weekend. There is a low chance of strong to severe thunderstorms over southeast Nebraska and southwest Iowa Tuesday afternoon and evening. More widespread showers and thunderstorms overspread the region Wednesday into Thursday. This is NOAA All Hazards Radio Station KIH 61 in Omaha, Nebraska. The current time is 2:34 a.m. Central Daylight Time. Now for the official National Weather Service forecast for the Omaha and Council Bluffs area. Rest of tonight, much cooler. Mostly clear with a slight chance of showers and thunderstorms. Lows in the lower 50s. North winds 5 to 10 miles an hour. Chance of rain 20%. Tuesday, mostly sunny. Much cooler with highs in the lower 60s. North winds 5 to 10 miles an hour. Tuesday night, mostly cloudy. A chance of showers with a slight chance of thunderstorms until midnight, then a slight chance of showers after midnight. Lows in the lower 50s. North winds 5 to 10 miles an hour. Chance of rain 30%. Wednesday, partly sunny in the morning, then becoming mostly cloudy. Highs in the mid-60s. Northeast winds 5 to 10 miles an hour. Wednesday night, cloudy. Showers likely after midnight. Lows in the mid-50s. Northeast winds 5 to 10 miles an hour. Chance of rain 60%. Thursday, showers. Highs in the lower 60s. Chance of rain 90%. Thursday night, mostly cloudy until midnight, then clearing. Lows in the mid-40s. Friday, sunny. Highs in the upper 50s. Friday night and Saturday, clear. Lows in the upper 30s. Highs in the lower 60s. Saturday night, clear. Lows in the mid-40s. Sunday through Monday, partly cloudy. Highs in the lower 70s. Lows in the lower 50s. At 2 a.m. in Omaha, thunder was reported. The temperature was 55 degrees, the dew point 48, and the relative humidity 77%. The wind was north at 9 miles an hour. The pressure was 29.90 inches and rising. Across eastern Nebraska and southwest Iowa, at Offutt Air Force Base, a thunderstorm was reported with a temperature of 56. It was clear, with a temperature of 52 at Fremont, 54 at Blair Airport, and 51 at Tecama. It was partly cloudy, with a temperature of 56 at Millard, 51 at Columbus, and 57 at Red Oak, Iowa. It was mostly cloudy, with a temperature of 56 at Lincoln, 56 at Nebraska City, and 56 at Plattsmouth.
here are some observations from across the region. It was clear, with a temperature of 49 at Grand Island, 50 at Norfolk, 61 at Concordia, Kansas, 52 at Denver, and 44 at Valentine. It was partly cloudy, with a temperature of 58 at Des Moines, and 72 at Kansas City. It was cloudy, with a temperature of 49 at Sioux Falls, 53 at Sioux City, and 52 at North Platte. Once again, at 2 a.m. in Omaha, it was 55 degrees with thunder. Here are the forecast key messages. Cooler air continues to settle in from the north. Fall-like weather returns by midweek and continues into the weekend. There is a low chance of strong to severe thunderstorms over southeast Nebraska and southwest Iowa Tuesday afternoon and evening. More widespread showers and thunderstorms overspread the region Wednesday into Thursday. This is NOAA All Hazards Radio Station KIH 61 in Omaha, Nebraska. The current time is 2:38 a.m. Central Daylight Time. Now for the official National Weather Service forecast for the Omaha and Council Bluffs area. Rest of tonight, much cooler. Mostly clear with a slight chance of showers and thunderstorms. Lows in the lower 50s. North winds 5 to 10 miles an hour. Chance of rain 20%. Tuesday, mostly sunny. Much cooler with highs in the lower 60s. North winds 5 to 10 miles an hour. Tuesday night, mostly cloudy. A chance of showers with a slight chance of thunderstorms until midnight, then a slight chance of showers after midnight. Lows in the lower 50s. North winds 5 to 10 miles an hour. Chance of rain 30%. Wednesday, partly sunny in the morning, then becoming mostly cloudy. Highs in the mid-60s. Northeast winds 5 to 10 miles an hour. Wednesday night, cloudy. Showers likely after midnight. Lows in the mid-50s. Northeast winds 5 to 10 miles an hour. Chance of rain 60%. Thursday, showers. Highs in the lower 60s. Chance of rain 90%. Thursday night, mostly cloudy until midnight, then clearing. Lows in the mid-40s. Friday, sunny. Highs in the upper 50s. Friday night and Saturday, clear. Lows in the upper 30s. Highs in the lower 60s. Saturday night, clear. Lows in the mid-40s. Sunday through Monday, partly cloudy. Highs in the lower 70s. Lows in the lower 50s. At 2 a.m. in Omaha, thunder was reported. The temperature was 55 degrees, the dew point 48, and the relative humidity 77%. The wind was north at 9 miles an hour. The pressure was 29.90 inches and rising. Across eastern Nebraska and southwest Iowa, at Offutt Air Force Base, a thunderstorm was reported with a temperature of 56. It was clear, with a temperature of 52 at Fremont, 54 at Blair Airport, and 51 at Takema. It was partly cloudy, with a temperature of 56 at Millard, 51 at Columbus, and 57 at Red Oak, Iowa. It was mostly cloudy, with a temperature of 56 at Lincoln, 56 at Nebraska City, and 56 at Plattsmouth. Here are some observations from across the region. It was clear, with a temperature of 49 at Grand Island, 50 at Norfolk, 61 at Concordia, Kansas, 52 at Denver, and 44 at Valentine. It was partly cloudy, with a temperature of 58 at Des Moines, and 72 at Kansas City. It was cloudy, with a temperature of 49 at Sioux Falls, 53 at Sioux City, and 52 at North Platte. Once again, at 2 a.m. in Omaha, it was 55 degrees with thunder. Here are the forecast key messages. Cooler air continues to settle in from the north. Fall-like weather returns by midweek and continues into the weekend. There is a low chance of strong to severe thunderstorms over southeast Nebraska and southwest Iowa Tuesday afternoon and evening. More widespread showers and thunderstorms overspread the region Wednesday into Thursday.
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The current time is 2:42 a.m. Central Daylight Time. Now for the official National Weather Service forecast for the Omaha and Council Bluffs area. Rest of tonight, much cooler. Mostly clear with a slight chance of showers and thunderstorms. Lows in the lower 50s. North winds 5 to 10 miles an hour. Chance of rain 20%. Tuesday, mostly sunny. Much cooler with highs in the lower 60s. North winds 5 to 10 miles an hour. Tuesday night, mostly cloudy. A chance of showers with a slight chance of thunderstorms until midnight, then a slight chance of showers after midnight. Lows in the lower 50s. North winds 5 to 10 miles an hour. Chance of rain 30%. Wednesday, partly sunny in the morning, then becoming mostly cloudy. Highs in the mid-60s. Northeast winds 5 to 10 miles an hour. Wednesday night, cloudy. Showers likely after midnight. Lows in the mid-50s. Northeast winds 5 to 10 miles an hour. Chance of rain 60%. Thursday, showers. Highs in the lower 60s. Chance of rain 90%. Thursday night, mostly cloudy until midnight, then clearing. Lows in the mid-40s. Friday, sunny. Highs in the upper 50s. Friday night and Saturday, clear. Lows in the upper 30s. Highs in the lower 60s. Saturday night, clear. Lows in the mid-40s. Sunday through Monday, partly cloudy. Highs in the lower 70s. Lows in the lower 50s. At 2 a.m. in Omaha, thunder was reported. The temperature was 55 degrees, the dew point 48, and the relative humidity 77%. The wind was north at 9 miles an hour. The pressure was 29.90 inches and rising. Across eastern Nebraska and southwest Iowa, at Offutt Air Force Base, a thunderstorm was reported with a temperature of 56. It was clear, with a temperature of 52 at Fremont, 54 at Blair Airport, and 51 at Takema. It was partly cloudy, with a temperature of 56 at Millard, 51 at Columbus, and 57 at Red Oak, Iowa. It was mostly cloudy, with a temperature of 56 at Lincoln, 56 at Nebraska City, and 56 at Plattsmouth. Here are some observations from across the region. It was clear, with a temperature of 49 at Grand Island, 50 at Norfolk, 61 at Concordia, Kansas, 52 at Denver, and 44 at Valentine. It was partly cloudy, with a temperature of 58 at Des Moines, and 72 at Kansas City. It was cloudy, with a temperature of 49 at Sioux Falls, 53 at Sioux City, and 52 at North Platte. Once again, at 2 a.m. in Omaha, it was 55 degrees with thunder. Here are the forecast key messages. Cooler air continues to settle in from the north. Fall-like weather returns by midweek and continues into the weekend. There is a low chance of strong to severe thunderstorms over southeast Nebraska and southwest Iowa Tuesday afternoon and evening. More widespread showers and thunderstorms overspread the region Wednesday into Thursday. This is NOAA All Hazards radio station KIH 61 in Omaha, Nebraska. The current time is 2:46 a.m. Central Daylight Time. 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Douglas, Sarpy, Washington, Cass, Odo, Burt, Dodge, Saunders, Harrison, Pottawatomie, and Mills. Now for the official National Weather Service forecast for the Omaha and Council Bluffs area. Rest of tonight, much cooler. Mostly clear with a slight chance of showers and thunderstorms. Lows in the lower 50s. North winds 5 to 10 miles an hour. Chance of rain 20%. Tuesday, mostly sunny. Much cooler with highs in the lower 60s. North winds 5 to 10 miles an hour.
Tuesday night, mostly cloudy. A chance of showers with a slight chance of thunderstorms until midnight, then a slight chance of showers after midnight. Lows in the lower 50s. North winds 5 to 10 miles an hour. Chance of rain 30%. Wednesday, partly sunny in the morning, then becoming mostly cloudy. Highs in the mid-60s. Northeast winds 5 to 10 miles an hour. Wednesday night, cloudy. Showers likely after midnight. Lows in the mid-50s. Northeast winds 5 to 10 miles an hour. Chance of rain 60%. Thursday, showers. Highs in the lower 60s. Chance of rain 90%. Thursday night, mostly cloudy until midnight, then clearing. Lows in the mid-40s. Friday, sunny. Highs in the upper 50s. Friday night and Saturday, clear. Lows in the upper 30s. Highs in the lower 60s. Saturday night, clear. Lows in the mid-40s. Sunday through Monday, partly cloudy. Highs in the lower 70s. Lows in the lower 50s. At 2 a.m. in Omaha, thunder was reported. The temperature was 55 degrees, the dew point 48, and the relative humidity 77%. The wind was north at 9 miles an hour. The pressure was 29.90 inches and rising. Across eastern Nebraska and southwest Iowa, at Offutt Air Force Base, a thunderstorm was reported, with a temperature of 56. It was clear, with a temperature of 52 at Fremont, 54 at Blair Airport, and 51 at Tecama. It was partly cloudy, with a temperature of 56 at Millard, 51 at Columbus, and 57 at Red Oak, Iowa. It was mostly cloudy, with a temperature of 56 at Lincoln, 56 at Nebraska City, and 56 at Plattsmouth. Here are some observations from across the region. It was clear, with a temperature of 49 at Grand Island, 50 at Norfolk, 61 at Concordia, Kansas, 52 at Denver, and 44 at Valentine. It was partly cloudy, with a temperature of 58 at Des Moines, and 72 at Kansas City. It was cloudy, with a temperature of 49 at Sioux Falls, 53 at Sioux City, and 52 at North Platte. Once again, at 2 a.m. in Omaha, it was 55 degrees with thunder. Here are the forecast key messages. Cooler air continues to settle in from the north. Fall-like weather returns by midweek and continues into the weekend. There is a low chance of strong to severe thunderstorms over southeast Nebraska and southwest Iowa Tuesday afternoon and evening. More widespread showers and thunderstorms overspread the region Wednesday into Thursday. This is NOAA All Hazards Radio Station KIH 61 in Omaha, Nebraska. The current time is 2:51 a.m. Central Daylight Time. Now for the official National Weather Service forecast for the Omaha and Council Bluffs area. Rest of tonight, much cooler. Mostly clear with a slight chance of showers and thunderstorms. Lows in the lower 50s. North winds 5 to 10 miles an hour. Chance of rain 20%. Tuesday, mostly sunny. Much cooler with highs in the lower 60s. North winds 5 to 10 miles an hour. Tuesday night, mostly cloudy. A chance of showers with a slight chance of thunderstorms until midnight, then a slight chance of showers after midnight. Lows in the lower 50s. North winds 5 to 10 miles an hour. Chance of rain 30%. Wednesday, partly sunny in the morning, then becoming mostly cloudy. Highs in the mid-60s. Northeast winds 5 to 10 miles an hour. Wednesday night, cloudy. Showers likely after midnight. Lows in the mid-50s. Northeast winds 5 to 10 miles an hour. Chance of rain 60%. Thursday, showers. Highs in the lower 60s. Chance of rain 90%. Thursday night, mostly cloudy until midnight, then clearing. Lows in the mid-40s. Friday, sunny.
Highs in the upper 50s. Friday night and Saturday, clear. Lows in the upper 30s. Highs in the lower 60s. Saturday night, clear. Lows in the mid 40s. Sunday through Monday, partly cloudy. Highs in the lower 70s. Lows in the lower 50s. At 2 a.m. in Omaha, thunder was reported. The temperature was 55 degrees, the dew point 48, and the relative humidity 77%. The wind was north at 9 miles an hour. The pressure was 29.90 inches and rising. Across eastern Nebraska and southwest Iowa, at Offutt Air Force Base, a thunderstorm was reported with a temperature of 56. It was clear, with a temperature of 52 at Fremont, 54 at Blair Airport, and 51 at Tecama. It was partly cloudy, with a temperature of 56 at Millard, 51 at Columbus, and 57 at Red Oak, Iowa. It was mostly cloudy, with a temperature of 56 at Lincoln, 56 at Nebraska City, and 56 at Plattsmouth. Here are some observations from across the region. It was clear, with a temperature of 49 at Grand Island, 50 at Norfolk, 61 at Concordia, Kansas, 52 at Denver, and 44 at Valentine. It was partly cloudy, with a temperature of 58 at Des Moines, and 72 at Kansas City. It was cloudy, with a temperature of 49 at Sioux Falls, 53 at Sioux City, and 52 at North Platte. Once again, at 2 a.m. in Omaha, it was 55 degrees with thunder. Here are the forecast key messages. Cooler air continues to settle in from the north. Fall-like weather returns by midweek and continues into the weekend. There is a low chance of strong to severe thunderstorms over southeast Nebraska and southwest Iowa Tuesday afternoon and evening. More widespread showers and thunderstorms overspread the region Wednesday into Thursday. This is NOAA All Hazards Radio Station KIH 61 in Omaha, Nebraska. The current time is 2:55 a.m. Central Daylight Time. Now for the official National Weather Service forecast for the Omaha and Council Bluffs area. Rest of tonight, much cooler. Mostly clear with a slight chance of showers and thunderstorms. Lows in the lower 50s. North winds 5 to 10 miles an hour. Chance of rain 20%. Tuesday, mostly sunny. Much cooler with highs in the lower 60s. North winds 5 to 10 miles an hour. Tuesday night, mostly cloudy. A chance of showers with a slight chance of thunderstorms until midnight, then a slight chance of showers after midnight. Lows in the lower 50s. North winds 5 to 10 miles an hour. Chance of rain 30%. Wednesday, partly sunny in the morning, then becoming mostly cloudy. Highs in the mid-60s. Northeast winds 5 to 10 miles an hour. Wednesday night, cloudy. Showers likely after midnight. Lows in the mid-50s. Northeast winds 5 to 10 miles an hour. Chance of rain 60%. Thursday, showers. Highs in the lower 60s. Chance of rain 90%. Thursday night, mostly cloudy until midnight, then clearing. Lows in the mid-40s. Friday, sunny. Highs in the upper 50s. Friday night and Saturday, clear. Lows in the upper 30s. Highs in the lower 60s. Saturday night, clear. Lows in the mid-40s. Sunday through Monday, partly cloudy. Highs in the lower 70s. Lows in the lower 50s. At 2 a.m. in Omaha, thunder was reported. The temperature was 55 degrees. The dew point 48, and the relative humidity 77%. The wind was north at 9 miles an hour. The pressure was 29.90 inches and rising. Across eastern Nebraska and southwest Iowa, at Offutt Air Force Base, a thunderstorm was reported with a temperature of 56. It was clear, with a temperature of 52 at Fremont, 54 at Blair Airport, and 51 at Tecama.
It was partly cloudy, with a temperature of 56 at Millard, 51 at Columbus, and 57 at Red Oak, Iowa. It was mostly cloudy, with a temperature of 56 at Lincoln, 56 at Nebraska City, and 56 at Plattsmouth. Here are some observations from across the region. It was clear, with a temperature of 49 at Grand Island, 50 at Norfolk, 61 at Concordia, Kansas, 52 at Denver, and 44 at Valentine. It was partly cloudy, with a temperature of 58 at Des Moines, and 72 at Kansas City. It was cloudy, with a temperature of 49 at Sioux Falls, 53 at Sioux City, and 52 at North Platte. Once again, at 2 a.m. in Omaha, it was 55 degrees with thunder. Here are the forecast key messages. Cooler air continues to settle in from the north. Fall-like weather returns by midweek and continues into the weekend. There is a low chance of strong to severe thunderstorms over southeast Nebraska and southwest Iowa Tuesday afternoon and evening. More widespread showers and thunderstorms overspread the region Wednesday into Thursday. This is NOAA All Hazards Radio Station KIH 61 in Omaha, Nebraska. The current time is 2:59 a.m. Central Daylight Time. Now for the official National Weather Service forecast for the Omaha and Council Bluffs area. Rest of tonight, much cooler. Mostly clear with a slight chance of showers and thunderstorms. Lows in the lower 50s. North winds 5 to 10 miles an hour. Chance of rain 20%. Tuesday, mostly sunny. Much cooler with highs in the lower 60s. North winds 5 to 10 miles an hour. Tuesday night, mostly cloudy. A chance of showers with a slight chance of thunderstorms until midnight, then a slight chance of showers after midnight. Lows in the lower 50s. North winds 5 to 10 miles an hour. Chance of rain 30%. Wednesday, partly sunny in the morning, then becoming mostly cloudy. Highs in the mid-60s. Northeast winds 5 to 10 miles an hour. Wednesday night, cloudy. Showers likely after midnight. Lows in the mid-50s. Northeast winds 5 to 10 miles an hour. Chance of rain 60%. Thursday, showers. Highs in the lower 60s. Chance of rain 90%. Thursday night, mostly cloudy until midnight, then clearing. Lows in the mid-40s. Friday, sunny. Highs in the upper 50s. Friday night and Saturday, clear. Lows in the upper 30s. Highs in the lower 60s. Saturday night, clear. Lows in the mid-40s. Sunday through Monday, partly cloudy. Highs in the lower 70s. Lows in the lower 50s. Here are the forecast key messages. Cooler air continues to settle in from the north. Fall-like weather returns by midweek and continues into the weekend. There is a low chance of strong to severe thunderstorms over southeast Nebraska and southwest Iowa Tuesday afternoon and evening. More widespread showers and thunderstorms overspread the region Wednesday into Thursday. This is NOAA All Hazards Radio Station KIH 61 in Omaha, Nebraska. The current time is 3:01 a.m. Central Daylight Time. Now for the official National Weather Service forecast for the Omaha and Council Bluffs area. Rest of tonight, much cooler. Mostly clear with a slight chance of showers and thunderstorms. Lows in the lower 50s. North winds 5 to 10 miles an hour. Chance of rain 20%. Tuesday, mostly sunny. Much cooler with highs in the lower 60s. North winds 5 to 10 miles an hour. Tuesday night, mostly cloudy. A chance of showers with a slight chance of thunderstorms until midnight, then a slight chance of showers after midnight. Lows in the lower 50s. North winds 5 to 10 miles an hour. Chance of rain 30%. Wednesday, partly sunny in the morning, then becoming mostly cloudy. Highs in the mid-60s.
Northeast winds 5 to 10 miles an hour. Wednesday night, cloudy. Showers likely after midnight. Lows in the mid-50s. Northeast winds 5 to 10 miles an hour. Chance of rain 60%. Thursday, showers. Highs in the lower 60s. Chance of rain 90%. Thursday night, mostly cloudy until midnight, then clearing. Lows in the mid-40s. Friday, sunny. Highs in the upper 50s. Friday night and Saturday, clear. Lows in the upper 30s. Highs in the lower 60s. Saturday night, clear. Lows in the mid-40s. Sunday through Monday, partly cloudy. Highs in the lower 70s. Lows in the lower 50s. Here are the forecast key messages. Cooler air continues to settle in from the north. Fall-like weather returns by midweek and continues into the weekend. There is a low chance of strong to severe thunderstorms over southeast Nebraska and southwest Iowa Tuesday afternoon and evening. More widespread showers and thunderstorms overspread the region Wednesday into Thursday. This is NOAA All Hazards Radio Station KIH 61 in Omaha, Nebraska. The current time is 3:04 a.m. Central Daylight Time. Now for the official National Weather Service forecast for the Omaha and Council Bluffs area. West of tonight, much cooler. Mostly clear with a slight chance of showers and thunderstorms. Lows in the lower 50s. North winds 5 to 10 miles an hour. Chance of rain 20%. Tuesday, mostly sunny. Much cooler with highs in the lower 60s. North winds 5 to 10 miles an hour. Tuesday night, mostly cloudy. A chance of showers with a slight chance of thunderstorms until midnight, then a slight chance of showers after midnight. Lows in the lower 50s. North winds 5 to 10 miles an hour. Chance of rain 30%. Wednesday, partly sunny in the morning, then becoming mostly cloudy. Highs in the mid-60s. Northeast winds 5 to 10 miles an hour. Wednesday night, cloudy. Showers likely after midnight. Lows in the mid-50s. Northeast winds 5 to 10 miles an hour. Chance of rain 60%. Thursday, showers. Highs in the lower 60s. Chance of rain 90%. Thursday night, mostly cloudy until midnight, then clearing. Lows in the mid-40s. Friday, sunny. Highs in the upper 50s. Friday night and Saturday, clear. Lows in the upper 30s. Highs in the lower 60s. Saturday night, clear. Lows in the mid-40s. Sunday through Monday, partly cloudy. Highs in the lower 70s. Lows in the lower 50s. At 3 a.m. in Omaha, thunder was reported. The temperature was 55 degrees, the dew point 49, and the relative humidity 80%. The wind was northwest at 5 miles an hour. The pressure was 29.92 inches and rising. Across eastern Nebraska and southwest Iowa, at Offutt Air Force Base, a thunderstorm was reported with a temperature of 56. It was clear, with a temperature of 52 at Fremont and 50 at Columbus. It was partly cloudy, with a temperature of 54 at Lincoln, 54 at Blair Airport, 51 at Tecama, 55 at Nebraska City, and 55 at Plattsmouth. It was mostly cloudy, with a temperature of 56 at Millard, and 57 at Red Oak, Iowa. Here are some observations from across the region. It was clear, with a temperature of 48 at Grand Island, 66 at Kansas City, 59 at Concordia, Kansas, and 43 at Valentine. It was partly cloudy, with a temperature of 48 at North Fork, and 58 at Des Moines. At Denver, it was mostly cloudy, with a temperature of 52. It was cloudy, with a temperature of 49 at Sioux Falls, 52 at Sioux City, and 51 at North Platte.
Once again, at 3 a.m. in Omaha, it was 55 degrees with thunder. Here are the forecast key messages. Cooler air continues to settle in from the north. Fall-like weather returns by midweek and continues into the weekend. There is a low chance of strong to severe thunderstorms over southeast Nebraska and southwest Iowa Tuesday afternoon and evening. More widespread showers and thunderstorms overspread the region Wednesday into Thursday. This is NOAA All Hazards Radio Station KIH 61 in Omaha, Nebraska. The current time is 3:08 a.m. Central Daylight Time. Now for the official National Weather Service forecast for the Omaha and Council Bluffs area. Rest of tonight, much cooler. Mostly clear with a slight chance of showers and thunderstorms. Lows in the lower 50s. North winds 5 to 10 miles an hour. Chance of rain 20%. Tuesday, mostly sunny. Much cooler with highs in the lower 60s. North winds 5 to 10 miles an hour. Tuesday night, mostly cloudy. A chance of showers with a slight chance of thunderstorms until midnight, then a slight chance of showers after midnight. Lows in the lower 50s. North winds 5 to 10 miles an hour. Chance of rain 30%. Wednesday, partly sunny in the morning, then becoming mostly cloudy. Highs in the mid-60s. Northeast winds 5 to 10 miles an hour. Wednesday night, cloudy. Showers likely after midnight. Lows in the mid-50s. Northeast winds 5 to 10 miles an hour. Chance of rain 60%. Thursday, showers. Highs in the lower 60s. Chance of rain 90%. Thursday night, mostly cloudy until midnight, then clearing. Lows in the mid-40s. Friday, sunny. Highs in the upper 50s. Friday night and Saturday, clear. Lows in the upper 30s. Highs in the lower 60s. Saturday night, clear. Lows in the mid-40s. Sunday through Monday, partly cloudy. Highs in the lower 70s. Lows in the lower 50s. At 3 a.m. in Omaha, thunder was reported. The temperature was 55 degrees, the dew point 49, and the relative humidity 80%. The wind was northwest at 5 miles an hour. The pressure was 29.92 inches and rising. Across eastern Nebraska and southwest Iowa, at Offutt Air Force Base, a thunderstorm was reported with a temperature of 56. It was clear, with a temperature of 52 at Fremont and 50 at Columbus. It was partly cloudy, with a temperature of 54 at Lincoln, 54 at Blair Airport, 51 at Tecumseh, 55 at Nebraska City, and 55 at Plattsmouth. It was mostly cloudy, with a temperature of 56 at Millard, and 57 at Red Oak, Iowa. Here are some observations from across the region. It was clear, with a temperature of 48 at Grand Island, 66 at Kansas City, 59 at Concordia, Kansas, and 43 at Valentine. It was partly cloudy, with a temperature of 48 at North Fork, and 58 at Des Moines. At Denver, it was mostly cloudy, with a temperature of 52. It was cloudy, with a temperature of 49 at Sioux Falls, 52 at Sioux City, and 51 at North Platte. Once again, at 3 a.m. in Omaha, it was 55 degrees with thunder. At 3 a.m. in Omaha, thunder was reported. The temperature was 55 degrees, the dew point 49, and the relative humidity 80%. The wind was northwest at 5 miles an hour. The pressure was 29.92 inches and rising. Across eastern Nebraska and southwest Iowa, at Offutt Air Force Base, a thunderstorm was reported with a temperature of 56. It was clear, with a temperature of 52 at Fremont and 50 at Columbus. It was partly cloudy, with a temperature of 54 at Lincoln, 54 at Blair Airport, 51 at Tecumseh, 55 at Nebraska City, and 55 at Plattsmouth. It was mostly cloudy, with a temperature of 56 at Millard and 57 at Red Oak, Iowa.
here are some observations from across the region. It was clear, with a temperature of 48 at Grand Island, 66 at Kansas City, 59 at Concordia, Kansas, and 43 at Valentine. At Des Moines, it was partly cloudy, with a temperature of 58. It was mostly cloudy, with a temperature of 49 at North Fork, and 52 at Denver. It was cloudy, with a temperature of 49 at Sioux Falls, 52 at Sioux City, and 51 at North Platte. Once again, at 3 a.m. in Omaha, it was 55 degrees with thunder. Here are the forecast key messages. Cooler air continues to settle in from the north. Fall-like weather returns by midweek and continues into the weekend. There is a low chance of strong to severe thunderstorms over southeast Nebraska and southwest Iowa Tuesday afternoon and evening. More widespread showers and thunderstorms overspread the region Wednesday into Thursday. This is NOAA All Hazards Radio Station KIH 61 in Omaha, Nebraska. The current time is 3:13 a.m. Central Daylight Time. Now for the official National Weather Service forecast for the Omaha and Council Bluffs area. Rest of tonight, much cooler. Mostly clear with a slight chance of showers and thunderstorms. Lows in the lower 50s. North winds 5 to 10 miles an hour. Chance of rain 20%. Tuesday, mostly sunny. Much cooler with highs in the lower 60s. North winds 5 to 10 miles an hour. Tuesday night, mostly cloudy. A chance of showers with a slight chance of thunderstorms until midnight, then a slight chance of showers after midnight. Lows in the lower 50s. North winds 5 to 10 miles an hour. Chance of rain 30%. Wednesday, partly sunny in the morning, then becoming mostly cloudy. Highs in the mid-60s. Northeast winds 5 to 10 miles an hour. Wednesday night, cloudy. Showers likely after midnight. Lows in the mid-50s. Northeast winds 5 to 10 miles an hour. Chance of rain 60%. Thursday, showers. Highs in the lower 60s. Chance of rain 90%. Thursday night, mostly cloudy until midnight, then clearing. Lows in the mid-40s. Friday, sunny. Highs in the upper 50s. Friday night and Saturday, clear. Lows in the upper 30s. Highs in the lower 60s. Saturday night, clear. Lows in the mid-40s. Sunday through Monday, partly cloudy. Highs in the lower 70s. Lows in the lower 50s. At 3 a.m. in Omaha, thunder was reported. The temperature was 55 degrees, the dew point 49, and the relative humidity 80%. The wind was northwest at 5 miles an hour. The pressure was 29.92 inches and rising. Across eastern Nebraska and southwest Iowa, at Offutt Air Force Base, a thunderstorm was reported with a temperature of 56. It was clear, with a temperature of 52 at Fremont and 50 at Columbus. It was partly cloudy, with a temperature of 54 at Lincoln, 54 at Blair Airport, 51 at Tecumseh, 55 at Nebraska City, and 55 at Plattsmouth. It was mostly cloudy, with a temperature of 56 at Millard, and 57 at Red Oak, Iowa. Here are some observations from across the region. It was clear, with a temperature of 48 at Grand Island, 66 at Kansas City, 59 at Concordia, Kansas, and 43 at Valentine. At Des Moines, it was partly cloudy, with a temperature of 58. It was mostly cloudy, with a temperature of 49 at North Fork, and 52 at Denver. It was cloudy, with a temperature of 49 at Sioux Falls, 52 at Sioux City, and 51 at North Platte. Once again, at 3 a.m. in Omaha, it was 55 degrees with thunder. Here are the forecast key messages. Cooler air continues to settle in from the north. Fall-like weather returns by midweek and continues into the weekend. There is a low chance of strong to severe thunderstorms over southeast Nebraska and southwest Iowa Tuesday afternoon and evening.
More widespread showers and thunderstorms overspread the region Wednesday into Thursday. This is NOAA All Hazards.

February with highs in the lower 60s. North winds 5 to 10 miles an hour. Tuesday night, mostly cloudy. A chance of showers with a slight chance of thunderstorms until midnight, then a slight chance of showers after midnight. Lows in the lower 50s. North winds 5 to 10 miles an hour. Chance of rain 30%. Wednesday, partly sunny in the morning, then becoming mostly cloudy. Highs in the mid-60s. Northeast winds 5 to 10 miles an hour. Wednesday night, cloudy. Showers likely after midnight. Lows in the mid-50s. Northeast winds 5 to 10 miles an hour. Chance of rain 60%. Thursday, showers. Highs in the lower 60s. Chance of rain 90%. Thursday night, mostly cloudy until midnight, then clearing. Lows in the mid-40s. Friday, sunny. Highs in the upper 50s. Friday night and Saturday, clear. Lows in the upper 30s. Highs in the lower 60s. Saturday night, clear. Lows in the mid-40s. Sunday through Monday, partly cloudy. Highs in the lower 70s. Lows in the lower 50s. At 3 a.m. in Omaha, thunder was reported. The temperature was 55 degrees, the dew point 49, and the relative humidity 80%. The wind was northwest at 5 miles an hour. The pressure was 29.92 inches and rising. Across eastern Nebraska and southwest Iowa, at Offutt Air Force Base, a thunderstorm was reported with a temperature of 56. It was clear, with a temperature of 52 at Fremont and 50 at Columbus. It was partly cloudy, with a temperature of 54 at Lincoln, 54 at Blair Airport, 51 at Tecumseh, 55 at Nebraska City, and 55 at Plattsmouth. It was mostly cloudy, with a temperature of 56 at Millard, and 57 at Red Oak, Iowa. Here are some observations from across the region. It was clear, with a temperature of 48 at Grand Island, 66 at Kansas City, 59 at Concordia, Kansas, and 43 at Valentine. At Des Moines, it was partly cloudy, with a temperature of 58. It was mostly cloudy, with a temperature of 49 at North Fork, and 52 at Denver. It was cloudy, with a temperature of 49 at Sioux Falls, 52 at Sioux City, and 51 at North Platte. Once again, at 3 a.m. in Omaha, it was 55 degrees with thunder. Here are the forecast key messages. Cooler air continues to settle in from the north. Fall-like weather returns by midweek and continues into the weekend. There is a low chance of strong to severe thunderstorms over southeast Nebraska and southwest Iowa Tuesday afternoon and evening. More widespread showers and thunderstorms overspread the region Wednesday into Thursday. This is NOAA All Hazards Radio Station KIH 61 in Omaha, Nebraska. The current time is 3:22 a.m. Central Daylight Time. Now for the official National Weather Service forecast for the Omaha and Council Bluffs area. Rest of tonight, much cooler. Mostly clear with a slight chance of showers and thunderstorms. Lows in the lower 50s. North winds 5 to 10 miles an hour. Chance of rain 20%. Tuesday, mostly sunny. Much cooler with highs in the lower 60s. North winds 5 to 10 miles an hour. Tuesday night, mostly cloudy. A chance of showers with a slight chance of thunderstorms until midnight, then a slight chance of showers after midnight. Lows in the lower 50s. North winds 5 to 10 miles an hour. Chance of rain 30%. Wednesday, partly sunny in the morning, then becoming mostly cloudy. Highs in the mid-60s. Northeast winds 5 to 10 miles an hour. Wednesday night, cloudy. Showers likely after midnight. Lows in the mid-50s. Northeast winds 5 to 10 miles an hour. Chance of rain 60%. Thursday, showers. Highs in the lower 60s. Chance of rain 90%.

Thursday night, mostly cloudy until midnight, then clearing. Lows in the mid-40s. Friday, sunny. Highs in the upper 50s. Friday night and Saturday, clear. Lows in the upper 30s. Highs in the lower 60s. Saturday night, clear. Lows in the mid-40s. Sunday through Monday, partly cloudy. Highs in the lower 70s. Lows in the lower 50s. At 3 a.m. in Omaha, thunder was reported. The temperature was 55 degrees, the dew point 49, and the relative humidity 80%. The wind was northwest at 5 miles an hour. The pressure was 29.92 inches and rising. Across eastern Nebraska and southwest Iowa, at Offutt Air Force Base, a thunderstorm was reported with a temperature of 56. It was clear, with a temperature of 52 at Fremont and 50 at Columbus. It was partly cloudy, with a temperature of 54 at Lincoln, 54 at Blair Airport, 51 at Tecama, 55 at Nebraska City, and 55 at Plattsmouth. It was mostly cloudy, with a temperature of 56 at Millard, and 57 at Red Oak, Iowa. Here are some observations from across the region. It was clear, with a temperature of 48 at Grand Island, 66 at Kansas City, 59 at Concordia, Kansas, and 43 at Valentine. At Des Moines, it was partly cloudy, with a temperature of 58. It was mostly cloudy, with a temperature of 49 at North Fork, and 52 at Denver. It was cloudy, with a temperature of 49 at Sioux Falls, 52 at Sioux City, and 51 at North Platte. Once again, at 3 a.m. in Omaha, it was 55 degrees with thunder. Here are the forecast key messages. Cooler air continues to settle in from the north. Fall-like weather returns by midweek and continues into the weekend. There is a low chance of strong to severe thunderstorms over southeast Nebraska and southwest Iowa Tuesday afternoon and evening. More widespread showers and thunderstorms overspread the region Wednesday into Thursday. This is NOAA All Hazards Radio Station KIH 61 in Omaha, Nebraska. The current time is 3:26 a.m. Central Daylight Time. Now for the official National Weather Service forecast for the Omaha and Council Bluffs area. Rest of tonight, much cooler. Mostly clear with a slight chance of showers and thunderstorms. Lows in the lower 50s. North winds 5 to 10 miles an hour. Chance of rain 20%. Tuesday, mostly sunny. Much cooler with highs in the lower 60s. North winds 5 to 10 miles an hour. Tuesday night, mostly cloudy. A chance of showers with a slight chance of thunderstorms until midnight, then a slight chance of showers after midnight. Lows in the lower 50s. North winds 5 to 10 miles an hour. Chance of rain 30%. Wednesday, partly sunny in the morning, then becoming mostly cloudy. Highs in the mid-60s. Northeast winds 5 to 10 miles an hour. Wednesday night, cloudy. Showers likely after midnight. Lows in the mid-50s. Northeast winds 5 to 10 miles an hour. Chance of rain 60%. Thursday, showers. Highs in the lower 60s. Chance of rain 90%. Thursday night, mostly cloudy until midnight, then clearing. Lows in the mid-40s. Friday, sunny. Highs in the upper 50s. Friday night and Saturday, clear. Lows in the upper 30s. Highs in the lower 60s. Saturday night, clear. Lows in the mid-40s. Sunday through Monday, partly cloudy. Highs in the lower 70s. Lows in the lower 50s. At 3 a.m. in Omaha, thunder was reported. The temperature was 55 degrees, the dew point 49, and the relative humidity 80%. The wind was northwest at 5 miles an hour. The pressure was 29.92 inches and rising. Across eastern Nebraska and southwest Iowa, at Offutt Air Force Base, a
thunderstorm was reported with a temperature of 56. It was clear with a temperature of 52 at Fremont and 58 at Columbus. It was partly cloudy with a temperature of 54 at Lincoln, 54 at Blair Airport, 51 at Tacoma, 55 at Nebraska City, and 55 at Plattsmouth. It was mostly cloudy with a temperature of 56 at Millard and 57 at Red Oak, Iowa. Here are some observations from across the region. It was clear with a temperature of 48 at Grand Island, 66 at Kansas City, 59 at Concordia, Kansas, and 43 at Valentine. At Des Moines, it was partly cloudy with a temperature of 58. It was mostly cloudy with a temperature of 49 at North Fork and 52 at Denver. It was cloudy with a temperature of 49 at Sioux Falls, 52 at Sioux City, and 51 at North Platte. Once again, at 3 a.m. in Omaha, it was 55 degrees with thunder. Here are the forecast key messages. Cooler air continues to settle in from the north. Fall-like weather returns by midweek and continues into the weekend. There is a low chance of strong to severe thunderstorms over southeast Nebraska and southwest Iowa Tuesday afternoon and evening. More widespread showers and thunderstorms overspread the region Wednesday into Thursday. This is NOAA All Hazards radio station KIH-61 in Omaha, Nebraska. The current time is 3:30 a.m. Central Daylight Time. Now for the official National Weather Service forecast for the Omaha and Council Bluffs area. Rest of tonight, much cooler. Mostly clear with a slight chance of showers and thunderstorms. Lows in the lower 50s. North winds 5 to 10 miles an hour. Chance of rain 20%. Tuesday, mostly sunny. Much cooler with highs in the lower 60s. North winds 5 to 10 miles an hour. Tuesday night, mostly cloudy. A chance of showers with a slight chance of thunderstorms until midnight, then a slight chance of showers after midnight. Lows in the lower 50s. North winds 5 to 10 miles an hour. Chance of rain 30%. Wednesday, partly sunny in the morning, then becoming mostly cloudy. Highs in the mid-60s. Northeast winds 5 to 10 miles an hour. Wednesday night, cloudy. Showers likely after midnight. Lows in the mid-50s. Northeast winds 5 to 10 miles an hour. Chance of rain 60%. Thursday, showers. Highs in the lower 60s. Chance of rain 90%. Thursday night, mostly cloudy until midnight, then clearing. Lows in the mid-40s. Friday, sunny. Highs in the upper 50s. Friday night and Saturday, clear. Lows in the upper 30s. Highs in the lower 60s. Saturday night, clear. Lows in the mid-40s. Sunday through Monday, partly cloudy. Highs in the lower 70s. Lows in the lower 50s. At 3 a.m. in Omaha, thunder was reported. The temperature was 55 degrees, the dew point 49, and the relative humidity 80%. The wind was northwest at 5 miles an hour. The pressure was 29.92 inches and rising. Across eastern Nebraska and southwest Iowa, at Offutt Air Force Base, a thunderstorm was reported with a temperature of 56. It was clear, with a temperature of 52 at Fremont and 58 Columbus. It was partly cloudy, with a temperature of 54 at Lincoln, 54 at Blair Airport, 51 at Tacoma, 55 at Nebraska City, and 55 at Plattsmouth. It was mostly cloudy, with a temperature of 56 at Millard and 57 at Red Oak, Iowa. Here are some observations from across the region. It was clear, with a temperature of 48 at Grand Island, 66 at Kansas City, 59 at Concordia, Kansas, and 43 at Valentine. At Des Moines, it was partly cloudy, with a temperature of 58. It was mostly cloudy, with a temperature of 49 at North Fork and 52 at Denver. It was cloudy, with a temperature of 49 at Sioux Falls, 52 at
Sioux City and 51 at Northland. Once again, at 3 a.m. in Omaha, it was 55 degrees with thunder. Here are the forecast key messages. Cooler air continues to settle in from the north. Fall-like weather returns by midweek and continues into the weekend. There is a low chance of strong to severe thunderstorms over southeast Nebraska and southwest Iowa Tuesday afternoon and evening. More widespread showers and thunderstorms overspread the region Wednesday into Thursday. This is NOAA All Hazards radio station KIH 61 in Omaha, Nebraska. The current time is 3:34 a.m. Central Daylight Time. Now for the official National Weather Service forecast for the Omaha and Council Bluffs area. Rest of tonight, much cooler. Mostly clear with a slight chance of showers and thunderstorms. Lows in the lower 50s. North winds 5 to 10 miles an hour. Chance of rain 20%. Tuesday, mostly sunny. Much cooler with highs in the lower 60s. North winds 5 to 10 miles an hour. Tuesday night, mostly cloudy. A chance of showers with a slight chance of thunderstorms until midnight, then a slight chance of showers after midnight. Lows in the lower 50s. North winds 5 to 10 miles an hour. Chance of rain 30%. Wednesday, partly sunny in the morning, then becoming mostly cloudy. Highs in the mid-60s. Northeast winds 5 to 10 miles an hour. Wednesday night, cloudy. Showers likely after midnight. Lows in the mid-50s. Northeast winds 5 to 10 miles an hour. Chance of rain 60%. Thursday, showers. Highs in the lower 60s. Chance of rain 90%. Thursday night, mostly cloudy until midnight, then clearing. Lows in the mid-40s. Friday, sunny. Highs in the upper 50s. Friday night and Saturday, clear. Lows in the upper 30s. Highs in the lower 60s. Saturday night, clear. Lows in the mid-40s. Sunday through Monday, partly cloudy. Highs in the lower 70s. Lows in the lower 50s. At 3 a.m. in Omaha, thunder was reported. The temperature was 55 degrees, the dew point 49, and the relative humidity 80%. The wind was northwest at 5 miles an hour. The pressure was 29.92 inches and rising. Across eastern Nebraska and southwest Iowa, at Offutt Air Force Base, a thunderstorm was reported with a temperature of 56. It was clear, with a temperature of 52 at Fremont and 50 at Columbus. It was partly cloudy, with a temperature of 54 at Lincoln, 54 at Blair Airport, 51 at Tecumseh, 55 at Nebraska City, and 55 at Plattsmouth. It was mostly cloudy, with a temperature of 56 at Millard, and 57 at Red Oak, Iowa. Here are some observations from across the region. It was clear, with a temperature of 48 at Grand Island, 66 at Kansas City, 59 at Concordia, Kansas, and 43 at Valentine. At Des Moines, it was partly cloudy, with a temperature of 58. It was mostly cloudy, with a temperature of 49 at North Fork, and 52 at Denver. It was cloudy, with a temperature of 49 at Sioux Falls, 52 at Sioux City, and 51 at North Platte. Once again, at 3 a.m. in Omaha, it was 55 degrees with thunder. Here are the forecast key messages. Cooler air continues to settle in from the north. Fall-like weather returns by midweek and continues into the weekend. There is a low chance of strong to severe thunderstorms over southeast Nebraska and southwest Iowa Tuesday afternoon and evening. More widespread showers and thunderstorms overspread the region Wednesday into Thursday. This is NOAA All Hazards radio station KIH 61 in Omaha, Nebraska. The current time is 3:38 a.m. Central Daylight Time. Now for the official National Weather Service forecast for the Omaha and Council Bluffs area. Rest of tonight, much cooler.
mostly clear with a slight chance of showers and thunderstorms. Lows in the lower 50s. North winds 5 to 10 miles an hour. Chance of rain 20%. Tuesday, mostly sunny. Much cooler with highs in the lower 60s. North winds 5 to 10 miles an hour. Tuesday night, mostly cloudy. A chance of showers with a slight chance of thunderstorms until midnight, then a slight chance of showers after midnight. Lows in the lower 50s. North winds 5 to 10 miles an hour. Chance of rain 30%. Wednesday, partly sunny in the morning, then becoming mostly cloudy. Highs in the mid-60s. Northeast winds 5 to 10 miles an hour. Wednesday night, cloudy. Showers likely after midnight. Lows in the mid-50s. Northeast winds 5 to 10 miles an hour. Chance of rain 60%. Thursday, showers. Highs in the lower 60s. Chance of rain 90%. Thursday night, mostly cloudy until midnight, then clearing. Lows in the mid-40s. Friday, sunny. Highs in the upper 50s. Friday night and Saturday, clear. Lows in the upper 30s. Highs in the lower 60s. Saturday night, clear. Lows in the mid-40s. Sunday through Monday, partly cloudy. Highs in the lower 70s. Lows in the lower 50s. At 3 a.m. in Omaha, thunder was reported. The temperature was 55 degrees, the dew point 49, and the relative humidity 80%. The wind was northwest at 5 miles an hour. The pressure was 29.92 inches and rising. Across eastern Nebraska and southwest Iowa, at Offutt Air Force Base, a thunderstorm was reported with a temperature of 56. It was clear, with a temperature of 52 at Fremont and 50 at Columbus. It was partly cloudy, with a temperature of 54 at Lincoln, 54 at Blair Airport, 51 at Tecumseh, 55 at Nebraska City, and 55 at Plattsmouth. It was mostly cloudy, with a temperature of 56 at Millard, and 57 at Red Oak, Iowa. Here are some observations from across the region. It was clear, with a temperature of 48 at Grand Island, 66 at Kansas City, 59 at Concordia, Kansas, and 43 at Valentine. At Des Moines, it was partly cloudy, with a temperature of 58. It was mostly cloudy, with a temperature of 49 at North Fork, and 52 at Denver. It was cloudy, with a temperature of 49 at Sioux Falls, 52 at Sioux City, and 51 at North Platte. Once again, at 3 a.m. in Omaha, it was 55 degrees with thunder. Here are the forecast key messages. Cooler air continues to settle in from the north. Fall-like weather returns by midweek and continues into the weekend. There is a low chance of strong to severe thunderstorms over southeast Nebraska and southwest Iowa Tuesday afternoon and evening. More widespread showers and thunderstorms overspread the region Wednesday into Thursday. This is NOAA All Hazards Radio Station KIH 61 in Omaha, Nebraska. The current time is 3:42 a.m. Central Daylight Time. Now for the official National Weather Service forecast for the Omaha and Council Bluffs area. West of tonight, much cooler. Mostly clear with a slight chance of showers and thunderstorms. Lows in the lower 50s. North winds 5 to 10 miles an hour. Chance of rain 20%. Tuesday, mostly sunny. Much cooler with highs in the lower 60s. North winds 5 to 10 miles an hour. Tuesday night, mostly cloudy. A chance of showers with a slight chance of thunderstorms until midnight, then a slight chance of showers after midnight. Lows in the lower 50s. North winds 5 to 10 miles an hour. Chance of rain 30%. Wednesday, partly sunny in the morning, then becoming mostly cloudy. Highs in the mid-60s. Northeast winds 5 to 10 miles an hour. Wednesday night, cloudy. Showers likely after midnight.
lows in the mid-50s. Northeast winds 5 to 10 miles an hour. Chance of rain 60%. Thursday, showers. Highs in the lower 60s. Chance of rain 90%. Thursday night, mostly cloudy until midnight, then clearing. Lows in the mid-40s. Friday, sunny. Highs in the upper 50s. Friday night and Saturday, clear. Lows in the upper 30s. Highs in the lower 60s. Saturday night, clear. Lows in the mid-40s. Sunday through Monday, partly cloudy. Highs in the lower 70s. Lows in the lower 50s. At 3 a.m. in Omaha, thunder was reported. The temperature was 55 degrees, the dew point 49, and the relative humidity 80%. The wind was northwest at 5 miles an hour. The pressure was 29.92 inches and rising. Across eastern Nebraska and southwest Iowa, at Offutt Air Force Base, a thunderstorm was reported with a temperature of 56. It was clear, with a temperature of 52 at Fremont and 50 at Columbus. It was partly cloudy, with a temperature of 54 at Lincoln, 54 at Blair Airport, 51 at Tecumseh, 55 at Nebraska City, and 55 at Plattsmouth. It was mostly cloudy, with a temperature of 56 at Millard, and 57 at Red Oak, Iowa. Here are some observations from across the region. It was clear, with a temperature of 48 at Grand Island, 66 at Kansas City, 59 at Concordia, Kansas, and 43 at Valentine. At Des Moines, it was partly cloudy, with a temperature of 58. It was mostly cloudy, with a temperature of 49 at North Fork, and 52 at Denver. It was cloudy, with a temperature of 49 at Sioux Falls, 52 at Sioux City, and 51 at North Platte. Once again, at 3 a.m. in Omaha, it was 55 degrees with thunder. This is NOAA All Hazards radio station KIH-61 serving the following counties in Nebraska and Iowa. Douglas, Sarpy, Washington, Cass, Odo, Burt, Dodge, Saunders, Harrison, Pottawatomie, and Mills. Here are the forecast key messages. Cooler air continues to settle in from the north. Fall-like weather returns by midweek and continues into the weekend. There is a low chance of strong to severe thunderstorms over southeast Nebraska and southwest Iowa Tuesday afternoon and evening. More widespread showers and thunderstorms overspread the region Wednesday into Thursday. This is NOAA All Hazards radio station KIH-61 in Omaha, Nebraska. The current time is 3:46 a.m. Central Daylight Time. Now for the official National Weather Service forecast for the Omaha and Council Bluffs area. Rest of tonight, much cooler. Mostly clear with a slight chance of showers and thunderstorms. Lows in the lower 50s. North winds 5 to 10 miles an hour. Chance of rain 20%. Tuesday, mostly sunny. Much cooler with highs in the lower 60s. North winds 5 to 10 miles an hour. Tuesday night, mostly cloudy. A chance of showers with a slight chance of thunderstorms until midnight, then a slight chance of showers after midnight. Lows in the lower 50s. North winds 5 to 10 miles an hour. Chance of rain 30%. Wednesday, partly sunny in the morning, then becoming mostly cloudy. Highs in the mid-60s. Northeast winds 5 to 10 miles an hour. Wednesday night, cloudy. Showers likely after midnight. Lows in the mid-50s. Northeast winds 5 to 10 miles an hour. Chance of rain 60%. Thursday, showers. Highs in the lower 60s. Chance of rain 90%. Thursday night, mostly cloudy until midnight, then clearing. Lows in the mid-40s. Friday, sunny. Highs in the upper 50s. Friday night and Saturday, clear. Lows in the upper 30s. Highs in the lower 60s. Saturday night, clear. Lows in the mid-40s.
Sunday through Monday, partly cloudy. Highs in the lower 70s. Lows in the lower 50s. At 3 a.m. in Omaha, thunder was reported. The temperature was 55 degrees, the dew point 49, and the relative humidity 80%. The wind was northwest at 5 miles an hour. The pressure was 29.92 inches and rising. Across eastern Nebraska and southwest Iowa, at Offutt Air Force Base, a thunderstorm was reported with a temperature of 56. It was clear, with a temperature of 52 at Fremont and 50 at Columbus. It was partly cloudy, with a temperature of 54 at Lincoln, 54 at Blair Airport, 51 at Tecumseh, 55 at Nebraska City, and 55 at Plattsmouth. It was mostly cloudy, with a temperature of 56 at Millard and 57 at Red Oak, Iowa. Here are some observations from across the region. It was clear, with a temperature of 48 at Grand Island, 66 at Kansas City, 59 at Concordia, Kansas, and 43 at Valentine. At Des Moines, it was partly cloudy, with a temperature of 58. It was mostly cloudy, with a temperature of 49 at North Fork, and 52 at Denver. It was cloudy, with a temperature of 49 at Sioux Falls, 52 at Sioux City, and 51 at North Platte. Once again, at 3 a.m. in Omaha, it was 55 degrees with thunder. Here are the forecast key messages. Cooler air continues to settle in from the north. Fall-like weather returns by midweek and continues into the weekend. There is a low chance of strong to severe thunderstorms over southeast Nebraska and southwest Iowa Tuesday afternoon and evening. More widespread showers and thunderstorms overspread the region Wednesday into Thursday. This is NOAA All Hazards Radio Station KIH 61 in Omaha, Nebraska. The current time is 3:50 a.m. Central Daylight Time. Now for the official National Weather Service forecast for the Omaha and Council Bluffs area. Rest of tonight, much cooler. Mostly clear with a slight chance of showers and thunderstorms. Lows in the lower 50s. North winds 5 to 10 miles an hour. Chance of rain 20%. Tuesday, mostly sunny. Much cooler with highs in the lower 60s. North winds 5 to 10 miles an hour. Tuesday night, mostly cloudy. A chance of showers with a slight chance of thunderstorms until midnight, then a slight chance of showers after midnight. Lows in the lower 50s. North winds 5 to 10 miles an hour. Chance of rain 30%. Wednesday, partly sunny in the morning, then becoming mostly cloudy. Highs in the mid-60s. Northeast winds 5 to 10 miles an hour. Wednesday night, cloudy. Showers likely after midnight. Lows in the mid-50s. Northeast winds 5 to 10 miles an hour. Chance of rain 60%. Thursday, showers. Highs in the lower 60s. Chance of rain 90%. Thursday night, mostly cloudy until midnight, then clearing. Lows in the mid-40s. Friday, sunny. Highs in the upper 50s. Friday night and Saturday, clear. Lows in the upper 30s. Highs in the lower 60s. Saturday night, clear. Lows in the mid-40s. Sunday through Monday, partly cloudy. Highs in the lower 70s. Lows in the lower 50s. At 3 a.m. in Omaha, thunder was reported. The temperature was 55 degrees, the dew point 49, and the relative humidity 80%. The wind was northwest at 5 miles an hour. The pressure was 29.92 inches and rising. Across eastern Nebraska and southwest Iowa, at Offutt Air Force Base, a thunderstorm was reported with a temperature of 56. It was clear, with a temperature of 52 at Fremont and 50 at Columbus. It was partly cloudy, with a temperature of 54 at Lincoln, 54 at Blair Airport, 51 at Tecumseh, 55 at Nebraska City, and 55 at Plattsmouth.
It was mostly cloudy, with a temperature of 56 at Millard and 57 at Red Oak, Iowa. Here are some observations from across the region. It was clear, with a temperature of 48 at Grand Island, 66 at Kansas City, 59 at Concordia, Kansas, and 43 at Valentine. At Des Moines, it was partly cloudy, with a temperature of 58. It was mostly cloudy, with a temperature of 49 at North Fork, and 52 at Denver. It was cloudy, with a temperature of 49 at Sioux Falls, 52 at Sioux City, and 51 at North Platte. Once again, at 3 a.m. in Omaha, it was 55 degrees with thunder. Here are the forecast key messages. Cooler air continues to settle in from the north. Fall-like weather returns by midweek and continues into the weekend. There is a low chance of strong to severe thunderstorms over southeast Nebraska and southwest Iowa Tuesday afternoon and evening. More widespread showers and thunderstorms overspread the region Wednesday into Thursday. This is NOAA All Hazards Radio Station KIH 61 in Omaha, Nebraska. The current time is 3:54 a.m. Central Daylight Time. Now for the official National Weather Service forecast for the Omaha and Council Bluffs area. Rest of tonight, much cooler. Mostly clear with a slight chance of showers and thunderstorms. Lows in the lower 50s. North winds 5 to 10 miles an hour. Chance of rain 20%. Tuesday, mostly sunny. Much cooler with highs in the lower 60s. North winds 5 to 10 miles an hour. Tuesday night, mostly cloudy. A chance of showers with a slight chance of thunderstorms until midnight, then a slight chance of showers after midnight. Lows in the lower 50s. North winds 5 to 10 miles an hour. Chance of rain 30%. Wednesday, partly sunny in the morning, then becoming mostly cloudy. Highs in the mid-60s. Northeast winds 5 to 10 miles an hour. Wednesday night, cloudy. Showers likely after midnight. Lows in the mid-50s. Northeast winds 5 to 10 miles an hour. Chance of rain 60%. Thursday, showers. Highs in the lower 60s. Chance of rain 90%. Thursday night, mostly cloudy until midnight, then clearing. Lows in the mid-40s. Friday, sunny. Highs in the upper 50s. Friday night and Saturday, clear. Lows in the upper 30s. Highs in the lower 60s. Saturday night, clear. Lows in the mid-40s. Sunday through Monday, partly cloudy. Highs in the lower 70s. Lows in the lower 50s. At 3 a.m. in Omaha, thunder was reported. The temperature was 55 degrees, the dew point 49, and the relative humidity 80%. The wind was northwest at 5 miles an hour. The pressure was 29.92 inches and rising. Across eastern Nebraska and southwest Iowa, at Offutt Air Force Base, a thunderstorm was reported with a temperature of 56. It was clear, with a temperature of 52 at Fremont and 50 at Columbus. It was partly cloudy, with a temperature of 54 at Lincoln, 54 at Blair Airport, 51 at Tecama, 55 at Nebraska City, and 55 at Plattsmouth. It was mostly cloudy, with a temperature of 56 at Millard and 57 at Red Oak, Iowa. Here are some observations from across the region. It was clear, with a temperature of 48 at Grand Island, 66 at Kansas City, 59 at Concordia, Kansas, and 43 at Valentine. At Des Moines, it was partly cloudy, with a temperature of 58. It was mostly cloudy, with a temperature of 49 at North Fork, and 52 at Denver. It was cloudy, with a temperature of 49 at Sioux Falls, 52 at Sioux City, and 51 at North Platte. Once again, at 3 a.m. in Omaha, it was 55 degrees with thunder. Here are the forecast key messages. Cooler air continues to settle in from the north. Fall-like weather returns by midweek and continues into the weekend.
There is a low chance of strong to severe thunderstorms over southeast Nebraska and southwest Iowa Tuesday afternoon and evening. More widespread showers and thunderstorms overspread the region Wednesday into Thursday. This is NOAA All Hazards Radio Station KIH 61 in Omaha, Nebraska. The current time is 3:58 a.m. Central Daylight Time. Now for the official National Weather Service forecast for the Omaha and Council Bluffs area. Rest of tonight, much cooler. Mostly clear with a slight chance of showers and thunderstorms. Lows in the lower 50s. North winds 5 to 10 miles an hour. Chance of rain 20%. Tuesday, mostly sunny. Much cooler with highs in the lower 60s. North winds 5 to 10 miles an hour. Tuesday night, mostly cloudy. A chance of showers with a slight chance of thunderstorms until midnight, then a slight chance of showers after midnight. Lows in the lower 50s. North winds 5 to 10 miles an hour. Chance of rain 30%. Wednesday, partly sunny in the morning, then becoming mostly cloudy. Highs in the mid-60s. Northeast winds 5 to 10 miles an hour. Wednesday night, cloudy. Showers likely after midnight. Lows in the mid-50s. Northeast winds 5 to 10 miles an hour. Chance of rain 60%. Thursday, showers. Highs in the lower 60s. Chance of rain 90%. Thursday night, mostly cloudy until midnight, then clearing. Lows in the mid-40s. Friday, sunny. Highs in the upper 50s. Friday night and Saturday, clear. Lows in the upper 30s. Highs in the lower 60s. Saturday night, clear. Lows in the mid-40s. Sunday through Monday, partly cloudy. Highs in the lower 70s. Lows in the lower 50s. Here are the forecast key messages. Cooler air continues to settle in from the north. Fall-like weather returns by midweek and continues into the weekend. There is a low chance of strong to severe thunderstorms over southeast Nebraska and southwest Iowa Tuesday afternoon and evening. More widespread showers and thunderstorms overspread the region Wednesday into Thursday. This is NOAA All Hazards Radio Station KIH 61 in Omaha, Nebraska. The current time is 4:01 a.m. Central Daylight Time. Now for the official National Weather Service forecast for the Omaha and Council Bluffs area. Rest of tonight, much cooler. Mostly clear with a slight chance of showers and thunderstorms. Lows in the lower 50s. North winds 5 to 10 miles an hour. Chance of rain 20%. Tuesday, mostly sunny. Much cooler with highs in the lower 60s. North winds 5 to 10 miles an hour. Tuesday night, mostly cloudy. A chance of showers with a slight chance of thunderstorms until midnight, then a slight chance of showers after midnight. Lows in the lower 50s. North winds 5 to 10 miles an hour. Chance of rain 30%. Wednesday, partly sunny in the morning, then becoming mostly cloudy. Highs in the mid-60s. Northeast winds 5 to 10 miles an hour. Wednesday night, cloudy. Showers likely after midnight. Lows in the mid-50s. Northeast winds 5 to 10 miles an hour. Chance of rain 60%. Thursday, showers. Highs in the lower 60s. Chance of rain 90%. Thursday night, mostly cloudy until midnight, then clearing. Lows in the mid-40s. Friday, sunny. Highs in the upper 50s. Friday night and Saturday, clear. Lows in the upper 30s. Highs in the lower 60s. Saturday night, clear. Lows in the mid-40s. Sunday through Monday, partly cloudy. Highs in the lower 70s. Lows in the lower 50s. Here are the forecast key messages.
Cooler air continues to settle in from the north. Fall-like weather returns by midweek and continues into the weekend. There is a low chance of strong to severe thunderstorms over southeast Nebraska and southwest Iowa Tuesday afternoon and evening. More widespread showers and thunderstorms overspread the region Wednesday into Thursday. This is NOAA All Hazards Radio Station KIH-61 in Omaha, Nebraska. The current time is 4:03 a.m. Central Daylight Time. Now for the official National Weather Service forecast for the Omaha and Council Bluffs area. Rest of tonight, much cooler. Mostly clear with a slight chance of showers and thunderstorms. Lows in the lower 50s. North winds 5 to 10 miles an hour. Chance of rain 20%. Tuesday, mostly sunny. Much cooler with highs in the lower 60s. North winds 5 to 10 miles an hour. Tuesday night, mostly cloudy. A chance of showers with a slight chance of thunderstorms until midnight, then a slight chance of showers after midnight. Lows in the lower 50s. North winds 5 to 10 miles an hour. Chance of rain 30%. Wednesday, partly sunny in the morning, then becoming mostly cloudy. Highs in the mid-60s. Northeast winds 5 to 10 miles an hour. Wednesday night, cloudy. Showers likely after midnight. Lows in the mid-50s. Northeast winds 5 to 10 miles an hour. Chance of rain 60%. Thursday, showers. Highs in the lower 60s. Chance of rain 90%. Thursday night, mostly cloudy until midnight, then clearing. Lows in the mid-40s. Friday, sunny. Highs in the upper 50s. Friday night and Saturday, clear. Lows in the upper 30s. Highs in the lower 60s. Saturday night, clear. Lows in the mid-40s. Sunday through Monday, partly cloudy. Highs in the lower 70s. Lows in the lower 50s. At 4 a.m. in Omaha, it was mostly cloudy. The temperature was 54 degrees, the dew point 48, and the relative humidity 80%. The wind was north at 8 miles an hour. The pressure was 29.90 inches and falling. Across eastern Nebraska and southwest Iowa, it was partly cloudy, with a temperature of 53 at Lincoln, 55 at Offutt Air Force Base, 55 at Millard, and 52 at Fremont. Under partly cloudy skies, Columbus reported 49, Blair Airport reported 52, Nebraska City reported 54, and Plattsmouth reported 54. At Red Oak, Iowa, it was mostly cloudy, with a temperature of 55. At Tecumseh, it was cloudy, with a temperature of 52. Here are some observations from across the region. It was clear, with a temperature of 48 at Grand Island and 58 at Concordia, Kansas. It was partly cloudy, with a temperature of 45 at Sioux Falls and 67 at Kansas City. It was mostly cloudy, with a temperature of 50 at Sioux City and 40 at Valentine. It was cloudy, with a temperature of 49 at North Fork, 56 at Des Moines, 51 at North Platte, and 52 at Denver. Once again, at 4 a.m. in Omaha, it was 54 degrees under mostly cloudy skies. Here are the forecast key messages. Cooler air continues to settle in from the north. Fall-like weather returns by midweek and continues into the weekend. There is a low chance of strong to severe thunderstorms over southeast Nebraska and southwest Iowa Tuesday afternoon and evening. More widespread showers and thunderstorms overspread the region Wednesday into Thursday. This is NOAA All Hazards Radio Station KIH-61 in Omaha, Nebraska. The current time is 4:07 a.m. Central Daylight Time. Now for the official National Weather Service forecast for the Omaha and Council Bluffs area. Rest of tonight, much cooler. Mostly clear with a slight chance of showers and thunderstorms. Lows in the lower 50s. North winds 5 to 10 miles an hour.
chance of rain 20%. Tuesday, mostly sunny. Much cooler with highs in the lower 60s. North winds 5 to 10 miles an hour. Tuesday night, mostly cloudy. A chance of showers with a slight chance of thunderstorms until midnight, then a slight chance of showers after midnight. Lows in the lower 50s. North winds 5 to 10 miles an hour. Chance of rain 30%. Wednesday, partly sunny in the morning, then becoming mostly cloudy. Highs in the mid-60s. Northeast winds 5 to 10 miles an hour. Wednesday night, cloudy. Showers likely after midnight. Lows in the mid-50s. Northeast winds 5 to 10 miles an hour. Chance of rain 60%. Thursday, showers. Highs in the lower 60s. Chance of rain 90%. Thursday night, mostly cloudy until midnight, then clearing. Lows in the mid-40s. Friday, sunny. Highs in the upper 50s. Friday night and Saturday, clear. Lows in the upper 30s. Highs in the lower 60s. Saturday night, clear. Lows in the mid-40s. Sunday through Monday, partly cloudy. Highs in the lower 70s. Lows in the lower 50s. At 4 a.m. in Omaha, it was mostly cloudy. The temperature was 54 degrees, the dew point 48, and the relative humidity 80%. The wind was north at 8 miles an hour. The pressure was 29.90 inches and falling. Across eastern Nebraska and southwest Iowa, it was partly cloudy, with a temperature of 53 at Lincoln, 55 at Offutt Air Force Base, 55 at Millard, and 52 at Fremont. Under partly cloudy skies, Columbus reported 49, Blair Airport reported 52, Nebraska City reported 54, and Plattsmouth reported 54. At Red Oak, Iowa, it was mostly cloudy, with a temperature of 55. At Takema, it was cloudy, with a temperature of 52. Here are some observations from across the region. It was clear, with a temperature of 48 at Grand Island and 58 at Concordia, Kansas. It was partly cloudy, with a temperature of 45 at Sioux Falls and 67 at Kansas City. It was mostly cloudy, with a temperature of 50 at Sioux City and 40 at Valentine. It was cloudy, with a temperature of 49 at North Fork, 56 at Des Moines, 51 at North Platte, and 52 at Denver. Once again, at 4 a.m. in Omaha, it was 54 degrees under mostly cloudy skies. Here are the forecast key messages. Cooler air continues to settle in from the north. Fall-like weather returns by midweek and continues into the weekend. There is a low chance of strong to severe thunderstorms over southeast Nebraska and southwest Iowa Tuesday afternoon and evening. More widespread showers and thunderstorms overspread the region Wednesday into Thursday. This is NOAA All Hazards Radio Station KIH 61 in Omaha, Nebraska. The current time is 4:12 a.m. Central Daylight Time. Now for the official National Weather Service forecast for the Omaha and Council Bluffs area. West of tonight, much cooler. Mostly clear with a slight chance of showers and thunderstorms. Lows in the lower 50s. North winds 5 to 10 miles an hour. Chance of rain 20%. Tuesday, mostly sunny. Much cooler with highs in the lower 60s. North winds 5 to 10 miles an hour. Tuesday night, mostly cloudy. A chance of showers with a slight chance of thunderstorms until midnight, then a slight chance of showers after midnight. Lows in the lower 50s. North winds 5 to 10 miles an hour. Chance of rain 30%. Wednesday, partly sunny in the morning, then becoming mostly cloudy. Highs in the mid-60s. Northeast winds 5 to 10 miles an hour. Wednesday night, cloudy. Showers likely after midnight. Lows in the mid-50s. Northeast winds 5 to 10 miles an hour. Chance of rain 60%.
Thursday, showers. Highs in the lower 60s. Chance of rain 90%. Thursday night, mostly cloudy until midnight, then clearing. Lows in the mid-40s. Friday, sunny. Highs in the upper 50s. Friday night and Saturday, clear. Lows in the upper 30s. Highs in the lower 60s. Saturday night, clear. Lows in the mid-40s. Sunday through Monday, partly cloudy. Highs in the lower 70s. Lows in the lower 50s. At 4 a.m. in Omaha, it was mostly cloudy. The temperature was 54 degrees, the dew point 48, and the relative humidity 80%. The wind was north at 8 miles an hour. The pressure was 29.90 inches and falling. Across eastern Nebraska and southwest Iowa, it was partly cloudy, with a temperature of 53 at Lincoln, 55 at Offutt Air Force Base, 55 at Millard, and 52 at Fremont. Under partly cloudy skies, Columbus reported 49, Blair Airport reported 52, Nebraska City reported 54, and Plattsmouth reported 54. At Red Oak, Iowa, it was mostly cloudy, with a temperature of 55. At Takema, it was cloudy, with a temperature of 52. Here are some observations from across the region. It was clear, with a temperature of 48 at Grand Island and 58 at Concordia, Kansas. It was partly cloudy, with a temperature of 45 at Sioux Falls and 67 at Kansas City. It was mostly cloudy, with a temperature of 50 at Sioux City and 40 at Valentine. It was cloudy, with a temperature of 49 at North Fork, 56 at Des Moines, 51 at North Platte, and 52 at Denver. Once again, at 4 a.m. in Omaha, it was 54 degrees under mostly cloudy skies. Here are the forecast key messages. Cooler air continues to settle in from the north. Fall-like weather returns by midweek and continues into the weekend. There is a low chance of strong to severe thunderstorms over southeast Nebraska and southwest Iowa Tuesday afternoon and evening. More widespread showers and thunderstorms overspread the region Wednesday into Thursday. This is NOAA All Hazards Radio Station KIH 61 in Omaha, Nebraska. The current time is 4:16 a.m. Central Daylight Time. Now for the official National Weather Service forecast for the Omaha and Council Bluffs area. Rest of tonight, much cooler. Mostly clear with a slight chance of showers and thunderstorms. Lows in the lower 50s. North winds 5 to 10 miles an hour. Chance of rain 20%. Tuesday, mostly sunny. Much cooler with highs in the lower 60s. North winds 5 to 10 miles an hour. Tuesday night, mostly cloudy. A chance of showers with a slight chance of thunderstorms until midnight, then a slight chance of showers after midnight. Lows in the lower 50s. North winds 5 to 10 miles an hour. Chance of rain 30%. Wednesday, partly sunny in the morning, then becoming mostly cloudy. Highs in the mid-60s. Northeast winds 5 to 10 miles an hour. Wednesday night, cloudy. Showers likely after midnight. Lows in the mid-50s. Northeast winds 5 to 10 miles an hour. Chance of rain 60%. Thursday, showers. Highs in the lower 60s. Chance of rain 90%. Thursday night, mostly cloudy until midnight, then clearing. Lows in the mid-40s. Friday, sunny. Highs in the upper 50s. Friday night and Saturday, clear. Lows in the upper 30s. Highs in the lower 60s. Saturday night, clear. Lows in the mid-40s. Sunday through Monday, partly cloudy. Highs in the lower 70s. Lows in the lower 50s. At 4 a.m. in Omaha, it was mostly cloudy. The temperature was 54 degrees, the dew point 48, and the relative humidity 80%. The wind was north at 8 miles an hour.
the pressure was 29.90 inches and falling. Across eastern Nebraska and southwest

temperature of 48 at Grand Island and 58 at Concordia, Kansas. It was partly cloudy, with a temperature of 45 at Sioux Falls and 67 at Kansas City. It was mostly cloudy, with a temperature of 50 at Sioux City and 40 at Valentine. It was cloudy, with a temperature of 49 at North Fork, 56 at Des Moines, 51 at North Platte, and 52 at Denver. Once again, at 4 a.m. in Omaha, it was 54 degrees under mostly cloudy skies. Here are the forecast key messages. Cooler air continues to settle in from the north. Fall-like weather returns by midweek and continues into the weekend. There is a low chance of strong to severe thunderstorms over southeast Nebraska and southwest Iowa Tuesday afternoon and evening. More widespread showers and thunderstorms overspread the region Wednesday into Thursday. This is NOAA All Hazards Radio Station KIH 61 in Omaha, Nebraska. The current time is 4:20 a.m. Central Daylight Time. Now for the official National Weather Service forecast for the Omaha and Council Bluffs area. Rest of tonight, much cooler. Mostly clear with a slight chance of showers and thunderstorms. Lows in the lower 50s. North winds 5 to 10 miles an hour. Chance of rain 20%. Tuesday, mostly sunny. Much cooler with highs in the lower 60s. North winds 5 to 10 miles an hour. Tuesday night, mostly cloudy. A chance of showers with a slight chance of thunderstorms until midnight, then a slight chance of showers after midnight. Lows in the lower 50s. North winds 5 to 10 miles an hour. Chance of rain 30%. Wednesday, partly sunny in the morning, then becoming mostly cloudy. Highs in the mid-60s. Northeast winds 5 to 10 miles an hour. Wednesday night, cloudy. Showers likely after midnight. Lows in the mid-50s. Northeast winds 5 to 10 miles an hour. Chance of rain 60%. Thursday, showers. Highs in the lower 60s. Chance of rain 90%. Thursday night, mostly cloudy until midnight, then clearing. Lows in the mid-40s. Friday, sunny. Highs in the upper 50s. Friday night and Saturday, clear. Lows in the upper 30s. Highs in the lower 60s. Saturday night, clear. Lows in the mid-40s. Sunday through Monday, partly cloudy. Highs in the lower 70s. Lows in the lower 50s. At 4 a.m. in Omaha, it was mostly cloudy. The temperature was 54 degrees, the dew point 48, and the relative humidity 80%. The wind was north at 8 miles an hour. The pressure was 29.90 inches and falling. Across eastern Nebraska and southwest Iowa, it was partly cloudy, with a temperature of 53 at Lincoln, 55 at Offutt Air Force Base, 55 at Millard, and 52 at Fremont. Under partly cloudy skies, Columbus reported 49, Blair Airport reported 52, Nebraska City reported 54, and Plattsmouth reported 54. At Red Oak, Iowa, it was mostly cloudy, with a temperature of 55. At Tecama, it was cloudy, with a temperature of 52. Here are some observations from across the region. It was clear, with a temperature of 48 at Grand Island and 58 at Concordia, Kansas. It was partly cloudy, with a temperature of 45 at Sioux Falls and 67 at Kansas City. It was mostly cloudy, with a temperature of 50 at Sioux City and 40 at Valentine. It was cloudy, with a temperature of 49 at North Fork, 56 at Des Moines, 51 at North Platte, and 52 at Denver. Once again, at 4 a.m. in Omaha, it was 54 degrees under mostly cloudy skies. Here are the forecast key messages. Cooler air continues to settle in from the north. Fall-like weather returns by midweek and continues into the weekend. There is a low chance of strong to severe thunderstorms over southeast Nebraska and southwest Iowa Tuesday afternoon and evening. More widespread

showers and thunderstorms overspread the region Wednesday into Thursday. This is NOAA All Hazards radio station KIH 61 in Omaha, Nebraska. The current time is 4:24 a.m. Central Daylight Time. Now for the official National Weather Service forecast for the Omaha and Council Bluffs area. Rest of tonight, much cooler. Mostly clear with a slight chance of showers and thunderstorms. Lows in the lower 50s. North winds 5 to 10 miles an hour. Chance of rain 20%. Tuesday, mostly sunny. Much cooler with highs in the lower 60s. North winds 5 to 10 miles an hour. Tuesday night, mostly cloudy. A chance of showers with a slight chance of thunderstorms until midnight, then a slight chance of showers after midnight. Lows in the lower 50s. North winds 5 to 10 miles an hour. Chance of rain 30%. Wednesday, partly sunny in the morning, then becoming mostly cloudy. Highs in the mid-60s. Northeast winds 5 to 10 miles an hour. Wednesday night, cloudy. Showers likely after midnight. Lows in the mid-50s. Northeast winds 5 to 10 miles an hour. Chance of rain 60%. Thursday, showers. Highs in the lower 60s. Chance of rain 90%. Thursday night, mostly cloudy until midnight, then clearing. Lows in the mid-40s. Friday, sunny. Highs in the upper 50s. Friday night and Saturday, clear. Lows in the upper 30s. Highs in the lower 60s. Saturday night, clear. Lows in the mid-40s. Sunday through Monday, partly cloudy. Highs in the lower 70s. Lows in the lower 50s. At 4 a.m. in Omaha, it was mostly cloudy. The temperature was 54 degrees, the dew point 48, and the relative humidity 80%. The wind was north at 8 miles an hour. The pressure was 29.90 inches and falling. Across eastern Nebraska and southwest Iowa, it was partly cloudy, with a temperature of 53 at Lincoln, 55 at Offutt Air Force Base, 55 at Millard, and 52 at Fremont. Under partly cloudy skies, Columbus reported 49, Blair Airport reported 52, Nebraska City reported 54, and Plattsmouth reported 54. At Red Oak, Iowa, it was mostly cloudy, with a temperature of 55. At Takema, it was cloudy, with a temperature of 52. Here are some observations from across the region. It was clear, with a temperature of 48 at Grand Island and 58 at Concordia, Kansas. It was partly cloudy, with a temperature of 45 at Sioux Falls and 67 at Kansas City. It was mostly cloudy, with a temperature of 50 at Sioux City and 40 at Valentine. It was cloudy, with a temperature of 49 at North Fork, 56 at Des Moines, 51 at North Platte, and 52 at Denver. Once again, at 4 a.m. in Omaha, it was 54 degrees under mostly cloudy skies. Here are the forecast key messages. Cooler air continues to settle in from the north. Fall-like weather returns by midweek and continues into the weekend. There is a low chance of strong to severe thunderstorms over southeast Nebraska and southwest Iowa Tuesday afternoon and evening. More widespread showers and thunderstorms overspread the region Wednesday into Thursday. This is NOAA All Hazards radio station KIH 61 in Omaha, Nebraska. The current time is 4:28 a.m. Central Daylight Time. Now for the official National Weather Service forecast for the Omaha and Council Bluffs area. Rest of tonight, much cooler. Mostly clear with a slight chance of showers and thunderstorms. Lows in the lower 50s. North winds 5 to 10 miles an hour. Chance of rain 20%. Tuesday, mostly sunny. Much cooler with highs in the lower 60s. North winds 5 to 10 miles an hour. Tuesday night, mostly cloudy.
a chance of showers with a slight chance of thunderstorms until midnight, then a slight chance of showers after midnight. Lows in the lower 50s. North winds 5 to 10 miles an hour. Chance of rain 30%. Wednesday, partly sunny in the morning, then becoming mostly cloudy. Highs in the mid-60s. Northeast winds 5 to 10 miles an hour. Wednesday night, cloudy. Showers likely after midnight. Lows in the mid-50s. Northeast winds 5 to 10 miles an hour. Chance of rain 60%. Thursday, showers. Highs in the lower 60s. Chance of rain 90%. Thursday night, mostly cloudy until midnight, then clearing. Lows in the mid-40s. Friday, sunny. Highs in the upper 50s. Friday night and Saturday, clear. Lows in the upper 30s. Highs in the lower 60s. Saturday night, clear. Lows in the mid-40s. Sunday through Monday, partly cloudy. Highs in the lower 70s. Lows in the lower 50s. At 4 a.m. in Omaha, it was mostly cloudy. The temperature was 54 degrees, the dew point 48, and the relative humidity 80%. The wind was north at 8 miles an hour. The pressure was 29.90 inches and falling. Across eastern Nebraska and southwest Iowa, it was partly cloudy, with a temperature of 53 at Lincoln, 55 at Offutt Air Force Base, 55 at Millard, and 52 at Fremont. Under partly cloudy skies, Columbus reported 49, Blair Airport reported 52, Nebraska City reported 54, and Plattsmouth reported 54. At Red Oak, Iowa, it was mostly cloudy, with a temperature of 55. At Takema, it was cloudy, with a temperature of 52. Here are some observations from across the region. It was clear, with a temperature of 48 at Grand Island and 58 at Concordia, Kansas. It was partly cloudy, with a temperature of 45 at Sioux Falls and 67 at Kansas City. It was mostly cloudy, with a temperature of 50 at Sioux City and 40 at Valentine. It was cloudy, with a temperature of 49 at Norfolk, 56 at Des Moines, 51 at North Platte, and 52 at Denver. Once again, at 4 a.m. in Omaha, it was 54 degrees under mostly cloudy skies. Here are the forecast key messages. Cooler air continues to settle in from the north. Fall-like weather returns by midweek and continues into the weekend. There is a low chance of strong to severe thunderstorms over southeast Nebraska and southwest Iowa Tuesday afternoon and evening. More widespread showers and thunderstorms overspread the region Wednesday into Thursday. This is NOAA All Hazards Radio Station KIH 61 in Omaha, Nebraska. The current time is 4:32 a.m. Central Daylight Time. Now for the official National Weather Service forecast for the Omaha and Council Bluffs area. West of tonight, much cooler. Mostly clear with a slight chance of showers and thunderstorms. Lows in the lower 50s. North winds 5 to 10 miles an hour. Chance of rain 20%. Tuesday, mostly sunny. Much cooler with highs in the lower 60s. North winds 5 to 10 miles an hour. Tuesday night, mostly cloudy. A chance of showers with a slight chance of thunderstorms until midnight, then a slight chance of showers after midnight. Lows in the lower 50s. North winds 5 to 10 miles an hour. Chance of rain 30%. Wednesday, partly sunny in the morning, then becoming mostly cloudy. Highs in the mid-60s. Northeast winds 5 to 10 miles an hour. Wednesday night, cloudy. Showers likely after midnight. Lows in the mid-50s. Northeast winds 5 to 10 miles an hour. Chance of rain 60%. Thursday, showers. Highs in the lower 60s. Chance of rain 90%. Thursday night, mostly cloudy until midnight, then clearing. Lows in the mid-40s.
Friday, sunny. Highs in the upper 50s. Friday night and Saturday, clear. Lows in the upper 30s. Highs in the lower 60s. Saturday night, clear. Lows in the mid 40s. Sunday through Monday, partly cloudy. Highs in the lower 70s. Lows in the lower 50s. At 4 a.m. in Omaha, it was mostly cloudy. The temperature was 54 degrees, the dew point 48, and the relative humidity 80%. The wind was north at 8 miles an hour. The pressure was 29.90 inches and falling. Across eastern Nebraska and southwest Iowa, it was partly cloudy, with a temperature of 53 at Lincoln, 55 at Offutt Air Force Base, 55 at Millard, and 52 at Fremont. Under partly cloudy skies, Columbus reported 49, Blair Airport reported 52, Nebraska City reported 54, and Plattsmouth reported 54. At Red Oak, Iowa, it was mostly cloudy, with a temperature of 55. At Takema, it was cloudy, with a temperature of 52. Here are some observations from across the region. It was clear, with a temperature of 48 at Grand Island, and 58 at Concordia, Kansas. It was partly cloudy, with a temperature of 45 at Sioux Falls, and 67 at Kansas City. It was mostly cloudy, with a temperature of 50 at Sioux City, and 40 at Valentine. It was cloudy, with a temperature of 49 at Norfolk, 56 at Des Moines, 51 at North Platte, and 52 at Denver. Once again, at 4 a.m. in Omaha, it was 54 degrees under mostly cloudy skies. Here are the forecast key messages. Cooler air continues to settle in from the north. Fall-like weather returns by midweek and continues into the weekend. There is a low chance of strong to severe thunderstorms over southeast Nebraska and southwest Iowa Tuesday afternoon and evening. More widespread showers and thunderstorms overspread the region Wednesday into Thursday. This is NOAA All Hazards Radio Station KIH 61 in Omaha, Nebraska. The current time is 4:36 a.m. Central Daylight Time. Now for the official National Weather Service forecast for the Omaha and Council Bluffs area. Rest of tonight, much cooler. Mostly clear with a slight chance of showers and thunderstorms. Lows in the lower 50s. North winds 5 to 10 miles an hour. Chance of rain 20%. Tuesday, mostly sunny. Much cooler with highs in the lower 60s. North winds 5 to 10 miles an hour. Tuesday night, mostly cloudy. A chance of showers with a slight chance of thunderstorms until midnight, then a slight chance of showers after midnight. Lows in the lower 50s. North winds 5 to 10 miles an hour. Chance of rain 30%. Wednesday, partly sunny in the morning, then becoming mostly cloudy. Highs in the mid-60s. Northeast winds 5 to 10 miles an hour. Wednesday night, cloudy. Showers likely after midnight. Lows in the mid-50s. Northeast winds 5 to 10 miles an hour. Chance of rain 60%. Thursday, showers. Highs in the lower 60s. Chance of rain 90%. Thursday night, mostly cloudy until midnight, then clearing. Lows in the mid-40s. Friday, sunny. Highs in the upper 50s. Friday night and Saturday, clear. Lows in the upper 30s. Highs in the lower 60s. Saturday night, clear. Lows in the mid-40s. Sunday through Monday, partly cloudy. Highs in the lower 70s. Lows in the lower 50s. At 4 a.m. in Omaha, it was mostly cloudy. The temperature was 54 degrees, the dew point 48, and the relative humidity 80%. The wind was north at 8 miles an hour. The pressure was 29.90 inches and falling.
Across eastern Nebraska and southwest Iowa, it was partly cloudy, with a temperature of 53 at Lincoln, 55 at Offutt Air Force Base, 55 at Millard, and 52 at Fremont. Under partly cloudy skies, Columbus reported 49, Blair Airport reported 52, Nebraska City reported 54, and Plattsmouth reported 54. At Red Oak, Iowa, it was mostly cloudy, with a temperature of 55. At Takema, it was cloudy, with a temperature of 52. Here are some observations from across the region. It was clear, with a temperature of 48 at Grand Island and 58 at Concordia, Kansas. It was partly cloudy, with a temperature of 45 at Sioux Falls and 67 at Kansas City. It was mostly cloudy, with a temperature of 50 at Sioux City and 40 at Valentine. It was cloudy, with a temperature of 49 at North Fork, 56 at Des Moines, 51 at North Platte, and 52 at Denver. Once again, at 4 a.m. in Omaha, it was 54 degrees under mostly cloudy skies. Here are the forecast key messages. Cooler air continues to settle in from the north. Fall-like weather returns by midweek and continues into the weekend. There is a low chance of strong to severe thunderstorms over southeast Nebraska and southwest Iowa Tuesday afternoon and evening. More widespread showers and thunderstorms overspread the region Wednesday into Thursday. This is NOAA All Hazards Radio Station KIH 61 in Omaha, Nebraska. The current time is 4:40 a.m. Central Daylight Time. Now for the official National Weather Service forecast for the Omaha and Council Bluffs area. Rest of tonight, much cooler. Mostly clear with a slight chance of showers and thunderstorms. Lows in the lower 50s. North winds 5 to 10 miles an hour. Chance of rain 20%. Tuesday, mostly sunny. Much cooler with highs in the lower 60s. North winds 5 to 10 miles an hour. Tuesday night, mostly cloudy. A chance of showers with a slight chance of thunderstorms until midnight, then a slight chance of showers after midnight. Lows in the lower 50s. North winds 5 to 10 miles an hour. Chance of rain 30%. Wednesday, partly sunny in the morning, then becoming mostly cloudy. Highs in the mid-60s. Northeast winds 5 to 10 miles an hour. Wednesday night, cloudy. Showers likely after midnight. Lows in the mid-50s. Northeast winds 5 to 10 miles an hour. Chance of rain 60%. Thursday, showers. Highs in the lower 60s. Chance of rain 90%. Thursday night, mostly cloudy until midnight, then clearing. Lows in the mid-40s. Friday, sunny. Highs in the upper 50s. Friday night and Saturday, clear. Lows in the upper 30s. Highs in the lower 60s. Saturday night, clear. Lows in the mid-40s. Sunday through Monday, partly cloudy. Highs in the lower 70s. Lows in the lower 50s. At 4 a.m. in Omaha, it was mostly cloudy. The temperature was 54 degrees, the dew point 48, and the relative humidity 80%. The wind was north at 8 miles an hour. The pressure was 29.90 inches and falling. Across eastern Nebraska and southwest Iowa, it was partly cloudy, with a temperature of 53 at Lincoln, 55 at Offutt Air Force Base, 55 at Millard, and 52 at Fremont. Under partly cloudy skies, Columbus reported 49, Blair Airport reported 52, Nebraska City reported 54, and Plattsmouth reported 54. At Red Oak, Iowa, it was mostly cloudy, with a temperature of 55. At Takema, it was cloudy, with a temperature of 52. Here are some observations from across the region. It was clear, with a temperature of 48 at Grand Island and 58 at Concordia, Kansas. It was partly cloudy, with a temperature of 45 at Sioux Falls and 67 at Kansas City.
It was mostly cloudy, with a temperature of 50 at Sioux City and 40 at Valentine. It was cloudy, with a temperature of 49 at North Fork, 56 at Des Moines, 51 at North Platte, and 52 at Denver. Once again, at 4 a.m. in Omaha, it was 54 degrees under mostly cloudy skies. This is NOAA All Hazards radio station KIH 61 serving the following counties in Nebraska and Iowa. Douglas, Sarpy, Washington, Cass, Odo, Burt, Dodge, Saunders, Harrison, Pottawatomie, and Mills. Here are the forecast key messages. Cooler air continues to settle in from the north. Fall-like weather returns by midweek and continues into the weekend. There is a low chance of strong to severe thunderstorms over southeast Nebraska and southwest Iowa Tuesday afternoon and evening. More widespread showers and thunderstorms overspread the region Wednesday into Thursday. This is NOAA All Hazards radio station KIH 61 in Omaha, Nebraska. The current time is 4:44 a.m. Central Daylight Time. Now for the official National Weather Service forecast for the Omaha and Council Bluffs area. Rest of tonight, much cooler. Mostly clear with a slight chance of showers and thunderstorms. Lows in the lower 50s. North winds 5 to 10 miles an hour. Chance of rain 20%. Tuesday, mostly sunny. Much cooler with highs in the lower 60s. North winds 5 to 10 miles an hour. Tuesday night, mostly cloudy. A chance of showers with a slight chance of thunderstorms until midnight, then a slight chance of showers after midnight. Lows in the lower 50s. North winds 5 to 10 miles an hour. Chance of rain 30%. Wednesday, partly sunny in the morning, then becoming mostly cloudy. Highs in the mid-60s. Northeast winds 5 to 10 miles an hour. Wednesday night, cloudy. Showers likely after midnight. Lows in the mid-50s. Northeast winds 5 to 10 miles an hour. Chance of rain 60%. Thursday, showers. Highs in the lower 60s. Chance of rain 90%. Thursday night, mostly cloudy until midnight, then clearing. Lows in the mid-40s. Friday, sunny. Highs in the upper 50s. Friday night and Saturday, clear. Lows in the upper 30s. Highs in the lower 60s. Saturday night, clear. Lows in the mid-40s. Sunday through Monday, partly cloudy. Highs in the lower 70s. Lows in the lower 50s. At 4 a.m. in Omaha, it was mostly cloudy. The temperature was 54 degrees, the dew point 48, and the relative humidity 80%. The wind was north at 8 miles an hour. The pressure was 29.90 inches and falling. Across eastern Nebraska and southwest Iowa, it was partly cloudy, with a temperature of 53 at Lincoln, 55 at Offutt Air Force Base, 55 at Millard, and 52 at Fremont. Under partly cloudy skies, Columbus reported 49, Blair Airport reported 52, Nebraska City reported 54, and Plattsmouth reported 54. At Red Oak, Iowa, it was mostly cloudy, with a temperature of 55. At Takema, it was cloudy, with a temperature of 52. Here are some observations from across the region. It was clear, with a temperature of 48 at Grand Island and 58 at Concordia, Kansas. It was partly cloudy, with a temperature of 45 at Sioux Falls and 67 at Kansas City. It was mostly cloudy, with a temperature of 50 at Sioux City and 40 at Valentine. It was cloudy, with a temperature of 49 at North Fork, 56 at Des Moines, 51 at North Platte, and 52 at Denver. Once again, at 4 a.m. in Omaha, it was 54 degrees under mostly cloudy skies. Here are the forecast key messages. Cooler air continues to settle in from the north. Fall-like weather returns by midweek and continues into the weekend.
there is a low chance of strong to severe thunderstorms over southeast Nebraska and southwest Iowa Tuesday afternoon and evening. More widespread showers and thunderstorms overspread the region Wednesday into Thursday. This is NOAA All Hazards Radio Station KIH 61 in Omaha, Nebraska. The current time is 4:49 a.m. Central Daylight Time. Now for the official National Weather Service forecast for the Omaha and Council Bluffs area. Rest of tonight, much cooler. Mostly clear with a slight chance of showers and thunderstorms. Lows in the lower 50s. North winds 5 to 10 miles an hour. Chance of rain 20%. Tuesday, mostly sunny. Much cooler with highs in the lower 60s. North winds 5 to 10 miles an hour. Tuesday night, mostly cloudy. A chance of showers with a slight chance of thunderstorms until midnight, then a slight chance of showers after midnight. Lows in the lower 50s. North winds 5 to 10 miles an hour. Chance of rain 30%. Wednesday, partly sunny in the morning, then becoming mostly cloudy. Highs in the mid-60s. Northeast winds 5 to 10 miles an hour. Wednesday night, cloudy. Showers likely after midnight. Lows in the mid-50s. Northeast winds 5 to 10 miles an hour. Chance of rain 60%. Thursday, showers. Highs in the lower 60s. Chance of rain 90%. Thursday night, mostly cloudy until midnight, then clearing. Lows in the mid-40s. Friday, sunny. Highs in the upper 50s. Friday night and Saturday, clear. Lows in the upper 30s. Highs in the lower 60s. Saturday night, clear. Lows in the mid-40s. Sunday through Monday, partly cloudy. Highs in the lower 70s. Lows in the lower 50s. At 4 a.m. in Omaha, it was mostly cloudy. The temperature was 54 degrees, the dew point 48, and the relative humidity 80%. The wind was north at 8 miles an hour. The pressure was 29.90 inches and falling. Across eastern Nebraska and southwest Iowa, it was partly cloudy, with a temperature of 53 at Lincoln, 55 at Offutt Air Force Base, 55 at Millard, and 52 at Fremont. Under partly cloudy skies, Columbus reported 49, Blair Airport reported 52, Nebraska City reported 54, and Plattsmouth reported 54. At Red Oak, Iowa, it was mostly cloudy, with a temperature of 55. At Tecama, it was cloudy, with a temperature of 52. Here are some observations from across the region. It was clear, with a temperature of 48 at Grand Island and 58 at Concordia, Kansas. It was partly cloudy, with a temperature of 45 at Sioux Falls and 67 at Kansas City. It was mostly cloudy, with a temperature of 50 at Sioux City and 40 at Valentine. It was cloudy, with a temperature of 49 at North Fork, 56 at Des Moines, 51 at North Platte, and 52 at Denver. Once again, at 4 a.m. in Omaha, it was 54 degrees under mostly cloudy skies. Here are the forecast key messages. Cooler air continues to settle in from the north. Fall-like weather returns by midweek and continues into the weekend. There is a low chance of strong to severe thunderstorms over southeast Nebraska and southwest Iowa Tuesday afternoon and evening. More widespread showers and thunderstorms overspread the region Wednesday into Thursday. This is NOAA All Hazards Radio Station KIH 61 in Omaha, Nebraska. The current time is 4:53 a.m. Central Daylight Time. Now for the official National Weather Service forecast for the Omaha and Council Bluffs area. Rest of tonight, much cooler. Mostly clear with a slight chance of showers and thunderstorms. Lows in the lower 50s. North winds 5 to 10 miles an hour. Chance of rain 20%. Tuesday, mostly sunny. Much cooler with highs in the lower 60s.
North winds 5 to 10 miles an hour. Tuesday night, mostly cloudy. A chance of showers with a slight chance of thunderstorms until midnight, then a slight chance of showers after midnight. Lows in the lower 50s. North winds 5 to 10 miles an hour. Chance of rain 30%. Wednesday, partly sunny in the morning, then becoming mostly cloudy. Highs in the mid-60s. Northeast winds 5 to 10 miles an hour. Wednesday night, cloudy. Showers likely after midnight. Lows in the mid-50s. Northeast winds 5 to 10 miles an hour. Chance of rain 60%. Thursday, showers. Highs in the lower 60s. Chance of rain 90%. Thursday night, mostly cloudy until midnight, then clearing. Lows in the mid-40s. Friday, sunny. Highs in the upper 50s. Friday night and Saturday, clear. Lows in the upper 30s. Highs in the lower 60s. Saturday night, clear. Lows in the mid-40s. Sunday through Monday, partly cloudy. Highs in the lower 70s. Lows in the lower 50s. At 4 a.m. in Omaha, it was mostly cloudy. The temperature was 54 degrees, the dew point 48, and the relative humidity 80%. The wind was north at 8 miles an hour. The pressure was 29.90 inches and falling. Across eastern Nebraska and southwest Iowa, it was partly cloudy, with a temperature of 53 at Lincoln, 55 at Offutt Air Force Base, 55 at Millard, and 52 at Fremont. Under partly cloudy skies, Columbus reported 49, Blair Airport reported 52, Nebraska City reported 54, and Plattsmouth reported 54. At Red Oak, Iowa, it was mostly cloudy, with a temperature of 55. At Takema, it was cloudy, with a temperature of 52. Here are some observations from across the region. It was clear, with a temperature of 48 at Grand Island, and 58 at Concordia, Kansas. It was partly cloudy, with a temperature of 45 at Sioux Falls, and 67 at Kansas City. It was mostly cloudy, with a temperature of 50 at Sioux City, and 40 at Valentine. It was cloudy, with a temperature of 49 at North Fork, 56 at Des Moines, 51 at North Platte, and 52 at Denver. Once again, at 4 a.m. in Omaha, it was 54 degrees under mostly cloudy skies. Here are the forecast key messages. Cooler air continues to settle in from the north. Fall-like weather returns by midweek and continues into the weekend. There is a low chance of strong to severe thunderstorms over southeast Nebraska and southwest Iowa Tuesday afternoon and evening. More widespread showers and thunderstorms overspread the region Wednesday into Thursday. This is NOAA All Hazards Radio Station KIH 61 in Omaha, Nebraska. The current time is 4:57 a.m. Central Daylight Time. Now for the official National Weather Service forecast for the Omaha and Council Bluffs area. Rest of tonight, much cooler. Mostly clear with a slight chance of showers and thunderstorms. Lows in the lower 50s. North winds 5 to 10 miles an hour. Chance of rain 20%. Tuesday, mostly sunny. Much cooler with highs in the lower 60s. North winds 5 to 10 miles an hour. Tuesday night, mostly cloudy. A chance of showers with a slight chance of thunderstorms until midnight, then a slight chance of showers after midnight. Lows in the lower 50s. North winds 5 to 10 miles an hour. Chance of rain 30%. Wednesday, partly sunny in the morning, then becoming mostly cloudy. Highs in the mid-60s. Northeast winds 5 to 10 miles an hour. Wednesday night, cloudy. Showers likely after midnight. Lows in the mid-50s. Northeast winds 5 to 10 miles an hour. Chance of rain 60%. Thursday, showers. Highs in the lower 60s. Chance of rain 90%.
Thursday night, mostly cloudy until midnight, then clearing. Lows in the mid-40s. Friday, sunny. Highs in the upper 50s. Friday night and Saturday, clear. Lows in the upper 30s. Highs in the lower 60s. Saturday night, clear. Lows in the mid-40s. Sunday through Monday, partly cloudy. Highs in the lower 70s. Lows in the lower 50s. At 4 a.m. in Omaha, it was mostly cloudy. The temperature was 54 degrees, the dew point 48, and the relative humidity 80%. The wind was north at 8 miles an hour. The pressure was 29.90 inches and falling. Across eastern Nebraska and southwest Iowa, it was partly cloudy, with a temperature of 53 at Lincoln, 55 at Offutt Air Force Base, 55 at Millard, and 52 at Fremont. Under partly cloudy skies, Columbus reported 49, Blair Airport reported 52, Nebraska City reported 54, and Plattsmouth reported 54. At Red Oak, Iowa, it was mostly cloudy, with a temperature of 55. At Tecama, it was cloudy, with a temperature of 52. Here are some observations from across the region. It was clear, with a temperature of 48 at Grand Island and 58 at Concordia, Kansas. It was partly cloudy, with a temperature of 45 at Sioux Falls and 67 at Kansas City. It was mostly cloudy, with a temperature of 50 at Sioux City and 40 at Valentine. It was cloudy, with a temperature of 49 at North Fork, 56 at Des Moines, 51 at North Platte, and 52 at Denver. Once again, at 4 a.m. in Omaha, it was 54 degrees under mostly cloudy skies. Here are the forecast key messages. Cooler air continues to settle in from the north. Fall-like weather returns by midweek and continues into the weekend. There is a low chance of strong to severe thunderstorms over southeast Nebraska and southwest Iowa Tuesday afternoon and evening. More widespread showers and thunderstorms overspread the region Wednesday into Thursday. This is NOAA All Hazards radio station KIH 61 in Omaha, Nebraska. The current time is 5:01 a.m. Central Daylight Time. Now for the official National Weather Service forecast for the Omaha and Council Bluffs area. West of tonight, much cooler. Mostly clear with a slight chance of showers and thunderstorms. Lows in the lower 50s. North winds 5 to 10 miles an hour. Chance of rain 20%. Tuesday, mostly sunny. Much cooler with highs in the lower 60s. North winds 5 to 10 miles an hour. Tuesday night, mostly cloudy. A chance of showers with a slight chance of thunderstorms until midnight, then a slight chance of showers after midnight. Lows in the lower 50s. North winds 5 to 10 miles an hour. Chance of rain 30%. Wednesday, partly sunny in the morning, then becoming mostly cloudy. Highs in the mid-60s. Northeast winds 5 to 10 miles an hour. Wednesday night, cloudy. Showers likely after midnight. Lows in the mid-50s. Northeast winds 5 to 10 miles an hour. Chance of rain 60%. Thursday, showers. Highs in the lower 60s. Chance of rain 90%. Thursday night, mostly cloudy until midnight, then clearing. Lows in the mid-40s. Friday, sunny. Highs in the upper 50s. Friday night and Saturday, clear. Lows in the upper 30s. Highs in the lower 60s. Saturday night, clear. Lows in the mid-40s. Sunday through Monday, partly cloudy. Highs in the lower 70s. Lows in the lower 50s. Here are the forecast key messages. Cooler air continues to settle in from the north. Fall-like weather returns by midweek and continues into the weekend. There is a low chance of strong to severe thunderstorms over southeast Nebraska and southwest Iowa Tuesday afternoon and evening.
More widespread showers and thunderstorms overspread the region Wednesday into Thursday. This is NOAA All Hazards radio station KIH 61 in Omaha, Nebraska. The current time is 5:03 a.m. Central Daylight Time. Now for the official National Weather Service forecast for the Omaha and Council Bluffs area. Rest of tonight, much cooler. Mostly clear with a slight chance of showers and thunderstorms. Lows in the lower 50s. North winds 5 to 10 miles an hour. Chance of rain 20%. Tuesday, mostly sunny. Much cooler with highs in the lower 60s. North winds 5 to 10 miles an hour. Tuesday night, mostly cloudy. A chance of showers with a slight chance of thunderstorms until midnight, then a slight chance of showers after midnight. Lows in the lower 50s. North winds 5 to 10 miles an hour. Chance of rain 30%. Wednesday, partly sunny in the morning, then becoming mostly cloudy. Highs in the mid-60s. Northeast winds 5 to 10 miles an hour. Wednesday night, cloudy. Showers likely after midnight. Lows in the mid-50s. Northeast winds 5 to 10 miles an hour. Chance of rain 60%. Thursday, showers. Highs in the lower 60s. Chance of rain 90%. Thursday night, mostly cloudy until midnight, then clearing. Lows in the mid-40s. Friday, sunny. Highs in the upper 50s. Friday night and Saturday, clear. Lows in the upper 30s. Highs in the lower 60s. Saturday night, clear. Lows in the mid-40s. Sunday through Monday, partly cloudy. Highs in the lower 70s. Lows in the lower 50s. At 5 a.m. in Omaha, it was partly cloudy. The temperature was 53 degrees, the dew point 48, and the relative humidity 83%. The wind was north at 8 miles an hour. The pressure was 29.90 inches and steady. Across eastern Nebraska and southwest Iowa, it was clear, with a temperature of 52 at Lincoln, 54 at Offutt Air Force Base, 48 at Columbus, 53 at Nebraska City, and 53 at Plattsmouth. It was partly cloudy, with a temperature of 54 at Millard, 51 at Blair Airport, and 54 at Red Oak, Iowa. At Fremont, it was mostly cloudy, with a temperature of 50. At Tecumseh, it was cloudy, with a temperature of 53. Here are some observations from across the region. At Des Moines, thunder was reported, with a temperature of 56. At Concordia, Kansas, it was clear, with a temperature of 57. It was mostly cloudy, with a temperature of 48 at Grand Island and 67 at Kansas City. It was cloudy, with a temperature of 49 at North Fork, 47 at Sioux Falls, and 49 at Sioux City. Under cloudy skies, North Platte reported 50, Denver reported 52, and Valentine reported 42. Once again, at 5 a.m. in Omaha, it was 53 degrees under partly cloudy skies. Here are the forecast key messages. Cooler air continues to settle in from the north. Fall-like weather returns by midweek and continues into the weekend. There is a low chance of strong to severe thunderstorms over southeast Nebraska and southwest Iowa Tuesday afternoon and evening. More widespread showers and thunderstorms overspread the region Wednesday into Thursday. This is NOAA All Hazards radio station KIH 61 in Omaha, Nebraska. The current time is 5:08 a.m. Central Daylight Time. Now for the official National Weather Service forecast for the Omaha and Council Bluffs area. Rest of tonight, much cooler. Mostly clear with a slight chance of showers and thunderstorms. Lows in the lower 50s. North winds 5 to 10 miles an hour. Chance of rain 20%. Tuesday, mostly sunny. Much cooler with highs in the lower 60s. North winds 5 to 10 miles an hour. Tuesday night, mostly cloudy.
A chance of showers with a slight chance of thunderstorms until midnight. Then a slight chance of showers after midnight. Lows in the lower 50s. North winds 5 to 10 miles an hour. Chance of rain 30%. Wednesday, partly sunny in the morning, then becoming mostly cloudy. Highs in the mid-60s. Northeast winds 5 to 10 miles an hour. Wednesday night, cloudy. Showers likely after midnight. Lows in the mid-50s. Northeast winds 5 to 10 miles an hour. Chance of rain 60%. Thursday, showers. Highs in the lower 60s. Chance of rain 90%. Thursday night, mostly cloudy until midnight, then clearing. Lows in the mid-40s. Friday, sunny. Highs in the upper 50s. Friday night and Saturday, clear. Lows in the upper 30s. Highs in the lower 60s. Saturday night, clear. Lows in the mid-40s. Sunday through Monday, partly cloudy. Highs in the lower 70s. Lows in the lower 50s. At 5 a.m. in Omaha, it was partly cloudy. The temperature was 53 degrees, the dew point 48, and the relative humidity 83%. The wind was north at 8 miles an hour. The pressure was 29.90 inches and steady. Across eastern Nebraska and southwest Iowa, it was clear, with a temperature of 52 at Lincoln, 54 at Offutt Air Force Base, 48 at Columbus, 53 at Nebraska City, and 53 at Plattsmouth. It was partly cloudy, with a temperature of 54 at Millard, 51 at Blair Airport, and 54 at Red Oak, Iowa. At Fremont, it was mostly cloudy, with a temperature of 50. At Takema, it was cloudy, with a temperature of 53. Here are some observations from across the region. At Des Moines, thunder was reported, with a temperature of 56. At Concordia, Kansas, it was clear, with a temperature of 57. It was mostly cloudy, with a temperature of 48 at Grand Island, and 67 at Kansas City. It was cloudy, with a temperature of 49 at Norfolk, 47 at Sioux Falls, and 49 at Sioux City. Under cloudy skies, North Platte reported 50, Denver reported 52, and Valentine reported 42. Once again, at 5 a.m. in Omaha, it was 53 degrees under partly cloudy skies. Here are the forecast key messages. Cooler air continues to settle in from the north. Fall-like weather returns by midweek and continues into the weekend. There is a low chance of strong to severe thunderstorms over southeast Nebraska and southwest Iowa Tuesday afternoon and evening. More widespread showers and thunderstorms overspread the region Wednesday into Thursday. This is NOAA All Hazards Radio Station KIH 61 in Omaha, Nebraska. The current time is 5:12 a.m. Central Daylight Time. Now for the official National Weather Service forecast for the Omaha and Council Bluffs area. Rest of tonight, much cooler. Mostly clear with a slight chance of showers and thunderstorms. Lows in the lower 50s. North winds 5 to 10 miles an hour. Chance of rain 20%. Tuesday, mostly sunny. Much cooler with highs in the lower 60s. North winds 5 to 10 miles an hour. Tuesday night, mostly cloudy. A chance of showers with a slight chance of thunderstorms until midnight, then a slight chance of showers after midnight. Lows in the lower 50s. North winds 5 to 10 miles an hour. Chance of rain 30%. Wednesday, partly sunny in the morning, then becoming mostly cloudy. Highs in the mid-60s. Northeast winds 5 to 10 miles an hour. Wednesday night, cloudy. Showers likely after midnight. Lows in the mid-50s. Northeast winds 5 to 10 miles an hour. Chance of rain 60%. Thursday, showers. Highs in the lower 60s. Chance of rain 90%. Thursday night, mostly cloudy until midnight,
then clearing. Lows in the mid-40s. Friday, sunny. Highs in the upper 50s. Friday night and Saturday, clear. Lows in the upper 30s. Highs in the lower 60s. Saturday night, clear. Lows in the mid-40s. Sunday through Monday, partly cloudy. Highs in the lower 70s. Lows in the lower 50s. At 5 a.m. in Omaha, it was partly cloudy. The temperature was 53 degrees, the dew point 48, and the relative humidity 83%. The wind was north at 8 miles an hour. The pressure was 29.90 inches and steady. Across eastern Nebraska and southwest Iowa, it was clear, with a temperature of 52 at Lincoln, 54 at Offutt Air Force Base, 48 at Columbus, 53 at Nebraska City, and 53 at Plattsmouth. It was partly cloudy, with a temperature of 54 at Millard, 51 at Blair Airport, and 54 at Red Oak, Iowa. At Fremont, it was mostly cloudy, with a temperature of 50. At Tecama, it was cloudy, with a temperature of 53. Here are some observations from across the region. At Des Moines, thunder was reported, with a temperature of 56. At Concordia, Kansas, it was clear, with a temperature of 57. It was mostly cloudy, with a temperature of 48 at Grand Island, and 67 at Kansas City. It was cloudy, with a temperature of 49 at North Fork, 47 at Sioux Falls, and 49 at Sioux City. Under cloudy skies, North Platte reported 50, Denver reported 52, and Valentine reported 42. Once again, at 5 a.m. in Omaha, it was 53 degrees under partly cloudy skies. Here are the forecast key messages. Cooler air continues to settle in from the north. Fall-like weather returns by midweek and continues into the weekend. There is a low chance of strong to severe thunderstorms over southeast Nebraska and southwest Iowa Tuesday afternoon and evening. More widespread showers and thunderstorms overspread the region Wednesday into Thursday. This is NOAA All Hazards Radio Station KIH 61 in Omaha, Nebraska. The current time is 5:16 a.m. Central Daylight Time. Now for the official National Weather Service forecast for the Omaha and Council Bluffs area. Rest of tonight, much cooler. Mostly clear with a slight chance of showers and thunderstorms. Lows in the lower 50s. North winds 5 to 10 miles an hour. Chance of rain 20%. Tuesday, mostly sunny. Much cooler with highs in the lower 60s. North winds 5 to 10 miles an hour. Tuesday night, mostly cloudy. A chance of showers with a slight chance of thunderstorms until midnight, then a slight chance of showers after midnight. Lows in the lower 50s. North winds 5 to 10 miles an hour. Chance of rain 30%. Wednesday, partly sunny in the morning, then becoming mostly cloudy. Highs in the mid-60s. Northeast winds 5 to 10 miles an hour. Wednesday night, cloudy. Showers likely after midnight. Lows in the mid-50s. Northeast winds 5 to 10 miles an hour. Chance of rain 60%. Thursday, showers. Highs in the lower 60s. Chance of rain 90%. Thursday night, mostly cloudy until midnight, then clearing. Lows in the mid-40s. Friday, sunny. Highs in the upper 50s. Friday night and Saturday, clear. Lows in the upper 30s. Highs in the lower 60s. Saturday night, clear. Lows in the mid-40s. Sunday through Monday, partly cloudy. Highs in the lower 70s. Lows in the lower 50s. At 5 a.m. in Omaha, it was partly cloudy. The temperature was 53 degrees, the dew point 48, and the relative humidity 83%. The wind was north at 8 miles an hour. The pressure was 29.90 inches and steady.
Across eastern Nebraska and southwest Iowa, it was clear, with a temperature of 52 at Lincoln, 54 at Offutt Air Force Base, 48 at Columbus, 53 at Nebraska City, and 53 at Plattsmouth. It was partly cloudy, with a temperature of 54 at Millard, 51 at Blair Airport, and 54 at Red Oak, Iowa. At Fremont, it was mostly cloudy, with a temperature

Valentine reported 42. Once again, at 5 a.m. in Omaha, it was 53 degrees under partly cloudy skies. Here are the forecast key messages. Cooler air continues to settle in from the north. Fall-like weather returns by midweek and continues into the weekend. There is a low chance of strong to severe thunderstorms over southeast Nebraska and southwest Iowa Tuesday afternoon and evening. More widespread showers and thunderstorms overspread the region Wednesday into Thursday. This is NOAA All Hazards radio station KIH-61 in Omaha, Nebraska. The current time is 5:20 a.m. Central Daylight Time. Now for the official National Weather Service forecast for the Omaha and Council Bluffs area. Rest of tonight, much cooler. Mostly clear with a slight chance of showers and thunderstorms. Lows in the lower 50s. North winds 5 to 10 miles an hour. Chance of rain 20%. Tuesday, mostly sunny. Much cooler with highs in the lower 60s. North winds 5 to 10 miles an hour. Tuesday night, mostly cloudy. A chance of showers with a slight chance of thunderstorms until midnight, then a slight chance of showers after midnight. Lows in the lower 50s. North winds 5 to 10 miles an hour. Chance of rain 30%. Wednesday, partly sunny in the morning, then becoming mostly cloudy. Highs in the mid-60s. Northeast winds 5 to 10 miles an hour. Wednesday night, cloudy. Showers likely after midnight. Lows in the mid-50s. Northeast winds 5 to 10 miles an hour. Chance of rain 60%. Thursday, showers. Highs in the lower 60s. Chance of rain 90%. Thursday night, mostly cloudy until midnight, then clearing. Lows in the mid-40s. Friday, sunny. Highs in the upper 50s. Friday night and Saturday, clear. Lows in the upper 30s. Highs in the lower 60s. Saturday night, clear. Lows in the mid-40s. Sunday through Monday, partly cloudy. Highs in the lower 70s. Lows in the lower 50s. At 5 a.m. in Omaha, it was partly cloudy. The temperature was 53 degrees, the dew point 48, and the relative humidity 83%. The wind was north at 8 miles an hour. The pressure was 29.90 inches and steady. Across eastern Nebraska and southwest Iowa, it was clear, with a temperature of 52 at Lincoln, 54 at Offutt Air Force Base, 48 at Columbus, 53 at Nebraska City, and 53 at Plattsmouth. It was partly cloudy, with a temperature of 54 at Millard, 51 at Blair Airport, and 54 at Red Oak, Iowa. At Fremont, it was mostly cloudy, with a temperature of 50. At Tecama, it was cloudy, with a temperature of 53. Here are some observations from across the region. At Des Moines, thunder was reported, with a temperature of 56. At Concordia, Kansas, it was clear, with a temperature of 57. It was mostly cloudy, with a temperature of 48 at Grand Island, and 67 at Kansas City. It was cloudy, with a temperature of 49 at North Fork, 47 at Sioux Falls, and 49 at Sioux City. Under cloudy skies, North Platte reported 50, Denver reported 52, and Valentine reported 42. Once again, at 5 a.m. in Omaha, it was 53 degrees under partly cloudy skies. Here are the forecast key messages. Cooler air continues to settle in from the north. Fall-like weather returns by midweek and continues into the weekend. There is a low chance of strong to severe thunderstorms over southeast Nebraska and southwest Iowa Tuesday afternoon and evening. More widespread showers and thunderstorms overspread the region Wednesday into Thursday. This is NOAA All Hazards radio station KIH-61 in Omaha, Nebraska. The current time is 5:24 a.m. Central Daylight Time. Now for the official National Weather Service forecast for the Omaha.

and Council Bluffs area. Rest of tonight, much cooler. Mostly clear with a slight chance of showers and thunderstorms. Lows in the lower 50s. North winds 5 to 10 miles an hour. Chance of rain 20%. Tuesday, mostly sunny. Much cooler with highs in the lower 60s. North winds 5 to 10 miles an hour. Tuesday night, mostly cloudy. A chance of showers with a slight chance of thunderstorms until midnight, then a slight chance of showers after midnight. Lows in the lower 50s. North winds 5 to 10 miles an hour. Chance of rain 30%. Wednesday, partly sunny in the morning, then becoming mostly cloudy. Highs in the mid-60s. Northeast winds 5 to 10 miles an hour. Wednesday night, cloudy. Showers likely after midnight. Lows in the mid-50s. Northeast winds 5 to 10 miles an hour. Chance of rain 60%. Thursday, showers. Highs in the lower 60s. Chance of rain 90%. Thursday night, mostly cloudy until midnight, then clearing. Lows in the mid-40s. Friday, sunny. Highs in the upper 50s. Friday night and Saturday, clear. Lows in the upper 30s. Highs in the lower 60s. Saturday night, clear. Lows in the mid-40s. Sunday through Monday, partly cloudy. Highs in the lower 70s. Lows in the lower 50s. At 5 a.m. in Omaha, it was partly cloudy. The temperature was 53 degrees, the dew point 48, and the relative humidity 83%. The wind was north at 8 miles an hour. The pressure was 29.90 inches and steady. Across eastern Nebraska and southwest Iowa, it was clear, with a temperature of 52 at Lincoln, 54 at Offutt Air Force Base, 48 at Columbus, 53 at Nebraska City, and 53 at Plattsmouth. It was partly cloudy, with a temperature of 54 at Millard, 51 at Blair Airport, and 54 at Red Oak, Iowa. At Fremont, it was mostly cloudy, with a temperature of 50. At Tacoma, it was cloudy, with a temperature of 53. Here are some observations from across the region. At Des Moines, thunder was reported, with a temperature of 56. At Concordia, Kansas, it was clear, with a temperature of 57. It was mostly cloudy, with a temperature of 48 at Grand Island, and 67 at Kansas City. It was cloudy, with a temperature of 49 at North Fork, 47 at Sioux Falls, and 49 at Sioux City. Under cloudy skies, North Platte reported 50, Denver reported 52, and Valentine reported 42. Once again, at 5 a.m. in Omaha, it was 53 degrees under partly cloudy skies. Here are the forecast key messages. Cooler air continues to settle in from the north. Fall-like weather returns by midweek and continues into the weekend. There is a low chance of strong to severe thunderstorms over southeast Nebraska and southwest Iowa Tuesday afternoon and evening. More widespread showers and thunderstorms overspread the region Wednesday into Thursday. This is NOAA All Hazards Radio Station KIH 61 in Omaha, Nebraska. The current time is 5:28 a.m. Central Daylight Time. Now for the official National Weather Service forecast for the Omaha and Council Bluffs area. Rest of tonight, much cooler. Mostly clear with a slight chance of showers and thunderstorms. Lows in the lower 50s. North winds 5 to 10 miles an hour. Chance of rain 20%. Tuesday, mostly sunny. Much cooler with highs in the lower 60s. North winds 5 to 10 miles an hour. Tuesday night, mostly cloudy. A chance of showers with a slight chance of thunderstorms until midnight, then a slight chance of showers after midnight. Lows in the lower 50s. North winds 5 to 10 miles an hour. Chance of rain 30%. Wednesday, partly sunny in the morning, then becoming mostly cloudy.
highs in the mid-60s. Northeast winds 5 to 10 miles an hour. Wednesday night, cloudy. Showers likely after midnight. Lows in the mid-50s. Northeast winds 5 to 10 miles an hour. Chance of rain 60%. Thursday, showers. Highs in the lower 60s. Chance of rain 90%. Thursday night, mostly cloudy until midnight, then clearing. Lows in the mid-40s. Friday, sunny. Highs in the upper 50s. Friday night and Saturday, clear. Lows in the upper 30s. Highs in the lower 60s. Saturday night, clear. Lows in the mid-40s. Sunday through Monday, partly cloudy. Highs in the lower 70s. Lows in the lower 50s. At 5 a.m. in Omaha, it was partly cloudy. The temperature was 53 degrees, the dew point 48, and the relative humidity 83%. The wind was north at 8 miles an hour. The pressure was 29.90 inches and steady. Across eastern Nebraska and southwest Iowa, it was clear, with a temperature of 52 at Lincoln, 54 at Offutt Air Force Base, 48 at Columbus, 53 at Nebraska City, and 53 at Plattsmouth. It was partly cloudy, with a temperature of 54 at Millard, 51 at Blair Airport, and 54 at Red Oak, Iowa. At Fremont, it was mostly cloudy, with a temperature of 50. At Tacoma, it was cloudy, with a temperature of 53. Here are some observations from across the region. At Des Moines, thunder was reported, with a temperature of 56. At Concordia, Kansas, it was clear, with a temperature of 57. It was mostly cloudy, with a temperature of 48 at Grand Island and 67 at Kansas City. It was cloudy, with a temperature of 49 at North Fork, 47 at Sioux Falls, and 49 at Sioux City. Under cloudy skies, North Platte reported 50, Denver reported 52, and Valentine reported 42. Once again, at 5 a.m. in Omaha, it was 53 degrees under partly cloudy skies. Here are the forecast key messages. Cooler air continues to settle in from the north. Fall-like weather returns by midweek and continues into the weekend. There is a low chance of strong to severe thunderstorms over southeast Nebraska and southwest Iowa Tuesday afternoon and evening. More widespread showers and thunderstorms overspread the region Wednesday into Thursday. This is NOAA All Hazards radio station KIH-61 in Omaha, Nebraska. The current time is 5:32 a.m. Central Daylight Time. Now for the official National Weather Service forecast for the Omaha and Council Bluffs area. Rest of tonight, much cooler. Mostly clear with a slight chance of showers and thunderstorms. Lows in the lower 50s. North winds 5 to 10 miles an hour. Chance of rain 20%. Tuesday, mostly sunny. Much cooler with highs in the lower 60s. North winds 5 to 10 miles an hour. Tuesday night, mostly cloudy. A chance of showers with a slight chance of thunderstorms until midnight, then a slight chance of showers after midnight. Lows in the lower 50s. North winds 5 to 10 miles an hour. Chance of rain 30%. Wednesday, partly sunny in the morning, then becoming mostly cloudy. Highs in the mid-60s. Northeast winds 5 to 10 miles an hour. Wednesday night, cloudy. Showers likely after midnight. Lows in the mid-50s. Northeast winds 5 to 10 miles an hour. Chance of rain 60%. Thursday, showers. Highs in the lower 60s. Chance of rain 90%. Thursday night, mostly cloudy until midnight, then clearing. Lows in the mid-40s. Friday, sunny. Highs in the upper 50s. Friday night and Saturday, clear. Lows in the upper 30s. Highs in the lower 60s. Saturday night, clear. Lows in the mid-40s.
Sunday through Monday, partly cloudy. Highs in the lower 70s. Lows in the lower 50s. At 5 a.m. in Omaha, it was partly cloudy. The temperature was 53 degrees, the dew point 48, and the relative humidity 83%. The wind was north at 8 miles an hour. The pressure was 29.90 inches and steady. Across eastern Nebraska and southwest Iowa, it was clear, with a temperature of 52 at Lincoln, 54 at Offutt Air Force Base, 48 at Columbus, 53 at Nebraska City, and 53 at Plattsmouth. It was partly cloudy, with a temperature of 54 at Millard, 51 at Blair Airport, and 54 at Red Oak, Iowa. At Fremont, it was mostly cloudy, with a temperature of 50. At Tecama, it was cloudy, with a temperature of 53. Here are some observations from across the region. At Des Moines, thunder was reported, with a temperature of 56. At Concordia, Kansas, it was clear, with a temperature of 57. It was mostly cloudy, with a temperature of 48 at Grand Island and 67 at Kansas City. It was cloudy, with a temperature of 49 at North Fork, 47 at Sioux Falls, and 49 at Sioux City. Under cloudy skies, North Platte reported 50, Denver reported 52, and Valentine reported 42. Once again, at 5 a.m. in Omaha, it was 53 degrees under partly cloudy skies. Here are the forecast key messages. Cooler air continues to settle in from the north. Fall-like weather returns by midweek and continues into the weekend. There is a low chance of strong to severe thunderstorms over southeast Nebraska and southwest Iowa Tuesday afternoon and evening. More widespread showers and thunderstorms overspread the region Wednesday into Thursday. This is NOAA All Hazards Radio Station KIH 61 in Omaha, Nebraska. The current time is 5:36 a.m. Central Daylight Time. Now for the official National Weather Service forecast for the Omaha and Council Bluffs area. Rest of tonight, much cooler. Mostly clear with a slight chance of showers and thunderstorms. Lows in the lower 50s. North winds 5 to 10 miles an hour. Chance of rain 20%. Tuesday, mostly sunny. Much cooler with highs in the lower 60s. North winds 5 to 10 miles an hour. Tuesday night, mostly cloudy. A chance of showers with a slight chance of thunderstorms until midnight, then a slight chance of showers after midnight. Lows in the lower 50s. North winds 5 to 10 miles an hour. Chance of rain 30%. Wednesday, partly sunny in the morning, then becoming mostly cloudy. Highs in the mid-60s. Northeast winds 5 to 10 miles an hour. Wednesday night, cloudy. Showers likely after midnight. Lows in the mid-50s. Northeast winds 5 to 10 miles an hour. Chance of rain 60%. Thursday, showers. Highs in the lower 60s. Chance of rain 90%. Thursday night, mostly cloudy until midnight, then clearing. Lows in the mid-40s. Friday, sunny. Highs in the upper 50s. Friday night and Saturday, clear. Lows in the upper 30s. Highs in the lower 60s. Saturday night, clear. Lows in the mid-40s. Sunday through Monday, partly cloudy. Highs in the lower 70s. Lows in the lower 50s. At 5 a.m. in Omaha, it was partly cloudy. The temperature was 53 degrees, the dew point 48, and the relative humidity 83%. The wind was north at 8 miles an hour. The pressure was 29.90 inches and steady. Across eastern Nebraska and southwest Iowa, it was clear, with a temperature of 52 at Lincoln, 54 at Offutt Air Force Base, 48 at Columbus, 53 at Nebraska City, and 53 at Plattsmouth. It was partly cloudy, with a temperature of 54 at Millard, 51 at Blair Airport, and 54 at Red Oak, Iowa. At Fremont,
it was mostly cloudy with a temperature of 50. At Tacoma, it was cloudy with a temperature of 53. Here are some observations from across the region. At Des Moines, thunder was reported with a temperature of 56. At Concordia, Kansas, it was clear with a temperature of 57. It was mostly cloudy with a temperature of 48 at Grand Island and 67 at Kansas City. It was cloudy with a temperature of 49 at North Fork, 47 at Sioux Falls, and 49 at Sioux City. Under cloudy skies, North Platte reported 50, Denver reported 52, and Valentine reported 42. Once again, at 5 a.m. in Omaha, it was 53 degrees under partly cloudy skies. Here are the forecast key messages. Cooler air continues to settle in from the north. Fall-like weather returns by midweek and continues into the weekend. There is a low chance of strong to severe thunderstorms over southeast Nebraska and southwest Iowa Tuesday afternoon and evening. More widespread showers and thunderstorms overspread the region Wednesday into Thursday. 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Douglas, Sarpy, Washington, Cass, Odo, Burt, Dodge, Saunders, Harrison, Pottawatomie, and Mills. 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The current time is 5:41 a.m. Central Daylight Time. Now for the official National Weather Service forecast for the Omaha and Council Bluffs area. Rest of tonight, much cooler. Mostly clear with a slight chance of showers and thunderstorms. Lows in the lower 50s. North winds 5 to 10 miles an hour. Chance of rain 20%. Tuesday, mostly sunny. Much cooler with highs in the lower 60s. North winds 5 to 10 miles an hour. Tuesday night, mostly cloudy. A chance of showers with a slight chance of thunderstorms until midnight, then a slight chance of showers after midnight. Lows in the lower 50s. North winds 5 to 10 miles an hour. Chance of rain 30%. Wednesday, partly sunny in the morning, then becoming mostly cloudy. Highs in the mid-60s. Northeast winds 5 to 10 miles an hour. Wednesday night, cloudy. Showers likely after midnight. Lows in the mid-50s. Northeast winds 5 to 10 miles an hour. Chance of rain 60%. Thursday, showers. Highs in the lower 60s. Chance of rain 90%. Thursday night, mostly cloudy until midnight, then clearing. Lows in the mid-40s. Friday, sunny. Highs in the upper 50s. Friday night and Saturday, clear. Lows in the upper 30s. Highs in the lower 60s. Saturday night, clear. Lows in the mid-40s. Sunday through Monday, partly cloudy. Highs in the lower 70s. Lows in the lower 50s. At 5 a.m. in Omaha, it was partly cloudy. The temperature was 53 degrees, the dew point 48, and the relative humidity 83%. The wind was north at 8 miles an hour. The pressure was 29.90 inches and steady. Across eastern Nebraska and southwest Iowa, it was clear, with a temperature of 52 at Lincoln, 54 at Offutt Air Force Base, 48 at Columbus, 53 at Nebraska City, and 53 at Plattsmouth. It was partly cloudy, with a temperature of 54 at Millard, 51 at Blair Airport, and 54 at Red Oak, Iowa. At Fremont, it was mostly cloudy, with a temperature of 50. At Tacoma, it was cloudy, with a temperature of 53. Here are some observations from across the region. At Des Moines, thunder was reported, with a temperature of 56. At Concordia, Kansas, it was clear, with a temperature of 57. It was mostly cloudy, with a temperature of 48 at Grand Island and 67 at Kansas City. It was cloudy, with a temperature of 49 at North Fork, 47 at Sioux Falls,
and 49 at Sioux City. Under cloudy skies, North Platte reported 50, Denver reported 52, and Valentine reported 42. Once again, at 5 a.m. in Omaha, it was 53 degrees under partly cloudy skies. Here are the forecast key messages. Cooler air continues to settle in from the north. Fall-like weather returns by midweek and continues into the weekend. There is a low chance of strong to severe thunderstorms over southeast Nebraska and southwest Iowa Tuesday afternoon and evening. More widespread showers and thunderstorms overspread the region Wednesday into Thursday. This is NOAA All Hazards Radio Station KIH 61 in Omaha, Nebraska. The current time is 5:45 a.m. Central Daylight Time. Now for the official National Weather Service forecast for the Omaha and Council Bluffs area. Rest of tonight, much cooler. Mostly clear with a slight chance of showers and thunderstorms. Lows in the lower 50s. North winds 5 to 10 miles an hour. Chance of rain 20%. Tuesday, mostly sunny. Much cooler with highs in the lower 60s. North winds 5 to 10 miles an hour. Tuesday night, mostly cloudy. A chance of showers with a slight chance of thunderstorms until midnight, then a slight chance of showers after midnight. Lows in the lower 50s. North winds 5 to 10 miles an hour. Chance of rain 30%. Wednesday, partly sunny in the morning, then becoming mostly cloudy. Highs in the mid-60s. Northeast winds 5 to 10 miles an hour. Wednesday night, cloudy. Showers likely after midnight. Lows in the mid-50s. Northeast winds 5 to 10 miles an hour. Chance of rain 60%. Thursday, showers. Highs in the lower 60s. Chance of rain 90%. Thursday night, mostly cloudy until midnight, then clearing. Lows in the mid-40s. Friday, sunny. Highs in the upper 50s. Friday night and Saturday, clear. Lows in the upper 30s. Highs in the lower 60s. Saturday night, clear. Lows in the mid-40s. Sunday through Monday, partly cloudy. Highs in the lower 70s. Lows in the lower 50s. At 5 a.m. in Omaha, it was partly cloudy. The temperature was 53 degrees, the dew point 48, and the relative humidity 83%. The wind was north at 8 miles an hour. The pressure was 29.90 inches and steady. Across eastern Nebraska and southwest Iowa, it was clear, with a temperature of 52 at Lincoln, 54 at Offutt Air Force Base, 48 at Columbus, 53 at Nebraska City, and 53 at Plattsmouth. It was partly cloudy, with a temperature of 54 at Millard, 51 at Blair Airport, and 54 at Red Oak, Iowa. At Fremont, it was mostly cloudy, with a temperature of 50. At Tecama, it was cloudy, with a temperature of 53. Here are some observations from across the region. At Des Moines, thunder was reported, with a temperature of 56. At Concordia, Kansas, it was clear, with a temperature of 57. It was mostly cloudy, with a temperature of 48 at Grand Island and 67 at Kansas City. It was cloudy, with a temperature of 49 at North Fork, 47 at Sioux Falls, and 49 at Sioux City. Under cloudy skies, North Platte reported 50, Denver reported 52, and Valentine reported 42. Once again, at 5 a.m. in Omaha, it was 53 degrees under partly cloudy skies. Here are the forecast key messages. Cooler air continues to settle in from the north. Fall-like weather returns by midweek and continues into the weekend. There is a low chance of strong to severe thunderstorms over southeast Nebraska and southwest Iowa Tuesday afternoon and evening. More widespread showers and thunderstorms overspread the region Wednesday into Thursday. This is NOAA All Hazards Radio Station KIH 61 in Omaha, Nebraska.
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Now for the official National Weather Service forecast for the Omaha and Council Bluffs area. Rest of tonight, much cooler. Mostly clear with a slight chance of showers and thunderstorms. Lows in the lower 50s. North winds 5 to 10 miles an hour. Chance of rain 20%. Tuesday, mostly sunny. Much cooler with highs in the lower 60s. North winds 5 to 10 miles an hour. Tuesday night, mostly cloudy. A chance of showers with a slight chance of thunderstorms until midnight, then a slight chance of showers after midnight. Lows in the lower 50s. North winds 5 to 10 miles an hour. Chance of rain 30%. Wednesday, partly sunny in the morning, then becoming mostly cloudy. Highs in the mid-60s. Northeast winds 5 to 10 miles an hour. Wednesday night, cloudy. Showers likely after midnight. Lows in the mid-50s. Northeast winds 5 to 10 miles an hour. Chance of rain 60%. Thursday, showers. Highs in the lower 60s. Chance of rain 90%. Thursday night, mostly cloudy until midnight, then clearing. Lows in the mid-40s. Friday, sunny. Highs in the upper 50s. Friday night and Saturday, clear. Lows in the upper 30s. Highs in the lower 60s. Saturday night, clear. Lows in the mid-40s. Sunday through Monday, partly cloudy. Highs in the lower 70s. Lows in the lower 50s. At 5 a.m. in Omaha, it was partly cloudy. The temperature was 53 degrees, the dew point 48, and the relative humidity 83%. The wind was north at 8 miles an hour. The pressure was 29.90 inches and steady. Across eastern Nebraska and southwest Iowa, it was clear, with a temperature of 52 at Lincoln, 54 at Offutt Air Force Base, 48 at Columbus, 53 at Nebraska City, and 53 at Plattsmouth. It was partly cloudy, with a temperature of 54 at Millard, 51 at Blair Airport, and 54 at Red Oak, Iowa. At Fremont, it was mostly cloudy, with a temperature of 50. At Tecumseh, it was cloudy, with a temperature of 53. Here are some observations from across the region. At Des Moines, thunder was reported, with a temperature of 56. At Concordia, Kansas, it was clear, with a temperature of 57. It was mostly cloudy, with a temperature of 48 at Grand Island and 67 at Kansas City. It was cloudy, with a temperature of 49 at North Fork, 47 at Sioux Falls, and 49 at Sioux City. Under cloudy skies, North Platte reported 50, Denver reported 52, and Valentine reported 42. Once again, at 5 a.m. in Omaha, it was 53 degrees under partly cloudy skies. Here are the forecast key messages. Cooler air continues to settle in from the north. Fall-like weather returns by midweek and continues into the weekend. There is a low chance of strong to severe thunderstorms over southeast Nebraska and southwest Iowa Tuesday afternoon and evening. More widespread showers and thunderstorms overspread the region Wednesday into Thursday. This is NOAA All Hazards Radio Station KIH 61 in Omaha, Nebraska. The current time is 5:53 a.m. Central Daylight Time. Now for the official National Weather Service forecast for the Omaha and Council Bluffs area. Rest of tonight, much cooler. Mostly clear with a slight chance of showers and thunderstorms. Lows in the lower 50s. North winds 5 to 10 miles an hour. Chance of rain 20%. Tuesday, mostly sunny. Much cooler with highs in the lower 60s. North winds 5 to 10 miles an hour. Tuesday night, mostly cloudy. A chance of showers with a slight chance of thunderstorms until midnight, then a slight chance of showers after midnight. Lows in the lower 50s.
North winds 5 to 10 miles an hour. Chance of rain 30%. Wednesday, partly sunny in the morning, then becoming mostly cloudy. Highs in the mid-60s. Northeast winds 5 to 10 miles an hour. Wednesday night, cloudy. Showers likely after midnight. Lows in the mid-50s. Northeast winds 5 to 10 miles an hour. Chance of rain 60%. Thursday, showers. Highs in the lower 60s. Chance of rain 90%. Thursday night, mostly cloudy until midnight, then clearing. Lows in the mid-40s. Friday, sunny. Highs in the upper 50s. Friday night and Saturday, clear. Lows in the upper 30s. Highs in the lower 60s. Saturday night, clear. Lows in the mid-40s. Sunday through Monday, partly cloudy. Highs in the lower 70s. Lows in the lower 50s. At 5 a.m. in Omaha, it was partly cloudy. The temperature was 53 degrees, the dew point 48, and the relative humidity 83%. The wind was north at 8 miles an hour. The pressure was 29.90 inches and steady. Across eastern Nebraska and southwest Iowa, it was clear, with a temperature of 52 at Lincoln, 54 at Offutt Air Force Base, 48 at Columbus, 53 at Nebraska City, and 53 at Plattsmouth. It was partly cloudy, with a temperature of 54 at Millard, 51 at Blair Airport, and 54 at Red Oak, Iowa. At Fremont, it was mostly cloudy, with a temperature of 50. At Takema, it was cloudy, with a temperature of 53. Here are some observations from across the region. At Des Moines, thunder was reported, with a temperature of 56. At Concordia, Kansas, it was clear, with a temperature of 57. It was mostly cloudy, with a temperature of 48 at Grand Island, and 67 at Kansas City. It was cloudy, with a temperature of 49 at North Fork, 47 at Sioux Falls, and 49 at Sioux City. Under cloudy skies, North Platte reported 50, Denver reported 52, and Valentine reported 42. Once again, at 5 a.m. in Omaha, it was 53 degrees under partly cloudy skies. Here are the forecast key messages. Cooler air continues to settle in from the north. Fall-like weather returns by midweek and continues into the weekend. There is a low chance of strong to severe thunderstorms over southeast Nebraska and southwest Iowa Tuesday afternoon and evening. More widespread showers and thunderstorms overspread the region Wednesday into Thursday. This is NOAA All Hazards Radio Station KIH 61 in Omaha, Nebraska. The current time is 5:57 a.m. Central Daylight Time. Now for the official National Weather Service forecast for the Omaha and Council Bluffs area. Rest of tonight, much cooler. Mostly clear with a slight chance of showers and thunderstorms. Lows in the lower 50s. North winds 5 to 10 miles an hour. Chance of rain 20%. Tuesday, mostly sunny. Much cooler with highs in the lower 60s. North winds 5 to 10 miles an hour. Tuesday night, mostly cloudy. A chance of showers with a slight chance of thunderstorms until midnight, then a slight chance of showers after midnight. Lows in the lower 50s. North winds 5 to 10 miles an hour. Chance of rain 30%. Wednesday, partly sunny in the morning, then becoming mostly cloudy. Highs in the mid-60s. Northeast winds 5 to 10 miles an hour. Wednesday night, cloudy. Showers likely after midnight. Lows in the mid-50s. Northeast winds 5 to 10 miles an hour. Chance of rain 60%. Thursday, showers. Highs in the lower 60s. Chance of rain 90%. Thursday night, mostly cloudy until midnight, then clearing. Lows in the mid-40s. Friday, sunny. Highs in the upper 50s. Friday night and Saturday,
clear. Lows in the upper 30s. Highs in the lower 60s. Saturday night, clear. Lows in the mid 40s. Sunday through Monday, partly cloudy. Highs in the lower 70s. Lows in the lower 50s. At 5 a.m. in Omaha, it was partly cloudy. The temperature was 53 degrees, the dew point 48, and the relative humidity 83%. The wind was north at 8 miles an hour. The pressure was 29.90 inches and steady. Across eastern Nebraska and southwest Iowa, it was clear, with a temperature of 52 at Lincoln, 54 at Offutt Air Force Base, 48 at Columbus, 53 at Nebraska City, and 53 at Plattsmouth. It was partly cloudy, with a temperature of 54 at Millard, 51 at Blair Airport, and 54 at Red Oak, Iowa. At Fremont, it was mostly cloudy, with a temperature of 50. At Tacoma, it was cloudy, with a temperature of 53. Here are some observations from across the region. At Des Moines, thunder was reported, with a temperature of 56. At Concordia, Kansas, it was clear, with a temperature of 57. It was mostly cloudy, with a temperature of 48 at Grand Island and 67 at Kansas City. It was cloudy, with a temperature of 49 at North Fork, 47 at Sioux Falls, and 49 at Sioux City. Under cloudy skies, North Platte reported 50, Denver reported 52, and Valentine reported 42. Once again, at 5 a.m. in Omaha, it was 53 degrees under partly cloudy skies. The Omaha, Nebraska climate summary for yesterday, October 12, 2026. Yesterday's high temperature was 92 degrees. This high was 24 degrees above the normal high of 68. The record high is 95 degrees, which was set in 1975. Yesterday's low temperature was 56 degrees. This low was 11 degrees above the normal low of 45. The record low is 24 degrees, which was set in 1917. No precipitation fell yesterday, which leaves the monthly total at 0.01 inches. This is 1.06 inches below the normal amount of 1.07 inches for October. The total precipitation for the year still stands at 31.78 inches, which is 3.84 inches above normal. No snow fell yesterday, which brings the monthly total to 0.0 inches. This is 0.1 inches below the normal amount of 0.1 inches for October. The total snowfall since July 1st still stands at 0.0 inches, which is 0.1 inches below normal. There were no heating degree days yesterday, which is 10 below normal. This leaves the monthly total at 18, which is 72 below normal. The yearly total since July 1st is 33, which is 130 below normal. There were 9 cooling degree days yesterday, which is 8 above normal. This brings the monthly total to 53, which is 36 above normal. The yearly total since January 1st is 1,602, which is 313 above normal. Yesterday, the maximum wind observed was 24 miles an hour from the northwest. The highest wind gust observed was 30 miles per hour from the northwest. The normal high temperature for today is 67 degrees, and the normal low is 45. The record high for today is 92, which occurred in 1975, and the record low is 23, which occurred in 1979. Sunrise today is at 7:33 a.m. and sunset is at 6:46 p.m. The Valley National Weather Service climate summary for yesterday, October 12, 2026. Yesterday's high temperature was 90 degrees high, breaks the previous 89 degrees, which was set in 1995. And the low 55 degrees. The record low is 28 degrees, which was set in 2006. No precipitation fell yesterday, which leaves the monthly total at 0.02 inches. The total precipitation for the year still stands at 33.32 inches. No snow fell yesterday, which brings the monthly total to 0.0 inches.
This is 0.2 inches below the normal amount of 0.2 inches for October. The total snowfall since July 1st still stands at 0.0 inches, which is 0.2 inches below normal. The highest wind gust observed was 30 miles per hour. The normal high temperature for today is 67 degrees, and the normal low is 45. Sunrise today is at 7:35 a.m. and sunset is at 6:47 p.m. Here are the forecast key messages. Cooler air continues to settle in from the north. Fall-like weather returns by midweek and continues into the weekend. There is a low chance of strong to severe thunderstorms over southeast Nebraska and southwest Iowa Tuesday afternoon and evening. More widespread showers and thunderstorms overspread the region Wednesday into Thursday. This is NOAA All Hazards Radio Station KIH 61 in Omaha, Nebraska. The current time is 6:05 a.m. Central Daylight Time. Now for the official National Weather Service forecast for the Omaha and Council Bluffs area. Rest of tonight, much cooler. Mostly clear with a slight chance of showers and thunderstorms. Lows in the lower 50s. North winds 5 to 10 miles an hour. Chance of rain 20%. Tuesday, mostly sunny. Much cooler with highs in the lower 60s. North winds 5 to 10 miles an hour. Tuesday night, mostly cloudy. A chance of showers with a slight chance of thunderstorms until midnight, then a slight chance of showers after midnight. Lows in the lower 50s. North winds 5 to 10 miles an hour. Chance of rain 30%. Wednesday, partly sunny in the morning, then becoming mostly cloudy. Highs in the mid-60s. Northeast winds 5 to 10 miles an hour. Wednesday night, cloudy. Showers likely after midnight. Lows in the mid-50s. Northeast winds 5 to 10 miles an hour. Chance of rain 60%. Thursday, showers. Highs in the lower 60s. Chance of rain 90%. Thursday night, mostly cloudy until midnight, then clearing. Lows in the mid-40s. Friday, sunny. Highs in the upper 50s. Friday night and Saturday, clear. Lows in the upper 30s. Highs in the lower 60s. Saturday night, clear. Lows in the mid-40s. Sunday through Monday, partly cloudy. Highs in the lower 70s. Lows in the lower 50s. At 6 a.m. in Omaha, it was clear. The temperature was 52 degrees, the dew point 48, and the relative humidity 86%. The wind was north at 10 miles an hour. The pressure was 29.90 inches and steady. Across eastern Nebraska and southwest Iowa, it was clear, with a temperature of 52 at Lincoln, 53 at Millard, 47 at Columbus, and 54 at Red Oak, Iowa. It was partly cloudy, with a temperature of 53 at Offutt Air Force Base, and 53 at Plattsmouth. At Nebraska City, it was mostly cloudy, with a temperature of 53. It was cloudy, with a temperature of 51 at Fremont, 51 at Blair Airport, and 53 at Tecama. Here are some observations from across the region. At Concordia, Kansas, it was clear, with a temperature of 56. It was partly cloudy, with a temperature of 47 at Sioux City, and 66 at Kansas City. It was mostly cloudy, with a temperature of 48 at Grand Island, and 54 at Des Moines. It was cloudy, with a temperature of 48 at North Fork, 46 at Sioux Falls, 50 at North Platte, 50 at Denver, and 45 at Valentine. Once again, at 6 a.m. in Omaha, it was 52 degrees under clear skies. Here are the forecast key messages. Cooler air continues to settle in from the north. Fall-like weather returns by midweek and continues into the weekend. There is a low chance of strong to severe thunderstorms over southeast Nebraska and southwest Iowa Tuesday afternoon and evening. More widespread showers and thunderstorms overspread the region Wednesday into Thursday.
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The current time is 6:09 a.m. Central Daylight Time. Now for the official National Weather Service forecast for the Omaha and Council Bluffs area. Rest of tonight, much cooler. Mostly clear with a slight chance of showers and thunderstorms. Lows in the lower 50s. North winds 5 to 10 miles an hour. Chance of rain 20%. Tuesday, mostly sunny. Much cooler with highs in the lower 60s. North winds 5 to 10 miles an hour. Tuesday night, mostly cloudy. A chance of showers with a slight chance of thunderstorms until midnight, then a slight chance of showers after midnight. Lows in the lower 50s. North winds 5 to 10 miles an hour. Chance of rain 30%. Wednesday, partly sunny in the morning, then becoming mostly cloudy. Highs in the mid-60s. Northeast winds 5 to 10 miles an hour. Wednesday night, cloudy. Showers likely after midnight. Lows in the mid-50s. Northeast winds 5 to 10 miles an hour. Chance of rain 60%. Thursday, showers. Highs in the lower 60s. Chance of rain 90%. Thursday night, mostly cloudy until midnight, then clearing. Lows in the mid-40s. Friday, sunny. Highs in the upper 50s. Friday night and Saturday, clear. Lows in the upper 30s. Highs in the lower 60s. Saturday night, clear. Lows in the mid-40s. Sunday through Monday, partly cloudy. Highs in the lower 70s. Lows in the lower 50s. The Omaha, Nebraska climate summary for yesterday, October 12, 2026. Yesterday's high temperature was 92 degrees. This high was 24 degrees above the normal high of 68. The record high is 95 degrees, which was set in 1975. Yesterday's low temperature was 56 degrees. This low was 11 degrees above the normal low of 45. The record low is 24 degrees, which was set in 1917. No precipitation fell yesterday, which leaves the monthly total at 0.01 inches. This is 1.06 inches below the normal amount of 1.07 inches for October. The total precipitation for the year still stands at 31.78 inches, which is 3.84 inches above normal. No snow fell yesterday, which brings the monthly total to 0.0 inches. This is 0.1 inches below the normal amount of 0.1 inches for October. The total snowfall since July 1st still stands at 0.0 inches, which is 0.1 inches below normal. There were no heating degree days yesterday, which is 10 below normal. This leaves the monthly total at 18, which is 72 below normal. The yearly total since July 1st is 33, which is 130 below normal. There were 9 cooling degree days yesterday, which is 8 above normal. This brings the monthly total to 53, which is 36 above normal. The yearly total since January 1st is 1,602, which is 313 above normal. Yesterday, the maximum wind observed was 24 miles an hour from the northwest. The highest wind gust observed was 30 miles per hour from the northwest. The normal high temperature for today is 67 degrees, and the normal low is 45. The record high for today is 92, which occurred in 1975, and the record low is 23, which occurred in 1979. Sunrise today is at 7:33 a.m. and sunset is at 6:46 p.m. The Valley National Weather Service climate summary for yesterday, October 12, 2026. Yesterday's high temperature was 90 degrees high and breaks the previous 89 degrees, which was set in 1995. And the low 55 degrees. The record low is 28 degrees, which was set in 2006. No precipitation fell yesterday, which leaves the monthly total at 0.02 inches.
The total precipitation for the year still stands at 33.32 inches. No snow fell yesterday, which brings the monthly total to 0.0 inches. This is 0.2 inches below the normal amount of 0.2 inches for October. The total snowfall since July 1st still stands at 0.0 inches, which is 0.2 inches below normal. The highest wind gust observed was 30 miles per hour. The normal high temperature for today is 67 degrees, and the normal low is 45. Sunrise today is at 7:35 a.m. and sunset is at 6:47 p.m. At 6 a.m. in Omaha, it was clear. The temperature was 52 degrees, the dew point 48, and the relative humidity 86%. The wind was north at 10 miles an hour. The pressure was 29.90 inches and steady. Across eastern Nebraska and southwest Iowa, it was clear, with a temperature of 52 at Lincoln, 53 at Millard, 47 at Columbus, and 54 at Red Oak, Iowa. It was partly cloudy, with a temperature of 53 at Offutt Air Force Base, and 53 at Plattsmouth. At Nebraska City, it was mostly cloudy, with a temperature of 53. It was cloudy, with a temperature of 51 at Fremont, 51 at Blair Airport, and 53 at Tacoma. Here are some observations from across the region. At Concordia, Kansas, it was clear, with a temperature of 56. It was partly cloudy, with a temperature of 47 at Grand Island, 47 at Sioux City, and 66 at Kansas City. At Des Moines, it was mostly cloudy, with a temperature of 54. It was cloudy, with a temperature of 48 at North Fork, 46 at Sioux Falls, 50 at North Platte, 50 at Denver, and 45 at Valentine. Once again, at 6 a.m. in Omaha, it was 52 degrees under clear skies. Here are the forecast key messages. Cooler air continues to settle in from the north. Fall-like weather returns by midweek and continues into the weekend. There is a low chance of strong to severe thunderstorms over southeast Nebraska and southwest Iowa Tuesday afternoon and evening. More widespread showers and thunderstorms overspread the region Wednesday into Thursday. This is NOAA All Hazards Radio Station KIH-61 in Omaha, Nebraska. The current time is 6:17 a.m. Central Daylight Time. Now for the official National Weather Service forecast for the Omaha and Council Bluffs area. Rest of tonight, much cooler. Mostly clear with a slight chance of showers and thunderstorms. Lows in the lower 50s. North winds 5 to 10 miles an hour. Chance of rain 20%. Tuesday, mostly sunny. Much cooler with highs in the lower 60s. North winds 5 to 10 miles an hour. Tuesday night, mostly cloudy. A chance of showers with a slight chance of thunderstorms until midnight, then a slight chance of showers after midnight. Lows in the lower 50s. North winds 5 to 10 miles an hour. Chance of rain 30%. Wednesday, partly sunny in the morning, then becoming mostly cloudy. Highs in the mid-60s. Northeast winds 5 to 10 miles an hour. Wednesday night, cloudy. Showers likely after midnight. Lows in the mid-50s. Northeast winds 5 to 10 miles an hour. Chance of rain 60%. Thursday, showers. Highs in the lower 60s. Chance of rain 90%. Thursday night, mostly cloudy until midnight, then clearing. Lows in the mid-40s. Friday, sunny. Highs in the upper 50s. Friday night and Saturday, clear. Lows in the upper 30s. Highs in the lower 60s. Saturday night, clear. Lows in the mid-40s. Sunday through Monday, partly cloudy. Highs in the lower 70s. Lows in the lower 50s. At 6 a.m. in Omaha, it was clear. The temperature was 52 degrees, the dew point 48, and the relative humidity 86%. The wind was north at 10 miles an hour.
the pressure was 29.90 inches and steady. Across eastern Nebraska and southwest Iowa, it was clear, with a temperature of 52 at Lincoln, 53 at Millard, 40.

47 at Sioux City and 66 at Kansas City. At Des Moines, it was mostly cloudy with a temperature of 54. It was cloudy with a temperature of 48 at North Fork, 46 at Sioux Falls, 50 at North Platte, 50 at Denver, and 45 at Valentine. Once again, at 6 a.m. in Omaha, it was 52 degrees under clear skies. The Omaha, Nebraska climate summary for yesterday, October 12, 2026. Yesterday's high temperature was 92 degrees. This high was 24 degrees above the normal high of 68. The record high is 95 degrees, which was set in 1975. Yesterday's low temperature was 56 degrees. This low was 11 degrees above the normal low of 45. The record low is 24 degrees, which was set in 1917. No precipitation fell yesterday, which leaves the monthly total at 0.01 inches. This is 1.06 inches below the normal amount of 1.07 inches for October. The total precipitation for the year still stands at 31.78 inches, which is 3.84 inches above normal. No snow fell yesterday, which brings the monthly total to 0.0 inches. This is 0.1 inches below the normal amount of 0.1 inches for October. The total snowfall since July 1st still stands at 0.0 inches, which is 0.1 inches below normal. There were no heating degree days yesterday, which is 10 below normal. This leaves the monthly total at 18, which is 72 below normal. The yearly total since July 1st is 33, which is 130 below normal. There were 9 cooling degree days yesterday, which is 8 above normal. This brings the monthly total to 53, which is 36 above normal. The yearly total since January 1st is 1,602, which is 313 above normal. Yesterday the maximum wind observed was 24 miles an hour from the northwest. The highest wind gust observed was 30 miles per hour from the northwest. The normal high temperature for today is 67 degrees, and the normal low is 45. The record high for today is 92, which occurred in 1975, and the record low is 23, which occurred in 1979. Sunrise today is at 7:33 a.m. and sunset is at 6:46 p.m. The Valley National Weather Service climate summary for yesterday, October 12, 2026. Yesterday's high temperature was 90 degrees high, breaks the previous 89 degrees, which was set in 1995. And the low 55 degrees. The record low is 28 degrees, which was set in 2006. No precipitation fell yesterday, which leaves the monthly total at 0.02 inches. The total precipitation for the year still stands at 33.32 inches. No snow fell yesterday, which brings the monthly total to 0.0 inches. This is 0.2 inches below the normal amount of 0.2 inches for October. The total snowfall since July 1st still stands at 0.0 inches, which is 0.2 inches below normal. The highest wind gust observed was 30 miles per hour. The normal high temperature for today is 67 degrees, and the normal low is 45. Sunrise today is at 7:35 a.m. and sunset is at 6:47 p.m. Here are the forecast key messages. Cooler air continues to settle in from the north. Fall-like weather returns by midweek and continues into the weekend. There is a low chance of strong to severe thunderstorms over southeast Nebraska and southwest Iowa Tuesday afternoon and evening. More widespread showers and thunderstorms overspread the region Wednesday into Thursday. This is NOAA All Hazards Radio Station KIH 61 in Omaha, Nebraska. The current time is 6:24 a.m. Central Daylight Time. Now for the official National Weather Service forecast for the Omaha and Council Bluffs area. Rest of tonight, much cooler. Mostly clear with a slight chance of showers and thunderstorms. Lows in the lower 50s. North winds 5 to 10 miles an hour. Chance of rain 20%. Tuesday, mostly sunny,

much cooler with highs in the lower 60s. North winds 5 to 10 miles an hour. Tuesday night, mostly cloudy. A chance of showers with a slight chance of thunderstorms until midnight, then a slight chance of showers after midnight. Lows in the lower 50s. North winds 5 to 10 miles an hour. Chance of rain 30%. Wednesday, partly sunny in the morning, then becoming mostly cloudy. Highs in the mid-60s. Northeast winds 5 to 10 miles an hour. Wednesday night, cloudy. Showers likely after midnight. Lows in the mid-50s. Northeast winds 5 to 10 miles an hour. Chance of rain 60%. Thursday, showers. Highs in the lower 60s. Chance of rain 90%. Thursday night, mostly cloudy until midnight, then clearing. Lows in the mid-40s. Friday, sunny. Highs in the upper 50s. Friday night and Saturday, clear. Lows in the upper 30s. Highs in the lower 60s. Saturday night, clear. Lows in the mid-40s. Sunday through Monday, partly cloudy. Highs in the lower 70s. Lows in the lower 50s. At 6 a.m. in Omaha, it was clear. The temperature was 52 degrees, the dew point 48, and the relative humidity 86%. The wind was north at 10 miles an hour. The pressure was 29.90 inches and steady. Across eastern Nebraska and southwest Iowa, it was clear, with a temperature of 52 at Lincoln, 53 at Millard, 47 at Columbus, and 54 at Red Oak, Iowa. It was partly cloudy, with a temperature of 53 at Offutt Air Force Base, and 53 at Plattsmouth. At Nebraska City, it was mostly cloudy, with a temperature of 53. It was cloudy, with a temperature of 51 at Fremont, 51 at Blair Airport, and 53 at Tacoma. Here are some observations from across the region. At Concordia, Kansas, it was clear, with a temperature of 56. It was partly cloudy, with a temperature of 47 at Grand Island, 47 at Sioux City, and 66 at Kansas City. At Des Moines, it was mostly cloudy, with a temperature of 54. It was cloudy, with a temperature of 48 at North Fork, 46 at Sioux Falls, 50 at North Platte, 50 at Denver, and 45 at Valentine. Once again, at 6 a.m. in Omaha, it was 52 degrees under clear skies. Here are the forecast key messages. Cooler air continues to settle in from the north. Fall-like weather returns by midweek and continues into the weekend. There is a low chance of strong to severe thunderstorms over southeast Nebraska and southwest Iowa Tuesday afternoon and evening. More widespread showers and thunderstorms overspread the region Wednesday into Thursday. This is NOAA All Hazards Radio Station KIH 61 in Omaha, Nebraska. The current time is 6:28 a.m. Central Daylight Time. Now for the official National Weather Service forecast for the Omaha and Council Bluffs area. Rest of tonight, much cooler. Mostly clear with a slight chance of showers and thunderstorms. Lows in the lower 50s. North winds 5 to 10 miles an hour. Chance of rain 20%. Tuesday, mostly sunny. Much cooler with highs in the lower 60s. North winds 5 to 10 miles an hour. Tuesday night, mostly cloudy. A chance of showers with a slight chance of thunderstorms until midnight, then a slight chance of showers after midnight. Lows in the lower 50s. North winds 5 to 10 miles an hour. Chance of rain 30%. Wednesday, partly sunny in the morning, then becoming mostly cloudy. Highs in the mid-60s. Northeast winds 5 to 10 miles an hour. Wednesday night, cloudy. Showers likely after midnight. Lows in the mid-50s. Northeast winds 5 to 10 miles an hour. Chance of rain 60%. Thursday, showers. Highs in the lower 60s. Chance of rain 90%.
Thursday night, mostly cloudy until midnight, then clearing. Lows in the mid-40s. Friday, sunny. Highs in the upper 50s. Friday night and Saturday, clear. Lows in the upper 30s. Highs in the lower 60s. Saturday night, clear. Lows in the mid-40s. Sunday through Monday, partly cloudy. Highs in the lower 70s. Lows in the lower 50s. The Omaha, Nebraska climate summary for yesterday, October 12, 2026. Yesterday's high temperature was 92 degrees. This high was 24 degrees above the normal high of 68. The record high is 95 degrees, which was set in 1975. Yesterday's low temperature was 56 degrees. This low was 11 degrees above the normal low of 45. The record low is 24 degrees, which was set in 1917. No precipitation fell yesterday, which leaves the monthly total at 0.01 inches. This is 1.06 inches below the normal amount of 1.07 inches for October. The total precipitation for the year still stands at 31.78 inches, which is 3.84 inches above normal. No snow fell yesterday, which brings the monthly total to 0.0 inches. This is 0.1 inches below the normal amount of 0.1 inches for October. The total snowfall since July 1st still stands at 0.0 inches, which is 0.1 inches below normal. There were no heating degree days yesterday, which is 10 below normal. This leaves the monthly total at 18, which is 72 below normal. The yearly total since July 1st is 33, which is 130 below normal. There were 9 cooling degree days yesterday, which is 8 above normal. This brings the monthly total to 53, which is 36 above normal. The yearly total since January 1st is 1,602, which is 313 above normal. Yesterday the maximum wind observed was 24 miles an hour from the northwest. The highest wind gust observed was 30 miles per hour from the northwest. The normal high temperature for today is 67 degrees, and the normal low is 45. The record high for today is 92, which occurred in 1975, and the record low is 23, which occurred in 1979. Sunrise today is at 7:33 a.m. and sunset is at 6:46 p.m. The Valley National Weather Service climate summary for yesterday, October 12, 2026. Yesterday's high temperature was 90 degrees high, breaks the previous 89 degrees, which was set in 1995. And the low 55 degrees. The record low is 28 degrees, which was set in 2006. No precipitation fell yesterday, which leaves the monthly total at 0.02 inches. The total precipitation for the year still stands at 33.32 inches. No snow fell yesterday, which brings the monthly total to 0.0 inches. This is 0.2 inches below the normal amount of 0.2 inches for October. The total snowfall since July 1st still stands at 0.0 inches, which is 0.2 inches below normal. The highest wind gust observed was 30 miles per hour. The normal high temperature for today is 67 degrees, and the normal low is 45. Sunrise today is at 7:35 a.m. and sunset is at 6:47 p.m. At 6 a.m. in Omaha, it was clear. The temperature was 52 degrees, the dew point 48, and the relative humidity 86%. The wind was north at 10 miles an hour. The pressure was 29.90 inches and steady. Across eastern Nebraska and southwest Iowa, it was clear, with a temperature of 52 at Lincoln, 53 at Millard, 47 at Columbus, and 54 at Red Oak, Iowa. It was partly cloudy, with a temperature of 53 at Offutt Air Force Base, and 53 at Plattsmouth. At Nebraska City, it was mostly cloudy, with a temperature of 53. It was cloudy, with a temperature of 51 at Fremont, 51 at Blair Airport, and 53 at Tecama. Here are some observations from across the region.
at Concordia, Kansas, it was clear with a temperature of 56. It was partly cloudy with a temperature of 47 at Grand Island, 47 at Sioux City, and 66 at Kansas City. At Des Moines, it was mostly cloudy with a temperature of 54. It was cloudy with a temperature of 48 at Norfolk, 46 at Sioux Falls, 50 at North Platte, 50 at Denver, and 45 at Valentine. Once again, at 6 a.m. in Omaha, it was 52 degrees under clear skies. Here are the forecast key messages. Cooler air continues to settle in from the north. Fall-like weather returns by midweek and continues into the weekend. There is a low chance of strong to severe thunderstorms over southeast Nebraska and southwest Iowa Tuesday afternoon and evening. More widespread showers and thunderstorms overspread the region Wednesday into Thursday. This is NOAA All Hazards radio station KIH 61 in Omaha, Nebraska. The current time is 6:36 a.m. Central Daylight Time. Now for the official National Weather Service forecast for the Omaha and Council Bluffs area. Rest of tonight, much cooler. Mostly clear with a slight chance of showers and thunderstorms. Lows in the lower 50s. North winds 5 to 10 miles an hour. Chance of rain 20%. Tuesday, mostly sunny. Much cooler with highs in the lower 60s. North winds 5 to 10 miles an hour. Tuesday night, mostly cloudy. A chance of showers with a slight chance of thunderstorms until midnight, then a slight chance of showers after midnight. Lows in the lower 50s. North winds 5 to 10 miles an hour. Chance of rain 30%. Wednesday, partly sunny in the morning, then becoming mostly cloudy. Highs in the mid-60s. Northeast winds 5 to 10 miles an hour. Wednesday night, cloudy. Showers likely after midnight. Lows in the mid-50s. Northeast winds 5 to 10 miles an hour. Chance of rain 60%. Thursday, showers. Highs in the lower 60s. Chance of rain 90%. Thursday night, mostly cloudy until midnight, then clearing. Lows in the mid-40s. Friday, sunny. Highs in the upper 50s. Friday night and Saturday, clear. Lows in the upper 30s. Highs in the lower 60s. Saturday night, clear. Lows in the mid-40s. Sunday through Monday, partly cloudy. Highs in the lower 70s. Lows in the lower 50s. At 6 a.m. in Omaha, it was clear. The temperature was 52 degrees, the dew point 48, and the relative humidity 86%. The wind was north at 10 miles an hour. The pressure was 29.90 inches and steady. Across eastern Nebraska and southwest Iowa, it was clear, with a temperature of 52 at Lincoln, 53 at Millard, 47 at Columbus, and 54 at Red Oak, Iowa. It was partly cloudy, with a temperature of 53 at Offutt Air Force Base, and 53 at Plattsmouth. At Nebraska City, it was mostly cloudy, with a temperature of 53. It was cloudy, with a temperature of 51 at Fremont, 51 at Blair Airport, and 53 at Takema. Here are some observations from across the region. At Concordia, Kansas, it was clear, with a temperature of 56. It was partly cloudy, with a temperature of 47 at Grand Island, 47 at Sioux City, and 66 at Kansas City. At Des Moines, it was mostly cloudy, with a temperature of 54. It was cloudy, with a temperature of 48 at Norfolk, 46 at Sioux Falls, 50 at North Platte, 50 at Denver, and 45 at Valentine. Once again, at 6 a.m. in Omaha, it was 52 degrees under clear skies. This is NOAA All Hazards radio station KIH 61 serving the following counties in Nebraska and Iowa. Douglas, Sarpy, Washington, Cass, Odo, Burt, Dodge, Saunders, Harrison, Pottawatomie, and Mills.
The Omaha, Nebraska climate summary for yesterday, October 12, 2026. Yesterday's high temperature was 92 degrees. This high was 24 degrees above the normal high of 68. The record high is 95 degrees, which was set in 1975. Yesterday's low temperature was 56 degrees. This low was 11 degrees above the normal low of 45. The record low is 24 degrees, which was set in 1917. No precipitation fell yesterday, which leaves the monthly total at 0.01 inches. This is 1.06 inches below the normal amount of 1.07 inches for October. The total precipitation for the year still stands at 31.78 inches, which is 3.84 inches above normal. No snow fell yesterday, which brings the monthly total to 0.0 inches. This is 0.1 inches below the normal amount of 0.1 inches for October. The total snowfall since July 1st still stands at 0.0 inches, which is 0.1 inches below normal. There were no heating degree days yesterday, which is 10 below normal. This leaves the monthly total at 18, which is 72 below normal. The yearly total since July 1st is 33, which is 130 below normal. There were 9 cooling degree days yesterday, which is 8 above normal. This brings the monthly total to 53, which is 36 above normal. The yearly total since January 1st is 1,602, which is 313 above normal. Yesterday, the maximum wind observed was 24 miles an hour from the northwest. The highest wind gust observed was 30 miles per hour from the northwest. The normal high temperature for today is 67 degrees, and the normal low is 45. The record high for today is 92, which occurred in 1975, and the record low is 23, which occurred in 1979. Sunrise today is at 7:33 a.m. and sunset is at 6:46 p.m. The Valley National Weather Service climate summary for yesterday, October 12, 2026. Yesterday's high temperature was 90 degrees high, breaks the previous 89 degrees, which was set in 1995. And the low 55 degrees. The record low is 28 degrees, which was set in 2006. No precipitation fell yesterday, which leaves the monthly total at 0.02 inches. The total precipitation for the year still stands at 33.32 inches. No snow fell yesterday, which brings the monthly total to 0.0 inches. This is 0.2 inches below the normal amount of 0.2 inches for October. The total snowfall since July 1st still stands at 0.0 inches, which is 0.2 inches below normal. The highest wind gust observed was 30 miles per hour. The normal high temperature for today is 67 degrees, and the normal low is 45. Sunrise today is at 7:35 a.m. and sunset is at 6:47 p.m. Here are the forecast key messages. Cooler air continues to settle in from the north. Fall-like weather returns by midweek and continues into the weekend. There is a low chance of strong to severe thunderstorms over southeast Nebraska and southwest Iowa Tuesday afternoon and evening. More widespread showers and thunderstorms overspread the region Wednesday into Thursday. 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The current time is 6:44 a.m. Central Daylight Time. Now for the official National Weather Service forecast for the Omaha and Council Bluffs area. Today, much cooler. Mostly sunny. Highs in the lower 60s. North winds 5 to 10 miles an hour. Tonight, mostly cloudy. A chance of showers with a slight chance of thunderstorms until midnight, then a slight chance of showers after midnight. Lows in the lower 50s. North winds 5 to 10 miles an hour. Chance of rain 30%. Wednesday, partly sunny in the morning, then becoming mostly cloudy. Highs in the mid-60s. Northeast winds 5 to 10 miles an hour. Wednesday night, cloudy.
showers likely after midnight. Lows in the mid-50s. Northeast winds 5 to 10 miles an hour. Chance of rain 60%. Thursday, showers. Highs in the lower 60s. North winds 10 to 15 miles an hour. Chance of rain 90%. Thursday night, mostly cloudy until midnight, then clearing. Lows in the mid-40s. Friday, sunny. Highs in the upper 50s. Friday night and Saturday, clear. Lows in the upper 30s. Highs in the lower 60s. Saturday night, clear. Lows in the mid-40s. Sunday through Monday, partly cloudy. Highs in the lower 70s. Lows in the lower 50s. At 6 a.m. in Omaha, it was clear. The temperature was 52 degrees, the dew point 48, and the relative humidity 86%. The wind was north at 10 miles an hour. The pressure was 29.90 inches and steady. Across eastern Nebraska and southwest Iowa, it was clear, with a temperature of 52 at Lincoln, 53 at Millard, 47 at Columbus, and 54 at Red Oak, Iowa. It was partly cloudy, with a temperature of 53 at Offutt Air Force Base, and 53 at Plattsmouth. At Nebraska City, it was mostly cloudy, with a temperature of 53. It was cloudy, with a temperature of 51 at Fremont, 51 at Blair Airport, and 53 at Tacoma. Here are some observations from across the region. At Concordia, Kansas, it was clear, with a temperature of 56. It was partly cloudy, with a temperature of 47 at Grand Island, 47 at Sioux City, and 66 at Kansas City. At Des Moines, it was mostly cloudy, with a temperature of 54. It was cloudy, with a temperature of 48 at North Fork, 46 at Sioux Falls, 50 at North Platte, 50 at Denver, and 45 at Valentine. Once again, at 6 a.m. in Omaha, it was 52 degrees under clear skies. Here are the forecast key messages. Cooler air continues to settle in from the north. Fall-like weather returns by midweek and continues into the weekend. There is a low chance of strong to severe thunderstorms over southeast Nebraska and southwest Iowa Tuesday afternoon and evening. More widespread showers and thunderstorms overspread the region Wednesday into Thursday. This is NOAA All Hazards Radio Station KIH 61 in Omaha, Nebraska. The current time is 6:48 a.m. Central Daylight Time. Now for the official National Weather Service forecast for the Omaha and Council Bluffs area. Today, much cooler. Mostly sunny. Highs in the lower 60s. North winds 5 to 10 miles an hour. Tonight, mostly cloudy. A chance of showers with a slight chance of thunderstorms until midnight, then a slight chance of showers after midnight. Lows in the lower 50s. North winds 5 to 10 miles an hour. Chance of rain 30%. Wednesday, partly sunny in the morning, then becoming mostly cloudy. Highs in the mid-60s. Northeast winds 5 to 10 miles an hour. Wednesday night, cloudy. Showers likely after midnight. Lows in the mid-50s. Northeast winds 5 to 10 miles an hour. Chance of rain 60%. Thursday, showers. Highs in the lower 60s. North winds 10 to 15 miles an hour. Chance of rain 90%. Thursday night, mostly cloudy until midnight, then clearing. Lows in the mid-40s. Friday, sunny. Highs in the upper 50s. Friday night and Saturday, clear. Lows in the upper 30s. Highs in the lower 60s. Saturday night, clear. Lows in the mid-40s. Sunday through Monday, partly cloudy. Highs in the lower 70s. Lows in the lower 50s. The Omaha, Nebraska climate summary for yesterday, October 12, 2026. Yesterday's high temperature was 92 degrees.
This high was 24 degrees above the normal high of 68. The record high is 95 degrees, which was set in 1975. Yesterday's low temperature was 56 degrees. This low was 11 degrees above the normal low of 45. The record low is 24 degrees, which was set in 1917. No precipitation fell yesterday, which leaves the monthly total at 0.01 inches. This is 1.06 inches below the normal amount of 1.07 inches for October. The total precipitation for the year still stands at 31.78 inches, which is 3.84 inches above normal. No snow fell yesterday, which brings the monthly total to 0.0 inches. This is 0.1 inches below the normal amount of 0.1 inches for October. The total snowfall since July 1st still stands at 0.0 inches, which is 0.1 inches below normal. There were no heating degree days yesterday, which is 10 below normal. This leaves the monthly total at 18, which is 72 below normal. The yearly total since July 1st is 33, which is 130 below normal. There were 9 cooling degree days yesterday, which is 8 above normal. This brings the monthly total to 53, which is 36 above normal. The yearly total since January 1st is 1,602, which is 313 above normal. Yesterday the maximum wind observed was 24 miles an hour from the northwest. The highest wind gust observed was 30 miles per hour from the northwest. The normal high temperature for today is 67 degrees, and the normal low is 45. The record high for today is 92, which occurred in 1975, and the record low is 23, which occurred in 1979. Sunrise today is at 7:33 a.m. and sunset is at 6:46 p.m. The Valley National Weather Service climate summary for yesterday, October 12, 2026. Yesterday's high temperature was 90 degrees high, breaks the previous 89 degrees, which was set in 1995. And the low 55 degrees. The record low is 28 degrees, which was set in 2006. No precipitation fell yesterday, which leaves the monthly total at 0.02 inches. The total precipitation for the year still stands at 33.32 inches. No snow fell yesterday, which brings the monthly total to 0.0 inches. This is 0.2 inches below the normal amount of 0.2 inches for October. The total snowfall since July 1st still stands at 0.0 inches, which is 0.2 inches below normal. The highest wind gust observed was 30 miles per hour. The normal high temperature for today is 67 degrees, and the normal low is 45. Sunrise today is at 7:35 a.m. and sunset is at 6:47 p.m. At 6 a.m. in Omaha, it was clear. The temperature was 52 degrees, the dew point 48, and the relative humidity 86%. The wind was north at 10 miles an hour. The pressure was 29.90 inches and steady. Across eastern Nebraska and southwest Iowa, it was clear, with a temperature of 52 at Lincoln, 53 at Millard, 47 at Columbus, and 54 at Red Oak, Iowa. It was partly cloudy, with a temperature of 53 at Offutt Air Force Base, and 53 at Plattsmouth. At Nebraska City, it was mostly cloudy, with a temperature of 53. It was cloudy, with a temperature of 51 at Fremont, 51 at Blair Airport, and 53 at Tacoma. Here are some observations from across the region. At Concordia, Kansas, it was clear, with a temperature of 56. It was partly cloudy, with a temperature of 47 at Grand Island, 47 at Sioux City, and 66 at Kansas City. At Des Moines, it was mostly cloudy, with a temperature of 54. It was cloudy, with a temperature of 48 at North Fork, 46 at Sioux Falls, 50 at North Platte, 50 at Denver, and 45 at Valentine. Once again, at 6 a.m. in Omaha, it was 52 degrees under clear skies. Here are the forecast key messages. Cooler air continues to settle in from the north.
fall-like weather returns by midweek and continues into the weekend. There is a low chance of strong to severe thunderstorms over southeast Nebraska and southwest Iowa Tuesday afternoon and evening. More widespread showers and thunderstorms overspread the region Wednesday into Thursday. This is NOAA All Hazards Radio Station KIH 61 in Omaha, Nebraska. The current time is 6:55 a.m. Central Daylight Time. Now for the official National Weather Service forecast for the Omaha and Council Bluffs area. Today, much cooler. Mostly sunny. Highs in the lower 60s. North winds 5 to 10 miles an hour. Tonight, mostly cloudy. A chance of showers with a slight chance of thunderstorms until midnight, then a slight chance of showers after midnight. Lows in the lower 50s. North winds 5 to 10 miles an hour. Chance of rain 30%. Wednesday, partly sunny in the morning, then becoming mostly cloudy. Highs in the mid-60s. Northeast winds 5 to 10 miles an hour. Wednesday night, cloudy. Showers likely after midnight. Lows in the mid-50s. Northeast winds 5 to 10 miles an hour. Chance of rain 60%. Thursday, showers. Highs in the lower 60s. North winds 10 to 15 miles an hour. Chance of rain 90%. Thursday night, mostly cloudy until midnight, then clearing. Lows in the mid-40s. Friday, sunny. Highs in the upper 50s. Friday night and Saturday, clear. Lows in the upper 30s. Highs in the lower 60s. Saturday night, clear. Lows in the mid-40s. Sunday through Monday, partly cloudy. Highs in the lower 70s. Lows in the lower 50s. At 6 a.m. in Omaha, it was clear. The temperature was 52 degrees, the dew point 48, and the relative humidity 86%. The wind was north at 10 miles an hour. The pressure was 29.90 inches and steady. Across eastern Nebraska and southwest Iowa, it was clear, with a temperature of 52 at Lincoln, 53 at Millard, 47 at Columbus, and 54 at Red Oak, Iowa. It was partly cloudy, with a temperature of 53 at Offutt Air Force Base, and 53 at Plattsmouth. At Nebraska City, it was mostly cloudy, with a temperature of 53. It was cloudy, with a temperature of 51 at Fremont, 51 at Blair Airport, and 53 at Tecumseh. Here are some observations from across the region. At Concordia, Kansas, it was clear, with a temperature of 56. It was partly cloudy, with a temperature of 47 at Grand Island, 47 at Sioux City, and 66 at Kansas City. At Des Moines, it was mostly cloudy, with a temperature of 54. It was cloudy, with a temperature of 48 at North Fork, 46 at Sioux Falls, 50 at North Platte, 50 at Denver, and 45 at Valentine. Once again, at 6 a.m. in Omaha, it was 52 degrees under clear skies. Here are the forecast key messages. Cooler air continues to settle in from the north. Fall-like weather returns by midweek and continues into the weekend. There is a low chance of strong to severe thunderstorms over southeast Nebraska and southwest Iowa Tuesday afternoon and evening. More widespread showers and thunderstorms overspread the region Wednesday into Thursday. This is NOAA All Hazards Radio Station KIH 61 in Omaha, Nebraska. The current time is 6:59 a.m. Central Daylight Time. Now for the official National Weather Service forecast for the Omaha and Council Bluffs area. Today, much cooler. Mostly sunny. Highs in the lower 60s. North winds 5 to 10 miles an hour. Tonight, mostly cloudy. A chance of showers with a slight chance of thunderstorms until midnight, then a slight chance of showers after midnight. Lows in the lower 50s. North winds 5 to 10 miles an hour. Chance of rain 30%.
Wednesday, partly sunny in the morning, then becoming mostly cloudy. Highs in the mid-60s. Northeast winds 5 to 10 miles an hour. Wednesday night, cloudy. Showers likely after midnight. Lows in the mid-50s. Northeast winds 5 to 10 miles an hour. Chance of rain 60%. Thursday, showers. Highs in the lower 60s. North winds 10 to 15 miles an hour. Chance of rain 90%. Thursday night, mostly cloudy until midnight, then clearing. Lows in the mid-40s. Friday, sunny. Highs in the upper 50s. Friday night and Saturday, clear. Lows in the upper 30s. Highs in the lower 60s. Saturday night, clear. Lows in the mid-40s. Sunday through Monday, partly cloudy. Highs in the lower 70s. Lows in the lower 50s. The Omaha, Nebraska climate summary for yesterday, October 12, 2026. Yesterday's high temperature was 92 degrees. This high was 24 degrees above the normal high of 68. The record high is 95 degrees, which was set in 1975. Yesterday's low temperature was 56 degrees. This low was 11 degrees above the normal low of 45. The record low is 24 degrees, which was set in 1917. No precipitation fell yesterday, which leaves the monthly total at 0.01 inches. This is 1.06 inches below the normal amount of 1.07 inches for October. The total precipitation for the year still stands at 31.78 inches, which is 3.84 inches above normal. No snow fell yesterday, which brings the monthly total to 0.0 inches. This is 0.1 inches below the normal amount of 0.1 inches for October. The total snowfall since July 1st still stands at 0.0 inches, which is 0.1 inches below normal. There were no heating degree days yesterday, which is 10 below normal. This leaves the monthly total at 18, which is 72 below normal. The yearly total since July 1st is 33, which is 130 below normal. There were 9 cooling degree days yesterday, which is 8 above normal. This brings the monthly total to 53, which is 36 above normal. The yearly total since January 1st is 1,602, which is 313 above normal. Yesterday, the maximum wind observed was 24 miles an hour from the northwest. The highest wind gust observed was 30 miles per hour from the northwest. The normal high temperature for today is 67 degrees, and the normal low is 45. The record high for today is 92, which occurred in 1975, and the record low is 23, which occurred in 1979. Sunrise today is at 7:33 a.m. and sunset is at 6:46 p.m. The Valley National Weather Service climate summary for yesterday, October 12, 2026. Yesterday's high temperature was 90 degrees high, breaks the previous 89 degrees, which was set in 1995. And the low 55 degrees. The record low is 28 degrees, which was set in 2006. No precipitation fell yesterday, which leaves the monthly total at 0.02 inches. The total precipitation for the year still stands at 33.32 inches. No snow fell yesterday, which brings the monthly total to 0.0 inches. This is 0.2 inches below the normal amount of 0.2 inches for October. The total snowfall since July 1st still stands at 0.0 inches, which is 0.2 inches below normal. The highest wind gust observed was 30 miles per hour. The normal high temperature for today is 67 degrees, and the normal low is 45. Sunrise today is at 7:35 a.m. and sunset is at 6:47 p.m. Here are the forecast key messages. Cooler air continues to settle in from the north. Fall-like weather returns by midweek and continues into the weekend.
there is a low chance of strong to severe thunderstorms over southeast Nebraska and southwest Iowa Tuesday afternoon and evening. More widespread showers and thunderstorms overspread the region Wednesday into Thursday. This is NOAA All Hazards Radio Station KIH 61 in Omaha, Nebraska. The current time is 7:05 a.m. Central Daylight Time. Now for the official National Weather Service forecast for the Omaha and Council Bluffs area. Today, much cooler. Mostly sunny. Highs in the lower 60s. North winds 5 to 10 miles an hour. Tonight, mostly cloudy. A chance of showers with a slight chance of thunderstorms until midnight, then a slight chance of showers after midnight. Lows in the lower 50s. North winds 5 to 10 miles an hour. Chance of rain 30%. Wednesday, partly sunny in the morning, then becoming mostly cloudy. Highs in the mid-60s. Northeast winds 5 to 10 miles an hour. Wednesday night, cloudy. Showers likely after midnight. Lows in the mid-50s. Northeast winds 5 to 10 miles an hour. Chance of rain 60%. Thursday, showers. Highs in the lower 60s. North winds 10 to 15 miles an hour. Chance of rain 90%. Thursday night, mostly cloudy until midnight, then clearing. Lows in the mid-40s. Friday, sunny. Highs in the upper 50s. Friday night and Saturday, clear. Lows in the upper 30s. Highs in the lower 60s. Saturday night, clear. Lows in the mid-40s. Sunday through Monday, partly cloudy. Highs in the lower 70s. Lows in the lower 50s. At 7 a.m. in Omaha, it was partly cloudy. The temperature was 52 degrees, the dew point 48, and the relative humidity 86%. The wind was north at 7 miles an hour. The pressure was 29.91 inches and rising. Across eastern Nebraska and southwest Iowa, it was clear, with a temperature of 50 at Lincoln, 47 at Columbus, and 52 at Plattsmouth. It was partly cloudy, with a temperature of 53 at Offutt Air Force Base, and 52 at Red Oak, Iowa. At Millard, it was mostly cloudy, with a temperature of 52. It was cloudy, with a temperature of 50 at Fremont, 52 at Blair Airport, 52 at Tecumseh, and 53 at Nebraska City. Here are some observations from across the region. At North Platte, fog was reported, with a temperature of 48. At Concordia, Kansas, it was clear, with a temperature of 55. At Kansas City, it was partly cloudy, with a temperature of 68. It was cloudy, with a temperature of 48 at Grand Island, 48 at North Fork, 43 at Sioux Falls, and 49 at Sioux City. Under cloudy skies, Des Moines reported 54, Denver reported 50, and Valentine reported 44. Once again, at 7 a.m. in Omaha, it was 52 degrees under partly cloudy skies. Here are the forecast key messages. Cooler air continues to settle in from the north. Fall-like weather returns by midweek and continues into the weekend. There is a low chance of strong to severe thunderstorms over southeast Nebraska and southwest Iowa Tuesday afternoon and evening. More widespread showers and thunderstorms overspread the region Wednesday into Thursday. This is NOAA All Hazards Radio Station KIH 61 in Omaha, Nebraska. The current time is 7:09 a.m. Central Daylight Time. Now for the official National Weather Service forecast for the Omaha and Council Bluffs area. Today, much cooler. Mostly sunny. Highs in the lower 60s. North winds 5 to 10 miles an hour. Tonight, mostly cloudy. A chance of showers with a slight chance of thunderstorms until midnight, then a slight chance of showers after midnight. Lows in the lower 50s. North winds 5 to 10 miles an hour. Chance of rain 30%. Wednesday, partly sunny in the morning,
then becoming mostly cloudy. Highs in the mid-60s. Northeast winds 5 to 10 miles an hour. Wednesday night, cloudy. Showers likely after midnight. Lows in the mid-50s. Northeast winds 5 to 10 miles an hour. Chance of rain 60%. Thursday, showers. Highs in the lower 60s. North winds 10 to 15 miles an hour. Chance of rain 90%. Thursday night, mostly cloudy until midnight, then clearing. Lows in the mid-40s. Friday, sunny. Highs in the upper 50s. Friday night and Saturday, clear. Lows in the upper 30s. Highs in the lower 60s. Saturday night, clear. Lows in the mid-40s. Sunday through Monday, partly cloudy. Highs in the lower 70s. Lows in the lower 50s. The Omaha, Nebraska climate summary for yesterday, October 12, 2026. Yesterday's high temperature was 92 degrees. This high was 24 degrees above the normal high of 68. The record high is 95 degrees, which was set in 1975. Yesterday's low temperature was 56 degrees. This low was 11 degrees above the normal low of 45. The record low is 24 degrees, which was set in 1917. No precipitation fell yesterday, which leaves the monthly total at 0.01 inches. This is 1.06 inches below the normal amount of 1.07 inches for October. The total precipitation for the year still stands at 31.78 inches, which is 3.84 inches above normal. No snow fell yesterday, which brings the monthly total to 0.0 inches. This is 0.1 inches below the normal amount of 0.1 inches for October. The total snowfall since July 1st still stands at 0.0 inches, which is 0.1 inches below normal. There were no heating degree days yesterday, which is 10 below normal. This leaves the monthly total at 18, which is 72 below normal. The yearly total since July 1st is 33, which is 130 below normal. There were 9 cooling degree days yesterday, which is 8 above normal. This brings the monthly total to 53, which is 36 above normal. The yearly total since January 1st is 1,602, which is 313 above normal. Yesterday, the maximum wind observed was 24 miles an hour from the northwest. The highest wind gust observed was 30 miles per hour from the northwest. The normal high temperature for today is 67 degrees, and the normal low is 45. The record high for today is 92, which occurred in 1975, and the record low is 23, which occurred in 1979. Sunrise today is at 7:33 a.m. and sunset is at 6:46 p.m. The Valley National Weather Service climate summary for yesterday, October 12, 2026. Yesterday's high temperature was 90 degrees high, breaks the previous 89 degrees, which was set in 1995. And the low 55 degrees. The record low is 28 degrees, which was set in 2006. No precipitation fell yesterday, which leaves the monthly total at 0.02 inches. The total precipitation for the year still stands at 33.32 inches. No snow fell yesterday, which brings the monthly total to 0.0 inches. This is 0.2 inches below the normal amount of 0.2 inches for October. The total snowfall since July 1st still stands at 0.0 inches, which is 0.2 inches below normal. The highest wind gust observed was 30 miles per hour. The normal high temperature for today is 67 degrees, and the normal low is 45. Sunrise today is at 7:35 a.m. and sunset is at 6:47 p.m. Here are the forecast key messages. Cooler air continues to settle in from the north. Fall-like weather returns by midweek and continues into the weekend. There is a low chance of strong to severe thunderstorms over southeast Nebraska and southwest Iowa Tuesday afternoon and evening.
More widespread showers and thunderstorms overspread the region Wednesday into Thursday. This is NOAA All Hazards radio station KIH 61 in Omaha, Nebraska. The current time is 7:15 a.m. Central Daylight Time. Now for the official National Weather Service forecast for the Omaha and Council Bluffs area. Today, much cooler. Mostly sunny. Highs in the lower 60s. North winds 5 to 10 miles an hour. Tonight, mostly cloudy. A chance of showers with a slight chance of thunderstorms until midnight, then a slight chance of showers after midnight. Lows in the lower 50s. North winds 5 to 10 miles an hour. Chance of rain 30%. Wednesday, partly sunny in the morning, then becoming mostly cloudy. Highs in the mid-60s. Northeast winds 5 to 10 miles an hour. Wednesday night, cloudy. Showers likely after midnight. Lows in the mid-50s. Northeast winds 5 to 10 miles an hour. Chance of rain 60%. Thursday, showers. Highs in the lower 60s. North winds 10 to 15 miles an hour. Chance of rain 90%. Thursday night, mostly cloudy until midnight, then clearing. Lows in the mid-40s. Friday, sunny. Highs in the upper 50s. Friday night and Saturday, clear. Lows in the upper 30s. Highs in the lower 60s. Saturday night, clear. Lows in the mid-40s. Sunday through Monday, partly cloudy. Highs in the lower 70s. Lows in the lower 50s. At 7 a.m. in Omaha, it was partly cloudy. The temperature was 52 degrees, the dew point 48, and the relative humidity 86%. The wind was north at 7 miles an hour. The pressure was 29.91 inches and rising. Across eastern Nebraska and southwest Iowa, it was clear, with a temperature of 50 at Lincoln, 47 at Columbus, and 52 at Plattsmouth. It was partly cloudy, with a temperature of 53 at Offutt Air Force Base, and 52 at Red Oak, Iowa. At Millard, it was mostly cloudy, with a temperature of 52. It was cloudy, with a temperature of 50 at Fremont, 52 at Blair Airport, 52 at Tacoma, and 53 at Nebraska City. Here are some observations from across the region. At North Platte, fog was reported, with a temperature of 48. At Concordia, Kansas, it was clear, with a temperature of 55. At Kansas City, it was partly cloudy, with a temperature of 68. It was cloudy, with a temperature of 48 at Grand Island, 48 at North Fork, 43 at Sioux Falls, and 49 at Sioux City. Under cloudy skies, Des Moines reported 54, Denver reported 50, and Valentine reported 44. Once again, at 7 a.m. in Omaha, it was 52 degrees under partly cloudy skies. Here are the forecast key messages. Cooler air continues to settle in from the north. Fall-like weather returns by midweek and continues into the weekend. There is a low chance of strong to severe thunderstorms over southeast Nebraska and southwest Iowa Tuesday afternoon and evening. More widespread showers and thunderstorms overspread the region Wednesday into Thursday. This is NOAA All Hazards radio station KIH 61 in Omaha, Nebraska. The current time is 7:19 a.m. Central Daylight Time. Now for the official National Weather Service forecast for the Omaha and Council Bluffs area. Today, much cooler. Mostly sunny. Highs in the lower 60s. North winds 5 to 10 miles an hour. Tonight, mostly cloudy. A chance of showers with a slight chance of thunderstorms until midnight, then a slight chance of showers after midnight. Lows in the lower 50s. North winds 5 to 10 miles an hour. Chance of rain 30%. Wednesday, partly sunny in the morning, then becoming mostly cloudy. Highs in the mid-60s. Northeast winds 5 to 10 miles an hour.
Wednesday night, cloudy. Showers likely after midnight. Lows in the mid-50s. Northeast winds 5 to 10 miles an hour. Chance of rain 60%. Thursday, showers. Highs in the lower 60s. North winds 10.

Nebraska climate summary for yesterday, October 12, 2026. Yesterday's high temperature was 92 degrees. This high was 24 degrees above the normal high of 68. The record high is 95 degrees, which was set in 1975. Yesterday's low temperature was 56 degrees. This low was 11 degrees above the normal low of 45. The record low is 24 degrees, which was set in 1917. No precipitation fell yesterday, which leaves the monthly total at 0.01 inches. This is 1.06 inches below the normal amount of 1.07 inches for October. The total precipitation for the year still stands at 31.78 inches, which is 3.84 inches above normal. No snow fell yesterday, which brings the monthly total to 0.0 inches. This is 0.1 inches below the normal amount of 0.1 inches for October. The total snowfall since July 1st still stands at 0.0 inches, which is 0.1 inches below normal. There were no heating degree days yesterday, which is 10 below normal. This leaves the monthly total at 18, which is 72 below normal. The yearly total since July 1st is 33, which is 130 below normal. There were 9 cooling degree days yesterday, which is 8 above normal. This brings the monthly total to 53, which is 36 above normal. The yearly total since January 1st is 1,602, which is 313 above normal. Yesterday the maximum wind observed was 24 miles an hour from the northwest. The highest wind gust observed was 30 miles per hour from the northwest. The normal high temperature for today is 67 degrees, and the normal low is 45. The record high for today is 92, which occurred in 1975, and the record low is 23, which occurred in 1979. Sunrise today is at 7:33 a.m. and sunset is at 6:46 p.m. The Valley National Weather Service climate summary for yesterday, October 12, 2026. Yesterday's high temperature was 90 degrees high, breaks the previous 89 degrees, which was set in 1995. And the low 55 degrees. The record low is 28 degrees, which was set in 2006. No precipitation fell yesterday, which leaves the monthly total at 0.02 inches. The total precipitation for the year still stands at 33.32 inches. No snow fell yesterday, which brings the monthly total to 0.0 inches. This is 0.2 inches below the normal amount of 0.2 inches for October. The total snowfall since July 1st still stands at 0.0 inches, which is 0.2 inches below normal. The highest wind gust observed was 30 miles per hour. The normal high temperature for today is 67 degrees, and the normal low is 45. Sunrise today is at 7:35 a.m. and sunset is at 6:47 p.m. At 7 a.m. in Omaha, it was partly cloudy. The temperature was 52 degrees, the dew point 48, and the relative humidity 86%. The wind was north at 7 miles an hour. The pressure was 29.91 inches and rising. Across eastern Nebraska and southwest Iowa, it was clear, with a temperature of 50 at Lincoln, 47 at Columbus, and 52 at Plattsmouth. It was partly cloudy, with a temperature of 53 at Offutt Air Force Base, and 52 at Red Oak, Iowa. At Millard, it was mostly cloudy, with a temperature of 52. It was cloudy, with a temperature of 50 at Fremont, 52 at Blair Airport, 52 at Tacoma, and 53 at Nebraska City. Here are some observations from across the region. At Northland, fog was reported, with a temperature of 48. At Concordia, Kansas, it was clear, with a temperature of 55. At Kansas City, it was partly cloudy, with a temperature of 68. It was cloudy, with a temperature of 48 at Grand Island, 48 at Norfolk, 43 at Sioux Falls, and 49 at Sioux City. Under cloudy skies, Des Moines reported 54, Denver reported 50, and Valley

time reported 44. Once again, at 7 a.m. in Omaha, it was 52 degrees under partly cloudy skies. Here are the forecast key messages. Cooler air continues to settle in from the north. Fall-like weather returns by midweek and continues into the weekend. There is a low chance of strong to severe thunderstorms over southeast Nebraska and southwest Iowa Tuesday afternoon and evening. More widespread showers and thunderstorms overspread the region Wednesday into Thursday. 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The current time is 7:26 a.m. Central Daylight Time. Now for the official National Weather Service forecast for the Omaha and Council Bluffs area. Today, much cooler. Mostly sunny. Highs in the lower 60s. North winds 5 to 10 miles an hour. Tonight, mostly cloudy. A chance of showers with a slight chance of thunderstorms until midnight, then a slight chance of showers after midnight. Lows in the lower 50s. North winds 5 to 10 miles an hour. Chance of rain 30%. Wednesday, partly sunny in the morning, then becoming mostly cloudy. Highs in the mid-60s. Northeast winds 5 to 10 miles an hour. Wednesday night, cloudy. Showers likely after midnight. Lows in the mid-50s. Northeast winds 5 to 10 miles an hour. Chance of rain 60%. Thursday, showers. Highs in the lower 60s. North winds 10 to 15 miles an hour. Chance of rain 90%. Thursday night, mostly cloudy until midnight, then clearing. Lows in the mid-40s. Friday, sunny. Highs in the upper 50s. Friday night and Saturday, clear. Lows in the upper 30s. Highs in the lower 60s. Saturday night, clear. Lows in the mid-40s. Sunday through Monday, partly cloudy. Highs in the lower 70s. Lows in the lower 50s. At 7 a.m. in Omaha, it was partly cloudy. The temperature was 52 degrees, the dew point 48, and the relative humidity 86%. The wind was north at 7 miles an hour. The pressure was 29.91 inches and rising. Across eastern Nebraska and southwest Iowa, it was clear, with a temperature of 50 at Lincoln, 47 at Columbus, and 52 at Plattsmouth. It was partly cloudy, with a temperature of 53 at Offutt Air Force Base, and 52 at Red Oak, Iowa. At Millard, it was mostly cloudy, with a temperature of 52. It was cloudy, with a temperature of 50 at Fremont, 52 at Blair Airport, 52 at Tecumseh, and 53 at Nebraska City. Here are some observations from across the region. At Northland, fog was reported, with a temperature of 48. At Concordia, Kansas, it was clear, with a temperature of 55. At Kansas City, it was partly cloudy, with a temperature of 68. It was cloudy, with a temperature of 48 at Grand Island, 48 at North Fork, 43 at Sioux Falls, and 49 at Sioux City. Under cloudy skies, Des Moines reported 54, Denver reported 50, and Valentine reported 44. Once again, at 7 a.m. in Omaha, it was 52 degrees under partly cloudy skies. The Omaha, Nebraska climate summary for yesterday, October 12, 2026. Yesterday's high temperature was 92 degrees. This high was 24 degrees above the normal high of 68. The record high is 95 degrees, which was set in 1975. Yesterday's low temperature was 56 degrees. This low was 11 degrees above the normal low of 45. The record low is 24 degrees, which was set in 1917. No precipitation fell yesterday, which leaves the monthly total at 0.01 inches. This is 1.06 inches below the normal amount of 1.07 inches for October. The total precipitation for the year still stands at 31.78 inches, which is 3.84 inches above normal.
No snow fell yesterday, which brings the monthly total to 0.0 inches. This is 0.1 inches below the normal amount of 0.1 inches for October. The total snowfall since July 1st still stands at 0.0 inches, which is 0.1 inches below normal. There were no heating degree days yesterday, which is 10 below normal. This leaves the monthly total at 18, which is 72 below normal. The yearly total since July 1st is 33, which is 130 below normal. There were 9 cooling degree days yesterday, which is 8 above normal. This brings the monthly total to 53, which is 36 above normal. The yearly total since January 1st is 1,602, which is 313 above normal. Yesterday, the maximum wind observed was 24 miles an hour from the northwest. The highest wind gust observed was 30 miles per hour from the northwest. The normal high temperature for today is 67 degrees, and the normal low is 45. The record high for today is 92, which occurred in 1975, and the record low is 23, which occurred in 1979. Sunrise today is at 7:33 a.m. and sunset is at 6:46 p.m. The Valley National Weather Service climate summary for yesterday, October 12, 2026. Yesterday's high temperature was 90 degrees. High breaks the previous 89 degrees, which was set in 1995. And the low 55 degrees. The record low is 28 degrees, which was set in 2006. No precipitation fell yesterday, which leaves the monthly total at 0.02 inches. The total precipitation for the year still stands at 33.32 inches. No snow fell yesterday, which brings the monthly total to 0.0 inches. This is 0.2 inches below the normal amount of 0.2 inches for October. The total snowfall since July 1st still stands at 0.0 inches, which is 0.2 inches below normal. The highest wind gust observed was 30 miles per hour. The normal high temperature for today is 67 degrees, and the normal low is 45. Sunrise today is at 7:35 a.m. and sunset is at 6:47 p.m. Here are the forecast key messages. Cooler air continues to settle in from the north. Fall-like weather returns by midweek and continues into the weekend. There is a low chance of strong to severe thunderstorms over southeast Nebraska and southwest Iowa Tuesday afternoon and evening. More widespread showers and thunderstorms overspread the region Wednesday into Thursday. This is NOAA All Hazards Radio Station KIH 61 in Omaha, Nebraska. The current time is 7:34 a.m. Central Daylight Time. Now for the official National Weather Service forecast for the Omaha and Council Bluffs area. Today, much cooler. Mostly sunny. Highs in the lower 60s. North winds 5 to 10 miles an hour. Tonight, mostly cloudy. A chance of showers with a slight chance of thunderstorms until midnight, then a slight chance of showers after midnight. Lows in the lower 50s. North winds 5 to 10 miles an hour. Chance of rain 30%. Wednesday, partly sunny in the morning, then becoming mostly cloudy. Highs in the mid-60s. Northeast winds 5 to 10 miles an hour. Wednesday night, cloudy. Showers likely after midnight. Lows in the mid-50s. Northeast winds 5 to 10 miles an hour. Chance of rain 60%. Thursday, showers. Highs in the lower 60s. North winds 10 to 15 miles an hour. Chance of rain 90%. Thursday night, mostly cloudy until midnight, then clearing. Lows in the mid-40s. Friday, sunny. Highs in the upper 50s. Friday night and Saturday, clear. Lows in the upper 30s. Highs in the lower 60s. Saturday night, clear. Lows in the mid-40s. Sunday through Monday, partly cloudy. Highs in the lower 70s. Lows in the lower 50s.
At 7 a.m. in Omaha, it was partly cloudy. The temperature was 52 degrees, the dew point 48, and the relative humidity 86%. The wind was north at 7 miles an hour. The pressure was 29.91 inches and rising. Across eastern Nebraska and southwest Iowa, it was clear, with a temperature of 50 at Lincoln, 47 at Columbus, and 52 at Plattsmouth. It was partly cloudy, with a temperature of 53 at Offutt Air Force Base, and 52 at Red Oak, Iowa. At Millard, it was mostly cloudy, with a temperature of 52. It was cloudy, with a temperature of 50 at Fremont, 52 at Blair Airport, 52 at Takema, and 53 at Nebraska City. Here are some observations from across the region. At North Platte, fog was reported, with a temperature of 48. At Concordia, Kansas, it was clear, with a temperature of 55. At Kansas City, it was partly cloudy, with a temperature of 68. It was cloudy, with a temperature of 48 at Grand Island, 48 at North Fork, 43 at Sioux Falls, and 49 at Sioux City. Under cloudy skies, Des Moines reported 54, Denver reported 50, and Valentine reported 44. Once again, at 7 a.m. in Omaha, it was 52 degrees under partly cloudy skies. This is NOAA All Hazards Radio Station KIH-61 serving the following counties in Nebraska and Iowa. Douglas, Sarpy, Washington, Cass, Odo, Burt, Dodge, Saunders, Harrison, Pottawatomie, and Mills. Here are the forecast key messages. Cooler air continues to settle in from the north. Fall-like weather returns by midweek and continues into the weekend. There is a low chance of strong to severe thunderstorms over southeast Nebraska and southwest Iowa Tuesday afternoon and evening. More widespread showers and thunderstorms overspread the region Wednesday into Thursday. This is NOAA All Hazards Radio Station KIH-61 in Omaha, Nebraska. The current time is 7:38 a.m. Central Daylight Time. Now for the official National Weather Service forecast for the Omaha and Council Bluffs area. Today, much cooler. Mostly sunny. Highs in the lower 60s. North winds 5 to 10 miles an hour. Tonight, mostly cloudy. A chance of showers with a slight chance of thunderstorms until midnight, then a slight chance of showers after midnight. Lows in the lower 50s. North winds 5 to 10 miles an hour. Chance of rain 30%. Wednesday, partly sunny in the morning, then becoming mostly cloudy. Highs in the mid-60s. Northeast winds 5 to 10 miles an hour. Wednesday night, cloudy. Showers likely after midnight. Lows in the mid-50s. Northeast winds 5 to 10 miles an hour. Chance of rain 60%. Thursday, showers. Highs in the lower 60s. North winds 10 to 15 miles an hour. Chance of rain 90%. Thursday night, mostly cloudy until midnight, then clearing. Lows in the mid-40s. Friday, sunny. Highs in the upper 50s. Friday night and Saturday, clear. Lows in the upper 30s. Highs in the lower 60s. Saturday night, clear. Lows in the mid-40s. Sunday through Monday, partly cloudy. Highs in the lower 70s. Lows in the lower 50s. The Omaha, Nebraska climate summary for yesterday, October 12, 2026. Yesterday's high temperature was 92 degrees. This high was 24 degrees above the normal high of 68. The record high is 95 degrees, which was set in 1975. Yesterday's low temperature was 56 degrees. This low was 11 degrees above the normal low of 45. The record low is 24 degrees, which was set in 1917. No precipitation fell yesterday, which leaves the monthly total at 0.01 inches. This is 1.06 inches below the normal amount of 1.07 inches for October.
The total precipitation for the year still stands at 31.78 inches, which is 3.84 inches above normal. No snow fell yesterday, which brings the monthly total to 0.0 inches. This is 0.1 inches below the normal amount of 0.1 inches for October. The total snowfall since July 1st still stands at 0.0 inches, which is 0.1 inches below normal. There were no heating degree days yesterday, which is 10 below normal. This leaves the monthly total at 18, which is 72 below normal. The yearly total since July 1st is 33, which is 130 below normal. There were 9 cooling degree days yesterday, which is 8 above normal. This brings the monthly total to 53, which is 36 above normal. The yearly total since January 1st is 1,602, which is 313 above normal. Yesterday, the maximum wind observed was 24 miles an hour from the northwest. The highest wind gust observed was 30 miles per hour from the northwest. The normal high temperature for today is 67 degrees, and the normal low is 45. The record high for today is 92, which occurred in 1975, and the record low is 23, which occurred in 1979. Sunrise today is at 7:33 a.m., and sunset is at 6:46 p.m. The Valley National Weather Service climate summary for yesterday, October 12, 2026. Yesterday's high temperature was 90 degrees high, breaks the previous 89 degrees which was set in 1995, and the low 55 degrees. The record low is 28 degrees which was set in 2006. No precipitation fell yesterday, which leaves the monthly total at 0.02 inches. The total precipitation for the year still stands at 33.32 inches. No snow fell yesterday, which brings the monthly total to 0.0 inches. This is 0.2 inches below the normal amount of 0.2 inches for October. The total snowfall since July 1st still stands at 0.0 inches, which is 0.2 inches below normal. The highest wind gust observed was 30 miles per hour. The normal high temperature for today is 67 degrees, and the normal low is 45. Sunrise today is at 7:35 a.m. and sunset is at 6:47 p.m. At 7 a.m. in Omaha, it was partly cloudy. The temperature was 52 degrees, the dew point 48, and the relative humidity 86%. The wind was north at 7 miles an hour. The pressure was 29.91 inches and rising. Across eastern Nebraska and southwest Iowa, it was clear, with a temperature of 50 at Lincoln, 47 at Columbus, and 52 at Plattsmouth. It was partly cloudy, with a temperature of 53 at Offutt Air Force Base, and 52 at Red Oak, Iowa. At Millard, it was mostly cloudy, with a temperature of 52. It was cloudy, with a temperature of 50 at Fremont, 52 at Blair Airport, 52 at Tecumseh, and 53 at Nebraska City. Here are some observations from across the region. At North Platte, fog was reported, with a temperature of 48. At Concordia, Kansas, it was clear, with a temperature of 55. At Kansas City, it was partly cloudy, with a temperature of 68. It was cloudy, with a temperature of 48 at Grand Island, 48 at North Fork, 43 at Sioux Falls, and 49 at Sioux City. Under cloudy skies, Des Moines reported 54, Denver reported 50, and Valentine reported 44. Once again, at 7 a.m. in Omaha, it was 52 degrees under partly cloudy skies. Here are the forecast key messages. Cooler air continues to settle in from the north. Fall-like weather returns by midweek and continues into the weekend. There is a low chance of strong to severe thunderstorms over southeast Nebraska and southwest Iowa Tuesday afternoon and evening. More widespread showers and thunderstorms overspread the region Wednesday into Thursday. This is NOAA All Hazards Radio Station KIH 61 in Omaha, Nebraska. The current time is 7:45 a.m. Central Daylight Time.
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Today, much cooler. Mostly sunny. Highs in the lower 60s. North winds 5 to 10 miles an hour. Tonight, mostly cloudy. A chance of showers with a slight chance of thunderstorms until midnight, then a slight chance of showers after midnight. Lows in the lower 50s. North winds 5 to 10 miles an hour. Chance of rain 30%. Wednesday, partly sunny in the morning, then becoming mostly cloudy. Highs in the mid-60s. Northeast winds 5 to 10 miles an hour. Wednesday night, cloudy. Showers likely after midnight. Lows in the mid-50s. Northeast winds 5 to 10 miles an hour. Chance of rain 60%. Thursday, showers. Highs in the lower 60s. North winds 10 to 15 miles an hour. Chance of rain 90%. Thursday night, mostly cloudy until midnight, then clearing. Lows in the mid-40s. Friday, sunny. Highs in the upper 50s. Friday night and Saturday, clear. Lows in the upper 30s. Highs in the lower 60s. Saturday night, clear. Lows in the mid-40s. Sunday through Monday, partly cloudy. Highs in the lower 70s. Lows in the lower 50s. At 7 a.m. in Omaha, it was partly cloudy. The temperature was 52 degrees, the dew point 48, and the relative humidity 86%. The wind was north at 7 miles an hour. The pressure was 29.91 inches and rising. Across eastern Nebraska and southwest Iowa, it was clear, with a temperature of 50 at Lincoln, 47 at Columbus, and 52 at Plattsmouth. It was partly cloudy, with a temperature of 53 at Offutt Air Force Base, and 52 at Red Oak, Iowa. At Millard, it was mostly cloudy, with a temperature of 52. It was cloudy, with a temperature of 50 at Fremont, 52 at Blair Airport, 52 at Tecumseh, and 53 at Nebraska City. Here are some observations from across the region. At North Platte, fog was reported, with a temperature of 48. At Concordia, Kansas, it was clear, with a temperature of 55. At Kansas City, it was partly cloudy, with a temperature of 68. It was cloudy, with a temperature of 48 at Grand Island, 48 at North Fork, 43 at Sioux Falls, and 49 at Sioux City. Under cloudy skies, Des Moines reported 54, Denver reported 50, and Valentine reported 44. Once again, at 7 a.m. in Omaha, it was 52 degrees under partly cloudy skies. Here are the forecast key messages. Cooler air continues to settle in from the north. Fall-like weather returns by midweek and continues into the weekend. There is a low chance of strong to severe thunderstorms over southeast Nebraska and southwest Iowa Tuesday afternoon and evening. More widespread showers and thunderstorms overspread the region Wednesday into Thursday. This is NOAA All Hazards Radio Station KIH 61 in Omaha, Nebraska. The current time is 7:49 a.m. Central Daylight Time. Now for the official National Weather Service forecast for the Omaha and Council Bluffs area. Today, much cooler. Mostly sunny. Highs in the lower 60s. North winds 5 to 10 miles an hour. Tonight, mostly cloudy. A chance of showers with a slight chance of thunderstorms until midnight, then a slight chance of showers after midnight. Lows in the lower 50s. North winds 5 to 10 miles an hour. Chance of rain 30%. Wednesday, partly sunny in the morning, then becoming mostly cloudy. Highs in the mid-60s. Northeast winds 5 to 10 miles an hour. Wednesday night, cloudy. Showers likely after midnight. Lows in the mid-50s. Northeast winds 5 to 10 miles an hour. Chance of rain 60%. Thursday, showers. Highs in the lower 60s.
North winds 10 to 15 miles an hour. Chance of rain 90%. Thursday night, mostly cloudy until midnight, then clearing. Lows in the mid-40s. Friday, sunny. Highs in the upper 50s. Friday night and Saturday, clear. Lows in the upper 30s. Highs in the lower 60s. Saturday night, clear. Lows in the mid-40s. Sunday through Monday, partly cloudy. Highs in the lower 70s. Lows in the lower 50s. The Omaha, Nebraska climate summary for yesterday, October 12, 2026. Yesterday's high temperature was 92 degrees. This high was 24 degrees above the normal high of 68. The record high is 95 degrees, which was set in 1975. Yesterday's low temperature was 56 degrees. This low was 11 degrees above the normal low of 45. The record low is 24 degrees, which was set in 1917. No precipitation fell yesterday, which leaves the monthly total at 0.01 inches. This is 1.06 inches below the normal amount of 1.07 inches for October. The total precipitation for the year still stands at 31.78 inches, which is 3.84 inches above normal. No snow fell yesterday, which brings the monthly total to 0.0 inches. This is 0.1 inches below the normal amount of 0.1 inches for October. The total snowfall since July 1st still stands at 0.0 inches, which is 0.1 inches below normal. There were no heating degree days yesterday, which is 10 below normal. This leaves the monthly total at 18, which is 72 below normal. The yearly total since July 1st is 33, which is 130 below normal. There were 9 cooling degree days yesterday, which is 8 above normal. This brings the monthly total to 53, which is 36 above normal. The yearly total since January 1st is 1,602, which is 313 above normal. Yesterday the maximum wind observed was 24 miles an hour from the northwest. The highest wind gust observed was 30 miles per hour from the northwest. The normal high temperature for today is 67 degrees, and the normal low is 45. The record high for today is 92, which occurred in 1975, and the record low is 23, which occurred in 1979. Sunrise today is at 7:33 a.m. and sunset is at 6:46 p.m. The Valley National Weather Service climate summary for yesterday, October 12, 2026. Yesterday's high temperature was 90 degrees high, breaks the previous 89 degrees, which was set in 1995. And the low 55 degrees. The record low is 28 degrees, which was set in 2006. No precipitation fell yesterday, which leaves the monthly total at 0.02 inches. The total precipitation for the year still stands at 33.32 inches. No snow fell yesterday, which brings the monthly total to 0.0 inches. This is 0.2 inches below the normal amount of 0.2 inches for October. The total snowfall since July 1st still stands at 0.0 inches, which is 0.2 inches below normal. The highest wind gust observed was 30 miles per hour. The normal high temperature for today is 67 degrees, and the normal low is 45. Sunrise today is at 7:35 a.m. and sunset is at 6:47 p.m. At 7 a.m. in Omaha, it was partly cloudy. The temperature was 52 degrees, the dew point 48, and the relative humidity 86%. The wind was north at 7 miles an hour. The pressure was 29.91 inches and rising. Across eastern Nebraska and southwest Iowa, it was clear, with a temperature of 50 at Lincoln, 47 at Columbus, and 52 at Plattsmouth. It was partly cloudy, with a temperature of 53 at Offutt Air Force Base, and 52 at Red Oak, Iowa. At Millard, it was mostly cloudy, with a temperature of 52. It was cloudy, with a temperature of 50 at Fremont, 52 at Blair Airport, 52 at Tecumseh.
and 53 at Nebraska City. Here are some observations from across the region. At Northland, fog was reported with a temperature of 48. At Concordia, Kansas, it was clear with a temperature of 55. At Kansas City, it was partly cloudy with a temperature of 68. It was cloudy with a temperature of 48 at Grand Island, 48 at Norfolk, 43 at Sioux Falls, and 49 at Sioux City. Under cloudy skies, Des Moines reported 54, Denver reported 50, and Valentine reported 44. Once again, at 7 a.m. in Omaha, it was 52 degrees under partly cloudy skies. Here are the forecast key messages. Cooler air continues to settle in from the north. Fall-like weather returns by midweek and continues into the weekend. There is a low chance of strong to severe thunderstorms over southeast Nebraska and southwest Iowa Tuesday afternoon and evening. More widespread showers and thunderstorms overspread the region Wednesday into Thursday. This is NOAA All Hazards Radio Station KIH 61 in Omaha, Nebraska. The current time is 7:57 a.m. Central Daylight Time. Now for the official National Weather Service forecast for the Omaha and Council Bluffs area. Today, much cooler. Mostly sunny. Highs in the lower 60s. North winds 5 to 10 miles an hour. Tonight, mostly cloudy. A chance of showers with a slight chance of thunderstorms until midnight, then a slight chance of showers after midnight. Lows in the lower 50s. North winds 5 to 10 miles an hour. Chance of rain 30%. Wednesday, partly sunny in the morning, then becoming mostly cloudy. Highs in the mid-60s. Northeast winds 5 to 10 miles an hour. Wednesday night, cloudy. Showers likely after midnight. Lows in the mid-50s. Northeast winds 5 to 10 miles an hour. Chance of rain 60%. Thursday, showers. Highs in the lower 60s. North winds 10 to 15 miles an hour. Chance of rain 90%. Thursday night, mostly cloudy until midnight, then clearing. Lows in the mid-40s. Friday, sunny. Highs in the upper 50s. Friday night and Saturday, clear. Lows in the upper 30s. Highs in the lower 60s. Saturday night, clear. Lows in the mid-40s. Sunday through Monday, partly cloudy. Highs in the lower 70s. Lows in the lower 50s. At 7 a.m. in Omaha, it was partly cloudy. The temperature was 52 degrees, the dew point 48, and the relative humidity 86%. The wind was north at 7 miles an hour. The pressure was 29.91 inches and rising. Across eastern Nebraska and southwest Iowa, it was clear, with a temperature of 50 at Lincoln, 47 at Columbus, and 52 at Plattsmouth. It was partly cloudy, with a temperature of 53 at Offutt Air Force Base, and 52 at Red Oak, Iowa. At Millard, it was mostly cloudy, with a temperature of 52. It was cloudy, with a temperature of 50 at Fremont, 52 at Blair Airport, 52 at Takema, and 53 at Nebraska City. Here are some observations from across the region. At Northland, fog was reported with a temperature of 48. At Concordia, Kansas, it was clear with a temperature of 55. At Kansas City, it was partly cloudy with a temperature of 68. It was cloudy with a temperature of 48 at Grand Island, 48 at Norfolk, 43 at Sioux Falls, and 49 at Sioux City. Under cloudy skies, Des Moines reported 54, Denver reported 50, and Valentine reported 44. Once again, at 7 a.m. in Omaha, it was 52 degrees under partly cloudy skies. The Omaha, Nebraska climate summary for yesterday, October 12, 2026. Yesterday's high temperature was 92 degrees. This high was 24 degrees above the normal high of 68.
The record high is 95 degrees, which was set in 1975. Yesterday's low temperature was 56 degrees. This low was 11 degrees above the normal low of 45. The record low is 24 degrees, which was set in 1917. No precipitation fell yesterday, which leaves the monthly total at 0.01 inches. This is 1.06 inches below the normal amount of 1.07 inches for October. The total precipitation for the year still stands at 31.78 inches, which is 3.84 inches above normal. No snow fell yesterday, which brings the monthly total to 0.0 inches. This is 0.1 inches below the normal amount of 0.1 inches for October. The total snowfall since July 1st still stands at 0.0 inches, which is 0.1 inches below normal. There were no heating degree days yesterday, which is 10 below normal. This leaves the monthly total at 18, which is 72 below normal. The yearly total since July 1st is 33, which is 130 below normal. There were 9 cooling degree days yesterday, which is 8 above normal. This brings the monthly total to 53, which is 36 above normal. The yearly total since January 1st is 1,602, which is 313 above normal. Yesterday, the maximum wind observed was 24 miles an hour from the northwest. The highest wind gust observed was 30 miles per hour from the northwest. The normal high temperature for today is 67 degrees, and the normal low is 45. The record high for today is 92, which occurred in 1975, and the record low is 23, which occurred in 1979. Sunrise today is at 7:33 a.m., and sunset is at 6:46 p.m. The Valley National Weather Service climate summary for yesterday, October 12, 2026. Yesterday's high temperature was 90 degrees high, breaks the previous 89 degrees, which was set in 1995. And the low 55 degrees. The record low is 28 degrees, which was set in 2006. No precipitation fell yesterday, which leaves the monthly total at 0.02 inches. The total precipitation for the year still stands at 33.32 inches. No snow fell yesterday, which brings the monthly total to 0.0 inches. This is 0.2 inches below the normal amount of 0.2 inches for October. The total snowfall since July 1st still stands at 0.0 inches, which is 0.2 inches below normal. The highest wind gust observed was 30 miles per hour. The normal high temperature for today is 67 degrees, and the normal low is 45. Sunrise today is at 7:35 a.m. and sunset is at 6:47 p.m. Here are the forecast key messages. Cooler air continues to settle in from the north. Fall-like weather returns by midweek and continues into the weekend. There is a low chance of strong to severe thunderstorms over southeast Nebraska and southwest Iowa Tuesday afternoon and evening. More widespread showers and thunderstorms overspread the region Wednesday into Thursday. This is NOAA All Hazards Radio Station KIH-61 in Omaha, Nebraska. The current time is 8:04 a.m. Central Daylight Time. Now for the official National Weather Service forecast for the Omaha and Council Bluffs area. Today, much cooler. Mostly sunny. Highs in the lower 60s. North winds 5 to 10 miles an hour. Tonight, mostly cloudy. A chance of showers with a slight chance of thunderstorms until midnight, then a slight chance of showers after midnight. Lows in the lower 50s. North winds 5 to 10 miles an hour. Chance of rain 30%. Wednesday, partly sunny in the morning, then becoming mostly cloudy. Highs in the mid-60s. Northeast winds 5 to 10 miles an hour. Wednesday night, cloudy. Showers likely after midnight. Lows in the mid-50s. Northeast winds 5 to 10 miles an hour. Chance of rain 60%. Thursday, showers. Highs in the lower 60s.
North winds 10 to 15 miles an hour. Chance of rain 90%. Thursday night, mostly cloudy until midnight, then clearing. Lows in the mid-40s. Friday, sunny. Highs in the upper 50s. Friday night and Saturday, clear. Lows in the upper 30s. Highs in the lower 60s. Saturday night, clear. Lows in the mid-40s. Sunday through Monday, partly cloudy. Highs in the lower 70s. Lows in the lower 50s. At 8 a.m. in Omaha, it was partly cloudy. The temperature was 51 degrees, the dew point 48, and the relative humidity 89%. The wind was north at 5 miles an hour. The pressure was 29.93 inches and rising. Across eastern Nebraska and southwest Iowa, at Plattsmouth, it was clear, with a temperature of 52. It was partly cloudy, with a temperature of 50 at Lincoln, 53 at Offutt Air Force Base, 47 at Columbus, and 54 at Red Oak, Iowa. It was mostly cloudy, with a temperature of 52 at Millard, and 51 at Blair Airport. It was cloudy, with a temperature of 49 at Fremont, 52 at Tecumseh, and 53 at Nebraska City. Here are some observations from across the region. At Concordia, Kansas, it was clear, with a temperature of 54. At Kansas City, it was partly cloudy, with a temperature of 65. At Des Moines, it was mostly cloudy, with a temperature of 54. It was cloudy, with a temperature of 47 at Grand Island, 48 at Norfolk, 43 at Sioux Falls, and 49 at Sioux City. Under cloudy skies, North Platte reported 46, Denver reported 48, and Valentine reported 43. Once again, at 8 a.m. in Omaha, it was 51 degrees under partly cloudy skies. Here are the forecast key messages. Cooler air continues to settle in from the north. Fall-like weather returns by midweek and continues into the weekend. There is a low chance of strong to severe thunderstorms over southeast Nebraska and southwest Iowa Tuesday afternoon and evening. More widespread showers and thunderstorms overspread the region Wednesday into Thursday. This is NOAA All Hazards Radio Station KIH 61 in Omaha, Nebraska. The current time is 8:08 a.m. Central Daylight Time. Now for the official National Weather Service forecast for the Omaha and Council Bluffs area. Today, much cooler. Mostly sunny. Highs in the lower 60s. North winds 5 to 10 miles an hour. Tonight, mostly cloudy. A chance of showers with a slight chance of thunderstorms until midnight, then a slight chance of showers after midnight. Lows in the lower 50s. North winds 5 to 10 miles an hour. Chance of rain 30%. Wednesday, partly sunny in the morning, then becoming mostly cloudy. Highs in the mid-60s. Northeast winds 5 to 10 miles an hour. Wednesday night, cloudy. Showers likely after midnight. Lows in the mid-50s. Northeast winds 5 to 10 miles an hour. Chance of rain 60%. Thursday, showers. Highs in the lower 60s. North winds 10 to 15 miles an hour. Chance of rain 90%. Thursday night, mostly cloudy until midnight, then clearing. Lows in the mid-40s. Friday, sunny. Highs in the upper 50s. Friday night and Saturday, clear. Lows in the upper 30s. Highs in the lower 60s. Saturday night, clear. Lows in the mid-40s. Sunday through Monday, partly cloudy. Highs in the lower 70s. Lows in the lower 50s. The Omaha, Nebraska climate summary for yesterday, October 12, 2026. Yesterday's high temperature was 92 degrees. This high was 24 degrees above the normal high of 68. The record high is 95 degrees, which was set in 1975. Yesterday's low temperature was 56 degrees.
This low was 11 degrees above the normal low of 45. The record low is 24 degrees, which was set in 1917. No precipitation fell yesterday, which leaves the monthly total at 0.01 inches. This is 1.06 inches below the normal amount of 1.07 inches for October. The total precipitation for the year still stands at 31.78 inches, which is 3.84 inches above normal. No snow fell yesterday, which brings the monthly total to 0.0 inches. This is 0.1 inches below the normal amount of 0.1 inches for October. The total snowfall since July 1st still stands at 0.0 inches, which is 0.1 inches below normal. There were no heating degree days yesterday, which is 10 below normal. This leaves the monthly total at 18, which is 72 below normal. The yearly total since July 1st is 33, which is 130 below normal. There were 9 cooling degree days yesterday, which is 8 above normal. This brings the monthly total to 53, which is 36 above normal. The yearly total since January 1st is 1,602, which is 313 above normal. Yesterday, the maximum wind observed was 24 miles an hour from the northwest. The highest wind gust observed was 30 miles per hour from the northwest. The normal high temperature for today is 67 degrees, and the normal low is 45. The record high for today is 92, which occurred in 1975, and the record low is 23, which occurred in 1979. Sunrise today is at 7:33 a.m. and sunset is at 6:46 p.m. The Valley National Weather Service climate summary for yesterday, October 12, 2026. Yesterday's high temperature was 90 degrees high, breaks the previous 89 degrees, which was set in 1995. And the low 55 degrees. The record low is 28 degrees, which was set in 2006. No precipitation fell yesterday, which leaves the monthly total at 0.02 inches. The total precipitation for the year still stands at 33.32 inches. No snow fell yesterday, which brings the monthly total to 0.0 inches. This is 0.2 inches below the normal amount of 0.2 inches for October. The total snowfall since July 1st still stands at 0.0 inches, which is 0.2 inches below normal. The highest wind gust observed was 30 miles per hour. The normal high temperature for today is 67 degrees, and the normal low is 45. Sunrise today is at 7:35 a.m. and sunset is at 6:47 p.m. Here are the forecast key messages. Cooler air continues to settle in from the north. Fall-like weather returns by midweek and continues into the weekend. There is a low chance of strong to severe thunderstorms over southeast Nebraska and southwest Iowa Tuesday afternoon and evening. More widespread showers and thunderstorms overspread the region Wednesday into Thursday. This is NOAA All Hazards Radio Station KIH-61 in Omaha, Nebraska. The current time is 8:14 a.m. Central Daylight Time. Now for the official National Weather Service forecast for the Omaha and Council Bluffs area. Today, much cooler. Mostly sunny. Highs in the lower 60s. North winds 5 to 10 miles an hour. Tonight, mostly cloudy. A chance of showers with a slight chance of thunderstorms until midnight, then a slight chance of showers after midnight. Lows in the lower 50s. North winds 5 to 10 miles an hour. Chance of rain 30%. Wednesday, partly sunny in the morning, then becoming mostly cloudy. Highs in the mid-60s. Northeast winds 5 to 10 miles an hour. Wednesday night, cloudy. Showers likely after midnight. Lows in the mid-50s. Northeast winds 5 to 10 miles an hour. Chance of rain 60%. Thursday, showers. Highs in the lower 60s. North winds 10 to 15 miles an hour. Chance of rain 90%. Thursday night, mostly cloudy until midnight,
then clearing. Lows in the mid-40s. Friday, sunny. Highs in the upper 50s. Friday night and Saturday, clear. Lows in the upper 30s. Highs in the lower 60s. Saturday night, clear. Lows in the mid-40s. Sunday through Monday, partly cloudy. Highs in the lower 70s. Lows in the lower 50s. At 8 a.m. in Omaha, it was partly cloudy. The temperature was 51 degrees, the dew point 48, and the relative humidity 89%. The wind was north at 5 miles an hour. The pressure was 29.93 inches and rising. Across eastern Nebraska and southwest Iowa, at Plattsmouth, it was clear, with a temperature of 52. It was partly cloudy, with a temperature of 50 at Lincoln, 53 at Offutt Air Force Base, 47 at Columbus, and 54 at Red Oak, Iowa. It was mostly cloudy, with a temperature of 52 at Millard, and 51 at Blair Airport. It was cloudy, with a temperature of 49 at Fremont, 52 at Tecumseh, and 53 at Nebraska City. Here are some observations from across the region. At Concordia, Kansas, it was clear, with a temperature of 54. At Kansas City, it was partly cloudy, with a temperature of 65. At Des Moines, it was mostly cloudy, with a temperature of 54. It was cloudy, with a temperature of 47 at Grand Island, 48 at Norfolk, 43 at Sioux Falls, and 49 at Sioux City. Under cloudy skies, North Platte reported 46, Denver reported 48, and Valentine reported 43. Once again, at 8 a.m. in Omaha, it was 51 degrees under partly cloudy skies. Here are the forecast key messages. Cooler air continues to settle in from the north. Fall-like weather returns by midweek and continues into the weekend. There is a low chance of strong to severe thunderstorms over southeast Nebraska and southwest Iowa Tuesday afternoon and evening. More widespread showers and thunderstorms overspread the region Wednesday into Thursday. This is NOAA All Hazards Radio Station KIH 61 in Omaha, Nebraska. The current time is 8:18 a.m. Central Daylight Time. Now for the official National Weather Service forecast for the Omaha and Council Bluffs area. Today, much cooler. Mostly sunny. Highs in the lower 60s. North winds 5 to 10 miles an hour. Tonight, mostly cloudy. A chance of showers with a slight chance of thunderstorms until midnight, then a slight chance of showers after midnight. Lows in the lower 50s. North winds 5 to 10 miles an hour. Chance of rain 30%. Wednesday, partly sunny in the morning, then becoming mostly cloudy. Highs in the mid-60s. Northeast winds 5 to 10 miles an hour. Wednesday night, cloudy. Showers likely after midnight. Lows in the mid-50s. Northeast winds 5 to 10 miles an hour. Chance of rain 60%. Thursday, showers. Highs in the lower 60s. North winds 10 to 15 miles an hour. Chance of rain 90%. Thursday night, mostly cloudy until midnight, then clearing. Lows in the mid-40s. Friday, sunny. Highs in the upper 50s. Friday night and Saturday, clear. Lows in the upper 30s. Highs in the lower 60s. Saturday night, clear. Lows in the mid-40s. Sunday through Monday, partly cloudy. Highs in the lower 70s. Lows in the lower 50s. The Omaha, Nebraska climate summary for yesterday, October 12, 2026. Yesterday's high temperature was 92 degrees. This high was 24 degrees above the normal high of 68. The record high is 95 degrees, which was set in 1975. Yesterday's low temperature was 56 degrees. This low was 11 degrees above the normal low of 45. The record low is 24 degrees, which was set in 1917.
No precipitation fell yesterday, which leaves the monthly total at 0.01 inches. This is 1.06.

monthly total at 18, which is 72 below normal. The yearly total since July 1st is 33, which is 130 below normal. There were 9 cooling degree days yesterday, which is 8 above normal. This brings the monthly total to 53, which is 36 above normal. The yearly total since January 1st is 1,602, which is 313 above normal. Yesterday, the maximum wind observed was 24 miles an hour from the northwest. The highest wind gust observed was 30 miles per hour from the northwest. The normal high temperature for today is 67 degrees, and the normal low is 45. The record high for today is 92, which occurred in 1975, and the record low is 23, which occurred in 1979. Sunrise today is at 7:33 a.m. and sunset is at 6:46 p.m. The Valley National Weather Service climate summary for yesterday, October 12, 2026. Yesterday's high temperature was 90 degrees high, breaks the previous 89 degrees which was set in 1995. And the low 55 degrees. The record low is 28 degrees which was set in 2006. No precipitation fell yesterday, which leaves the monthly total at 0.02 inches. The total precipitation for the year still stands at 33.32 inches. No snow fell yesterday, which brings the monthly total to 0.0 inches. This is 0.2 inches below the normal amount of 0.2 inches for October. The total snowfall since July 1st still stands at 0.0 inches, which is 0.2 inches below normal. The highest wind gust observed was 30 miles per hour. The normal high temperature for today is 67 degrees, and the normal low is 45. Sunrise today is at 7:35 a.m. and sunset is at 6:47 p.m. At 8 a.m. in Omaha, it was partly cloudy. The temperature was 51 degrees, the dew point 48, and the relative humidity 89%. The wind was north at 5 miles an hour. The pressure was 29.93 inches and rising. Across eastern Nebraska and southwest Iowa, at Plattsmouth, it was clear, with a temperature of 52. It was partly cloudy, with a temperature of 50 at Lincoln, 53 at Offutt Air Force Base, 47 at Columbus, and 54 at Red Oak, Iowa. It was mostly cloudy, with a temperature of 52 at Millard, and 51 at Blair Airport. It was cloudy, with a temperature of 49 at Fremont, 52 at Tecumseh, and 53 at Nebraska City. Here are some observations from across the region. At Concordia, Kansas, it was clear, with a temperature of 54. At Kansas City, it was partly cloudy, with a temperature of 65. At Des Moines, it was mostly cloudy, with a temperature of 54. It was cloudy, with a temperature of 47 at Grand Island, 48 at Norfolk, 43 at Sioux Falls, and 49 at Sioux City. Under cloudy skies, North Platte reported 46, Denver reported 48, and Valentine reported 43. Once again, at 8 a.m. in Omaha, it was 51 degrees under partly cloudy skies. Here are the forecast key messages. Cooler air continues to settle in from the north. Fall-like weather returns by midweek and continues into the weekend. There is a low chance of strong to severe thunderstorms over southeast Nebraska and southwest Iowa Tuesday afternoon and evening. More widespread showers and thunderstorms overspread the region Wednesday into Thursday. This is NOAA All Hazards Radio Station KIH 61 in Omaha, Nebraska. The current time is 8:25 a.m. Central Daylight Time. Now for the official National Weather Service forecast for the Omaha and Council Bluffs area. Today, much cooler. Mostly sunny. Highs in the lower 60s. North winds 5 to 10 miles an hour. Tonight, mostly cloudy. A chance of showers with a slight chance of thunderstorms until midnight, then a slight chance of showers after midnight. Lows in the lower 50s. North winds 5 to 10 miles an hour. Chance of rain 30%.

Wednesday, partly sunny in the morning, then becoming mostly cloudy. Highs in the mid-60s. Northeast winds 5 to 10 miles an hour. Wednesday night, cloudy. Showers likely after midnight. Lows in the mid-50s. Northeast winds 5 to 10 miles an hour. Chance of rain 60%. Thursday, showers. Highs in the lower 60s. North winds 10 to 15 miles an hour. Chance of rain 90%. Thursday night, mostly cloudy until midnight, then clearing. Lows in the mid-40s. Friday, sunny. Highs in the upper 50s. Friday night and Saturday, clear. Lows in the upper 30s. Highs in the lower 60s. Saturday night, clear. Lows in the mid-40s. Sunday through Monday, partly cloudy. Highs in the lower 70s. Lows in the lower 50s. At 8 a.m. in Omaha, it was partly cloudy. The temperature was 51 degrees, the dew point 48, and the relative humidity 89%. The wind was north at 5 miles an hour. The pressure was 29.93 inches and rising. Across eastern Nebraska and southwest Iowa, at Plattsmouth, it was clear, with a temperature of 52. It was partly cloudy, with a temperature of 50 at Lincoln, 53 at Offutt Air Force Base, 47 at Columbus, and 54 at Red Oak, Iowa. It was mostly cloudy, with a temperature of 52 at Millard, and 51 at Blair Airport. It was cloudy, with a temperature of 49 at Fremont, 52 at Tecumseh, and 53 at Nebraska City. Here are some observations from across the region. At Concordia, Kansas, it was clear, with a temperature of 54. At Kansas City, it was partly cloudy, with a temperature of 65. At Des Moines, it was mostly cloudy, with a temperature of 54. It was cloudy, with a temperature of 47 at Grand Island, 48 at North Fork, 43 at Sioux Falls, and 49 at Sioux City. Under cloudy skies, North Platte reported 46, Denver reported 48, and Valentine reported 43. Once again, at 8 a.m. in Omaha, it was 51 degrees under partly cloudy skies. Here are the forecast key messages. Cooler air continues to settle in from the north. Fall-like weather returns by midweek and continues into the weekend. There is a low chance of strong to severe thunderstorms over southeast Nebraska and southwest Iowa Tuesday afternoon and evening. More widespread showers and thunderstorms overspread the region Wednesday into Thursday. This is NOAA All Hazards Radio Station KIH 61 in Omaha, Nebraska. The current time is 8:29 a.m. Central Daylight Time. Now for the official National Weather Service forecast for the Omaha and Council Bluffs area. Today, much cooler. Mostly sunny. Highs in the lower 60s. North winds 5 to 10 miles an hour. Tonight, mostly cloudy. A chance of showers with a slight chance of thunderstorms until midnight, then a slight chance of showers after midnight. Lows in the lower 50s. North winds 5 to 10 miles an hour. Chance of rain 30%. Wednesday, partly sunny in the morning, then becoming mostly cloudy. Highs in the mid-60s. Northeast winds 5 to 10 miles an hour. Wednesday night, cloudy. Showers likely after midnight. Lows in the mid-50s. Northeast winds 5 to 10 miles an hour. Chance of rain 60%. Thursday, showers. Highs in the lower 60s. North winds 10 to 15 miles an hour. Chance of rain 90%. Thursday night, mostly cloudy until midnight, then clearing. Lows in the mid-40s. Friday, sunny. Highs in the upper 50s. Friday night and Saturday, clear. Lows in the upper 30s. Highs in the lower 60s. Saturday night, clear. Lows in the mid-40s. Sunday through Monday, partly cloudy.
Highs in the lower 70s. Lows in the lower 50s. The Omaha, Nebraska climate summary for yesterday, October 12, 2026. Yesterday's high temperature was 92 degrees. This high was 24 degrees above the normal high of 68. The record high is 95 degrees, which was set in 1975. Yesterday's low temperature was 56 degrees. This low was 11 degrees above the normal low of 45. The record low is 24 degrees, which was set in 1917. No precipitation fell yesterday, which leaves the monthly total at 0.01 inches. This is 1.06 inches below the normal amount of 1.07 inches for October. The total precipitation for the year still stands at 31.78 inches, which is 3.84 inches above normal. No snow fell yesterday, which brings the monthly total to 0.0 inches. This is 0.1 inches below the normal amount of 0.1 inches for October. The total snowfall since July 1st still stands at 0.0 inches, which is 0.1 inches below normal. There were no heating degree days yesterday, which is 10 below normal. This leaves the monthly total at 18, which is 72 below normal. The yearly total since July 1st is 33, which is 130 below normal. There were 9 cooling degree days yesterday, which is 8 above normal. This brings the monthly total to 53, which is 36 above normal. The yearly total since January 1st is 1,602, which is 313 above normal. Yesterday, the maximum wind observed was 24 miles an hour from the northwest. The highest wind gust observed was 30 miles per hour from the northwest. The normal high temperature for today is 67 degrees, and the normal low is 45. The record high for today is 92, which occurred in 1975, and the record low is 23, which occurred in 1979. Sunrise today is at 7:33 a.m. and sunset is at 6:46 p.m. The Valley National Weather Service climate summary for yesterday, October 12, 2026. Yesterday's high temperature was 90 degrees high, breaks the previous 89 degrees, which was set in 1995. And the low 55 degrees. The record low is 28 degrees, which was set in 2006. No precipitation fell yesterday, which leaves the monthly total at 0.02 inches. The total precipitation for the year still stands at 33.32 inches. No snow fell yesterday, which brings the monthly total to 0.0 inches. This is 0.2 inches below the normal amount of 0.2 inches for October. The total snowfall since July 1st still stands at 0.0 inches, which is 0.2 inches below normal. The highest wind gust observed was 30 miles per hour. The normal high temperature for today is 67 degrees, and the normal low is 45. Sunrise today is at 7:35 a.m. and sunset is at 6:47 p.m. This is NOAA All Hazards Radio Station KIH-61 serving the following counties in Nebraska and Iowa. Douglas, Sarpy, Washington, Cass, Odo, Burt, Dodge, Saunders, Harrison, Pottawatomie, and Mills. At 8 a.m. in Omaha, it was partly cloudy. The temperature was 51 degrees, the dew point 48, and the relative humidity 89%. The wind was north at 5 miles an hour. The pressure was 29.93 inches and rising. Across eastern Nebraska and southwest Iowa, at Plattsmouth, it was clear, with a temperature of 52. It was partly cloudy, with a temperature of 50 at Lincoln, 53 at Offutt Air Force Base, 47 at Columbus, and 54 at Red Oak, Iowa. It was mostly cloudy, with a temperature of 52 at Millard, and 51 at Blair Airport. It was cloudy, with a temperature of 49 at Fremont, 52 at Tecama, and 53 at Nebraska City. Here are some observations from across the region. At Concordia, Kansas, it was clear, with a temperature of 54. At Kansas City, it was partly cloudy, with a temperature of 65.
At Des Moines, it was mostly cloudy with a temperature of 54. It was cloudy with a temperature of 47 at Grand Island, 48 at North Fork, 43 at Sioux Falls, and 49 at Sioux City. Under cloudy skies, North Platte reported 46, Denver reported 48, and Valentine reported 43. Once again, at 8 a.m. in Omaha, it was 51 degrees under partly cloudy skies. Here are the forecast key messages. Cooler air continues to settle in from the north. Fall-like weather returns by midweek and continues into the weekend. There is a low chance of strong to severe thunderstorms over southeast Nebraska and southwest Iowa Tuesday afternoon and evening. More widespread showers and thunderstorms overspread the region Wednesday into Thursday. This is NOAA All Hazards Radio Station KIH 61 in Omaha, Nebraska. The current time is 8:37 a.m. Central Daylight Time. Now for the official National Weather Service forecast for the Omaha and Council Bluffs area. Today, much cooler. Mostly sunny. Highs in the lower 60s. North winds 5 to 10 miles an hour. Tonight, mostly cloudy. A chance of showers with a slight chance of thunderstorms until midnight, then a slight chance of showers after midnight. Lows in the lower 50s. North winds 5 to 10 miles an hour. Chance of rain 30%. Wednesday, partly sunny in the morning, then becoming mostly cloudy. Highs in the mid-60s. Northeast winds 5 to 10 miles an hour. Wednesday night, cloudy. Showers likely after midnight. Lows in the mid-50s. Northeast winds 5 to 10 miles an hour. Chance of rain 60%. Thursday, showers. Highs in the lower 60s. North winds 10 to 15 miles an hour. Chance of rain 90%. Thursday night, mostly cloudy until midnight, then clearing. Lows in the mid-40s. Friday, sunny. Highs in the upper 50s. Friday night and Saturday, clear. Lows in the upper 30s. Highs in the lower 60s. Saturday night, clear. Lows in the mid-40s. Sunday through Monday, partly cloudy. Highs in the lower 70s. Lows in the lower 50s. At 8 a.m. in Omaha, it was partly cloudy. The temperature was 51 degrees, the dew point 48, and the relative humidity 89%. The wind was north at 5 miles an hour. The pressure was 29.93 inches and rising. Across eastern Nebraska and southwest Iowa, at Plattsmouth, it was clear, with a temperature of 52. It was partly cloudy, with a temperature of 50 at Lincoln, 53 at Offutt Air Force Base, 47 at Columbus, and 54 at Red Oak, Iowa. It was mostly cloudy, with a temperature of 52 at Millard, and 51 at Blair Airport. It was cloudy, with a temperature of 49 at Fremont, 52 at Tecumseh, and 53 at Nebraska City. Here are some observations from across the region. At Concordia, Kansas, it was clear, with a temperature of 54. At Kansas City, it was partly cloudy, with a temperature of 65. At Des Moines, it was mostly cloudy, with a temperature of 54. It was cloudy, with a temperature of 47 at Grand Island, 48 at North Fork, 43 at Sioux Falls, and 49 at Sioux City. Under cloudy skies, North Platte reported 46, Denver reported 48, and Valentine reported 43. Once again, at 8 a.m. in Omaha, it was 51 degrees under partly cloudy skies. The Omaha, Nebraska climate summary for yesterday, October 12, 2026. Yesterday's high temperature was 92 degrees. This high was 24 degrees above the normal high of 68. The record high is 95 degrees, which was set in 1975. Yesterday's low temperature was 56 degrees. This low was 11 degrees above the normal low of 45. The record low is 24 degrees, which was set in 1917.
No precipitation fell yesterday, which leaves the monthly total at 0.01 inches. This is 1.06 inches below the normal amount of 1.07 inches for October. The total precipitation for the year still stands at 31.78 inches, which is 3.84 inches above normal. No snow fell yesterday, which brings the monthly total to 0.0 inches. This is 0.1 inches below the normal amount of 0.1 inches for October. The total snowfall since July 1st still stands at 0.0 inches, which is 0.1 inches below normal. There were no heating degree days yesterday, which is 10 below normal. This leaves the monthly total at 18, which is 72 below normal. The yearly total since July 1st is 33, which is 130 below normal. There were 9 cooling degree days yesterday, which is 8 above normal. This brings the monthly total to 53, which is 36 above normal. The yearly total since January 1st is 1,602, which is 313 above normal. Yesterday, the maximum wind observed was 24 miles an hour from the northwest. The highest wind gust observed was 30 miles per hour from the northwest. The normal high temperature for today is 67 degrees, and the normal low is 45. The record high for today is 92, which occurred in 1975, and the record low is 23, which occurred in 1979. Sunrise today is at 7:33 a.m. and sunset is at 6:46 p.m. The Valley National Weather Service climate summary for yesterday, October 12, 2026. Yesterday's high temperature was 90 degrees high, breaks the previous 89 degrees, which was set in 1995. And the low 55 degrees. The record low is 28 degrees, which was set in 2006. No precipitation fell yesterday, which leaves the monthly total at 0.02 inches. The total precipitation for the year still stands at 33.32 inches. No snow fell yesterday, which brings the monthly total to 0.0 inches. This is 0.2 inches below the normal amount of 0.2 inches for October. The total snowfall since July 1st still stands at 0.0 inches, which is 0.2 inches below normal. The highest wind gust observed was 30 miles per hour. The normal high temperature for today is 67 degrees, and the normal low is 45. Sunrise today is at 7:35 a.m. and sunset is at 6:47 p.m. The Omaha Metropolitan Area Pollutant Standards Index for today is 33, which represents good air quality, with ozone the main pollutant. The forecast for Wednesday is 35, considered good air quality, with particulates the primary pollutant. The pollen count today for trees was 8, a low count, with elm the primary pollen. The pollen count today for weeds was 27, a moderate count, with pigweed and ragweed the primary pollens. The pollen count today for grass was 5, a low count. Air pollution forecasts and pollen counts are provided by the Douglas County Health Department. Here are the forecast key messages. Cooler air continues to settle in from the north. Fall-like weather returns by midweek and continues into the weekend. There is a low chance of strong to severe thunderstorms over southeast Nebraska and southwest Iowa Tuesday afternoon and evening. More widespread showers and thunderstorms overspread the region Wednesday into Thursday. This is NOAA All Hazards radio station KIH-61 in Omaha, Nebraska. The current time is 8:45 a.m. Central Daylight Time. Now for the official National Weather Service forecast for the Omaha and Council Bluffs area. Today, much cooler. Mostly sunny. Highs in the lower 60s. North winds 5 to 10 miles an hour. Tonight, mostly cloudy. A chance of showers with a slight chance of thunderstorms until midnight, then a slight chance of showers after midnight. Lows in the lower 50s. North winds 5 to 10 miles an hour. Chance of rain 30%. Wednesday, partly sunny in the morning, then becoming mostly cloudy.
highs in the mid-60s. Northeast winds 5 to 10 miles an hour. Wednesday night, cloudy. Showers likely after midnight. Lows in the mid-50s. Northeast winds 5 to 10 miles an hour. Chance of rain 60%. Thursday, showers. Highs in the lower 60s. North winds 10 to 15 miles an hour. Chance of rain 90%. Thursday night, mostly cloudy until midnight, then clearing. Lows in the mid-40s. Friday, sunny. Highs in the upper 50s. Friday night and Saturday, clear. Lows in the upper 30s. Highs in the lower 60s. Saturday night, clear. Lows in the mid-40s. Sunday through Monday, partly cloudy. Highs in the lower 70s. Lows in the lower 50s. At 8 a.m. in Omaha, it was partly cloudy. The temperature was 51 degrees, the dew point 48, and the relative humidity 89%. The wind was north at 5 miles an hour. The pressure was 29.93 inches and rising. Across eastern Nebraska and southwest Iowa, at Plattsmouth, it was clear, with a temperature of 52. It was partly cloudy, with a temperature of 50 at Lincoln, 53 at Offutt Air Force Base, 47 at Columbus, and 54 at Red Oak, Iowa. It was mostly cloudy, with a temperature of 52 at Millard, and 51 at Blair Airport. It was cloudy, with a temperature of 49 at Fremont, 52 at Tecumseh, and 53 at Nebraska City. Here are some observations from across the region. At Concordia, Kansas, it was clear, with a temperature of 54. At Kansas City, it was partly cloudy, with a temperature of 65. At Des Moines, it was mostly cloudy, with a temperature of 54. It was cloudy, with a temperature of 47 at Grand Island, 48 at Norfolk, 43 at Sioux Falls, and 49 at Sioux City. Under cloudy skies, North Platte reported 46, Denver reported 48, and Valentine reported 43. Once again, at 8 a.m. in Omaha, it was 51 degrees under partly cloudy skies. The Omaha Metropolitan Area Pollutant Standards Index for today is 33, which represents good air quality, with ozone the main pollutant. The forecast for Wednesday is 35, considered good air quality, with particulates the primary pollutant. The pollen count today for trees was 8, a low count, with elm the primary pollen. The pollen count today for weeds was 27, a moderate count, with tigweed and ragweed the primary pollens. The pollen count today for grass was 5, a low count. Air pollution forecasts and pollen counts are provided by the Douglas County Health Department. Here are the forecast key messages. Cooler air continues to settle in from the north. Fall-like weather returns by midweek and continues into the weekend. There is a low chance of strong to severe thunderstorms over southeast Nebraska and southwest Iowa Tuesday afternoon and evening. More widespread showers and thunderstorms overspread the region Wednesday into Thursday. The Omaha, Nebraska climate summary for yesterday, October 12, 2026. Yesterday's high temperature was 92 degrees. This high was 24 degrees above the normal high of 68. The record high is 95 degrees, which was set in 1975. Yesterday's low temperature was 56 degrees. This low was 11 degrees above the normal low of 45. The record low is 24 degrees, which was set in 1917. No precipitation fell yesterday, which leaves the monthly total at 0.01 inches. This is 1.06 inches below the normal amount of 1.07 inches for October. The total precipitation for the year still stands at 31.78 inches, which is 3.84 inches above normal. No snow fell yesterday, which brings the monthly total to 0.0 inches. This is 0.1 inches below the normal amount of 0.1 inches for October. The total snowfall since July 1st still stands at 0.0 inches, which is 0.1 inches below normal.
There were no heating degree days yesterday, which is 10 below normal. This leaves the monthly total at 18, which is 72 below normal. The yearly total since July 1st is 33, which is 130 below normal. There were 9 cooling degree days yesterday, which is 8 above normal. This brings the monthly total to 53, which is 36 above normal. The yearly total since January 1st is 1,602, which is 313 above normal. Yesterday, the maximum wind observed was 24 miles an hour from the northwest. The highest wind gust observed was 30 miles per hour from the northwest. The normal high temperature for today is 67 degrees, and the normal low is 45. The record high for today is 92, which occurred in 1975, and the record low is 23, which occurred in 1979. Sunrise today is at 7:33 a.m. and sunset is at 6:46 p.m. The Valley National Weather Service climate summary for yesterday, October 12, 2026. Yesterday's high temperature was 90 degrees high, breaks the previous 89 degrees which was set in 1995, and the low 55 degrees. The record low is 28 degrees which was set in 2006. No precipitation fell yesterday, which leaves the monthly total at 0.02 inches. The total precipitation for the year still stands at 33.32 inches. No snow fell yesterday, which brings the monthly total to 0.0 inches. This is 0.2 inches below the normal amount of 0.2 inches for October. The total snowfall since July 1st still stands at 0.0 inches, which is 0.2 inches below normal. The highest wind gust observed was 30 miles per hour. The normal high temperature for today is 67 degrees, and the normal low is 45. Sunrise today is at 7:35 a.m. and sunset is at 6:47 p.m. This is NOAA All Hazards Radio Station KIH-61 in Omaha, Nebraska. The current time is 8:53 a.m. Central Daylight Time. Now for the official National Weather Service forecast for the Omaha and Council Bluffs area. Today, much cooler. Mostly sunny. Highs in the lower 60s. North winds 5 to 10 miles an hour. Tonight, mostly cloudy. A chance of showers with a slight chance of thunderstorms until midnight, then a slight chance of showers after midnight. Lows in the lower 50s. North winds 5 to 10 miles an hour. Chance of rain 30%. Wednesday, partly sunny in the morning, then becoming mostly cloudy. Highs in the mid-60s. Northeast winds 5 to 10 miles an hour. Wednesday night, cloudy. Showers likely after midnight. Lows in the mid-50s. Northeast winds 5 to 10 miles an hour. Chance of rain 60%. Thursday, showers. Highs in the lower 60s. North winds 10 to 15 miles an hour. Chance of rain 90%. Thursday night, mostly cloudy until midnight, then clearing. Lows in the mid-40s. Friday, sunny. Highs in the upper 50s. Friday night and Saturday, clear. Lows in the upper 30s. Highs in the lower 60s. Saturday night, clear. Lows in the mid-40s. Sunday through Monday, partly cloudy. Highs in the lower 70s. Lows in the lower 50s. At 8 a.m. in Omaha, it was partly cloudy. The temperature was 51 degrees, the dew point 48, and the relative humidity 89%. The wind was north at 5 miles an hour. The pressure was 29.93 inches and rising. Across eastern Nebraska and southwest Iowa, at Plattsmouth, it was clear, with a temperature of 52. It was partly cloudy, with a temperature of 50 at Lincoln, 53 at Offutt Air Force Base, 47 at Columbus, and 54 at Red Oak, Iowa. It was mostly cloudy, with a temperature of 52 at Millard, and 51 at Blair Airport.
It was cloudy, with a temperature of 49 at Fremont, 52 at Tecumseh, and 53 at Nebraska City. Here are some observations from across the region. At Concordia, Kansas, it was clear, with a temperature of 54. At Kansas City, it was partly cloudy, with a temperature of 65. At Des Moines, it was mostly cloudy, with a temperature of 54. It was cloudy, with a temperature of 47 at Grand Island, 48 at Norfolk, 43 at Sioux Falls, and 49 at Sioux City. Under cloudy skies, North Platte reported 46, Denver reported 48, and Valentine reported 43. Once again, at 8 a.m. in Omaha, it was 51 degrees under partly cloudy skies. The Omaha Metropolitan Area Pollutant Standards Index for today is 33, which represents good air quality, with ozone the main pollutant. The forecast for Wednesday is 35, considered good air quality, with particulates the primary pollutant. The pollen count today for trees was 8, a low count, with elm the primary pollen. The pollen count today for weeds was 27, a moderate count, with tigweed and ragweed the primary pollens. The pollen count today for grass was 5, a low count. Air pollution forecasts and pollen counts are provided by the Douglas County Health Department. Here are the forecast key messages. Cooler air continues to settle in from the north. Fall-like weather returns by midweek and continues into the weekend. There is a low chance of strong to severe thunderstorms over southeast Nebraska and southwest Iowa Tuesday afternoon and evening. More widespread showers and thunderstorms overspread the region Wednesday into Thursday. This is NOAA All Hazards Radio Station KIH 61 in Omaha, Nebraska. The current time is 8:58 a.m. Central Daylight Time. Now for the official National Weather Service forecast for the Omaha and Council Bluffs area. Today, much cooler. Mostly sunny. Highs in the lower 60s. North winds 5 to 10 miles an hour. Tonight, mostly cloudy. A chance of showers with a slight chance of thunderstorms until midnight, then a slight chance of showers after midnight. Lows in the lower 50s. North winds 5 to 10 miles an hour. Chance of rain 30%. Wednesday, partly sunny in the morning, then becoming mostly cloudy. Highs in the mid-60s. Northeast winds 5 to 10 miles an hour. Wednesday night, cloudy. Showers likely after midnight. Lows in the mid-50s. Northeast winds 5 to 10 miles an hour. Chance of rain 60%. Thursday, showers. Highs in the lower 60s. North winds 10 to 15 miles an hour. Chance of rain 90%. Thursday night, mostly cloudy until midnight, then clearing. Lows in the mid-40s. Friday, sunny. Highs in the upper 50s. Friday night and Saturday, clear. Lows in the upper 30s. Highs in the lower 60s. Saturday night, clear. Lows in the mid-40s. Sunday through Monday, partly cloudy. Highs in the lower 70s. Lows in the lower 50s. The Omaha Metropolitan Area Pollutant Standards Index for today is 33, which represents good air quality, with ozone the main pollutant. The forecast for Wednesday is 35, considered good air quality, with particulates the primary pollutant. The pollen count today for trees was 8, a low count, with elm the primary pollen. The pollen count today for weeds was 27, a moderate count, with tigweed and ragweed the primary pollens. The pollen count today for grass was 5, a low count. Air pollution. Here are the forecast messages. Cooler air continues to settle in from the north. Fall-like weather returns by midweek and continues into the weekend. There is a low chance of strong to severe thunderstorms over southeast Nebraska and southwest Iowa Tuesday afternoon and evening.
More widespread showers and thunderstorms overspread the region Wednesday into Thursday. This is NOAA All Hazards radio station KIH 61 in Omaha, Nebraska. The current time is 9:01 a.m. Central Daylight Time. Now for the official National Weather Service forecast for the Omaha and Council Bluffs area. Today, much cooler. Mostly sunny. Highs in the lower 60s. North winds 5 to 10 miles an hour. Tonight, mostly cloudy. A chance of showers with a slight chance of thunderstorms until midnight, then a slight chance of showers after midnight. Lows in the lower 50s. North winds 5 to 10 miles an hour. Chance of rain 30%. Wednesday, partly sunny in the morning, then becoming mostly cloudy. Highs in the mid-60s. Northeast winds 5 to 10 miles an hour. Wednesday night, cloudy. Showers likely after midnight. Lows in the mid-50s. Northeast winds 5 to 10 miles an hour. Chance of rain 60%. Thursday, showers. Highs in the lower 60s. North winds 10 to 15 miles an hour. Chance of rain 90%. Thursday night, mostly cloudy until midnight, then clearing. Lows in the mid-40s. Friday, sunny. Highs in the upper 50s. Friday night and Saturday, clear. Lows in the upper 30s. Highs in the lower 60s. Saturday night, clear. Lows in the mid-40s. Sunday through Monday, partly cloudy. Highs in the lower 70s. Lows in the lower 50s. The Omaha Metropolitan Area Pollutant Standards Index for today is 33, which represents good air quality, with ozone the main pollutant. The forecast for Wednesday is 35, considered good air quality, with particulates the primary pollutant. The pollen count today for trees was 8, a low count, with elm the primary pollen. The pollen count today for weeds was 27, a moderate count, with tigweed and ragweed the primary pollens. The pollen count today for grass was 5, a low count. Air pollution forecasts and pollen counts are provided by the Douglas County Health Department. Here are the forecast key messages. Cooler air continues to settle in from the north. Fall-like weather returns by midweek and continues into the weekend. There is a low chance of strong to severe thunderstorms over southeast Nebraska and southwest Iowa Tuesday afternoon and evening. More widespread showers and thunderstorms overspread the region Wednesday into Thursday. This is NOAA All Hazards radio station KIH 61 in Omaha, Nebraska. The current time is 9:04 a.m. Central Daylight Time. Now for the official National Weather Service forecast for the Omaha and Council Bluffs area. Today, much cooler. Mostly sunny. Highs in the lower 60s. North winds 5 to 10 miles an hour. Tonight, mostly cloudy. A chance of showers with a slight chance of thunderstorms until midnight, then a slight chance of showers after midnight. Lows in the lower 50s. North winds 5 to 10 miles an hour. Chance of rain 30%. Wednesday, partly sunny in the morning, then becoming mostly cloudy. Highs in the mid-60s. Northeast winds 5 to 10 miles an hour. Wednesday night, cloudy. Showers likely after midnight. Lows in the mid-50s. Northeast winds 5 to 10 miles an hour. Chance of rain 60%. Thursday, showers. Highs in the lower 60s. North winds 10 to 15 miles an hour. Chance of rain 90%. Thursday night, mostly cloudy until midnight, then clearing. Lows in the mid-40s. Friday, sunny. Highs in the upper 50s. Friday night and Saturday, clear. Lows in the upper 30s. Highs in the lower 60s. Saturday night, clear. Lows in the mid-40s. Sunday through Monday, partly cloudy.
Highs in the lower 70s. Lows in the lower 50s. At 9 a.m. in Omaha, it was mostly sunny. The temperature was 54 degrees, the dew point 48, and the relative humidity 80%. The wind was north at 12 miles an hour. The pressure was 29.94 inches and rising. Across eastern Nebraska and southwest Iowa, it was mostly sunny, with a temperature of 55 at Nebraska City and 54 at Plattsmouth. It was partly sunny, with a temperature of 54 at Millard, 53 at Blair Airport, and 54 at Red Oak, Iowa. It was cloudy, with a temperature of 51 at Lincoln, 50 at Fremont, 49 at Columbus, and 52 at Tecumseh. Here are some observations from across the region. At Denver, fog was reported, with a temperature of 48. At Concordia, Kansas, it was sunny, with a temperature of 56. At Kansas City, it was mostly sunny, with a temperature of 67. It was cloudy, with a temperature of 48 at Grand Island, 48 at Norfolk, 45 at Sioux Falls, and 49 at Sioux City. Under cloudy skies, Des Moines reported 56, North Platte reported 45, and Valentine reported 44. Once again, at 9 a.m. in Omaha, it was 54 degrees under mostly sunny skies. The Omaha Metropolitan Area Pollutant Standards Index for today is 33, which represents good air quality, with ozone the main pollutant. The forecast for Wednesday is 35, considered good air quality, with particulates the primary pollutant. The pollen count today for trees was 8, a low count, with elm the primary pollen. The pollen count today for weeds was 27, a moderate count, with pigweed and ragweed the primary pollens. The pollen count today for grass was 5, a low count. Air pollution forecasts and pollen counts are provided by the Douglas County Health Department. Here are the forecast key messages. Cooler air continues to settle in from the north. Fall-like weather returns by midweek and continues into the weekend. There is a low chance of strong to severe thunderstorms over southeast Nebraska and southwest Iowa Tuesday afternoon and evening. More widespread showers and thunderstorms overspread the region Wednesday into Thursday. This is NOAA All Hazards Radio Station KIH-61 in Omaha, Nebraska. The current time is 9:09 a.m. Central Daylight Time. Now for the official National Weather Service forecast for the Omaha and Council Bluffs area. Today, much cooler. Mostly sunny. Highs in the lower 60s. North winds 5 to 10 miles an hour. Tonight, mostly cloudy. A chance of showers with a slight chance of thunderstorms until midnight, then a slight chance of showers after midnight. Lows in the lower 50s. North winds 5 to 10 miles an hour. Chance of rain 30%. Wednesday, partly sunny in the morning, then becoming mostly cloudy. Highs in the mid-60s. Northeast winds 5 to 10 miles an hour. Wednesday night, cloudy. Showers likely after midnight. Lows in the mid-50s. Northeast winds 5 to 10 miles an hour. Chance of rain 60%. Thursday, showers. Highs in the lower 60s. North winds 10 to 15 miles an hour. Chance of rain 90%. Thursday night, mostly cloudy until midnight, then clearing. Lows in the mid-40s. Friday, sunny. Highs in the upper 50s. Friday night and Saturday, clear. Lows in the upper 30s. Highs in the lower 60s. Saturday night, clear. Lows in the mid-40s. Sunday through Monday, partly cloudy. Highs in the lower 70s. Lows in the lower 50s. At 9 a.m. in Omaha, it was mostly sunny. The temperature was 54 degrees, the dew point 48, and the relative humidity 80%. The wind was north at 12 miles an hour. The pressure was 29.94 inches and rising.
Across eastern Nebraska and southwest Iowa, it was mostly sunny, with a temperature of 55 at Nebraska City and 54 at Plattsmouth. It was partly sunny, with a temperature of 54 at Millard, 53 at Blair Airport, and 54 at Red Oak, Iowa. It was cloudy, with a temperature of 51 at Lincoln, 50 at Fremont, 49 at Columbus, and 52 at Tecumseh. Here are some observations from across the region. At Denver, fog was reported, with a temperature of 48. At Concordia, Kansas, it was sunny, with a temperature of 56. At Kansas City, it was mostly sunny, with a temperature of 67. It was cloudy, with a temperature of 48 at Grand Island, 48 at Norfolk, 45 at Sioux Falls, and 49 at Sioux City. Under cloudy skies, Des Moines reported 56, North Platte reported 45, and Valentine reported 44. Once again, at 9 a.m. in Omaha, it was 54 degrees under mostly sunny skies. At 9 a.m. in Omaha, it was mostly sunny. The temperature was 54 degrees, the dew point 48, and the relative humidity 80%. The wind was north at 12 miles an hour. The pressure was 29.94 inches and rising. Across eastern Nebraska and southwest Iowa, it was mostly sunny, with a temperature of 55 at Offutt Air Force Base, 55 at Nebraska City, and 54 at Plattsmouth. It was partly sunny, with a temperature of 54 at Millard, 53 at Blair Airport, and 54 at Red Oak, Iowa. It was cloudy, with a temperature of 51 at Lincoln, 50 at Fremont, 49 at Columbus, and 52 at Tecumseh. Here are some observations from across the region. At Denver, fog was reported, with a temperature of 48. At Concordia, Kansas, it was sunny, with a temperature of 56. At Kansas City, it was mostly sunny, with a temperature of 67. It was cloudy, with a temperature of 48 at Grand Island, 48 at Norfolk, 45 at Sioux Falls, and 49 at Sioux City. Under cloudy skies, Des Moines reported 56, North Platte reported 45, and Valentine reported 44. Once again, at 9 a.m. in Omaha, it was 54 degrees under mostly sunny skies. The Omaha Metropolitan Area Pollutant Standards Index for today is 33, which represents good air quality, with ozone the main pollutant. The forecast for Wednesday is 35, considered good air quality, with particulates the primary pollutant. The pollen count today for trees was 8, a low count, with elm the primary pollen. The pollen count today for weeds was 27, a moderate count, with pigweed and ragweed the primary pollens. The pollen count today for grass was 5, a low count. Air pollution forecasts and pollen counts are provided by the Douglas County Health Department. Here are the forecast key messages. Cooler air continues to settle in from the north. Fall-like weather returns by midweek and continues into the weekend. There is a low chance of strong to severe thunderstorms over southeast Nebraska and southwest Iowa Tuesday afternoon and evening. More widespread showers and thunderstorms overspread the region Wednesday into Thursday. This is NOAA All Hazards Radio Station KIH 61 in Omaha, Nebraska. The current time is 9:15 a.m. Central Daylight Time. Now for the official National Weather Service forecast for the Omaha and Council Bluffs area. Today, much cooler. Mostly sunny. Highs in the lower 60s. North winds 5 to 10 miles an hour. Tonight, mostly cloudy. A chance of showers with a slight chance of thunderstorms until midnight, then a slight chance of showers after midnight. Lows in the lower 50s. North winds 5 to 10 miles an hour. Chance of rain 30%. Wednesday, partly sunny in the morning, then becoming mostly cloudy. Highs in the mid-60s. Northeast winds 5 to 10 miles an hour. Wednesday night, cloudy. Showers likely after midnight. Lows in the mid-50s. Northeast winds 5 to 10 miles an hour.
chance of rain 60%. Thursday, showers. Highs in the lower 60s. North winds 10 to 15 miles an hour. Chance of rain 90%. Thursday night, mostly cloudy until midnight, then clearing. Lows in the mid-40s. Friday, sunny. Highs in the upper 50s. Friday night and Saturday, clear. Lows in the upper 30s. Highs in the lower 60s. Saturday night, clear. Lows in the mid-40s. Sunday through Monday, partly cloudy. Highs in the lower 70s. Lows in the lower 50s. At 9 a.m. in Omaha, it was mostly sunny. The temperature was 54 degrees, the dew point 48, and the relative humidity 80%. The wind was north at 12 miles an hour. The pressure was 29.94 inches and rising. Across eastern Nebraska and southwest Iowa, it was mostly sunny, with a temperature of 55 at Offutt Air Force Base, 55 at Nebraska City, and 54 at Plattsmouth. It was partly sunny, with a temperature of 54 at Millard, 53 at Blair Airport, and 54 at Red Oak, Iowa. It was cloudy, with a temperature of 51 at Lincoln, 50 at Fremont, 49 at Columbus, and 52 at Takema. Here are some observations from across the region. At Denver, fog was reported, with a temperature of 48. At Concordia, Kansas, it was sunny, with a temperature of 56. At Kansas City, it was mostly sunny, with a temperature of 67. It was cloudy, with a temperature of 48 at Grand Island, 48 at Norfolk, 45 at Sioux Falls, and 49 at Sioux City. Under cloudy skies, Des Moines reported 56, North Platte reported 45, and Valentine reported 44. Once again, at 9 a.m. in Omaha, it was 54 degrees under mostly sunny skies. The Omaha Metropolitan Area Pollutant Standards Index for today is 33, which represents good air quality, with ozone the main pollutant. The forecast for Wednesday is 35, considered good air quality, with particulates the primary pollutant. The pollen count today for trees was 8, a low count, with elm the primary pollen. The pollen count today for weeds was 27, a moderate count, with pigweed and ragweed the primary pollens. The pollen count today for grass was 5, a low count. Air pollution forecasts and pollen counts are provided by the Douglas County Health Department. Here are the forecast key messages. Cooler air continues to settle in from the north. Fall-like weather returns by midweek and continues into the weekend. There is a low chance of strong to severe thunderstorms over southeast Nebraska and southwest Iowa Tuesday afternoon and evening. More widespread showers and thunderstorms overspread the region Wednesday into Thursday. This is NOAA All Hazards Radio Station KIH-61 in Omaha, Nebraska. The current time is 9:19 a.m. Central Daylight Time. Now for the official National Weather Service forecast for the Omaha and Council Bluffs area. Today, much cooler. Mostly sunny. Highs in the lower 60s. North winds 5 to 10 miles an hour. Tonight, mostly cloudy. A chance of showers with a slight chance of thunderstorms until midnight, then a slight chance of showers after midnight. Lows in the lower 50s. North winds 5 to 10 miles an hour. Chance of rain 30%. Wednesday, partly sunny in the morning, then becoming mostly cloudy. Highs in the mid-60s. Northeast winds 5 to 10 miles an hour. Wednesday night, cloudy. Showers likely after midnight. Lows in the mid-50s. Northeast winds 5 to 10 miles an hour. Chance of rain 60%. Thursday, showers. Highs in the lower 60s. North winds 10 to 15 miles an hour. Chance of rain 90%. Thursday night, mostly cloudy until midnight, then clearing. Lows in the mid-40s. Friday, sunny. Highs in the upper 50s.
Friday night and Saturday, clear. Lows in the upper 30s. Highs in the lower 60s. Saturday night, clear. Lows in the mid 40s. Sunday through Monday, partly.

It was partly sunny, with a temperature of 54 at Millard, 53 in Blair Airport, and 54 at Red Oak, Iowa. It was cloudy, with a temperature of 51 at Lincoln, 50 at Fremont, 49 at Columbus, and 52 at Tecumseh. Here are some observations from across the region. At Denver, fog was reported, with a temperature of 48. At Concordia, Kansas, it was sunny, with a temperature of 56. At Kansas City, it was mostly sunny, with a temperature of 67. It was cloudy, with a temperature of 48 at Grand Island, 48 at Norfolk, 45 at Sioux Falls, and 49 at Sioux City. Under cloudy skies, Des Moines reported 56, North Platte reported 45, and Valentine reported 44. Once again, at 9 a.m. in Omaha, it was 54 degrees under mostly sunny skies. The Omaha Metropolitan Area Pollutant Standards Index for today is 33, which represents good air quality, with ozone the main pollutant. The forecast for Wednesday is 35, considered good air quality, with particulates the primary pollutant. The pollen count today for trees was 8, a low count, with elm the primary pollen. The pollen count today for weeds was 27, a moderate count, with pigweed and ragweed the primary pollens. The pollen count today for grass was 5, a low count. Air pollution forecasts and pollen counts are provided by the Douglas County Health Department. Here are the forecast key messages. Cooler air continues to settle in from the north. Fall-like weather returns by midweek and continues into the weekend. There is a low chance of strong to severe thunderstorms over southeast Nebraska and southwest Iowa Tuesday afternoon and evening. More widespread showers and thunderstorms overspread the region Wednesday into Thursday. This is NOAA All Hazards Radio Station KIH 61 in Omaha, Nebraska. The current time is 9:24 a.m. Central Daylight Time. Now for the official National Weather Service forecast for the Omaha and Council Bluffs area. Today, much cooler. Mostly sunny. Highs in the lower 60s. North winds 5 to 10 miles an hour. Tonight, mostly cloudy. A chance of showers with a slight chance of thunderstorms until midnight, then a slight chance of showers after midnight. Lows in the lower 50s. North winds 5 to 10 miles an hour. Chance of rain 30%. Wednesday, partly sunny in the morning, then becoming mostly cloudy. Highs in the mid-60s. Northeast winds 5 to 10 miles an hour. Wednesday night, cloudy. Showers likely after midnight. Lows in the mid-50s. Northeast winds 5 to 10 miles an hour. Chance of rain 60%. Thursday, showers. Highs in the lower 60s. North winds 10 to 15 miles an hour. Chance of rain 90%. Thursday night, mostly cloudy until midnight, then clearing. Lows in the mid-40s. Friday, sunny. Highs in the upper 50s. Friday night and Saturday, clear. Lows in the upper 30s. Highs in the lower 60s. Saturday night, clear. Lows in the mid-40s. Sunday through Monday, partly cloudy. Highs in the lower 70s. Lows in the lower 50s. At 9 a.m. in Omaha, it was mostly sunny. The temperature was 54 degrees, the dew point 48, and the relative humidity 80%. The wind was north at 12 miles an hour. The pressure was 29.94 inches and rising. Across eastern Nebraska and southwest Iowa, it was mostly sunny, with a temperature of 55 at Offutt Air Force Base, 55 at Nebraska City, and 54 at Plattsmouth. It was partly sunny, with a temperature of 54 at Millard, 53 at Blair Airport, and 54 at Red Oak, Iowa. It was cloudy, with a temperature of 51 at Lincoln, 50 at Fremont, 49 at Columbus, and 52 at Tecumseh. Here are some observations from across the region. At Denver, fog was reported, with a temperature of 48.

at Concordia, Kansas. It was sunny with a temperature of 56. At Kansas City, it was mostly sunny with a temperature of 67. It was cloudy with a temperature of 48 at Grand Island, 48 at Norfolk, 45 at Sioux Falls, and 49 at Sioux City. Under cloudy skies, Des Moines reported 56, North Platte reported 45, and Valentine reported 44. Once again, at 9 a.m. in Omaha, it was 54 degrees under mostly sunny skies. The Omaha Metropolitan Area Pollutant Standards Index for today is 33, which represents good air quality, with ozone the main pollutant. The forecast for Wednesday is 35, considered good air quality, with particulates the primary pollutant. The pollen count today for trees was 8, a low count, with elm the primary pollen. The pollen count today for weeds was 27, a moderate count, with pigweed and ragweed the primary pollens. The pollen count today for grass was 5, a low count. Air pollution forecasts and pollen counts are provided by the Douglas County Health Department. Here are the forecast key messages. Cooler air continues to settle in from the north. Fall-like weather returns by midweek and continues into the weekend. There is a low chance of strong to severe thunderstorms over southeast Nebraska and southwest Iowa Tuesday afternoon and evening. More widespread showers and thunderstorms overspread the region Wednesday into Thursday. This is NOAA All Hazards Radio Station KIH 61 in Omaha, Nebraska. The current time is 9:29 a.m. Central Daylight Time. Now for the official National Weather Service forecast for the Omaha and Council Bluffs area. Today, much cooler. Mostly sunny. Highs in the lower 60s. North winds 5 to 10 miles an hour. Tonight, mostly cloudy. A chance of showers with a slight chance of thunderstorms until midnight, then a slight chance of showers after midnight. Lows in the lower 50s. North winds 5 to 10 miles an hour. Chance of rain 30%. Wednesday, partly sunny in the morning, then becoming mostly cloudy. Highs in the mid-60s. Northeast winds 5 to 10 miles an hour. Wednesday night, cloudy. Showers likely after midnight. Lows in the mid-50s. Northeast winds 5 to 10 miles an hour. Chance of rain 60%. Thursday, showers. Highs in the lower 60s. North winds 10 to 15 miles an hour. Chance of rain 90%. Thursday night, mostly cloudy until midnight, then clearing. Lows in the mid-40s. Friday, sunny. Highs in the upper 50s. Friday night and Saturday, clear. Lows in the upper 30s. Highs in the lower 60s. Saturday night, clear. Lows in the mid-40s. Sunday through Monday, partly cloudy. Highs in the lower 70s. Lows in the lower 50s. At 9 a.m. in Omaha, it was mostly sunny. The temperature was 54 degrees, the dew point 48, and the relative humidity 80%. The wind was north at 12 miles an hour. The pressure was 29.94 inches and rising. Across eastern Nebraska and southwest Iowa, it was mostly sunny, with a temperature of 55 at Offutt Air Force Base, 55 at Nebraska City, and 54 at Plattsmouth. It was partly sunny, with a temperature of 54 at Millard, 53 at Blair Airport, and 54 at Red Oak, Iowa. It was cloudy, with a temperature of 51 at Lincoln, 50 at Fremont, 49 at Columbus, and 52 at Tecumseh. Here are some observations from across the region. At Denver, fog was reported, with a temperature of 48. At Concordia, Kansas, it was sunny, with a temperature of 56. At Kansas City, it was mostly sunny, with a temperature of 67. It was cloudy, with a temperature of 48 at Grand Island, 48 at Norfolk, 45 at Sioux Falls, and 49 at Sioux City. Under cloudy skies, Des Moines reported 56,
North Platte reported 45, and Valentine reported 44. Once again, at 9 a.m. in Omaha, it was 54 degrees under mostly sunny skies. The Omaha Metropolitan Area Pollutant Standards Index for today is 33, which represents good air quality, with ozone the main pollutant. The forecast for Wednesday is 35, considered good air quality, with particulates the primary pollutant. The pollen count today for trees was 8, a low count, with elm the primary pollen. The pollen count today for weeds was 27, a moderate count, with pigweed and ragweed the primary pollens. The pollen count today for grass was 5, a low count. Air pollution forecasts and pollen counts are provided by the Douglas County Health Department. 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Douglas, Sarpy, Washington, Cass, Odo, Burt, Dodge, Saunders, Harrison, Pottawatomie, and Mills. Here are the forecast key messages. Cooler air continues to settle in from the north. Fall-like weather returns by midweek and continues into the weekend. There is a low chance of strong to severe thunderstorms over southeast Nebraska and southwest Iowa Tuesday afternoon and evening. More widespread showers and thunderstorms overspread the region Wednesday into Thursday. This is NOAA All Hazards Radio Station KIH-61 in Omaha, Nebraska. The current time is 9:33 a.m. Central Daylight Time. Now for the official National Weather Service forecast for the Omaha and Council Bluffs area. Today, much cooler. Mostly sunny. Highs in the lower 60s. North winds 5 to 10 miles an hour. Tonight, mostly cloudy. A chance of showers with a slight chance of thunderstorms until midnight, then a slight chance of showers after midnight. Lows in the lower 50s. North winds 5 to 10 miles an hour. Chance of rain 30%. Wednesday, partly sunny in the morning, then becoming mostly cloudy. Highs in the mid-60s. Northeast winds 5 to 10 miles an hour. Wednesday night, cloudy. Showers likely after midnight. Lows in the mid-50s. Northeast winds 5 to 10 miles an hour. Chance of rain 60%. Thursday, showers. Highs in the lower 60s. North winds 10 to 15 miles an hour. Chance of rain 90%. Thursday night, mostly cloudy until midnight, then clearing. Lows in the mid-40s. Friday, sunny. Highs in the upper 50s. Friday night and Saturday, clear. Lows in the upper 30s. Highs in the lower 60s. Saturday night, clear. Lows in the mid-40s. Sunday through Monday, partly cloudy. Highs in the lower 70s. Lows in the lower 50s. At 9 a.m. in Omaha, it was mostly sunny. The temperature was 54 degrees, the dew point 48, and the relative humidity 80%. The wind was north at 12 miles an hour. The pressure was 29.94 inches and rising. Across eastern Nebraska and southwest Iowa, it was mostly sunny, with a temperature of 55 at Offutt Air Force Base, 55 at Nebraska City, and 54 at Plattsmouth. It was partly sunny, with a temperature of 54 at Millard, 53 at Blair Airport, and 54 at Red Oak, Iowa. It was cloudy, with a temperature of 51 at Lincoln, 50 at Fremont, 49 at Columbus, and 52 at Tecumseh. Here are some observations from across the region. At Denver, fog was reported, with a temperature of 48. At Concordia, Kansas, it was sunny, with a temperature of 56. At Kansas City, it was mostly sunny, with a temperature of 67. It was cloudy, with a temperature of 48 at Grand Island, 48 at Norfolk, 45 at Sioux Falls, and 49 at Sioux City. Under cloudy skies, Des Moines reported 56, North Platte reported 45, and Valentine reported 44.
once again at 9 a.m. in Omaha. It was 54 degrees under mostly sunny skies. The Omaha Metropolitan Area Pollutant Standards Index for today is 33, which represents good air quality, with ozone the main pollutant. The forecast for Wednesday is 35, considered good air quality, with particulates the primary pollutant. The pollen count today for trees was 8, a low count, with elm the primary pollen. The pollen count today for weeds was 27, a moderate count, with pigweed and ragweed the primary pollens. The pollen count today for grass was 5, a low count. Air pollution forecasts and pollen counts are provided by the Douglas County Health Department. Here are the forecast key messages. Cooler air continues to settle in from the north. Fall-like weather returns by midweek and continues into the weekend. There is a low chance of strong to severe thunderstorms over southeast Nebraska and southwest Iowa Tuesday afternoon and evening. More widespread showers and thunderstorms overspread the region Wednesday into Thursday. This is NOAA All Hazards Radio Station KIH-61 in Omaha, Nebraska. The current time is 9:38 a.m. Central Daylight Time. Now for the official National Weather Service forecast for the Omaha and Council Bluffs area. Today, much cooler. Mostly sunny. Highs in the lower 60s. North winds 5 to 10 miles an hour. Tonight, mostly cloudy. A chance of showers with a slight chance of thunderstorms until midnight, then a slight chance of showers after midnight. Lows in the lower 50s. North winds 5 to 10 miles an hour. Chance of rain 30%. Wednesday, partly sunny in the morning, then becoming mostly cloudy. Highs in the mid-60s. Northeast winds 5 to 10 miles an hour. Wednesday night, cloudy. Showers likely after midnight. Lows in the mid-50s. Northeast winds 5 to 10 miles an hour. Chance of rain 60%. Thursday, showers. Highs in the lower 60s. North winds 10 to 15 miles an hour. Chance of rain 90%. Thursday night, mostly cloudy until midnight, then clearing. Lows in the mid-40s. Friday, sunny. Highs in the upper 50s. Friday night and Saturday, clear. Lows in the upper 30s. Highs in the lower 60s. Saturday night, clear. Lows in the mid-40s. Sunday through Monday, partly cloudy. Highs in the lower 70s. Lows in the lower 50s. At 9 a.m. in Omaha, it was mostly sunny. The temperature was 54 degrees, the dew point 48, and the relative humidity 80%. The wind was north at 12 miles an hour. The pressure was 29.94 inches and rising. Across eastern Nebraska and southwest Iowa, it was mostly sunny, with a temperature of 55 at Offutt Air Force Base, 55 at Nebraska City, and 54 at Plattsmouth. It was partly sunny, with a temperature of 54 at Millard, 53 at Blair Airport, and 54 at Red Oak, Iowa. It was cloudy, with a temperature of 51 at Lincoln, 50 at Fremont, 49 at Columbus, and 52 at Tecumseh. Here are some observations from across the region. At Denver, fog was reported, with a temperature of 48. At Concordia, Kansas, it was sunny, with a temperature of 56. At Kansas City, it was mostly sunny, with a temperature of 67. It was cloudy, with a temperature of 48 at Grand Island, 48 at Norfolk, 45 at Sioux Falls, and 49 at Sioux City. Under cloudy skies, Des Moines reported 56, North Platte reported 45, and Valentine reported 44. Once again, at 9 a.m. in Omaha, it was 54 degrees under mostly sunny skies. The Omaha Metropolitan Area Pollutant Standards Index for today is 33, which represents good air quality, with ozone the main pollutant. The forecast for Wednesday is 35, considered good air quality, with particulates the primary pollutant.
The pollen count today for trees was 8, a low count, with elm the primary pollen. The pollen count today for weeds was 27, a moderate count, with tigweed and ragweed the primary pollens. The pollen count today for grass was 5, a low count. Air pollution forecasts and pollen counts are provided by the Douglas County Health Department. Here are the forecast key messages. Cooler air continues to settle in from the north. Fall-like weather returns by midweek and continues into the weekend. There is a low chance of strong to severe thunderstorms over southeast Nebraska and southwest Iowa Tuesday afternoon and evening. More widespread showers and thunderstorms overspread the region Wednesday into Thursday. This is NOAA All Hazards Radio Station KIH 61 in Omaha, Nebraska. The current time is 9:43 a.m. Central Daylight Time. Now for the official National Weather Service forecast for the Omaha and Council Bluffs area. Today, much cooler. Mostly sunny. Highs in the lower 60s. North winds 5 to 10 miles an hour. Tonight, mostly cloudy. A chance of showers with a slight chance of thunderstorms until midnight, then a slight chance of showers after midnight. Lows in the lower 50s. North winds 5 to 10 miles an hour. Chance of rain 30%. Wednesday, partly sunny in the morning, then becoming mostly cloudy. Highs in the mid-60s. Northeast winds 5 to 10 miles an hour. Wednesday night, cloudy. Showers likely after midnight. Lows in the mid-50s. Northeast winds 5 to 10 miles an hour. Chance of rain 60%. Thursday, showers. Highs in the lower 60s. North winds 10 to 15 miles an hour. Chance of rain 90%. Thursday night, mostly cloudy until midnight, then clearing. Lows in the mid-40s. Friday, sunny. Highs in the upper 50s. Friday night and Saturday, clear. Lows in the upper 30s. Highs in the lower 60s. Saturday night, clear. Lows in the mid-40s. Sunday through Monday, partly cloudy. Highs in the lower 70s. Lows in the lower 50s. At 9 a.m. in Omaha, it was mostly sunny. The temperature was 54 degrees, the dew point 48, and the relative humidity 80%. The wind was north at 12 miles an hour. The pressure was 29.94 inches and rising. Across eastern Nebraska and southwest Iowa, it was mostly sunny, with a temperature of 55 at Offutt Air Force Base, 55 at Nebraska City, and 54 at Plattsmouth. It was partly sunny, with a temperature of 54 at Millard, 53 at Blair Airport, and 54 at Red Oak, Iowa. It was cloudy, with a temperature of 51 at Lincoln, 50 at Fremont, 49 at Columbus, and 52 at Tecama. Here are some observations from across the region. At Denver, fog was reported, with a temperature of 48. At Concordia, Kansas, it was sunny, with a temperature of 56. At Kansas City, it was mostly sunny, with a temperature of 67. It was cloudy, with a temperature of 48 at Grand Island, 48 at North Fork, 45 at Sioux Falls, and 49 at Sioux City. Under cloudy skies, Des Moines reported 56, North Platte reported 45, and Valentine reported 44. Once again, at 9 a.m. in Omaha, it was 54 degrees under mostly sunny skies. The Omaha Metropolitan Area Pollutant Standards Index for today is 33, which represents good air quality, with ozone the main pollutant. The forecast for Wednesday is 35, considered good air quality, with particulates the primary pollutant. The pollen count today for trees was 8, a low count, with elm the primary pollen. The pollen count today for weeds was 27, a moderate count, with tigweed and ragweed the primary pollens. The pollen count today for grass was 5, a low count. Air pollution forecasts and pollen counts are provided by the Douglas County Health Department.
here are the forecast key messages. Cooler air continues to settle in from the north. Fall-like weather returns by midweek and continues into the weekend. There is a low chance of strong to severe thunderstorms over southeast Nebraska and southwest Iowa Tuesday afternoon and evening. More widespread showers and thunderstorms overspread the region Wednesday into Thursday. This is NOAA All Hazards Radio Station KIH 61 in Omaha, Nebraska. The current time is 9:47 a.m. Central Daylight Time. 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Today, much cooler, mostly sunny. Highs in the lower 60s. North winds 5 to 10 miles an hour. Tonight, mostly cloudy. A chance of showers with a slight chance of thunderstorms until midnight, then a slight chance of showers after midnight. Lows in the lower 50s. North winds 5 to 10 miles an hour. Chance of rain 30%. Wednesday, partly sunny in the morning, then becoming mostly cloudy. Highs in the mid-60s. Northeast winds 5 to 10 miles an hour. Wednesday night, cloudy. Showers likely after midnight. Lows in the mid-50s. Northeast winds 5 to 10 miles an hour. Chance of rain 60%. Thursday, showers. Highs in the lower 60s. North winds 10 to 15 miles an hour. Chance of rain 90%. Thursday night, mostly cloudy until midnight, then clearing. Lows in the mid-40s. Friday, sunny. Highs in the upper 50s. Friday night and Saturday, clear. Lows in the upper 30s. Highs in the lower 60s. Saturday night, clear. Lows in the mid-40s. Sunday through Monday, partly cloudy. Highs in the lower 70s. Lows in the lower 50s. At 9 a.m. in Omaha, it was mostly sunny. The temperature was 54 degrees, the dew point 48, and the relative humidity 80%. The wind was north at 12 miles an hour. The pressure was 29. Nebraska and southwest Iowa was mostly sunny, with a temperature of 55 at Offutt Air Force Base, 55 at Nebraska City, and 54 at Plattsmouth. It was partly sunny, with a temperature of 54 at Millard, 53 at Blair Airport, and 54 at Red Oak, Iowa. It was cloudy, with a temperature of 51 at Lincoln, 50 at Fremont, 49 at Columbus, and 52 at Tecumseh. Here are some observations from across the region. At Denver, fog was reported, with a temperature of 48. At Concordia, Kansas, it was sunny, with a temperature of 56. At Kansas City, it was mostly sunny, with a temperature of 67. It was cloudy, with a temperature of 48 at Grand Island, 48 at North Fork, 45 at Sioux Falls, and 49 at Sioux City. Under cloudy skies, Des Moines reported 56, North Platte reported 45, and Valentine reported 44. Once again, at 9 a.m. in Omaha, it was 54 degrees under mostly sunny skies. The Omaha Metropolitan Area Pollutant Standards Index for today is 33, which represents good air quality, with ozone the main pollutant. The forecast for Wednesday is 35, considered good air quality, with particulates the primary pollutant. The pollen count today for trees was 8, a low count, with elm the primary pollen. The pollen count today for weeds was 27, a moderate count, with pigweed and ragweed the primary pollens. The pollen count today for grass was 5, a low count. Air pollution forecasts and pollen counts are provided by the Douglas County Health Department. Here are the forecast key messages. Cooler air continues to settle in from the north. Fall-like weather returns by midweek and continues into the weekend. There is a low chance of strong to severe thunderstorms over southeast Nebraska and southwest Iowa Tuesday afternoon and evening. More widespread showers and thunderstorms overspread the region Wednesday into Thursday.
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The current time is 9:52 a.m. Central Daylight Time. Now for the official National Weather Service forecast for the Omaha and Council Bluffs area. Today, much cooler. Mostly sunny. Highs in the lower 60s. North winds 5 to 10 miles an hour. Tonight, mostly cloudy. A chance of showers with a slight chance of thunderstorms until midnight, then a slight chance of showers after midnight. Lows in the lower 50s. North winds 5 to 10 miles an hour. Chance of rain 30%. Wednesday, partly sunny in the morning, then becoming mostly cloudy. Highs in the mid-60s. Northeast winds 5 to 10 miles an hour. Wednesday night, cloudy. Showers likely after midnight. Lows in the mid-50s. Northeast winds 5 to 10 miles an hour. Chance of rain 60%. Thursday, showers. Highs in the lower 60s. North winds 10 to 15 miles an hour. Chance of rain 90%. Thursday night, mostly cloudy until midnight, then clearing. Lows in the mid-40s. Friday, sunny. Highs in the upper 50s. Friday night and Saturday, clear. Lows in the upper 30s. Highs in the lower 60s. Saturday night, clear. Lows in the mid-40s. Sunday through Monday, partly cloudy. Highs in the lower 70s. Lows in the lower 50s. At 9 a.m. in Omaha, it was mostly sunny. The temperature was 54 degrees, the dew point 48, and the relative humidity 80%. The wind was north at 12 miles an hour. The pressure was 29.94 inches and rising. Across eastern Nebraska and southwest Iowa, it was mostly sunny, with a temperature of 55 at Offutt Air Force Base, 55 at Nebraska City, and 54 at Plattsmouth. It was partly sunny, with a temperature of 54 at Millard, 53 at Blair Airport, and 54 at Red Oak, Iowa. It was cloudy, with a temperature of 51 at Lincoln, 50 at Fremont, 49 at Columbus, and 52 at Tecumseh. Here are some observations from across the region. At Denver, fog was reported, with a temperature of 48. At Concordia, Kansas, it was sunny, with a temperature of 56. At Kansas City, it was mostly sunny, with a temperature of 67. It was cloudy, with a temperature of 48 at Grand Island, 48 at Norfolk, 45 at Sioux Falls, and 49 at Sioux City. Under cloudy skies, Des Moines reported 56, North Platte reported 45, and Valentine reported 44. Once again, at 9 a.m. in Omaha, it was 54 degrees under mostly sunny skies. The Omaha Metropolitan Area Pollutant Standards Index for today is 33, which represents good air quality, with ozone the main pollutant. The forecast for Wednesday is 35, considered good air quality, with particulates the primary pollutant. The pollen count today for trees was 8, a low count, with elm the primary pollen. The pollen count today for weeds was 27, a moderate count, with pigweed and ragweed the primary pollens. The pollen count today for grass was 5, a low count. Air pollution forecasts and pollen counts are provided by the Douglas County Health Department. Here are the forecast key messages. Cooler air continues to settle in from the north. Fall-like weather returns by midweek and continues into the weekend. There is a low chance of strong to severe thunderstorms over southeast Nebraska and southwest Iowa Tuesday afternoon and evening. More widespread showers and thunderstorms overspread the region Wednesday into Thursday. This is NOAA All Hazards radio station KIH 61 in Omaha, Nebraska. The current time is 9:56 a.m. Central Daylight Time. Now for the official National Weather Service forecast for the Omaha and Council Bluffs area. Today, much cooler. Mostly sunny. Highs in the lower 60s.
North winds 5 to 10 miles an hour. Tonight, mostly cloudy. A chance of showers with a slight chance of thunderstorms until midnight, then a slight chance of showers after midnight. Lows in the lower 50s. North winds 5 to 10 miles an hour. Chance of rain 30%. Wednesday, partly sunny in the morning, then becoming mostly cloudy. Highs in the mid-60s. Northeast winds 5 to 10 miles an hour. Wednesday night, cloudy. Showers likely after midnight. Lows in the mid-50s. Northeast winds 5 to 10 miles an hour. Chance of rain 60%. Thursday, showers. Highs in the lower 60s. North winds 10 to 15 miles an hour. Chance of rain 90%. Thursday night, mostly cloudy until midnight, then clearing. Lows in the mid-40s. Friday, sunny. Highs in the upper 50s. Friday night and Saturday, clear. Lows in the upper 30s. Highs in the lower 60s. Saturday night, clear. Lows in the mid-40s. Sunday through Monday, partly cloudy. Highs in the lower 70s. Lows in the lower 50s. At 9 a.m. in Omaha, it was mostly sunny. The temperature was 54 degrees, the dew point 48, and the relative humidity 80%. The wind was north at 12 miles an hour. The pressure was 29.94 inches and rising. Across eastern Nebraska and southwest Iowa, it was mostly sunny, with a temperature of 55 at Offutt Air Force Base, 55 at Nebraska City, and 54 at Plattsmouth. It was partly sunny, with a temperature of 54 at Millard, 53 at Blair Airport, and 54 at Red Oak, Iowa. It was cloudy, with a temperature of 51 at Lincoln, 50 at Fremont, 49 at Columbus, and 52 at Takema. Here are some observations from across the region. At Denver, fog was reported, with a temperature of 48. At Concordia, Kansas, it was sunny, with a temperature of 56. At Kansas City, it was mostly sunny, with a temperature of 67. It was cloudy, with a temperature of 48 at Grand Island, 48 at Norfolk, 45 at Sioux Falls, and 49 at Sioux City. Under cloudy skies, Des Moines reported 56, North Platte reported 45, and Valentine reported 44. Once again, at 9 a.m. in Omaha, it was 54 degrees under mostly sunny skies. The Omaha Metropolitan Area Pollutant Standards Index for today is 33, which represents good air quality, with ozone the main pollutant. The forecast for Wednesday is 35, considered good air quality, with particulates the primary pollutant. The pollen count today for trees was 8, a low count, with elm the primary pollen. The pollen count today for weeds was 27, a moderate count, with pigweed and ragweed the primary pollens. The pollen count today for grass was 5, a low count. Air pollution forecasts and pollen counts are provided by the Douglas County Health Department. Here are the forecast key messages. Cooler air continues to settle in from the north. Fall-like weather returns by midweek and continues into the weekend. There is a low chance of strong to severe thunderstorms over southeast Nebraska and southwest Iowa Tuesday afternoon and evening. More widespread showers and thunderstorms overspread the region Wednesday into Thursday. This is NOAA All Hazards Radio Station KIH 61 in Omaha, Nebraska. The current time is 10:01 a.m. Central Daylight Time. Now for the official National Weather Service forecast for the Omaha and Council Bluffs area. Today, much cooler. Mostly sunny. Highs in the lower 60s. North winds 5 to 10 miles an hour. Tonight, mostly cloudy. A chance of showers with a slight chance of thunderstorms until midnight, then a slight chance of showers after midnight. Lows in the lower 50s. North winds 5 to 10 miles an hour. Chance of rain 30%.
Wednesday, partly sunny in the morning, then becoming mostly cloudy. Highs in the mid-60s. Northeast winds 5 to 10 miles an hour. Wednesday night, cloudy. Showers likely after midnight. Lows in the mid-50s. Northeast winds 5 to 10 miles an hour. Chance of rain 60%. Thursday, showers. Highs in the lower 60s. North winds 10 to 15 miles an hour. Chance of rain 90%. Thursday night, mostly cloudy until midnight, then clearing. Lows in the mid-40s. Friday, sunny. Highs in the upper 50s. Friday night and Saturday, clear. Lows in the upper 30s. Highs in the lower 60s. Saturday night, clear. Lows in the mid-40s. Sunday through Monday, partly cloudy. Highs in the lower 70s. Lows in the lower 50s. The Omaha Metropolitan Area Pollutant Standards Index for today is 33, which represents good air quality, with ozone the main pollutant. The forecast for Wednesday is 35, considered good air quality, with particulates the primary pollutant. The pollen count today for trees was 8, a low count, with elm the primary pollen. The pollen count today for weeds was 27, a moderate count, with pigweed and ragweed the primary pollens. The pollen count today for grass was 5, a low count. Air pollution forecasts and pollen counts are provided by the Douglas County Health Department. Here are the forecast key messages. Cooler air continues to settle in from the north. Fall-like weather returns by midweek and continues into the weekend. There is a low chance of strong to severe thunderstorms over southeast Nebraska and southwest Iowa Tuesday afternoon and evening. More widespread showers and thunderstorms overspread the region Wednesday into Thursday. This is NOAA All Hazards Radio Station KIH-61 in Omaha, Nebraska. The current time is 10:04 a.m. Central Daylight Time. Now for the official National Weather Service forecast for the Omaha and Council Bluffs area. Today, much cooler. Mostly sunny. Highs in the lower 60s. North winds 5 to 10 miles an hour. Tonight, mostly cloudy. A chance of showers with a slight chance of thunderstorms until midnight, then a slight chance of showers after midnight. Lows in the lower 50s. North winds 5 to 10 miles an hour. Chance of rain 30%. Wednesday, partly sunny in the morning, then becoming mostly cloudy. Highs in the mid-60s. Northeast winds 5 to 10 miles an hour. Wednesday night, cloudy. Showers likely after midnight. Lows in the mid-50s. Northeast winds 5 to 10 miles an hour. Chance of rain 60%. Thursday, showers. Highs in the lower 60s. North winds 10 to 15 miles an hour. Chance of rain 90%. Thursday night, mostly cloudy until midnight, then clearing. Lows in the mid-40s. Friday, sunny. Highs in the upper 50s. Friday night and Saturday, clear. Lows in the upper 30s. Highs in the lower 60s. Saturday night, clear. Lows in the mid-40s. Sunday through Monday, partly cloudy. Highs in the lower 70s. Lows in the lower 50s. At 10 a.m. in Omaha, it was partly sunny. The temperature was 57 degrees, the dew point 48, and the relative humidity 72%. The wind was north at 10 miles an hour. The pressure was 29.96 inches and rising. Across eastern Nebraska and southwest Iowa, it was mostly sunny, with a temperature of 56 at Nebraska City and 56 at Plattsmouth. At Red Oak, Iowa, it was partly sunny, with a temperature of 57. It was cloudy, with a temperature of 52 at Lincoln, 55 at Millard, and 51 at Fremont. Under cloudy skies,
Columbus reported 49, Blair Airport reported 54, and Tacoma reported 52. Here are some observations from across the region. At Concordia, Kansas, it was sunny, with a temperature of 60. At Kansas City, it was mostly sunny, with a temperature of 73. It was cloudy, with a temperature of 49 at Grand Island, 49 at Norfolk, 46 at Sioux Falls, and 49 at Sioux City. Under cloudy skies, Des Moines reported 57, North Platte reported 46, Denver reported 49, and Valentine reported 45. Once again, at 10 a.m. in Omaha, it was 57 degrees under partly sunny skies. The Omaha Metropolitan Area Pollutant Standards Index for today is 33, which represents good air quality, with ozone the main pollutant. The forecast for Wednesday is 35, considered good air quality, with particulates the primary pollutant. The pollen count today for trees was 8, a low count, with elm the primary pollen. The pollen count today for weeds was 27, a moderate count, with pigweed and ragweed the primary pollens. The pollen count today for grass was 5, a low count. Air pollution forecasts and pollen counts are provided by the Douglas County Health Department. Here are the forecast key messages. Cooler air continues to settle in from the north. Fall-like weather returns by midweek and continues into the weekend. There is a low chance of strong to severe thunderstorms over southeast Nebraska and southwest Iowa Tuesday afternoon and evening. More widespread showers and thunderstorms overspread the region Wednesday into Thursday. This is NOAA All Hazards Radio Station KIH-61 in Omaha, Nebraska. The current time is 10:09 a.m. Central Daylight Time. Now for the official National Weather Service forecast for the Omaha and Council Bluffs area. Today, much cooler. Mostly sunny. Highs in the lower 60s. North winds 5 to 10 miles an hour. Tonight, mostly cloudy. A chance of showers with a slight chance of thunderstorms until midnight, then a slight chance of showers after midnight. Lows in the lower 50s. North winds 5 to 10 miles an hour. Chance of rain 30%. Wednesday, partly sunny in the morning, then becoming mostly cloudy. Highs in the mid-60s. Northeast winds 5 to 10 miles an hour. Wednesday night, cloudy. Showers likely after midnight. Lows in the mid-50s. Northeast winds 5 to 10 miles an hour. Chance of rain 60%. Thursday, showers. Highs in the lower 60s. North winds 10 to 15 miles an hour. Chance of rain 90%. Thursday night, mostly cloudy until midnight, then clearing. Lows in the mid-40s. Friday, sunny. Highs in the upper 50s. Friday night and Saturday, clear. Lows in the upper 30s. Highs in the lower 60s. Saturday night, clear. Lows in the mid-40s. Sunday through Monday, partly cloudy. Highs in the lower 70s. Lows in the lower 50s. At 10 a.m. in Omaha, it was partly sunny. The temperature was 57 degrees, the dew point 48, and the relative humidity 72%. The wind was north at 10 miles an hour. The pressure was 29.96 inches and rising. Across eastern Nebraska and southwest Iowa, it was mostly sunny, with a temperature of 56 at Nebraska City and 56 at Plattsmouth. At Red Oak, Iowa, it was partly sunny, with a temperature of 57. It was cloudy, with a temperature of 52 at Lincoln, 55 at Millard, and 51 at Fremont. Under cloudy skies, Columbus reported 49, Blair Airport reported 54, and Tacoma reported 52. Here are some observations from across the region. At Concordia, Kansas, it was sunny, with a temperature of 60. At Kansas City, it was mostly sunny, with a temperature of 73. It was cloudy, with a temperature of 49 at Grand Island, 49 at Norfolk,
46 at Sioux Falls and 49 at Sioux City. Under cloudy skies, Des Moines reported 57, North Platte reported 46, Denver reported 49, and Valentine reported 45. Once again, at 10 a.m. in Omaha, it was 57 degrees under partly sunny skies. At 10 a.m. in Omaha, it was partly sunny. The temperature was 57 degrees, the dew point 48, and the relative humidity 72%. The wind was north at 10 miles an hour. The pressure was 29.96 inches and rising. Across eastern Nebraska and southwest Iowa, it was mostly sunny, with a temperature of 56 at Nebraska City and 56 at Plattsmouth. It was partly sunny, with a temperature of 57 at Offutt Air Force Base and 57 at Red Oak, Iowa. It was cloudy, with a temperature of 52 at Lincoln, 55 at Millard, and 51 at Fremont. Under cloudy skies, Columbus reported 49, Blair Airport reported 54, and Tacoma reported 52. Here are some observations from across the region. At Concordia, Kansas, it was sunny, with a temperature of 60. At Kansas City, it was mostly sunny, with a temperature of 73. It was cloudy, with a temperature of 49 at Grand Island, 49 at North Fork, 46 at Sioux Falls, and 49 at Sioux City. Under cloudy skies, Des Moines reported 57, North Platte reported 46, Denver reported 49, and Valentine reported 45. Once again, at 10 a.m. in Omaha, it was 57 degrees under partly sunny skies. The Omaha Metropolitan Area Pollutant Standards Index for today is 33, which represents good air quality, with ozone the main pollutant. The forecast for Wednesday is 35, considered good air quality, with particulates the primary pollutant. The pollen count today for trees was 8, a low count, with elm the primary pollen. The pollen count today for weeds was 27, a moderate count, with pigweed and ragweed the primary pollens. The pollen count today for grass was 5, a low count. Air pollution forecasts and pollen counts are provided by the Douglas County Health Department. Here are the forecast key messages. Cooler air continues to settle in from the north. Fall-like weather returns by midweek and continues into the weekend. There is a low chance of strong to severe thunderstorms over southeast Nebraska and southwest Iowa Tuesday afternoon and evening. More widespread showers and thunderstorms overspread the region Wednesday into Thursday. This is NOAA All Hazards Radio Station KIH-61 in Omaha, Nebraska. The current time is 10:15 a.m. Central Daylight Time. Now for the official National Weather Service forecast for the Omaha and Council Bluffs area. Today, much cooler. Mostly sunny. Highs in the lower 60s. North winds 5 to 10 miles an hour. Tonight, mostly cloudy. A chance of showers with a slight chance of thunderstorms until midnight, then a slight chance of showers after midnight. Lows in the lower 50s. North winds 5 to 10 miles an hour. Chance of rain 30%. Wednesday, partly sunny in the morning, then becoming mostly cloudy. Highs in the mid-60s. Northeast winds 5 to 10 miles an hour. Wednesday night, cloudy. Showers likely after midnight. Lows in the mid-50s. Northeast winds 5 to 10 miles an hour. Chance of rain 60%. Thursday, showers. Highs in the lower 60s. North winds 10 to 15 miles an hour. Chance of rain 90%. Thursday night, mostly cloudy until midnight, then clearing. Lows in the mid-40s. Friday, sunny. Highs in the upper 50s. Friday night and Saturday, clear. Lows in the upper 30s. Highs in the lower 60s. Saturday night, clear. Lows in the mid-40s. Sunday through Monday, partly cloudy. Highs in the lower 70s. Lows in the lower 50s. At 10 a.m. in Omaha,
It was partly sunny. The temperature was 57 degrees, the dew point 48, and the relative humidity 72%. The wind was north at 10 miles an hour. The pressure was 29.96 inches and rising. Across eastern Nebraska and southwest Iowa, it was mostly sunny, with a temperature of 56 at Nebraska City and 56 at Plattsmouth. It was partly sunny, with a temperature of 57 at Offutt Air Force Base and 57 at Red Oak, Iowa. It was cloudy, with a temperature of 52 at Lincoln, 55 at Millard, and 51 at Fremont. Under cloudy skies, Columbus reported 49, Blair Airport reported 54, and Tacoma reported 52. Here are some observations from across the region. At Concordia, Kansas, it was sunny, with a temperature of 60. At Kansas City, it was mostly sunny, with a temperature of 73. It was cloudy, with a temperature of 49 at Grand Island, 49 at Norfolk, 46 at Sioux Falls, and 49 at Sioux City. Under cloudy skies, Des Moines reported 57, North Platte reported 46, Denver reported 49, and Valentine reported 45. Once again, at 10 a.m. in Omaha, it was 57 degrees under partly sunny skies. The Omaha Metropolitan Area Pollutant Standards Index for today is 33, which represents good air quality, with ozone the main pollutant. The forecast for Wednesday is 35, considered good air quality, with particulates the primary pollutant. The pollen count today for trees was 8, a low count, with elm the primary pollen. The pollen count today for weeds was 27, a moderate count, with pigweed and ragweed the primary pollens. The pollen count today for grass was 5, a low count. Air pollution forecasts and pollen counts are provided by the Douglas County Health Department. Here are the forecast key messages. Cooler air continues to settle in from the north. Fall-like weather returns by midweek and continues into the weekend. There is a low chance of strong to severe thunderstorms over southeast Nebraska and southwest Iowa Tuesday afternoon and evening. More widespread showers and thunderstorms overspread the region Wednesday into Thursday. This is NOAA All Hazards Radio Station KIH 61 in Omaha, Nebraska. The current time is 10:19 a.m. Central Daylight Time. Now for the official National Weather Service forecast for the Omaha and Council Bluffs area. Today, much cooler. Mostly sunny. Highs in the lower 60s. North winds 5 to 10 miles an hour. Tonight, mostly cloudy. A chance of showers with a slight chance of thunderstorms until midnight, then a slight chance of showers after midnight. Lows in the lower 50s. North winds 5 to 10 miles an hour. Chance of rain 30%. Wednesday, partly sunny in the morning, then becoming mostly cloudy. Highs in the mid-60s. Northeast winds 5 to 10 miles an hour. Wednesday night, cloudy. Showers likely after midnight. Lows in the mid-50s. Northeast winds 5 to 10 miles an hour. Chance of rain 60%. Thursday, showers. Highs in the lower 60s. North winds 10 to 15 miles an hour. Chance of rain 90%. Thursday night, mostly cloudy until midnight, then clearing. Lows in the mid-40s. Friday, sunny. Highs in the upper 50s. Friday night and Saturday, clear. Lows in the upper 30s. Highs in the lower 60s. Saturday night, clear. Lows in the mid-40s. Sunday through Monday, partly cloudy. Highs in the lower 70s. Lows in the lower 50s. At 10 a.m. in Omaha, it was partly sunny. The temperature was 57 degrees, the dew point 48, and the relative humidity 72%. The wind was north at 10 miles an hour. The pressure was 29.96 inches and rising. Across eastern Nebraska and southwest Iowa, it was mostly sunny,
with a temperature of 56 at Nebraska City and 56 at Plattsmouth. It was partly sunny, with a temperature of 57 at Offutt Air Force Base and 57 at Red Oak, Iowa. It was cloudy, with a temperature of 52 at Lincoln, 55 at Millard.

Platt reported 46, Denver reported 49, and Valentine reported 45. Once again, at 10 a.m. in Omaha, it was 57 degrees under partly sunny skies. The Omaha Metropolitan Area Pollutant Standards Index for today is 33, which represents good air quality, with ozone the main pollutant. The forecast for Wednesday is 35, considered good air quality, with particulates the primary pollutant. The pollen count today for trees was 8, a low count, with elm the primary pollen. The pollen count today for weeds was 27, a moderate count, with pigweed and ragweed the primary pollens. The pollen count today for grass was 5, a low count. Air pollution forecasts and pollen counts are provided by the Douglas County Health Department. Here are the forecast key messages. Cooler air continues to settle in from the north. Fall-like weather returns by midweek and continues into the weekend. There is a low chance of strong to severe thunderstorms over southeast Nebraska and southwest Iowa Tuesday afternoon and evening. More widespread showers and thunderstorms overspread the region Wednesday into Thursday. This is NOAA All Hazards Radio Station KIH-61 in Omaha, Nebraska. The current time is 10:24 a.m. Central Daylight Time. Now for the official National Weather Service forecast for the Omaha and Council Bluffs area. Today, much cooler. Mostly sunny. Highs in the lower 60s. North winds 5 to 10 miles an hour. Tonight, mostly cloudy. A chance of showers with a slight chance of thunderstorms until midnight, then a slight chance of showers after midnight. Lows in the lower 50s. North winds 5 to 10 miles an hour. Chance of rain 30%. Wednesday, partly sunny in the morning, then becoming mostly cloudy. Highs in the mid-60s. Northeast winds 5 to 10 miles an hour. Wednesday night, cloudy. Showers likely after midnight. Lows in the mid-50s. Northeast winds 5 to 10 miles an hour. Chance of rain 60%. Thursday, showers. Highs in the lower 60s. North winds 10 to 15 miles an hour. Chance of rain 90%. Thursday night, mostly cloudy until midnight, then clearing. Lows in the mid-40s. Friday, sunny. Highs in the upper 50s. Friday night and Saturday, clear. Lows in the upper 30s. Highs in the lower 60s. Saturday night, clear. Lows in the mid-40s. Sunday through Monday, partly cloudy. Highs in the lower 70s. Lows in the lower 50s. At 10 a.m. in Omaha, it was partly sunny. The temperature was 57 degrees, the dew point 48, and the relative humidity 72%. The wind was north at 10 miles an hour. The pressure was 29.96 inches and rising. Across eastern Nebraska and southwest Iowa, it was mostly sunny, with a temperature of 56 at Nebraska City and 56 at Plattsmouth. It was partly sunny, with a temperature of 57 at Offutt Air Force Base and 57 at Red Oak, Iowa. It was cloudy, with a temperature of 52 at Lincoln, 55 at Millard, and 51 at Fremont. Under cloudy skies, Columbus reported 49, Blair Airport reported 54, and Tacoma reported 52. Here are some observations from across the region. At Concordia, Kansas, it was sunny, with a temperature of 60. At Kansas City, it was mostly sunny, with a temperature of 73. It was cloudy, with a temperature of 49 at Grand Island, 49 at Norfolk, 46 at Sioux Falls, and 49 at Sioux City. Under cloudy skies, Des Moines reported 57, North Platte reported 46, Denver reported 49, and Valentine reported 45. Once again, at 10 a.m. in Omaha, it was 57 degrees under partly sunny skies. The Omaha Metropolitan Area Pollutant Standards Index for today is 33, which represents good air quality, with ozone the main pollutant.
the forecast for

considered good air quality, with particulates the primary pollutant. The pollen count today for trees was 8, a low count, with elm the primary pollen. The pollen count today for weeds was 27, a moderate count, with pigweed and ragweed the primary pollens. The pollen count today for grass was 5, a low count. Air pollution forecasts and pollen counts are provided by the Douglas County Health Department. Here are the forecast key messages. Cooler air continues to settle in from the north. Fall-like weather returns by midweek and continues into the weekend. There is a low chance of strong to severe thunderstorms over southeast Nebraska and southwest Iowa Tuesday afternoon and evening. More widespread showers and thunderstorms overspread the region Wednesday into Thursday. This is NOAA All Hazards Radio Station KIH 61 in Omaha, Nebraska. The current time is 10:28 a.m. Central Daylight Time. Now for the official National Weather Service forecast for the Omaha and Council Bluffs area. Today, much cooler. Mostly sunny. Highs in the lower 60s. North winds 5 to 10 miles an hour. Tonight, mostly cloudy. A chance of showers with a slight chance of thunderstorms until midnight, then a slight chance of showers after midnight. Lows in the lower 50s. North winds 5 to 10 miles an hour. Chance of rain 30%. Wednesday, partly sunny in the morning, then becoming mostly cloudy. Highs in the mid-60s. Northeast winds 5 to 10 miles an hour. Wednesday night, cloudy. Showers likely after midnight. Lows in the mid-50s. Northeast winds 5 to 10 miles an hour. Chance of rain 60%. Thursday, showers. Highs in the lower 60s. North winds 10 to 15 miles an hour. Chance of rain 90%. Thursday night, mostly cloudy until midnight, then clearing. Lows in the mid-40s. Friday, sunny. Highs in the upper 50s. Friday night and Saturday, clear. Lows in the upper 30s. Highs in the lower 60s. Saturday night, clear. Lows in the mid-40s. Sunday through Monday, partly cloudy. Highs in the lower 70s. Lows in the lower 50s. At 10 a.m. in Omaha, it was partly sunny. The temperature was 57 degrees, the dew point 48, and the relative humidity 72%. The wind was north at 10 miles an hour. The pressure was 29.96 inches and rising. Across eastern Nebraska and southwest Iowa, it was mostly sunny, with a temperature of 56 at Nebraska City and 56 at Plattsmouth. It was partly sunny, with a temperature of 57 at Offutt Air Force Base and 57 at Red Oak, Iowa. It was cloudy, with a temperature of 52 at Lincoln, 55 at Millard, and 51 at Fremont. Under cloudy skies, Columbus reported 49, Blair Airport reported 54, and Tacoma reported 52. Here are some observations from across the region. At Concordia, Kansas, it was sunny, with a temperature of 60. At Kansas City, it was mostly sunny, with a temperature of 73. It was cloudy, with a temperature of 49 at Grand Island, 49 at North Fork, 46 at Sioux Falls, and 49 at Sioux City. Under cloudy skies, Des Moines reported 57, North Platte reported 46, Denver reported 49, and Valentine reported 45. Once again, at 10 a.m. in Omaha, it was 57 degrees under partly sunny skies. This is NOAA All Hazards Radio Station KIH 61 serving the following counties in Nebraska and Iowa. Douglas, Sarpy, Washington, Cass, Odo, Burt, Dodge, Saunders, Harrison, Pottawatomie, and Mills. The Omaha Metropolitan Area Pollutant Standards Index for today is 33, which represents good air quality, with ozone the main pollutant. The forecast for Wednesday is 35, considered good air quality, with particulates the primary pollutant.
The pollen count today for trees was 8, a low count, with elm the primary pollen. The pollen count today for weeds was 27, a moderate count, with pigweed and ragweed the primary pollens. The pollen count today for grass was 5, a low count. Air pollution forecasts and pollen counts are provided by the Douglas County Health Department. Here are the forecast key messages. Cooler air continues to settle in from the north. Fall-like weather returns by midweek and continues into the weekend. There is a low chance of strong to severe thunderstorms over southeast Nebraska and southwest Iowa Tuesday afternoon and evening. More widespread showers and thunderstorms overspread the region Wednesday into Thursday. This is NOAA All Hazards Radio Station KIH-61 in Omaha, Nebraska. The current time is 10:33 a.m. Central Daylight Time. Now for the official National Weather Service forecast for the Omaha and Council Bluffs area. Today, much cooler. Mostly sunny. Highs in the lower 60s. North winds 5 to 10 miles an hour. Tonight, mostly cloudy. A chance of showers with a slight chance of thunderstorms until midnight, then a slight chance of showers after midnight. Lows in the lower 50s. North winds 5 to 10 miles an hour. Chance of rain 30%. Wednesday, partly sunny in the morning, then becoming mostly cloudy. Highs in the mid-60s. Northeast winds 5 to 10 miles an hour. Wednesday night, cloudy. Showers likely after midnight. Lows in the mid-50s. Northeast winds 5 to 10 miles an hour. Chance of rain 60%. Thursday, showers. Highs in the lower 60s. North winds 10 to 15 miles an hour. Chance of rain 90%. Thursday night, mostly cloudy until midnight, then clearing. Lows in the mid-40s. Friday, sunny. Highs in the upper 50s. Friday night and Saturday, clear. Lows in the upper 30s. Highs in the lower 60s. Saturday night, clear. Lows in the mid-40s. Sunday through Monday, partly cloudy. Highs in the lower 70s. Lows in the lower 50s. At 10 a.m. in Omaha, it was partly sunny. The temperature was 57 degrees, the dew point 48, and the relative humidity 72%. The wind was north at 10 miles an hour. The pressure was 29.96 inches and rising. Across eastern Nebraska and southwest Iowa, it was mostly sunny, with a temperature of 56 at Nebraska City and 56 at Plattsmouth. It was partly sunny, with a temperature of 57 at Offutt Air Force Base and 57 at Red Oak, Iowa. It was cloudy, with a temperature of 52 at Lincoln, 55 at Millard, and 51 at Fremont. Under cloudy skies, Columbus reported 49, Blair Airport reported 54, and Tacoma reported 52. Here are some observations from across the region. At Concordia, Kansas, it was sunny, with a temperature of 60. At Kansas City, it was mostly sunny, with a temperature of 73. It was cloudy, with a temperature of 49 at Grand Island, 49 at Norfolk, 46 at Sioux Falls, and 49 at Sioux City. Under cloudy skies, Des Moines reported 57, North Platte reported 46, Denver reported 49, and Valentine reported 45. Once again, at 10 a.m. in Omaha, it was 57 degrees under partly sunny skies. The Omaha Metropolitan Area Pollutant Standards Index for today is 33, which represents good air quality, with ozone the main pollutant. The forecast for Wednesday is 35, considered good air quality, with particulates the primary pollutant. The pollen count today for trees was 8, a low count, with elm the primary pollen. The pollen count today for weeds was 27, a moderate count, with pigweed and ragweed the primary pollens. The pollen count today for grass was 5, a low count. Air pollution forecasts and pollen counts are provided by the Douglas County Health Department.
Here are the forecast key messages. Cooler air continues to settle in from the north. Fall-like weather returns by midweek and continues into the weekend. There is a low chance of strong to severe thunderstorms over southeast Nebraska and southwest Iowa Tuesday afternoon and evening. More widespread showers and thunderstorms overspread the region Wednesday into Thursday. This is NOAA All Hazards Radio Station KIH 61 in Omaha, Nebraska. The current time is 10:38 a.m. Central Daylight Time. Now for the official National Weather Service forecast for the Omaha and Council Bluffs area. Today, much cooler. Mostly sunny. Highs in the lower 60s. North winds 5 to 10 miles an hour. Tonight, mostly cloudy. A chance of showers with a slight chance of thunderstorms until midnight, then a slight chance of showers after midnight. Lows in the lower 50s. North winds 5 to 10 miles an hour. Chance of rain 30%. Wednesday, partly sunny in the morning, then becoming mostly cloudy. Highs in the mid-60s. Northeast winds 5 to 10 miles an hour. Wednesday night, cloudy. Showers likely after midnight. Lows in the mid-50s. Northeast winds 5 to 10 miles an hour. Chance of rain 60%. Thursday, showers. Highs in the lower 60s. North winds 10 to 15 miles an hour. Chance of rain 90%. Thursday night, mostly cloudy until midnight, then clearing. Lows in the mid-40s. Friday, sunny. Highs in the upper 50s. Friday night and Saturday, clear. Lows in the upper 30s. Highs in the lower 60s. Saturday night, clear. Lows in the mid-40s. Sunday through Monday, partly cloudy. Highs in the lower 70s. Lows in the lower 50s. At 10 a.m. in Omaha, it was partly sunny. The temperature was 57 degrees, the dew point 48, and the relative humidity 72%. The wind was north at 10 miles an hour. The pressure was 29.96 inches and rising. Across eastern Nebraska and southwest Iowa, it was mostly sunny, with a temperature of 56 at Nebraska City and 56 at Plattsmouth. It was partly sunny, with a temperature of 57 at Offutt Air Force Base and 57 at Red Oak, Iowa. It was cloudy, with a temperature of 52 at Lincoln, 55 at Millard, and 51 at Fremont. Under cloudy skies, Columbus reported 49, Blair Airport reported 54, and Tacoma reported 52. Here are some observations from across the region. At Concordia, Kansas, it was sunny, with a temperature of 60. At Kansas City, it was mostly sunny, with a temperature of 73. It was cloudy, with a temperature of 49 at Grand Island, 49 at North Fork, 46 at Sioux Falls, and 49 at Sioux City. Under cloudy skies, Des Moines reported 57, North Platte reported 46, Denver reported 49, and Valentine reported 45. Once again, at 10 a.m. in Omaha, it was 57 degrees under partly sunny skies. The Omaha Metropolitan Area Pollutant Standards Index for today is 33, which represents good air quality, with ozone the main pollutant. The forecast for Wednesday is 35, considered good air quality, with particulates the primary pollutant. The pollen count today for trees was 8, a low count, with elm the primary pollen. The pollen count today for weeds was 27, a moderate count, with pigweed and ragweed the primary pollens. The pollen count today for grass was 5, a low count. Air pollution forecasts and pollen counts are provided by the Douglas County Health Department. Here are the forecast key messages. Cooler air continues to settle in from the north. Fall-like weather returns by midweek and continues into the weekend. There is a low chance of strong to severe thunderstorms over southeast Nebraska and southwest Iowa Tuesday afternoon and evening. More widespread showers and thunderstorms overspread the region Wednesday into Thursday.
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The current time is 10:42 a.m. Central Daylight Time. Now for the official National Weather Service forecast for the Omaha and Council Bluffs area. Today, much cooler. Mostly sunny. Highs in the lower 60s. North winds 5 to 10 miles an hour. Tonight, mostly cloudy. A chance of showers with a slight chance of thunderstorms until midnight, then a slight chance of showers after midnight. Lows in the lower 50s. North winds 5 to 10 miles an hour. Chance of rain 30%. Wednesday, partly sunny in the morning, then becoming mostly cloudy. Highs in the mid-60s. Northeast winds 5 to 10 miles an hour. Wednesday night, cloudy. Showers likely after midnight. Lows in the mid-50s. Northeast winds 5 to 10 miles an hour. Chance of rain 60%. Thursday, showers. Highs in the lower 60s. North winds 10 to 15 miles an hour. Chance of rain 90%. Thursday night, mostly cloudy until midnight, then clearing. Lows in the mid-40s. Friday, sunny. Highs in the upper 50s. Friday night and Saturday, clear. Lows in the upper 30s. Highs in the lower 60s. Saturday night, clear. Lows in the mid-40s. Sunday through Monday, partly cloudy. Highs in the lower 70s. Lows in the lower 50s. At 10 a.m. in Omaha, it was partly sunny. The temperature was 57 degrees, the dew point 48, and the relative humidity 72%. The wind was north at 10 miles an hour. The pressure was 29.96 inches and rising. Across eastern Nebraska and southwest Iowa, it was mostly sunny, with a temperature of 56 at Nebraska City and 56 at Plattsmouth. It was partly sunny, with a temperature of 57 at Offutt Air Force Base and 57 at Red Oak, Iowa. It was cloudy, with a temperature of 52 at Lincoln, 55 at Millard, and 51 at Fremont. Under cloudy skies, Columbus reported 49, Blair Airport reported 54, and Tacoma reported 52. Here are some observations from across the region. At Concordia, Kansas, it was sunny, with a temperature of 60. At Kansas City, it was mostly sunny, with a temperature of 73. It was cloudy, with a temperature of 49 at Grand Island, 49 at Norfolk, 46 at Sioux Falls, and 49 at Sioux City. Under cloudy skies, Des Moines reported 57, North Platte reported 46, Denver reported 49, and Valentine reported 45. Once again, at 10 a.m. in Omaha, it was 57 degrees under partly sunny skies. The Omaha Metropolitan Area Pollutant Standards Index for today is 33, which represents good air quality, with ozone the main pollutant. The forecast for Wednesday is 35, considered good air quality, with particulates the primary pollutant. The pollen count today for trees was 8, a low count, with elm the primary pollen. The pollen count today for weeds was 27, a moderate count, with pigweed and ragweed the primary pollens. The pollen count today for grass was 5, a low count. Air pollution forecasts and pollen counts are provided by the Douglas County Health Department. Here are the forecast key messages. Cooler air continues to settle in from the north. Fall-like weather returns by midweek and continues into the weekend. There is a low chance of strong to severe thunderstorms over southeast Nebraska and southwest Iowa Tuesday afternoon and evening. More widespread showers and thunderstorms overspread the region Wednesday into Thursday. This is NOAA All Hazards Radio Station KIH 61 in Omaha, Nebraska. The current time is 10:47 a.m. Central Daylight Time. Now for the official National Weather Service forecast for the Omaha and Council Bluffs area. Today, much cooler. Mostly sunny. Highs in the lower 60s.
North winds 5 to 10 miles an hour. Tonight, mostly cloudy. A chance of showers with a slight chance of thunderstorms until midnight, then a slight chance of showers after midnight. Lows in the lower 50s. North winds 5 to 10 miles an hour. Chance of rain 30%. Wednesday, partly sunny in the morning, then becoming mostly cloudy. Highs in the mid-60s. Northeast winds 5 to 10 miles an hour. Wednesday night, cloudy. Showers likely after midnight. Lows in the mid-50s. Northeast winds 5 to 10 miles an hour. Chance of rain 60%. Thursday, showers. Highs in the lower 60s. North winds 10 to 15 miles an hour. Chance of rain 90%. Thursday night, mostly cloudy until midnight, then clearing. Lows in the mid-40s. Friday, sunny. Highs in the upper 50s. Friday night and Saturday, clear. Lows in the upper 30s. Highs in the lower 60s. Saturday night, clear. Lows in the mid-40s. Sunday through Monday, partly cloudy. Highs in the lower 70s. Lows in the lower 50s. At 10 a.m. in Omaha, it was partly sunny. The temperature was 57 degrees, the dew point 48, and the relative humidity 72%. The wind was north at 10 miles an hour. The pressure was 29.96 inches and rising. Across eastern Nebraska and southwest Iowa, it was mostly sunny, with a temperature of 56 at Nebraska City and 56 at Plattsmouth. It was partly sunny, with a temperature of 57 at Offutt Air Force Base and 57 at Red Oak, Iowa. It was cloudy, with a temperature of 52 at Lincoln, 55 at Millard, and 51 at Fremont. Under cloudy skies, Columbus reported 49, Blair Airport reported 54, and Tacoma reported 52. Here are some observations from across the region. At Concordia, Kansas, it was sunny, with a temperature of 60. At Kansas City, it was mostly sunny, with a temperature of 73. It was cloudy, with a temperature of 49 at Grand Island, 49 at Norfolk, 46 at Sioux Falls, and 49 at Sioux City. Under cloudy skies, Des Moines reported 57, North Platte reported 46, Denver reported 49, and Valentine reported 45. Once again, at 10 a.m. in Omaha, it was 57 degrees under partly sunny skies. The Omaha Metropolitan Area Pollutant Standards Index for today is 33, which represents good air quality, with ozone the main pollutant. The forecast for Wednesday is 35, considered good air quality, with particulates the primary pollutant. The pollen count today for trees was 8, a low count, with elm the primary pollen. The pollen count today for weeds was 27, a moderate count, with pigweed and ragweed the primary pollens. The pollen count today for grass was 5, a low count. Air pollution forecasts and pollen counts are provided by the Douglas County Health Department. Here are the forecast key messages. Cooler air continues to settle in from the north. Fall-like weather returns by midweek and continues into the weekend. There is a low chance of strong to severe thunderstorms over southeast Nebraska and southwest Iowa Tuesday afternoon and evening. More widespread showers and thunderstorms overspread the region Wednesday into Thursday. This is NOAA All Hazards Radio Station KIH 61 in Omaha, Nebraska. The current time is 10:52 a.m. Central Daylight Time. Now for the official National Weather Service forecast for the Omaha and Council Bluffs area. Today, much cooler. Mostly sunny. Highs in the lower 60s. North winds 5 to 10 miles an hour. Tonight, mostly cloudy. A chance of showers with a slight chance of thunderstorms until midnight, then a slight chance of showers after midnight. Lows in the lower 50s. North winds 5 to 10 miles an hour. Chance of rain 30%.
Wednesday, partly sunny in the morning, then becoming mostly cloudy. Highs in the mid-60s. Northeast winds 5 to 10 miles an hour. Wednesday night, cloudy. Showers likely after midnight. Lows in the mid-50s. Northeast winds 5 to 10 miles an hour. Chance of rain 60%. Thursday, showers. Highs in the lower 60s. North winds 10 to 15 miles an hour. Chance of rain 90%. Thursday night, mostly cloudy until midnight, then clearing. Lows in the mid-40s. Friday, sunny. Highs in the upper 50s. Friday night and Saturday, clear. Lows in the upper 30s. Highs in the lower 60s. Saturday night, clear. Lows in the mid-40s. Sunday through Monday, partly cloudy. Highs in the lower 70s. Lows in the lower 50s. At 10 a.m. in Omaha, it was partly sunny. The temperature was 57 degrees, the dew point 48, and the relative humidity 72%. The wind was north at 10 miles an hour. The pressure was 29.96 inches and rising. Across eastern Nebraska and southwest Iowa, it was mostly sunny, with a temperature of 56 at Nebraska City and 56 at Plattsmouth. It was partly sunny, with a temperature of 57 at Offutt Air Force Base and 57 at Red Oak, Iowa. It was cloudy, with a temperature of 52 at Lincoln, 55 at Millard, and 51 at Fremont. Under cloudy skies, Columbus reported 49, Blair Airport reported 54, and Tacoma reported 52. Here are some observations from across the region. At Concordia, Kansas, it was sunny, with a temperature of 60. At Kansas City, it was mostly sunny, with a temperature of 73. It was cloudy, with a temperature of 49 at Grand Island, 49 at Norfolk, 46 at Sioux Falls, and 49 at Sioux City. Under cloudy skies, Des Moines reported 57, North Platte reported 46, Denver reported 49, and Valentine reported 45. Once again, at 10 a.m. in Omaha, it was 57 degrees under partly sunny skies. The Omaha Metropolitan Area Pollutant Standards Index for today is 33, which represents good air quality, with ozone the main pollutant. The forecast for Wednesday is 35, considered good air quality, with particulates the primary pollutant. The pollen count today for trees was 8, a low count, with elm the primary pollen. The pollen count today for weeds was 27, a moderate count, with pigweed and ragweed the primary pollens. The pollen count today for grass was 5, a low count. Air pollution forecasts and pollen counts are provided by the Douglas County Health Department. Here are the forecast key messages. Cooler air continues to settle in from the north. Fall-like weather returns by midweek and continues into the weekend. There is a low chance of strong to severe thunderstorms over southeast Nebraska and southwest Iowa Tuesday afternoon and evening. More widespread showers and thunderstorms overspread the region Wednesday into Thursday. This is NOAA All Hazards radio station KIH-61 in Omaha, Nebraska. The current time is 10:56 a.m. Central Daylight Time. Now for the official National Weather Service forecast for the Omaha and Council Bluffs area. Today, much cooler. Mostly sunny. Highs in the lower 60s. North winds 5 to 10 miles an hour. Tonight, mostly cloudy. A chance of showers with a slight chance of thunderstorms until midnight, then a slight chance of showers after midnight. Lows in the lower 50s. North winds 5 to 10 miles an hour. Chance of rain 30%. Wednesday, partly sunny in the morning, then becoming mostly cloudy. Highs in the mid-60s. Northeast winds 5 to 10 miles an hour. Wednesday night, cloudy. Showers likely after midnight. Lows in the mid-50s. Northeast winds 5 to 10 miles an hour. Chance of rain 60%.
Thursday, showers. Highs in the lower 60s. North winds 10 to 15 miles an hour. Chance of rain 90%. Thursday night, mostly cloudy until midnight, then clearing. Lows in the mid-40s. Friday, sunny. Highs in the upper 50s. Friday night and Saturday, clear. Lows in the upper 30s. Highs in the lower 60s. Saturday night, clear. Lows in the mid-40s. Sunday through Monday, partly cloudy. Highs in the lower 70s. Lows in the lower 50s. At 10 a.m. in Omaha, it was partly sunny. The temperature was 57 degrees, the dew point 48, and the relative humidity 72%. The wind was north at 10 miles an hour. The pressure was 29.96 inches and rising. Across eastern Nebraska and southwest Iowa, it was mostly sunny, with a temperature of 56 at Nebraska City and 56 at Plattsmouth. It was partly sunny, with a temperature of 57 at Offutt Air Force Base and 57 at Red Oak, Iowa. It was cloudy, with a temperature of 52 at Lincoln, 55 at Millard, and 51 at Fremont. Under cloudy skies, Columbus reported 49, Blair Airport reported 54, and Tacoma reported 52. Here are some observations from across the region. At Concordia, Kansas, it was sunny, with a temperature of 60. At Kansas City, it was mostly sunny, with a temperature of 73. It was cloudy, with a temperature of 49 at Grand Island, 49 at North Fork, 46 at Sioux Falls, and 49 at Sioux City. Under cloudy skies, Des Moines reported 57, North Platte reported 46, Denver reported 49, and Valentine reported 45. Once again, at 10 a.m. in Omaha, it was 57 degrees under partly sunny skies. The Omaha Metropolitan Area Pollutant Standards Index for today is 33, which represents good air quality, with ozone the main pollutant. The forecast for Wednesday is 35, considered good air quality, with particulates the primary pollutant. The pollen count today for trees was 8, a low count, with elm the primary pollen. The pollen count today for weeds was 27, a moderate count, with pigweed and ragweed the primary pollens. The pollen count today for grass was 5, a low count. Air pollution forecasts and pollen counts are provided by the Douglas County Health Department. Here are the forecast key messages. Cooler air continues to settle in from the north. Fall-like weather returns by midweek and continues into the weekend. There is a low chance of strong to severe thunderstorms over southeast Nebraska and southwest Iowa Tuesday afternoon and evening. More widespread showers and thunderstorms overspread the region Wednesday into Thursday. This is NOAA All Hazards radio station KIH-61 in Omaha, Nebraska. The current time is 11:01 a.m. Central Daylight Time. Now for the official National Weather Service forecast for the Omaha and Council Bluffs area. Today, much cooler. Mostly sunny. Highs in the lower 60s. North winds 5 to 10 miles an hour. Tonight, mostly cloudy. A chance of showers with a slight chance of thunderstorms until midnight, then a slight chance of showers after midnight. Lows in the lower 50s. North winds 5 to 10 miles an hour. Chance of rain 30%. Wednesday, partly sunny in the morning, then becoming mostly cloudy. Highs in the mid-60s. Northeast winds 5 to 10 miles an hour. Wednesday night, cloudy. Showers likely after midnight. Lows in the mid-50s. Northeast winds 5 to 10 miles an hour. Chance of rain 60%. Thursday, showers. Highs in the lower 60s. North winds 10 to 15 miles an hour. Chance of rain 90%. Thursday night, mostly cloudy until midnight, then clearing. Lows in the mid-40s. Friday, sunny. Highs in the upper 50s.
Friday night and Saturday, clear. Lows in the upper 30s. Highs in the lower 60s. Saturday night, clear. Lows in the mid 40s. Sunday through Monday, partly cloudy. Highs in the lower 70s. Lows in the lower 50s. The Omaha Metropolitan Area Pollutant Standards Index for today is 33, which represents good air quality, with ozone the main pollutant. The forecast for Wednesday is 35, considered good air quality, with particulates the primary pollutant. The pollen count today for trees was 8, a low count, with elm the primary pollen. The pollen count today for weeds was 27, a moderate count, with tigweed and ragweed the primary pollens. The pollen count today for grass was 5, a low count. Air pollution forecasts and pollen counts are provided by the Douglas County Health Department. Here are the forecast key messages. Cooler air continues to settle in from the north. Fall-like weather returns by midweek and continues into the weekend. There is a low chance of strong to severe thunderstorms over southeast Nebraska and southwest Iowa Tuesday afternoon and evening. More widespread showers and thunderstorms overspread the region Wednesday into Thursday. This is NOAA All Hazards Radio Station KIH 61 in Omaha, Nebraska. The current time is 11:04 a.m. Central Daylight Time. Now for the official National Weather Service forecast for the Omaha and Council Bluffs area. Today, much cooler. Mostly sunny. Highs in the lower 60s. North winds 5 to 10 miles an hour. Tonight, mostly cloudy. A chance of showers with a slight chance of thunderstorms until midnight, then a slight chance of showers after midnight. Lows in the lower 50s. North winds 5 to 10 miles an hour. Chance of rain 30%. Wednesday, partly sunny in the morning, then becoming mostly cloudy. Highs in the mid-60s. Northeast winds 5 to 10 miles an hour. Wednesday night, cloudy. Showers likely after midnight. Lows in the mid-50s. Northeast winds 5 to 10 miles an hour. Chance of rain 60%. Thursday, showers. Highs in the lower 60s. North winds 10 to 15 miles an hour. Chance of rain 90%. Thursday night, mostly cloudy until midnight, then clearing. Lows in the mid-40s. Friday, sunny. Highs in the upper 50s. Friday night and Saturday, clear. Lows in the upper 30s. Highs in the lower 60s. Saturday night, clear. Lows in the mid-40s. Sunday through Monday, partly cloudy. Highs in the lower 70s. Lows in the lower 50s. At 11 a.m. in Omaha, it was cloudy. The temperature was 56 degrees, the dew point 48, and the relative humidity 74%. The wind was north at 13 miles an hour. The pressure was 29.97 inches and rising. Across eastern Nebraska and southwest Iowa, it was cloudy. It was 52 at Lincoln, 58 at Offutt Air Force Base, 55 at Millard, 51 at Fremont, and 51 at Columbus. Blair Airport reported 53, Tacoma reported 53, Nebraska City reported 58, Plattsmouth reported 57, and Red Oak, Iowa reported 61. Here are some observations from across the region. At Kansas City, it was mostly sunny, with a temperature of 78. At Sioux Falls, it was partly sunny, with a temperature of 50. It was cloudy, with a temperature of 50 at Grand Island, 50 at Norfolk, 50 at Sioux City, and 59 at Des Moines. Under cloudy skies, Concordia, Kansas reported 60, North Platte reported 48, Denver reported 51, and Valentine reported 47. Once again, at 11 a.m. in Omaha, it was 56 degrees under cloudy skies. The Omaha Metropolitan Area Pollutant Standards Index for today is 33, which represents good air quality, with ozone the main pollutant.
The forecast for Wednesday is 35, considered good air quality, with particulates the primary pollutant. The pollen count today for trees was 8, a low count, with elm the primary pollen. The pollen count today for weeds was 27, a moderate count, with pigweed and ragweed the primary pollens. The pollen count today for grass was 5, a low count. Air pollution forecasts and pollen counts are provided by the Douglas County Health Department. Here are the forecast key messages. Cooler air continues to settle in from the north. Fall-like weather returns by midweek and continues into the weekend. There is a low chance of strong to severe thunderstorms over southeast Nebraska and southwest Iowa Tuesday afternoon and evening. More widespread showers and thunderstorms overspread the region Wednesday into Thursday. This is NOAA All Hazards Radio Station KIH 61 in Omaha, Nebraska. The current time is 11:08 a.m. Central Daylight Time. Now for the official National Weather Service forecast for the Omaha and Council Bluffs area. Today, much cooler. Mostly sunny. Highs in the lower 60s. North winds 5 to 10 miles an hour. Tonight, mostly cloudy. A chance of showers with a slight chance of thunderstorms until midnight, then a slight chance of showers after midnight. Lows in the lower 50s. North winds 5 to 10 miles an hour. Chance of rain 30%. Wednesday, partly sunny in the morning, then becoming mostly cloudy. Highs in the mid-60s. Northeast winds 5 to 10 miles an hour. Wednesday night, cloudy. Showers likely after midnight. Lows in the mid-50s. Northeast winds 5 to 10 miles an hour. Chance of rain 60%. Thursday, showers. Highs in the lower 60s. North winds 10 to 15 miles an hour. Chance of rain 90%. Thursday night, mostly cloudy until midnight, then clearing. Lows in the mid-40s. Friday, sunny. Highs in the upper 50s. Friday night and Saturday, clear. Lows in the upper 30s. Highs in the lower 60s. Saturday night, clear. Lows in the mid-40s. Sunday through Monday, partly cloudy. Highs in the lower 70s. Lows in the lower 50s. At 11 a.m. in Omaha, it was cloudy. The temperature was 56 degrees, the dew point 48, and the relative humidity 74%. The wind was north at 13 miles an hour. The pressure was 29.97 inches and rising. Across eastern Nebraska and southwest Iowa, it was cloudy. It was 52 at Lincoln, 58 at Offutt Air Force Base, 55 at Millard, 51 at Fremont, and 51 at Columbus. Blair Airport reported 53, Tacoma reported 53, Nebraska City reported 58, Plattsmouth reported 57, and Red Oak, Iowa reported 61. Here are some observations from across the region. At Kansas City, it was mostly sunny, with a temperature of 78. At Sioux Falls, it was partly sunny, with a temperature of 50. It was cloudy, with a temperature of 50 at Grand Island, 50 at Norfolk, 50 at Sioux City, and 59 at Des Moines. Under cloudy skies, Concordia, Kansas reported 60, North Platte reported 48, Denver reported 51, and Valentine reported 47. Once again, at 11 a.m. in Omaha, it was 56 degrees under cloudy skies. At 11 a.m. in Omaha, it was cloudy. The temperature was 56 degrees, the dew point 48, and the relative humidity 74%. The wind was north at 13 miles an hour. The pressure was 29.97 inches and rising. Across eastern Nebraska and southwest Iowa, it was cloudy. It was 52 at Lincoln, 58 at Offutt Air Force Base, 55 at Millard, 51 at Fremont, and 51 at Columbus. Blair Airport reported 53,
Tecama reported 53, Nebraska City reported 58, Plattsmouth reported 57, and Red Oak, Iowa reported 61. Here are some observations from across the region. At Kansas City, it was mostly sunny, with a temperature of 78. At Sioux Falls, it was partly sunny, with a temperature of 50. It was cloudy, with a temperature of 50 at Grand Island, 50 at Norfolk, 50 at Sioux City, and 59 at Des Moines. Under cloudy skies, Concordia, Kansas reported 60, North Platte reported 48, Denver reported 51, and Valentine reported 47. Once again, at 11 a.m. in Omaha, it was 56 degrees under cloudy skies. The Omaha Metropolitan Area Pollutant Standards Index for today is 33, which represents good air quality, with ozone the main pollutant. The forecast for Wednesday is 35, considered good air quality, with particulates the primary pollutant. The pollen count today for trees was 8, a low count, with elm the primary pollen. The pollen count today for weeds was 27, a moderate count, with tigweed and ragweed the primary pollens. The pollen count today for grass was 5, a low count. Air pollution forecasts and pollen counts are provided by the Douglas County Health Department. Here are the forecast key messages. Cooler air continues to settle in from the north. Fall-like weather returns by midweek and continues into the weekend. There is a low chance of strong to severe thunderstorms over southeast Nebraska and southwest Iowa Tuesday afternoon and evening. More widespread showers and thunderstorms overspread the region Wednesday into Thursday. This is NOAA All Hazards Radio Station KIH 61 in Omaha, Nebraska. The current time is 11:14 a.m. Central Daylight Time. Now for the official National Weather Service forecast for the Omaha and Council Bluffs area. Today, much cooler. Mostly sunny. Highs in the lower 60s. North winds 5 to 10 miles an hour. Tonight, mostly cloudy. A chance of showers with a slight chance of thunderstorms until midnight, then a slight chance of showers after midnight. Lows in the lower 50s. North winds 5 to 10 miles an hour. Chance of rain 30%. Wednesday, partly sunny in the morning, then becoming mostly cloudy. Highs in the mid-60s. Northeast winds 5 to 10 miles an hour. Wednesday night, cloudy. Showers likely after midnight. Lows in the mid-50s. Northeast winds 5 to 10 miles an hour. Chance of rain 60%. Thursday, showers. Highs in the lower 60s. North winds 10 to 15 miles an hour. Chance of rain 90%. Thursday night, mostly cloudy until midnight, then clearing. Lows in the mid-40s. Friday, sunny. Highs in the upper 50s. Friday night and Saturday, clear. Lows in the upper 30s. Highs in the lower 60s. Saturday night, clear. Lows in the mid-40s. Sunday through Monday, partly cloudy. Highs in the lower 70s. Lows in the lower 50s. At 11 a.m. in Omaha, it was cloudy. The temperature was 56 degrees, the dew point 48, and the relative humidity 74%. The wind was north at 13 miles an hour. The pressure was 29.97 inches and rising. Across eastern Nebraska and southwest Iowa, it was cloudy. It was 52 at Lincoln, 58 at Offutt Air Force Base, 55 at Millard, 51 at Fremont, and 51 at Columbus. Blair Airport reported 53, Tecama reported 53, Nebraska City reported 58, Plattsmouth reported 57, and Red Oak, Iowa reported 61. Here are some observations from across the region. At Kansas City, it was mostly sunny, with a temperature of 78. At Sioux Falls, it was partly sunny, with a temperature of 50. It was cloudy, with a temperature of 50 at Grand Island, 50 at Norfolk, 50 at Sioux City, and 59 at Des Moines.
under cloudy skies. Concordia, Kansas reported 60. North Platte reported 48. Denver reported 51. And Valentine reported 47. Once again, at 11 a.m. in Omaha, it was 56 degrees under cloudy skies. The Omaha Metropolitan Area Pollutant Standards Index for today is 33, which represents good air quality, with ozone the main pollutant. The forecast for Wednesday is 35, considered good air quality, with particulates the primary pollutant. The pollen count today for trees was 8, a low count, with elm the primary pollen. The pollen count today for weeds was 27, a moderate count, with pigweed and ragweed the primary pollens. The pollen count today for grass was 5, a low count. Air pollution forecasts and pollen counts are provided by the Douglas County Health Department. Here are the forecast key messages. Cooler air continues to settle in from the north. Fall-like weather returns by midweek and continues into the weekend. There is a low chance of strong to severe thunderstorms over southeast Nebraska and southwest Iowa Tuesday afternoon and evening. More widespread showers and thunderstorms overspread the region Wednesday into Thursday. This is NOAA All Hazards Radio Station KIH 61 in Omaha, Nebraska. The current time is 11:19 a.m. Central Daylight Time. Now for the official National Weather Service forecast for the Omaha and Council Bluffs area. Today, much cooler. Mostly sunny. Highs in the lower 60s. North winds 5 to 10 miles an hour. Tonight, mostly cloudy. A chance of showers with a slight chance of thunderstorms until midnight, then a slight chance of showers after midnight. Lows in the lower 50s. North winds 5 to 10 miles an hour. Chance of rain 30%. Wednesday, partly sunny in the morning, then becoming mostly cloudy. Highs in the mid-60s. Northeast winds 5 to 10 miles an hour. Wednesday night, cloudy. Showers likely after midnight. Lows in the mid-50s. Northeast winds 5 to 10 miles an hour. Chance of rain 60%. Thursday, showers. Highs in the lower 60s. North winds 10 to 15 miles an hour. Chance of rain 90%. Thursday night, mostly cloudy until midnight, then clearing. Lows in the mid-40s. Friday, sunny. Highs in the upper 50s. Friday night and Saturday, clear. Lows in the upper 30s. Highs in the lower 60s. Saturday night, clear. Lows in the mid-40s. Sunday through Monday, partly cloudy. Highs in the lower 70s. Lows in the lower 50s. At 11 a.m. in Omaha, it was cloudy. The temperature was 56 degrees, the dew point 48, and the relative humidity 74%. The wind was north at 13 miles an hour. The pressure was 29.97 inches and rising. Across eastern Nebraska and southwest Iowa, it was cloudy. It was 52 at Lincoln, 58 at Offutt Air Force Base, 55 at Millard, 51 at Fremont, and 51 at Columbus. Blair Airport reported 53, Tacoma reported 53, Nebraska City reported 58, Plattsmouth reported 57, and Red Oak, Iowa reported 61. Here are some observations from across the region. At Kansas City, it was mostly sunny, with a temperature of 78. At Sioux Falls, it was partly sunny, with a temperature of 50. It was cloudy, with a temperature of 50 at Grand Island, 50 at Norfolk, 50 at Sioux City, and 59 at Des Moines. Under cloudy skies, Concordia, Kansas reported 60, North Platte reported 48, Denver reported 51, and Valentine reported 47. Once again, at 11 a.m. in Omaha, it was 56 degrees under cloudy skies. The Omaha Metropolitan Area Pollutant Standards Index for today is 33, which represents good air quality, with ozone the main pollutant.
The forecast for Wednesday is 35, considered good air quality, with particulates the primary pollutant. The pollen count today for trees was 8, a low count, with elm the primary pollen.

Iowa Tuesday afternoon and evening. More widespread showers and thunderstorms overspread the region Wednesday into Thursday. This is NOAA All Hazards radio station KIH 61 in Omaha, Nebraska. The current time is 11:23 a.m. Central Daylight Time. Now for the official National Weather Service forecast for the Omaha and Council Bluffs area. Today, much cooler, mostly sunny. Highs in the lower 60s. North winds 5 to 10 miles an hour. Tonight, mostly cloudy. A chance of showers with a slight chance of thunderstorms until midnight, then a slight chance of showers after midnight. Lows in the lower 50s. North winds 5 to 10 miles an hour. Chance of rain 30%. Wednesday, partly sunny in the morning, then becoming mostly cloudy. Highs in the mid-60s. Northeast winds 5 to 10 miles an hour. Wednesday night, cloudy. Showers likely after midnight. Lows in the mid-50s. Northeast winds 5 to 10 miles an hour. Chance of rain 60%. Thursday, showers. Highs in the lower 60s. North winds 10 to 15 miles an hour. Chance of rain 90%. Thursday night, mostly cloudy until midnight, then clearing. Lows in the mid-40s. Friday, sunny. Highs in the upper 50s. Friday night and Saturday, clear. Lows in the upper 30s. Highs in the lower 60s. Saturday night, clear. Lows in the mid-40s. Sunday through Monday, partly cloudy. Highs in the lower 70s. Lows in the lower 50s. At 11 a.m. in Omaha, it was cloudy. The temperature was 56 degrees, the dew point 48, and the relative humidity 74%. The wind was north at 13 miles an hour. The pressure was 29.97 inches and rising. Across eastern Nebraska and southwest Iowa, it was cloudy. It was 52 at Lincoln, 58 at Offutt Air Force Base, 55 at Millard, 51 at Fremont, and 51 at Columbus. Blair Airport reported 53, Tacoma reported 53, Nebraska City reported 58, Plattsmouth reported 57, and Red Oak, Iowa reported 61. Here are some observations from across the region. At Kansas City, it was mostly sunny, with a temperature of 78. At Sioux Falls, it was partly sunny, with a temperature of 50. It was cloudy, with a temperature of 50 at Grand Island, 50 at Norfolk, 50 at Sioux City, and 59 at Des Moines. Under cloudy skies, Concordia, Kansas reported 60, North Platte reported 48, Denver reported 51, and Valentine reported 47. Once again, at 11 a.m. in Omaha, it was 56 degrees under cloudy skies. The Omaha Metropolitan Area Pollutant Standards Index for today is 33, which represents good air quality, with ozone the main pollutant. The forecast for Wednesday is 35, considered good air quality, with particulates the primary pollutant. The pollen count today for trees was 8, a low count, with elm the primary pollen. The pollen count today for weeds was 27, a moderate count, with pigweed and ragweed the primary pollens. The pollen count today for grass was 5, a low count. Air pollution forecasts and pollen counts are provided by the Douglas County Health Department. Here are the forecast key messages. Cooler air continues to settle in from the north. Fall-like weather returns by midweek and continues into the weekend. There is a low chance of strong to severe thunderstorms over southeast Nebraska and southwest Iowa Tuesday afternoon and evening. More widespread showers and thunderstorms overspread the region Wednesday into Thursday. This is NOAA All Hazards radio station KIH 61 in Omaha, Nebraska. The current time is 11:28 a.m. Central Daylight Time. Now for the official National Weather Service forecast for the Omaha and Council Bluffs area. Today, much cooler, mostly sunny,

highs in the lower 60s. North winds 5 to 10 miles an hour. Tonight, mostly cloudy. A chance of showers with a slight chance of thunderstorms until midnight, then a slight chance of showers after midnight. Lows in the lower 50s. North winds 5 to 10 miles an hour. Chance of rain 30%. Wednesday, partly sunny in the morning, then becoming mostly cloudy. Highs in the mid-60s. Northeast winds 5 to 10 miles an hour. Wednesday night, cloudy. Showers likely after midnight. Lows in the mid-50s. Northeast winds 5 to 10 miles an hour. Chance of rain 60%. Thursday, showers. Highs in the lower 60s. North winds 10 to 15 miles an hour. Chance of rain 90%. Thursday night, mostly cloudy until midnight, then clearing. Lows in the mid-40s. Friday, sunny. Highs in the upper 50s. Friday night and Saturday, clear. Lows in the upper 30s. Highs in the lower 60s. Saturday night, clear. Lows in the mid-40s. Sunday through Monday, partly cloudy. Highs in the lower 70s. Lows in the lower 50s. 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Douglas, Sarpy, Washington, Cass, Odo, Burt, Dodge, Saunders, Harrison, Pottawatomie, and Mills. The Omaha Metropolitan Area Pollutant Standards Index for today is 33, which represents good air quality, with ozone the main pollutant. The forecast for Wednesday is 35, considered good air quality, with particulates the primary pollutant. The pollen count today for trees was 8, a low count, with elm the primary pollen. The pollen count today for weeds was 27, a moderate count, with pigweed and ragweed the primary pollens. The pollen count today for grass was 5, a low count. Air pollution forecasts and pollen counts are provided by the Douglas County Health Department. Here are the forecast key messages. Cooler air continues to settle in from the north. Fall-like weather returns by midweek and continues into the weekend. There is a low chance of strong to severe thunderstorms over southeast Nebraska and southwest Iowa Tuesday afternoon and evening. More widespread showers and thunderstorms overspread the region Wednesday into Thursday. This is NOAA All Hazards radio station KIH-61 in Omaha, Nebraska. The current time is 11:31 a.m. Central Daylight Time. Now for the official National Weather Service forecast for the Omaha and Council Bluffs area. This afternoon, much cooler. Mostly cloudy. Highs around 60. North winds 5 to 10 miles an hour. Tonight, mostly cloudy. Lows in the lower 50s. North winds 5 to 10 miles an hour. Wednesday, partly sunny in the morning, then becoming mostly cloudy. Highs in the mid-60s. Northeast winds 5 to 10 miles an hour. Wednesday night, cloudy. A chance of showers until midnight, then showers with a slight chance of thunderstorms after midnight. Lows in the mid-50s. Northeast winds 5 to 10 miles an hour. Chance of rain 90%. Thursday, showers with a chance of thunderstorms in the morning, then showers likely in the afternoon. Highs in the lower 60s. North winds 10 to 15 miles an hour. Chance of rain near 100%. Thursday night, mostly cloudy until midnight, then clearing. Lows in the mid-40s. Friday, sunny. Highs in the mid-50s. Friday night, clear. Lows in the upper 30s. Saturday and Saturday night, mostly clear. Highs in the lower 60s. Lows in the mid-40s. Sunday, mostly sunny. Highs in the upper 60s. Sunday night, mostly cloudy. Lows in the lower 50s. Monday, mostly sunny. Highs in the lower 70s.
11 a.m. in Omaha, it was cloudy. The temperature was 56 degrees, the dew point 48, and the relative humidity 74%. The wind was north at 13 miles an hour. The pressure was 29.97 inches and rising. Across eastern Nebraska and southwest Iowa, it was cloudy. It was 52 at Lincoln, 58 at Offutt Air Force Base, 55 at Millard, 51 at Fremont, and 51 at Columbus. Blair Airport reported 53, Tacoma reported 53, Nebraska City reported 58, Plattsmouth reported 57, and Red Oak, Iowa reported 61. Here are some observations from across the region. At Kansas City, it was mostly sunny, with a temperature of 78. At Sioux Falls, it was partly sunny, with a temperature of 50. It was cloudy, with a temperature of 50 at Grand Island, 50 at Norfolk, 50 at Sioux City, and 59 at Des Moines. Under cloudy skies, Concordia, Kansas reported 60, North Platte reported 48, Denver reported 51, and Valentine reported 47. Once again, at 11 a.m. in Omaha, it was 56 degrees under cloudy skies. The Omaha Metropolitan Area Pollutant Standards Index for today is 33, which represents good air quality, with ozone the main pollutant. The forecast for Wednesday is 35, considered good air quality, with particulates the primary pollutant. The pollen count today for trees was 8, a low count, with elm the primary pollen. The pollen count today for weeds was 27, a moderate count, with pigweed and ragweed the primary pollens. The pollen count today for grass was 5, a low count. Air pollution forecasts and pollen counts are provided by the Douglas County Health Department. Here are the forecast key messages. Cooler air continues to settle in from the north. Fall-like weather returns by midweek and continues into the weekend. There is a low chance of strong to severe thunderstorms over southeast Nebraska and southwest Iowa Tuesday afternoon and evening. More widespread showers and thunderstorms overspread the region Wednesday into Thursday. This is NOAA All Hazards Radio Station KIH 61 in Omaha, Nebraska. The current time is 11:36 a.m. Central Daylight Time. Now for the official National Weather Service forecast for the Omaha and Council Bluffs area. This afternoon, much cooler. Mostly cloudy. Highs around 60. North winds 5 to 10 miles an hour. Tonight, mostly cloudy. Lows in the lower 50s. North winds 5 to 10 miles an hour. Wednesday, partly sunny in the morning, then becoming mostly cloudy. Highs in the mid-60s. Northeast winds 5 to 10 miles an hour. Wednesday night, cloudy. A chance of showers until midnight, then showers with a slight chance of thunderstorms after midnight. Lows in the mid-50s. Northeast winds 5 to 10 miles an hour. Chance of rain 90%. Thursday, showers with a chance of thunderstorms in the morning, then showers likely in the afternoon. Highs in the lower 60s. North winds 10 to 15 miles an hour. Chance of rain near 100%. Thursday night, mostly cloudy until midnight, then clearing. Lows in the mid-40s. Friday, sunny. Highs in the mid-50s. Friday night, clear. Lows in the upper 30s. Saturday and Saturday night, mostly clear. Highs in the lower 60s. Lows in the mid-40s. Sunday, mostly sunny. Highs in the upper 60s. Sunday night, mostly cloudy. Lows in the lower 50s. Monday, mostly sunny. Highs in the lower 70s. At 11 a.m. in Omaha, it was cloudy. The temperature was 56 degrees. The dew point 48, and the relative humidity 74%. The wind was north at 13 miles an hour. The pressure was 29.97 inches and rising. Across eastern Nebraska and southwest Iowa, it was cloudy. It was 52 at Lincoln,
58 at Offutt Air Force Base, 55 at Millard, 51 at Fremont, and 51 at Columbus. Blair Airport reported 53, Tacoma reported 53, Nebraska City reported 58, Plattsmouth reported 57, and Red Oak, Iowa reported 61. Here are some observations from across the region. At Kansas City, it was mostly sunny, with a temperature of 78. At Sioux Falls, it was partly sunny, with a temperature of 50. It was cloudy, with a temperature of 50 at Grand Island, 50 at Norfolk, 50 at Sioux City, and 59 at Des Moines. Under cloudy skies, Concordia, Kansas reported 60, North Platte reported 48, Denver reported 51, and Valentine reported 47. Once again, at 11 a.m. in Omaha, it was 56 degrees under cloudy skies. The Omaha Metropolitan Area Pollutant Standards Index for today is 33, which represents good air quality, with ozone the main pollutant. The forecast for Wednesday is 35, considered good air quality, with particulates the primary pollutant. The pollen count today for trees was 8, a low count, with elm the primary pollen. The pollen count today for weeds was 27, a moderate count, with pigweed and ragweed the primary pollens. The pollen count today for grass was 5, a low count. Air pollution forecasts and pollen counts are provided by the Douglas County Health Department. Here are the forecast key messages. Cooler air continues to settle in from the north. Fall-like weather returns by midweek and continues into the weekend. There is a low chance of strong to severe thunderstorms over southeast Nebraska and southwest Iowa Tuesday afternoon and evening. More widespread showers and thunderstorms overspread the region Wednesday into Thursday. This is NOAA All Hazards Radio Station KIH-61 in Omaha, Nebraska. The current time is 11:40 a.m. Central Daylight Time. Now for the official National Weather Service forecast for the Omaha and Council Bluffs area. This afternoon, much cooler. Mostly cloudy. Highs around 60. North winds 5 to 10 miles an hour. Tonight, mostly cloudy. Lows in the lower 50s. North winds 5 to 10 miles an hour. Wednesday, partly sunny in the morning, then becoming mostly cloudy. Highs in the mid-60s. Northeast winds 5 to 10 miles an hour. Wednesday night, cloudy. A chance of showers until midnight, then showers with a slight chance of thunderstorms after midnight. Lows in the mid-50s. Northeast winds 5 to 10 miles an hour. Chance of rain 90%. Thursday, showers with a chance of thunderstorms in the morning, then showers likely in the afternoon. Highs in the lower 60s. North winds 10 to 15 miles an hour. Chance of rain near 100%. Thursday night, mostly cloudy until midnight, then clearing. Lows in the mid-40s. Friday, sunny. Highs in the mid-50s. Friday night, clear. Lows in the upper 30s. Saturday and Saturday night, mostly clear. Highs in the lower 60s. Lows in the mid-40s. Sunday, mostly sunny. Highs in the upper 60s. Sunday night, mostly cloudy. Lows in the lower 50s. Monday, mostly sunny. Highs in the lower 70s. At 11 a.m. in Omaha, it was cloudy. The temperature was 56 degrees. The dew point 48, and the relative humidity 74%. The wind was north at 13 miles an hour. The pressure was 29.97 inches and rising. Across eastern Nebraska and southwest Iowa, it was cloudy. It was 52 at Lincoln, 58 at Offutt Air Force Base, 55 at Millard, 51 at Fremont, and 51 at Columbus. Blair Airport reported 53. Tacoma reported 53, Nebraska City reported 58, Plattsmouth reported 57, and Red Oak, Iowa reported 61. Here are some observations from across the region.
at Kansas City, it was mostly sunny, with a temperature of 78. At Sioux Falls, it was partly sunny, with a temperature of 50. It was cloudy, with a temperature of 50 at Grand Island, 50 at Norfolk, 50 at Sioux City, and 59 at Des Moines. Under cloudy skies, Concordia, Kansas reported 60, North Platte reported 48, Denver reported 51, and Valentine reported 47. Once again, at 11 a.m. in Omaha, it was 56 degrees under cloudy skies. The Omaha Metropolitan Area Pollutant Standards Index for today is 33, which represents good air quality, with ozone the main pollutant. The forecast for Wednesday is 35, considered good air quality, with particulates the primary pollutant. The pollen count today for trees was 8, a low count, with elm the primary pollen. The pollen count today for weeds was 27, a moderate count, with pigweed and ragweed the primary pollens. The pollen count today for grass was 5, a low count. Air pollution forecasts and pollen counts are provided by the Douglas County Health Department. Here are the forecast key messages. Cooler air continues to settle in from the north. Fall-like weather returns by midweek and continues into the weekend. There is a low chance of strong to severe thunderstorms over southeast Nebraska and southwest Iowa Tuesday afternoon and evening. More widespread showers and thunderstorms overspread the region Wednesday into Thursday. 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The current time is 11:45 a.m. Central Daylight Time. Now for the official National Weather Service forecast for the Omaha and Council Bluffs area. This afternoon, much cooler. Mostly cloudy. Highs around 60. North winds 5 to 10 miles an hour. Tonight, mostly cloudy. Lows in the lower 50s. North winds 5 to 10 miles an hour. Wednesday, partly sunny in the morning, then becoming mostly cloudy. Highs in the mid-60s. Northeast winds 5 to 10 miles an hour. Wednesday night, cloudy. A chance of showers until midnight, then showers with a slight chance of thunderstorms after midnight. Lows in the mid-50s. Northeast winds 5 to 10 miles an hour. Chance of rain 90%. Thursday, showers with a chance of thunderstorms in the morning, then showers likely in the afternoon. Highs in the lower 60s. North winds 10 to 15 miles an hour. Chance of rain near 100%. Thursday night, mostly cloudy until midnight, then clearing. Lows in the mid-40s. Friday, sunny. Highs in the mid-50s. Friday night, clear. Lows in the upper 30s. Saturday and Saturday night, mostly clear. Highs in the lower 60s. Lows in the mid-40s. Sunday, mostly sunny. Highs in the upper 60s. Sunday night, mostly cloudy. Lows in the lower 50s. Monday, mostly sunny. Highs in the lower 70s. At 11 a.m. in Omaha, it was cloudy. The temperature was 56 degrees. The dew point 48, and the relative humidity 74%. The wind was north at 13 miles an hour. The pressure was 29.97 inches and rising. Across eastern Nebraska and southwest Iowa, it was cloudy. It was 52 at Lincoln, 58 at Offutt Air Force Base, 55 at Millard, 51 at Fremont, and 51 at Columbus. Blair Airport reported 53. Tacoma reported 53, Nebraska City reported 58, Plattsmouth reported 57, and Red Oak, Iowa reported 61. Here are some observations from across the region. At Kansas City, it was mostly sunny, with a temperature of 78. At Sioux Falls, it was partly sunny, with a temperature of 50. It was cloudy, with a temperature of 50 at Grand Island, 50 at Norfolk, 50 at Sioux City, and 59 at Des Moines. Under cloudy skies,
Concordia, Kansas reported 60, North Platte reported 48, Denver reported 51, and Valentine reported 47. Once again, at 11 a.m. in Omaha, it was 56 degrees under cloudy skies. The Omaha Metropolitan Area Pollutant Standards Index for today is 33, which represents good air quality, with ozone the main pollutant. The forecast for Wednesday is 35, considered good air quality, with particulates the primary pollutant. The pollen count today for trees was 8, a low count, with elm the primary pollen. The pollen count today for weeds was 27, a moderate count, with tigweed and ragweed the primary pollens. The pollen count today for grass was 5, a low count. Air pollution forecasts and pollen counts are provided by the Douglas County Health Department. Here are the forecast key messages. Cooler air continues to settle in from the north. Fall-like weather returns by midweek and continues into the weekend. There is a low chance of strong to severe thunderstorms over southeast Nebraska and southwest Iowa Tuesday afternoon and evening. More widespread showers and thunderstorms overspread the region Wednesday into Thursday. This is NOAA All Hazards Radio Station KIH 61 in Omaha, Nebraska. The current time is 11:49 a.m. Central Daylight Time. Now for the official National Weather Service forecast for the Omaha and Council Bluffs area. This afternoon, much cooler. Mostly cloudy. Highs around 60. North winds 5 to 10 miles an hour. Tonight, mostly cloudy. Lows in the lower 50s. North winds 5 to 10 miles an hour. Wednesday, partly sunny in the morning, then becoming mostly cloudy. Highs in the mid-60s. Northeast winds 5 to 10 miles an hour. Wednesday night, cloudy. A chance of showers until midnight, then showers with a slight chance of thunderstorms after midnight. Lows in the mid-50s. Northeast winds 5 to 10 miles an hour. Chance of rain 90%. Thursday, showers with a chance of thunderstorms in the morning, then showers likely in the afternoon. Highs in the lower 60s. North winds 10 to 15 miles an hour. Chance of rain near 100%. Thursday night, mostly cloudy until midnight, then clearing. Lows in the mid-40s. Friday, sunny. Highs in the mid-50s. Friday night, clear. Lows in the upper 30s. Saturday and Saturday night, mostly clear. Highs in the lower 60s. Lows in the mid-40s. Sunday, mostly sunny. Highs in the upper 60s. Sunday night, mostly cloudy. Lows in the lower 50s. Monday, mostly sunny. Highs in the lower 70s. At 11 a.m. in Omaha, it was cloudy. The temperature was 56 degrees. The dew point 48, and the relative humidity 74%. The wind was north at 13 miles an hour. The pressure was 29.97 inches and rising. Across eastern Nebraska and southwest Iowa, it was cloudy. It was 52 at Lincoln, 58 at Offutt Air Force Base, 55 at Millard, 51 at Fremont, and 51 at Columbus. Blair Airport reported 53. Tacoma reported 53, Nebraska City reported 58, Plattsmouth reported 57, and Red Oak, Iowa reported 61. Here are some observations from across the region. At Kansas City, it was mostly sunny, with a temperature of 78. At Sioux Falls, it was partly sunny, with a temperature of 50. It was cloudy, with a temperature of 50 at Grand Island, 50 at Norfolk, 50 at Sioux City, and 59 at Des Moines. Under cloudy skies, Concordia, Kansas reported 60, North Platte reported 48, Denver reported 51, and Valentine reported 47. Once again, at 11 a.m. in Omaha, it was 56 degrees under cloudy skies. The Omaha Metropolitan Area Pollutant Standards Index for today is 33, which represents good air quality, with ozone the main pollutant.
The forecast for Wednesday is 35, considered good air quality, with particulates the primary pollutant. The pollen count today for trees was 8, a low count, with elm the primary pollen. The pollen count today for weeds was 27, a moderate count, with pigweed and ragweed the primary pollens. The pollen count today for grass was 5, a low count. Air pollution forecasts and pollen counts are provided by the Douglas County Health Department. Here are the forecast key messages. Cooler air continues to settle in from the north. Fall-like weather returns by midweek and continues into the weekend. There is a low chance of strong to severe thunderstorms over southeast Nebraska and southwest Iowa Tuesday afternoon and evening. More widespread showers and thunderstorms overspread the region Wednesday into Thursday. This is NOAA All Hazards Radio Station KIH 61 in Omaha, Nebraska. The current time is 11:54 a.m. Central Daylight Time. Now for the official National Weather Service forecast for the Omaha and Council Bluffs area. This afternoon, much cooler. Mostly cloudy. Highs around 60. North winds 5 to 10 miles an hour. Tonight, mostly cloudy. Lows in the lower 50s. North winds 5 to 10 miles an hour. Wednesday, partly sunny in the morning, then becoming mostly cloudy. Highs in the mid-60s. Northeast winds 5 to 10 miles an hour. Wednesday night, cloudy. A chance of showers until midnight, then showers with a slight chance of thunderstorms after midnight. Lows in the mid-50s. Northeast winds 5 to 10 miles an hour. Chance of rain 90%. Thursday, showers with a chance of thunderstorms in the morning, then showers likely in the afternoon. Highs in the lower 60s. North winds 10 to 15 miles an hour. Chance of rain near 100%. Thursday night, mostly cloudy until midnight, then clearing. Lows in the mid-40s. Friday, sunny. Highs in the mid-50s. Friday night, clear. Lows in the upper 30s. Saturday and Saturday night, mostly clear. Highs in the lower 60s. Lows in the mid-40s. Sunday, mostly sunny. Highs in the upper 60s. Sunday night, mostly cloudy. Lows in the lower 50s. Monday, mostly sunny. Highs in the lower 70s. At 11 a.m. in Omaha, it was cloudy. The temperature was 56 degrees, the dew point 48, and the relative humidity 74%. The wind was north at 13 miles an hour. The pressure was 29.97 inches and rising. Across eastern Nebraska and southwest Iowa, it was cloudy. It was 52 at Lincoln, 58 at Offutt Air Force Base, 55 at Millard, 51 at Fremont, and 51 at Columbus. Blair Airport reported 53, Tacoma reported 53, Nebraska City reported 58, Plattsmouth reported 57, and Red Oak, Iowa reported 61. Here are some observations from across the region. At Kansas City, it was mostly sunny, with a temperature of 78. At Sioux Falls, it was partly sunny, with a temperature of 50. It was cloudy, with a temperature of 50 at Grand Island, 50 at Norfolk, 50 at Sioux City, and 59 at Des Moines. Under cloudy skies, Concordia, Kansas reported 60, North Platte reported 48, Denver reported 51, and Valentine reported 47. Once again, at 11 a.m. in Omaha, it was 56 degrees under cloudy skies. The Omaha Metropolitan Area Pollutant Standards Index for today is 33, which represents good air quality, with ozone the main pollutant. The forecast for Wednesday is 35, considered good air quality, with particulates the primary pollutant. The pollen count today for trees was 8, a low count, with elm the primary pollen. The pollen count today for weeds was 27, a moderate count, with pigweed and ragweed the primary pollens. The pollen count today for grass was 5, a low count.
Air pollution forecasts and pollen counts are provided by the Douglas County Health Department. Here are the forecast key messages. Cooler air continues to settle in from the north. Fall-like weather returns by midweek and continues into the weekend. There is a low chance of strong to severe thunderstorms over southeast Nebraska and southwest Iowa Tuesday afternoon and evening. More widespread showers and thunderstorms overspread the region Wednesday into Thursday. This is NOAA All Hazards Radio Station KIH 61 in Omaha, Nebraska. The current time is 11:58 a.m. Central Daylight Time. Now for the official National Weather Service forecast for the Omaha and Council Bluffs area. This afternoon, much cooler. Mostly cloudy. Highs around 60. North winds 5 to 10 miles an hour. Tonight, mostly cloudy. Lows in the lower 50s. North winds 5 to 10 miles an hour. Wednesday, partly sunny in the morning, then becoming mostly cloudy. Highs in the mid-60s. Northeast winds 5 to 10 miles an hour. Wednesday night, cloudy. A chance of showers until midnight, then showers with a slight chance of thunderstorms after midnight. Lows in the mid-50s. Northeast winds 5 to 10 miles an hour. Chance of rain 90%. Thursday, showers with a chance of thunderstorms in the morning, then showers likely in the afternoon. Highs in the lower 60s. North winds 10 to 15 miles an hour. Chance of rain near 100%. Thursday night, mostly cloudy until midnight, then clearing. Lows in the mid-40s. Friday, sunny. Highs in the mid-50s. Friday night, clear. Lows in the upper 30s. Saturday and Saturday night, mostly clear. Highs in the lower 60s. Lows in the mid-40s. Sunday, mostly sunny. Highs in the upper 60s. Sunday night, mostly cloudy. Lows in the lower 50s. Monday, mostly sunny. Highs in the lower 70s. The Omaha Metropolitan Area Pollutant Standards Index for today is 33, which represents good air quality, with ozone the main pollutant. The forecast for Wednesday is 35, considered good air quality, with particulates the primary pollutant. The pollen count today for trees was 8, a low count, with elm the primary pollen. The pollen count today for weeds was 27, a moderate count, with pigweed and ragweed the primary pollens. The pollen count today for grass was 5, a low count. Air pollution forecasts and pollen counts are provided by the Douglas County Health Department. Here are the forecast key messages. Cooler air continues to settle in from the north. Fall-like weather returns by midweek and continues into the weekend. There is a low chance of strong to severe thunderstorms over southeast Nebraska and southwest Iowa Tuesday afternoon and evening. More widespread showers and thunderstorms overspread the region Wednesday into Thursday. This is NOAA All Hazards Radio Station KIH 61 in Omaha, Nebraska. The current time is 12:02 p.m. Central Daylight Time. Now for the official National Weather Service forecast for the Omaha and Council Bluffs area. This afternoon, much cooler. Mostly cloudy. Highs around 60. North winds 5 to 10 miles an hour. Tonight, mostly cloudy. Lows in the lower 50s. North winds 5 to 10 miles an hour. Wednesday, partly sunny in the morning, then becoming mostly cloudy. Highs in the mid-60s. Northeast winds 5 to 10 miles an hour. Wednesday night, cloudy. A chance of showers until midnight, then showers with a slight chance of thunderstorms after midnight. Lows in the mid-50s. Northeast winds 5 to 10 miles an hour. Chance of rain 90%. Thursday, showers with a chance of thunderstorms in the morning, then showers likely in the afternoon. Highs in the lower 60s. North winds 10 to 15 miles an hour.
chance of rain near 100%. Thursday night, mostly cloudy until midnight, then clearing. Lows in the mid-40s. Friday, sunny. Highs in the mid-50s. Friday night, clear. Lows in the upper 30s. Saturday and Saturday night, mostly clear. Highs in the lower 60s. Lows in the mid-40s. Sunday, mostly sunny. Highs in the upper 60s. Sunday night, mostly cloudy. Lows in the lower 50s. Monday, mostly sunny. Highs in the lower 70s. The Omaha Metropolitan Area Pollutant Standards Index for today is 33, which represents good air quality, with ozone the main pollutant. The forecast for Wednesday is 35, considered good air quality, with particulates the primary pollutant. The pollen count today for trees was 8, a low count, with elm the primary pollen. The pollen count today for weeds was 27, a moderate count, with tigweed and ragweed the primary pollens. The pollen count today for grass was 5, a low count. Air pollution forecasts and pollen counts are provided by the Douglas County Health Department. Here are the forecast key messages. Cooler air continues to settle in from the north. Fall-like weather returns by midweek and continues into the weekend. There is a low chance of strong to severe thunderstorms over southeast Nebraska and southwest Iowa Tuesday afternoon and evening. More widespread showers and thunderstorms overspread the region Wednesday into Thursday. This is NOAA All Hazards Radio Station KIH 61 in Omaha, Nebraska. The current time is 12:05 p.m. Central Daylight Time. Now for the official National Weather Service forecast for the Omaha and Council Bluffs area. This afternoon, much cooler. Mostly cloudy. Highs around 60. North winds 5 to 10 miles an hour. Tonight, mostly cloudy. Lows in the lower 50s. North winds 5 to 10 miles an hour. Wednesday, partly sunny in the morning, then becoming mostly cloudy. Highs in the mid-60s. Northeast winds 5 to 10 miles an hour. Wednesday night, cloudy. A chance of showers until midnight, then showers with a slight chance of thunderstorms after midnight. Lows in the mid-50s. Northeast winds 5 to 10 miles an hour. Chance of rain 90%. Thursday, showers with a chance of thunderstorms in the morning, then showers likely in the afternoon. Highs in the lower 60s. North winds 10 to 15 miles an hour. Chance of rain near 100%. Thursday night, mostly cloudy until midnight, then clearing. Lows in the mid-40s. Friday, sunny. Highs in the mid-50s. Friday night, clear. Lows in the upper 30s. Saturday and Saturday night, mostly clear. Highs in the lower 60s. Lows in the mid-40s. Sunday, mostly sunny. Highs in the upper 60s. Sunday night, mostly cloudy. Lows in the lower 50s. Monday, mostly sunny. Highs in the lower 70s. At noon in Omaha, it was cloudy. The temperature was 57 degrees. The dew point 48, and the relative humidity 72%. The wind was north at 12 miles an hour. The pressure was 29.96 inches and falling. Across eastern Nebraska and southwest Iowa, it was cloudy. It was 54 at Lincoln, 59 at Offutt Air Force Base, 56 at Millard, 53 at Fremont, and 52 at Columbus. Blair Airport reported 53. Tecama reported 54, Nebraska City reported 59, Plattsmouth reported 58, and Red Oak, Iowa reported 61. Here are some observations from across the region. It was mostly sunny, with a temperature of 53 at Sioux Falls and 81 at Kansas City. It was cloudy, with a temperature of 51 at Grand Island, 51 at Norfolk, 52 at Sioux City, and 62 at Des Moines. Under cloudy skies,
Concordia, Kansas reported 61, North Platte reported 50, Denver reported 51, and Valentine reported 49. Once again, at noon in Omaha it was 57 degrees under cloudy skies. The Omaha Metropolitan Area Pollutant Standards Index for today is 33, which represents good air quality, with ozone the main pollutant. The forecast for Wednesday is 35, considered good air quality, with particulates the primary pollutant. The pollen count today for trees was 8, a low count, with elm the primary pollen. The pollen count today for weeds was 27, a moderate count, with pigweed and ragweed the primary pollens. The pollen count today for grass was 5, a low count. Air pollution forecasts and pollen counts are provided by the Douglas County Health Department. Here are the forecast key messages. Cooler air continues to settle in from the north. Fall-like weather returns by midweek and continues into the weekend. There is a low chance of strong to severe thunderstorms over southeast Nebraska and southwest Iowa Tuesday afternoon and evening. More widespread showers and thunderstorms overspread the region Wednesday into Thursday. This is NOAA All Hazards radio station KIH 61 in Omaha, Nebraska. The current time is 12:09 p.m. Central Daylight Time. Now for the official National Weather Service forecast for the Omaha and Council Bluffs area. This afternoon, much cooler. Mostly cloudy. Highs around 60. North winds 5 to 10 miles an hour. Tonight, mostly cloudy. Lows in the lower 50s. North winds 5 to 10 miles an hour. Wednesday, partly sunny in the morning, then becoming mostly cloudy. Highs in the mid-60s. Northeast winds 5 to 10 miles an hour. Wednesday night, cloudy. A chance of showers until midnight, then showers with a slight chance of thunderstorms after midnight. Lows in the mid-50s. Northeast winds 5 to 10 miles an hour. Chance of rain 90%. Thursday, showers with a chance of thunderstorms in the morning, then showers likely in the afternoon. Highs in the lower 60s. North winds 10 to 15 miles an hour. Chance of rain near 100%. Thursday night, mostly cloudy until midnight, then clearing. Lows in the mid-40s. Friday, sunny. Highs in the mid-50s. Friday night, clear. Lows in the upper 30s. Saturday and Saturday night, mostly clear. Highs in the lower 60s. Lows in the mid-40s. Sunday, mostly sunny. Highs in the upper 60s. Sunday night, mostly cloudy. Lows in the lower 50s. Monday, mostly sunny. Highs in the lower 70s. At noon in Omaha, it was cloudy. The temperature was 57 degrees. The dew point 48, and the relative humidity 72%. The wind was north at 12 miles an hour. The pressure was 29.96 inches and falling. Across eastern Nebraska and southwest Iowa, it was cloudy. It was 54 at Lincoln, 59 at Offutt Air Force Base, 56 at Millard, 53 at Fremont, and 52 at Columbus. Blair Airport reported 53. Tacoma reported 54, Nebraska City reported 59, Plattsmouth reported 58, and Red Oak, Iowa reported 61. Here are some observations from across the region. It was mostly sunny, with a temperature of 53 at Sioux Falls and 81 at Kansas City. It was cloudy, with a temperature of 51 at Grand Island, 51 at Norfolk, 52 at Sioux City, and 62 at Des Moines. Under cloudy skies, Concordia, Kansas reported 61, North Platte reported 50, Denver reported 51, and Valentine reported 49. Once again, at noon in Omaha it was 57 degrees under cloudy skies. At noon in Omaha, it was cloudy. The temperature was 57 degrees, the dew point 48, and the relative humidity 72%. The wind was north at 12 miles an hour.
the pressure was 29.96 inches and falling. Across eastern Nebraska and southwest Iowa, it was cloudy. It was 54 at Lincoln, 59 at Offutt Air Force Base, 56 at Millard, 53 at Fremont, and 52 at Columbus. Blair Airport reported 53, Tacoma reported 54, Nebraska City reported 59, Plattsmouth reported 58, and Red Oak, Iowa reported 61. Here are some observations from across the region. It was mostly sunny, with a temperature of 53 at Sioux Falls and 81 at Kansas City. It was cloudy, with a temperature of 51 at Grand Island, 51 at North Fork, 52 at Sioux City, and 62 at Des Moines. Under cloudy skies, Concordia, Kansas reported 61, North Platte reported 50, Denver reported 51, and Valentine reported 49. Once again, at noon in Omaha, it was 57 degrees under cloudy skies. The Omaha Metropolitan Area Pollutant Standards Index for today is 33, which represents good air quality, with ozone the main pollutant. The forecast for Wednesday is 35, considered good air quality, with particulates the primary pollutant. The pollen count today for trees was 8, a low count, with elm the primary pollen. The pollen count today for weeds was 27, a moderate count, with tigweed and ragweed the primary pollens. The pollen count today for grass was 5, a low count. Air pollution forecasts and pollen counts are provided by the Douglas County Health Department. Here are the forecast key messages. Cooler air continues to settle in from the north. Fall-like weather returns by midweek and continues into the weekend. There is a low chance of strong to severe thunderstorms over southeast Nebraska and southwest Iowa Tuesday afternoon and evening. More widespread showers and thunderstorms overspread the region Wednesday into Thursday. This is NOAA All Hazards Radio Station KIH-61 in Omaha, Nebraska. The current time is 12:15 p.m. Central Daylight Time. Now for the official National Weather Service forecast for the Omaha and Council Bluffs area. This afternoon, much cooler. Mostly cloudy. Highs around 60. North winds 5 to 10 miles an hour. Tonight, mostly cloudy. Lows in the lower 50s. North winds 5 to 10 miles an hour. Wednesday, partly sunny in the morning, then becoming mostly cloudy. Highs in the mid-60s. Northeast winds 5 to 10 miles an hour. Wednesday night, cloudy. A chance of showers until midnight, then showers with a slight chance of thunderstorms after midnight. Lows in the mid-50s. Northeast winds 5 to 10 miles an hour. Chance of rain 90%. Thursday, showers with a chance of thunderstorms in the morning, then showers likely in the afternoon. Highs in the lower 60s. North winds 10 to 15 miles an hour. Chance of rain near 100%. Thursday night, mostly cloudy until midnight, then clearing. Lows in the mid-40s. Friday, sunny. Highs in the mid-50s. Friday night, clear. Lows in the upper 30s. Saturday and Saturday night, mostly clear. Highs in the lower 60s. Lows in the mid-40s. Sunday, mostly sunny. Highs in the upper 60s. Sunday night, mostly cloudy. Lows in the lower 50s. Monday, mostly sunny. Highs in the lower 70s. At noon in Omaha, it was cloudy. The temperature was 57 degrees, the dew point 48, and the relative humidity 72%. The wind was north at 12 miles an hour. The pressure was 29.96 inches and falling. Across eastern Nebraska and southwest Iowa, it was cloudy. It was 54 at Lincoln, 59 at Offutt Air Force Base, 56 at Millard, 53 at Fremont, and 52 at Columbus. Blair Airport reported 53.
Tacoma reported 54, Nebraska City reported 59, Plattsmouth reported 58, and Red Oak, Iowa reported 61. Here are some observations from across the region. It was mostly sunny, with a temperature of 53 at Sioux Falls and 81 at Kansas City. It was cloudy, with a temperature of 51 at Grand Island, 51 at North Fork, 52 at Sioux City, and 62 at Des Moines. Under cloudy skies, Concordia, Kansas reported 61, North Platte reported 50, Denver reported 51, and Valentine reported 49. Once again, at noon in Omaha, it was 57 degrees under cloudy skies. The Omaha Metropolitan Area Pollutant Standards Index for today is 33, which represents good air quality, with ozone the main pollutant. The forecast for Wednesday is 35, considered good air quality, with particulates the primary pollutant. The pollen count today for trees was 8, a low count, with elm the primary pollen. The pollen count today for weeds was 27, a moderate count, with tigweed and ragweed the primary pollens. The pollen count today for grass was 5, a low count. Air pollution forecasts and pollen counts are provided by the Douglas County Health Department. Here are the forecast key messages. Cooler air continues to settle in from the north. Fall-like weather returns by midweek and continues into the weekend. There is a low chance of strong to severe thunderstorms over southeast Nebraska and southwest Iowa Tuesday afternoon and evening. More widespread showers and thunderstorms overspread the region Wednesday into Thursday. This is NOAA All Hazards Radio Station KIH 61 in Omaha, Nebraska. The current time is 12:20 p.m. Central Daylight Time. Now for the official National Weather Service forecast for the Omaha and Council Bluffs area. This afternoon, much cooler. Mostly cloudy. Highs around 60. North winds 5 to 10 miles an hour. Tonight, mostly cloudy. Lows in the lower 50s. North winds 5 to 10 miles an hour. Wednesday, partly sunny in the morning, then becoming mostly cloudy. Highs in the mid-60s. Northeast winds 5 to 10 miles an hour. Wednesday night, cloudy. A chance of showers until midnight, then showers with a slight chance of thunderstorms after midnight. Lows in the mid-50s. Northeast winds 5 to 10 miles an hour. Chance of rain 90%. Thursday, showers with a chance of thunderstorms in the morning, then showers likely in the afternoon. Highs in the lower 60s. North winds 10 to 15 miles an hour. Chance of rain near 100%. Thursday night, mostly cloudy until midnight, then clearing. Lows in the mid-40s. Friday, sunny. Highs in the mid-50s. Friday night, clear. Lows in the upper 30s. Saturday and Saturday night, mostly clear. Highs in the lower 60s. Lows in the mid-40s. Sunday, mostly sunny. Highs in the upper 60s. Sunday night, mostly cloudy. Lows in the lower 50s. Monday, mostly sunny. Highs in the lower 70s. At noon in Omaha, it was cloudy. The temperature was 57 degrees. The dew point 48, and the relative humidity 72%. The wind was north at 12 miles an hour. The pressure was 29.96 inches and falling. Across eastern Nebraska and southwest Iowa, it was cloudy. It was 54 at Lincoln, 59 at Offutt Air Force Base, 56 at Millard, 53 at Fremont, and 52 at Columbus. Blair Airport reported 53. Tacoma reported 54, Nebraska City reported 59, Plattsmouth reported 58, and Red Oak, Iowa reported 61. Here are some observations from across the region. It was mostly sunny, with a temperature of 53 at Sioux Falls and 81 at Kansas City. It was cloudy, with a temperature of 51 at Grand Island, 51 at North Fork, 52 at Sioux City, and 62 at Des Moines. Under
cloudy skies. Concordia, Kansas reported 61, North Platte reported 50, Denver reported 51, and Valentine reported 49. Once again, at noon in Omaha, it was 57 degrees under cloudy skies.

pollution forecasts and pollen counts are provided by the Douglas County Health Department. Here are the forecast key messages. Cooler air continues to settle in from the north. Fall-like weather returns by midweek and continues into the weekend. There is a low chance of strong to severe thunderstorms over southeast Nebraska and southwest Iowa Tuesday afternoon and evening. More widespread showers and thunderstorms overspread the region Wednesday into Thursday. This is NOAA All Hazards radio station KIH 61 in Omaha, Nebraska. The current time is 12:24 p.m. Central Daylight Time. Now for the official National Weather Service forecast for the Omaha and Council Bluffs area. This afternoon, much cooler. Mostly cloudy. Highs around 60. North winds 5 to 10 miles an hour. Tonight, mostly cloudy. Lows in the lower 50s. North winds 5 to 10 miles an hour. Wednesday, partly sunny in the morning, then becoming mostly cloudy. Highs in the mid-60s. Northeast winds 5 to 10 miles an hour. Wednesday night, cloudy. A chance of showers until midnight, then showers with a slight chance of thunderstorms after midnight. Lows in the mid-50s. Northeast winds 5 to 10 miles an hour. Chance of rain 90%. Thursday, showers with a chance of thunderstorms in the morning, then showers likely in the afternoon. Highs in the lower 60s. North winds 10 to 15 miles an hour. Chance of rain near 100%. Thursday night, mostly cloudy until midnight, then clearing. Lows in the mid-40s. Friday, sunny. Highs in the mid-50s. Friday night, clear. Lows in the upper 30s. Saturday and Saturday night, mostly clear. Highs in the lower 60s. Lows in the mid-40s. Sunday, mostly sunny. Highs in the upper 60s. Sunday night, mostly cloudy. Lows in the lower 50s. Monday, mostly sunny. Highs in the lower 70s. At noon in Omaha, it was cloudy. The temperature was 57 degrees, the dew point 48, and the relative humidity 72%. The wind was north at 12 miles an hour. The pressure was 29.96 inches and falling. Across eastern Nebraska and southwest Iowa, it was cloudy. It was 54 at Lincoln, 59 at Offutt Air Force Base, 56 at Millard, 53 at Fremont, and 52 at Columbus. Blair Airport reported 53, Tacoma reported 54, Nebraska City reported 59, Plattsmouth reported 58, and Red Oak, Iowa reported 61. Here are some observations from across the region. It was mostly sunny, with a temperature of 53 at Sioux Falls and 81 at Kansas City. It was cloudy, with a temperature of 51 at Grand Island, 51 at Norfolk, 52 at Sioux City, and 62 at Des Moines. Under cloudy skies, Concordia, Kansas reported 61, North Platte reported 50, Denver reported 51, and Valentine reported 49. Once again, at noon in Omaha, it was 57 degrees under cloudy skies. This is NOAA All Hazards radio station KIH 61 serving the following counties in Nebraska and Iowa. Douglas, Sarpy, Washington, Cass, Odo, Burt, Dodge, Saunders, Harrison, Pottawatomie, and Mills. The Omaha Metropolitan Area Pollutant Standards Index for today is 33, which represents good air quality, with ozone the main pollutant. The forecast for Wednesday is 35, considered good air quality, with particulates the primary pollutant. The pollen count today for trees was 8, a low count, with elm the primary pollen. The pollen count today for weeds was 27, a moderate count, with pigweed and ragweed the primary pollens. The pollen count today for grass was 5, a low count. Air pollution forecasts and pollen counts are provided by the Douglas County Health Department. Here are the forecast key messages. Cooler air continues to settle in from the north.

fall-like weather returns by midweek and continues into the weekend. There is a low chance of strong to severe thunderstorms over southeast Nebraska and southwest Iowa Tuesday afternoon and evening. More widespread showers and thunderstorms overspread the region Wednesday into Thursday. This is NOAA All Hazards radio station KIH 61 in Omaha, Nebraska. The current time is 12:29 p.m. Central Daylight Time. Now for the official National Weather Service forecast for the Omaha and Council Bluffs area. This afternoon, much cooler. Mostly cloudy. Highs around 60. North winds 5 to 10 miles an hour. Tonight, mostly cloudy. Lows in the lower 50s. North winds 5 to 10 miles an hour. Wednesday, partly sunny in the morning, then becoming mostly cloudy. Highs in the mid-60s. Northeast winds 5 to 10 miles an hour. Wednesday night, cloudy. A chance of showers until midnight, then showers with a slight chance of thunderstorms after midnight. Lows in the mid-50s. Northeast winds 5 to 10 miles an hour. Chance of rain 90%. Thursday, showers with a chance of thunderstorms in the morning, then showers likely in the afternoon. Highs in the lower 60s. North winds 10 to 15 miles an hour. Chance of rain near 100%. Thursday night, mostly cloudy until midnight, then clearing. Lows in the mid-40s. Friday, sunny. Highs in the mid-50s. Friday night, clear. Lows in the upper 30s. Saturday and Saturday night, mostly clear. Highs in the lower 60s. Lows in the mid-40s. Sunday, mostly sunny. Highs in the upper 60s. Sunday night, mostly cloudy. Lows in the lower 50s. Monday, mostly sunny. Highs in the lower 70s. At noon in Omaha, it was cloudy. The temperature was 57 degrees, the dew point 48, and the relative humidity 72%. The wind was north at 12 miles an hour. The pressure was 29.96 inches and falling. Across eastern Nebraska and southwest Iowa, it was cloudy. It was 54 at Lincoln, 59 at Offutt Air Force Base, 56 at Millard, 53 at Fremont, and 52 at Columbus. Blair Airport reported 53, Tacoma reported 54, Nebraska City reported 59, Plattsmouth reported 58, and Red Oak, Iowa reported 61. Here are some observations from across the region. It was mostly sunny, with a temperature of 53 at Sioux Falls and 81 at Kansas City. It was cloudy, with a temperature of 51 at Grand Island, 51 at Norfolk, 52 at Sioux City, and 62 at Des Moines. Under cloudy skies, Concordia, Kansas reported 61, North Platte reported 50, Denver reported 51, and Valentine reported 49. Once again, at noon in Omaha it was 57 degrees under cloudy skies. The Omaha Metropolitan Area Pollutant Standards Index for today is 33, which represents good air quality, with ozone the main pollutant. The forecast for Wednesday is 35, considered good air quality, with particulates the primary pollutant. The pollen count today for trees was 8, a low count, with elm the primary pollen. The pollen count today for weeds was 27, a moderate count, with pigweed and ragweed the primary pollens. The pollen count today for grass was 5, a low count. Air pollution forecasts and pollen counts are provided by the Douglas County Health Department. Here are the forecast key messages. Cooler air continues to settle in from the north. Fall-like weather returns by midweek and continues into the weekend. There is a low chance of strong to severe thunderstorms over southeast Nebraska and southwest Iowa Tuesday afternoon and evening. More widespread showers and thunderstorms overspread the region Wednesday into Thursday. This is NOAA All Hazards radio station KIH 61 in Omaha, Nebraska.
The current time is 12:33 p.m. Central Daylight Time. Now for the official National Weather Service forecast for the Omaha and Council Bluffs area. This afternoon, much cooler. Mostly cloudy. Highs around 60. North winds 5 to 10 miles an hour. Tonight, mostly cloudy. Lows in the lower 50s. North winds 5 to 10 miles an hour. Wednesday, partly sunny in the morning, then becoming mostly cloudy. Highs in the mid-60s. Northeast winds 5 to 10 miles an hour. Wednesday night, cloudy. A chance of showers until midnight, then showers with a slight chance of thunderstorms after midnight. Lows in the mid-50s. Northeast winds 5 to 10 miles an hour. Chance of rain 90%. Thursday, showers with a chance of thunderstorms in the morning, then showers likely in the afternoon. Highs in the lower 60s. North winds 10 to 15 miles an hour. Chance of rain near 100%. Thursday night, mostly cloudy until midnight, then clearing. Lows in the mid-40s. Friday, sunny. Highs in the mid-50s. Friday night, clear. Lows in the upper 30s. Saturday and Saturday night, mostly clear. Highs in the lower 60s. Lows in the mid-40s. Sunday, mostly sunny. Highs in the upper 60s. Sunday night, mostly cloudy. Lows in the lower 50s. Monday, mostly sunny. Highs in the lower 70s. Now for the official National Weather Service forecast for the Omaha and Council Bluffs area. This afternoon, much cooler. Cloudy. Highs around 60. North winds 5 to 10 miles an hour. Tonight, mostly cloudy. Lows in the lower 50s. North winds 5 to 10 miles an hour. Wednesday, partly sunny in the morning, then becoming mostly cloudy. Highs in the mid-60s. Northeast winds 5 to 10 miles an hour. Wednesday night, cloudy. A chance of showers until midnight, then showers with a slight chance of thunderstorms after midnight. Lows in the mid-50s. Northeast winds 5 to 10 miles an hour. Chance of rain 90%. Thursday, showers with a chance of thunderstorms in the morning, then showers likely in the afternoon. Highs in the lower 60s. North winds 10 to 15 miles an hour. Chance of rain near 100%. Thursday night, mostly cloudy until midnight, then clearing. Cooler with lows in the mid-40s. Friday, sunny. Highs in the mid-50s. Friday night, clear. Lows in the mid-30s. Saturday and Saturday night, mostly clear. Highs in the lower 60s. Lows in the mid-40s. Sunday, mostly sunny. Highs in the upper 60s. Sunday night, mostly cloudy. Lows around 50. Monday, mostly sunny. Highs in the lower 70s. At noon in Omaha, it was cloudy. The temperature was 57 degrees, the dew point 48, and the relative humidity 72%. The wind was north at 12 miles an hour. The pressure was 29.96 inches and falling. Across eastern Nebraska and southwest Iowa, it was cloudy. It was 54 at Lincoln, 59 at Offutt Air Force Base, 56 at Millard, 53 at Fremont, and 52 at Columbus. Blair Airport reported 53, Tacoma reported 54, Nebraska City reported 59, Plattsmouth reported 58, and Red Oak, Iowa reported 61. Here are some observations from across the region. It was mostly sunny, with a temperature of 53 at Sioux Falls and 81 at Kansas City. It was cloudy, with a temperature of 51 at Grand Island, 51 at Norfolk, 52 at Sioux City, and 62 at Des Moines. Under cloudy skies, Concordia, Kansas reported 61, North Platte reported 50, Denver reported 51, and Valentine reported 49.
Once again, at noon in Omaha, it was 57 degrees under cloudy skies. The Omaha Metropolitan Area Pollutant Standards Index for today is 33, which represents good air quality, with ozone the main pollutant. The forecast for Wednesday is 35, considered good air quality, with particulates the primary pollutant. The pollen count today for trees was 8, a low count, with elm the primary pollen. The pollen count today for weeds was 27, a moderate count, with pigweed and ragweed the primary pollens. The pollen count today for grass was 5, a low count. Air pollution forecasts and pollen counts are provided by the Douglas County Health Department. Here are the forecast key messages. Cooler air continues to settle in from the north. Fall-like weather returns by midweek and continues into the weekend. There is a low chance of strong to severe thunderstorms over southeast Nebraska and southwest Iowa Tuesday afternoon and evening. More widespread showers and thunderstorms overspread the region Wednesday into Thursday. This is NOAA All Hazards Radio Station KIH 61 in Omaha, Nebraska. The current time is 12:40 p.m. Central Daylight Time. Now for the official National Weather Service forecast for the Omaha and Council Bluffs area. This afternoon, much cooler. Cloudy. Highs around 60. North winds 5 to 10 miles an hour. Tonight, mostly cloudy. Lows in the lower 50s. North winds 5 to 10 miles an hour. Wednesday, partly sunny in the morning, then becoming mostly cloudy. Highs in the mid-60s. Northeast winds 5 to 10 miles an hour. Wednesday night, cloudy. A chance of showers until midnight, then showers with a slight chance of thunderstorms after midnight. Lows in the mid-50s. Northeast winds 5 to 10 miles an hour. Chance of rain 90%. Thursday, showers with a chance of thunderstorms in the morning, then showers likely in the afternoon. Highs in the lower 60s. North winds 10 to 15 miles an hour. Chance of rain near 100%. Thursday night, mostly cloudy until midnight, then clearing. Cooler with lows in the mid-40s. Friday, sunny. Highs in the mid-50s. Friday night, clear. Lows in the mid-30s. Saturday and Saturday night, mostly clear. Highs in the lower 60s. Lows in the mid-40s. Sunday, mostly sunny. Highs in the upper 60s. Sunday night, mostly cloudy. Lows around 50. Monday, mostly sunny. Highs in the lower 70s. At noon in Omaha, it was cloudy. The temperature was 57 degrees. The dew point 48, and the relative humidity 72%. The wind was north at 12 miles an hour. The pressure was 29.96 inches and falling. Across eastern Nebraska and southwest Iowa, it was cloudy. It was 54 at Lincoln, 59 at Offutt Air Force Base, 56 at Millard, 53 at Fremont, and 52 at Columbus. Blair Airport reported 53. Tacoma reported 54, Nebraska City reported 59, Plattsmouth reported 58, and Red Oak, Iowa reported 61. Here are some observations from across the region. It was mostly sunny, with a temperature of 53 at Sioux Falls and 81 at Kansas City. It was cloudy, with a temperature of 51 at Grand Island, 51 at Norfolk, 52 at Sioux City, and 62 at Des Moines. Under cloudy skies, Concordia, Kansas reported 61, North Platte reported 50, Denver reported 51, and Valentine reported 49. Once again, at noon in Omaha, it was 57 degrees under cloudy skies. The Omaha Metropolitan Area Pollutant Standards Index for today is 33, which represents good air quality, with ozone the main pollutant. The forecast for Wednesday is 35, considered good air quality, with particulates the primary pollutant. The pollen count today for trees was 8, a low count, with elm the primary pollen.
The pollen count today for wheat was 27, a moderate count, with pigweed and ragweed the primary pollens. The pollen count today for grass was 5, a low count. Air pollution forecasts and pollen counts are provided by the Douglas County Health Department. Here are the forecast key messages. Cooler air continues to settle in from the north. Fall-like weather returns by midweek and continues into the weekend. There is a low chance of strong to severe thunderstorms over southeast Nebraska and southwest Iowa Tuesday afternoon and evening. More widespread showers and thunderstorms overspread the region Wednesday into Thursday. This is NOAA All Hazards Radio Station KIH-61 in Omaha, Nebraska. The current time is 12:44 p.m. Central Daylight Time. Now for the official National Weather Service forecast for the Omaha and Council Bluffs area. This afternoon, much cooler. Cloudy. Highs around 60. North winds 5 to 10 miles an hour. Tonight, mostly cloudy. Lows in the lower 50s. North winds 5 to 10 miles an hour. Wednesday, partly sunny in the morning, then becoming mostly cloudy. Highs in the mid-60s. Northeast winds 5 to 10 miles an hour. Wednesday night, cloudy. A chance of showers until midnight, then showers with a slight chance of thunderstorms after midnight. Lows in the mid-50s. Northeast winds 5 to 10 miles an hour. Chance of rain 90%. Thursday, showers with a chance of thunderstorms in the morning, then showers likely in the afternoon. Highs in the lower 60s. North winds 10 to 15 miles an hour. Chance of rain near 100%. Thursday night, mostly cloudy until midnight, then clearing. Cooler with lows in the mid-40s. Friday, sunny. Highs in the mid-50s. Friday night, clear. Lows in the mid-30s. Saturday and Saturday night, mostly clear. Highs in the lower 60s. Lows in the mid-40s. Sunday, mostly sunny. Highs in the upper 60s. Sunday night, mostly cloudy. Lows around 50. Monday, mostly sunny. Highs in the lower 70s. At noon in Omaha, it was cloudy. The temperature was 57 degrees, the dew point 48, and the relative humidity 72%. The wind was north at 12 miles an hour. The pressure was 29.96 inches and falling. Across eastern Nebraska and southwest Iowa, it was cloudy. It was 54 at Lincoln, 59 at Offutt Air Force Base, 56 at Millard, 53 at Fremont, and 52 at Columbus. Blair Airport reported 53, Tacoma reported 54, Nebraska City reported 59, Plattsmouth reported 58, and Red Oak, Iowa reported 61. Here are some observations from across the region. It was mostly sunny, with a temperature of 53 at Sioux Falls and 81 at Kansas City. It was cloudy, with a temperature of 51 at Grand Island, 51 at Norfolk, 52 at Sioux City, and 62 at Des Moines. Under cloudy skies, Concordia, Kansas reported 61, North Platte reported 50, Denver reported 51, and Valentine reported 49. Once again, at noon in Omaha it was 57 degrees under cloudy skies. The Omaha Metropolitan Area Pollutant Standards Index for today is 33, which represents good air quality, with ozone the main pollutant. The forecast for Wednesday is 35, considered good air quality, with particulates the primary pollutant. The pollen count today for trees was 8, a low count, with elm the primary pollen. The pollen count today for weeds was 27, a moderate count, with pigweed and ragweed the primary pollens. The pollen count today for grass was 5, a low count. Air pollution forecasts and pollen counts are provided by the Douglas County Health Department. Here are the forecast key messages. Cooler air continues to settle in from the north. Fall-like weather returns by midweek and continues into the weekend.
There is a low chance of strong to severe thunderstorms over southeast Nebraska and southwest Iowa Tuesday afternoon and evening. More widespread showers and thunderstorms overspread the region Wednesday into Thursday. This is NOAA All Hazards Radio Station KIH 61 in Omaha, Nebraska. The current time is 12:49 p.m. Central Daylight Time. Now for the official National Weather Service forecast for the Omaha and Council Bluffs area. This afternoon, much cooler, cloudy, highs around 60, north winds 5 to 10 miles an hour. Tonight, mostly cloudy, lows in the lower 50s, north winds 5 to 10 miles an hour. Wednesday, partly sunny in the morning, then becoming mostly cloudy. Highs in the mid-60s. Northeast winds 5 to 10 miles an hour. Wednesday night, cloudy. A chance of showers until midnight, then showers with a slight chance of thunderstorms after midnight. Lows in the mid-50s. Northeast winds 5 to 10 miles an hour. Chance of rain 90%. Thursday, showers with a chance of thunderstorms in the morning, then showers likely in the afternoon. Highs in the lower 60s. North winds 10 to 15 miles an hour. Chance of rain near 100%. Thursday night, mostly cloudy until midnight, then clearing. Cooler with lows in the mid-40s. Friday, sunny. Highs in the mid-50s. Friday night, clear. Lows in the mid-30s. Saturday and Saturday night, mostly clear. Highs in the lower 60s. Lows in the mid-40s. Sunday, mostly sunny. Highs in the upper 60s. Sunday night, mostly cloudy. Lows around 50. Monday, mostly sunny. Highs in the lower 70s. At noon in Omaha, it was cloudy. The temperature was 57 degrees, the dew point 48, and the relative humidity 72%. The wind was north at 12 miles an hour. The pressure was 29.96 inches and falling. Across eastern Nebraska and southwest Iowa, it was cloudy. It was 54 at Lincoln, 59 at Offutt Air Force Base, 56 at Millard, 53 at Fremont, and 52 at Columbus. Blair Airport reported 53, Tacoma reported 54, Nebraska City reported 59, Plattsmouth reported 58, and Red Oak, Iowa reported 61. Here are some observations from across the region. It was mostly sunny, with a temperature of 53 at Sioux Falls and 81 at Kansas City. It was cloudy, with a temperature of 51 at Grand Island, 51 at Norfolk, 52 at Sioux City, and 62 at Des Moines. Under cloudy skies, Concordia, Kansas reported 61, North Platte reported 50, Denver reported 51, and Valentine reported 49. Once again, at noon in Omaha, it was 57 degrees under cloudy skies. The Omaha Metropolitan Area Pollutant Standards Index for today is 33, which represents good air quality, with ozone the main pollutant. The forecast for Wednesday is 35, considered good air quality, with particulates the primary pollutant. The pollen count today for trees was 8, a low count, with elm the primary pollen. The pollen count today for weeds was 27, a moderate count, with pigweed and ragweed the primary pollens. The pollen count today for grass was 5, a low count. Air pollution forecasts and pollen counts are provided by the Douglas County Health Department. Here are the forecast key messages. Cooler air continues to settle in from the north. Fall-like weather returns by midweek and continues into the weekend. There is a low chance of strong to severe thunderstorms over southeast Nebraska and southwest Iowa Tuesday afternoon and evening. More widespread showers and thunderstorms overspread the region Wednesday into Thursday. This is NOAA All Hazards Radio Station KIH 61 in Omaha, Nebraska. The current time is 12:53 p.m. Central Daylight Time.
Now for the official National Weather Service forecast for the Omaha and Council Bluffs area. This afternoon, much cooler. Cloudy. Highs around 60. North winds 5 to 10 miles an hour. Tonight, mostly cloudy. Lows in the lower 50s. North winds 5 to 10 miles an hour. Wednesday, partly sunny in the morning, then becoming mostly cloudy. Highs in the mid-60s. Northeast winds 5 to 10 miles an hour. Wednesday night, cloudy. A chance of showers until midnight, then showers with a slight chance of thunderstorms after midnight. Lows in the mid-50s. Northeast winds 5 to 10 miles an hour. Chance of rain 90%. Thursday, showers with a chance of thunderstorms in the morning, then showers likely in the afternoon. Highs in the lower 60s. North winds 10 to 15 miles an hour. Chance of rain near 100%. Thursday night, mostly cloudy until midnight, then clearing. Cooler with lows in the mid-40s. Friday, sunny. Highs in the mid-50s. Friday night, clear. Lows in the mid-30s. Saturday and Saturday night, mostly clear. Highs in the lower 60s. Lows in the mid-40s. Sunday, mostly sunny. Highs in the upper 60s. Sunday night, mostly cloudy. Lows around 50. Monday, mostly sunny. Highs in the lower 70s. At noon in Omaha, it was cloudy. The temperature was 57 degrees, the dew point 48, and the relative humidity 72%. The wind was north at 12 miles an hour. The pressure was 29.96 inches and falling. Across eastern Nebraska and southwest Iowa, it was cloudy. It was 54 at Lincoln, 59 at Offutt Air Force Base, 56 at Millard, 53 at Fremont, and 52 at Columbus. Blair Airport reported 53, Tacoma reported 54, Nebraska City reported 59, Plattsmouth reported 58, and Red Oak, Iowa reported 61. Here are some observations from across the region. It was mostly sunny, with a temperature of 53 at Sioux Falls and 81 at Kansas City. It was cloudy, with a temperature of 51 at Grand Island, 51 at Norfolk, 52 at Sioux City, and 62 at Des Moines. Under cloudy skies, Concordia, Kansas reported 61, North Platte reported 50, Denver reported 51, and Valentine reported 49. Once again, at noon in Omaha, it was 57 degrees under cloudy skies. The Omaha Metropolitan Area Pollutant Standards Index for today is 33, which represents good air quality, with ozone the main pollutant. The forecast for Wednesday is 35, considered good air quality, with particulates the primary pollutant. The pollen count today for trees was 8, a low count, with elm the primary pollen. The pollen count today for weeds was 27, a moderate count, with pigweed and ragweed the primary pollens. The pollen count today for grass was 5, a low count. Air pollution forecasts and pollen counts are provided by the Douglas County Health Department. Here are the forecast key messages. Cooler air continues to settle in from the north. Fall-like weather returns by midweek and continues into the weekend. There is a low chance of strong to severe thunderstorms over southeast Nebraska and southwest Iowa Tuesday afternoon and evening. More widespread showers and thunderstorms overspread the region Wednesday into Thursday. This is NOAA All Hazards Radio Station KIH 61 in Omaha, Nebraska. The current time is 12:58 p.m. Central Daylight Time. Now for the official National Weather Service forecast for the Omaha and Council Bluffs area. This afternoon, much cooler. Cloudy. Highs around 60. North winds 5 to 10 miles an hour. Tonight, mostly cloudy. Lows in the lower 50s. North winds 5 to 10 miles an hour. Wednesday, partly sunny in the morning, then becoming mostly cloudy.
highs in the mid-60s. Northeast winds 5 to 10 miles an hour. Wednesday night, cloudy. A chance of showers until midnight, then showers with a slight chance of thunderstorms after midnight. Lows in the mid-50s. Northeast winds 5 to 10 miles an hour. Chance of rain 90%. Thursday, showers with a chance of thunderstorms in the morning, then showers likely in the afternoon. Highs in the lower 60s. North winds 10 to 15 miles an hour. Chance of rain near 100%. Thursday night, mostly cloudy until midnight, then clearing. Cooler with lows in the mid-40s. Friday, sunny. Highs in the mid-50s. Friday night, clear. Lows in the mid-30s. Saturday and Saturday night, mostly clear. Highs in the lower 60s. Lows in the mid-40s. Sunday, mostly sunny. Highs in the upper 60s. Sunday night, mostly cloudy. Lows around 50. Monday, mostly sunny. Highs in the lower 70s. The Omaha Metropolitan Area Pollutant Standards Index for today is 33, which represents good air quality, with ozone the main pollutant. The forecast for Wednesday is 35, considered good air quality, with particulates the primary pollutant. The pollen count today for trees was 8, a low count, with elm the primary pollen. The pollen count today for weeds was 27, a moderate count, with pigweed and ragweed the primary pollens. The pollen count today for grass was 5, a low count. Air pollution forecasts and pollen counts are provided by the Douglas County Health Department. Here are the forecast key messages. Cooler air continues to settle in from the north. Fall-like weather returns by midweek and continues into the weekend. There is a low chance of strong to severe thunderstorms over southeast Nebraska and southwest Iowa Tuesday afternoon and evening. More widespread showers and thunderstorms overspread the region Wednesday into Thursday. This is NOAA All Hazards radio station KIH-61 in Omaha, Nebraska. The current time is 1:01 p.m. Central Daylight Time. Now for the official National Weather Service forecast for the Omaha and Council Bluffs area. This afternoon, much cooler. Cloudy. Highs around 60. North winds 5 to 10 miles an hour. Tonight, mostly cloudy. Lows in the lower 50s. North winds 5 to 10 miles an hour. Wednesday, partly sunny in the morning, then becoming mostly cloudy. Highs in the mid-60s. Northeast winds 5 to 10 miles an hour. Wednesday night, cloudy. A chance of showers until midnight, then showers with a slight chance of thunderstorms after midnight. Lows in the mid-50s. Northeast winds 5 to 10 miles an hour. Chance of rain 90%. Thursday, showers with a chance of thunderstorms in the morning, then showers likely in the afternoon. Highs in the lower 60s. North winds 10 to 15 miles an hour. Chance of rain near 100%. Thursday night, mostly cloudy until midnight, then clearing. Cooler with lows in the mid-40s. Friday, sunny. Highs in the mid-50s. Friday night, clear. Lows in the mid-30s. Saturday and Saturday night, mostly clear. Highs in the lower 60s. Lows in the mid-40s. Sunday, mostly sunny. Highs in the upper 60s. Sunday night, mostly cloudy. Lows around 50. Monday, mostly sunny. Highs in the lower 70s. The Omaha Metropolitan Area Pollutant Standards Index for today is 33, which represents good air quality, with ozone the main pollutant. The forecast for Wednesday is 35, considered good air quality, with particulates the primary pollutant. The pollen count today for trees was 8, a low count, with elm the primary pollen. The pollen count today for weeds was 27, a moderate count, with pigweed and ragweed the primary pollens.
The pollen count today for grass was 5, a low count. Air pollution forecasts and pollen counts are provided by the Douglas County Health Department. Here are the forecast key messages. Cooler air continues to settle in from the north. Fall-like weather returns by midweek and continues into the weekend. There is a low chance of strong to severe thunderstorms over southeast Nebraska and southwest Iowa Tuesday afternoon and evening. More widespread showers and thunderstorms overspread the region Wednesday into Thursday. This is NOAA All Hazards Radio Station KIH 61 in Omaha, Nebraska. The current time is 1:04 p.m. Central Daylight Time. Now for the official National Weather Service forecast for the Omaha and Council Bluffs area. This afternoon, much cooler. Cloudy. Highs around 60. North winds 5 to 10 miles an hour. Tonight, mostly cloudy. Lows in the lower 50s. North winds 5 to 10 miles an hour. Wednesday, partly sunny in the morning, then becoming mostly cloudy. Highs in the mid-60s. Northeast winds 5 to 10 miles an hour. Wednesday night, cloudy. A chance of showers until midnight, then showers with a slight chance of thunderstorms after midnight. Lows in the mid-50s. Northeast winds 5 to 10 miles an hour. Chance of rain 90%. Thursday, showers with a chance of thunderstorms in the morning, then showers likely in the afternoon. Highs in the lower 60s. North winds 10 to 15 miles an hour. Chance of rain near 100%. Thursday night, mostly cloudy until midnight, then clearing. Cooler with lows in the mid-40s. Friday, sunny. Highs in the mid-50s. Friday night, clear. Lows in the mid-30s. Saturday and Saturday night, mostly clear. Highs in the lower 60s. Lows in the mid-40s. Sunday, mostly sunny. Highs in the upper 60s. Sunday night, mostly cloudy. Lows around 50. Monday, mostly sunny. Highs in the lower 70s. At 1 p.m. in Omaha, it was cloudy. The temperature was 58 degrees, the dew point 48, and the relative humidity 69%. The wind was north at 10 miles an hour. The pressure was 29.96 inches and steady. Across eastern Nebraska and southwest Iowa, it was cloudy. It was 54 at Lincoln, 59 at Offutt Air Force Base, 56 at Millard, 54 at Fremont, and 53 at Columbus. Blair Airport reported 55, Tacoma reported 54, Nebraska City reported 60, Plattsmouth reported 58, and Red Oak, Iowa reported 63. Here are some observations from across the region. At Kansas City, it was mostly sunny, with a temperature of 83. It was partly sunny, with a temperature of 55 at Sioux Falls, and 64 at Des Moines. It was cloudy, with a temperature of 51 at Grand Island, 53 at North Fork, 54 at Sioux City, and 62 at Concordia, Kansas. Under cloudy skies, North Platte reported 52, Denver reported 55, and Valentine reported 52. Once again, at 1 p.m. in Omaha, it was 58 degrees under cloudy skies. The Omaha Metropolitan Area Pollutant Standards Index for today is 33, which represents good air quality, with ozone the main pollutant. The forecast for Wednesday is 35, considered good air quality, with particulates the primary pollutant. The pollen count today for trees was 8, a low count, with elm the primary pollen. The pollen count today for weeds was 27, a moderate count, with tigweed and ragweed the primary pollens. The pollen count today for grass was 5, a low count. Air pollution forecasts and pollen counts are provided by the Douglas County Health Department. Here are the forecast key messages. Cooler air continues to settle in from the north. Fall-like weather returns by midweek and continues into the weekend.
there is a low chance of strong to severe thunderstorms over southeast Nebraska and southwest Iowa Tuesday afternoon and evening. More widespread showers and thunderstorms overspread the region Wednesday into Thursday. This is NOAA All Hazards radio station KIH 61 in Omaha, Nebraska. The current time is 1:09 p.m. Central Daylight Time. Now for the official National Weather Service forecast for the Omaha and Council Bluffs area. This afternoon, much cooler. Cloudy. Highs around 60. North winds 5 to 10 miles an hour. Tonight, mostly cloudy. Lows in the lower 50s. North winds 5 to 10 miles an hour. Wednesday, partly sunny in the morning, then becoming mostly cloudy. Highs in the mid-60s. Northeast winds 5 to 10 miles an hour. Wednesday night, cloudy. A chance of showers until midnight, then showers with a slight chance of thunderstorms after midnight. Lows in the mid-50s. Northeast winds 5 to 10 miles an hour. Chance of rain 90%. Thursday, showers with a chance of thunderstorms in the morning, then showers likely in the afternoon. Highs in the lower 60s. North winds 10 to 15 miles an hour. Chance of rain near 100%. Thursday night, mostly cloudy until midnight, then clearing. Cooler with lows in the mid-40s. Friday, sunny. Highs in the mid-50s. Friday night, clear. Lows in the mid-30s. Saturday and Saturday night, mostly clear. Highs in the lower 60s. Lows in the mid-40s. Sunday, mostly sunny. Highs in the upper 60s. Sunday night, mostly cloudy. Lows around 50. Monday, mostly sunny. Highs in the lower 70s. At 1 p.m. in Omaha, it was cloudy. The temperature was 58 degrees. The dew point 48, and the relative humidity 69%. The wind was north at 10 miles an hour. The pressure was 29.96 inches and steady. Across eastern Nebraska and southwest Iowa, it was cloudy. It was 54 at Lincoln, 59 at Offutt Air Force Base, 56 at Millard, 54 at Fremont, and 53 at Columbus. Blair Airport reported 55, Tacoma reported 54, Nebraska City reported 60, Plattsmouth reported 58, and Red Oak, Iowa reported 63. Here are some observations from across the region. At Kansas City, it was mostly sunny, with a temperature of 83. It was partly sunny, with a temperature of 55 at Sioux Falls and 64 at Des Moines. It was cloudy, with a temperature of 51 at Grand Island, 53 at Norfolk, 54 at Sioux City, and 62 at Concordia, Kansas. Under cloudy skies, North Platte reported 52, Denver reported 55, and Valentine reported 52. Once again, at 1 p.m. in Omaha, it was 58 degrees under cloudy skies. At 1 p.m. in Omaha, it was cloudy. The temperature was 58 degrees, the dew point 48, and the relative humidity 69%. The wind was north at 10 miles an hour. The pressure was 29.96 inches and steady. Across eastern Nebraska and southwest Iowa, it was cloudy. It was 54 at Lincoln, 59 at Offutt Air Force Base, 56 at Millard, 54 at Fremont, and 53 at Columbus. Blair Airport reported 55, Tacoma reported 54, Nebraska City reported 60, Plattsmouth reported 58, and Red Oak, Iowa reported 63. Here are some observations from across the region. At Kansas City, it was mostly sunny, with a temperature of 83. It was partly sunny, with a temperature of 55 at Sioux Falls and 64 at Des Moines. It was cloudy, with a temperature of 51 at Grand Island, 53 at Norfolk, 54 at Sioux City, and 62 at Concordia, Kansas. Under cloudy skies, North Platte reported 52, Denver reported 55, and Valentine reported 52.
Once again, at 1 p.m. in Omaha, it was 58 degrees under cloudy skies. The Omaha Metropolitan Area Pollutant Standards Index for today is 33, which represents good air quality, with ozone the main pollutant. The forecast for Wednesday is 35, considered good air quality, with particulates the primary pollutant. The pollen count today for trees was 8, a low count, with elm the primary pollen. The pollen count today for weeds was 27, a moderate count, with pigweed and ragweed the primary pollens. The pollen count today for grass was 5, a low count. Air pollution forecasts and pollen counts are provided by the Douglas County Health Department. Here are the forecast key messages. Cooler air continues to settle in from the north. Fall-like weather returns by midweek and continues into the weekend. There is a low chance of strong to severe thunderstorms over southeast Nebraska and southwest Iowa Tuesday afternoon and evening. More widespread showers and thunderstorms overspread the region Wednesday into Thursday. This is NOAA All Hazards radio station KIH-61 in Omaha, Nebraska. The current time is 1:15 p.m. Central Daylight Time. Now for the official National Weather Service forecast for the Omaha and Council Bluffs area. This afternoon, much cooler. Cloudy. Highs around 60. North winds 5 to 10 miles an hour. Tonight, mostly cloudy. Lows in the lower 50s. North winds 5 to 10 miles an hour. Wednesday, partly sunny in the morning, then becoming mostly cloudy. Highs in the mid-60s. Northeast winds 5 to 10 miles an hour. Wednesday night, cloudy. A chance of showers until midnight, then showers with a slight chance of thunderstorms after midnight. Lows in the mid-50s. Northeast winds 5 to 10 miles an hour. Chance of rain 90%. Thursday, showers with a chance of thunderstorms in the morning, then showers likely in the afternoon. Highs in the lower 60s. North winds 10 to 15 miles an hour. Chance of rain near 100%. Thursday night, mostly cloudy until midnight, then clearing. Cooler with lows in the mid-40s. Friday, sunny. Highs in the mid-50s. Friday night, clear. Lows in the mid-30s. Saturday and Saturday night, mostly clear. Highs in the lower 60s. Lows in the mid-40s. Sunday, mostly sunny. Highs in the upper 60s. Sunday night, mostly cloudy. Lows around 50. Monday, mostly sunny. Highs in the lower 70s. At 1 p.m. in Omaha, it was cloudy. The temperature was 58 degrees. The dew point 48, and the relative humidity 69%. The wind was north at 10 miles an hour. The pressure was 29.96 inches and steady. Across eastern Nebraska and southwest Iowa, it was cloudy. It was 54 at Lincoln, 59 at Offutt Air Force Base, 56 at Millard, 54 at Fremont, and 53 at Columbus. Blair Airport reported 55, Tacoma reported 54, Nebraska City reported 60, Plattsmouth reported 58, and Red Oak, Iowa reported 63. Here are some observations from across the region. At Kansas City, it was mostly sunny, with a temperature of 83. It was partly sunny, with a temperature of 55 at Sioux Falls, and 64 at Des Moines. It was cloudy, with a temperature of 51 at Grand Island, 53 at Norfolk, 54 at Sioux City, and 62 at Concordia, Kansas. Under cloudy skies, North Platte reported 52, Denver reported 55, and Valentine reported 52. Once again, at 1 p.m. in Omaha, it was 58 degrees under cloudy skies. The Omaha Metropolitan Area Pollutant Standards Index for today is 33, which represents good air quality, with ozone the main pollutant. The forecast for Wednesday is 35, considered good air quality, with particulates the primary pollutant.
The pollen count today for trees was 8, a low count, with elm the primary pollen. The pollen count today for weeds was 27, a moderate count, with tigweed and ragweed the primary pollens. The pollen count today for grass was 5, a low count. Air pollution forecasts and pollen counts are provided by the Douglas County Health Department. Here are the forecast key messages. Cooler air continues to settle in from the north. Fall-like weather returns by midweek and continues into the weekend. There is a low chance of strong to severe thunderstorms over southeast Nebraska and southwest Iowa Tuesday afternoon and evening. More widespread showers and thunderstorms overspread the region Wednesday into Thursday. This is NOAA All Hazards Radio Station KIH 61 in Omaha, Nebraska. The current time is 1:19 p.m. Central Daylight Time. Now for the official National Weather Service forecast for the Omaha and Council Bluffs area. This afternoon, much cooler. Cloudy. Highs around 60. North winds 5 to 10 miles an hour. Tonight, mostly cloudy. Lows in the lower 50s. North winds 5 to 10 miles an hour. Wednesday, partly sunny in the morning, then becoming mostly cloudy. Highs in the mid-60s. Northeast winds 5 to 10 miles an hour. Wednesday night, cloudy. A chance of showers until midnight, then showers with a slight chance of thunderstorms after midnight. Lows in the mid-50s. Northeast winds 5 to 10 miles an hour. Chance of rain 90%. Thursday, showers with a chance of thunderstorms in the morning, then showers likely in the afternoon. Highs in the lower 60s. North winds 10 to 15 miles an hour. Chance of rain near 100%. Thursday night, mostly cloudy until midnight, then clearing. Cooler with lows in the mid-40s. Friday, sunny. Highs in the mid-50s. Friday night, clear. Lows in the mid-30s. Saturday and Saturday night, mostly clear. Highs in the lower 60s. Lows in the mid-40s. Sunday, mostly sunny. Highs in the upper 60s. Sunday night, mostly cloudy. Lows around 50. Monday, mostly sunny. Highs in the lower 70s. At 1 p.m. in Omaha, it was cloudy. The temperature was 58 degrees, the dew point 48, and the relative humidity 69%. The wind was north at 10 miles an hour. The pressure was 29.96 inches and steady. Across eastern Nebraska and southwest Iowa, it was cloudy. It was 54 at Lincoln, 59 at Offutt Air Force Base, 56 at Millard, 54 at Fremont, and 53 at Columbus. Blair Airport reported 55, Tacoma reported 54, Nebraska City reported 60, Plattsmouth reported 58, and Red Oak, Iowa reported 63. Here are some observations from across the region. At Kansas City, it was mostly sunny, with a temperature of 83. It was partly sunny, with a temperature of 55 at Sioux Falls and 64 at Des Moines. It was cloudy, with a temperature of 51 at Grand Island, 53 at Norfolk, 54 at Sioux City, and 62 at Concordia, Kansas. Under cloudy skies, North Platte reported 52, Denver reported 55, and Valentine reported 52. Once again, at 1 p.m. in Omaha, it was 58 degrees under cloudy skies. The Omaha Metropolitan Area Pollutant Standards Index for today is 33, which represents good air quality, with ozone the main pollutant. The forecast for Wednesday is 35, considered good air quality, with particulates the primary pollutant. The pollen count today for trees was 8, a low count, with elm the primary pollen. The pollen count today for weeds was 27, a moderate count, with tigweed and ragweed the primary pollens. The pollen count today for grass was 5, a low count. Air pollution forecasts and pollen counts are provided by the Douglas County Health Department.
here are the forecast key messages. Cooler air continues to settle in from the north. Fall-like weather returns by midweek and continues into the weekend. There is a low chance of strong to severe thunderstorms over southeast Nebraska and southwest Iowa Tuesday afternoon and evening. More widespread showers

north winds 5 to 10 miles an hour. Wednesday, partly sunny in the morning, then becoming mostly cloudy. Highs in the mid-60s. Northeast winds 5 to 10 miles an hour. Wednesday night, cloudy. A chance of showers until midnight, then showers with a slight chance of thunderstorms after midnight. Lows in the mid-50s. Northeast winds 5 to 10 miles an hour. Chance of rain 90%. Thursday, showers with a chance of thunderstorms in the morning, then showers likely in the afternoon. Highs in the lower 60s. North winds 10 to 15 miles an hour. Chance of rain near 100%. Thursday night, mostly cloudy until midnight, then clearing. Cooler with lows in the mid-40s. Friday, sunny. Highs in the mid-50s. Friday night, clear. Lows in the mid-30s. Saturday and Saturday night, mostly clear. Highs in the lower 60s. Lows in the mid-40s. Sunday, mostly sunny. Highs in the upper 60s. Sunday night, mostly cloudy. Lows around 50. Monday, mostly sunny. Highs in the lower 70s. 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Douglas, Sarpy, Washington, Cass, Odo, Burt, Dodge, Saunders, Harrison, Pottawatomie, and Mills. At 1 p.m. in Omaha, it was cloudy. The temperature was 58 degrees, the dew point 48, and the relative humidity 69%. The wind was north at 10 miles an hour. The pressure was 29.96 inches and steady. Across eastern Nebraska and southwest Iowa, it was cloudy. It was 54 at Lincoln, 59 at Offutt Air Force Base, 56 at Millard, 54 at Fremont, and 53 at Columbus. Blair Airport reported 55, Tacoma reported 54, Nebraska City reported 60, Plattsmouth reported 58, and Red Oak, Iowa reported 63. Here are some observations from across the region. At Kansas City, it was mostly sunny, with a temperature of 83. It was partly sunny, with a temperature of 55 at Sioux Falls and 64 at Des Moines. It was cloudy, with a temperature of 51 at Grand Island, 53 at North Fork, 54 at Sioux City, and 62 at Concordia, Kansas. Under cloudy skies, North Platte reported 52, Denver reported 55, and Valentine reported 52. Once again, at 1 p.m. in Omaha, it was 58 degrees under cloudy skies. The Omaha Metropolitan Area Pollutant Standards Index for today is 33, which represents good air quality, with ozone the main pollutant. The forecast for Wednesday is 35, considered good air quality, with particulates the primary pollutant. The pollen count today for trees was 8, a low count, with elm the primary pollen. The pollen count today for weeds was 27, a moderate count, with pigweed and ragweed the primary pollens. The pollen count today for grass was 5, a low count. Air pollution forecasts and pollen counts are provided by the Douglas County Health Department. Here are the forecast key messages. Cooler air continues to settle in from the north. Fall-like weather returns by midweek and continues into the weekend. There is a low chance of strong to severe thunderstorms over southeast Nebraska and southwest Iowa Tuesday afternoon and evening. More widespread showers and thunderstorms overspread the region Wednesday into Thursday. This is NOAA All Hazards Radio Station KIH-61 in Omaha, Nebraska. The current time is 1:29 p.m. Central Daylight Time. Now for the official National Weather Service forecast for the Omaha and Council Bluffs area. This afternoon, much cooler. Cloudy. Highs around 60. North winds 5 to 10 miles an hour. Tonight, mostly cloudy. Lows in the lower 50s. North winds 5 to 10 miles an hour. Wednesday, partly sunny in the morning, then becoming mostly cloudy.

highs in the mid-60s. Northeast winds 5 to 10 miles an hour. Wednesday night, cloudy. A chance of showers until midnight, then showers with a slight chance of thunderstorms after midnight. Lows in the mid-50s. Northeast winds 5 to 10 miles an hour. Chance of rain 90%. Thursday, showers with a chance of thunderstorms in the morning, then showers likely in the afternoon. Highs in the lower 60s. North winds 10 to 15 miles an hour. Chance of rain near 100%. Thursday night, mostly cloudy until midnight, then clearing. Cooler with lows in the mid-40s. Friday, sunny. Highs in the mid-50s. Friday night, clear. Lows in the mid-30s. Saturday and Saturday night, mostly clear. Highs in the lower 60s. Lows in the mid-40s. Sunday, mostly sunny. Highs in the upper 60s. Sunday night, mostly cloudy. Lows around 50. Monday, mostly sunny. Highs in the lower 70s. At 1 p.m. in Omaha, it was cloudy. The temperature was 58 degrees, the dew point 48, and the relative humidity 69%. The wind was north at 10 miles an hour. The pressure was 29.96 inches and steady. Across eastern Nebraska and southwest Iowa, it was cloudy. It was 54 at Lincoln, 59 at Offutt Air Force Base, 56 at Millard, 54 at Fremont, and 53 at Columbus. Blair Airport reported 55, Tacoma reported 54, Nebraska City reported 60, Plattsmouth reported 58, and Red Oak, Iowa reported 63. Here are some observations from across the region. At Kansas City, it was mostly sunny, with a temperature of 83. It was partly sunny, with a temperature of 55 at Sioux Falls and 64 at Des Moines. It was cloudy, with a temperature of 51 at Grand Island, 53 at North Fork, 54 at Sioux City, and 62 at Concordia, Kansas. Under cloudy skies, North Platte reported 52, Denver reported 55, and Valentine reported 52. Once again, at 1 p.m. in Omaha, it was 58 degrees under cloudy skies. The Omaha Metropolitan Area Pollutant Standards Index for today is 33, which represents good air quality, with ozone the main pollutant. The forecast for Wednesday is 35, considered good air quality, with particulates the primary pollutant. The pollen count today for trees was 8, a low count, with elm the primary pollen. The pollen count today for weeds was 27, a moderate count, with tigweed and ragweed the primary pollens. The pollen count today for grass was 5, a low count. Air pollution forecasts and pollen counts are provided by the Douglas County Health Department. Here are the forecast key messages. Cooler air continues to settle in from the north. Fall-like weather returns by midweek and continues into the weekend. There is a low chance of strong to severe thunderstorms over southeast Nebraska and southwest Iowa Tuesday afternoon and evening. More widespread showers and thunderstorms overspread the region Wednesday into Thursday. This is NOAA All Hazards Radio Station KIH 61 in Omaha, Nebraska. The current time is 1:33 p.m. Central Daylight Time. Now for the official National Weather Service forecast for the Omaha and Council Bluffs area. This afternoon, much cooler. Cloudy. Highs around 60. North winds 5 to 10 miles an hour. Tonight, mostly cloudy. Lows in the lower 50s. North winds 5 to 10 miles an hour. Wednesday, partly sunny in the morning, then becoming mostly cloudy. Highs in the mid-60s. Northeast winds 5 to 10 miles an hour. Wednesday night, cloudy. A chance of showers until midnight, then showers with a slight chance of thunderstorms after midnight. Lows in the mid-50s. Northeast winds 5 to 10 miles an hour. Chance of rain 90%. Thursday, showers.
showers with a chance of thunderstorms in the morning, then showers likely in the afternoon. Highs in the lower 60s. North winds 10 to 15 miles an hour. Chance of rain near 100%. Thursday night, mostly cloudy until midnight, then clearing. Cooler with lows in the mid-40s. Friday, sunny. Highs in the mid-50s. Friday night, clear. Lows in the mid-30s. Saturday and Saturday night, mostly clear. Highs in the lower 60s. Lows in the mid-40s. Sunday, mostly sunny. Highs in the upper 60s. Sunday night, mostly cloudy. Lows around 50. Monday, mostly sunny. Highs in the lower 70s. Now for the official National Weather Service forecast for the Omaha and Council Bluffs area. This afternoon, much cooler. Cloudy. Highs around 60. North winds 5 to 10 miles an hour. Tonight, mostly cloudy. Lows in the lower 50s. North winds 5 to 10 miles an hour. Wednesday, partly sunny in the morning, then becoming mostly cloudy. Highs in the mid-60s. Northeast winds 5 to 10 miles an hour. Wednesday night, cloudy. A chance of showers until midnight, then showers with a slight chance of thunderstorms after midnight. Lows in the mid-50s. Northeast winds 5 to 10 miles an hour. Chance of rain 90%. Thursday, showers with a chance of thunderstorms in the morning, then showers likely in the afternoon. Highs in the lower 60s. North winds 10 to 15 miles an hour. Chance of rain near 100%. Thursday night, mostly cloudy until midnight, then clearing. Cooler with lows in the mid-40s. Friday, sunny. Highs in the mid-50s. Friday night, clear. Lows in the mid-30s. Saturday and Saturday night, mostly clear. Highs in the lower 60s. Lows in the mid-40s. Sunday, mostly sunny. Highs in the upper 60s. Sunday night, mostly cloudy. Lows in the upper 40s. Monday, mostly sunny. Highs in the lower 70s. At 1 p.m. in Omaha, it was cloudy. The temperature was 58 degrees, the dew point 48, and the relative humidity 69%. The wind was north at 10 miles an hour. The pressure was 29.96 inches and steady. Across eastern Nebraska and southwest Iowa, it was cloudy. It was 54 at Lincoln, 59 at Offutt Air Force Base, 56 at Millard, 54 at Fremont, and 53 at Columbus. Blair Airport reported 55, Tacoma reported 54, Nebraska City reported 60, Plattsmouth reported 58, and Red Oak, Iowa reported 63. Here are some observations from across the region. At Kansas City, it was mostly sunny, with a temperature of 83. It was partly sunny, with a temperature of 55 at Sioux Falls and 64 at Des Moines. It was cloudy, with a temperature of 51 at Grand Island, 53 at North Fork, 54 at Sioux City, and 62 at Concordia, Kansas. Under cloudy skies, North Platte reported 52, Denver reported 55, and Valentine reported 52. Once again, at 1 p.m. in Omaha, it was 58 degrees under cloudy skies. The Omaha Metropolitan Area Pollutant Standards Index for today is 33, which represents good air quality, with ozone the main pollutant. The forecast for Wednesday is 35, considered good air quality, with particulates the primary pollutant. The pollen count today for trees was 8, a low count, with elm the primary pollen. The pollen count today for weeds was 27, a moderate count, with pigweed and ragweed the primary pollens. The pollen count today for grass was 5, a low count. Air pollution forecasts and pollen counts are provided by the Douglas County Health Department. Here are the forecast key messages. Cooler air continues to settle in from the north.
fall-like weather returns by midweek and continues into the weekend. There is a low chance of strong to severe thunderstorms over southeast Nebraska and southwest Iowa Tuesday afternoon and evening. More widespread showers and thunderstorms overspread the region Wednesday into Thursday. This is NOAA All Hazards Radio Station KIH 61 in Omaha, Nebraska. The current time is 1:39 p.m. Central Daylight Time. Now for the official National Weather Service forecast for the Omaha and Council Bluffs area. This afternoon, much cooler, cloudy, highs around 60. North winds 5 to 10 miles an hour. Tonight, mostly cloudy, lows in the lower 50s. North winds 5 to 10 miles an hour. Wednesday, partly sunny in the morning, then becoming mostly cloudy. Highs in the mid-60s. Northeast winds 5 to 10 miles an hour. Wednesday night, cloudy. A chance of showers until midnight, then showers with a slight chance of thunderstorms after midnight. Lows in the mid-50s. Northeast winds 5 to 10 miles an hour. Chance of rain 90%. Thursday, showers with a chance of thunderstorms in the morning, then showers likely in the afternoon. Highs in the lower 60s. North winds 10 to 15 miles an hour. Chance of rain near 100%. Thursday night, mostly cloudy until midnight, then clearing. Cooler with lows in the mid-40s. Friday, sunny. Highs in the mid-50s. Friday night, clear. Lows in the mid-30s. Saturday and Saturday night, mostly clear. Highs in the lower 60s. Lows in the mid-40s. Sunday, mostly sunny. Highs in the upper 60s. Sunday night, mostly cloudy. Lows in the upper 40s. Monday, mostly sunny. Highs in the lower 70s. At 1 p.m. in Omaha, it was cloudy. The temperature was 58 degrees, the dew point 48, and the relative humidity 69%. The wind was north at 10 miles an hour. The pressure was 29.96 inches and steady. Across eastern Nebraska and southwest Iowa, it was cloudy. It was 54 at Lincoln, 59 at Offutt Air Force Base, 56 at Millard, 54 at Fremont, and 53 at Columbus. Blair Airport reported 55, Tacoma reported 54, Nebraska City reported 60, Plattsmouth reported 58, and Red Oak, Iowa reported 63. Here are some observations from across the region. At Kansas City, it was mostly sunny, with a temperature of 83. It was partly sunny, with a temperature of 55 at Sioux Falls and 64 at Des Moines. It was cloudy, with a temperature of 51 at Grand Island, 53 at North Fork, 54 at Sioux City, and 62 at Concordia, Kansas. Under cloudy skies, North Platte reported 52, Denver reported 55, and Valentine reported 52. Once again, at 1 p.m. in Omaha, it was 58 degrees under cloudy skies. The Omaha Metropolitan Area Pollutant Standards Index for today is 33, which represents good air quality, with ozone the main pollutant. The forecast for Wednesday is 35, considered good air quality, with particulates the primary pollutant. The pollen count today for trees was 8, a low count, with elm the primary pollen. The pollen count today for weeds was 27, a moderate count, with tigweed and ragweed the primary pollens. The pollen count today for grass was 5, a low count. Air pollution forecasts and pollen counts are provided by the Douglas County Health Department. Here are the forecast key messages. Cooler air continues to settle in from the north. Fall-like weather returns by midweek and continues into the weekend. There is a low chance of strong to severe thunderstorms over southeast Nebraska and southwest Iowa Tuesday afternoon and evening. More widespread showers and thunderstorms overspread the region Wednesday into Thursday. This is NOAA All Hazards Radio Station KIH 61 in Omaha, Nebraska.
The current time is 1:44 p.m. Central Daylight Time. Now for the official National Weather Service forecast for the Omaha and Council Bluffs area. This afternoon, much cooler. Cloudy. Highs around 60. North winds 5 to 10 miles an hour. Tonight, mostly cloudy. Lows in the lower 50s. North winds 5 to 10 miles an hour. Wednesday, partly sunny in the morning, then becoming mostly cloudy. Highs in the mid-60s. Northeast winds 5 to 10 miles an hour. Wednesday night, cloudy. A chance of showers until midnight, then showers with a slight chance of thunderstorms after midnight. Lows in the mid-50s. Northeast winds 5 to 10 miles an hour. Chance of rain 90%. Thursday, showers with a chance of thunderstorms in the morning, then showers likely in the afternoon. Highs in the lower 60s. North winds 10 to 15 miles an hour. Chance of rain near 100%. Thursday night, mostly cloudy until midnight, then clearing. Cooler with lows in the mid-40s. Friday, sunny. Highs in the mid-50s. Friday night, clear. Lows in the mid-30s. Saturday and Saturday night, mostly clear. Highs in the lower 60s. Lows in the mid-40s. Sunday, mostly sunny. Highs in the upper 60s. Sunday night, mostly cloudy. Lows in the upper 40s. Monday, mostly sunny. Highs in the lower 70s. At 1 p.m. in Omaha, it was cloudy. The temperature was 58 degrees, the dew point 48, and the relative humidity 69%. The wind was north at 10 miles an hour. The pressure was 29.96 inches and steady. Across eastern Nebraska and southwest Iowa, it was cloudy. It was 54 at Lincoln, 59 at Offutt Air Force Base, 56 at Millard, 54 at Fremont, and 53 at Columbus. Blair Airport reported 55, Tacoma reported 54, Nebraska City reported 60, Plattsmouth reported 58, and Red Oak, Iowa reported 63. Here are some observations from across the region. At Kansas City, it was mostly sunny, with a temperature of 83. It was partly sunny, with a temperature of 55 at Sioux Falls and 64 at Des Moines. It was cloudy, with a temperature of 51 at Grand Island, 53 at Norfolk, 54 at Sioux City, and 62 at Concordia, Kansas. Under cloudy skies, North Platte reported 52, Denver reported 55, and Valentine reported 52. Once again, at 1 p.m. in Omaha, it was 58 degrees under cloudy skies. The Omaha Metropolitan Area Pollutant Standards Index for today is 33, which represents good air quality, with ozone the main pollutant. The forecast for Wednesday is 35, considered good air quality, with particulates the primary pollutant. The pollen count today for trees was 8, a low count, with elm the primary pollen. The pollen count today for weeds was 27, a moderate count, with pigweed and ragweed the primary pollens. The pollen count today for grass was 5, a low count. Air pollution forecasts and pollen counts are provided by the Douglas County Health Department. Here are the forecast key messages. 30 to 50% chance for some scattered showers and storms along and south of a line from Lincoln to Nebraska City to Red Oak, Iowa after 6 p.m. A few storms could be strong to severe. After a brief lull in activity Wednesday morning, widespread rain chances 80 to 90% move into the area Wednesday evening into Thursday morning. Rain clears by Thursday evening with the rest of the week remaining dry. May see some areas of frost Friday night into Saturday morning. This is NOAA All Hazards Radio Station KIH 61 in Omaha, Nebraska. The current time is 1:49 p.m. Central Daylight Time. Now for the official National Weather Service forecast for the Omaha and Council Bluffs area. This afternoon, much cooler. Cloudy.
Highs around 60. North winds 5 to 10 miles an hour. Tonight, mostly cloudy. Lows in the lower 50s. North winds 5 to 10 miles an hour. Wednesday, partly sunny in the morning, then becoming mostly cloudy. Highs in the mid-60s. Northeast winds 5 to 10 miles an hour. Wednesday night, cloudy. A chance of showers until midnight, then showers with a slight chance of thunderstorms after midnight. Lows in the mid-50s. Northeast winds 5 to 10 miles an hour. Chance of rain 90%. Thursday, showers with a chance of thunderstorms in the morning, then showers likely in the afternoon. Highs in the lower 60s. North winds 10 to 15 miles an hour. Chance of rain near 100%. Thursday night, mostly cloudy until midnight, then clearing. Cooler with lows in the mid-40s. Friday, sunny. Highs in the mid-50s. Friday night, clear. Lows in the mid-30s. Saturday and Saturday night, mostly clear. Highs in the lower 60s. Lows in the mid-40s. Sunday, mostly sunny. Highs in the upper 60s. Sunday night, mostly cloudy. Lows in the upper 40s. Monday, mostly sunny. Highs in the lower 70s. At 1 p.m. in Omaha, it was cloudy. The temperature was 58 degrees, the dew point 48, and the relative humidity 69%. The wind was north at 10 miles an hour. The pressure was 29.96 inches and steady. Across eastern Nebraska and southwest Iowa, it was cloudy. It was 54 at Lincoln, 59 at Offutt Air Force Base, 56 at Millard, 54 at Fremont, and 53 at Columbus. Blair Airport reported 55, Tacoma reported 54, Nebraska City reported 60, Plattsmouth reported 58, and Red Oak, Iowa reported 63. Here are some observations from across the region. At Kansas City, it was mostly sunny, with a temperature of 83. It was partly sunny, with a temperature of 55 at Sioux Falls and 64 at Des Moines. It was cloudy, with a temperature of 51 at Grand Island, 53 at Norfolk, 54 at Sioux City, and 62 at Concordia, Kansas. Under cloudy skies, North Platte reported 52, Denver reported 55, and Valentine reported 52. Once again, at 1 p.m. in Omaha, it was 58 degrees under cloudy skies. The Omaha Metropolitan Area Pollutant Standards Index for today is 33, which represents good air quality, with ozone the main pollutant. The forecast for Wednesday is 35, considered good air quality, with particulates the primary pollutant. The pollen count today for trees was 8, a low count, with elm the primary pollen. The pollen count today for weeds was 27, a moderate count, with pigweed and ragweed the primary pollens. The pollen count today for grass was 5, a low count. Air pollution forecasts and pollen counts are provided by the Douglas County Health Department. Here are the forecast key messages. 30 to 50% chance for some scattered showers and storms along and south of a line from Lincoln to Nebraska City to Red Oak, Iowa after 6 p.m. A few storms could be strong to severe. After a brief lull in activity Wednesday morning, widespread rain chances 80 to 90% move into the area Wednesday evening into Thursday morning. Rain clears by Thursday evening with the rest of the week remaining dry. May see some areas of frost Friday night into Saturday morning. This is NOAA All Hazards Radio Station KIH-61 in Omaha, Nebraska. The current time is 1:54 p.m. Central Daylight Time. Now for the official National Weather Service forecast for the Omaha and Council Bluffs area. This afternoon, much cooler. Cloudy. Highs around 60. North winds 5 to 10 miles an hour. Tonight, mostly cloudy. Lows in the lower 50s. North winds 5 to 10 miles an hour.
Wednesday, partly sunny in the morning, then becoming mostly cloudy. Highs in the mid-60s. Northeast winds 5 to 10 miles an hour. Wednesday night, cloudy. A chance of showers until midnight, then showers with a slight chance of thunderstorms after midnight. Lows in the mid-50s. Northeast winds 5 to 10 miles an hour. Chance of rain 90%. Thursday, showers with a chance of thunderstorms in the morning, then showers likely in the afternoon. Highs in the lower 60s. North winds 10 to 15 miles an hour. Chance of rain near 100%. Thursday night, mostly cloudy until midnight, then clearing. Cooler with lows in the mid-40s. Friday, sunny. Highs in the mid-50s. Friday night, clear. Lows in the mid-30s. Saturday and Saturday night, mostly clear. Highs in the lower 60s. Lows in the mid-40s. Sunday, mostly sunny. Highs in the upper 60s. Sunday night, mostly cloudy. Lows in the upper 40s. Monday, mostly sunny. Highs in the lower 70s. At 1 p.m. in Omaha, it was cloudy. The temperature was 58 degrees, the dew point 48, and the relative humidity 69%. The wind was north at 10 miles an hour. The pressure was 29.96 inches and steady. Across eastern Nebraska and southwest Iowa, it was cloudy. It was 54 at Lincoln, 59 at Offutt Air Force Base, 56 at Millard, 54 at Fremont, and 53 at Columbus. Blair Airport reported 55, Tacoma reported 54, Nebraska City reported 60, Plattsmouth reported 58, and Red Oak, Iowa reported 63. Here are some observations from across the region. At Kansas City, it was mostly sunny, with a temperature of 83. It was partly sunny, with a temperature of 55 at Sioux Falls and 64 at Des Moines. It was cloudy, with a temperature of 51 at Grand Island, 53 at Norfolk, 54 at Sioux City, and 62 at Concordia, Kansas. Under cloudy skies, North Platte reported 52, Denver reported 55, and Valentine reported 52. Once again, at 1 p.m. in Omaha, it was 58 degrees under cloudy skies. The Omaha Metropolitan Area Pollutant Standards Index for today is 33, which represents good air quality, with ozone the main pollutant. The forecast for Wednesday is 35, considered good air quality, with particulates the primary pollutant. The pollen count today for trees was 8, a low count, with elm the primary pollen. The pollen count today for weeds was 27, a moderate count, with tigweed and ragweed the primary pollens. The pollen count today for grass was 5, a low count. Air pollution forecasts and pollen counts are provided by the Douglas County Health Department. Here are the forecast key messages. 30 to 50% chance for some scattered showers and storms along and south of a line from Lincoln to Nebraska City to Red Oak, Iowa after 6 p.m. A few storms could be strong to severe. After a brief lull in activity Wednesday morning, widespread rain chances 80 to 90% move into the area Wednesday evening into Thursday morning. Rain clears by Thursday evening with the rest of the week remaining dry. May see some areas of frost Friday night into Saturday morning. This is NOAA All Hazards Radio Station KIH 61 in Omaha, Nebraska. The current time is 1:58 p.m. Central Daylight Time. Now for the official National Weather Service forecast for the Omaha and Council Bluffs area. This afternoon, much cooler. Cloudy. Highs around 60. North winds 5 to 10 miles an hour. Tonight, mostly cloudy. Lows in the lower 50s. North winds 5 to 10 miles an hour. Wednesday, partly sunny in the morning, then becoming mostly cloudy. Highs in the mid-60s. Northeast winds 5 to 10 miles an hour. Wednesday night, cloudy.
a chance of showers until midnight, then showers with a slight chance of thunderstorms after midnight. Lows in the mid-50s. Northeast winds 5 to 10 miles an hour. Chance of rain 90%. Thursday, showers with a chance of thunderstorms in the morning, then showers likely in the afternoon. Highs in the lower 60s. North winds 10 to 15 miles an hour. Chance of rain near 100%. Thursday night, mostly cloudy until midnight, then clearing. Cooler with lows in the mid-40s. Friday, sunny. Highs in the mid-50s. Friday night, clear. Lows in the mid-30s. Saturday and Saturday night, mostly clear. Highs in the lower 60s. Lows in the mid-40s. Sunday, mostly sunny. Highs in the upper 60s. Sunday night, mostly cloudy. Lows in the upper 40s. Monday, mostly sunny. Highs in the lower 70s. The Omaha Metropolitan Area Pollutant Standards Index for today is 33, which represents good air quality, with ozone the main pollutant. The forecast for Wednesday is 35, considered good air quality, with particulates the primary pollutant. The pollen count today for trees was 8, a low count, with elm the primary pollen. The pollen count today for weeds was 27, a moderate count, with tigweed and ragweed the primary pollens. The pollen count today for grass was 5, a low count. Air pollution forecasts and pollen counts are provided by the Douglas County Health Department. Here are the forecast key messages. 30 to 50% chance for some scattered showers and storms along and south of a line from Lincoln to Nebraska City to Red Oak, Iowa after 6 p.m. A few storms could be strong to severe. After a brief lull in activity Wednesday morning, widespread rain chances 80 to 90% move into the area Wednesday evening into Thursday morning. Rain clears by Thursday evening with the rest of the week remaining dry. May see some areas of frost Friday night into Saturday morning. This is NOAA All Hazards Radio Station KIH-61 in Omaha, Nebraska. The current time is 2:02 p.m. Central Daylight Time. Now for the official National Weather Service forecast for the Omaha and Council Bluffs area. This afternoon, much cooler. Cloudy. Highs around 60. North winds 5 to 10 miles an hour. Tonight, mostly cloudy. Lows in the lower 50s. North winds 5 to 10 miles an hour. Wednesday, partly sunny in the morning, then becoming mostly cloudy. Highs in the mid-60s. Northeast winds 5 to 10 miles an hour. Wednesday night, cloudy. A chance of showers until midnight, then showers with a slight chance of thunderstorms after midnight. Lows in the mid-50s. Northeast winds 5 to 10 miles an hour. Chance of rain 90%. Thursday, showers with a chance of thunderstorms in the morning, then showers likely in the afternoon. Highs in the lower 60s. North winds 10 to 15 miles an hour. Chance of rain near 100%. Thursday night, mostly cloudy until midnight, then clearing. Cooler with lows in the mid-40s. Friday, sunny. Highs in the mid-50s. Friday night, clear. Lows in the mid-30s. Saturday and Saturday night, mostly clear. Highs in the lower 60s. Lows in the mid-40s. Sunday, mostly sunny. Highs in the upper 60s. Sunday night, mostly cloudy. Lows in the upper 40s. Monday, mostly sunny. Highs in the lower 70s. The Omaha Metropolitan Area Pollutant Standards Index for today is 33, which represents good air quality, with ozone the main pollutant. The forecast for Wednesday is 35, considered good air quality, with particulates the primary pollutant. The pollen count today for trees was 8, a low count, with elm the primary pollen.
The pollen count today for weeds was 27, a moderate count, with pigweed and ragweed the primary pollens. The pollen count today for grass was 5, a low count. Air pollution forecasts and pollen counts are provided by the Douglas County Health Department. Here are the forecast key messages. 30 to 50% chance for some scattered showers and storms along and south of a line from Lincoln to Nebraska City to Red Oak, Iowa after 6 p.m. A few storms could be strong to severe. After a brief lull in activity Wednesday morning, widespread rain chances 80 to 90% move into the area Wednesday evening into Thursday morning. Rain clears by Thursday evening with the rest of the week remaining dry. May see some areas of frost Friday night into Saturday morning. This is NOAA All Hazards Radio Station KIH 61 in Omaha, Nebraska. The current time is 2:05 p.m. Central Daylight Time. Now for the official National Weather Service forecast for the Omaha and Council Bluffs area. This afternoon, much cooler. Cloudy. Highs around 60. North winds 5 to 10 miles an hour. Tonight, mostly cloudy. Lows in the lower 50s. North winds 5 to 10 miles an hour. Wednesday, partly sunny in the morning, then becoming mostly cloudy. Highs in the mid-60s. Northeast winds 5 to 10 miles an hour. Wednesday night, cloudy. A chance of showers until midnight, then showers with a slight chance of thunderstorms after midnight. Lows in the mid-50s. Northeast winds 5 to 10 miles an hour. Chance of rain 90%. Thursday, showers with a chance of thunderstorms in the morning, then showers likely in the afternoon. Highs in the lower 60s. North winds 10 to 15 miles an hour. Chance of rain near 100%. Thursday night, mostly cloudy until midnight, then clearing. Cooler with lows in the mid-40s. Friday, sunny. Highs in the mid-50s. Friday night, clear. Lows in the mid-30s. Saturday and Saturday night, mostly clear. Highs in the lower 60s. Lows in the mid-40s. Sunday, mostly sunny. Highs in the upper 60s. Sunday night, mostly cloudy. Lows in the upper 40s. Monday, mostly sunny. Highs in the lower 70s. At 2 p.m. in Omaha, it was cloudy. The temperature was 58 degrees, the dew point 48, and the relative humidity 69%. The wind was north at 8 miles an hour. The pressure was 29.95 inches and falling. Across eastern Nebraska and southwest Iowa, it was cloudy. It was 56 at Lincoln, 59 at Offutt Air Force Base, 56 at Millard, 55 at Fremont, and 55 at Columbus. Blair Airport reported 55, Tacoma reported 56, Nebraska City reported 60, Plattsmouth reported 58, and Red Oak, Iowa reported 63. Here are some observations from across the region. It was mostly sunny, with a temperature of 65 at Des Moines and 58 at Denver. It was partly sunny, with a temperature of 58 at Sioux Falls and 84 at Kansas City. It was cloudy, with a temperature of 53 at Grand Island, 55 at Norfolk, and 56 at Sioux City. Under cloudy skies, Concordia, Kansas reported 62, North Platte reported 53, and Valentine reported 53. Once again, at 2 p.m. in Omaha, it was 58 degrees under cloudy skies. The Omaha Metropolitan Area Pollutant Standards Index for today is 33, which represents good air quality, with ozone the main pollutant. The forecast for Wednesday is 35, considered good air quality, with particulates the primary pollutant. The pollen count today for trees was 8, a low count, with elm the primary pollen. The pollen count today for weeds was 27, a moderate count, with pigweed and ragweed the primary pollens. The pollen count today for grass was 5, a low count.
air pollution forecasts and pollen counts are provided by the Douglas County Health Department. Here are the forecast key messages. 30 to 50% chance for some scattered showers and storms along and south of a line from Lincoln to Nebraska City to Red Oak, Iowa after 6 p.m. A few storms could be strong to severe. After a brief lull in activity Wednesday morning, widespread rain chances 80 to 90% move into the area Wednesday evening into Thursday morning. Rain clears by Thursday evening with the rest of the week remaining dry. May see some areas of frost Friday night into Saturday morning. This is NOAA All Hazards Radio Station KIH-61 in Omaha, Nebraska. The current time is 2:10 p.m. Central Daylight Time. Now for the official National Weather Service forecast for the Omaha and Council Bluffs area. This afternoon, much cooler. Cloudy. Highs around 60. North winds 5 to 10 miles an hour. Tonight, mostly cloudy. Lows in the lower 50s. North winds 5 to 10 miles an hour. Wednesday, partly sunny in the morning, then becoming mostly cloudy. Highs in the mid-60s. Northeast winds 5 to 10 miles an hour. Wednesday night, cloudy. A chance of showers until midnight, then showers with a slight chance of thunderstorms after midnight. Lows in the mid-50s. Northeast winds 5 to 10 miles an hour. Chance of rain 90%. Thursday, showers with a chance of thunderstorms in the morning, then showers likely in the afternoon. Highs in the lower 60s. North winds 10 to 15 miles an hour. Chance of rain near 100%. Thursday night, mostly cloudy until midnight, then clearing. Cooler with lows in the mid-40s. Friday, sunny. Highs in the mid-50s. Friday night, clear. Lows in the mid-30s. Saturday and Saturday night, mostly clear. Highs in the lower 60s. Lows in the mid-40s. Sunday, mostly sunny. Highs in the upper 60s. Sunday night, mostly cloudy. Lows in the upper 40s. Monday, mostly sunny. Highs in the lower 70s. At 2 p.m. in Omaha, it was cloudy. The temperature was 58 degrees, the dew point 48, and the relative humidity 69%. The wind was north at 8 miles an hour. The pressure was 29.95 inches and falling. Across eastern Nebraska and southwest Iowa, it was cloudy. It was 56 at Lincoln, 59 at Offutt Air Force Base, 56 at Millard, 55 at Fremont, and 55 at Columbus. Blair Airport reported 55, Tacoma reported 56, Nebraska City reported 60, Plattsmouth reported 58, and Red Oak, Iowa reported 63. Here are some observations from across the region. It was mostly sunny, with a temperature of 65 at Des Moines and 58 at Denver. It was partly sunny, with a temperature of 58 at Sioux Falls and 84 at Kansas City. It was cloudy, with a temperature of 53 at Grand Island, 55 at North Fork, and 56 at Sioux City. Under cloudy skies, Concordia, Kansas reported 62, North Platte reported 53, and Valentine reported 53. Once again, at 2 p.m. in Omaha, it was 58 degrees under cloudy skies. The Omaha Metropolitan Area Pollutant Standards Index for today is 33, which represents good air quality, with ozone the main pollutant. The forecast for Wednesday is 35, considered good air quality, with particulates the primary pollutant. The pollen count today for trees was 8, a low count, with elm the primary pollen. The pollen count today for weeds was 27, a moderate count, with tigweed and ragweed the primary pollens. The pollen count today for grass was 5, a low count. Air pollution forecasts and pollen counts are provided by the Douglas County Health Department. Here are the forecast key messages.
30 to 50% chance for some scattered showers and storms along and south of a line from Lincoln to Nebraska City to Red Oak, Iowa after 6 p.m. A few storms could be strong to severe. After a brief lull in activity Wednesday morning, widespread rain chances 80 to 90% move into the area Wednesday evening into Thursday morning. Rain clears by Thursday evening with the rest of the week remaining dry. May see some areas of frost Friday night into Saturday morning. This is NOAA All Hazards radio station KIH-61 in Omaha, Nebraska. The current time is 2:14 p.m. Central Daylight Time. Now for the official National Weather Service forecast for the Omaha and Council Bluffs area. This afternoon, much cooler. Cloudy. Highs around 60. North winds 5 to 10 miles an hour. Tonight, mostly cloudy. Lows in the lower 50s. North winds 5 to 10 miles an hour. Wednesday, partly sunny in the morning, then becoming mostly cloudy. Highs in the mid-60s. Northeast winds 5 to 10 miles an hour. Wednesday night, cloudy. A chance of showers until midnight, then showers with a slight chance of thunderstorms after midnight. Lows in the mid-50s. Northeast winds 5 to 10 miles an hour. Chance of rain 90%. Thursday, showers with a chance of thunderstorms in the morning, then showers likely in the afternoon. Highs in the lower 60s. North winds 10 to 15 miles an hour. Chance of rain near 100%. Thursday night, mostly cloudy until midnight, then clearing. Cooler with lows in the mid-40s. Friday, sunny. Highs in the mid-50s. Friday night, clear. Lows in the mid-30s. Saturday and Saturday night, mostly clear. Highs in the lower 60s. Lows in the mid-40s. Sunday, mostly sunny. Highs in the upper 60s. Sunday night, mostly cloudy. Lows in the upper 40s. Monday, mostly sunny. Highs in the lower 70s. At 2 p.m. in Omaha, it was cloudy. The temperature was 58 degrees, the dew point 48, and the relative humidity 69%. The wind was north at 8 miles an hour. The pressure was 29.95 inches and falling. Across eastern Nebraska and southwest Iowa, it was cloudy. It was 56 at Lincoln, 59 at Offutt Air Force Base, 56 at Millard, 55 at Fremont, and 55 at Columbus. Blair Airport reported 55, Tacoma reported 56, Nebraska City reported 60, Plattsmouth reported 58, and Red Oak, Iowa reported 63. Here are some observations from across the region. It was mostly sunny, with a temperature of 65 at Des Moines and 58 at Denver. It was partly sunny, with a temperature of 58 at Sioux Falls and 84 at Kansas City. It was cloudy, with a temperature of 53 at Grand Island, 55 at Norfolk, and 56 at Sioux City. Under cloudy skies, Concordia, Kansas reported 62, North Platte reported 53, and Valentine reported 53. Once again, at 2 p.m. in Omaha, it was 58 degrees under cloudy skies. The Omaha Metropolitan Area Pollutant Standards Index for today is 33, which represents good air quality, with ozone the main pollutant. The forecast for Wednesday is 35, considered good air quality, with particulates the primary pollutant. The pollen count today for trees was 8, a low count, with elm the primary pollen. The pollen count today for weeds was 27, a moderate count, with pigweed and ragweed the primary pollens. The pollen count today for grass was 5, a low count. Air pollution forecasts and pollen counts are provided by the Douglas County Health Department. Here are the forecast key messages. 30 to 50% chance for some scattered showers and storms along and south of a line from Lincoln to Nebraska City to Red Oak, Iowa after 6 p.m. A few storms could be strong to severe.
After a brief lull in activity Wednesday morning, widespread rain chances 80 to 90% move into the area Wednesday evening into Thursday morning. Rain clears by Thursday evening with the rest of the week remaining dry. May see some areas of frost Friday night into Saturday morning. This is NOAA All Hazards radio station KIH 61 in Omaha, Nebraska. The current time is 2:19 p.m. Central Daylight Time. Now for the official National Weather Service forecast for the Omaha and Council Bluffs area. This afternoon, much cooler. Cloudy. Highs around 60. North winds 5 to 10 miles an hour. Tonight, mostly cloudy. Lows in the lower 50s. North winds 5 to 10 miles an hour. Wednesday, partly sunny in the morning, then becoming mostly cloudy. Highs in the mid-60s. Northeast winds 5 to 10 miles an hour. Wednesday night, cloudy. A chance of showers until midnight, then showers with a slight chance of thunderstorms after midnight. Lows in the mid-50s. Northeast winds 5 to 10 miles an hour. Chance of rain 90%. Thursday, showers with a chance of thunderstorms in the morning, then showers likely in the afternoon. Highs in the lower 60s. North winds 10 to 15 miles an hour. Chance of rain near 100%. Thursday night, mostly cloudy until midnight, then clearing. Cooler with lows in the mid-40s. Friday, sunny. Highs in the mid-50s. Friday night, clear. Lows in the mid-30s. Saturday and Saturday night, mostly clear. Highs in the lower 60s. Lows in the mid-40s. Sunday, mostly sunny. Highs in the upper 60s. Sunday night, mostly cloudy. Lows in the upper 40s. Monday, mostly sunny. Highs in the lower 70s. At 2 p.m. in Omaha, it was cloudy. The temperature was 58 degrees, the dew point 48, and the relative humidity 69%. The wind was north at 8 miles an hour. The pressure was 29.95 inches and falling. Across eastern Nebraska and southwest Iowa, it was cloudy. It was 56 at Lincoln, 59 at Offutt Air Force Base, 56 at Millard, 55 at Fremont, and 55 at Columbus. Blair Airport reported 55, Tacoma reported 56, Nebraska City reported 60, Plattsmouth reported 58, and Red Oak, Iowa reported 63. Here are some observations from across the region. It was mostly sunny, with a temperature of 65 at Des Moines and 58 at Denver. It was partly sunny, with a temperature of 58 at Sioux Falls and 84 at Kansas City. It was cloudy, with a temperature of 53 at Grand Island, 55 at Norfolk, and 56 at Sioux City. Under cloudy skies, Concordia, Kansas reported 62, North Platte reported 53, and Valentine reported 53. Once again, at 2 p.m. in Omaha, it was 58 degrees under cloudy skies. The Omaha Metropolitan Area Pollutant Standards Index for today is 33, which represents good air quality, with ozone the main pollutant. The forecast for Wednesday is 35, considered good air quality, with particulates the primary pollutant. The pollen count today for trees was 8, a low count, with elm the primary pollen. The pollen count today for weeds was 27, a moderate count, with tigweed and ragweed the primary pollens. The pollen count today for grass was 5, a low count. Air pollution forecasts and pollen counts are provided by the Douglas County Health Department. 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Douglas, Sarpy, Washington, Cass, Odo, Burt, Dodge, Saunders, Harrison, Pottawatomie, and Mills. Here are the forecast key messages. 30 to 50% chance for some scattered showers and storms along and south of a line from Lincoln to Nebraska City to Red Oak, Iowa after 6 p.m.
A few storms could be strong to severe. After a brief lull in activity Wednesday morning, widespread rain chances 80 to 90% move into the area Wednesday evening into Thursday morning. Rain clears by Thursday evening with the rest of the week remaining dry. May see some areas of frost Friday night into Saturday morning. This is NOAA All Hazards radio station KIH 61 in Omaha, Nebraska. The current time is 2:24 p.m. Central Daylight Time.

night, cloudy. A chance of showers until midnight, then showers with a slight chance of thunderstorms after midnight. Lows in the mid-50s. Northeast winds 5 to 10 miles an hour. Chance of rain 90%. Thursday, showers with a chance of thunderstorms in the morning, then showers likely in the afternoon. Highs in the lower 60s. North winds 10 to 15 miles an hour. Chance of rain near 100%. Thursday night, mostly cloudy until midnight, then clearing. Cooler with lows in the mid-40s. Friday, sunny. Highs in the mid-50s. Friday night, clear. Lows in the mid-30s. Saturday and Saturday night, mostly clear. Highs in the lower 60s. Lows in the mid-40s. Sunday, mostly sunny. Highs in the upper 60s. Sunday night, mostly cloudy. Lows in the upper 40s. Monday, mostly sunny. Highs in the lower 70s. At 2 p.m. in Omaha, it was cloudy. The temperature was 58 degrees, the dew point 48, and the relative humidity 69%. The wind was north at 8 miles an hour. The pressure was 29.95 inches and falling. Across eastern Nebraska and southwest Iowa, it was cloudy. It was 56 at Lincoln, 59 at Offutt Air Force Base, 56 at Millard, 55 at Fremont, and 55 at Columbus. Blair Airport reported 55, Tacoma reported 56, Nebraska City reported 60, Plattsmouth reported 58, and Red Oak, Iowa reported 63. Here are some observations from across the region. It was mostly sunny, with a temperature of 65 at Des Moines and 58 at Denver. It was partly sunny, with a temperature of 58 at Sioux Falls and 84 at Kansas City. It was cloudy, with a temperature of 53 at Grand Island, 55 at Norfolk, and 56 at Sioux City. Under cloudy skies, Concordia, Kansas reported 62, North Platte reported 53, and Valentine reported 53. Once again, at 2 p.m. in Omaha, it was 58 degrees under cloudy skies. The Omaha Metropolitan Area Pollutant Standards Index for today is 33, which represents good air quality, with ozone the main pollutant. The forecast for Wednesday is 35, considered good air quality, with particulates the primary pollutant. The pollen count today for trees was 8, a low count, with elm the primary pollen. The pollen count today for weeds was 27, a moderate count, with pigweed and ragweed the primary pollens. The pollen count today for grass was 5, a low count. Air pollution forecasts and pollen counts are provided by the Douglas County Health Department. Here are the forecast key messages. 30 to 50% chance for some scattered showers and storms along and south of a line from Lincoln to Nebraska City to Red Oak, Iowa after 6 p.m. A few storms could be strong to severe. After a brief lull in activity Wednesday morning, widespread rain chances 80 to 90% move into the area Wednesday evening into Thursday morning. Rain clears by Thursday evening with the rest of the week remaining dry. May see some areas of frost Friday night into Saturday morning. This is NOAA All Hazards Radio Station KIH-61 in Omaha, Nebraska. The current time is 2:29 p.m. Central Daylight Time. Now for the official National Weather Service forecast for the Omaha and Council Bluffs area. This afternoon, much cooler. Cloudy. Highs around 60. North winds 5 to 10 miles an hour. Tonight, mostly cloudy. Lows in the lower 50s. North winds 5 to 10 miles an hour. Wednesday, partly sunny in the morning, then becoming mostly cloudy. Highs in the mid-60s. Northeast winds 5 to 10 miles an hour. Wednesday night, cloudy. A chance of showers until midnight, then showers with a slight chance of thunderstorms after midnight. Lows in the mid-50s. Northeast winds 5 to 10 miles an hour. Chance of rain 90%.

Thursday. Showers with a chance of thunderstorms in the morning, then showers likely in the afternoon. Highs in the lower 60s. North winds 10 to 15 miles an hour. Chance of rain near 100%. Thursday night, mostly cloudy until midnight, then clearing. Cooler with lows in the mid-40s. Friday, sunny. Highs in the mid-50s. Friday night, clear. Lows in the mid-30s. Saturday and Saturday night, mostly clear. Highs in the lower 60s. Lows in the mid-40s. Sunday, mostly sunny. Highs in the upper 60s. Sunday night, mostly cloudy. Lows in the upper 40s. Monday, mostly sunny. Highs in the lower 70s. At 2 p.m. in Omaha, it was cloudy. The temperature was 58 degrees, the dew point 48, and the relative humidity 69%. The wind was north at 8 miles an hour. The pressure was 29.95 inches and falling. Across eastern Nebraska and southwest Iowa, it was cloudy. It was 56 at Lincoln, 59 at Offutt Air Force Base, 56 at Millard, 55 at Fremont, and 55 at Columbus. Blair Airport reported 55, Tacoma reported 56, Nebraska City reported 60, Plattsmouth reported 58, and Red Oak, Iowa reported 63. Here are some observations from across the region. It was mostly sunny, with a temperature of 65 at Des Moines and 58 at Denver. It was partly sunny, with a temperature of 58 at Sioux Falls and 84 at Kansas City. It was cloudy, with a temperature of 53 at Grand Island, 55 at Norfolk, and 56 at Sioux City. Under cloudy skies, Concordia, Kansas reported 62, North Platte reported 53, and Valentine reported 53. Once again, at 2 p.m. in Omaha, it was 58 degrees under cloudy skies. The Omaha Metropolitan Area Pollutant Standards Index for today is 33, which represents good air quality, with ozone the main pollutant. The forecast for Wednesday is 35, considered good air quality, with particulates the primary pollutant. The pollen count today for trees was 8, a low count, with elm the primary pollen. The pollen count today for weeds was 27, a moderate count, with pigweed and ragweed the primary pollens. The pollen count today for grass was 5, a low count. Air pollution forecasts and pollen counts are provided by the Douglas County Health Department. Here are the forecast key messages. 30 to 50% chance for some scattered showers and storms along and south of a line from Lincoln to Nebraska City to Red Oak, Iowa after 6 p.m. A few storms could be strong to severe. After a brief lull in activity Wednesday morning, widespread rain chances 80 to 90% move into the area Wednesday evening into Thursday morning. Rain clears by Thursday evening with the rest of the week remaining dry. May see some areas of frost Friday night into Saturday morning. This is NOAA All Hazards Radio Station KIH-61 in Omaha, Nebraska. The current time is 2:34 p.m. Central Daylight Time. Now for the official National Weather Service forecast for the Omaha and Council Bluffs area. This afternoon, much cooler. Cloudy. Highs around 60. North winds 5 to 10 miles an hour. Tonight, mostly cloudy. Lows in the lower 50s. North winds 5 to 10 miles an hour. Wednesday, partly sunny in the morning, then becoming mostly cloudy. Highs in the mid-60s. Northeast winds 5 to 10 miles an hour. Wednesday night, cloudy. A chance of showers until midnight, then showers with a slight chance of thunderstorms after midnight. Lows in the mid-50s. Northeast winds 5 to 10 miles an hour. Chance of rain 90%. Thursday, showers with a chance of thunderstorms in the morning, then showers likely in the afternoon. Highs in the lower 60s. North winds 10 to 15 miles an hour. Chance of rain near 100%.
Thursday night, mostly cloudy until midnight, then clearing. Cooler with lows in the mid-40s. Friday, sunny. Highs in the mid-50s. Friday night, clear. Lows in the mid-30s. Saturday and Saturday night, mostly clear. Highs in the lower 60s. Lows in the mid-40s. Sunday, mostly sunny. Highs in the upper 60s. Sunday night, mostly cloudy. Lows in the upper 40s. Monday, mostly sunny. Highs in the lower 70s. At 2 p.m. in Omaha, it was cloudy. The temperature was 58 degrees, the dew point 48, and the relative humidity 69%. The wind was north at 8 miles an hour. The pressure was 29.95 inches and falling. Across eastern Nebraska and southwest Iowa, it was cloudy. It was 56 at Lincoln, 59 at Offutt Air Force Base, 56 at Millard, 55 at Fremont, and 55 at Columbus. Blair Airport reported 55, Tacoma reported 56, Nebraska City reported 60, Plattsmouth reported 58, and Red Oak, Iowa reported 63. Here are some observations from across the region. It was mostly sunny, with a temperature of 65 at Des Moines and 58 at Denver. It was partly sunny, with a temperature of 58 at Sioux Falls and 84 at Kansas City. It was cloudy, with a temperature of 53 at Grand Island, 55 at Norfolk, and 56 at Sioux City. Under cloudy skies, Concordia, Kansas reported 62, North Platte reported 53, and Valentine reported 53. Once again, at 2 p.m. in Omaha, it was 58 degrees under cloudy skies. The Omaha Metropolitan Area Pollutant Standards Index for today is 33, which represents good air quality, with ozone the main pollutant. The forecast for Wednesday is 35, considered good air quality, with particulates the primary pollutant. The pollen count today for trees was 8, a low count, with elm the primary pollen. The pollen count today for weeds was 27, a moderate count, with tigweed and ragweed the primary pollens. The pollen count today for grass was 5, a low count. Air pollution forecasts and pollen counts are provided by the Douglas County Health Department. Here are the forecast key messages. 30 to 50% chance for some scattered showers and storms along and south of a line from Lincoln to Nebraska City to Red Oak, Iowa after 6 p.m. A few storms could be strong to severe. After a brief lull in activity Wednesday morning, widespread rain chances 80 to 90% move into the area Wednesday evening into Thursday morning. Rain clears by Thursday evening with the rest of the week remaining dry. May see some areas of frost Friday night into Saturday morning. This is NOAA All Hazards Radio Station KIH 61 in Omaha, Nebraska. The current time is 2:38 p.m. Central Daylight Time. Now for the official National Weather Service forecast for the Omaha and Council Bluffs area. This afternoon, much cooler. Cloudy. Highs around 60. North winds 5 to 10 miles an hour. Tonight, mostly cloudy. Lows in the lower 50s. North winds 5 to 10 miles an hour. Wednesday, partly sunny in the morning, then becoming mostly cloudy. Highs in the mid-60s. Northeast winds 5 to 10 miles an hour. Wednesday night, cloudy. A chance of showers until midnight, then showers with a slight chance of thunderstorms after midnight. Lows in the mid-50s. Northeast winds 5 to 10 miles an hour. Chance of rain 90%. Thursday, showers with a chance of thunderstorms in the morning, then showers likely in the afternoon. Highs in the lower 60s. North winds 10 to 15 miles an hour. Chance of rain near 100%. Thursday night, mostly cloudy until midnight, then clearing. Cooler with lows in the mid-40s. Friday, sunny. Highs in the mid-50s. Friday night, clear. Lows in the mid-30s.
Saturday and Saturday night, mostly clear. Highs in the lower 60s. Lows in the mid-40s. Sunday, mostly sunny. Highs in the upper 60s. Sunday night, mostly cloudy. Lows in the upper 40s. Monday, mostly sunny. Highs in the lower 70s. At 2 p.m. in Omaha, it was cloudy. The temperature was 58 degrees, the dew point 48, and the relative humidity 69%. The wind was north at 8 miles an hour. The pressure was 29.95 inches and falling. Across eastern Nebraska and southwest Iowa, it was cloudy. It was 56 at Lincoln, 59 at Offutt Air Force Base, 56 at Millard, 55 at Fremont, and 55 at Columbus. Blair Airport reported 55, Tacoma reported 56, Nebraska City reported 60, Plattsmouth reported 58, and Red Oak, Iowa reported 63. Here are some observations from across the region. It was mostly sunny, with a temperature of 65 at Des Moines and 58 at Denver. It was partly sunny, with a temperature of 58 at Sioux Falls and 84 at Kansas City. It was cloudy, with a temperature of 53 at Grand Island, 55 at Norfolk, and 56 at Sioux City. Under cloudy skies, Concordia, Kansas reported 62, North Platte reported 53, and Valentine reported 53. Once again, at 2 p.m. in Omaha, it was 58 degrees under cloudy skies. Here are the forecast key messages. 30 to 50% chance for some scattered showers and storms along and south of a line from Lincoln to Nebraska City to Red Oak, Iowa after 6 p.m. A few storms could be strong to severe. After a brief lull in activity Wednesday morning, widespread rain chances 80 to 90% move into the area Wednesday evening into Thursday morning. Rain clears by Thursday evening with the rest of the week remaining dry. May see some areas of frost Friday night into Saturday morning. This is NOAA All Hazards Radio Station KIH 61 in Omaha, Nebraska. The current time is 2:42 p.m. Central Daylight Time. Now for the official National Weather Service forecast for the Omaha and Council Bluffs area. This afternoon, much cooler. Cloudy. Highs around 60. North winds 5 to 10 miles an hour. Tonight, mostly cloudy. Lows in the lower 50s. North winds 5 to 10 miles an hour. Wednesday, partly sunny in the morning, then becoming mostly cloudy. Highs in the mid-60s. Northeast winds 5 to 10 miles an hour. Wednesday night, cloudy. A chance of showers until midnight, then showers with a slight chance of thunderstorms after midnight. Lows in the mid-50s. Northeast winds 5 to 10 miles an hour. Chance of rain 90%. Thursday, showers with a chance of thunderstorms in the morning, then showers likely in the afternoon. Highs in the lower 60s. North winds 10 to 15 miles an hour. Chance of rain near 100%. Thursday night, mostly cloudy until midnight, then clearing. Cooler with lows in the mid-40s. Friday, sunny. Highs in the mid-50s. Friday night, clear. Lows in the mid-30s. Saturday and Saturday night, mostly clear. Highs in the lower 60s. Lows in the mid-40s. Sunday, mostly sunny. Highs in the upper 60s. Sunday night, mostly cloudy. Lows in the upper 40s. Monday, mostly sunny. Highs in the lower 70s. At 2 p.m. in Omaha, it was cloudy. The temperature was 58 degrees, the dew point 48, and the relative humidity 69%. The wind was north at 8 miles an hour. The pressure was 29.95 inches and falling. Across eastern Nebraska and southwest Iowa, it was cloudy. It was 56 at Lincoln, 59 at Offutt Air Force Base, 56 at Millard, 55 at Fremont, and 55 at Columbus.
Blair Airport reported 55, Tacoma reported 56, Nebraska City reported 60, Plattsmouth reported 58, and Red Oak, Iowa reported 63. Here are some observations from across the region. It was mostly sunny, with a temperature of 65 at Des Moines and 58 at Denver. It was partly sunny, with a temperature of 58 at Sioux Falls and 84 at Kansas City. It was cloudy, with a temperature of 53 at Grand Island, 55 at Norfolk, and 56 at Sioux City. Under cloudy skies, Concordia, Kansas reported 62, North Platte reported 53, and Valentine reported 53. Once again, at 2 p.m. in Omaha, it was 58 degrees under cloudy skies. Here are the forecast key messages. 30 to 50% chance for some scattered showers and storms along and south of a line from Lincoln to Nebraska City to Red Oak, Iowa after 6 p.m. A few storms could be strong to severe. After a brief lull in activity Wednesday morning, widespread rain chances 80 to 90% move into the area Wednesday evening into Thursday morning. Rain clears by Thursday evening with the rest of the week remaining dry. May see some areas of frost Friday night into Saturday morning. This is NOAA All Hazards Radio Station KIH-61 in Omaha, Nebraska. The current time is 2:46 p.m. Central Daylight Time. Now for the official National Weather Service forecast for the Omaha and Council Bluffs area. This afternoon, much cooler. Cloudy. Highs around 60. North winds 5 to 10 miles an hour. Tonight, mostly cloudy. Lows in the lower 50s. North winds 5 to 10 miles an hour. Wednesday, partly sunny in the morning, then becoming mostly cloudy. Highs in the mid-60s. Northeast winds 5 to 10 miles an hour. Wednesday night, cloudy. A chance of showers until midnight, then showers with a slight chance of thunderstorms after midnight. Lows in the mid-50s. Northeast winds 5 to 10 miles an hour. Chance of rain 90%. Thursday, showers with a chance of thunderstorms in the morning, then showers likely in the afternoon. Highs in the lower 60s. North winds 10 to 15 miles an hour. Chance of rain near 100%. Thursday night, mostly cloudy until midnight, then clearing. Cooler with lows in the mid-40s. Friday, sunny. Highs in the mid-50s. Friday night, clear. Lows in the mid-30s. Saturday and Saturday night, mostly clear. Highs in the lower 60s. Lows in the mid-40s. Sunday, mostly sunny. Highs in the upper 60s. Sunday night, mostly cloudy. Lows in the upper 40s. Monday, mostly sunny. Highs in the lower 70s. At 2 p.m. in Omaha, it was cloudy. The temperature was 58 degrees, the dew point 48, and the relative humidity 69%. The wind was north at 8 miles an hour. The pressure was 29.95 inches and falling. Across eastern Nebraska and southwest Iowa, it was cloudy. It was 56 at Lincoln, 59 at Offutt Air Force Base, 56 at Millard, 55 at Fremont, and 55 at Columbus. Blair Airport reported 55, Tacoma reported 56, Nebraska City reported 60, Plattsmouth reported 58, and Red Oak, Iowa reported 63. Here are some observations from across the region. It was mostly sunny, with a temperature of 65 at Des Moines and 58 at Denver. It was partly sunny, with a temperature of 58 at Sioux Falls and 84 at Kansas City. It was cloudy, with a temperature of 53 at Grand Island, 55 at Norfolk, and 56 at Sioux City. Under cloudy skies, Concordia, Kansas reported 62, North Platte reported 53, and Valentine reported 53. Once again, at 2 p.m. in Omaha, it was 58 degrees under cloudy skies. Here are the forecast key messages.
30 to 50% chance for some scattered showers and storms along and south of a line from Lincoln, Nebraska City to Red Oak, Iowa after 6 p.m. A few storms could be strong to severe. After a brief lull in activity Wednesday morning, widespread rain chances 80 to 90% move into the area Wednesday evening into Thursday morning. Rain clears by Thursday evening with the rest of the week remaining dry. May see some areas of frost Friday night into Saturday morning. This is NOAA All Hazards Radio Station KIH 61 in Omaha, Nebraska. The current time is 2:50 p.m. Central Daylight Time. Now for the official National Weather Service forecast for the Omaha and Council Bluffs area. This afternoon, much cooler. Cloudy. Highs around 60. North winds 5 to 10 miles an hour. Tonight, mostly cloudy. Lows in the lower 50s. North winds 5 to 10 miles an hour. Wednesday, partly sunny in the morning, then becoming mostly cloudy. Highs in the mid-60s. Northeast winds 5 to 10 miles an hour. Wednesday night, cloudy. A chance of showers until midnight, then showers with a slight chance of thunderstorms after midnight. Lows in the mid-50s. Northeast winds 5 to 10 miles an hour. Chance of rain 90%. Thursday, showers with a chance of thunderstorms in the morning, then showers likely in the afternoon. Highs in the lower 60s. North winds 10 to 15 miles an hour. Chance of rain near 100%. Thursday night, mostly cloudy until midnight, then clearing. Cooler with lows in the mid-40s. Friday, sunny. Highs in the mid-50s. Friday night, clear. Lows in the mid-30s. Saturday and Saturday night, mostly clear. Highs in the lower 60s. Lows in the mid-40s. Sunday, mostly sunny. Highs in the upper 60s. Sunday night, mostly cloudy. Lows in the upper 40s. Monday, mostly sunny. Highs in the lower 70s. At 2 p.m. in Omaha, it was cloudy. The temperature was 58 degrees, the dew point 48, and the relative humidity 69%. The wind was north at 8 miles an hour. The pressure was 29.95 inches and falling. Across eastern Nebraska and southwest Iowa, it was cloudy. It was 56 at Lincoln, 59 at Offutt Air Force Base, 56 at Millard, 55 at Fremont, and 55 at Columbus. Blair Airport reported 55, Tacoma reported 56, Nebraska City reported 60, Plattsmouth reported 58, and Red Oak, Iowa reported 63. Here are some observations from across the region. It was mostly sunny, with a temperature of 65 at Des Moines and 58 at Denver. It was partly sunny, with a temperature of 58 at Sioux Falls and 84 at Kansas City. It was cloudy, with a temperature of 53 at Grand Island, 55 at Norfolk, and 56 at Sioux City. Under cloudy skies, Concordia, Kansas reported 62, North Platte reported 53, and Valentine reported 53. Once again, at 2 p.m. in Omaha, it was 58 degrees under cloudy skies. Here are the forecast key messages. 30 to 50% chance for some scattered showers and storms along and south of a line from Lincoln to Nebraska City to Red Oak, Iowa after 6 p.m. A few storms could be strong to severe. After a brief lull in activity Wednesday morning, widespread rain chances 80 to 90% move into the area Wednesday evening into Thursday morning. Rain clears by Thursday evening with the rest of the week remaining dry. May see some areas of frost Friday night into Saturday morning. This is NOAA All Hazards Radio Station KIH 61 in Omaha, Nebraska. The current time is 2:54 p.m. Central Daylight Time. Now for the official National Weather Service forecast for the Omaha and Council Bluffs area. This afternoon, much cooler. Cloudy. Highs around 60.
North winds 5 to 10 miles an hour. Tonight, mostly cloudy. Lows in the lower 50s. North winds 5 to 10 miles an hour. Wednesday, partly sunny in the morning, then becoming mostly cloudy. Highs in the mid-60s. Northeast winds 5 to 10 miles an hour. Wednesday night, cloudy. A chance of showers until midnight, then showers with a slight chance of thunderstorms after midnight. Lows in the mid-50s. Northeast winds 5 to 10 miles an hour. Chance of rain 90%. Thursday, showers with a chance of thunderstorms in the morning, then showers likely in the afternoon. Highs in the lower 60s. North winds 10 to 15 miles an hour. Chance of rain near 100%. Thursday night, mostly cloudy until midnight, then clearing. Cooler with lows in the mid-40s. Friday, sunny. Highs in the mid-50s. Friday night, clear. Lows in the mid-30s. Saturday and Saturday night, mostly clear. Highs in the lower 60s. Lows in the mid-40s. Sunday, mostly sunny. Highs in the upper 60s. Sunday night, mostly cloudy. Lows in the upper 40s. Monday, mostly sunny. Highs in the lower 70s. At 2 p.m. in Omaha, it was cloudy. The temperature was 58 degrees, the dew point 48, and the relative humidity 69%. The wind was north at 8 miles an hour. The pressure was 29.95 inches and falling. Across eastern Nebraska and southwest Iowa, it was cloudy. It was 56 at Lincoln, 59 at Offutt Air Force Base, 56 at Millard, 55 at Fremont, and 55 at Columbus. Blair Airport reported 55, Tacoma reported 56, Nebraska City reported 60, Plattsmouth reported 58, and Red Oak, Iowa reported 63. Here are some observations from across the region. It was mostly sunny, with a temperature of 65 at Des Moines and 58 at Denver. It was partly sunny, with a temperature of 58 at Sioux Falls and 84 at Kansas City. It was cloudy, with a temperature of 53 at Grand Island, 55 at Norfolk, and 56 at Sioux City. Under cloudy skies, Concordia, Kansas reported 62, North Platte reported 53, and Valentine reported 53. Once again, at 2 p.m. in Omaha, it was 58 degrees under cloudy skies. Here are the forecast key messages. 30 to 50% chance for some scattered showers and storms along and south of a line from Lincoln to Nebraska City to Red Oak, Iowa after 6 p.m. A few storms could be strong to severe. After a brief lull in activity Wednesday morning, widespread rain chances 80 to 90% move into the area Wednesday evening into Thursday morning. Rain clears by Thursday evening with the rest of the week remaining dry. May see some areas of frost Friday night into Saturday morning. This is NOAA All Hazards Radio Station KIH 61 in Omaha, Nebraska. The current time is 2:58 p.m. Central Daylight Time. Now for the official National Weather Service forecast for the Omaha and Council Bluffs area. This afternoon, much cooler. Cloudy. Highs around 60. North winds 5 to 10 miles an hour. Tonight, mostly cloudy. Lows in the lower 50s. North winds 5 to 10 miles an hour. Wednesday, partly sunny in the morning, then becoming mostly cloudy. Highs in the mid-60s. Northeast winds 5 to 10 miles an hour. Wednesday night, cloudy. A chance of showers until midnight, then showers with a slight chance of thunderstorms after midnight. Lows in the mid-50s. Northeast winds 5 to 10 miles an hour. Chance of rain 90%. Thursday, showers with a chance of thunderstorms in the morning, then showers likely in the afternoon. Highs in the lower 60s. North winds 10 to 15 miles an hour. Chance of rain near 100%. Thursday night,
mostly cloudy until midnight, then clearing. Cooler with lows in the mid-40s. Friday, sunny. Highs in the mid-50s. Friday night, clear. Lows in the mid-30s. Saturday and Saturday night, mostly clear. Highs in the lower 60s. Lows in the mid-40s. Sunday, mostly sunny. Highs in the upper 60s. Sunday night, mostly cloudy. Lows in the upper 40s. Monday, mostly sunny. Highs in the lower 70s. Here are the forecast key messages. 30 to 50% chance for some scattered showers and storms along and south of a line from Lincoln to Nebraska City to Red Oak, Iowa after 6 p.m. A few storms could be strong to severe. After a brief lull in activity Wednesday morning, widespread rain chances 80 to 90% move into the area Wednesday evening into Thursday morning. Rain clears by Thursday evening with the rest of the week remaining dry. May see some areas of frost Friday night into Saturday morning. This is NOAA All Hazards Radio Station KIH 61 in Omaha, Nebraska. The current time is 3:01 p.m. Central Daylight Time. Now for the official National Weather Service forecast for the Omaha and Council Bluffs area. This afternoon, much cooler. Cloudy. Highs around 60. North winds 5 to 10 miles an hour. Tonight, mostly cloudy. Lows in the lower 50s. North winds 5 to 10 miles an hour. Wednesday, partly sunny in the morning, then becoming mostly cloudy. Highs in the mid-60s. Northeast winds 5 to 10 miles an hour. Wednesday night, cloudy. A chance of showers until midnight, then showers with a slight chance of thunderstorms after midnight. Lows in the mid-50s. Northeast winds 5 to 10 miles an hour. Chance of rain 90%. Thursday, showers with a chance of thunderstorms in the morning, then showers likely in the afternoon. Highs in the lower 60s. North winds 10 to 15 miles an hour. Chance of rain near 100%. Thursday night, mostly cloudy until midnight, then clearing. Cooler with lows in the mid-40s. Friday, sunny. Highs in the mid-50s. Friday night, clear. Lows in the mid-30s. Saturday and Saturday night, mostly clear. Highs in the lower 60s. Lows in the mid-40s. Sunday, mostly sunny. Highs in the upper 60s. Sunday night, mostly cloudy. Lows in the upper 40s. Monday, mostly sunny. Highs in the lower 70s. Here are the forecast key messages. 30 to 50% chance for some scattered showers and storms along and south of a line from Lincoln to Nebraska City to Red Oak, Iowa after 6 p.m. A few storms could be strong to severe. After a brief lull in activity Wednesday morning, widespread rain chances 80 to 90% move into the area Wednesday evening into Thursday morning. Rain clears by Thursday evening with the rest of the week remaining dry. May see some areas of frost Friday night into Saturday morning. This is NOAA All Hazards Radio Station KIH 61 in Omaha, Nebraska. The current time is 3:04 p.m. Central Daylight Time. Now for the official National Weather Service forecast for the Omaha and Council Bluffs area. This afternoon, much cooler. Cloudy. Highs around 60. North winds 5 to 10 miles an hour. Tonight, mostly cloudy. Lows in the lower 50s. North winds 5 to 10 miles an hour. Wednesday, partly sunny in the morning, then becoming mostly cloudy. Highs in the mid-60s. Northeast winds 5 to 10 miles an hour. Wednesday night, cloudy. A chance of showers until midnight, then showers with a slight chance of thunderstorms after midnight. Lows in the mid-50s. Northeast winds 5 to 10 miles an hour. Chance of rain 90%. Thursday,
Showers with a chance of thunderstorms in the morning, then showers likely in the afternoon. Highs in the lower 60s. North winds 10 to 15 miles an hour. Chance of rain near 100%. Thursday night, mostly cloudy until midnight, then clearing. Cooler with lows in the mid-40s. Friday, sunny. Highs in the mid-50s. Friday night, clear. Lows in the mid-30s. Saturday and Saturday night, mostly clear. Highs in the lower 60s. Lows in the mid-40s. Sunday, mostly sunny. Highs in the upper 60s. Sunday night, mostly cloudy. Lows in the upper 40s. Monday, mostly sunny. Highs in the lower 70s. At 3 p.m. in Omaha, it was cloudy. The temperature was 59 degrees, the dew point 49, and the relative humidity 69%. The wind was north at 10 miles an hour. The pressure was 29.93 inches and falling. Across eastern Nebraska and southwest Iowa, it was cloudy. It was 56 at Lincoln, 59 at Offutt Air Force Base, 56 at Millard, 56 at Fremont, and 56 at Columbus. Blair Airport reported 56, Tacoma reported 58, Nebraska City reported 62, Plattsmouth reported 60, and Red Oak, Iowa reported 63. Here are some observations from across the region. At Denver, it was mostly sunny, with a temperature of 63. It was partly sunny, with a temperature of 59 at Sioux Falls, 59 at Sioux City, and 87 at Kansas City. It was cloudy, with a temperature of 55 at Grand Island, 57 at Norfolk, and 68 at Des Moines. Under cloudy skies, Concordia, Kansas reported 63, North Platte reported 55, and Valentine reported 53. Once again, at 3 p.m. in Omaha, it was 59 degrees under cloudy skies. Here are the forecast key messages. 30 to 50% chance for some scattered showers and storms along and south of a line from Lincoln to Nebraska City to Red Oak, Iowa after 6 p.m. A few storms could be strong to severe. After a brief lull in activity Wednesday morning, widespread rain chances 80 to 90% move into the area Wednesday evening into Thursday morning. Rain clears by Thursday evening with the rest of the week remaining dry. May see some areas of frost Friday night into Saturday morning. This is NOAA All Hazards Radio Station KIH-61 in Omaha, Nebraska. The current time is 3:08 p.m. Central Daylight Time. Now for the official National Weather Service forecast for the Omaha and Council Bluffs area. This afternoon, much cooler. Cloudy. Highs around 60. North winds 5 to 10 miles an hour. Tonight, mostly cloudy. Lows in the lower 50s. North winds 5 to 10 miles an hour. Wednesday, partly sunny in the morning, then becoming mostly cloudy. Highs in the mid-60s. Northeast winds 5 to 10 miles an hour. Wednesday night, cloudy. A chance of showers until midnight, then showers with a slight chance of thunderstorms after midnight. Lows in the mid-50s. Northeast winds 5 to 10 miles an hour. Chance of rain 90%. Thursday, showers with a chance of thunderstorms in the morning, then showers likely in the afternoon. Highs in the lower 60s. North winds 10 to 15 miles an hour. Chance of rain near 100%. Thursday night, mostly cloudy until midnight, then clearing. Cooler with lows in the mid-40s. Friday, sunny. Highs in the mid-50s. Friday night, clear. Lows in the mid-30s. Saturday and Saturday night, mostly clear. Highs in the lower 60s. Lows in the mid-40s. Sunday, mostly sunny. Highs in the upper 60s. Sunday night, mostly cloudy. Lows in the upper 40s. Monday, mostly sunny. Highs in the lower 70s. At 3 p.m. in Omaha,
it was cloudy. The temperature was 59 degrees, the dew point 49, and the relative humidity 69%. The wind was north at 10 miles an hour. The pressure was 29.93 inches and falling. Across eastern Nebraska and southwest Iowa, it was cloudy. It was 56 at Lincoln, 59 at Offutt Air Force Base, 56 at Millard, 56 at Fremont, and 56 at Columbus. Blair Airport reported 56, Tacoma reported 58, Nebraska City reported 62, Plattsmouth reported 60, and Red Oak, Iowa reported 63. Here are some observations from across the region. At Denver, it was mostly sunny, with a temperature of 63. It was partly sunny, with a temperature of 59 at Sioux Falls, 59 at Sioux City, and 87 at Kansas City. It was cloudy, with a temperature of 55 at Grand Island, 57 at Norfolk, and 68 at Des Moines. Under cloudy skies, Concordia, Kansas reported 63, North Platte reported 55, and Valentine reported 53. Once again, at 3 p.m. in Omaha, it was 59 degrees under cloudy skies. At 3 p.m. in Omaha, it was cloudy. The temperature was 59 degrees, the dew point 49, and the relative humidity 69%. The wind was north at 10 miles an hour. The pressure was 29.93 inches and falling. Across eastern Nebraska and southwest Iowa, it was cloudy. It was 56 at Lincoln, 59 at Offutt Air Force Base, 56 at Millard, 56 at Fremont, and 56 at Columbus. Blair Airport reported 56, Tacoma reported 58, Nebraska City reported 62, Plattsmouth reported 60, and Red Oak, Iowa reported 63. Here are some observations from across the region. At Denver, it was mostly sunny, with a temperature of 63. It was partly sunny, with a temperature of 59 at Sioux Falls, 59 at Sioux City, and 87 at Kansas City. It was cloudy, with a temperature of 55 at Grand Island, 57 at Norfolk, and 68 at Des Moines. Under cloudy skies, Concordia, Kansas reported 63, North Platte reported 55, and Valentine reported 53. Once again, at 3 p.m. in Omaha, it was 59 degrees under cloudy skies. Here are the forecast key messages. 30 to 50% chance for some scattered showers and storms along and south of a line from Lincoln to Nebraska City to Red Oak, Iowa after 6 p.m. A few storms could be strong to severe. After a brief lull in activity Wednesday morning, widespread rain chances 80 to 90% move into the area Wednesday evening into Thursday morning. Rain clears by Thursday evening with the rest of the week remaining dry. May see some areas of frost Friday night into Saturday morning. This is NOAA All Hazards Radio Station KIH 61 in Omaha, Nebraska. The current time is 3:13 p.m. Central Daylight Time. Now for the official National Weather Service forecast for the Omaha and Council Bluffs area. This afternoon, much cooler. Cloudy. Highs around 60. North winds 5 to 10 miles an hour. Tonight, mostly cloudy. Lows in the lower 50s. North winds 5 to 10 miles an hour. Wednesday, partly sunny in the morning, then becoming mostly cloudy. Highs in the mid-60s. Northeast winds 5 to 10 miles an hour. Wednesday night, cloudy. A chance of showers until midnight, then showers with a slight chance of thunderstorms after midnight. Lows in the mid-50s. Northeast winds 5 to 10 miles an hour. Chance of rain 90%. Thursday, showers with a chance of thunderstorms in the morning, then showers likely in the afternoon. Highs in the lower 60s. North winds 10 to 15 miles an hour. Chance of rain near 100%. Thursday night, mostly cloudy until midnight, then clearing. Cooler with lows in the mid-40s. Friday, sunny. Highs in the mid-50s. Friday night, clear. Lows in the mid-30s.
Saturday and Saturday night, mostly clear. Highs in the lower 60s. Lows in the mid-40s. Sunday, mostly sunny. Highs in the upper 60s. Sunday night, mostly cloudy. Lows in the upper 40s. Monday, mostly sunny. Highs in the lower 70s. At 3 p.m. in Omaha, it was cloudy. The temperature was 59 degrees, the dew point 49, and the relative humidity 69%. The wind was north at 10 miles an hour. The pressure was 29.93 inches and falling. Across eastern Nebraska and southwest Iowa, it was cloudy. It was 56 at Lincoln, 59 at Offutt Air Force Base, 56 at Millard, 56 at Fremont, and 56 at Columbus. Blair Airport reported 56, Tacoma reported 58, Nebraska City reported 62, Plattsmouth reported 60, and Red Oak, Iowa reported 63. Here are some observations from across the region. At Denver, it was mostly sunny, with a temperature of 63. It was partly sunny, with a temperature of 59 at Sioux Falls, 59 at Sioux City, and 87 at Kansas City. It was cloudy, with a temperature of 55 at Grand Island, 57 at Norfolk, and 68 at Des Moines. Under cloudy skies, Concordia, Kansas reported 63, North Platte reported 55, and Valentine reported 53. Once again, at 3 p.m. in Omaha, it was 59 degrees under cloudy skies. Here are the forecast key messages. 30 to 50% chance for some scattered showers and storms along and south of a line from Lincoln to Nebraska City to Red Oak, Iowa after 6 p.m. A few storms could be strong to severe. After a brief low in activity Wednesday morning, widespread rain chances 80 to 90% move into the area Wednesday evening into Thursday morning. Rain clears by Thursday evening with the rest of the week remaining dry. May see some areas of frost Friday night into Saturday morning. This is NOAA All Hazards Radio Station KIH 61 in Omaha, Nebraska. The current time is 3:17 p.m. Central Daylight Time. Now for the official National Weather Service forecast for the Omaha and Council Bluffs area. This afternoon, much cooler. Cloudy. Highs around 60. North winds 5 to 10 miles an hour. Tonight, mostly cloudy. Lows in the lower 50s. North winds 5 to 10 miles an hour. Wednesday, partly sunny in the morning, then becoming mostly cloudy. Highs in the mid-60s. Northeast winds 5 to 10 miles an hour. Wednesday night, cloudy. A chance of showers until midnight, then showers with a slight chance of thunderstorms after midnight. Lows in the mid-50s. Northeast winds 5 to 10 miles an hour. Chance of rain 90%. Thursday, showers with a chance of thunderstorms in the morning, then showers likely in the afternoon. Highs in the lower 60s. North winds 10 to 15 miles an hour. Chance of rain near 100%. Thursday night, mostly cloudy until midnight, then clearing. Cooler with lows in the mid-40s. Friday, sunny. Highs in the mid-50s. Friday night, clear. Lows in the mid-30s. Saturday and Saturday night, mostly clear. Highs in the lower 60s. Lows in the mid-40s. Sunday, mostly sunny. Highs in the upper 60s. Sunday night, mostly cloudy. Lows in the upper 40s. Monday, mostly sunny. Highs in the lower 70s. At 3 p.m. in Omaha, it was cloudy. The temperature was 59 degrees, the dew point 49, and the relative humidity 69%. The wind was north at 10 miles an hour. The pressure was 29.93 inches and falling. Across eastern Nebraska and southwest Iowa, it was cloudy. It was 56 at Lincoln, 59 at Offutt Air Force Base, 56 at Millard, 56 at Fremont, and 56 at Columbus.
Blair Airport reported 56. Tacoma reported 58. Nebraska City reported 62. Plattsmouth reported 60. And Red Oak, Iowa reported 63. Here are some observations from across the region. At Denver, it was mostly sunny, with a temperature of 63. It was partly sunny, with a temperature of 59 at Sioux Falls, 59 at Sioux City, and 87 at Kansas City. It was cloudy, with a temperature of 55 in Grand Island, 57 at Norfolk, and 68 at Des Moines. Under cloudy skies, Concordia, Kansas reported 63, North Platte reported 55, and Valentine reported 53. Once again, at 3 p.m. in Omaha, it was 59 degrees under cloudy skies. Here are the forecast key messages. 30 to 50% chance for some scattered showers and storms along and south of a line from Lincoln to Nebraska City to Red Oak, Iowa after 6 p.m. A few storms could be strong to severe. After a brief lull in activity Wednesday morning, widespread rain chances 80 to 90% move into the area Wednesday evening into Thursday morning. Rain clears by Thursday evening with the rest of the week remaining dry. May see some areas of frost Friday night into Saturday morning. 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Douglas, Sarpy, Washington, Cass, Odo, Burt, Dodge, Saunders, Harrison, Pottawatomie, and Mills. 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The current time is 3:21 p.m. Central Daylight Time. Now for the official National Weather Service forecast for the Omaha and Council Bluffs area. This afternoon, much cooler. Cloudy. Highs around 60. North winds 5 to 10 miles an hour. Tonight, mostly cloudy. Lows in the lower 50s. North winds 5 to 10 miles an hour. Wednesday, partly sunny in the morning, then becoming mostly cloudy. Highs in the mid-60s. Northeast winds 5 to 10 miles an hour. Wednesday night, cloudy. A chance of showers until midnight, then showers with a slight chance of thunderstorms after midnight. Lows in the mid-50s. Northeast winds 5 to 10 miles an hour. Chance of rain 90%. Thursday, showers with a chance of thunderstorms in the morning, then showers likely in the afternoon. Highs in the lower 60s. North winds 10 to 15 miles an hour. Chance of rain near 100%. Thursday night, mostly cloudy until midnight, then clearing. Cooler with lows in the mid-40s. Friday, sunny. Highs in the mid-50s. Friday night, clear. Lows in the mid-30s. Saturday and Saturday night, mostly clear. Highs in the lower 60s. Lows in the mid-40s. Sunday, mostly sunny. Highs in the upper 60s. Sunday night, mostly cloudy. Lows in the upper 40s. Monday, mostly sunny. Highs in the lower 70s. At 3 p.m. in Omaha, it was cloudy. The temperature was 59 degrees, the dew point 49, and the relative humidity 69%. The wind was north at 10 miles an hour. The pressure was 29.93 inches and falling. Across eastern Nebraska and southwest Iowa, it was cloudy. It was 56 at Lincoln, 59 at Offutt Air Force Base, 56 at Millard, 56 at Fremont, and 56 at Columbus. Blair Airport reported 56, Tacoma reported 58, Nebraska City reported 62, Plattsmouth reported 60, and Red Oak, Iowa reported 63. Here are some observations from across the region. At Denver, it was mostly sunny, with a temperature of 63. It was partly sunny, with a temperature of 59 at Sioux Falls, 59 at Sioux City, and 87 at Kansas City. It was cloudy, with a temperature of 55 in Grand Island, 57 at Norfolk, and 68 at Des Moines. Under cloudy skies,
Concordia, Kansas reported 63, North Platte reported 55, and Valentine reported 53. Once again, at 3 p.m. in Omaha, it was 50.

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The current time is 3:26 p.m. Central Daylight Time. Now for the official National Weather Service forecast for the Omaha and Council Bluffs area. This afternoon, much cooler. Cloudy. Highs around 60. North winds 5 to 10 miles an hour. Tonight, mostly cloudy. Lows in the lower 50s. North winds 5 to 10 miles an hour. Wednesday, partly sunny in the morning, then becoming mostly cloudy. Highs in the mid-60s. Northeast winds 5 to 10 miles an hour. Wednesday night, cloudy. A chance of showers until midnight, then showers with a slight chance of thunderstorms after midnight. Lows in the mid-50s. Northeast winds 5 to 10 miles an hour. Chance of rain 90%. Thursday, showers with a chance of thunderstorms in the morning, then showers likely in the afternoon. Highs in the lower 60s. North winds 10 to 15 miles an hour. Chance of rain near 100%. Thursday night, mostly cloudy until midnight, then clearing. Cooler with lows in the mid-40s. Friday, sunny. Highs in the mid-50s. Friday night, clear. Lows in the mid-30s. Saturday and Saturday night, mostly clear. Highs in the lower 60s. Lows in the mid-40s. Sunday, mostly sunny. Highs in the upper 60s. Sunday night, mostly cloudy. Lows in the upper 40s. Monday, mostly sunny. Highs in the lower 70s. At 3 p.m. in Omaha, it was cloudy. The temperature was 59 degrees, the dew point 49, and the relative humidity 69%. The wind was north at 10 miles an hour. The pressure was 29.93 inches and falling. Across eastern Nebraska and southwest Iowa, it was cloudy. It was 56 at Lincoln, 59 at Offutt Air Force Base, 56 at Millard, 56 at Fremont, and 56 at Columbus. Blair Airport reported 56, Tacoma reported 58, Nebraska City reported 62, Plattsmouth reported 60, and Red Oak, Iowa reported 63. Here are some observations from across the region. At Denver, it was mostly sunny, with a temperature of 63. It was partly sunny, with a temperature of 59 at Sioux Falls, 59 at Sioux City, and 87 at Kansas City. It was cloudy, with a temperature of 55 in Grand Island, 57 at Norfolk, and 68 at Des Moines. Under cloudy skies, Concordia, Kansas reported 63, North Platte reported 55, and Valentine reported 53. Once again, at 3 p.m. in Omaha, it was 59 degrees under cloudy skies. Here are the forecast key messages. 30 to 50% chance for some scattered showers and storms along and south of a line from Lincoln to Nebraska City to Red Oak, Iowa after 6 p.m. A few storms could be strong to severe. After a brief lull in activity Wednesday morning, widespread rain chances 80 to 90% move into the area Wednesday evening into Thursday morning. Rain clears by Thursday evening with the rest of the week remaining dry. May see some areas of frost Friday night into Saturday morning. This is NOAA All Hazards radio station KIH 61 in Omaha, Nebraska. The current time is 3:30 p.m. Central Daylight Time. Now for the official National Weather Service forecast for the Omaha and Council Bluffs area. This afternoon, much cooler. Cloudy. Highs around 60. North winds 5 to 10 miles an hour. Tonight, mostly cloudy. Lows in the lower 50s. North winds 5 to 10 miles an hour. Wednesday, partly sunny in the morning, then becoming mostly cloudy. Highs in the mid-60s. Northeast winds 5 to 10 miles an hour. Wednesday night, cloudy. A chance of showers until midnight, then showers with a slight chance of thunderstorms after midnight.

lows in the mid-50s. Northeast winds 5 to 10 miles an hour. Chance of rain 90%. Thursday, showers with a chance of thunderstorms in the morning, then showers likely in the afternoon. Highs in the lower 60s. North winds 10 to 15 miles an hour. Chance of rain near 100%. Thursday night, mostly cloudy until midnight, then clearing. Cooler with lows in the mid-40s. Friday, sunny. Highs in the mid-50s. Friday night, clear. Lows in the mid-30s. Saturday and Saturday night, mostly clear. Highs in the lower 60s. Lows in the mid-40s. Sunday, mostly sunny. Highs in the upper 60s. Sunday night, mostly cloudy. Lows in the upper 40s. Monday, mostly sunny. Highs in the lower 70s. At 3 p.m. in Omaha, it was cloudy. The temperature was 59 degrees, the dew point 49, and the relative humidity 69%. The wind was north at 10 miles an hour. The pressure was 29.93 inches and falling. Across eastern Nebraska and southwest Iowa, it was cloudy. It was 56 at Lincoln, 59 at Offutt Air Force Base, 56 at Millard, 56 at Fremont, and 56 at Columbus. Blair Airport reported 56, Tacoma reported 58, Nebraska City reported 62, Plattsmouth reported 60, and Red Oak, Iowa reported 63. Here are some observations from across the region. At Denver, it was mostly sunny, with a temperature of 63. It was partly sunny, with a temperature of 59 at Sioux Falls, 59 at Sioux City, and 87 at Kansas City. It was cloudy, with a temperature of 55 at Grand Island, 57 at Norfolk, and 68 at Des Moines. Under cloudy skies, Concordia, Kansas reported 63, North Platte reported 55, and Valentine reported 53. Once again, at 3 p.m. in Omaha, it was 59 degrees under cloudy skies. Here are the forecast key messages. 30 to 50% chance for some scattered showers and storms along and south of a line from Lincoln to Nebraska City to Red Oak, Iowa after 6 p.m. A few storms could be strong to severe. After a brief lull in activity Wednesday morning, widespread rain chances 80 to 90% move into the area Wednesday evening into Thursday morning. Rain clears by Thursday evening with the rest of the week remaining dry. May see some areas of frost Friday night into Saturday morning. This is NOAA All Hazards Radio Station KIH 61 in Omaha, Nebraska. The current time is 3:34 p.m. Central Daylight Time. Now for the official National Weather Service forecast for the Omaha and Council Bluffs area. This afternoon, much cooler. Cloudy. Highs around 60. North winds 5 to 10 miles an hour. Tonight, mostly cloudy. Lows in the lower 50s. North winds 5 to 10 miles an hour. Wednesday, partly sunny in the morning, then becoming mostly cloudy. Highs in the mid-60s. Northeast winds 5 to 10 miles an hour. Wednesday night, cloudy. A chance of showers until midnight, then showers with a slight chance of thunderstorms after midnight. Lows in the mid-50s. Northeast winds 5 to 10 miles an hour. Chance of rain 90%. Thursday, showers with a chance of thunderstorms in the morning, then showers likely in the afternoon. Highs in the lower 60s. North winds 10 to 15 miles an hour. Chance of rain near 100%. Thursday night, mostly cloudy until midnight, then clearing. Cooler with lows in the mid-40s. Friday, sunny. Highs in the mid-50s. Friday night, clear. Lows in the mid-30s. Saturday and Saturday night, mostly clear. Highs in the lower 60s. Lows in the mid-40s. Sunday, mostly sunny. Highs in the upper 60s. Sunday night, mostly cloudy.
lows in the upper 40s. Monday, mostly sunny. Highs in the lower 70s. At 3 p.m. in Omaha, it was cloudy. The temperature was 59 degrees, the dew point 49, and the relative humidity 69%. The wind was north at 10 miles an hour. The pressure was 29.93 inches and falling. Across eastern Nebraska and southwest Iowa, it was cloudy. It was 56 at Lincoln, 59 at Offutt Air Force Base, 56 at Millard, 56 at Fremont, and 56 at Columbus. Blair Airport reported 56, Tacoma reported 58, Nebraska City reported 62, Plattsmouth reported 60, and Red Oak, Iowa reported 63. Here are some observations from across the region. At Denver, it was mostly sunny, with a temperature of 63. It was partly sunny, with a temperature of 59 at Sioux Falls, 59 at Sioux City, and 87 at Kansas City. It was cloudy, with a temperature of 55 at Grand Island, 57 at Norfolk, and 68 at Des Moines. Under cloudy skies, Concordia, Kansas reported 63, North Platte reported 55, and Valentine reported 53. Once again, at 3 p.m. in Omaha, it was 59 degrees under cloudy skies. Here are the forecast key messages. 30 to 50% chance for some scattered showers and storms along and south of a line from Lincoln to Nebraska City to Red Oak, Iowa after 6 p.m. A few storms could be strong to severe. After a brief lull in activity Wednesday morning, widespread rain chances 80 to 90% move into the area Wednesday evening into Thursday morning. Rain clears by Thursday evening with the rest of the week remaining dry. May see some areas of frost Friday night into Saturday morning. This is NOAA All Hazards Radio Station KIH-61 in Omaha, Nebraska. The current time is 3:38 p.m. Central Daylight Time. Now for the official National Weather Service forecast for the Omaha and Council Bluffs area. This afternoon, much cooler. Cloudy. Highs around 60. North winds 5 to 10 miles an hour. Tonight, mostly cloudy. Lows in the lower 50s. North winds 5 to 10 miles an hour. Wednesday, partly sunny in the morning, then becoming mostly cloudy. Highs in the mid-60s. Northeast winds 5 to 10 miles an hour. Wednesday night, cloudy. A chance of showers until midnight, then showers with a slight chance of thunderstorms after midnight. Lows in the mid-50s. Northeast winds 5 to 10 miles an hour. Chance of rain 90%. Thursday, showers with a chance of thunderstorms in the morning, then showers likely in the afternoon. Highs in the lower 60s. North winds 10 to 15 miles an hour. Chance of rain near 100%. Thursday night, mostly cloudy until midnight, then clearing. Cooler with lows in the mid-40s. Friday, sunny. Highs in the mid-50s. Friday night, clear. Lows in the mid-30s. Saturday and Saturday night, mostly clear. Highs in the lower 60s. Lows in the mid-40s. Sunday, mostly sunny. Highs in the upper 60s. Sunday night, mostly cloudy. Lows in the upper 40s. Monday, mostly sunny. Highs in the lower 70s. At 3 p.m. in Omaha, it was cloudy. The temperature was 59 degrees, the dew point 49, and the relative humidity 69%. The wind was north at 10 miles an hour. The pressure was 29.93 inches and falling. Across eastern Nebraska and southwest Iowa, it was cloudy. It was 56 at Lincoln, 59 at Offutt Air Force Base, 56 at Millard, 56 at Fremont, and 56 at Columbus. Blair Airport reported 56, Tacoma reported 58, Nebraska City reported 62, Plattsmouth reported 60, and Red Oak, Iowa reported 63. Here are some observations from across the region.
At Denver, it was mostly sunny, with a temperature of 63. It was partly sunny, with a temperature of 59 at Sioux Falls, 59 at Sioux City, and 87 at Kansas City. It was cloudy, with a temperature of 55 at Grand Island, 57 at Norfolk, and 68 at Des Moines. Under cloudy skies, Concordia, Kansas reported 63, North Platte reported 55, and Valentine reported 53. Once again, at 3 p.m. in Omaha, it was 59 degrees under cloudy skies. Here are the forecast key messages. 30 to 50% chance for some scattered showers and storms along and south of a line from Lincoln to Nebraska City to Red Oak, Iowa after 6 p.m. A few storms could be strong to severe. After a brief lull in activity Wednesday morning, widespread rain chances 80 to 90% move into the area Wednesday evening into Thursday morning. Rain clears by Thursday evening with the rest of the week remaining dry. May see some areas of frost Friday night into Saturday morning. This is NOAA All Hazards Radio Station KIH-61 in Omaha, Nebraska. The current time is 3:42 p.m. Central Daylight Time. Now for the official National Weather Service forecast for the Omaha and Council Bluffs area. This afternoon, much cooler. Cloudy. Highs around 60. North winds 5 to 10 miles an hour. Tonight, mostly cloudy. Lows in the lower 50s. North winds 5 to 10 miles an hour. Wednesday, partly sunny in the morning, then becoming mostly cloudy. Highs in the mid-60s. Northeast winds 5 to 10 miles an hour. Wednesday night, cloudy. A chance of showers until midnight, then showers with a slight chance of thunderstorms after midnight. Lows in the mid-50s. Northeast winds 5 to 10 miles an hour. Chance of rain 90%. Thursday, showers with a chance of thunderstorms in the morning, then showers likely in the afternoon. Highs in the lower 60s. North winds 10 to 15 miles an hour. Chance of rain near 100%. Thursday night, mostly cloudy until midnight, then clearing. Cooler with lows in the mid-40s. Friday, sunny. Highs in the mid-50s. Friday night, clear. Lows in the mid-30s. Saturday and Saturday night, mostly clear. Highs in the lower 60s. Lows in the mid-40s. Sunday, mostly sunny. Highs in the upper 60s. Sunday night, mostly cloudy. Lows in the upper 40s. Monday, mostly sunny. Highs in the lower 70s. At 3 p.m. in Omaha, it was cloudy. The temperature was 59 degrees, the dew point 49, and the relative humidity 69%. The wind was north at 10 miles an hour. The pressure was 29.93 inches and falling. Across eastern Nebraska and southwest Iowa, it was cloudy. It was 56 at Lincoln, 59 at Offutt Air Force Base, 56 at Millard, 56 at Fremont, and 56 at Columbus. Blair Airport reported 56, Tacoma reported 58, Nebraska City reported 62, Plattsmouth reported 60, and Red Oak, Iowa reported 63. Here are some observations from across the region. At Denver, it was mostly sunny, with a temperature of 63. It was partly sunny, with a temperature of 59 at Sioux Falls, 59 at Sioux City, and 87 at Kansas City. It was cloudy, with a temperature of 55 at Grand Island, 57 at Norfolk, and 68 at Des Moines. Under cloudy skies, Concordia, Kansas reported 63, North Platte reported 55, and Valentine reported 53. Once again, at 3 p.m. in Omaha, it was 59 degrees under cloudy skies. Here are the forecast key messages. 30 to 50% chance for some scattered showers and storms along and south of a line from Lincoln to Nebraska City to Red Oak, Iowa after 6 p.m. A few storms could be strong to severe.
After a brief lull in activity Wednesday morning, widespread rain chances 80 to 90% move into the area Wednesday evening into Thursday morning. Rain clears by Thursday evening with the rest of the week remaining dry. May see some areas of frost Friday night into Saturday morning. This is NOAA All Hazards Radio Station KIH 61 in Omaha, Nebraska. The current time is 3:46 p.m. Central Daylight Time. Now for the official National Weather Service forecast for the Omaha and Council Bluffs area. This afternoon, much cooler, cloudy, highs around 60, north winds 5 to 10 miles an hour. Tonight, mostly cloudy, lows in the lower 50s, north winds 5 to 10 miles an hour. Wednesday, partly sunny in the morning, then becoming mostly cloudy, highs in the mid-60s, northeast winds 5 to 10 miles an hour. Wednesday night, cloudy, a chance of showers until midnight, then showers with a slight chance of thunderstorms after midnight, lows in the mid-50s, northeast winds 5 to 10 miles an hour, chance of rain 90%. Thursday, showers with a chance of thunderstorms in the morning, then showers likely in the afternoon. Highs in the lower 60s. North winds 10 to 15 miles an hour. Chance of rain near 100%. Thursday night, mostly cloudy until midnight, then clearing. Cooler with lows in the mid-40s. Friday, sunny. Highs in the mid-50s. Friday night, clear. Lows in the mid-30s. Saturday and Saturday night, mostly clear. Highs in the lower 60s. Lows in the mid-40s. Sunday, mostly sunny. Highs in the upper 60s. Sunday night, mostly cloudy. Lows in the upper 40s. Monday, mostly sunny. Highs in the lower 70s. At 3 p.m. in Omaha, it was cloudy. The temperature was 59 degrees, the dew point 49, and the relative humidity 69%. The wind was north at 10 miles an hour. The pressure was 29.93 inches and falling. Across eastern Nebraska and southwest Iowa, it was cloudy. It was 56 at Lincoln, 59 at Offutt Air Force Base, 56 at Millard, 56 at Fremont, and 56 at Columbus. Blair Airport reported 56, Tacoma reported 58, Nebraska City reported 62, Plattsmouth reported 60, and Red Oak, Iowa reported 63. Here are some observations from across the region. At Denver, it was mostly sunny, with a temperature of 63. It was partly sunny, with a temperature of 59 at Sioux Falls, 59 at Sioux City, and 87 at Kansas City. It was cloudy, with a temperature of 55 at Grand Island, 57 at North Fork, and 68 at Des Moines. Under cloudy skies, Concordia, Kansas reported 63, North Platte reported 55, and Valentine reported 53. Once again, at 3 p.m. in Omaha, it was 59 degrees under cloudy skies. Here are the forecast key messages. 30 to 50% chance for some scattered showers and storms along and south of a line from Lincoln to Nebraska City to Red Oak, Iowa after 6 p.m. A few storms could be strong to severe. After a brief lull in activity Wednesday morning, widespread rain chances 80 to 90% move into the area Wednesday evening into Thursday morning. Rain clears by Thursday evening with the rest of the week remaining dry. May see some areas of frost Friday night into Saturday morning. This is NOAA All Hazards Radio Station KIH 61 in Omaha, Nebraska. The current time is 3:50 p.m. Central Daylight Time. Now for the official National Weather Service forecast for the Omaha and Council Bluffs area. This afternoon, much cooler, cloudy, highs around 60. North winds 5 to 10 miles an hour. Tonight, mostly cloudy. Lows in the lower 50s. North winds 5 to 10 miles an hour.
Wednesday, partly sunny in the morning, then becoming mostly cloudy. Highs in the mid-60s. Northeast winds 5 to 10 miles an hour. Wednesday night, cloudy. A chance of showers until midnight, then showers with a slight chance of thunderstorms after midnight. Lows in the mid-50s. Northeast winds 5 to 10 miles an hour. Chance of rain 90%. Thursday, showers with a chance of thunderstorms in the morning, then showers likely in the afternoon. Highs in the lower 60s. North winds 10 to 15 miles an hour. Chance of rain near 100%. Thursday night, mostly cloudy until midnight, then clearing. Cooler with lows in the mid-40s. Friday, sunny. Highs in the mid-50s. Friday night, clear. Lows in the mid-30s. Saturday and Saturday night, mostly clear. Highs in the lower 60s. Lows in the mid-40s. Sunday, mostly sunny. Highs in the upper 60s. Sunday night, mostly cloudy. Lows in the upper 40s. Monday, mostly sunny. Highs in the lower 70s. At 3 p.m. in Omaha, it was cloudy. The temperature was 59 degrees, the dew point 49, and the relative humidity 69%. The wind was north at 10 miles an hour. The pressure was 29.93 inches and falling. Across eastern Nebraska and southwest Iowa, it was cloudy. It was 56 at Lincoln, 59 at Offutt Air Force Base, 56 at Millard, 56 at Fremont, and 56 at Columbus. Blair Airport reported 56, Tacoma reported 58, Nebraska City reported 62, Plattsmouth reported 60, and Red Oak, Iowa reported 63. Here are some observations from across the region. At Denver, it was mostly sunny, with a temperature of 63. It was partly sunny, with a temperature of 59 at Sioux Falls, 59 at Sioux City, and 87 at Kansas City. It was cloudy, with a temperature of 55 in Grand Island, 57 at North Fork, and 68 at Des Moines. Under cloudy skies, Concordia, Kansas reported 63, North Platte reported 55, and Valentine reported 53. Once again, at 3 p.m. in Omaha, it was 59 degrees under cloudy skies. Here are the forecast key messages. 30 to 50% chance for some scattered showers and storms along and south of a line from Lincoln to Nebraska City to Red Oak, Iowa after 6 p.m. A few storms could be strong to severe. After a brief lull in activity Wednesday morning, widespread rain chances 80 to 90% move into the area Wednesday evening into Thursday morning. Rain clears by Thursday evening with the rest of the week remaining dry. May see some areas of frost Friday night into Saturday morning. This is NOAA All Hazards Radio Station KIH 61 in Omaha, Nebraska. The current time is 3:54 p.m. Central Daylight Time. Now for the official National Weather Service forecast for the Omaha and Council Bluffs area. This afternoon, much cooler. Cloudy. Highs around 60. North winds 5 to 10 miles an hour. Tonight, mostly cloudy. Lows in the lower 50s. North winds 5 to 10 miles an hour. Wednesday, partly sunny in the morning, then becoming mostly cloudy. Highs in the mid-60s. Northeast winds 5 to 10 miles an hour. Wednesday night, cloudy. A chance of showers until midnight, then showers with a slight chance of thunderstorms after midnight. Lows in the mid-50s. Northeast winds 5 to 10 miles an hour. Chance of rain 90%. Thursday, showers with a chance of thunderstorms in the morning, then showers likely in the afternoon. Highs in the lower 60s. North winds 10 to 15 miles an hour. Chance of rain near 100%. Thursday night, mostly cloudy until midnight, then clearing. Cooler with lows in the mid-40s. Friday, sunny. Highs in the mid-50s. Friday night, clear.
lows in the mid-30s. Saturday and Saturday night, mostly clear. Highs in the lower 60s. Lows in the mid-40s. Sunday, mostly sunny. Highs in the upper 60s. Sunday night, mostly cloudy. Lows in the upper 40s. Monday, mostly sunny. Highs in the lower 70s. At 3 p.m. in Omaha, it was cloudy. The temperature was 59 degrees, the dew point 49, and the relative humidity 69%. The wind was north at 10 miles an hour. The pressure was 29.93 inches and falling. Across eastern Nebraska and southwest Iowa, it was cloudy. It was 56 at Lincoln, 59 at Offutt Air Force Base, 56 at Millard, 56 at Fremont, and 56 at Columbus. Blair Airport reported 56, Tacoma reported 58, Nebraska City reported 62, Plattsmouth reported 60, and Red Oak, Iowa reported 63. Here are some observations from across the region. At Denver, it was mostly sunny, with a temperature of 63. It was partly sunny, with a temperature of 59 at Sioux Falls, 59 at Sioux City, and 87 at Kansas City. It was cloudy, with a temperature of 55 at Grand Island, 57 at Norfolk, and 68 at Des Moines. Under cloudy skies, Concordia, Kansas reported 63, North Platte reported 55, and Valentine reported 53. Once again, at 3 p.m. in Omaha, it was 59 degrees under cloudy skies. Here are the forecast key messages. 30 to 50% chance for some scattered showers and storms along and south of a line from Lincoln to Nebraska City to Red Oak, Iowa after 6 p.m. A few storms could be strong to severe. After a brief lull in activity Wednesday morning, widespread rain chances 80 to 90% move into the area Wednesday evening into Thursday morning. Rain clears by Thursday evening with the rest of the week remaining dry. May see some areas of frost Friday night into Saturday morning. This is NOAA All Hazards Radio Station KIH-61 in Omaha, Nebraska. The current time is 3:58 p.m. Central Daylight Time. Now for the official National Weather Service forecast for the Omaha and Council Bluffs area. This afternoon, much cooler. Cloudy. Highs around 60. North winds 5 to 10 miles an hour. Tonight, mostly cloudy. Lows in the lower 50s. North winds 5 to 10 miles an hour. Wednesday, partly sunny in the morning, then becoming mostly cloudy. Highs in the mid-60s. Northeast winds 5 to 10 miles an hour. Wednesday night, cloudy. A chance of showers until midnight, then showers with a slight chance of thunderstorms after midnight. Lows in the mid-50s. Northeast winds 5 to 10 miles an hour. Chance of rain 90%. Thursday, showers with a chance of thunderstorms in the morning, then showers likely in the afternoon. Highs in the lower 60s. North winds 10 to 15 miles an hour. Chance of rain near 100%. Thursday night, mostly cloudy until midnight, then clearing. Cooler with lows in the mid-40s. Friday, sunny. Highs in the mid-50s. Friday night, clear. Lows in the mid-30s. Saturday and Saturday night, mostly clear. Highs in the lower 60s. Lows in the mid-40s. Sunday, mostly sunny. Highs in the upper 60s. Sunday night, mostly cloudy. Lows in the upper 40s. Monday, mostly sunny. Highs in the lower 70s. Here are the forecast key messages. 30 to 50% chance for some scattered showers and storms along and south of a line from Lincoln to Nebraska City to Red Oak, Iowa after 6 p.m. A few storms could be strong to severe. After a brief lull in activity Wednesday morning, widespread rain chances 80 to 90% move into the area Wednesday evening into Thursday morning. Rain clears by Thursday evening with the rest of the week remaining dry.
may see some areas of frost Friday night into Saturday morning. This is NOAA All Hazards radio station KIH 61 in Omaha, Nebraska. The current time is 4 p.m. Central Daylight Time. Now for the official National Weather Service forecast for the Omaha and Council Bluffs area. This afternoon, much cooler. Cloudy. Highs around 60. North winds 5 to 10 miles an hour. Tonight, mostly cloudy. Lows in the lower 50s. North winds 5 to 10 miles an hour. Wednesday, partly sunny in the morning, then becoming mostly cloudy. Highs in the mid-60s. Northeast winds 5 to 10 miles an hour. Wednesday night, cloudy. A chance of showers until midnight, then showers with a slight chance of thunderstorms after midnight. Lows in the mid-50s. Northeast winds 5 to 10 miles an hour. Chance of rain 90%. Thursday, showers with a chance of thunderstorms in the morning, then showers likely in the afternoon. Highs in the lower 60s. North winds 10 to 15 miles an hour. Chance of rain near 100%. Thursday night, mostly cloudy until midnight, then clearing. Cooler with lows in the mid-40s. Friday, sunny. Highs in the mid-50s. Friday night, clear. Lows in the mid-30s. Saturday and Saturday night, mostly clear. Highs in the lower 60s. Lows in the mid-40s. Sunday, mostly sunny. Highs in the upper 60s. Sunday night, mostly cloudy. Lows in the upper 40s. Monday, mostly sunny. Highs in the lower 70s. Here are the forecast key messages. 30 to 50% chance for some scattered showers and storms along and south of a line from Lincoln to Nebraska City to Red Oak, Iowa after 6 p.m. A few storms could be strong to severe. After a brief lull in activity Wednesday morning, widespread rain chances 80 to 90% move into the area Wednesday evening into Thursday morning. Rain clears by Thursday evening with the rest of the week remaining dry. May see some areas of frost Friday night into Saturday morning. This is NOAA All Hazards radio station KIH 61 in Omaha, Nebraska. The current time is 4:03 p.m. Central Daylight Time. Now for the official National Weather Service forecast for the Omaha and Council Bluffs area. This afternoon, much cooler. Cloudy. Highs around 60. North winds 5 to 10 miles an hour. Tonight, mostly cloudy. Lows in the lower 50s. North winds 5 to 10 miles an hour. Wednesday, partly sunny in the morning, then becoming mostly cloudy. Highs in the mid-60s. Northeast winds 5 to 10 miles an hour. Wednesday night, cloudy. A chance of showers until midnight, then showers with a slight chance of thunderstorms after midnight. Lows in the mid-50s. Northeast winds 5 to 10 miles an hour. Chance of rain 90%. Thursday, showers with a chance of thunderstorms in the morning, then showers likely in the afternoon. Highs in the lower 60s. North winds 10 to 15 miles an hour. Chance of rain near 100%. Thursday night, mostly cloudy until midnight, then clearing. Cooler with lows in the mid-40s. Friday, sunny. Highs in the mid-50s. Friday night, clear. Lows in the mid-30s. Saturday and Saturday night, mostly clear. Highs in the lower 60s. Lows in the mid-40s. Sunday, mostly sunny. Highs in the upper 60s. Sunday night, mostly cloudy. Lows in the upper 40s. Monday, mostly sunny. Highs in the lower 70s. At 4 p.m. in Omaha, it was cloudy. The temperature was 59 degrees, the dew point 49, and the relative humidity 69%. The wind was northwest at 7 miles an hour.
the pressure was 29.94 inches and rising. Across eastern Nebraska and southwest Iowa, it was cloudy. It was 58 at Lincoln, 60 at Offutt Air Force Base, 57 at Millard, 57 at Fremont, and 58 at Columbus. Blair Airport reported 56, Tacoma reported 58, Nebraska City reported 63, Plattsmouth reported 60, and Red Oak, Iowa reported 64. Here are some observations from across the region. It was mostly sunny, with a temperature of 61 at Sioux Falls and 65 at Denver. It was partly sunny, with a temperature of 87 at Kansas City and 62 at Concordia, Kansas. It was cloudy, with a temperature of 56 at Grand Island, 57 at Norfolk, and 61 at Sioux City. Under cloudy skies, Des Moines reported 67, North Platte reported 56, and Valentine reported 52. Once again, at 4 p.m. in Omaha, it was 59 degrees under cloudy skies. Here are the forecast key messages. 30 to 50% chance for some scattered showers and storms along and south of a line from Lincoln to Nebraska City to Red Oak, Iowa after 6 p.m. A few storms could be strong to severe. After a brief lull in activity Wednesday morning, widespread rain chances 80 to 90% move into the area Wednesday evening into Thursday morning. Rain clears by Thursday evening with the rest of the week remaining dry. May see some areas of frost Friday night into Saturday morning. This is NOAA All Hazards Radio Station KIH 61 in Omaha, Nebraska. The current time is 4:07 p.m. Central Daylight Time. Now for the official National Weather Service forecast for the Omaha and Council Bluffs area. This afternoon, much cooler. Cloudy. Highs around 60. North winds 5 to 10 miles an hour. Tonight, mostly cloudy. Lows in the lower 50s. North winds 5 to 10 miles an hour. Wednesday, partly sunny in the morning, then becoming mostly cloudy. Highs in the mid-60s. Northeast winds 5 to 10 miles an hour. Wednesday night, cloudy. A chance of showers until midnight, then showers with a slight chance of thunderstorms after midnight. Lows in the mid-50s. Northeast winds 5 to 10 miles an hour. Chance of rain 90%. Thursday, showers with a chance of thunderstorms in the morning, then showers likely in the afternoon. Highs in the lower 60s. North winds 10 to 15 miles an hour. Chance of rain near 100%. Thursday night, mostly cloudy until midnight, then clearing. Cooler with lows in the mid-40s. Friday, sunny. Highs in the mid-50s. Friday night, clear. Lows in the mid-30s. Saturday and Saturday night, mostly clear. Highs in the lower 60s. Lows in the mid-40s. Sunday, mostly sunny. Highs in the upper 60s. Sunday night, mostly cloudy. Lows in the upper 40s. Monday, mostly sunny. Highs in the lower 70s. At 4 p.m. in Omaha, it was cloudy. The temperature was 59 degrees, the dew point 49, and the relative humidity 69%. The wind was northwest at 7 miles an hour. The pressure was 29.94 inches and rising. Across eastern Nebraska and southwest Iowa, it was cloudy. It was 58 at Lincoln, 60 at Offutt Air Force Base, 57 at Millard, 57 at Fremont, and 58 at Columbus. Blair Airport reported 56, Tacoma reported 58, Nebraska City reported 63, Plattsmouth reported 60, and Red Oak, Iowa reported 64. Here are some observations from across the region. It was mostly sunny, with a temperature of 61 at Sioux Falls and 65 at Denver. It was partly sunny, with a temperature of 87 at Kansas City and 62 at Concordia, Kansas. It was cloudy, with a temperature of 56 at Grand Island, 57 at Norfolk, and 61 at Sioux City.
under cloudy skies. Des Moines reported 67, North Platte reported 56, and Valentine reported 52. Once again, at 4 p.m. in Omaha, it was 59 degrees under cloudy skies. Here are the forecast key messages. 30 to 50% chance for some scattered showers and storms along and south of a line from Lincoln, Nebraska City to Red Oak, Iowa after 6 p.m. A few storms could be strong to severe. After a brief lull in activity Wednesday morning, widespread rain chances 80 to 90% move into the area Wednesday evening into Thursday morning. Rain clears by Thursday evening with the rest of the week remaining dry. May see some areas of frost Friday night into Saturday morning. This is NOAA All Hazards Radio Station KIH-61 in Omaha, Nebraska. The current time is 4:11 p.m. Central Daylight Time. Now for the official National Weather Service forecast for the Omaha and Council Bluffs area. This afternoon, much cooler. Cloudy. Highs around 60. North winds 5 to 10 miles an hour. Tonight, mostly cloudy. Lows in the lower 50s. North winds 5 to 10 miles an hour. Wednesday, partly sunny in the morning, then becoming mostly cloudy. Highs in the mid-60s. Northeast winds 5 to 10 miles an hour. Wednesday night, cloudy. A chance of showers until midnight, then showers with a slight chance of thunderstorms after midnight. Lows in the mid-50s. Northeast winds 5 to 10 miles an hour. Chance of rain 90%. Thursday, showers with a chance of thunderstorms in the morning, then showers likely in the afternoon. Highs in the lower 60s. North winds 10 to 15 miles an hour. Chance of rain near 100%. Thursday night, mostly cloudy until midnight, then clearing. Cooler with lows in the mid-40s. Friday, sunny. Highs in the mid-50s. Friday night, clear. Lows in the mid-30s. Saturday and Saturday night, mostly clear. Highs in the lower 60s. Lows in the mid-40s. Sunday, mostly sunny. Highs in the upper 60s. Sunday night, mostly cloudy. Lows in the upper 40s. Monday, mostly sunny. Highs in the lower 70s. At 4 p.m. in Omaha, it was cloudy. The temperature was 59 degrees, the dew point 49, and the relative humidity 69%. The wind was northwest at 7 miles an hour. The pressure was 29.94 inches and rising. Across eastern Nebraska and southwest Iowa, it was cloudy. It was 58 at Lincoln, 60 at Offutt Air Force Base, 57 at Millard, 57 at Fremont, and 58 at Columbus. Blair Airport reported 56, Tacoma reported 58, Nebraska City reported 63, Plattsmouth reported 60, and Red Oak, Iowa reported 64. Here are some observations from across the region. It was mostly sunny, with a temperature of 61 at Sioux Falls and 65 at Denver. It was partly sunny, with a temperature of 87 at Kansas City and 62 at Concordia, Kansas. It was cloudy, with a temperature of 56 at Grand Island, 57 at Norfolk, and 61 at Sioux City. Under cloudy skies, Des Moines reported 67, North Platte reported 56, and Valentine reported 52. Once again, at 4 p.m. in Omaha, it was 59 degrees under cloudy skies. Here are the forecast key messages. 30 to 50% chance for some scattered showers and storms along and south of a line from Lincoln, Nebraska City to Red Oak, Iowa after 6 p.m. A few storms could be strong to severe. After a brief lull in activity Wednesday morning, widespread rain chances 80 to 90% move into the area Wednesday evening into Thursday morning. Rain clears by Thursday evening with the rest of the week remaining dry. May see some areas of frost Friday night into Saturday morning. This is NOAA All Hazards Radio Station KIH-61 in Omaha, Nebraska.
The current time is 4:15 p.m. Central Daylight Time. Now for the official National Weather Service forecast for the Omaha and Council Bluffs area. This afternoon, much cooler. Cloudy. Highs around 60. North winds 5 to 10 miles an hour. Tonight, mostly cloudy. Lows in the lower 50s. North winds 5 to 10 miles an hour. Wednesday, partly sunny in the morning, then becoming mostly cloudy. Highs in the mid-60s. Northeast winds 5 to 10 miles an hour. Wednesday night, cloudy. A chance of showers until midnight, then showers with a slight chance of thunderstorms after midnight. Lows in the mid-50s. Northeast winds 5 to 10 miles an hour. Chance of rain 90%. Thursday, showers with a chance of thunderstorms in the morning, then showers likely in the afternoon. Highs in the lower 60s. North winds 10 to 15 miles an hour. Chance of rain near 100%. Thursday night, mostly cloudy until midnight, then clearing. Cooler with lows in the mid-40s. Friday, sunny. Highs in the mid-50s. Friday night, clear. Lows in the mid-30s. Saturday and Saturday night, mostly clear. Highs in the lower 60s. Lows in the mid-40s. Sunday, mostly sunny. Highs in the upper 60s. Sunday night, mostly cloudy. Lows in the upper 40s. Monday, mostly sunny. Highs in the lower 70s. At 4 p.m. in Omaha, it was cloudy. The temperature was 59 degrees, the dew point 49, and the relative humidity 69%. The wind was northwest at 7 miles an hour. The pressure was 29.94 inches and rising. Across eastern Nebraska and southwest Iowa, it was cloudy. It was 58 at Lincoln, 60 at Offutt Air Force Base, 57 at Millard, 57 at Fremont, and 58 at Columbus. Blair Airport reported 56, Tacoma reported 58, Nebraska City reported 63, Plattsmouth reported 60, and Red Oak, Iowa reported 64. Here are some observations from across the region. It was mostly sunny, with a temperature of 61 at Sioux Falls and 65 at Denver. It was partly sunny, with a temperature of 87 at Kansas City and 62 at Concordia, Kansas. It was cloudy, with a temperature of 56 at Grand Island, 57 at Norfolk, and 61 at Sioux City. Under cloudy skies, Des Moines reported 67, North Platte reported 56, and Valentine reported 52. Once again, at 4 p.m. in Omaha, it was 59 degrees under cloudy skies. 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Douglas, Sarpy, Washington, Cass, Odo, Burt, Dodge, Saunders, Harrison, Pottawatomie, and Mills. Here are the forecast key messages. 30 to 50% chance for some scattered showers and storms along and south of a line from Lincoln to Nebraska City to Red Oak, Iowa after 6 p.m. A few storms could be strong to severe. After a brief lull in activity Wednesday morning, widespread rain chances 80 to 90% move into the area Wednesday evening into Thursday morning. Rain clears by Thursday evening with the rest of the week remaining dry. May see some areas of frost Friday night into Saturday morning. This is NOAA All Hazards Radio Station KIH-61 in Omaha, Nebraska. The current time is 4:20 p.m. Central Daylight Time. Now for the official National Weather Service forecast for the Omaha and Council Bluffs area. This afternoon, much cooler. Cloudy. Highs around 60. North winds 5 to 10 miles an hour. Tonight, mostly cloudy. Lows in the lower 50s. North winds 5 to 10 miles an hour. Wednesday, partly sunny in the morning, then becoming mostly cloudy. Highs in the mid-60s.
Northeast winds 5 to 10 miles an hour. Wednesday night, cloudy. A chance of showers until midnight, then showers with a slight chance of thunderstorms after midnight. Lows in the mid-50s. Northeast winds 5 to 10 miles an hour. Chance of rain 90%. Thursday, showers with a chance of thunderstorms in the morning, then showers likely in the afternoon. Highs in the lower 60s. North winds 10 to 15 miles an hour. Chance of rain near 100%. Thursday night, mostly cloudy until midnight, then clearing. Cooler with lows in the mid-40s. Friday, sunny. Highs in the mid-50s. Friday night, clear. Lows in the mid-30s. Saturday and Saturday night, mostly clear. Highs in the lower 60s. Lows in the mid-40s. Sunday, mostly sunny. Highs in the upper 60s. Sunday night, mostly cloudy. Lows in the upper 40s. Monday, mostly sunny. Highs in the lower 70s. At 4 p.m. in Omaha, it was cloudy. The temperature was 59 degrees, the dew point 49, and the relative humidity 69%. The wind was northwest at 7 miles an hour. The pressure was 29.94 inches and rising. Across eastern Nebraska and southwest Iowa, it was cloudy. It was 58 at Lincoln, 60 at Offutt Air Force Base, 57 at Millard, 57 at Fremont, and 58 at Columbus. Blair Airport reported 56, Tacoma reported 58, Nebraska City reported 63, Plattsmouth reported 60, and Red Oak, Iowa reported 64. Here are some observations from across the region. It was mostly sunny, with a temperature of 61 at Sioux Falls and 65 at Denver. It was partly sunny, with a temperature of 87 at Kansas City and 62 at Concordia, Kansas. It was cloudy, with a temperature of 56 at Grand Island, 57 at Norfolk, and 61 at Sioux City. Under cloudy skies, Des Moines reported 67, North Platte reported 56, and Valentine reported 52. Once again, at 4 p.m. in Omaha, it was 59 degrees under cloudy skies. Here are the forecast key messages. 30 to 50% chance for some scattered showers and storms along and south of a line from Lincoln to Nebraska City to Red Oak, Iowa after 6 p.m. A few storms could be strong to severe. After a brief lull in activity Wednesday morning, widespread rain chances 80 to 90% move into the area Wednesday evening into Thursday morning. Rain clears by Thursday evening with the rest of the week remaining dry. May see some areas of frost Friday night into Saturday morning. This is NOAA All Hazards Radio Station KIH 61 in Omaha, Nebraska. The current time is 4:24 p.m. Central Daylight Time. Now for the official National Weather Service forecast for the Omaha and Council Bluffs area. This afternoon, much cooler. Cloudy. Highs around 60. North winds 5 to 10 miles an hour. Tonight, mostly cloudy. Lows in the lower 50s. North winds 5 to 10 miles an hour. Wednesday, partly sunny in the morning, then becoming mostly cloudy. Highs in the mid-60s. Northeast winds 5 to 10 miles an hour. Wednesday night, cloudy. A chance of showers until midnight, then showers with a slight chance of thunderstorms after midnight. Lows in the mid-50s. Northeast winds 5 to 10 miles an hour. Chance of rain 90%. Thursday, showers with a chance of thunderstorms in the morning, then showers likely in the afternoon. Highs in the lower 60s. North winds 10 to 15 miles an hour. Chance of rain near 100%. Thursday night, mostly cloudy until midnight, then clearing. Cooler with lows in the mid-40s. Friday, sunny. Highs in the mid-50s. Friday night, clear. Lows in the mid-30s. Saturday and Saturday night, mostly clear.
Highs in the lower 60s. Lows in the mid-40s. Sunday, mostly sunny. Highs in the upper 60s. Sunday night, mostly cloudy. Lows in the upper 40s.

Fremont and 58 at Columbus. Blair Airport reported 56. Tacoma reported 58. Nebraska City reported 63. Plattsmouth reported 60. And Red Oak, Iowa reported 64. Here are some observations from across the region. It was mostly sunny, with a temperature of 61 at Sioux Falls and 65 at Denver. It was partly sunny, with a temperature of 87 at Kansas City and 62 at Concordia, Kansas. It was cloudy, with a temperature of 56 at Grand Island, 57 at Norfolk, and 61 at Sioux City. Under cloudy skies, Des Moines reported 67, North Platte reported 56, and Valentine reported 52. Once again, at 4 p.m. in Omaha, it was 59 degrees under cloudy skies. Here are the forecast key messages. 30 to 50% chance for some scattered showers and storms along and south of a line from Lincoln to Nebraska City to Red Oak, Iowa after 6 p.m. A few storms could be strong to severe. After a brief lull in activity Wednesday morning, widespread rain chances 80 to 90% move into the area Wednesday evening into Thursday morning. Rain clears by Thursday evening with the rest of the week remaining dry. May see some areas of frost Friday night into Saturday morning. This is NOAA All Hazards Radio Station KIH-61 in Omaha, Nebraska. The current time is 4:28 p.m. Central Daylight Time. Now for the official National Weather Service forecast for the Omaha and Council Bluffs area. This afternoon, much cooler. Cloudy. Highs around 60. North winds 5 to 10 miles an hour. Tonight, mostly cloudy. Lows in the lower 50s. North winds 5 to 10 miles an hour. Wednesday, partly sunny in the morning, then becoming mostly cloudy. Highs in the mid-60s. Northeast winds 5 to 10 miles an hour. Wednesday night, cloudy. A chance of showers until midnight, then showers with a slight chance of thunderstorms after midnight. Lows in the mid-50s. Northeast winds 5 to 10 miles an hour. Chance of rain 90%. Thursday, showers with a chance of thunderstorms in the morning, then showers likely in the afternoon. Highs in the lower 60s. North winds 10 to 15 miles an hour. Chance of rain near 100%. Thursday night, mostly cloudy until midnight, then clearing. Cooler with lows in the mid-40s. Friday, sunny. Highs in the mid-50s. Friday night, clear. Lows in the mid-30s. Saturday and Saturday night, mostly clear. Highs in the lower 60s. Lows in the mid-40s. Sunday, mostly sunny. Highs in the upper 60s. Sunday night, mostly cloudy. Lows in the upper 40s. Monday, mostly sunny. Highs in the lower 70s. At 4 p.m. in Omaha, it was cloudy. The temperature was 59 degrees, the dew point 49, and the relative humidity 69%. The wind was northwest at 7 miles an hour. The pressure was 29.94 inches and rising. Across eastern Nebraska and southwest Iowa, it was cloudy. It was 58 at Lincoln, 60 at Offutt Air Force Base, 57 at Millard, 57 at Fremont, and 58 at Columbus. Blair Airport reported 56, Tacoma reported 58, Nebraska City reported 63, Plattsmouth reported 60, and Red Oak, Iowa reported 64. Here are some observations from across the region. It was mostly sunny, with a temperature of 61 at Sioux Falls and 65 at Denver. It was partly sunny, with a temperature of 87 at Kansas City and 62 at Concordia, Kansas. It was cloudy, with a temperature of 56 at Grand Island, 57 at Norfolk, and 61 at Sioux City. Under cloudy skies, Des Moines reported 67, North Platte reported 56, and Valentine reported 52. Once again, at 4 p.m. in Omaha, it was 59 degrees under cloudy skies. Here are the forecasts.

key messages. 30 to 50% chance for some scattered showers and storms along and south of a line from Lincoln to Nebraska City to Red Oak, Iowa after 6 p.m. A few storms could be strong to severe. After a brief lull in activity Wednesday morning, widespread rain chances 80 to 90% move into the area Wednesday evening into Thursday morning. Rain clears by Thursday evening with the rest of the week remaining dry. May see some areas of frost Friday night into Saturday morning. This is NOAA All Hazards radio station KIH-61 in Omaha, Nebraska. The current time is 4:32 p.m. Central Daylight Time. Now for the official National Weather Service forecast for the Omaha and Council Bluffs area. This afternoon, much cooler. Cloudy. Highs around 60. North winds 5 to 10 miles an hour. Tonight, mostly cloudy. Lows in the lower 50s. North winds 5 to 10 miles an hour. Wednesday, partly sunny in the morning, then becoming mostly cloudy. Highs in the mid-60s. Northeast winds 5 to 10 miles an hour. Wednesday night, cloudy. A chance of showers until midnight, then showers with a slight chance of thunderstorms after midnight. Lows in the mid-50s. Northeast winds 5 to 10 miles an hour. Chance of rain 90%. Thursday, showers with a chance of thunderstorms in the morning, then showers likely in the afternoon. Highs in the lower 60s. North winds 10 to 15 miles an hour. Chance of rain near 100%. Thursday night, mostly cloudy until midnight, then clearing. Cooler with lows in the mid-40s. Friday, sunny. Highs in the mid-50s. Friday night, clear. Lows in the mid-30s. Saturday and Saturday night, mostly clear. Highs in the lower 60s. Lows in the mid-40s. Sunday, mostly sunny. Highs in the upper 60s. Sunday night, mostly cloudy. Lows in the upper 40s. Monday, mostly sunny. Highs in the lower 70s. At 4 p.m. in Omaha, it was cloudy. The temperature was 59 degrees, the dew point 49, and the relative humidity 69%. The wind was northwest at 7 miles an hour. The pressure was 29.94 inches and rising. Across eastern Nebraska and southwest Iowa, it was cloudy. It was 58 at Lincoln, 60 at Offutt Air Force Base, 57 at Millard, 57 at Fremont, and 58 at Columbus. Blair Airport reported 56, Tacoma reported 58, Nebraska City reported 63, Plattsmouth reported 60, and Red Oak, Iowa reported 64. Here are some observations from across the region. It was mostly sunny, with a temperature of 61 at Sioux Falls and 65 at Denver. It was partly sunny, with a temperature of 87 at Kansas City and 62 at Concordia, Kansas. It was cloudy, with a temperature of 56 at Grand Island, 57 at Norfolk, and 61 at Sioux City. Under cloudy skies, Des Moines reported 67, North Platte reported 56, and Valentine reported 52. Once again, at 4 p.m. in Omaha, it was 59 degrees under cloudy skies. Here are the forecast key messages. 30 to 50% chance for some scattered showers and storms along and south of a line from Lincoln to Nebraska City to Red Oak, Iowa after 6 p.m. A few storms could be strong to severe. After a brief lull in activity Wednesday morning, widespread rain chances 80 to 90% move into the area Wednesday evening into Thursday morning. Rain clears by Thursday evening with the rest of the week remaining dry. May see some areas of frost Friday night into Saturday morning. This is NOAA All Hazards radio station KIH-61 in Omaha, Nebraska. The current time is 4:36 p.m. Central Daylight Time. Now for the official National Weather Service forecast for the Omaha and Council Bluffs area. This afternoon, much cooler. Cloudy.
highs around 60. North winds 5 to 10 miles an hour. Tonight, mostly cloudy. Lows in the lower 50s. North winds 5 to 10 miles an hour. Wednesday, partly sunny in the morning, then becoming mostly cloudy. Highs in the mid-60s. Northeast winds 5 to 10 miles an hour. Wednesday night, cloudy. A chance of showers until midnight, then showers with a slight chance of thunderstorms after midnight. Lows in the mid-50s. Northeast winds 5 to 10 miles an hour. Chance of rain 90%. Thursday, showers with a chance of thunderstorms in the morning, then showers likely in the afternoon. Highs in the lower 60s. North winds 10 to 15 miles an hour. Chance of rain near 100%. Thursday night, mostly cloudy until midnight, then clearing. Cooler with lows in the mid-40s. Friday, sunny. Highs in the mid-50s. Friday night, clear. Lows in the mid-30s. Saturday and Saturday night, mostly clear. Highs in the lower 60s. Lows in the mid-40s. Sunday, mostly sunny. Highs in the upper 60s. Sunday night, mostly cloudy. Lows in the upper 40s. Monday, mostly sunny. Highs in the lower 70s. At 4 p.m. in Omaha, it was cloudy. The temperature was 59 degrees, the dew point 49, and the relative humidity 69%. The wind was northwest at 7 miles an hour. The pressure was 29.94 inches and rising. Across eastern Nebraska and southwest Iowa, it was cloudy. It was 58 at Lincoln, 60 at Offutt Air Force Base, 57 at Millard, 57 at Fremont, and 58 at Columbus. Blair Airport reported 56, Tacoma reported 58, Nebraska City reported 63, Plattsmouth reported 60, and Red Oak, Iowa reported 64. Here are some observations from across the region. It was mostly sunny, with a temperature of 61 at Sioux Falls and 65 at Denver. It was partly sunny, with a temperature of 87 at Kansas City and 62 at Concordia, Kansas. It was cloudy, with a temperature of 56 at Grand Island, 57 at Norfolk, and 61 at Sioux City. Under cloudy skies, Des Moines reported 67, North Platte reported 56, and Valentine reported 52. Once again, at 4 p.m. in Omaha, it was 59 degrees under cloudy skies. Here are the forecast key messages. 30 to 50% chance for some scattered showers and storms along and south of a line from Lincoln to Nebraska City to Red Oak, Iowa after 6 p.m. A few storms could be strong to severe. After a brief lull in activity Wednesday morning, widespread rain chances 80 to 90% move into the area Wednesday evening into Thursday morning. Rain clears by Thursday evening with the rest of the week remaining dry. May see some areas of frost Friday night into Saturday morning. This is NOAA All Hazards Radio Station KIH 61 in Omaha, Nebraska. The current time is 4:40 p.m. Central Daylight Time. Now for the official National Weather Service forecast for the Omaha and Council Bluffs area. This afternoon, much cooler. Cloudy. Highs around 60. North winds 5 to 10 miles an hour. Tonight, mostly cloudy. Lows in the lower 50s. North winds 5 to 10 miles an hour. Wednesday, partly sunny in the morning, then becoming mostly cloudy. Highs in the mid-60s. Northeast winds 5 to 10 miles an hour. Wednesday night, cloudy. A chance of showers until midnight, then showers with a slight chance of thunderstorms after midnight. Lows in the mid-50s. Northeast winds 5 to 10 miles an hour. Chance of rain 90%. Thursday, showers with a chance of thunderstorms in the morning, then showers likely in the afternoon. Highs in the lower 60s. North winds 10 to 15 miles an hour. Chance of rain near 100%.
Thursday night, mostly cloudy until midnight, then clearing. Cooler with lows in the mid-40s. Friday, sunny. Highs in the mid-50s. Friday night, clear. Lows in the mid-30s. Saturday and Saturday night, mostly clear. Highs in the lower 60s. Lows in the mid-40s. Sunday, mostly sunny. Highs in the upper 60s. Sunday night, mostly cloudy. Lows in the upper 40s. Monday, mostly sunny. Highs in the lower 70s. At 4 p.m. in Omaha, it was cloudy. The temperature was 59 degrees, the dew point 49, and the relative humidity 69%. The wind was northwest at 7 miles an hour. The pressure was 29.94 inches and rising. Across eastern Nebraska and southwest Iowa, it was cloudy. It was 58 at Lincoln, 60 at Offutt Air Force Base, 57 at Millard, 57 at Fremont, and 58 at Columbus. Blair Airport reported 56, Tacoma reported 58, Nebraska City reported 63, Plattsmouth reported 60, and Red Oak, Iowa reported 64. Here are some observations from across the region. It was mostly sunny, with a temperature of 61 at Sioux Falls and 65 at Denver. It was partly sunny, with a temperature of 87 at Kansas City and 62 at Concordia, Kansas. It was cloudy, with a temperature of 56 at Grand Island, 57 at Norfolk, and 61 at Sioux City. Under cloudy skies, Des Moines reported 67, North Platte reported 56, and Valentine reported 52. Once again, at 4 p.m. in Omaha, it was 59 degrees under cloudy skies. Here are the forecast key messages. 30 to 50% chance for some scattered showers and storms along and south of a line from Lincoln to Nebraska City to Red Oak, Iowa after 6 p.m. A few storms could be strong to severe. After a brief lull in activity Wednesday morning, widespread rain chances 80 to 90% move into the area Wednesday evening into Thursday morning. Rain clears by Thursday evening with the rest of the week remaining dry. May see some areas of frost Friday night into Saturday morning. This is NOAA All Hazards Radio Station KIH 61 in Omaha, Nebraska. The current time is 4:44 p.m. Central Daylight Time. Now for the official National Weather Service forecast for the Omaha and Council Bluffs area. This afternoon, much cooler. Cloudy. Highs around 60. North winds 5 to 10 miles an hour. Tonight, mostly cloudy. Lows in the lower 50s. North winds 5 to 10 miles an hour. Wednesday, partly sunny in the morning, then becoming mostly cloudy. Highs in the mid-60s. Northeast winds 5 to 10 miles an hour. Wednesday night, cloudy. A chance of showers until midnight, then showers with a slight chance of thunderstorms after midnight. Lows in the mid-50s. Northeast winds 5 to 10 miles an hour. Chance of rain 90%. Thursday, showers with a chance of thunderstorms in the morning, then showers likely in the afternoon. Highs in the lower 60s. North winds 10 to 15 miles an hour. Chance of rain near 100%. Thursday night, mostly cloudy until midnight, then clearing. Cooler with lows in the mid-40s. Friday, sunny. Highs in the mid-50s. Friday night, clear. Lows in the mid-30s. Saturday and Saturday night, mostly clear. Highs in the lower 60s. Lows in the mid-40s. Sunday, mostly sunny. Highs in the upper 60s. Sunday night, mostly cloudy. Lows in the upper 40s. Monday, mostly sunny. Highs in the lower 70s. At 4 p.m. in Omaha, it was cloudy. The temperature was 59 degrees, the dew point 49, and the relative humidity 69%. The wind was northwest at 7 miles an hour. The pressure
pressure was 29.94 inches and rising. Across eastern Nebraska and southwest Iowa, it was cloudy. It was 58 at Lincoln, 60 at Offutt Air Force Base, 57 at Millard, 57 at Fremont, and 58 at Columbus. Blair Airport reported 56, Tacoma reported 58, Nebraska City reported 63, Plattsmouth reported 60, and Red Oak, Iowa reported 64. Here are some observations from across the region. It was mostly sunny, with a temperature of 61 at Sioux Falls and 65 at Denver. It was partly sunny, with a temperature of 87 at Kansas City and 62 at Concordia, Kansas. It was cloudy, with a temperature of 56 at Grand Island, 57 at Norfolk, and 61 at Sioux City. Under cloudy skies, Des Moines reported 67, North Platte reported 56, and Valentine reported 52. Once again, at 4 p.m. in Omaha, it was 59 degrees under cloudy skies. Here are the forecast key messages. 30 to 50% chance for some scattered showers and storms along and south of a line from Lincoln to Nebraska City to Red Oak, Iowa after 6 p.m. A few storms could be strong to severe. After a brief lull in activity Wednesday morning, widespread rain chances 80 to 90% move into the area Wednesday evening into Thursday morning. Rain clears by Thursday evening with the rest of the week remaining dry. May see some areas of frost Friday night into Saturday morning. This is NOAA All Hazards Radio Station KIH 61 in Omaha, Nebraska. The current time is 4:48 p.m. Central Daylight Time. Now for the official National Weather Service forecast for the Omaha and Council Bluffs area. This afternoon, much cooler. Cloudy. Highs around 60. North winds 5 to 10 miles an hour. Tonight, mostly cloudy. Lows in the lower 50s. North winds 5 to 10 miles an hour. Wednesday, partly sunny in the morning, then becoming mostly cloudy. Highs in the mid-60s. Northeast winds 5 to 10 miles an hour. Wednesday night, cloudy. A chance of showers until midnight, then showers with a slight chance of thunderstorms after midnight. Lows in the mid-50s. Northeast winds 5 to 10 miles an hour. Chance of rain 90%. Thursday, showers with a chance of thunderstorms in the morning, then showers likely in the afternoon. Highs in the lower 60s. North winds 10 to 15 miles an hour. Chance of rain near 100%. Thursday night, mostly cloudy until midnight, then clearing. Cooler with lows in the mid-40s. Friday, sunny. Highs in the mid-50s. Friday night, clear. Lows in the mid-30s. Saturday and Saturday night, mostly clear. Highs in the lower 60s. Lows in the mid-40s. Sunday, mostly sunny. Highs in the upper 60s. Sunday night, mostly cloudy. Lows in the upper 40s. Monday, mostly sunny. Highs in the lower 70s. At 4 p.m. in Omaha, it was cloudy. The temperature was 59 degrees, the dew point 49, and the relative humidity 69%. The wind was northwest at 7 miles an hour. The pressure was 29.94 inches and rising. Across eastern Nebraska and southwest Iowa, it was cloudy. It was 58 at Lincoln, 60 at Offutt Air Force Base, 57 at Millard, 57 at Fremont, and 58 at Columbus. Blair Airport reported 56, Tacoma reported 58, Nebraska City reported 63, Plattsmouth reported 60, and Red Oak, Iowa reported 64. Here are some observations from across the region. It was mostly sunny, with a temperature of 61 at Sioux Falls and 65 at Denver. It was partly sunny, with a temperature of 87 at Kansas City and 62 at Concordia, Kansas. It was cloudy, with a temperature of 56 at Grand Island, 57 at Norfolk, and 61 at Sioux City.
under cloudy skies, Des Moines reported 67, North Platte reported 56, and Valentine reported 52. Once again, at 4 p.m. in Omaha, it was 59 degrees under cloudy skies. Here are the forecast key messages. 30 to 50% chance for some scattered showers and storms along and south of a line from Lincoln to Nebraska City to Red Oak, Iowa after 6 p.m. A few storms could be strong to severe. After a brief lull in activity Wednesday morning, widespread rain chances 80 to 90% move into the area Wednesday evening into Thursday morning. Rain clears by Thursday evening with the rest of the week remaining dry. May see some areas of frost Friday night into Saturday morning. This is NOAA All Hazards Radio Station KIH-61 in Omaha, Nebraska. The current time is 4:52 p.m. Central Daylight Time. Now for the official National Weather Service forecast for the Omaha and Council Bluffs area. This afternoon, much cooler. Cloudy. Highs around 60. North winds 5 to 10 miles an hour. Tonight, mostly cloudy. Lows in the lower 50s. North winds 5 to 10 miles an hour. Wednesday, partly sunny in the morning, then becoming mostly cloudy. Highs in the mid-60s. Northeast winds 5 to 10 miles an hour. Wednesday night, cloudy. A chance of showers until midnight, then showers with a slight chance of thunderstorms after midnight. Lows in the mid-50s. Northeast winds 5 to 10 miles an hour. Chance of rain 90%. Thursday, showers with a chance of thunderstorms in the morning, then showers likely in the afternoon. Highs in the lower 60s. North winds 10 to 15 miles an hour. Chance of rain near 100%. Thursday night, mostly cloudy until midnight, then clearing. Cooler with lows in the mid-40s. Friday, sunny. Highs in the mid-50s. Friday night, clear. Lows in the mid-30s. Saturday and Saturday night, mostly clear. Highs in the lower 60s. Lows in the mid-40s. Sunday, mostly sunny. Highs in the upper 60s. Sunday night, mostly cloudy. Lows in the upper 40s. Monday, mostly sunny. Highs in the lower 70s. At 4 p.m. in Omaha, it was cloudy. The temperature was 59 degrees, the dew point 49, and the relative humidity 69%. The wind was northwest at 7 miles an hour. The pressure was 29.94 inches and rising. Across eastern Nebraska and southwest Iowa, it was cloudy. It was 58 at Lincoln, 60 at Offutt Air Force Base, 57 at Millard, 57 at Fremont, and 58 at Columbus. Blair Airport reported 56, Tacoma reported 58, Nebraska City reported 63, Plattsmouth reported 60, and Red Oak, Iowa reported 64. Here are some observations from across the region. It was mostly sunny, with a temperature of 61 at Sioux Falls and 65 at Denver. It was partly sunny, with a temperature of 87 at Kansas City and 62 at Concordia, Kansas. It was cloudy, with a temperature of 56 at Grand Island, 57 at Norfolk, and 61 at Sioux City. Under cloudy skies, Des Moines reported 67, North Platte reported 56, and Valentine reported 52. Once again, at 4 p.m. in Omaha, it was 59 degrees under cloudy skies. Here are the forecast key messages. 30 to 50% chance for some scattered showers and storms along and south of a line from Lincoln to Nebraska City to Red Oak, Iowa after 6 p.m. A few storms could be strong to severe. After a brief lull in activity Wednesday morning, widespread rain chances 80 to 90% move into the area Wednesday evening into Thursday morning. Rain clears by Thursday evening with the rest of the week remaining dry. May see some areas of frost Friday night into Saturday morning. This is NOAA All Hazards Radio Station KIH-61 in Omaha, Nebraska.
The current time is 4:56 p.m. Central Daylight Time. Now for the official National Weather Service forecast for the Omaha and Council Bluffs area. This afternoon, much cooler. Cloudy. Highs around 60. North winds 5 to 10 miles an hour. Tonight, mostly cloudy. Lows in the lower 50s. North winds 5 to 10 miles an hour. Wednesday, partly sunny in the morning, then becoming mostly cloudy. Highs in the mid-60s. Northeast winds 5 to 10 miles an hour. Wednesday night, cloudy. A chance of showers until midnight, then showers with a slight chance of thunderstorms after midnight. Lows in the mid-50s. Northeast winds 5 to 10 miles an hour. Chance of rain 90%. Thursday, showers with a chance of thunderstorms in the morning, then showers likely in the afternoon. Highs in the lower 60s. North winds 10 to 15 miles an hour. Chance of rain near 100%. Thursday night, mostly cloudy until midnight, then clearing. Cooler with lows in the mid-40s. Friday, sunny. Highs in the mid-50s. Friday night, clear. Lows in the mid-30s. Saturday and Saturday night, mostly clear. Highs in the lower 60s. Lows in the mid-40s. Sunday, mostly sunny. Highs in the upper 60s. Sunday night, mostly cloudy. Lows in the upper 40s. Monday, mostly sunny. Highs in the lower 70s. At 4 p.m. in Omaha, it was cloudy. The temperature was 59 degrees, the dew point 49, and the relative humidity 69%. The wind was northwest at 7 miles an hour. The pressure was 29.94 inches and rising. Across eastern Nebraska and southwest Iowa, it was cloudy. It was 58 at Lincoln, 60 at Offutt Air Force Base, 57 at Millard, 57 at Fremont, and 58 at Columbus. Blair Airport reported 56, Tacoma reported 58, Nebraska City reported 63, Plattsmouth reported 60, and Red Oak, Iowa reported 64. Here are some observations from across the region. It was mostly sunny, with a temperature of 61 at Sioux Falls and 65 at Denver. It was partly sunny, with a temperature of 87 at Kansas City and 62 at Concordia, Kansas. It was cloudy, with a temperature of 56 at Grand Island, 57 at Norfolk, and 61 at Sioux City. Under cloudy skies, Des Moines reported 67, North Platte reported 56, and Valentine reported 52. Once again, at 4 p.m. in Omaha, it was 59 degrees under cloudy skies. Here are the forecast key messages. 30 to 50% chance for some scattered showers and storms along and south of a line from Lincoln to Nebraska City to Red Oak, Iowa after 6 p.m. A few storms could be strong to severe. After a brief lull in activity Wednesday morning, widespread rain chances 80 to 90% move into the area Wednesday evening into Thursday morning. Rain clears by Thursday evening with the rest of the week remaining dry. May see some areas of frost Friday night into Saturday morning. This is NOAA All Hazards Radio Station KIH 61 in Omaha, Nebraska. The current time is 5 p.m. Central Daylight Time. Now for the official National Weather Service forecast for the Omaha and Council Bluffs area. This afternoon, much cooler. Cloudy. Highs around 60. North winds 5 to 10 miles an hour. Tonight, mostly cloudy. Lows in the lower 50s. North winds 5 to 10 miles an hour. Wednesday, partly sunny in the morning, then becoming mostly cloudy. Highs in the mid-60s. Northeast winds 5 to 10 miles an hour. Wednesday night, cloudy. A chance of showers until midnight, then showers with a slight chance of thunderstorms after midnight. Lows in the mid-50s. Northeast winds 5 to 10 miles an hour.
chance of rain 90%. Thursday, showers with a chance of thunderstorms in the morning, then showers likely in the afternoon. Highs in the lower 60s. North winds 10 to 15 miles an hour. Chance of rain near 100%. Thursday night, mostly cloudy until midnight, then clearing. Cooler with lows in the mid-40s. Friday, sunny. Highs in the mid-50s. Friday night, clear. Lows in the mid-30s. Saturday and Saturday night, mostly clear. Highs in the lower 60s. Lows in the mid-40s. Sunday, mostly sunny. Highs in the upper 60s. Sunday night, mostly cloudy. Lows in the upper 40s. Monday, mostly sunny. Highs in the lower 70s. The Omaha, Nebraska climate summary for this evening, as of 4 p.m., October 13, 2026. Today's high temperature was 59 degrees. This high was 8 degrees below the normal high of 67. The record high is 92 degrees, which was set in 1975. Today's low temperature was 51 degrees. This low was 6 degrees above the normal low of 45. The record low is 23 degrees, which was set in 1979. No precipitation fell today, which leaves the monthly total at 0.01 inches. This is 1.13 inches below the normal amount of 1.14 inches for October. The total precipitation for the year still stands at 31.78 inches, which is 3.77 inches above normal. No snow fell today, which brings the monthly total to 0.0 inches. This is 0.1 inches below the normal amount of 0.1 inches for October. The total snowfall since July 1st still stands at 0.0 inches, which is 0.1 inches below normal. There were 10 heating degree days today, which is normal. This brings the monthly total to 28, which is 72 below normal. The yearly total since July 1st is 43, which is 130 below normal. There were no cooling degree days today, which is 1 below normal. This leaves the monthly total at 53, which is 35 above normal. The yearly total since January 1st is 1,602, which is 312 above normal. Today the maximum wind observed was 15 miles an hour from the north. The highest wind gust observed was 22 miles per hour from the north. The normal high temperature for tomorrow is 67 degrees, and the normal low is 44. The record high for tomorrow is 91, which occurred in 1897, and the record low is 22, which occurred in 1937. Sunset tonight is at 6:46 p.m. Sunrise tomorrow is at 7:34 a.m. The Valley National Weather Service climate summary for this evening, as of 4 p.m., October 13, 2026. Today's high temperature was 59 degrees, record high is 82 degrees, which was set in 2015, and the low 50 degrees. The record low is 27 degrees, which was set in 2006. No precipitation fell today, which leaves the monthly total at 0.02 inches. The total precipitation for the year still stands at 33.32 inches. No snow fell today, which brings the monthly total to 0.0 inches. This is 0.3 inches below the normal amount of 0.3 inches for October. The total snowfall for the season since September 1st still stands at 0.0 inches, which is 0.3 inches below normal. The highest wind gust observed was 17 miles per hour. Sunset tonight is at 6:47 p.m. Sunrise tomorrow is at 7:36 a.m. Here are the forecast key messages. 30 to 50% chance for some scattered showers and storms along and south of a line from Lincoln to Nebraska City to Red Oak, Iowa after 6 p.m. A few storms could be strong to severe. After a brief lull in activity Wednesday morning, widespread rain chances 80 to 90% move into the area Wednesday evening into Thursday morning. Rain clears by Thursday evening with the rest of the week remaining dry.
may see some areas of frost Friday night into Saturday morning. This is NOAA All Hazards Radio Station KIH 61 in Omaha, Nebraska. The current time is 5:06 p.m. Central Daylight Time. Now for the official National Weather Service forecast for the Omaha and Council Bluffs area. This afternoon, much cooler. Cloudy. Highs around 60. North winds 5 to 10 miles an hour. Tonight, mostly cloudy. Lows in the lower 50s. North winds 5 to 10 miles an hour. Wednesday, partly sunny in the morning, then becoming mostly cloudy. Highs in the mid-60s. Northeast winds 5 to 10 miles an hour. Wednesday night, cloudy. A chance of showers until midnight, then showers with a slight chance of thunderstorms after midnight. Lows in the mid-50s. Northeast winds 5 to 10 miles an hour. Chance of rain 90%. Thursday, showers with a chance of thunderstorms in the morning, then showers likely in the afternoon. Highs in the lower 60s. North winds 10 to 15 miles an hour. Chance of rain near 100%. Thursday night, mostly cloudy until midnight, then clearing. Cooler with lows in the mid-40s. Friday, sunny. Highs in the mid-50s. Friday night, clear. Lows in the mid-30s. Saturday and Saturday night, mostly clear. Highs in the lower 60s. Lows in the mid-40s. Sunday, mostly sunny. Highs in the upper 60s. Sunday night, mostly cloudy. Lows in the upper 40s. Monday, mostly sunny. Highs in the lower 70s. At 5 p.m. in Omaha, it was cloudy. The temperature was 59 degrees, the dew point 49, and the relative humidity 69%. The wind was northwest at 8 miles an hour. The pressure was 29.95 inches and rising. Across eastern Nebraska and southwest Iowa, at Blair Airport, haze was reported with a temperature of 56. It was cloudy, with a temperature of 58 at Lincoln, 60 at Offutt Air Force Base, 58 at Millard, 58 at Fremont, and 59 at Columbus. Under cloudy skies, Tacoma reported 59, Nebraska City reported 61, Plattsmouth reported 60, and Red Oak, Iowa reported 64. Here are some observations from across the region. It was mostly sunny, with a temperature of 59 at Sioux Falls and 64 at Denver. It was partly sunny, with a temperature of 85 at Kansas City, 62 at Concordia, Kansas, and 53 at Valentine. It was cloudy, with a temperature of 57 at Grand Island, 59 at Norfolk, 62 at Sioux City, 67 at Des Moines, and 57 at North Platte. Once again, at 5 p.m. in Omaha, it was 59 degrees under cloudy skies. Here are the forecast key messages. 30 to 50% chance for some scattered showers and storms along and south of a line from Lincoln to Nebraska City to Red Oak, Iowa after 6 p.m. A few storms could be strong to severe. After a brief lull in activity Wednesday morning, widespread rain chances 80 to 90% move into the area Wednesday evening into Thursday morning. Rain clears by Thursday evening with the rest of the week remaining dry. May see some areas of frost Friday night into Saturday morning. The Omaha, Nebraska climate summary for this evening, as of 4 p.m., October 13, 2026. Today's high temperature was 59 degrees. This high was 8 degrees below the normal high of 67. The record high is 92 degrees, which was set in 1975. Today's low temperature was 51 degrees. This low was 6 degrees above the normal low of 45. The record low is 23 degrees, which was set in 1979. No precipitation fell today, which leaves the monthly total at 0.01 inches. This is 1.13 inches below the normal amount of 1.14 inches for October.
The total precipitation for the year still stands at 31.78 inches, which is 3.77 inches above normal. No snow fell today, which brings the monthly total to 0.0 inches. This is 0.1 inches below the normal amount of 0.1 inches for October. The total snowfall since July 1st still stands at 0.0 inches, which is 0.1 inches below normal. There were 10 heating degree days today, which is normal. This brings the monthly total to 28, which is 72 below normal. The yearly total since July 1st is 43, which is 130 below normal. There were no cooling degree days today, which is 1 below normal. This leaves the monthly total at 53, which is 35 above normal. The yearly total since January 1st is 1,602, which is 312 above normal. Today the maximum wind observed was 15 miles an hour from the north. The highest wind gust observed was 22 miles per hour from the north. The normal high temperature for tomorrow is 67 degrees, and the normal low is 44. The record high for tomorrow is 91, which occurred in 1897, and the record low is 22, which occurred in 1937. Sunset tonight is at 6:46 p.m. Sunrise tomorrow is at 7:34 a.m. The Valley National Weather Service climate summary for this evening, as of 4 p.m., October 13, 2026. Today's high temperature was 59 degrees, record high is 82 degrees, which was set in 2015. And the low 50 degrees. The record low is 27 degrees, which was set in 2006. No precipitation fell today, which leaves the monthly total at 0.02 inches. The total precipitation for the year still stands at 33.32 inches. No snow fell today, which brings the monthly total to 0.0 inches. This is 0.3 inches below the normal amount of 0.3 inches for October. The total snowfall for the season since September 1st still stands at 0.0 inches, which is 0.3 inches below normal. The highest wind gust observed was 17 miles per hour. Sunset tonight is at 6:47 p.m. Sunrise tomorrow is at 7:36 a.m. This is NOAA All Hazards Radio Station KIH-61 in Omaha, Nebraska. The current time is 5:14 p.m. Central Daylight Time. Now for the official National Weather Service forecast for the Omaha and Council Bluffs area. Tonight, mostly cloudy. Lows in the lower 50s. North winds 5 to 10 miles an hour. Wednesday, partly sunny in the morning, then becoming mostly cloudy. Highs in the mid-60s. Northeast winds 5 to 10 miles an hour. Wednesday night, cloudy. A chance of showers until midnight, then showers with a slight chance of thunderstorms after midnight. Lows in the mid-50s. Northeast winds 5 to 10 miles an hour. Chance of rain 90%. Thursday, showers with a chance of thunderstorms in the morning, then showers likely in the afternoon. Highs in the lower 60s. North winds 10 to 15 miles an hour. Chance of rain near 100%. Thursday night, mostly cloudy until midnight, then clearing. Cooler with lows in the mid-40s. Northwest winds 15 to 20 miles an hour. Friday, sunny. Highs in the mid-50s. Friday night, clear. Lows in the mid-30s. Saturday and Saturday night, mostly clear. Highs in the lower 60s. Lows in the mid-40s. Sunday, mostly sunny. Highs in the upper 60s. Sunday night, mostly cloudy. Lows in the upper 40s. Monday, mostly sunny. Highs in the lower 70s. Monday night, mostly clear. Lows in the lower 50s. Tuesday, mostly sunny. Highs in the mid-70s. At 5 p.m. in Omaha, it was cloudy. The temperature was 59 degrees, the dew point 49, and the relative humidity 69%.
The wind was northwest at 8 miles an hour. The pressure was 29.95 inches and rising. Across eastern Nebraska and southwest Iowa, at Blair Airport, haze was reported with a temperature of 56. It was cloudy with a temperature of 58 at Lincoln, 60 at Offutt Air Force Base, 58 at Millard, 58 at Fremont, and 59 at Columbus. Under cloudy skies, Tacoma reported 59, Nebraska City reported 61, Plattsmouth reported 60, and Red Oak, Iowa reported 64. Here are some observations from across the region. It was mostly sunny, with a temperature of 59 at Sioux Falls and 64 at Denver. It was partly sunny, with a temperature of 85 at Kansas City, 62 at Concordia, Kansas, and 53 at Valentine. It was cloudy, with a temperature of 57 at Grand Island, 59 at Norfolk, 62 at Sioux City, 67 at Des Moines, and 57 at North Platte. Once again, at 5 p.m. in Omaha, it was 59 degrees under cloudy skies. This is NOAA All Hazards Radio Station KIH-61 serving the following counties in Nebraska and Iowa. Douglas, Sarpy, Washington, Cass, Odo, Burt, Dodge, Saunders, Harrison, Pottawatomie, and Mills. Here are the forecast key messages. 30 to 50% chance for some scattered showers and storms along and south of a line from Lincoln to Nebraska City to Red Oak, Iowa after 6 p.m. A few storms could be strong to severe. After a brief lull in activity Wednesday morning, widespread rain chances 80 to 90% move into the area Wednesday evening into Thursday morning. Rain clears by Thursday evening with the rest of the week remaining dry. May see some areas of frost Friday night into Saturday morning. This is NOAA All Hazards Radio Station KIH-61 in Omaha, Nebraska. The current time is 5:18 p.m. Central Daylight Time. Now for the official National Weather Service forecast for the Omaha and Council Bluffs area. Tonight, mostly cloudy. Lows in the lower 50s. North winds 5 to 10 miles an hour. Wednesday, partly sunny in the morning, then becoming mostly cloudy. Highs in the mid-60s. Northeast winds 5 to 10 miles an hour. Wednesday night, cloudy. A chance of showers until midnight, then showers with a slight chance of thunderstorms after midnight. Lows in the mid-50s. Northeast winds 5 to 10 miles an hour. Chance of rain 90%. Thursday, showers with a chance of thunderstorms in the morning, then showers likely in the afternoon. Highs in the lower 60s. North winds 10 to 15 miles an hour. Chance of rain near 100%. Thursday night, mostly cloudy until midnight, then clearing. Cooler with lows in the mid-40s. Northwest winds 15 to 20 miles an hour. Friday, sunny. Highs in the mid-50s. Friday night, clear. Lows in the mid-30s. Saturday and Saturday night, mostly clear. Highs in the lower 60s. Lows in the mid-40s. Sunday, mostly sunny. Highs in the upper 60s. Sunday night, mostly cloudy. Lows in the upper 40s. Monday, mostly sunny. Highs in the lower 70s. Monday night, mostly clear. Lows in the lower 50s. Tuesday, mostly sunny. Highs in the mid-70s. The Omaha, Nebraska climate summary for this evening, as of 4 p.m., October 13, 2026. Today's high temperature was 59 degrees. This high was 8 degrees below the normal high of 67. The record high is 92 degrees, which was set in 1975. Today's low temperature was 51 degrees. This low was 6 degrees above the normal low of 45. The record low is 23 degrees, which was set in 1979. No precipitation fell today, which leaves the monthly total at 0.01 inches. This is 1.13 inches below the normal amount of 1.14 inches for October.
The total precipitation for the year still stands at 31.78 inches, which is 3.77 inches above normal. No snow fell today, which brings the monthly total to 0.0 inches. This is 0.1 inches below the normal amount of 0.1 inches for October. The total snowfall since July 1st still stands at 0.0 inches, which is 0.1 inches below normal. There were 10 heating degree days today, which is normal. This brings the monthly total to 28, which is 72 below normal. The yearly total since July 1st is 43, which is 130 below normal. There were no cooling degree days today, which is 1 below normal. This leaves the monthly total at 53, which is 35 above normal. The yearly total since January 1st is 1,602, which is 312 above normal. Today the maximum wind observed was 15 miles an hour from the north. The highest wind gust observed was 22 miles per hour from the north. The normal high temperature for tomorrow is 67 degrees, and the normal low is 44. The record high for tomorrow is 91, which occurred in 1897, and the record low is 22, which occurred in 1937. Sunset tonight is at 6:46 p.m. Sunrise tomorrow is at 7:34 a.m. The Valley National Weather Service climate summary for this evening, as of 4 p.m., October 13, 2026. Today's high temperature was 59 degrees, record high is 82 degrees, which was set in 2015. And the low 50 degrees. The record low is 27 degrees, which was set in 2006. No precipitation fell today, which leaves the monthly total at 0.02 inches. The total precipitation for the year still stands at 33.32 inches. No snow fell today, which brings the monthly total to 0.0 inches. This is 0.3 inches below the normal amount of 0.3 inches for October. The total snowfall for the season since September 1st still stands at 0.0 inches, which is 0.3 inches below normal. The highest wind gust observed was 17 miles per hour. Sunset tonight is at 6:47 p.m. Sunrise tomorrow is at 7:36 a.m. At 5 p.m. in Omaha, it was cloudy. The temperature was 59 degrees, the dew point 49, and the relative humidity 69%. The wind was northwest at 8 miles an hour. The pressure was 29.95 inches and rising. Across eastern Nebraska and southwest Iowa, at Blair Airport, haze was reported with a temperature of 56. It was cloudy, with a temperature of 58 at Lincoln, 60 at Offutt Air Force Base, 58 at Millard, 58 at Fremont, and 59 at Columbus. Under cloudy skies, Tacoma reported 59, Nebraska City reported 61, Plattsmouth reported 60, and Red Oak, Iowa reported 64. Here are some observations from across the region. It was mostly sunny, with a temperature of 59 at Sioux Falls and 64 at Denver. It was partly sunny, with a temperature of 85 at Kansas City, 62 at Concordia, Kansas, and 53 at Valentine. It was cloudy, with a temperature of 57 at Grand Island, 59 at Norfolk, 62 at Sioux City, 67 at Des Moines, and 57 at North Platte. Once again, at 5 p.m. in Omaha, it was 59 degrees under cloudy skies. Here are the forecast key messages. 30 to 50% chance for some scattered showers and storms along and south of a line from Lincoln to Nebraska City to Red Oak, Iowa after 6 p.m. A few storms could be strong to severe. After a brief lull in activity Wednesday morning, widespread rain chances 80 to 90% move into the area Wednesday evening into Thursday morning. Rain clears by Thursday evening with the rest of the week remaining dry. May see some areas of frost Friday night into Saturday morning. This is NOAA All Hazards Radio Station KIH-61 in Omaha, Nebraska. The current time is 5:26 p.m. Central Daylight Time.
Now for the official National Weather Service forecast for the Omaha and Council Bluffs area. Tonight, mostly cloudy. Lows in the lower 50s. North winds 5 to 10 miles.

miles an hour. Chance of rain near 100%. Thursday night, mostly cloudy until midnight, then clearing. Cooler with lows in the mid-40s. Northwest winds 15 to 20 miles an hour. Friday, sunny. Highs in the mid-50s. Friday night, clear. Lows in the mid-30s. Saturday and Saturday night, mostly clear. Highs in the lower 60s. Lows in the mid-40s. Sunday, mostly sunny. Highs in the upper 60s. Sunday night, mostly cloudy. Lows in the upper 40s. Monday, mostly sunny. Highs in the lower 70s. Monday night, mostly clear. Lows in the lower 50s. Tuesday, mostly sunny. Highs in the mid-70s. At 5 p.m. in Omaha, it was cloudy. The temperature was 59 degrees, the dew point 49, and the relative humidity 69%. The wind was northwest at 8 miles an hour. The pressure was 29.95 inches and rising. Across eastern Nebraska and southwest Iowa, at Blair Airport, haze was reported with a temperature of 56. It was cloudy, with a temperature of 58 at Lincoln, 60 at Offutt Air Force Base, 58 at Millard, 58 at Fremont, and 59 at Columbus. Under cloudy skies, Tacoma reported 59, Nebraska City reported 61, Plattsmouth reported 60, and Red Oak, Iowa reported 64. Here are some observations from across the region. It was mostly sunny, with a temperature of 59 at Sioux Falls and 64 at Denver. It was partly sunny, with a temperature of 85 at Kansas City, 62 at Concordia, Kansas, and 53 at Valentine. It was cloudy, with a temperature of 57 at Grand Island, 59 at Norfolk, 62 at Sioux City, 67 at Des Moines, and 57 at North Platte. Once again, at 5 p.m. in Omaha, it was 59 degrees under cloudy skies. Here are the forecast key messages. 30 to 50% chance for some scattered showers and storms along and south of a line from Lincoln to Nebraska City to Red Oak, Iowa after 6 p.m. A few storms could be strong to severe. After a brief lull in activity Wednesday morning, widespread rain chances 80 to 90% move into the area Wednesday evening into Thursday morning. Rain clears by Thursday evening with the rest of the week remaining dry. May see some areas of frost Friday night into Saturday morning. The Omaha, Nebraska climate summary for this evening, as of 4 p.m., October 13, 2026. Today's high temperature was 59 degrees. This high was 8 degrees below the normal high of 67. The record high is 92 degrees, which was set in 1975. Today's low temperature was 51 degrees. This low was 6 degrees above the normal low of 45. The record low is 23 degrees, which was set in 1979. No precipitation fell today, which leaves the monthly total at 0.01 inches. This is 1.13 inches below the normal amount of 1.14 inches for October. The total precipitation for the year still stands at 31.78 inches, which is 3.77 inches above normal. No snow fell today, which brings the monthly total to 0.0 inches. This is 0.1 inches below the normal amount of 0.1 inches for October. The total snowfall since July 1st still stands at 0.0 inches, which is 0.1 inches below normal. There were 10 heating degree days today, which is normal. This brings the monthly total to 28, which is 72 below normal. The yearly total since July 1st is 43, which is 130 below normal. There were no cooling degree days today, which is 1 below normal. This leaves the monthly total at 53, which is 35 above normal. The yearly total since January 1st is 1,602, which is 312 above normal. Today the maximum wind observed was 15 miles an hour from the north. The highest wind gust observed was 22 miles per hour from the north. The normal high temperature for tomorrow

67 degrees, and the normal low is 44. The record high for tomorrow is 91, which occurred in 1897, and the record low is 22, which occurred in 1937. Sunset tonight is at 6:46 p.m. Sunrise tomorrow is at 7:34 a.m. The Valley National Weather Service climate summary for this evening, as of 4 p.m., October 13, 2026. Today's high temperature was 59 degrees, record high is 82 degrees, which was set in 2015. And the low 50 degrees. The record low is 27 degrees, which was set in 2006. No precipitation fell today, which leaves the monthly total at 0.02 inches. The total precipitation for the year still stands at 33.32 inches. No snow fell today, which brings the monthly total to 0.0 inches. This is 0.3 inches below the normal amount of 0.3 inches for October. The total snowfall for the season since September 1st still stands at 0.0 inches, which is 0.3 inches below normal. The highest wind gust observed was 17 miles per hour. Sunset tonight is at 6:47 p.m. Sunrise tomorrow is at 7:36 a.m. This is NOAA All Hazards radio station KIH-61 in Omaha, Nebraska. The current time is 5:33 p.m. Central Daylight Time. Now for the official National Weather Service forecast for the Omaha and Council Bluffs area. Tonight, mostly cloudy. Lows in the lower 50s. North winds 5 to 10 miles an hour. Wednesday, partly sunny in the morning, then becoming mostly cloudy. Highs in the mid-60s. Northeast winds 5 to 10 miles an hour. Wednesday night, cloudy. A chance of showers until midnight, then showers with a slight chance of thunderstorms after midnight. Lows in the mid-50s. Northeast winds 5 to 10 miles an hour. Chance of rain 90%. Thursday, showers with a chance of thunderstorms in the morning, then showers likely in the afternoon. Highs in the lower 60s. North winds 10 to 15 miles an hour. Chance of rain near 100%. Thursday night, mostly cloudy until midnight, then clearing. Cooler with lows in the mid 40s. Northwest winds 15 to 20 miles an hour. Friday, sunny. Highs in the mid-50s. Friday night, clear. Lows in the mid-30s. Saturday and Saturday night, mostly clear. Highs in the lower 60s. Lows in the mid-40s. Sunday, mostly sunny. Highs in the upper 60s. Sunday night, mostly cloudy. Lows in the upper 40s. Monday, mostly sunny. Highs in the lower 70s. Monday night, mostly clear. Lows in the lower 50s. Tuesday, mostly sunny. Highs in the mid-70s. At 5 p.m. in Omaha, it was cloudy. The temperature was 59 degrees, the dew point 49, and the relative humidity 69%. The wind was northwest at 8 miles an hour. The pressure was 29.95 inches and rising. Across eastern Nebraska and southwest Iowa, at Blair Airport, haze was reported with a temperature of 56. It was cloudy with a temperature of 58 at Lincoln, 60 at Offutt Air Force Base, 58 at Millard, 58 at Fremont, and 59 at Columbus. Under cloudy skies, Tacoma reported 59, Nebraska City reported 61, Plattsmouth reported 60, and Red Oak, Iowa reported 64. Here are some observations from across the region. It was mostly sunny, with a temperature of 59 at Sioux Falls and 64 at Denver. It was partly sunny, with a temperature of 85 at Kansas City, 62 at Concordia, Kansas, and 53 at Valentine. It was cloudy, with a temperature of 57 at Grand Island, 59 at Norfolk, 62 at Sioux City, 67 at Des Moines, and 57 at North Platte. Once again, at 5 p.m. in Omaha, it was 59 degrees under cloudy skies.
Here are the forecast key messages. 30 to 50% chance for some scattered showers and storms along and south of a line from Lincoln to Nebraska City to Red Oak, Iowa after 6 p.m. A few storms could be strong to severe. After a brief lull in activity Wednesday morning, widespread rain chances 80 to 90% move into the area Wednesday evening into Thursday morning. Rain clears by Thursday evening with the rest of the week remaining dry. May see some areas of frost Friday night into Saturday morning. This is NOAA All Hazards radio station KIH 61 in Omaha, Nebraska. The current time is 5:37 p.m. Central Daylight Time. Now for the official National Weather Service forecast for the Omaha and Council Bluffs area. Tonight, mostly cloudy. Lows in the lower 50s. North winds 5 to 10 miles an hour. Wednesday, partly sunny in the morning, then becoming mostly cloudy. Highs in the mid-60s. Northeast winds 5 to 10 miles an hour. Wednesday night, cloudy. A chance of showers until midnight, then showers with a slight chance of thunderstorms after midnight. Lows in the mid-50s. Northeast winds 5 to 10 miles an hour. Chance of rain 90%. Thursday, showers with a chance of thunderstorms in the morning, then showers likely in the afternoon. Highs in the lower 60s. North winds 10 to 15 miles an hour. Chance of rain near 100%. Thursday night, mostly cloudy until midnight, then clearing. Cooler with lows in the mid-40s. Northwest winds 15 to 20 miles an hour. Friday, sunny. Highs in the mid-50s. Friday night, clear. Lows in the mid-30s. Saturday and Saturday night, mostly clear. Highs in the lower 60s. Lows in the mid-40s. Sunday, mostly sunny. Highs in the upper 60s. Sunday night, mostly cloudy. Lows in the upper 40s. Monday, mostly sunny. Highs in the lower 70s. Monday night, mostly clear. Lows in the lower 50s. Tuesday, mostly sunny. Highs in the mid-70s. At 5 p.m. in Omaha, it was cloudy. The temperature was 59 degrees, the dew point 49, and the relative humidity 69%. The wind was northwest at 8 miles an hour. The pressure was 29.95 inches and rising. Across eastern Nebraska and southwest Iowa, at Blair Airport, haze was reported with a temperature of 56. It was cloudy, with a temperature of 58 at Lincoln, 60 at Offutt Air Force Base, 58 at Millard, 58 at Fremont, and 59 at Columbus. Under cloudy skies, Tacoma reported 59, Nebraska City reported 61, Plattsmouth reported 60, and Red Oak, Iowa reported 64. Here are some observations from across the region. It was mostly sunny, with a temperature of 59 at Sioux Falls and 64 at Denver. It was partly sunny, with a temperature of 85 at Kansas City, 62 at Concordia, Kansas, and 53 at Valentine. It was cloudy, with a temperature of 57 at Grand Island, 59 at Norfolk, 62 at Sioux City, 67 at Des Moines, and 57 at North Platte. Once again, at 5 p.m. in Omaha, it was 59 degrees under cloudy skies. The Omaha, Nebraska climate summary for this evening, as of 4 p.m., October 13, 2026. Today's high temperature was 59 degrees. This high was 8 degrees below the normal high of 67. The record high is 92 degrees, which was set in 1975. Today's low temperature was 51 degrees. This low was 6 degrees above the normal low of 45. The record low is 23 degrees, which was set in 1979. No precipitation fell today, which leaves the monthly total at 0.01 inches. This is 1.13 inches below the normal amount of 1.14 inches for October.
The total precipitation for the year still stands at 31.78 inches, which is 3.77 inches above normal. No snow fell today, which brings the monthly total to 0.0 inches. This is 0.1 inches below the normal amount of 0.1 inches for October. The total snowfall since July 1st still stands at 0.0 inches, which is 0.1 inches below normal. There were 10 heating degree days today, which is normal. This brings the monthly total to 28, which is 72 below normal. The yearly total since July 1st is 43, which is 130 below normal. There were no cooling degree days today, which is 1 below normal. This leaves the monthly total at 53, which is 35 above normal. The yearly total since January 1st is 1,602, which is 312 above normal. Today the maximum wind observed was 15 miles an hour from the north. The highest wind gust observed was 22 miles per hour from the north. The normal high temperature for tomorrow is 67 degrees, and the normal low is 44. The record high for tomorrow is 91, which occurred in 1897, and the record low is 22, which occurred in 1937. Sunset tonight is at 6:46 p.m. Sunrise tomorrow is at 7:34 a.m. The Valley National Weather Service climate summary for this evening, as of 4 p.m., October 13, 2026. Today's high temperature was 59 degrees, record high is 82 degrees, which was set in 2015. And the low 50 degrees. The record low is 27 degrees, which was set in 2006. No precipitation fell today, which leaves the monthly total at 0.02 inches. The total precipitation for the year still stands at 33.32 inches. No snow fell today, which brings the monthly total to 0.0 inches. This is 0.3 inches below the normal amount of 0.3 inches for October. The total snowfall for the season since September 1st still stands at 0.0 inches, which is 0.3 inches below normal. The highest wind gust observed was 17 miles per hour. Sunset tonight is at 6:47 p.m. Sunrise tomorrow is at 7:36 a.m. Here are the forecast key messages. 30 to 50% chance for some scattered showers and storms along and south of a line from Lincoln to Nebraska City to Red Oak, Iowa after 6 p.m. A few storms could be strong to severe. After a brief lull in activity Wednesday morning, widespread rain chances 80 to 90% move into the area Wednesday evening into Thursday morning. Rain clears by Thursday evening with the rest of the week remaining dry. May see some areas of frost Friday night into Saturday morning. This is NOAA All Hazards Radio Station KIH-61 in Omaha, Nebraska. The current time is 5:45 p.m. Central Daylight Time. Now for the official National Weather Service forecast for the Omaha and Council Bluffs area. Tonight, mostly cloudy. Lows in the lower 50s. North winds 5 to 10 miles an hour. Wednesday, partly sunny in the morning, then becoming mostly cloudy. Highs in the mid-60s. Northeast winds 5 to 10 miles an hour. Wednesday night, cloudy. A chance of showers until midnight, then showers with a slight chance of thunderstorms after midnight. Lows in the mid-50s. Northeast winds 5 to 10 miles an hour. Chance of rain 90%. Thursday, showers with a chance of thunderstorms in the morning, then showers likely in the afternoon. Highs in the lower 60s. North winds 10 to 15 miles an hour. Chance of rain near 100%. Thursday night, mostly cloudy until midnight, then clearing. Cooler with lows in the mid-40s. Northwest winds 15 to 20 miles an hour. Friday, sunny. Highs in the mid-50s. Friday night, clear. Lows in the mid-30s. Saturday and Saturday night, mostly clear. Highs in the lower 60s. Lows in the mid-40s. Sunday, mostly sunny.
highs in the upper 60s. Sunday night, mostly cloudy. Lows in the upper 40s. Monday, mostly sunny. Highs in the lower 70s. Monday night, mostly clear. Lows in the lower 50s. Tuesday, mostly sunny. Highs in the mid 70s. At 5 p.m. in Omaha, it was cloudy. The temperature was 59 degrees, the dew point 49, and the relative humidity 69%. The wind was northwest at 8 miles an hour. The pressure was 29.95 inches and rising. Across eastern Nebraska and southwest Iowa, at Blair Airport, haze was reported with a temperature of 56. It was cloudy, with a temperature of 58 at Lincoln, 60 at Offutt Air Force Base, 58 at Millard, 58 at Fremont, and 59 at Columbus. Under cloudy skies, Tacoma reported 59, Nebraska City reported 61, Plattsmouth reported 60, and Red Oak, Iowa reported 64. Here are some observations from across the region. It was mostly sunny, with a temperature of 59 at Sioux Falls and 64 at Denver. It was partly sunny, with a temperature of 85 at Kansas City, 62 at Concordia, Kansas, and 53 at Valentine. It was cloudy, with a temperature of 57 at Grand Island, 59 at Norfolk, 62 at Sioux City, 67 at Des Moines, and 57 at North Platte. Once again, at 5 p.m. in Omaha, it was 59 degrees under cloudy skies. Here are the forecast key messages. 30 to 50% chance for some scattered showers and storms along and south of a line from Lincoln to Nebraska City to Red Oak, Iowa after 6 p.m. A few storms could be strong to severe. After a brief lull in activity Wednesday morning, widespread rain chances 80 to 90% move into the area Wednesday evening into Thursday morning. Rain clears by Thursday evening with the rest of the week remaining dry. May see some areas of frost Friday night into Saturday morning. This is NOAA All Hazards Radio Station KIH 61 in Omaha, Nebraska. The current time is 5:49 p.m. Central Daylight Time. Now for the official National Weather Service forecast for the Omaha and Council Bluffs area. Tonight, mostly cloudy. Lows in the lower 50s. North winds 5 to 10 miles an hour. Wednesday, partly sunny in the morning, then becoming mostly cloudy. Highs in the mid-60s. Northeast winds 5 to 10 miles an hour. Wednesday night, cloudy. A chance of showers until midnight, then showers with a slight chance of thunderstorms after midnight. Lows in the mid-50s. Northeast winds 5 to 10 miles an hour. Chance of rain 90%. Thursday, showers with a chance of thunderstorms in the morning, then showers likely in the afternoon. Highs in the lower 60s. North winds 10 to 15 miles an hour. Chance of rain near 100%. Thursday night, mostly cloudy until midnight, then clearing. Cooler with lows in the mid-40s. Northwest winds 15 to 20 miles an hour. Friday, sunny. Highs in the mid-50s. Friday night, clear. Lows in the mid-30s. Saturday and Saturday night, mostly clear. Highs in the lower 60s. Lows in the mid-40s. Sunday, mostly sunny. Highs in the upper 60s. Sunday night, mostly cloudy. Lows in the upper 40s. Monday, mostly sunny. Highs in the lower 70s. Monday night, mostly clear. Lows in the lower 50s. Tuesday, mostly sunny. Highs in the mid-70s. The Omaha, Nebraska climate summary for this evening, as of 4 p.m., October 13, 2026. Today's high temperature was 59 degrees. This high was 8 degrees below the normal high of 67. The record high is 92 degrees, which was set in 1975. Today's low temperature was 51 degrees. This low was 6 degrees above the normal low of 45.
The record low is 23 degrees, which was set in 1979. No precipitation fell today, which leaves the monthly total at 0.01 inches. This is 1.13 inches below the normal amount of 1.14 inches for October. The total precipitation for the year still stands at 31.78 inches, which is 3.77 inches above normal. No snow fell today, which brings the monthly total to 0.0 inches. This is 0.1 inches below the normal amount of 0.1 inches for October. The total snowfall since July 1st still stands at 0.0 inches, which is 0.1 inches below normal. There were 10 heating degree days today, which is normal. This brings the monthly total to 28, which is 72 below normal. The yearly total since July 1st is 43, which is 130 below normal. There were no cooling degree days today, which is 1 below normal. This leaves the monthly total at 53, which is 35 above normal. The yearly total since January 1st is 1,602, which is 312 above normal. Today the maximum wind observed was 15 miles an hour from the north. The highest wind gust observed was 22 miles per hour from the north. The normal high temperature for tomorrow is 67 degrees, and the normal low is 44. The record high for tomorrow is 91, which occurred in 1897, and the record low is 22, which occurred in 1937. Sunset tonight is at 6:46 p.m. Sunrise tomorrow is at 7:34 a.m. The Valley National Weather Service climate summary for this evening, as of 4 p.m., October 13, 2026. Today's high temperature was 59 degrees, record high is 82 degrees, which was set in 2015. And the low 50 degrees. The record low is 27 degrees, which was set in 2006. No precipitation fell today, which leaves the monthly total at 0.02 inches. The total precipitation for the year still stands at 33.32 inches. No snow fell today, which brings the monthly total to 0.0 inches. This is 0.3 inches below the normal amount of 0.3 inches for October. The total snowfall for the season since September 1st still stands at 0.0 inches, which is 0.3 inches below normal. The highest wind gust observed was 17 miles per hour. Sunset tonight is at 6:47 p.m. Sunrise tomorrow is at 7:36 a.m. At 5 p.m. in Omaha, it was cloudy. The temperature was 59 degrees, the dew point 49, and the relative humidity 69%. The wind was northwest at 8 miles an hour. The pressure was 29.95 inches and rising. Across eastern Nebraska and southwest Iowa, at Blair Airport, haze was reported with a temperature of 56. It was cloudy, with a temperature of 58 at Lincoln, 60 at Offutt Air Force Base, 58 at Millard, 58 at Fremont, and 59 at Columbus. Under cloudy skies, Tacoma reported 59, Nebraska City reported 61, Plattsmouth reported 60, and Red Oak, Iowa reported 64. Here are some observations from across the region. It was mostly sunny, with a temperature of 59 at Sioux Falls and 64 at Denver. It was partly sunny, with a temperature of 85 at Kansas City, 62 at Concordia, Kansas, and 53 at Valentine. It was cloudy, with a temperature of 57 at Grand Island, 59 at Norfolk, 62 at Sioux City, 67 at Des Moines, and 57 at North Platte. Once again, at 5 p.m. in Omaha, it was 59 degrees under cloudy skies. Here are the forecast key messages. 30 to 50% chance for some scattered showers and storms along and south of a line from Lincoln to Nebraska City to Red Oak, Iowa after 6 p.m. A few storms could be strong to severe. After a brief lull in activity Wednesday morning, widespread rain chances 80 to 90% move into the area Wednesday evening into Thursday morning. Rain clears by Thursday evening with the rest of the week remaining dry.
may see some areas of frost Friday night into Saturday morning. This is NOAA All Hazards radio station KIH 61 in Omaha, Nebraska. The current time is 5:57 p.m. Central Daylight Time. Now for the official National Weather Service forecast for the Omaha and Council Bluffs area. Tonight, mostly cloudy. Lows in the lower 50s. North winds 5 to 10 miles an hour. Wednesday, partly sunny in the morning, then becoming mostly cloudy. Highs in the mid-60s. Northeast winds 5 to 10 miles an hour. Wednesday night, cloudy. A chance of showers until midnight, then showers with a slight chance of thunderstorms after midnight. Lows in the mid-50s. Northeast winds 5 to 10 miles an hour. Chance of rain 90%. Thursday, showers with a chance of thunderstorms in the morning, then showers likely in the afternoon. Highs in the lower 60s. North winds 10 to 15 miles an hour. Chance of rain near 100%. Thursday night, mostly cloudy until midnight, then clearing. Cooler with lows in the mid-40s. Northwest winds 15 to 20 miles an hour. Friday, sunny. Highs in the mid-50s. Friday night, clear. Lows in the mid-30s. Saturday and Saturday night, mostly clear. Highs in the lower 60s. Lows in the mid-40s. Sunday, mostly sunny. Highs in the upper 60s. Sunday night, mostly cloudy. Lows in the upper 40s. Monday, mostly sunny. Highs in the lower 70s. Monday night, mostly clear. Lows in the lower 50s. Tuesday, mostly sunny. Highs in the mid-70s. At 5 p.m. in Omaha, it was cloudy. The temperature was 59 degrees, the dew point 49, and the relative humidity 69%. The wind was northwest at 8 miles an hour. The pressure was 29.95 inches and rising. Across eastern Nebraska and southwest Iowa, at Blair Airport, haze was reported with a temperature of 56. It was cloudy with a temperature of 58 at Lincoln, 60 at Offutt Air Force Base, 58 at Millard, 58 at Fremont, and 59 at Columbus. Under cloudy skies, Tacoma reported 59, Nebraska City reported 61, Plattsmouth reported 60, and Red Oak, Iowa reported 64. Here are some observations from across the region. It was mostly sunny, with a temperature of 59 at Sioux Falls and 64 at Denver. It was partly sunny, with a temperature of 85 at Kansas City, 62 at Concordia, Kansas, and 53 at Valentine. It was cloudy, with a temperature of 57 at Grand Island, 59 at Norfolk, 62 at Sioux City, 67 at Des Moines, and 57 at North Platte. Once again, at 5 p.m. in Omaha, it was 59 degrees under cloudy skies. The Omaha, Nebraska climate summary for this evening, as of 4 p.m., October 13, 2026. Today's high temperature was 59 degrees. This high was 8 degrees below the normal high of 67. The record high is 92 degrees, which was set in 1975. Today's low temperature was 51 degrees. This low was 6 degrees above the normal low of 45. The record low is 23 degrees, which was set in 1979. No precipitation fell today, which leaves the monthly total at 0.01 inches. This is 1.13 inches below the normal amount of 1.14 inches for October. The total precipitation for the year still stands at 31.78 inches, which is 3.77 inches above normal. No snow fell today, which brings the monthly total to 0.0 inches. This is 0.1 inches below the normal amount of 0.1 inches for October. The total snowfall since July 1st still stands at 0.0 inches, which is 0.1 inches below normal. There were 10 heating degree days today, which is normal. This brings the monthly total to 28.
which is 72 below normal. The yearly total since July 1st is 43, which is 130 below normal. There were no cooling degree days today, which is 1 below normal. This leaves the monthly total at 53, which is 35 above normal. The yearly total since January 1st is 1,602, which is 312 above normal. Today the maximum wind observed was 15 miles an hour from the north. The highest wind gust observed was 22 miles per hour from the north. The normal high temperature for tomorrow is 67 degrees, and the normal low is 44. The record high for tomorrow is 91, which occurred in 1897, and the record low is 22, which occurred in 1937. Sunset tonight is at 6:46 p.m. Sunrise tomorrow is at 7:34 a.m. The Valley National Weather Service climate summary for this evening, as of 4 p.m., October 13, 2026. Today's high temperature was 59 degrees, record high is 82 degrees, which was set in 2015, and the low 50 degrees. The record low is 27 degrees, which was set in 2006. No precipitation fell today, which leaves the monthly total at 0.02 inches. The total precipitation for the year still stands at 33.32 inches. No snow fell today, which brings the monthly total to 0.0 inches. This is 0.3 inches below the normal amount of 0.3 inches for October. The total snowfall for the season since September 1st still stands at 0.0 inches, which is 0.3 inches below normal. The highest wind gust observed was 17 miles per hour. Sunset tonight is at 6:47 p.m. Sunrise tomorrow is at 7:36 a.m. Here are the forecast key messages. 30 to 50% chance for some scattered showers and storms along and south of a line from Lincoln to Nebraska City to Red Oak, Iowa after 6 p.m. A few storms could be strong to severe. After a brief lull in activity Wednesday morning, widespread rain chances 80 to 90% move into the area Wednesday evening into Thursday morning. Rain clears by Thursday evening with the rest of the week remaining dry. May see some areas of frost Friday night into Saturday morning. This is NOAA All Hazards Radio Station KIH-61 in Omaha, Nebraska. The current time is 6:04 p.m. Central Daylight Time. Now for the official National Weather Service forecast for the Omaha and Council Bluffs area. Tonight, mostly cloudy. Lows in the lower 50s. North winds 5 to 10 miles an hour. Wednesday, partly sunny in the morning, then becoming mostly cloudy. Highs in the mid-60s. Northeast winds 5 to 10 miles an hour. Wednesday night, cloudy. A chance of showers until midnight, then showers with a slight chance of thunderstorms after midnight. Lows in the mid-50s. Northeast winds 5 to 10 miles an hour. Chance of rain 90%. Thursday, showers with a chance of thunderstorms in the morning, then showers likely in the afternoon. Highs in the lower 60s. North winds 10 to 15 miles an hour. Chance of rain near 100%. Thursday night, mostly cloudy until midnight, then clearing. Cooler with lows in the mid-40s. Northwest winds 15 to 20 miles an hour. Friday, sunny. Highs in the mid-50s. Friday night, clear. Lows in the mid-30s. Saturday and Saturday night, mostly clear. Highs in the lower 60s. Lows in the mid-40s. Sunday, mostly sunny. Highs in the upper 60s. Sunday night, mostly cloudy. Lows in the upper 40s. Monday, mostly sunny. Highs in the lower 70s. Monday night, mostly clear. Lows in the lower 50s. Tuesday, mostly sunny. Highs in the mid-70s. At 6 p.m. in Omaha, it was cloudy. The temperature was 58 degrees, the dew point 48, and the relative humidity 69%.
The wind was northwest at 7 miles an hour. The pressure was 29.99 inches and rising. Across eastern Nebraska and southwest Iowa, it was cloudy. It was 58 at Lincoln, 60 at Offutt Air Force Base, 58 at Millard, 58 at Fremont, and 57 at Columbus. Blair Airport reported 57, Tacoma reported 60, Nebraska City reported 60, Plattsmouth reported 59, and Red Oak, Iowa reported 63. Here are some observations from across the region. At Valentine, it was sunny, with a temperature of 56. It was mostly sunny, with a temperature of 55 at Sioux Falls, and 63 at Denver. It was partly sunny, with a temperature of 84 at Kansas City, and 62 at Concordia, Kansas. It was cloudy, with a temperature of 56 at Grand Island, 58 at Norfolk, 62 at Sioux City, 67 at Des Moines, and 56 at North Platte. Once again, at 6 p.m. in Omaha, it was 58 degrees under cloudy skies. Here are the forecast key messages. 30 to 50% chance for some scattered showers and storms along and south of a line from Lincoln to Nebraska City to Red Oak, Iowa after 6 p.m. A few storms could be strong to severe. After a brief lull in activity Wednesday morning, widespread rain chances 80 to 90% move into the area Wednesday evening into Thursday morning. Rain clears by Thursday evening with the rest of the week remaining dry. May see some areas of frost Friday night into Saturday morning. This is NOAA All Hazards Radio Station KIH-61 in Omaha, Nebraska. The current time is 6:08 p.m. Central Daylight Time. Now for the official National Weather Service forecast for the Omaha and Council Bluffs area. Tonight, mostly cloudy. Lows in the lower 50s. North winds 5 to 10 miles an hour. Wednesday, partly sunny in the morning, then becoming mostly cloudy. Highs in the mid-60s. Northeast winds 5 to 10 miles an hour. Wednesday night, cloudy. A chance of showers until midnight, then showers with a slight chance of thunderstorms after midnight. Lows in the mid-50s. Northeast winds 5 to 10 miles an hour. Chance of rain 90%. Thursday, showers with a chance of thunderstorms in the morning, then showers likely in the afternoon. Highs in the lower 60s. North winds 10 to 15 miles an hour. Chance of rain near 100%. Thursday night, mostly cloudy until midnight, then clearing. Cooler with lows in the mid-40s. Northwest winds 15 to 20 miles an hour. Friday, sunny. Highs in the mid-50s. Friday night, clear. Lows in the mid-30s. Saturday and Saturday night, mostly clear. Highs in the lower 60s. Lows in the mid-40s. Sunday, mostly sunny. Highs in the upper 60s. Sunday night, mostly cloudy. Lows in the upper 40s. Monday, mostly sunny. Highs in the lower 70s. Monday night, mostly clear. Lows in the lower 50s. Tuesday, mostly sunny. Highs in the mid-70s. The Omaha, Nebraska climate summary for this evening, as of 4 p.m., October 13, 2026. Today's high temperature was 59 degrees. This high was 8 degrees below the normal high of 67. The record high is 92 degrees, which was set in 1975. Today's low temperature was 51 degrees. This low was 6 degrees above the normal low of 45. The record low is 23 degrees, which was set in 1979. No precipitation fell today, which leaves the monthly total at 0.01 inches. This is 1.13 inches below the normal amount of 1.14 inches for October. The total precipitation for the year still stands at 31.78 inches, which is 3.77 inches above normal. No snow fell today, which brings the monthly total to 0.0 inches.
This is 0.1 inches below the normal amount of 0.1 inches for October. The total snowfall since July 1st still stands at 0.0 inches, which is 0.1 inches below normal. There were 10 heating degree days today, which is normal. This brings the monthly total to 28, which is 72 below normal. The yearly total since July 1st is 43, which is 130 below normal. There were no cooling degree days today, which is 1 below normal. This leaves the monthly total at 53, which is 35 above normal. The yearly total since January 1st is 1,602, which is 312 above normal. Today the maximum wind observed was 15 miles an hour from the north. The highest wind gust observed was 22 miles per hour from the north. The normal high temperature for tomorrow is 67 degrees, and the normal low is 44. The record high for tomorrow is 91, which occurred in 1897, and the record low is 22, which occurred in 1937. Sunset tonight is at 6:46 p.m. Sunrise tomorrow is at 7:34 a.m. The Valley National Weather Service climate summary for this evening, as of 4 p.m., October 13, 2026. Today's high temperature was 59 degrees, record high is 82 degrees, which was set in 2015. And the low 50 degrees. The record low is 27 degrees, which was set in 2006. No precipitation fell today, which leaves the monthly total at 0.02 inches. The total precipitation for the year still stands at 33.32 inches. No snow fell today, which brings the monthly total to 0.0 inches. This is 0.3 inches below the normal amount of 0.3 inches for October. The total snowfall for the season since September 1st still stands at 0.0 inches, which is 0.3 inches below normal. The highest wind gust observed was 17 miles per hour. Sunset tonight is at 6:47 p.m. Sunrise tomorrow is at 7:36 a.m. Here are the forecast key messages. 30 to 50% chance for some scattered showers and storms along and south of a line from Lincoln to Nebraska City to Red Oak, Iowa after 6 p.m. A few storms could be strong to severe. After a brief lull in activity Wednesday morning, widespread rain chances 80 to 90% move into the area Wednesday evening into Thursday morning. Rain clears by Thursday evening with the rest of the week remaining dry. May see some areas of frost Friday night into Saturday morning. 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Douglas, Sarpy, Washington, Cass, Odo, Burt, Dodge, Saunders, Harrison, Pottawatomie, and Mills. 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The current time is 6:15 p.m. Central Daylight Time. Now for the official National Weather Service forecast for the Omaha and Council Bluffs area. Tonight, mostly cloudy. Lows in the lower 50s. North winds 5 to 10 miles an hour. Wednesday, partly sunny in the morning, then becoming mostly cloudy. Highs in the mid-60s. Northeast winds 5 to 10 miles an hour. Wednesday night, cloudy. A chance of showers until midnight, then showers with a slight chance of thunderstorms after midnight. Lows in the mid-50s. Northeast winds 5 to 10 miles an hour. Chance of rain 90%. Thursday, showers with a chance of thunderstorms in the morning, then showers likely in the afternoon. Highs in the lower 60s. North winds 10 to 15 miles an hour. Chance of rain near 100%. Thursday night, mostly cloudy until midnight, then clearing. Cooler with lows in the mid-40s. Northwest winds 15 to 20 miles an hour. Friday, sunny. Highs in the mid-50s. Friday night, clear. Lows in the mid-30s. Saturday and Saturday night, mostly clear. Highs in the lower 60s. Lows in the mid-40s.
Sunday, mostly sunny. Highs in the upper 60s. Sunday night, mostly cloudy. Lows in the upper 40s. Monday, mostly sunny. Highs in the lower 70s. Monday night, mostly clear. Lows in the lower 50s. Tuesday, mostly sunny. Highs in the mid 70s. At 6 p.m. in Omaha, it was cloudy. The temperature was 58 degrees, the dew point 48, and the relative humidity 69%. The wind was northwest at 7 miles an hour. The pressure was 29.99 inches and rising. Across eastern Nebraska and southwest Iowa, it was cloudy. It was 58 at Lincoln, 60 at Offutt Air Force Base, 58 at Millard, 58 at Fremont, and 57 at Columbus. Blair Airport reported 57, Tacoma reported 60, Nebraska City reported 60, Plattsmouth reported 59, and Red Oak, Iowa reported 63. Here are some observations from across the region. At Valentine, it was sunny, with a temperature of 56. It was mostly sunny, with a temperature of 55 at Sioux Falls, and 63 at Denver. It was partly sunny, with a temperature of 84 at Kansas City, and 62 at Concordia, Kansas. It was cloudy, with a temperature of 56 at Grand Island, 58 at Norfolk, 62 at Sioux City, 67 at Des Moines, and 56 at North Platte. Once again, at 6 p.m. in Omaha, it was 58 degrees under cloudy skies. Here are the forecast key messages. 30 to 50% chance for some scattered showers and storms along and south of a line from Lincoln to Nebraska City to Red Oak, Iowa after 6 p.m. A few storms could be strong to severe. After a brief lull in activity Wednesday morning, widespread rain chances 80 to 90% move into the area Wednesday evening into Thursday morning. Rain clears by Thursday evening with the rest of the week remaining dry. May see some areas of frost Friday night into Saturday morning. This is NOAA All Hazards Radio Station KIH 61 in Omaha, Nebraska. The current time is 6:19 p.m. Central Daylight Time. Now for the official National Weather Service forecast for the Omaha and Council Bluffs area. Tonight, mostly cloudy. Lows in the lower 50s. North winds 5 to 10 miles an hour. Wednesday, partly sunny in the morning, then becoming mostly cloudy. Highs in the mid-60s. Northeast winds 5 to 10 miles an hour. Wednesday night, cloudy. A chance of showers until midnight, then showers with a slight chance of thunderstorms after midnight. Lows in the mid-50s. Northeast winds 5 to 10 miles an hour. Chance of rain 90%. Thursday, showers with a chance of thunderstorms in the morning, then showers likely in the afternoon. Highs in the lower 60s. North winds 10 to 15 miles an hour. Chance of rain near 100%. Thursday night, mostly cloudy until midnight, then clearing. Cooler with lows in the mid-40s. Northwest winds 15 to 20 miles an hour. Friday, sunny. Highs in the mid-50s. Friday night, clear. Lows in the mid-30s. Saturday and Saturday night, mostly clear. Highs in the lower 60s. Lows in the mid-40s. Sunday, mostly sunny. Highs in the upper 60s. Sunday night, mostly cloudy. Lows in the upper 40s. Monday, mostly sunny. Highs in the lower 70s. Monday night, mostly clear. Lows in the lower 50s. Tuesday, mostly sunny. Highs in the mid-70s. The Omaha, Nebraska climate summary for this evening, as of 4 p.m., October 13, 2026. Today's high temperature was 59 degrees. This high was 8 degrees below the normal high of 67. The record high is 92 degrees, which was set in 1975. Today's low temperature was 51 degrees.
This low was 6 degrees above the normal low of 45. The record low is 23 degrees, which was set in 1979. No precipitation fell today, which leaves the monthly total at 0.01 inches. This is 1.13 inches below the normal amount of 1.14 inches for October. The total precipitation for the year still stands at 31.78 inches, which is 3.77 inches above normal. No snow fell today, which brings the monthly total to 0.0 inches. This is 0.1 inches below the normal amount of 0.1 inches for October. The total snowfall since July 1st still stands at 0.0 inches, which is 0.1 inches below normal. There were 10 heating degree days today, which is normal. This brings the monthly total to 28, which is 72 below normal. The yearly total since July 1st is 43, which is 130 below normal. There were no cooling degree days today, which is 1 below normal. This leaves the monthly total at 53, which is 35 above normal. The yearly total since January 1st is 1,602, which is 312 above normal. Today the maximum wind observed was 15 miles an hour from the north. The highest wind gust observed was 22 miles per hour from the north. The normal high temperature for tomorrow is 67 degrees, and the normal low is 44. The record high for tomorrow is 91, which occurred in 1897, and the record low is 22, which occurred in 1937. Sunset tonight is at 6:46 p.m. Sunrise tomorrow is at 7:34 a.m. The Valley National Weather Service climate summary for this evening, as of 4 p.m., October 13, 2026. Today's high temperature was 59 degrees, record high is 82 degrees, which was set in 2015. And the low 50 degrees. The record low is 27 degrees, which was set in 2006. No precipitation fell today, which leaves the monthly total at 0.02 inches. The total precipitation for the year still stands at 33.32 inches. No snow fell today, which brings the monthly total to 0.0 inches. This is 0.3 inches below the normal amount of 0.3 inches for October. The total snowfall for the season since September 1st still stands at 0.0 inches, which is 0.3 inches below normal. The highest wind gust observed was 17 miles per hour. Sunset tonight is at 6:47 p.m. Sunrise tomorrow is at 7:36 a.m. At 6 p.m. in Omaha, it was cloudy. The temperature was 58 degrees, the dew point 48, and the relative humidity 69%. The wind was northwest at 7 miles an hour. The pressure was 29.99 inches and rising. Across eastern Nebraska and southwest Iowa, it was cloudy. It was 58 at Lincoln, 60 at Offutt Air Force Base, 58 at Millard, 58 at Fremont, and 57 at Columbus. Blair Airport reported 57, Tacoma reported 60, Nebraska City reported 60, Plattsmouth reported 59, and Red Oak, Iowa reported 63. Here are some observations from across the region. At Valentine, it was sunny, with a temperature of 56. It was mostly sunny, with a temperature of 55 at Sioux Falls, and 63 at Denver. It was partly sunny, with a temperature of 84 at Kansas City, and 62 at Concordia, Kansas. It was cloudy, with a temperature of 56 at Grand Island, 58 at Norfolk, 62 at Sioux City, 67 at Des Moines, and 56 at North Platte. Once again, at 6 p.m. in Omaha, it was 58 degrees under cloudy skies. Here are the forecast key messages. 30 to 50% chance for some scattered showers and storms along and south of a line from Lincoln to Nebraska City to Red Oak, Iowa after 6 p.m. A few storms could be strong to severe. After a brief lull in activity Wednesday morning, widespread rain chances 80 to 90% move into the area Wednesday evening into Thursday morning. Rain clears by Thursday evening with the rest of the week remaining dry.
may see some areas of frost Friday night into Saturday morning. This is NOAA All Hazards radio station KIH 61 in Omaha, Nebraska. The current time is 6:27 p.m. Central Daylight Time.

the mid-50s. Northeast winds 5 to 10 miles an hour. Chance of rain 90%. Thursday, showers with a chance of thunderstorms in the morning, then showers likely in the afternoon. Highs in the lower 60s. North winds 10 to 15 miles an hour. Chance of rain near 100%. Thursday night, mostly cloudy until midnight, then clearing. Cooler with lows in the mid-40s. Northwest winds 15 to 20 miles an hour. Friday, sunny. Highs in the mid-50s. Friday night, clear. Lows in the mid-30s. Saturday and Saturday night, mostly clear. Highs in the lower 60s. Lows in the mid-40s. Sunday, mostly sunny. Highs in the upper 60s. Sunday night, mostly cloudy. Lows in the upper 40s. Monday, mostly sunny. Highs in the lower 70s. Monday night, mostly clear. Lows in the lower 50s. Tuesday, mostly sunny. Highs in the mid-70s. At 6 p.m. in Omaha, it was cloudy. The temperature was 58 degrees, the dew point 48, and the relative humidity 69%. The wind was northwest at 7 miles an hour. The pressure was 29.99 inches and rising. Across eastern Nebraska and southwest Iowa, it was cloudy. It was 58 at Lincoln, 60 at Offutt Air Force Base, 58 at Millard, 58 at Fremont, and 57 at Columbus. Blair Airport reported 57, Tacoma reported 60, Nebraska City reported 60, Plattsmouth reported 59, and Red Oak, Iowa reported 63. Here are some observations from across the region. At Valentine, it was sunny, with a temperature of 56. It was mostly sunny, with a temperature of 55 at Sioux Falls and 63 at Denver. It was partly sunny, with a temperature of 84 at Kansas City and 62 at Concordia, Kansas. It was cloudy, with a temperature of 56 at Grand Island, 58 at Norfolk, 62 at Sioux City, 67 at Des Moines, and 56 at North Platte. Once again, at 6 p.m. in Omaha, it was 58 degrees under cloudy skies. The Omaha, Nebraska climate summary for this evening, as of 4 p.m., October 13, 2026. Today's high temperature was 59 degrees. This high was 8 degrees below the normal high of 67. The record high is 92 degrees, which was set in 1975. Today's low temperature was 51 degrees. This low was 6 degrees above the normal low of 45. The record low is 23 degrees, which was set in 1979. No precipitation fell today, which leaves the monthly total at 0.01 inches. This is 1.13 inches below the normal amount of 1.14 inches for October. The total precipitation for the year still stands at 31.78 inches, which is 3.77 inches above normal. No snow fell today, which brings the monthly total to 0.0 inches. This is 0.1 inches below the normal amount of 0.1 inches for October. The total snowfall since July 1st still stands at 0.0 inches, which is 0.1 inches below normal. There were 10 heating degree days today, which is normal. This brings the monthly total to 28, which is 72 below normal. The yearly total since July 1st is 43, which is 130 below normal. There were no cooling degree days today, which is 1 below normal. This leaves the monthly total at 53, which is 35 above normal. The yearly total since January 1st is 1,602, which is 312 above normal. Today the maximum wind observed was 15 miles an hour from the north. The highest wind gust observed was 22 miles per hour from the north. The normal high temperature for tomorrow is 67 degrees, and the normal low is 44. The record high for tomorrow is 91, which occurred in 1897, and the record low is 22, which occurred in 1937. Sunset tonight is at 6:46 p.m.

Sunrise tomorrow is at 7:34 a.m. The Valley National Weather Service climate summary for this evening, as of 4 p.m., October 13, 2026. Today's high temperature was 59 degrees, record high is 82 degrees, which was set in 2015. And the low 50 degrees. The record low is 27 degrees, which was set in 2006. No precipitation fell today, which leaves the monthly total at 0.02 inches. The total precipitation for the year still stands at 33.32 inches. No snow fell today, which brings the monthly total to 0.0 inches. This is 0.3 inches below the normal amount of 0.3 inches for October. The total snowfall for the season since September 1st still stands at 0.0 inches, which is 0.3 inches below normal. The highest wind gust observed was 17 miles per hour. Sunset tonight is at 6:47 p.m. Sunrise tomorrow is at 7:36 a.m. Here are the forecast key messages. 30 to 50% chance for some scattered showers and storms along and south of a line from Lincoln to Nebraska City to Red Oak, Iowa after 6 p.m. A few storms could be strong to severe. After a brief lull in activity Wednesday morning, widespread rain chances 80 to 90% move into the area Wednesday evening into Thursday morning. Rain clears by Thursday evening with the rest of the week remaining dry. May see some areas of frost Friday night into Saturday morning. This is NOAA All Hazards Radio Station KIH-61 in Omaha, Nebraska. The current time is 6:34 p.m. Central Daylight Time. Now for the official National Weather Service forecast for the Omaha and Council Bluffs area. Tonight, mostly cloudy. Lows in the lower 50s. North winds 5 to 10 miles an hour. Wednesday, partly sunny in the morning, then becoming mostly cloudy. Highs in the mid-60s. Northeast winds 5 to 10 miles an hour. Wednesday night, cloudy. A chance of showers until midnight, then showers with a slight chance of thunderstorms after midnight. Lows in the mid-50s. Northeast winds 5 to 10 miles an hour. Chance of rain 90%. Thursday, showers with a chance of thunderstorms in the morning, then showers likely in the afternoon. Highs in the lower 60s. North winds 10 to 15 miles an hour. Chance of rain near 100%. Thursday night, mostly cloudy until midnight, then clearing. Cooler with lows in the mid-40s. Northwest winds 15 to 20 miles an hour. Friday, sunny. Highs in the mid-50s. Friday night, clear. Lows in the mid-30s. Saturday and Saturday night, mostly clear. Highs in the lower 60s. Lows in the mid-40s. Sunday, mostly sunny. Highs in the upper 60s. Sunday night, mostly cloudy. Lows in the upper 40s. Monday, mostly sunny. Highs in the lower 70s. Monday night, mostly clear. Lows in the lower 50s. Tuesday, mostly sunny. Highs in the mid-70s. At 6 p.m. in Omaha, it was cloudy. The temperature was 58 degrees, the dew point 48, and the relative humidity 69%. The wind was northwest at 7 miles an hour. The pressure was 29.99 inches and rising. Across eastern Nebraska and southwest Iowa, it was cloudy. It was 58 at Lincoln, 60 at Offutt Air Force Base, 58 at Millard, 58 at Fremont, and 57 at Columbus. Blair Airport reported 57, Tacoma reported 60, Nebraska City reported 60, Plattsmouth reported 59, and Red Oak, Iowa reported 63. Here are some observations from across the region. At Valentine, it was sunny, with a temperature of 56. It was mostly sunny, with a temperature of 55 at Sioux Falls, and 63 at Denver. It was partly sunny, with a temperature of 84 at Kansas City, and 62 at Concordia, Kansas.
cloudy, with a temperature of 56 at Grand Island, 58 at Norfolk, 62 at Sioux City, 67 at Des Moines, and 56 at North Platte. Once again, at 6 p.m. in Omaha, it was 58 degrees under cloudy skies. Here are the forecast key messages. 30 to 50% chance for some scattered showers and storms along and south of a line from Lincoln to Nebraska City to Red Oak, Iowa after 6 p.m. A few storms could be strong to severe. After a brief lull in activity Wednesday morning, widespread rain chances 80 to 90% move into the area Wednesday evening into Thursday morning. Rain clears by Thursday evening with the rest of the week remaining dry. May see some areas of frost Friday night into Saturday morning. This is NOAA All Hazards Radio Station KIH-61 in Omaha, Nebraska. The current time is 6:38 p.m. Central Daylight Time. Now for the official National Weather Service forecast for the Omaha and Council Bluffs area. Tonight, mostly cloudy. Lows in the lower 50s. North winds 5 to 10 miles an hour. Wednesday, partly sunny in the morning, then becoming mostly cloudy. Highs in the mid-60s. Northeast winds 5 to 10 miles an hour. Wednesday night, cloudy. A chance of showers until midnight, then showers with a slight chance of thunderstorms after midnight. Lows in the mid-50s. Northeast winds 5 to 10 miles an hour. Chance of rain 90%. Thursday, showers with a chance of thunderstorms in the morning, then showers likely in the afternoon. Highs in the lower 60s. North winds 10 to 15 miles an hour. Chance of rain near 100%. Thursday night, mostly cloudy until midnight, then clearing. Cooler with lows in the mid-40s. Northwest winds 15 to 20 miles an hour. Friday, sunny. Highs in the mid-50s. Friday night, clear. Lows in the mid-30s. Saturday and Saturday night, mostly clear. Highs in the lower 60s. Lows in the mid-40s. Sunday, mostly sunny. Highs in the upper 60s. Sunday night, mostly cloudy. Lows in the upper 40s. Monday, mostly sunny. Highs in the lower 70s. Monday night, mostly clear. Lows in the lower 50s. Tuesday, mostly sunny. Highs in the mid-70s. The Omaha, Nebraska climate summary for this evening, as of 4 p.m., October 13, 2026. Today's high temperature was 59 degrees. This high was 8 degrees below the normal high of 67. The record high is 92 degrees, which was set in 1975. Today's low temperature was 51 degrees. This low was 6 degrees above the normal low of 45. The record low is 23 degrees, which was set in 1979. No precipitation fell today, which leaves the monthly total at 0.01 inches. This is 1.13 inches below the normal amount of 1.14 inches for October. The total precipitation for the year still stands at 31.78 inches, which is 3.77 inches above normal. No snow fell today, which brings the monthly total to 0.0 inches. This is 0.1 inches below the normal amount of 0.1 inches for October. The total snowfall since July 1st still stands at 0.0 inches, which is 0.1 inches below normal. There were 10 heating degree days today, which is normal. This brings the monthly total to 28, which is 72 below normal. The yearly total since July 1st is 43, which is 130 below normal. There were no cooling degree days today, which is 1 below normal. This leaves the monthly total at 53, which is 35 above normal. The yearly total since January 1st is 1,602, which is 312 above normal. Today the maximum wind observed was 15 miles an hour from the north. The highest wind gust observed was 22 miles per hour from the north. The normal high temperature for tomorrow is 67 degrees,
and the normal low is 44. The record high for tomorrow is 91, which occurred in 1897, and the record low is 22, which occurred in 1937. Sunset tonight is at 6:46 p.m. Sunrise tomorrow is at 7:34 a.m. The Valley National Weather Service climate summary for this evening, as of 4 p.m., October 13, 2026. Today's high temperature was 59 degrees, record high is 82 degrees, which was set in 2015. And the low 50 degrees. The record low is 27 degrees, which was set in 2006. No precipitation fell today, which leaves the monthly total at 0.02 inches. The total precipitation for the year still stands at 33.32 inches. No snow fell today, which brings the monthly total to 0.0 inches. This is 0.3 inches below the normal amount of 0.3 inches for October. The total snowfall for the season since September 1st still stands at 0.0 inches, which is 0.3 inches below normal. The highest wind gust observed was 17 miles per hour. Sunset tonight is at 6:47 p.m. Sunrise tomorrow is at 7:36 a.m. Here are the forecast key messages. 30 to 50% chance for some scattered showers and storms along and south of a line from Lincoln to Nebraska City to Red Oak, Iowa after 6 p.m. A few storms could be strong to severe. After a brief lull in activity Wednesday morning, widespread rain chances 80 to 90% move into the area Wednesday evening into Thursday morning. Rain clears by Thursday evening with the rest of the week remaining dry. May see some areas of frost Friday night into Saturday morning. This is NOAA All Hazards Radio Station KIH-61 in Omaha, Nebraska. The current time is 6:44 p.m. Central Daylight Time. Now for the official National Weather Service forecast for the Omaha and Council Bluffs area. Tonight, mostly cloudy. Lows in the lower 50s. North winds 5 to 10 miles an hour. Wednesday, partly sunny in the morning, then becoming mostly cloudy. Highs in the mid-60s. Northeast winds 5 to 10 miles an hour. Wednesday night, cloudy. A chance of showers until midnight, then showers with a slight chance of thunderstorms after midnight. Lows in the mid-50s. Northeast winds 5 to 10 miles an hour. Chance of rain 90%. Thursday, showers with a chance of thunderstorms in the morning, then showers likely in the afternoon. Highs in the lower 60s. North winds 10 to 15 miles an hour. Chance of rain near 100%. Thursday night, mostly cloudy until midnight, then clearing. Cooler with lows in the mid-40s. Northwest winds 15 to 20 miles an hour. Friday, sunny. Highs in the mid-50s. Friday night, clear. Lows in the mid-30s. Saturday and Saturday night, mostly clear. Highs in the lower 60s. Lows in the mid-40s. Sunday, mostly sunny. Highs in the upper 60s. Sunday night, mostly cloudy. Lows in the upper 40s. Monday, mostly sunny. Highs in the lower 70s. Monday night, mostly clear. Lows in the lower 50s. Tuesday, mostly sunny. Highs in the mid-70s. At 6 p.m. in Omaha, it was cloudy. The temperature was 58 degrees, the dew point 48, and the relative humidity 69%. The wind was northwest at 7 miles an hour. The pressure was 29.99 inches and rising. Across eastern Nebraska and southwest Iowa, it was cloudy. It was 58 at Lincoln, 60 at Offutt Air Force Base, 58 at Millard, 58 at Fremont, and 57 at Columbus. Blair Airport reported 57, Tacoma reported 60, Nebraska City reported 60, Plattsmouth reported 59, and Red Oak, Iowa reported 63. Here are some observations from across the region.
At Valentine, it was sunny with a temperature of 56. It was mostly sunny with a temperature of 55 at Sioux Falls and 63 in Denver. It was partly sunny with a temperature of 84 at Kansas City and 62 at Concordia, Kansas. It was cloudy with a temperature of 56 at Grand Island, 58 at Norfolk, 62 at Sioux City, 67 at Des Moines, and 56 at North Platte. Once again, at 6 p.m. in Omaha, it was 58 degrees under cloudy skies. Here are the forecast key messages. 30 to 50% chance for some scattered showers and storms along and south of a line from Lincoln to Nebraska City to Red Oak, Iowa after 6 p.m. A few storms could be strong to severe. After a brief lull in activity Wednesday morning, widespread rain chances 80 to 90% move into the area Wednesday evening into Thursday morning. Rain clears by Thursday evening with the rest of the week remaining dry. May see some areas of frost Friday night into Saturday morning. This is NOAA All Hazards Radio Station KIH-61 in Omaha, Nebraska. The current time is 6:49 p.m. Central Daylight Time. Now for the official National Weather Service forecast for the Omaha and Council Bluffs area. Tonight, mostly cloudy. Lows in the lower 50s. North winds 5 to 10 miles an hour. Wednesday, partly sunny in the morning, then becoming mostly cloudy. Highs in the mid-60s. Northeast winds 5 to 10 miles an hour. Wednesday night, cloudy. A chance of showers until midnight, then showers with a slight chance of thunderstorms after midnight. Lows in the mid-50s. Northeast winds 5 to 10 miles an hour. Chance of rain 90%. Thursday, showers with a chance of thunderstorms in the morning, then showers likely in the afternoon. Highs in the lower 60s. North winds 10 to 15 miles an hour. Chance of rain near 100%. Thursday night, mostly cloudy until midnight, then clearing. Cooler with lows in the mid-40s. Northwest winds 15 to 20 miles an hour. Friday, sunny. Highs in the mid-50s. Friday night, clear. Lows in the mid-30s. Saturday and Saturday night, mostly clear. Highs in the lower 60s. Lows in the mid-40s. Sunday, mostly sunny. Highs in the upper 60s. Sunday night, mostly cloudy. Lows in the upper 40s. Monday, mostly sunny. Highs in the lower 70s. Monday night, mostly clear. Lows in the lower 50s. Tuesday, mostly sunny. Highs in the mid-70s. The Omaha, Nebraska climate summary for this evening, as of 4 p.m., October 13, 2026. Today's high temperature was 59 degrees. This high was 8 degrees below the normal high of 67. The record high is 92 degrees, which was set in 1975. Today's low temperature was 51 degrees. This low was 6 degrees above the normal low of 45. The record low is 23 degrees, which was set in 1979. No precipitation fell today, which leaves the monthly total at 0.01 inches. This is 1.13 inches below the normal amount of 1.14 inches for October. The total precipitation for the year still stands at 31.78 inches, which is 3.77 inches above normal. No snow fell today, which brings the monthly total to 0.0 inches. This is 0.1 inches below the normal amount of 0.1 inches for October. The total snowfall since July 1st still stands at 0.0 inches, which is 0.1 inches below normal. There were 10 heating degree days today, which is normal. This brings the monthly total to 28, which is 72 below normal. The yearly total since July 1st is 43, which is 130 below normal. There were no cooling degree days today, which is 1 below normal. This leaves the monthly total at 53, which is 35 above normal.
The yearly total since January 1st is 1,602, which is 312 above normal. Today, the maximum wind observed was 15 miles an hour from the north. The highest wind gust observed was 22 miles per hour from the north. The normal high temperature for tomorrow is 67 degrees, and the normal low is 44. The record high for tomorrow is 91, which occurred in 1897, and the record low is 22, which occurred in 1937. Sunset tonight is at 6:46 p.m. Sunrise tomorrow is at 7:34 a.m. The Valley National Weather Service climate summary for this evening, as of 4 p.m., October 13, 2026. Today's high temperature was 59 degrees, record high is 82 degrees, which was set in 2015. And the low 50 degrees. The record low is 27 degrees, which was set in 2006. No precipitation fell today, which leaves the monthly total at 0.02 inches. The total precipitation for the year still stands at 33.32 inches. No snow fell today, which brings the monthly total to 0.0 inches. This is 0.3 inches below the normal amount of 0.3 inches for October. The total snowfall for the season since September 1st still stands at 0.0 inches, which is 0.3 inches below normal. The highest wind gust observed was 17 miles per hour. Sunset tonight is at 6:47 p.m. Sunrise tomorrow is at 7:36 a.m. At 6 p.m. in Omaha, it was cloudy. The temperature was 58 degrees, the dew point 48, and the relative humidity 69%. The wind was northwest at 7 miles an hour. The pressure was 29.99 inches and rising. Across eastern Nebraska and southwest Iowa, it was cloudy. It was 58 at Lincoln, 60 at Offutt Air Force Base, 58 at Millard, 58 at Fremont, and 57 at Columbus. Blair Airport reported 57, Tacoma reported 60, Nebraska City reported 60, Plattsmouth reported 59, and Red Oak, Iowa reported 63. Here are some observations from across the region. At Valentine, it was sunny, with a temperature of 56. It was mostly sunny, with a temperature of 55 at Sioux Falls, and 63 at Denver. It was partly sunny, with a temperature of 84 at Kansas City, and 62 at Concordia, Kansas. It was cloudy, with a temperature of 56 at Grand Island, 58 at Norfolk, 62 at Sioux City, 67 at Des Moines, and 56 at North Platte. Once again, at 6 p.m. in Omaha, it was 58 degrees under cloudy skies. Here are the forecast key messages. 30 to 50% chance for some scattered showers and storms along and south of a line from Lincoln to Nebraska City to Red Oak, Iowa after 6 p.m. A few storms could be strong to severe. After a brief lull in activity Wednesday morning, widespread rain chances 80 to 90% move into the area Wednesday evening into Thursday morning. Rain clears by Thursday evening with the rest of the week remaining dry. May see some areas of frost Friday night into Saturday morning. This is NOAA All Hazards Radio Station KIH-61 in Omaha, Nebraska. The current time is 6:56 p.m. Central Daylight Time. Now for the official National Weather Service forecast for the Omaha and Council Bluffs area. Tonight, mostly cloudy. Lows in the lower 50s. North winds 5 to 10 miles an hour. Wednesday, partly sunny in the morning, then becoming mostly cloudy. Highs in the mid-60s. Northeast winds 5 to 10 miles an hour. Wednesday night, cloudy. A chance of showers until midnight, then showers with a slight chance of thunderstorms after midnight. Lows in the mid-50s. Northeast winds 5 to 10 miles an hour. Chance of rain 90%. Thursday, showers with a chance of thunderstorms in the morning, then showers likely in the afternoon. Highs in the lower 60s. North winds 10 to 15 miles an hour. Chance of rain near 100%.
Thursday night, mostly cloudy until midnight, then clearing. Cooler with lows in the mid-40s. Northwest winds 15 to 20 miles an hour. Friday, sunny. Highs in the mid-50s. Friday night, clear. Lows in the mid-30s. Saturday and Saturday night, mostly clear. Highs in the lower 60s. Lows in the mid-40s. Sunday, mostly sunny. Highs in the upper 60s. Sunday night, mostly cloudy. Lows in the upper 40s. Monday, mostly sunny. Highs in the lower 70s. Monday night, mostly clear. Lows in the lower 50s. Tuesday, mostly sunny. Highs in the mid-70s. At 6 p.m. in Omaha, it was cloudy. The temperature was 58 degrees, the dew point 48, and the relative humidity 69%. The wind was northwest at 7 miles an hour. The pressure was 29.99 inches and rising. Across eastern Nebraska and southwest Iowa, it was cloudy. It was 58 at Lincoln, 60 at Offutt Air Force Base, 58 at Millard, 58 at Fremont, and 57 at Columbus. Blair Airport reported 57, Tacoma reported 60, Nebraska City reported 60, Plattsmouth reported 59, and Red Oak, Iowa reported 63. Here are some observations from across the region. At Valentine, it was sunny, with a temperature of 56. It was mostly sunny, with a temperature of 55 at Sioux Falls, and 63 at Denver. It was partly sunny, with a temperature of 84 at Kansas City, and 62 at Concordia, Kansas. It was cloudy, with a temperature of 56 at Grand Island, 58 at Norfolk, 62 at Sioux City, 67 at Des Moines, and 56 at North Platte. Once again, at 6 p.m. in Omaha, it was 58 degrees under cloudy skies. The Omaha, Nebraska climate summary for this evening, as of 4 p.m., October 13, 2026. Today's high temperature was 59 degrees. This high was 8 degrees below the normal high of 67. The record high is 92 degrees, which was set in 1975. Today's low temperature was 51 degrees. This low was 6 degrees above the normal low of 45. The record low is 23 degrees, which was set in 1979. No precipitation fell today, which leaves the monthly total at 0.01 inches. This is 1.13 inches below the normal amount of 1.14 inches for October. The total precipitation for the year still stands at 31.78 inches, which is 3.77 inches above normal. No snow fell today, which brings the monthly total to 0.0 inches. This is 0.1 inches below the normal amount of 0.1 inches for October. The total snowfall since July 1st still stands at 0.0 inches, which is 0.1 inches below normal. There were 10 heating degree days today, which is normal. This brings the monthly total to 28, which is 72 below normal. The yearly total since July 1st is 43, which is 130 below normal. There were no cooling degree days today, which is 1 below normal. This leaves the monthly total at 53, which is 35 above normal. The yearly total since January 1st is 1,602, which is 312 above normal. Today the maximum wind observed was 15 miles an hour from the north. The highest wind gust observed was 22 miles per hour from the north. The normal high temperature for tomorrow is 67 degrees, and the normal low is 44. The record high for tomorrow is 91, which occurred in 1897, and the record low is 22, which occurred in 1937. Sunset tonight is at 6:46 p.m. Sunrise tomorrow is at 7:34 a.m. The Valley National Weather Service climate summary for this evening, as of 4 p.m., October 13, 2026. Today's high temperature was 59 degrees, record high is 82 degrees, which was set in 2015. And the low 50 degrees.
The record low is 27 degrees, which was set in 2006.